Saturday, southeast winds 10 to 15 knots. Seas around 3 feet. Saturday night, southeast winds 10 to 15 knots. Seas around 3 feet. Sunday, southeast winds 5 to 10 knots. Seas 2 to 3 feet. Sunday night, southeast winds 10 to 15 knots, becoming south 5 to 10 knots after midnight. Seas 2 to 3 feet. Your weather synopsis for South Central Texas. Isolated showers and thunderstorm will be possible over a portion of the coastal prairies and Interstate 35 corridor this afternoon into this evening. Otherwise, look for continued hot and mostly dry weather with afternoon high temperatures ranging from the low 90s to as high as 104 over the next 3 days. Heat index values topping out at around 108 today could increase to reach the 105 to 110 degree range for much of the area late this week. Your local forecast. Tonight, mostly clear this evening, then becoming partly cloudy. Lows in the mid-70s. South winds 10 to 15 miles per hour with gusts up to 25 miles per hour. Wednesday, partly cloudy in the morning, then clearing. Highs in the upper 90s. South winds 10 to 15 miles per hour. Wednesday night, clear in the evening, then becoming partly cloudy. Lows in the mid-70s. South winds 10 to 15 miles per hour with gusts up to 25 miles per hour. Thursday, partly cloudy in the morning, then clearing. Hot with highs around 100. South winds 10 to 15 miles per hour with gusts up to 25 miles per hour. Thursday night, clear in the evening, then becoming partly cloudy. Lows in the mid-70s. South winds 10 to 15 miles per hour with gusts up to 30 miles per hour. Friday, partly cloudy in the morning, then clearing. Highs in the upper 90s. Highest heat index readings up to 110. Friday night, mostly clear in the evening, then becoming partly cloudy. Lows in the mid-70s. Saturday, partly cloudy in the morning, then clearing. Highs in the upper 90s. Highest heat index readings up to 105. Saturday night and Sunday, mostly clear. Lows in the mid-70s. Highs in the upper 90s. Sunday night, clear. Lows in the mid-70s. Monday through Tuesday, mostly clear. Hot. Highs around 100. Lows in the mid-70s. Highest heat index readings up to 105. The Austin Bergstrom Climate Summary for this evening, as of 5 p.m., August 11, 2026. Today's high temperature of 101 degrees occurred at 2:41 p.m. The normal high is 98. The record high is 107 degrees, which was set in 2023. Today's low temperature of 75 degrees occurred at 5:46 a.m. The normal low is 73. The record low is 67 degrees, which was set in 2000. No precipitation fell today. Sunset tonight is at 8:16 p.m. Sunrise tomorrow is at 6:56 a.m. The Austin Camp Mabry Climate Summary for this evening, as of 5 p.m., August 11, 2026. Today's high temperature of 102 degrees occurred at 3:34 p.m. The normal high is 99. The record high is 108 degrees, which was set in 2023. Today's low temperature of 79 degrees occurred at 7:07 a.m. The normal low is 76. The record low is 67 degrees, which was last set in 1989. No precipitation fell today. Sunset tonight is at 8:16 p.m. Sunrise tomorrow is at 6:56 a.m. You're listening to NOAA Weather Radio, station WXK27, in Austin, Texas, broadcasting on a frequency of 162.4 MHz, originating from the Austin-San Antonio National Weather Service Forecast Office. The current time is 7:04 p.m. Central Daylight Time. Your weather synopsis for South Central Texas.

Isolated showers and thunderstorm will be possible over a portion of the coastal prairies and Interstate 35 corridor this afternoon into this evening. Otherwise, look for continued hot and mostly dry weather with afternoon high temperatures ranging from the low 90s to as high as 104 over the next 3 days. Heat index values topping out at around 108 today could increase to reach the 105 to 110 degree range for much of the area late this week. Your local forecast. Tonight, mostly clear this evening, then becoming partly cloudy. Lows in the mid-70s. South winds 10 to 15 miles per hour with gusts up to 25 miles per hour. Wednesday, partly cloudy in the morning, then clearing. Highs in the upper 90s. South winds 10 to 15 miles per hour. Wednesday night, clear in the evening, then becoming partly cloudy. Lows in the mid-70s. South winds 10 to 15 miles per hour with gusts up to 25 miles per hour. Thursday, partly cloudy in the morning, then clearing. Hot with highs around 100. South winds 10 to 15 miles per hour with gusts up to 25 miles per hour. Thursday night, clear in the evening, then becoming partly cloudy. Lows in the mid-70s. South winds 10 to 15 miles per hour with gusts up to 30 miles per hour. Friday, partly cloudy in the morning, then clearing. Highs in the upper 90s. Highest heat index readings up to 110. Friday night, mostly clear in the evening, then becoming partly cloudy. Lows in the mid-70s. Saturday, partly cloudy in the morning, then clearing. Highs in the upper 90s. Highest heat index readings up to 105. Saturday night and Sunday, mostly clear. Lows in the mid-70s. Highs in the upper 90s. Sunday night, clear. Lows in the mid-70s. Monday through Tuesday, mostly clear. Hot. Highs around 100. Lows in the mid-70s. Highest heat index readings up to 105. The Austin Bergstrom Climate Summary for this evening, as of 5 p.m., August 11, 2026. Today's high temperature of 101 degrees occurred at 2:41 p.m. The normal high is 98. The record high is 107 degrees, which was set in 2023. Today's low temperature of 75 degrees occurred at 5:46 a.m. The normal low is 73. The record low is 67 degrees, which was set in 2000. No precipitation fell today. Sunset tonight is at 8:16 p.m. Sunrise tomorrow is at 6:56 a.m. The Austin Camp Mabry Climate Summary for this evening, as of 5 p.m., August 11, 2026. Today's high temperature of 102 degrees occurred at 3:34 p.m. The normal high is 99. The record high is 108 degrees, which was set in 2023. Today's low temperature of 79 degrees occurred at 7:07 a.m. The normal low is 76. The record low is 67 degrees, which was last set in 1989. No precipitation fell today. Sunset tonight is at 8:16 p.m. Sunrise tomorrow is at 6:56 a.m. You're listening to NOAA Weather Radio, station WXK27, in Austin, Texas, broadcasting on a frequency of 162.4 MHz, originating from the Austin-San Antonio National Weather Service Forecast Office. The current time is 7:09 p.m. Central Daylight Time. Your weather synopsis for South Central Texas. Isolated showers and thunderstorm will be possible over a portion of the coastal prairies and Interstate 35 corridor this afternoon into this evening. Otherwise, look for continued hot and mostly dry weather with afternoon high temperatures ranging from the low 90s to as high as 104 over the next 3 days. Heat index values topping out at around 108 today could increase to reach the 105 to 110 degree range for much of the area late this week. The tropical weather

for the North Atlantic, Caribbean Sea, and the Gulf of America. Central Tropical Atlantic L92, showers and thunderstorms are showing some signs of organization in association with a tropical wave located around 700 miles southwest of the Cabo Verde Islands. Environmental conditions are forecast to be conducive for development during the next few days, and a tropical depression will likely form within a couple of days while the system moves westward to west-northwestward across the central tropical Atlantic. Formation chance through 48 hours, medium, 60%. Formation chance through 7 days, high, 80%. Central subtropical Atlantic L93, satellite images indicate that the low-level circulation associated with a broad area of low pressure located about 900 miles east-northeast of Bermuda has become better defined today. Further development of this system is possible, and a short-lived tropical depression or storm could form during the next day or so while it moves eastward at around 20 miles per hour across the central subtropical Atlantic. The system is forecast to reach cooler waters by Thursday, ending its chances of formation. Formation chance through 48 hours, medium, 40%. Formation chance through 7 days, medium, 40%. Eastern tropical Atlantic, a tropical wave just offshore of the coast of West Africa, is producing disorganized showers and thunderstorms. Environmental conditions are forecast to be generally conducive for some development of this system during the next several days while it moves westward or west-northwestward across the eastern and central tropical Atlantic. Formation chance through 48 hours, low, 10%. Formation chance through 7 days, low, 20%. Your local forecast. Tonight, mostly clear this evening, then becoming partly cloudy. Lows in the mid-70s. South winds 10 to 15 miles per hour with gusts up to 25 miles per hour. Wednesday, partly cloudy in the morning, then clearing. Highs in the upper 90s. South winds 10 to 15 miles per hour. Wednesday night, clear in the evening, then becoming partly cloudy. Lows in the mid-70s. South winds 10 to 15 miles per hour with gusts up to 25 miles per hour. Thursday, partly cloudy in the morning, then clearing. Hot with highs around 100. South winds 10 to 15 miles per hour with gusts up to 25 miles per hour. Thursday night, clear in the evening, then becoming partly cloudy. Lows in the mid-70s. South winds 10 to 15 miles per hour with gusts up to 30 miles per hour. Friday, partly cloudy in the morning, then clearing. Highs in the upper 90s. Highest heat index readings up to 110. Friday night, mostly clear in the evening, then becoming partly cloudy. Lows in the mid-70s. Saturday, partly cloudy in the morning, then clearing. Highs in the upper 90s. Highest heat index readings up to 105. Saturday night and Sunday, mostly clear. Lows in the mid-70s. Highs in the upper 90s. Sunday night, clear. Lows in the mid-70s. Monday through Tuesday, mostly clear. Hot. Highs around 100. Lows in the mid-70s. Highest heat index readings up to 105. The Austin Bergstrom Climate Summary for this evening, as of 5 p.m., August 11, 2026. Today's high temperature of 101 degrees occurred at 2:41 p.m. The normal high is 98. The record high is 107 degrees, which was set in 2023. Today's low temperature of 75 degrees occurred at 5:46 a.m. The normal low is 73. The record low is 67 degrees, which was set in 2000. No precipitation fell today. Sunset tonight is at 8:16 p.m. Sunrise tomorrow is at 6:56 a.m. The Austin Camp Mabry Climate Summary for this evening, as of 5 p.m., August 11, 2026. Today's high temperature of 102 degrees occurred at 3:34 p.m. The normal high is 99. The record high is 100.

8 degrees, which was set in 2023. Today's low temperature of 79 degrees occurred at 7:07 a.m. The normal low is 76. The record low is 67 degrees, which was last set in 1989. No precipitation fell today. Sunset tonight is at 8:16 p.m. Sunrise tomorrow is at 6:56 a.m. You're listening to NOAA Weather Radio, station WXK27, in Austin, Texas, broadcasting on a frequency of 162.4 megahertz, originating from the Austin-San Antonio National Weather Service Forecast Office. The current time is 7:15 p.m. Central Daylight Time. The Austin NOAA Weather Radio Roundup. At 7 p.m. at Austin Bergstrom International, it was mostly sunny. The temperature was 98, the dew point 64, the relative humidity was 32%, producing a heat index of 100, the wind south at 13 miles an hour, and the pressure was 29.93 inches and falling. At Camp Mabry, temperature was 97 degrees. Pflugerville mostly sunny, 98. Taylor partly sunny, 99. Lago Vista mostly sunny, 94. Georgetown mostly sunny, 98. San Marcos sunny, 96. Burnett mostly sunny, 96. Junction sunny, 94. San Antonio mostly sunny, 97. Corpus Christi mostly sunny, 91. Houston mostly sunny, 89. Once again at Austin Bergstrom it was 98, and at Camp Mabry it was 97. Elsewhere across the state, College Station mostly sunny 93. Amarillo mostly sunny 96. Abilene partly sunny 100. Dallas-Fort Worth mostly sunny 97. Your weather synopsis for South Central Texas. Isolated showers and thunderstorm will be possible over a portion of the coastal prairies and Interstate 35 corridor this afternoon into this evening. Otherwise, look for continued hot and mostly dry weather with afternoon high temperatures ranging from the low 90s to as high as 104 over the next 3 days. Heat index values topping out at around 108 today could increase to reach the 105 to 110 degree range for much of the area late this week. Your local forecast. Tonight, mostly clear this evening, then becoming partly cloudy. Lows in the mid-70s. South winds 10 to 15 miles per hour with gusts up to 25 miles per hour. Wednesday, partly cloudy in the morning, then clearing. Highs in the upper 90s. South winds 10 to 15 miles per hour. Wednesday night, clear in the evening, then becoming partly cloudy. Lows in the mid-70s. South winds 10 to 15 miles per hour with gusts up to 25 miles per hour. Thursday, partly cloudy in the morning, then clearing. Hot with highs around 100. South winds 10 to 15 miles per hour with gusts up to 25 miles per hour. Thursday night, clear in the evening, then becoming partly cloudy. Lows in the mid-70s. South winds 10 to 15 miles per hour with gusts up to 30 miles per hour. Friday, partly cloudy in the morning, then clearing. Highs in the upper 90s. Highest heat index readings up to 110. Friday night, mostly clear in the evening, then becoming partly cloudy. Lows in the mid-70s. Saturday, partly cloudy in the morning, then clearing. Highs in the upper 90s. Highest heat index readings up to 105. Saturday night and Sunday, mostly clear. Lows in the mid-70s. Highs in the upper 90s. Sunday night, clear. Lows in the mid-70s. Monday through Tuesday, mostly clear. Hot. Highs around 100. Lows in the mid-70s. Highest heat index readings up to 105. The Austin Bergstrom Climate Summary for this evening, as of 5 p.m., August 11, 2026. Today's high temperature of 101 degrees occurred at 2:41 p.m. The normal high is 98.

record high as 107 degrees, which was set in 2023. Today's low temperature of 75 degrees occurred at 5:46 a.m. The normal low is 73. The record low is 67 degrees, which was set in 2000. No precipitation fell today. Sunset tonight is at 8:16 p.m. Sunrise tomorrow is at 6:56 a.m. The Austin Camp Mabry Climate Summary for this evening, as of 5 p.m., August 11, 2026. Today's high temperature of 102 degrees occurred at 3:34 p.m. The normal high is 99. The record high is 108 degrees, which was set in 2023. Today's low temperature of 79 degrees occurred at 7:07 a.m. The normal low is 76. The record low is 67 degrees, which was last set in 1989. No precipitation fell today. Sunset tonight is at 8:16 p.m. Sunrise tomorrow is at 6:56 a.m. You're listening to NOAA Weather Radio, station WXK27, in Austin, Texas, broadcasting on a frequency of 162.4 MHz, originating from the Austin-San Antonio National Weather Service Forecast Office. The current time is 7:21 p.m. Central Daylight Time. The Austin NOAA Weather Radio Roundup, at 7 p.m. at Austin Bergstrom International, it was mostly sunny. The temperature was 98, the dew point 64, the relative humidity was 32%, producing a heat index of 100, the wind south at 13 miles an hour, and the pressure was 29.93 inches and falling. At Camp Mabry, temperature was 97 degrees. Pflugerville mostly sunny 98. Taylor partly sunny 99. Lago Vista mostly sunny 94. Georgetown mostly sunny 98. San Marcos sunny 96. Burnett mostly sunny 96. Junction sunny 94. San Antonio mostly sunny 97. Corpus Christi mostly sunny 91. Houston mostly sunny 89. Once again at Austin Bergstrom it was 98, and at Camp Mabry it was 97. Elsewhere across the state, College Station mostly sunny 93. Amarillo mostly sunny 96. Abilene partly sunny 100. Dallas-Fort Worth mostly sunny 97. Your weather synopsis for South Central Texas. Isolated showers and thunderstorm will be possible over a portion of the coastal prairies and Interstate 35 corridor this afternoon into this evening. Otherwise, look for continued hot and mostly dry weather with afternoon high temperatures ranging from the low 90s to as high as 104 over the next 3 days. Heat index values topping out at around 108 today could increase to reach the 105 to 110 degree range for much of the area late this week. Your local forecast. Tonight, mostly clear this evening, then becoming partly cloudy. Lows in the mid-70s. South winds 10 to 15 miles per hour with gusts up to 25 miles per hour. Wednesday, partly cloudy in the morning, then clearing. Highs in the upper 90s. South winds 10 to 15 miles per hour. Wednesday night, clear in the evening, then becoming partly cloudy. Lows in the mid-70s. South winds 10 to 15 miles per hour with gusts up to 25 miles per hour. Thursday, partly cloudy in the morning, then clearing. Hot with highs around 100. South winds 10 to 15 miles per hour with gusts up to 25 miles per hour. Thursday night, clear in the evening, then becoming partly cloudy. Lows in the mid-70s. South winds 10 to 15 miles per hour with gusts up to 30 miles per hour. Friday, partly cloudy in the morning, then clearing. Highs in the upper 90s. Highest heat index readings up to 110. Friday night, mostly clear in the evening, then becoming partly cloudy. Lows in the mid-70s. Saturday, partly cloudy in the morning, then clearing. Highs in the upper 90s. Highest heat index

Readings up to 105. Saturday night and Sunday, mostly clear. Lows in the mid-70s. Highs in the upper 90s. Sunday night, clear. Lows in the mid-70s. Monday through Tuesday, mostly clear. Hot. Highs around 100. Lows in the mid-70s. Highest heat index readings up to 105. The Austin Bergstrom Climate Summary for this evening, as of 5 p.m., August 11, 2026. Today's high temperature of 101 degrees occurred at 2:41 p.m. The normal high is 98. The record high is 107 degrees, which was set in 2023. Today's low temperature of 75 degrees occurred at 5:46 a.m. The normal low is 73. The record low is 67 degrees, which was set in 2000. No precipitation fell today. Sunset tonight is at 8:16 p.m. Sunrise tomorrow is at 6:56 a.m. The Austin Camp Mabry Climate Summary for this evening, as of 5 p.m., August 11, 2026. Today's high temperature of 102 degrees occurred at 3:34 p.m. The normal high is 99. The record high is 108 degrees, which was set in 2023. Today's low temperature of 79 degrees occurred at 7:07 a.m. The normal low is 76. The record low is 67 degrees, which was last set in 1989. No precipitation fell today. Sunset tonight is at 8:16 p.m. Sunrise tomorrow is at 6:56 a.m. You're listening to NOAA Weather Radio, station WXK27, in Austin, Texas, broadcasting on a frequency of 162.4 megahertz, originating from the Austin-San Antonio National Weather Service Forecast Office. The current time is 7:27 p.m. Central Daylight Time. The Austin NOAA Weather Radio Roundup. At 7 p.m. at Austin Bergstrom International, it was mostly sunny. The temperature was 98, the dew point 64, the relative humidity was 32%, producing a heat index of 100, the wind south at 13 miles an hour, and the pressure was 29.93 inches and falling. At Camp Mabry, temperature was 97 degrees. Pflugerville mostly sunny 98. Taylor partly sunny 99. Lago Vista mostly sunny 94. Georgetown mostly sunny 98. San Marcos sunny 96. Burnett mostly sunny 96. Junction sunny 94. San Antonio mostly sunny 97. Corpus Christi mostly sunny 91. Houston mostly sunny 89. Once again at Austin Bergstrom it was 98, and at Camp Mabry it was 97. Elsewhere across the state, College Station mostly sunny 93. Amarillo mostly sunny 96. Abilene partly sunny 100. Dallas-Fort Worth mostly sunny 97. The coastal waters forecast from Baffin Bay to Port Aransas out 20 nautical miles. Tonight, southeast winds 10 to 15 knots. Seas 2 to 3 feet. Wave detail, southeast 3 feet at 5 seconds. Wednesday, south winds 15 to 20 knots with gusts up to 25 knots. Seas 3 to 4 feet, occasionally to 5 feet. Wave detail, southeast 4 feet at 5 seconds. Wednesday night, southeast winds 15 to 20 knots with gusts up to 25 knots. Seas 3 to 5 feet, occasionally to 6 feet. Wave detail, southeast 4 feet at 5 seconds. Thursday, southeast winds 15 to 20 knots with gusts up to 25 knots. Seas around 4 feet, occasionally to 5 feet. Wave detail, southeast 4 feet at 6 seconds. Thursday night, southeast winds 15 to 20 knots with gusts up to 25 knots. Seas around 4 feet, occasionally to 5 feet. Wave detail, southeast 4 feet at 6 seconds. Friday, southeast winds 10 to 15 knots with gusts up to 20 knots.

depths. Seas 3 to 4 feet, occasionally to 5 feet. Wave detail, southeast 4 feet at 6 seconds. Friday night, southeast winds 10 to 15 knots with gusts up to 20 knots. Seas 3 to 4 feet, occasionally to 5 feet. Saturday, southeast winds 10 to 15 knots. Seas around 3 feet. Saturday night, southeast winds 10 to 15 knots. Seas around 3 feet. Sunday, southeast winds 5 to 10 knots. Seas 2 to 3 feet. Sunday night, southeast winds 10 to 15 knots, becoming south 5 to 10 knots after midnight. Seas 2 to 3 feet. Your weather synopsis for South Central Texas. Isolated showers and thunderstorm will be possible over a portion of the coastal prairies and Interstate 35 corridor this afternoon into this evening. Otherwise, look for continued hot and mostly dry weather with afternoon high temperatures ranging from the low 90s to as high as 104 over the next 3 days. Heat index values topping out at around 108 today could increase to reach the 105 to 110 degree range for much of the area late this week. Your local forecast. Tonight, mostly clear this evening, then becoming partly cloudy. Lows in the mid-70s. South winds 10 to 15 miles per hour with gusts up to 25 miles per hour. Wednesday, partly cloudy in the morning, then clearing. Highs in the upper 90s. South winds 10 to 15 miles per hour. Wednesday night, clear in the evening, then becoming partly cloudy. Lows in the mid-70s. South winds 10 to 15 miles per hour with gusts up to 25 miles per hour. Thursday, partly cloudy in the morning, then clearing. Hot with highs around 100. South winds 10 to 15 miles per hour with gusts up to 25 miles per hour. Thursday night, clear in the evening, then becoming partly cloudy. Lows in the mid-70s. South winds 10 to 15 miles per hour with gusts up to 30 miles per hour. Friday, partly cloudy in the morning, then clearing. Highs in the upper 90s. Highest heat index readings up to 110. Friday night, mostly clear in the evening, then becoming partly cloudy. Lows in the mid-70s. Saturday, partly cloudy in the morning, then clearing. Highs in the upper 90s. Highest heat index readings up to 105. Saturday night and Sunday, mostly clear. Lows in the mid-70s. Highs in the upper 90s. Sunday night, clear. Lows in the mid-70s. Monday through Tuesday, mostly clear. In the mid-70s. Highs in the upper 90s. Sunday night, clear. Lows in the mid-70s. Monday through Tuesday, mostly clear. Hot. Highs around 100. Lows in the mid-70s. Highest heat index readings up to 105. The Austin Bergstrom Climate Summary for this evening, as of 5 p.m., August 11, 2026. Today's high temperature of 101 degrees occurred at 2:41 p.m. The normal high is 98. The record high is 107 degrees, which was set in 2023. Today's low temperature of 75 degrees occurred at 5:46 a.m. The normal low is 73. The record low is 67 degrees, which was set in 2000. No precipitation fell today. Sunset tonight is at 8:16 p.m. Sunrise tomorrow is at 6:56 a.m. The Austin Camp Mabry Climate Summary for this evening, as of 5 p.m., August 11, 2026. Today's high temperature of 102 degrees occurred at 3:34 p.m. The normal high is 99. The record high is 108 degrees, which was set in 2023. Today's low temperature of 79 degrees occurred at 7:07 a.m. The normal low is 76. The record low is 67 degrees, which was last set in 1989. No precipitation fell today. Sunset tonight is at 8:16 p.m.

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At 7 p.m. at Austin Bergstrom International, it was mostly sunny. The temperature was 98, the dew point 64, the relative humidity was 32%, producing a heat index of 100, the wind south at 13 miles an hour, and the pressure was 29.93 inches and falling. At Camp Mabry, temperature was 97 degrees. Pflugerville mostly sunny 98. Taylor partly sunny 99. Lago Vista mostly sunny 94. Georgetown mostly sunny 98. San Marcos sunny 96. Burnett mostly sunny 96. Junction sunny 94. San Antonio mostly sunny 97. Corpus Christi mostly sunny 91. Houston mostly sunny 89. Once again at Austin Bergstrom it was 98, and at Camp Mabry it was 97. Elsewhere across the state, College Station mostly sunny 93. Amarillo mostly sunny 96. Abilene partly sunny 100. Dallas-Fort Worth mostly sunny 97. Your weather synopsis for South Central Texas. Isolated showers and thunderstorm will be possible over a portion of the coastal prairies and Interstate 35 corridor this afternoon into this evening. Otherwise, look for continued hot and mostly dry weather with afternoon high temperatures ranging from the low 90s to as high as 104 over the next 3 days. Heat index values topping out at around 108 today could increase to reach the 105 to 110 degree range for much of the area late this week. Your local forecast. Tonight, mostly clear this evening, then becoming partly cloudy. Lows in the mid-70s. South winds 10 to 15 miles per hour with gusts up to 25 miles per hour. Wednesday, partly cloudy in the morning, then clearing. Highs in the upper 90s. South winds 10 to 15 miles per hour. Wednesday night, clear in the evening, then becoming partly cloudy. Lows in the mid-70s. South winds 10 to 15 miles per hour with gusts up to 25 miles per hour. Thursday, partly cloudy in the morning, then clearing. Hot with highs around 100. South winds 10 to 15 miles per hour with gusts up to 25 miles per hour. Thursday night, clear in the evening, then becoming partly cloudy. Lows in the mid-70s. South winds 10 to 15 miles per hour with gusts up to 30 miles per hour. Friday, partly cloudy in the morning, then clearing. Highs in the upper 90s. Highest heat index readings up to 110. Friday night, mostly clear in the evening, then becoming partly cloudy. Lows in the mid-70s. Saturday, partly cloudy in the morning, then clearing. Highs in the upper 90s. Highest heat index readings up to 105. Saturday night and Sunday, mostly clear. Lows in the mid-70s. Highs in the upper 90s. Sunday night, clear. Lows in the mid-70s. Monday through Tuesday, mostly clear. Hot. Highs around 100. Lows in the mid-70s. Highest heat index readings up to 105. The Austin Bergstrom Climate Summary for this evening, as of 5 p.m., August 11, 2026. Today's high temperature of 101 degrees occurred at 2:41 p.m. The normal high is 98. The record high is 107 degrees, which was set in 2023. Today's low temperature of 75 degrees occurred at 5:46 a.m. The normal low is 73. The record low is 67 degrees, which was set in 2000. No precipitation fell today. Sunset tonight is at 8:16 p.m.
Sunrise tomorrow is at 6:56 a.m. The Austin Camp Mabry Climate Summary for this evening, as of 5 p.m., August 11, 2026. Today's high temperature of 102 degrees occurred at 3:34 p.m. The normal high is 99. The record high is 108 degrees, which was set in 2023. Today's low temperature of 79 degrees occurred at 7:07 a.m. The normal low is 76. The record low is 67 degrees, which was last set in 1989. No precipitation fell today. Sunset tonight is at 8:16 p.m. Sunrise tomorrow is at 6:56 a.m. The Tropical Weather Outlook. For the North Atlantic, Caribbean Sea and the Gulf of America, Central Tropical Atlantic L92, showers and thunderstorms are showing some signs of organization in association with a tropical wave located around 700 miles southwest of the Cabo Verde Islands. Environmental conditions are forecast to be conducive for development during the next few days, and a tropical depression will likely form within a couple of days while the system moves westward to west-northwestward across the Central Tropical Atlantic. Formation chance through 48 hours, medium, 60%. Formation chance through 7 days, high, 80%. Central Subtropical Atlantic L93, satellite images indicate that the low-level circulation associated with a broad area of low pressure located about 900 miles east-northeast of Bermuda has become better defined today. Further development of this system is possible, and a short-lived tropical depression or storm could form during the next day or so while it moves eastward at around 20 miles per hour across the central subtropical Atlantic. The system is forecast to reach cooler waters by Thursday, ending its chances of formation. Formation chance through 48 hours, medium, 40%. Formation chance through 7 days, medium, 40%. Eastern Tropical Atlantic, a tropical wave just offshore of the coast of West Africa, is producing disorganized showers and thunderstorms. Environmental conditions are forecast to be generally conducive for some development of this system during the next several days while it moves westward or west-northwestward across the eastern and central tropical Atlantic. Formation chance through 48 hours, low, 10%. Formation chance through 7 days, low, 20%. 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The Austin NOAA Weather Radio Roundup. At 7 p.m. at Austin Bergstrom International, it was mostly sunny. The temperature was 98, the dew point 64, the relative humidity was 32%, producing a heat index of 100, the wind south at 13 miles an hour, and the pressure was 29.93 inches and falling. At Camp Mabry, temperature was 97 degrees. Pflugerville mostly sunny 98. Taylor partly sunny 99. Lago Vista mostly sunny 94. Georgetown mostly sunny 98. San Marcos sunny 96. Burnett mostly sunny 96. Junction sunny 94. San Antonio mostly sunny 97. Corpus Christi mostly sunny 91. Houston mostly sunny 89. Once again at Austin Bergstrom it was 98, and at Camp Mabry it was 97. Elsewhere across the state, College Station mostly sunny 93. Amarillo mostly sunny 96. Abilene partly sunny 100. Dallas-Fort Worth mostly sunny 97. Your weather synopsis for South Central Texas. Isolated showers and thunderstorm will be possible over a portion of the coastal prairies and Interstate 35 corridor this afternoon into this evening. Otherwise, look for continued hot and mostly dry weather with afternoon high temperatures ranging from the low 90s to as high as 104 over the next 3 days. Heat index values topping out at around 108 today could increase.

increase to reach the 105 to 110 degree range for much of the area late this week. Your local forecast. Tonight, mostly clear this evening, then becoming partly cloudy. Lows in the mid-70s. South winds 10 to 15 miles per hour with gusts up to 25 miles per hour. Wednesday, partly cloudy in the morning, then clearing. Highs in the upper 90s. South winds 10 to 15 miles per hour. Wednesday night, clear in the evening, then becoming partly cloudy. Lows in the mid-70s. South winds 10 to 15 miles per hour with gusts up to 25 miles per hour. Thursday, partly cloudy in the morning, then clearing. Hot with highs around 100. South winds 10 to 15 miles per hour with gusts up to 25 miles per hour. Thursday night, clear in the evening, then becoming partly cloudy. Lows in the mid-70s. South winds 10 to 15 miles per hour with gusts up to 30 miles per hour. Friday, partly cloudy in the morning, then clearing. Highs in the upper 90s. Highest heat index readings up to 110. Friday night, mostly clear in the evening, then becoming partly cloudy. Lows in the mid-70s. Saturday, partly cloudy in the morning, then clearing. Highs in the upper 90s. Highest heat index readings up to 105. Saturday night and Sunday, mostly clear. Lows in the mid-70s. Highs in the upper 90s. Sunday night, clear. Lows in the mid-70s. Monday through Tuesday, mostly clear. Hot. Highs around 100. Lows in the mid-70s. Highest heat index readings up to 105. The Austin Bergstrom Climate Summary for this evening, as of 5 p.m., August 11, 2026. Today's high temperature of 101 degrees occurred at 2:41 p.m. The normal high is 98. The record high is 107 degrees, which was set in 2023. Today's low temperature of 75 degrees occurred at 5:46 a.m. The normal low is 73. The record low is 67 degrees, which was set in 2000. No precipitation fell today. Sunset tonight is at 8:16 p.m. Sunrise tomorrow is at 6:56 a.m. The Austin Camp Mabry Climate Summary for this evening, as of 5 p.m., August 11, 2026. Today's high temperature of 102 degrees occurred at 3:34 p.m. The normal high is 99. The record high is 108 degrees, which was set in 2023. Today's low temperature of 79 degrees occurred at 7:07 a.m. The normal low is 76. The record low is 67 degrees, which was last set in 1989. No precipitation fell today. Sunset tonight is at 8:16 p.m. Sunrise tomorrow is at 6:56 a.m. You're listening to NOAA Weather Radio, station WXK27, in Austin, Texas, broadcasting on a frequency of 162.4 MHz, originating from the Austin-San Antonio National Weather Service Forecast Office. The current time is 7:48 p.m. Central Daylight Time. The Austin, NOAA Weather Radio Roundup, at 7 p.m. at Austin Bergstrom International, it was mostly sunny. The temperature was 98, the dew point 64, the relative humidity was 32%, producing a heat index of 100, the wind south at 13 miles an hour, and the pressure was 29.93 inches and falling. At Camp Mabry, temperature was 97 degrees. Pflugerville mostly sunny 98. Taylor partly sunny 99. Lago Vista mostly sunny 94. Georgetown mostly sunny 98. San Marcos sunny 96. Burnett mostly sunny 96. Junction sunny 94. San Antonio mostly sunny 97. Corpus Christi mostly sunny 91. Houston mostly sunny 89. Once again at Austin Bergstrom it was 98, and it can

Mabry, it was 97. Elsewhere across the state, College Station, mostly sunny, 93. Amarillo, mostly sunny, 96. Abilene, partly sunny, 100. Dallas, Fort Worth, mostly sunny, 97. Your weather synopsis for South Central Texas. Isolated showers and thunderstorm will be possible over a portion of the coastal prairies and Interstate 35 corridor this afternoon into this evening. Otherwise, look for continued hot and mostly dry weather with afternoon high temperatures ranging from the low 90s to as high as 104 over the next 3 days. Heat index values topping out at around 108 today could increase to reach the 105 to 110 degree range for much of the area late this week. Your local forecast. Tonight, mostly clear this evening, then becoming partly cloudy. Lows in the mid-70s. South winds 10 to 15 miles per hour with gusts up to 25 miles per hour. Wednesday, partly cloudy in the morning, then clearing. Highs in the upper 90s. South winds 10 to 15 miles per hour. Wednesday night, clear in the evening, then becoming partly cloudy. Lows in the mid-70s. South winds 10 to 15 miles per hour with gusts up to

highest heat index readings up to 110. Friday night, mostly clear in the evening, then becoming partly cloudy. Lows in the mid-70s. Saturday, partly cloudy in the morning, then clearing. Highs in the upper 90s. Highest heat index readings up to 105. Saturday night and Sunday, mostly clear. Lows in the mid-70s. Highs in the upper 90s. Sunday night, clear. Lows in the mid-70s. Monday through Tuesday, mostly clear. Hot. Highs around 100. Lows in the mid-70s. Highest heat index readings up to 105. The Austin Bergstrom Climate Summary for this evening, as of 5 p.m., August 11, 2026. Today's high temperature of 101 degrees occurred at 2:41 p.m. The normal high is 98. The record high is 107 degrees, which was set in 2023. Today's low temperature of 75 degrees occurred at 5:46 a.m. The normal low is 73. The record low is 67 degrees, which was set in 2000. No precipitation fell today. Sunset tonight is at 8:16 p.m. Sunrise tomorrow is at 6:56 a.m. The Austin Camp Mabry Climate Summary for this evening, as of 5 p.m., August 11, 2026. Today's high temperature of 102 degrees occurred at 3:34 p.m. The normal high is 99. The record high is 108 degrees, which was set in 2023. Today's low temperature of 79 degrees occurred at 7:07 a.m. The normal low is 76. The record low is 67 degrees, which was last set in 1989. No precipitation fell today. Sunset tonight is at 8:16 p.m. Sunrise tomorrow is at 6:56 a.m. You're listening to NOAA Weather Radio, station WXK27, in Austin, Texas, broadcasting on a frequency of 162.4 megahertz, originating from the Austin-San Antonio National Weather Service Forecast Office. The current time is 7:54 p.m. Central Daylight Time. The Austin, NOAA Weather Radio Roundup, at 7 p.m. at Austin Bergstrom International, it was mostly sunny. The temperature was 98, the dew point 64, the relative humidity was 32%, producing a heat index of 100, the wind south at 13 miles an hour, and the pressure was 29.93 inches and falling. At Camp Mabry, temperature was 97 degrees. Pflugerville mostly sunny 98. Taylor partly sunny 99. Lago Vista mostly sunny 94. Georgetown mostly sunny 98. San Marcos sunny 96. Burnet mostly sunny 96. Junction sunny 94. San Antonio mostly sunny 97. Corpus Christi mostly sunny 91. Houston mostly sunny 89. Once again at Austin Bergstrom it was 98, and at Camp Mabry it was 97. Elsewhere across the state, College Station mostly sunny 93. Amarillo mostly sunny 96. Abilene partly sunny 100. Dallas-Fort Worth mostly sunny 97. Your weather synopsis for South Central Texas. Isolated showers and thunderstorm will be possible over a portion of the coastal prairies and Interstate 35 corridor this afternoon into this evening. Otherwise, look for continued hot and mostly dry weather with afternoon high temperatures ranging from the low 90s to as high as 104 over the next 3 days. Heat index values topping out at around 108 today could increase to reach the 105 to 110 degree range for much of the area late this week. Your local forecast. Tonight, mostly clear this evening, then becoming partly cloudy. Lows in the mid-70s. South winds 10 to 15 miles per hour with gusts up to 25 miles per hour. Wednesday, partly cloudy in the morning, then clearing. Highs in the upper 90s. South winds 10 to 15 miles per hour. Wednesday.

night, clear in the evening, then becoming partly cloudy. Lows in the mid-70s. South winds 10 to 15 miles per hour with gusts up to 25 miles per hour. Thursday, partly cloudy in the morning, then clearing. Hot with highs around 100. South winds 10 to 15 miles per hour with gusts up to 25 miles per hour. Thursday night, clear in the evening, then becoming partly cloudy. Lows in the mid-70s. South winds 10 to 15 miles per hour with gusts up to 30 miles per hour. Friday, partly cloudy in the morning, then clearing. Highs in the upper 90s. Highest heat index readings up to 110. Friday night, mostly clear in the evening, then becoming partly cloudy. Lows in the mid-70s. Saturday, partly cloudy in the morning, then clearing. Highs in the upper 90s. Highest heat index readings up to 105. Saturday night and Sunday, mostly clear. Lows in the mid-70s. Highs in the upper 90s. Sunday night, clear. Lows in the mid-70s. Monday through Tuesday, mostly clear. Hot. Highs around 100. Lows in the mid-70s. Highest heat index readings up to 105. The coastal waters forecast from Baffin Bay to Port Aransas out 20 nautical miles. Tonight, southeast winds 10 to 15 knots. Seas 2 to 3 feet. Wave detail, southeast 3 feet at 5 seconds. Wednesday, south winds 15 to 20 knots with gusts up to 25 knots. Seas 3 to 4 feet, occasionally to 5 feet. Wave detail, southeast 4 feet at 5 seconds. Wednesday night, southeast winds 15 to 20 knots with gusts up to 25 knots. Seas 3 to 5 feet, occasionally to 6 feet. Wave detail, southeast 4 feet at 5 seconds. Thursday, southeast winds 15 to 20 knots with gusts up to 25 knots. Seas around 4 feet, occasionally to 5 feet. Wave detail, southeast 4 feet at 6 seconds. Thursday night, southeast winds 15 to 20 knots with gusts up to 25 knots. Seas around 4 feet, occasionally to 5 feet. Wave detail, southeast 4 feet at 6 seconds. Friday, southeast winds 10 to 15 knots with gusts up to 20 knots. Seas 3 to 4 feet, occasionally to 5 feet. Wave detail, southeast 4 feet at 6 seconds. Friday night, southeast winds 10 to 15 knots with gusts up to 20 knots. Seas 3 to 4 feet, occasionally to 5 feet. Saturday, southeast winds 10 to 15 knots. Seas around 3 feet. Saturday night, southeast winds 10 to 15 knots. Seas around 3 feet. Sunday, southeast winds 5 to 10 knots. Seas 2 to 3 feet. Sunday night, southeast winds 10 to 15 knots, becoming south 5 to 10 knots after midnight. Seas 2 to 3 feet. The Austin Bergstrom Climate Summary for this evening, as of 5 p.m., August 11, 2026. Today's high temperature of 101 degrees occurred at 2:41 p.m. The normal high is 98. The record high is 107 degrees, which was set in 2023. Today's low temperature of 75 degrees occurred at 5:46 a.m. The normal low is 73. The record low is 67 degrees, which was set in 2000. No precipitation fell today. Sunset tonight is at 8:16 p.m. Sunrise tomorrow is at 6:56 a.m. The Austin Camp Mabry Climate Summary for this evening, as of 5 p.m., August 11, 2026. Today's high temperature of 102 degrees occurred at 3:34 p.m. The normal high is 99. The record high is 108 degrees, which was set in 2023. Today's low temperature of 79 degrees occurred at 7:07 a.m. The normal low is 76. The record low is 67 degrees, which was

last set in 1989. No precipitation fell today. Sunset tonight is at 8:16 p.m. Sunrise tomorrow is at 6:56 a.m. You are listening to NOAA Weather Radio, station WXK27, in Austin, Texas, broadcasting on a frequency of 162.4 MHz, originating from the Austin-San Antonio National Weather Service Forecast Office. 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The Austin NOAA Weather Radio Roundup. At 7 p.m. at Austin Bergstrom International, it was mostly sunny. The temperature was 98, the dew point 64, the relative humidity was 32%, producing a heat index of 100, the wind south at 13 miles an hour, and the pressure was 29.93 inches and falling. At Camp Mabry, temperature was 97 degrees. Pflugerville mostly sunny 98. Taylor partly sunny 99. Lago Vista mostly sunny 94. Georgetown mostly sunny 98. San Marcos sunny 96. Burnett mostly sunny 96. Junction sunny 94. San Antonio mostly sunny 97. Corpus Christi mostly sunny 91. Houston mostly sunny 89. Once again at Austin Bergstrom it was 98, and at Camp Mabry it was 97. Elsewhere across the state, College Station mostly sunny 93. Amarillo mostly sunny 96. Abilene partly sunny 100. Dallas-Fort Worth mostly sunny 97. Your weather synopsis for South Central Texas. Isolated showers and thunderstorm will be possible over a portion of the coastal prairies and Interstate 35 corridor this afternoon into this evening. Otherwise, look for continued hot and mostly dry weather with afternoon high temperatures ranging from the low 90s to as high as 104 over the next 3 days. Heat index values topping out at around 108 today could increase to reach the 105 to 110 degree range for much of the area late this week. Your local forecast. Tonight, mostly clear this evening, then becoming partly cloudy. Lows in the mid-70s. South winds 10 to 15 miles per hour with gusts up to 25 miles per hour. Wednesday, partly cloudy in the morning, then clearing. Highs in the upper 90s. South winds 10 to 15 miles per hour. Wednesday night, clear in the evening, then becoming partly cloudy. Lows in the mid-70s. South winds 10 to 15 miles per hour with gusts up to 25 miles per hour. Thursday, partly cloudy in the morning, then clearing. Hot with highs around 100. South winds 10 to 15 miles per hour with gusts up to 25 miles per hour. Thursday night, clear in the evening, then becoming partly cloudy. Lows in the mid-70s. South winds 10 to 15 miles per hour with gusts up to 30 miles per hour. Friday, partly cloudy in the morning, then clearing. Highs in the upper 90s. Highest heat index readings up to 110. Friday night, mostly clear in the evening, then becoming partly cloudy. Lows in the mid-70s. Saturday, partly cloudy in the morning, then clearing. Highs in the upper 90s. Highest heat index readings up to 105. Saturday night and Sunday, mostly clear. Lows in the mid-70s. Highs in the upper 90s. Sunday night, clear. Lows in the mid-70s. Monday through Tuesday, mostly clear. Hot. Highs around 100. Lows in the mid-70s. Highest heat index readings up to 105. The Austin Bergstrom climate summary for this evening, as of 5 p.m., August 11, 2026. Today's high temperature of 101 degrees occurred at 2:41 p.m. The normal high is 98. The record high is 107 degrees, which was set in 2023. Today's low temperature of 75 degrees occurred at 5:46 a.m. The normal low is 73. The record low is 67.

degrees, which was set in 2000. No precipitation fell today. Sunset tonight is at 8:16 p.m. Sunrise tomorrow is at 6:56 a.m. The Austin Camp Mabry climate summary for this evening, as of 5 p.m., August 11, 2026. Today's high temperature of 102 degrees occurred at 3:34 p.m. The normal high is 99. The record high is 108 degrees, which was set in 2023. Today's low temperature of 79 degrees occurred at 7:07 a.m. The normal low is 76. The record low is 67 degrees, which was last set in 1989. No precipitation fell today. Sunset tonight is at 8:16 p.m. Sunrise tomorrow is at 6:56 a.m. You are listening to NOAA Weather Radio, station WXK27, in Austin, Texas, broadcasting on a frequency of 162.4 MHz, originating from the Austin-San Antonio National Weather Service Forecast Office. The current time is 8:08 p.m. Central Daylight Time. Your weather synopsis for South Central Texas. Isolated showers and thunderstorm will be possible over a portion of the coastal prairies and Interstate 35 corridor this afternoon into this evening. Otherwise, look for continued hot and mostly dry weather with afternoon high temperatures ranging from the low 90s to as high as 104 over the next 3 days. Heat index values topping out at around 108 today could increase to reach the 105 to 110 degree range for much of the area late this week. Your local forecast. Tonight, mostly clear this evening, then becoming partly cloudy. Lows in the mid-70s. South winds 10 to 15 miles per hour with gusts up to 25 miles per hour. Wednesday, partly cloudy in the morning, then clearing. Highs in the upper 90s. South winds 10 to 15 miles per hour. Wednesday night, clear in the evening, then becoming partly cloudy. Lows in the mid-70s. South winds 10 to 15 miles per hour with gusts up to 25 miles per hour. Thursday, partly cloudy in the morning, then clearing. Hot with highs around 100. South winds 10 to 15 miles per hour with gusts up to 25 miles per hour. Thursday night, clear in the evening, then becoming partly cloudy. Lows in the mid-70s. South winds 10 to 15 miles per hour with gusts up to 30 miles per hour. Friday, partly cloudy in the morning, then clearing. Highs in the upper 90s. Highest heat index readings up to 110. Friday night, mostly clear in the evening, then becoming partly cloudy. Lows in the mid-70s. Saturday, partly cloudy in the morning, then clearing. Highs in the upper 90s. Highest heat index readings up to 105. Saturday night and Sunday, mostly clear. Lows in the mid-70s. Highs in the upper 90s. Sunday night, clear. Lows in the mid-70s. Monday through Tuesday, mostly clear. Hot. Highs around 100. Lows in the mid-70s. Highest heat index readings up to 105. The Tropical Weather Outlook. For the North Atlantic, Caribbean Sea and the Gulf of America, Central Tropical Atlantic L92, showers and thunderstorms are showing some signs of organization in association with a tropical wave located around 700 miles southwest of the Cabo Verde Islands. Environmental conditions are forecast to be conducive for development during the next few days, and a tropical depression will likely form within a couple of days while the system moves westward to west-northwestward across the central tropical Atlantic. Formation chance through 48 hours, medium, 60%. Formation chance through 7 days, high, 80%. Central subtropical Atlantic L93, satellite images indicate that the low-level circulation associated with a broad area of low pressure located about 900 miles east-northeast of Bermuda has become better defined today. Further development of this system is possible, and a short-lived tropical depression or storm could form during

during the next day or so while it moves eastward at around 20 miles per hour across the central subtropical Atlantic. The system is forecast to reach cooler waters by Thursday, ending its chances of formation. Formation chance through 48 hours, medium, 40%. Formation chance through 7 days, medium, 40%. Eastern tropical Atlantic, a tropical wave just offshore of the coast of West Africa, is producing disorganized showers and thunderstorms. Environmental conditions are forecast to be generally conducive for some development of the system during the next several days while it moves westward or west-northwestward across the eastern and central tropical Atlantic. Formation chance through 48 hours, low, 10%. Formation chance through 7 days, low, 20%. The Austin Bergstrom Climate Summary for this evening, as of 5 p.m., August 11, 2026. Today's high temperature of 101 degrees occurred at 2:41 p.m. The normal high is 98. The record high is 107 degrees, which was set in 2023. Today's low temperature of 75 degrees occurred at 5:46 a.m. The normal low is 73. The record low is 67 degrees, which was set in 2000. No precipitation fell today. Sunset tonight is at 8:16 p.m. Sunrise tomorrow is at 6:56 a.m. The Austin Camp Mabry Climate Summary for this evening, as of 5 p.m., August 11, 2026. Today's high temperature of 102 degrees occurred at 3:34 p.m. The normal high is 99. The record high is 108 degrees, which was set in 2023. Today's low temperature of 79 degrees occurred at 7:07 a.m. The normal low is 76. The record low is 67 degrees, which was last set in 1989. No precipitation fell today. Sunset tonight is at 8:16 p.m. Sunrise tomorrow is at 6:56 a.m. You're listening to NOAA Weather Radio, station WXK27. 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The current time is 8:14 p.m. Central Daylight Time. The Austin NOAA Weather Radio Roundup, at 8 p.m. at Austin Bergstrom International, it was partly cloudy. The temperature was 95. The dew point 67, the relative humidity was 39%, producing a heat index of 99, the wind south at 14 miles an hour, and the pressure was 29.93 inches and steady. At Camp Mabry, temperature was 94 degrees. Pflugerville clear 94. Taylor clear 95. Lago Vista clear 92. Georgetown clear 96. San Marcos clear 92. Burnett partly cloudy 94. Junction clear 91. San Antonio partly cloudy 93. Corpus Christi partly cloudy 88. Houston partly cloudy 86. Once again at Austin Bergstrom it was 95, and at Camp Mabry it was 94. Elsewhere across the state, College Station partly cloudy 91. Amarillo clear 94. Abilene partly cloudy 97. Dallas-Fort Worth clear 95. Your weather synopsis for South Central Texas. Isolated showers and thunderstorm will be possible over a portion of the coastal prairies and Interstate 35 corridor this afternoon into this evening. Otherwise, look for continued hot and mostly dry weather with afternoon high temperatures ranging from the low 90s to as high as 104 over the next 3 days. Heat index values topping out at around 108 today could increase to reach the 105 to 110 degree range for much of the area late this week. Your local forecast. Tonight, mostly clear this evening, then becoming partly cloudy. Lows in the mid-70s. South winds 10 to 15 miles per hour with gusts up to 25 miles per hour. Wednesday, partly cloudy in the morning, then clearing. Highs in the upper 90s.

south winds 10 to 15 miles per hour. Wednesday night, clear in the evening, then becoming partly cloudy. Lows in the mid-70s. South winds 10 to 15 miles per hour with gusts up to 25 miles per hour. Thursday, partly cloudy in the morning, then clearing. Hot with highs around 100. South winds 10 to 15 miles per hour with gusts up to 25 miles per hour. Thursday night, clear in the evening, then becoming partly cloudy. Lows in the mid-70s. South winds 10 to 15 miles per hour with gusts up to 30 miles per hour. Friday, partly cloudy in the morning, then clearing. Highs in the upper 90s. Highest heat index readings up to 110. Friday night, mostly clear in the evening, then becoming partly cloudy. Lows in the mid-70s. Saturday, partly cloudy in the morning, then clearing. Highs in the upper 90s. Highest heat index readings up to 105. Saturday night and Sunday, mostly clear. Lows in the mid-70s. Highs in the upper 90s. Sunday night, clear. Lows in the mid-70s. Monday through Tuesday, mostly clear. Hot. Highs around 100. Lows in the mid-70s. Highest heat index readings up to 105. The Austin Bergstrom Climate Summary for this evening, as of 5 p.m., August 11, 2026. Today's high temperature of 101 degrees occurred at 2:41 p.m. The normal high is 98. The record high is 107 degrees, which was set in 2023. Today's low temperature of 75 degrees occurred at 5:46 a.m. The normal low is 73. The record low is 67 degrees, which was set in 2000. No precipitation fell today. Sunset tonight is at 8:16 p.m. Sunrise tomorrow is at 6:56 a.m. The Austin Camp Mabry Climate Summary for this evening, as of 5 p.m., August 11, 2026. Today's high temperature of 102 degrees occurred at 3:34 p.m. The normal high is 99. The record high is 108 degrees, which was set in 2023. Today's low temperature of 79 degrees occurred at 7:07 a.m. The normal low is 76. The record low is 67 degrees, which was last set in 1989. No precipitation fell today. Sunset tonight is at 8:16 p.m. Sunrise tomorrow is at 6:56 a.m. You're listening to NOAA Weather Radio, station WXK27, in Austin, Texas, broadcasting on a frequency of 162.4 MHz, originating from the Austin-San Antonio National Weather Service Forecast Office. The current time is 8:20 p.m. Central Daylight Time. The Austin, NOAA Weather Radio Roundup, at 8 p.m. at Austin Bergstrom International, it was partly cloudy. The temperature was 95, the dew point 67, the relative humidity was 39%, producing a heat index of 99, the wind south at 14 miles an hour, and the pressure was 29.93 inches and steady. At Camp Mabry, temperature was 94 degrees. Pflugerville clear 94. Taylor clear 95. Lago Vista clear 92. Georgetown clear 96. San Marcos clear 92. Burnett partly cloudy 94. Junction clear 91. San Antonio partly cloudy 93. Corpus Christi partly cloudy 88. Houston partly cloudy 86. Once again at Austin Bergstrom it was 95, and at Camp Mabry it was 94. Elsewhere across the state, College Station partly cloudy 91. Amarillo clear 94. Abilene partly cloudy 97. Dallas-Fort Worth clear 95. Your weather synopsis for South Central Texas. Isolated showers and thunderstorm will be possible over a portion of the coastal prairies and Interstate 35 corridor this afternoon into this evening.

otherwise look for continued hot and mostly dry weather with afternoon high temperatures ranging from the low 90s to as high as 104 over the next 3 days. Heat index values topping out at around 108 today could increase to reach the 105 to 110 degree range for much of the area late this week. Your local forecast. Tonight, mostly clear this evening, then becoming partly cloudy. Lows in the mid-70s. South winds 10 to 15 miles per hour with gusts up to 25 miles per hour. Wednesday, partly cloudy in the morning, then clearing. Highs in the upper 90s. South winds 10 to 15 miles per hour. Wednesday night, clear in the evening, then becoming partly cloudy. Lows in the mid-70s. South winds 10 to 15 miles per hour with gusts up to 25 miles per hour. Thursday, partly cloudy in the morning, then clearing. Hot with highs around 100. South winds 10 to 15 miles per hour with gusts up to 25 miles per hour. Thursday night, clear in the evening, then becoming partly cloudy. Lows in the mid-70s. South winds 10 to 15 miles per hour with gusts up to 30 miles per hour. Friday, partly cloudy in the morning, then clearing. Highs in the upper 90s. Highest heat index readings up to 110. Friday night, mostly clear in the evening, then becoming partly cloudy. Lows in the mid-70s. Saturday, partly cloudy in the morning, then clearing. Highs in the upper 90s. Highest heat index readings up to 105. Saturday night and Sunday, mostly clear. Lows in the mid-70s. Highs in the upper 90s. Sunday night, clear. Lows in the mid-70s. Monday through Tuesday, mostly clear. Hot. Highs around 100. Lows in the mid-70s. Highest heat index readings up to 105. The Austin Bergstrom Climate Summary for this evening, as of 5 p.m., August 11, 2026. Today's high temperature of 101 degrees occurred at 2:41 p.m. The normal high is 98. The record high is 107 degrees, which was set in 2023. Today's low temperature of 75 degrees occurred at 5:46 a.m. The normal low is 73. The record low is 67 degrees, which was set in 2000. No precipitation fell today. Sunset tonight is at 8:16 p.m. Sunrise tomorrow is at 6:56 a.m. The Austin Camp Mabry Climate Summary for this evening, as of 5 p.m., August 11, 2026. Today's high temperature of 102 degrees occurred at 3:34 p.m. The normal high is 99. The record high is 108 degrees, which was set in 2023. Today's low temperature of 79 degrees occurred at 7:07 a.m. The normal low is 76. The record low is 67 degrees, which was last set in 1989. No precipitation fell today. Sunset tonight is at 8:16 p.m. Sunrise tomorrow is at 6:56 a.m. You're listening to NOAA Weather Radio, station WXK27, in Austin, Texas, broadcasting on a frequency of 162.4 MHz, originating from the Austin-San Antonio National Weather Service Forecast Office. The current time is 8:26 p.m. Central Daylight Time. The Austin NOAA Weather Radio Roundup, at 8 p.m. at Austin Bergstrom International, it was partly cloudy. The temperature was 95, the dew point 67, the relative humidity was 39%, producing a heat index of 99, the wind south at 14 miles an hour, and the pressure was 29.93 inches and steady. At Camp Mabry, temperature was 94 degrees. Pflugerville clear 94. Taylor clear 95. Lago Vista clear 92. Georgetown clear 96. San Marcos clear 92. Burnett partly cloudy 94. Junction clear 91.

San Antonio, partly cloudy, 93. Corpus Christi, partly cloudy, 88. Houston, partly cloudy, 86. Once again at Austin Bergstrom, it was 95, and at Camp Mabry, it was 94. Elsewhere across the state, College Station, partly cloudy, 91. Amarillo, clear, 94. Abilene, partly cloudy, 97. Dallas, Fort Worth, clear, 95. Your weather synopsis for South Central Texas. Isolated showers and thunderstorm will be possible over a portion of the coastal prairies and Interstate 35 corridor this afternoon into this evening. Otherwise, look for continued hot and mostly dry weather with afternoon high temperatures ranging from the low 90s to as high as 104 over the next 3 days. Heat index values topping out at around 108 today could increase to reach the 105 to 110 degree range for much of the area late this week. The coastal waters forecast from Baffin Bay to Port Aransas out 20 nautical miles. Tonight, southeast winds 10 to 15 knots. Seas 2 to 3 feet. Wave detail, southeast 3 feet at 5 seconds. Wednesday, south winds 15 to 20 knots with gusts up to 25 knots. Seas 3 to 4 feet, occasionally to 5 feet. Wave detail, southeast 4 feet at 5 seconds. Wednesday night, southeast winds 15 to 20 knots with gusts up to 25 knots. Seas 3 to 5 feet, occasionally to 6 feet. Wave detail, southeast 4 feet at 5 seconds. Thursday, southeast winds 15 to 20 knots with gusts up to 25 knots. Seas around 4 feet, occasionally to 5 feet. Wave detail, southeast 4 feet at 6 seconds. Thursday night, southeast winds 15 to 20 knots with gusts up to 25 knots. Seas around 4 feet, occasionally to 5 feet. Wave detail, southeast 4 feet at 6 seconds. Friday, southeast winds 10 to 15 knots with gusts up to 20 knots. Seas 3 to 4 feet, occasionally to 5 feet. Wave detail, southeast 4 feet at 6 seconds. Friday night, southeast winds 10 to 15 knots with gusts up to 20 knots. Seas 3 to 4 feet, occasionally to 5 feet. Saturday, southeast winds 10 to 15 knots. Seas around 3 feet. Saturday night, southeast winds 10 to 15 knots. Seas around 3 feet. Sunday, southeast winds 5 to 10 knots. Seas 2 to 3 feet. Sunday night, southeast winds 10 to 15 knots, becoming south 5 to 10 knots after midnight. Seas 2 to 3 feet. Your local forecast. Tonight, mostly clear this evening, then becoming partly cloudy. Lows in the mid-70s. South winds 10 to 15 miles per hour with gusts up to 25 miles per hour. Wednesday, partly cloudy in the morning, then clearing. Highs in the upper 90s. South winds 10 to 15 miles per hour. Wednesday night, clear in the evening, then becoming partly cloudy. Lows in the mid-70s. South winds 10 to 15 miles per hour with gusts up to 25 miles per hour. Thursday, partly cloudy in the morning, then clearing. Hot with highs around 100. South winds 10 to 15 miles per hour with gusts up to 25 miles per hour. Thursday night, clear in the evening, then becoming partly cloudy. Lows in the mid-70s. South winds 10 to 15 miles per hour with gusts up to 30 miles per hour. Friday, partly cloudy in the morning, then clearing. Highs in the upper 90s. Highest heat index readings up to 110. Friday night, mostly clear in the evening, then becoming partly cloudy. Lows in the mid-70s. Saturday, partly cloudy in the morning, then clearing. Highs in the upper 90s. Highest heat index readings up to 105. Saturday night and Sunday, mostly clear. Lows in the mid-70s. Highs in the upper 90s. Sunday night, clear. Lows in the

Monday through Tuesday, mostly clear. Hot. Highs around 100. Lows in the mid-70s. Highest heat index readings up to 105. The Austin Bergstrom Climate Summary for this evening, as of 5 p.m., August 11, 2026. Today's high temperature of 101 degrees occurred at 2:41 p.m. The normal high is 98. The record high is 107 degrees, which was set in 2023. Today's low temperature of 75 degrees occurred at 5:46 a.m. The normal low is 73. The record low is 67 degrees, which was set in 2000. No precipitation fell today. Sunset tonight is at 8:16 p.m. Sunrise tomorrow is at 6:56 a.m. The Austin Camp Mabry Climate Summary for this evening, as of 5 p.m., August 11, 2026. Today's high temperature of 102 degrees occurred at 3:34 p.m. The normal high is 99. The record high is 108 degrees, which was set in 2023. Today's low temperature of 99. The record high is 108 degrees, which was set in 2023. Today's low temperature of 79 degrees occurred at 7:07 a.m. The normal low is 76. The record low is 67 degrees, which was last set in 1989. No precipitation fell today. Sunset tonight is at 8:16 p.m. Sunrise tomorrow is at 6:56 a.m. You're listening to NOAA Weather Radio, station WXK27, in Austin, Texas, broadcasting on a frequency of 162.4 megahertz, originating from the Austin-San Antonio National Weather Service Forecast Office. The current time is 8:33 p.m. Central Daylight Time. The Austin, NOAA Weather Radio Roundup, at 8 p.m. at Austin Bergstrom International, it was partly cloudy. The temperature was 95, the dew point 67, the relative humidity was 39%, producing a heat index of 99, the wind south at 14 miles an hour, and the pressure was 29.93 inches and steady. At Camp Mabry, temperature was 94 degrees. Pflugerville clear 94. Taylor clear 95. Lago Vista clear 92. Georgetown clear 96. San Marcos clear 92. Burnett partly cloudy 94. Junction clear 91. San Antonio partly cloudy 93. Corpus Christi partly cloudy 88. Houston partly cloudy 86. Once again at Austin Bergstrom it was 95, and at Camp Mabry it was 94. Elsewhere across the state, College Station partly cloudy 91. Amarillo clear 94. Abilene partly cloudy 97. Dallas-Fort Worth clear 95. Your weather synopsis for South Central Texas. Isolated showers and thunderstorm will be possible over a portion of the coastal prairies and Interstate 35 corridor this afternoon into this evening. Otherwise, look for continued hot and mostly dry weather with afternoon high temperatures ranging from the low 90s to as high as 104 over the next 3 days. Heat index values topping out at around 108 today could increase to reach the 105 to 110 degree range for much of the area late this week. Your local forecast. Tonight, mostly clear this evening, then becoming partly cloudy. Lows in the mid-70s. South winds 10 to 15 miles per hour with gusts up to 25 miles per hour. Wednesday, partly cloudy in the morning, then clearing. Highs in the upper 90s. South winds 10 to 15 miles per hour. Wednesday night, clear in the evening, then becoming partly cloudy. Lows in the mid-70s. South winds 10 to 15 miles per hour with gusts up to 25 miles per hour. Thursday, partly cloudy in the morning, then clearing. Hot with highs around 100. South winds 10 to 15 miles per hour with gusts up to 25 miles per hour. Thursday night,

and the evening, then becoming partly cloudy. Lows in the mid-70s. South winds 10 to 15 miles per hour with gusts up to 30 miles per hour. Friday, partly cloudy in the morning, then clearing. Highs in the upper 90s. Highest heat index readings up to 110. Friday night, mostly clear in the evening, then becoming partly cloudy. Lows in the mid-70s. Saturday, partly cloudy in the morning, then clearing. Highs in the upper 90s. Highest heat index readings up to 105. Saturday night and Sunday, mostly clear. Lows in the mid-70s. Highs in the upper 90s. Sunday night, clear. Lows in the mid-70s. Monday through Tuesday, mostly clear. Hot. Highs around 100. Lows in the mid-70s. Highest heat index readings up to 105. The Austin Bergstrom Climate Summary for this evening, as of 5 p.m., August 11, 2026. Today's high temperature of 101 degrees occurred at 2:41 p.m. The normal high is 98. The record high is 107 degrees, which was set in 2023. Today's low temperature of 75 degrees occurred at 5:46 a.m. The normal low is 73. The record low is 67 degrees, which was set in 2000. No precipitation fell today. Sunset tonight is at 8:16 p.m. Sunrise tomorrow is at 6:56 a.m. The Austin Camp Mabry Climate Summary for this evening, as of 5 p.m., August 11, 2026. Today's high temperature of 102 degrees occurred at 3:34 p.m. The normal high is 99. The record high is 108 degrees, which was set in 2023. Today's low temperature of 79 degrees occurred at 7:07 a.m. The normal low is 76. The record low is 67 degrees, which was last set in 1989. No precipitation fell today. Sunset tonight is at 8:16 p.m. Sunrise tomorrow is at 6:56 a.m. You are listening to NOAA Weather Radio, station WXK27, in Austin, Texas, broadcasting on a frequency of 162.4 MHz, originating from the Austin-San Antonio National Weather Service Forecast Office. The current time is 8:39 p.m. Central Daylight Time. The Austin NOAA Weather Radio Roundup, at 8 p.m. at Austin Bergstrom International, it was partly cloudy. The temperature was 95, the dew point 67, the relative humidity was 39%, producing a heat index of 99, the wind south at 14 miles an hour, and the pressure was 29.93 inches and steady. At Camp Mabry, temperature was 94 degrees. Pflugerville clear 94. Taylor clear 95. Lago Vista clear 92. Georgetown clear 96. San Marcos clear 92. Burnett partly cloudy 94. Junction clear 91. San Antonio partly cloudy 93. Corpus Christi partly cloudy 88. Houston partly cloudy 86. Once again at Austin Bergstrom it was 95, and at Camp Mabry it was 94. Elsewhere across the state, College Station partly cloudy 91. Amarillo clear 94. Abilene partly cloudy 97. Dallas-Fort Worth clear 95. The Tropical Weather Outlook. For the North Atlantic, Caribbean Sea and the Gulf of America, Central Tropical Atlantic L92, showers and thunderstorms are showing some signs of organization in association with a tropical wave located around 700 miles southwest of the Cabo Verde Islands. Environmental conditions are forecast to be conducive for development during the next few days, and a tropical depression will likely form within a couple of days while the system moves westward to west-northwestward across the Central Tropical Atlantic. Formation chance through 48 hours, medium, 60%. Formation chance through 7 days, high, 80%.
Central Subtropical Atlantic L93, satellite images indicate that the low-level circulation associated with a broad area of low pressure located about 900 miles east-northeast of Bermuda has become better defined today. Further development of this system is possible, and a short-lived tropical depression or storm could form during the next day or so while it moves eastward at around 20 miles per hour across the central subtropical Atlantic. The system is forecast to reach cooler waters by Thursday, ending its chances of formation. Formation chance through 48 hours, medium, 40%. Formation chance through 7 days, medium, 40%. Eastern tropical Atlantic, a tropical wave just offshore of the coast of West Africa, is producing disorganized showers and thunderstorms. Environmental conditions are forecast to be generally conducive for some development of the system during the next several days while it moves westward or west-northwestward across the eastern and central tropical Atlantic. Formation chance through 48 hours, low, 10%. Formation chance through 7 days, low, 20%. Your weather synopsis for South Central Texas. Isolated showers and thunderstorm will be possible over a portion of the coastal prairies and Interstate 35 corridor this afternoon into this evening. Otherwise, look for continued hot and mostly dry weather with afternoon high temperatures ranging from the low 90s to as high as 104 over the next 3 days. Heat index values topping out at around 108 today could increase to reach the 105 to 110 degree range for much of the area late this week. Your local forecast. Tonight, mostly clear this evening, then becoming partly cloudy. Lows in the mid-70s. South winds 10 to 15 miles per hour with gusts up to 25 miles per hour. Wednesday, partly cloudy in the morning, then clearing. Highs in the upper 90s. South winds 10 to 15 miles per hour. Wednesday night, clear in the evening, then becoming partly cloudy. Lows in the mid-70s. South winds 10 to 15 miles per hour with gusts up to 25 miles per hour. Thursday, partly cloudy in the morning, then clearing. Hot with highs around 100. South winds 10 to 15 miles per hour with gusts up to 25 miles per hour. Thursday night, clear in the evening, then becoming partly cloudy. Lows in the mid-70s. South winds 10 to 15 miles per hour with gusts up to 30 miles per hour. Friday, partly cloudy in the morning, then clearing. Highs in the upper 90s. Highest heat index readings up to 110. Friday night, mostly clear in the evening, then becoming partly cloudy. Lows in the mid-70s. Saturday, partly cloudy in the morning, then clearing. Highs in the upper 90s. Highest heat index readings up to 105. Saturday night and Sunday, mostly clear. Lows in the mid-70s. Highs in the upper 90s. Sunday night, clear. Lows in the mid-70s. Monday through Tuesday, mostly clear. Hot. Highs around 100. Lows in the mid-70s. Highest heat index readings up to 105. The Austin Bergstrom Climate Summary for this evening, as of 5 p.m., August 11, 2026. Today's high temperature of 101 degrees occurred at 2:41 p.m. The normal high is 98. The record high is 107 degrees, which was set in 2023. Today's low temperature of 75 degrees occurred at 5:46 a.m. The normal low is 73. The record low is 67 degrees, which was set in 2000. No precipitation fell today. Sunset tonight is at 8:16 p.m. Sunrise tomorrow is at 6:56 a.m. The Austin Camp Mabry Climate Summary for this evening, as of 5 p.m., August 11, 2026. Today's high temperature of 102 degrees occurred at 3:34 p.m. The normal high is 99. The record high is 108 degrees, which was set in 2023.
Today's low temperature of 79 degrees occurred at 7:07 a.m.

The normal low is 76. The record low is 67 degrees, which was last set in 1989. No precipitation fell today. Sunset tonight is at 8:16 p.m. Sunrise tomorrow is at 6:56 a.m. You are listening to NOAA Weather Radio, station WXK27, in Austin, Texas, broadcasting on a frequency of 162.4 MHz, originating from the Austin-San Antonio National Weather Service Forecast Office. The current time is 8:47 p.m. Central Daylight Time. The Austin NOAA Weather Radio Roundup at 8 p.m. at Austin Bergstrom International. It was partly cloudy. The temperature was 95, the dew point 67. The relative humidity was 39%, producing a heat index of 99, the wind south at 14 miles an hour, and the pressure was 29.93 inches and steady. At Camp Mabry, temperature was 94 degrees. Pflugerville clear 94. Taylor clear 95. Lago Vista clear 92. Georgetown clear 96. San Marcos clear 92. Burnett partly cloudy 94. Junction clear 91. San Antonio partly cloudy 93. Corpus Christi partly cloudy 88. Houston partly cloudy 86. Once again at Austin Bergstrom it was 95, and at Camp Mabry it was 94. Elsewhere across the state, College Station partly cloudy 91. Amarillo clear 94. Abilene partly cloudy 97. Dallas-Fort Worth clear 95. Your weather synopsis for South Central Texas. Isolated showers and thunderstorm will be possible over a portion of the coastal prairies and Interstate 35 corridor this afternoon into this evening. Otherwise, look for continued hot and mostly dry weather with afternoon high temperatures ranging from the low 90s to as high as 104 over the next 3 days. Heat index values topping out at around 108 today could increase to reach the 105 to 110 degree range for much of the area late this week. Your local forecast. Tonight, mostly clear this evening, then becoming partly cloudy. Lows in the mid-70s. South winds 10 to 15 miles per hour with gusts up to 25 miles per hour. Wednesday, partly cloudy in the morning, then clearing. Highs in the upper 90s. South winds 10 to 15 miles per hour. Wednesday night, clear in the evening, then becoming partly cloudy. Lows in the mid-70s. South winds 10 to 15 miles per hour with gusts up to 25 miles per hour. Thursday, partly cloudy in the morning, then clearing. Hot with highs around 100. South winds 10 to 15 miles per hour with gusts up to 25 miles per hour. Thursday night, clear in the evening, then becoming partly cloudy. Lows in the mid-70s. South winds 10 to 15 miles per hour with gusts up to 30 miles per hour. Friday, partly cloudy in the morning, then clearing. Highs in the upper 90s. Highest heat index readings up to 110. Friday night, mostly clear in the evening, then becoming partly cloudy. Lows in the mid-70s. Saturday, partly cloudy in the morning, then clearing. Highs in the upper 90s. Highest heat index readings up to 105. Saturday night and Sunday, mostly clear. Lows in the mid-70s. Highs in the upper 90s. Sunday night, clear. Lows in the mid-70s. Monday through Tuesday, mostly clear. Hot. Highs around 100. Lows in the mid-70s. Highest heat index readings up to 105. The Austin Bergstrom Climate Summary for this evening, as of 5 p.m., August 11, 2026. Today's high temperature of 101 degrees occurred at 2:41 p.m. The normal high is 98. The record high is 107 degrees, which was set in 2023. Today's low temperature of 75 degrees occurred at 5:46 a.m.

The normal low is 76. The record low is 67 degrees, which was last set in 1989. No precipitation fell today. Sunset tonight is at 8:16 p.m. Sunrise tomorrow is at 6:56 a.m. You're listening to NOAA Weather Radio, station WXK27, in Austin, Texas, broadcasting on a frequency of 162.4 megahertz, originating from the Austin-San Antonio National Weather Service Forecast Office. The current time is 8:53 p.m. Central Daylight Time. The Austin NOAA Weather Radio Roundup, at 8 p.m. at Austin Bergstrom International, it was partly cloudy. The temperature was 95, the dew point 67, the relative humidity was 39%, producing a heat index of 99, the wind south at 14 miles an hour, and the pressure was 29.93 inches and steady. Head cap Mabry. Temperature was 94 degrees. Pflugerville clear 94. Taylor clear 95. Lago Vista clear 92. Georgetown clear 96. San Marcos clear 92. Burnett partly cloudy 94. Junction clear 91. San Antonio partly cloudy 93. Corpus Christi partly cloudy 88. Houston partly cloudy 86. Once again at Austin Bergstrom it was 95, and at Camp Mabry it was 94. Elsewhere across the state, College Station partly cloudy 91. Amarillo clear 94. Abilene partly cloudy 97. Dallas-Fort Worth clear 95. Your weather synopsis for South Central Texas. Isolated showers and thunderstorm will be possible over a portion of the coastal prairies and Interstate 35 corridor this afternoon into this evening. Otherwise, look for continued hot and mostly dry weather with afternoon high temperatures ranging from the low 90s to as high as 104 over the next 3 days. Heat index values topping out at around 108 today could increase to reach the 105 to 110 degree range for much of the area late this week. Your local forecast. Tonight, mostly clear this evening, then becoming partly cloudy. Lows in the mid-70s. South winds 10 to 15 miles per hour with gusts up to 25 miles per hour. Wednesday, partly cloudy in the morning, then clearing. Highs in the upper 90s. South winds 10 to 15 miles per hour. Wednesday night, clear in the evening, then becoming partly cloudy. Lows in the mid-70s. South winds 10 to 15 miles per hour with gusts up to 25 miles per hour. Thursday, partly cloudy in the morning, then clearing. Hot with highs around 100. South winds 10 to 15 miles per hour with gusts up to 25 miles per hour. Thursday night, clear in the evening, then becoming partly cloudy. Lows in the mid-70s. South winds 10 to 15 miles per hour with gusts up to 30 miles per hour. Friday, partly cloudy in the morning, then clearing. Highs in the upper 90s. Highest heat index readings up to 110. Friday night, mostly clear in the evening, then becoming partly cloudy. Lows in the mid-70s. Saturday, partly cloudy in the morning, then clearing. Highs in the upper 90s. Highest heat index readings up to 105. Saturday night and Sunday, mostly clear. Lows in the mid-70s. Highs in the upper 90s. Sunday night, clear. Lows in the mid-70s. Monday through Tuesday, mostly clear. Hot. Highs around 100. Lows in the mid-70s. Highest heat index readings up to 105. The Austin Bergstrom Climate Summary for this evening, as of 5 p.m., August 11, 2026. Today's high temperature of 101 degrees occurred at 2:41 p.m. The normal high is 98. The record high is 107 degrees, which was set in 2023. Today's low temperature of 75 degrees occurred at 5:46 a.m.

Normal low is 73. The record low is 67 degrees, which was set in 2000. No precipitation fell today. Sunset tonight is at 8:16 p.m. Sunrise tomorrow is at 6:56 a.m. The Austin Camp Mabry Climate Summary for this evening, as of 5 p.m., August 11, 2026. Today's high temperature of 102 degrees occurred at 3:34 p.m. The normal high is 99. The record high is 108 degrees, which was set in 2023. Today's low temperature of 79 degrees occurred at 7:07 a.m. The normal low is 76. The record low is 67 degrees, which was last set in 1989. No precipitation fell today. Sunset tonight is at 8:16 p.m. Sunrise tomorrow is at 6:56 a.m. The coastal waters forecast from Baffin Bay to Port Aransas out 20 nautical miles. Tonight, southeast winds 10 to 15 knots. Seas 2 to 3 feet. Wave detail, southeast 3 feet at 5 seconds. Wednesday, south winds 15 to 20 knots with gusts up to 25 knots. Seas 3 to 4 feet, occasionally to 5 feet. Wave detail, southeast 4 feet at 5 seconds. Wednesday night, southeast winds 15 to 20 knots with gusts up to 25 knots. Seas 3 to 5 feet, occasionally to 6 feet. Wave detail, southeast 4 feet at 5 seconds. Thursday, southeast winds 15 to 20 knots with gusts up to 25 knots. Seas around 4 feet, occasionally to 5 feet. Wave detail, southeast 4 feet at 6 seconds. Thursday night, southeast winds 15 to 20 knots with gusts up to 25 knots. Seas around 4 feet, occasionally to 5 feet. Wave detail, southeast 4 feet at 6 seconds. Friday, southeast winds 10 to 15 knots with gusts up to 20 knots. Seas 3 to 4 feet, occasionally to 5 feet. Wave detail, southeast 4 feet at 6 seconds. Friday night, southeast winds 10 to 15 knots with gusts up to 20 knots. Seas 3 to 4 feet, occasionally to 5 feet. Saturday, southeast winds 10 to 15 knots. Seas around 3 feet. Saturday night, southeast winds 10 to 15 knots. Seas around 3 feet. Sunday, southeast winds 5 to 10 knots. Seas 2 to 3 feet. Sunday night, southeast winds 10 to 15 knots, becoming south 5 to 10 knots after midnight. Seas 2 to 3 feet. 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The current time is 9:01 p.m. Central Daylight Time. The Austin NOAA Weather Radio Roundup, at 8 p.m. at Austin Bergstrom International, it was partly cloudy. The temperature was 95, the dew point 67, the relative humidity was 39%, producing a heat index of 99, the wind south at 14 miles an hour, and the pressure was 29.93 inches and steady. At Camp Mabry, temperature was 94 degrees. Pflugerville clear 94. Taylor clear 95. Lago Vista clear 92. Georgetown clear 96. San Marcos clear 92. Burnett partly cloudy 94. Junction clear 91. San Antonio partly cloudy 93. Corpus Christi partly cloudy 88. Houston partly cloudy 86. Once again at Austin Bergstrom it was 95, and at Camp Mabry it was 94. Elsewhere across the state, College Station partly cloudy 91. Amarillo clear 94. Abilene partly cloudy 97. Dallas-Fort Worth clear 95. Your weather synopsis for South Central Texas. Isolated showers and thunderstorm will be possible over a portion of the coastal

Prairies and Interstate 35 corridor this afternoon into this evening. Otherwise, look for continued hot and mostly dry weather with afternoon high temperatures ranging from the low 90s to as high as 104 over the next 3 days. Heat index values topping out at around 108 today could increase to reach the 105 to 110 degree range for much of the area late this week. Your local forecast. Tonight, mostly clear this evening, then becoming partly cloudy. Lows in the mid-70s. South winds 10 to 15 miles per hour with gusts up to 25 miles per hour. Wednesday, partly cloudy in the morning, then clearing. Highs in the upper 90s. South winds 10 to 15 miles per hour. Wednesday night, clear in the evening, then becoming partly cloudy. Lows in the mid-70s. South winds 10 to 15 miles per hour with gusts up to 25 miles per hour. Thursday, partly cloudy in the morning, then clearing. Hot with highs around 100. South winds 10 to 15 miles per hour with gusts up to 25 miles per hour. Thursday night, clear in the evening, then becoming partly cloudy. Lows in the mid-70s. South winds 10 to 15 miles per hour with gusts up to 30 miles per hour. Friday, partly cloudy in the morning, then clearing. Highs in the upper 90s. Highest heat index readings up to 110. Friday night, mostly clear in the evening, then becoming partly cloudy. Lows in the mid-70s. Saturday, partly cloudy in the morning, then clearing. Highs in the upper 90s. Highest heat index readings up to 105. Saturday night and Sunday, mostly clear. Lows in the mid-70s. Highs in the upper 90s. Sunday night, clear. Lows in the mid-70s. Monday through Tuesday, mostly clear. Hot. Highs around 100. Lows in the mid-70s. Highest heat index readings up to 105. 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The current time is 9:05 p.m. Central Daylight Time. Your weather synopsis for South Central Texas. Isolated showers and thunderstorm will be possible over a portion of the coastal prairies and Interstate 35 corridor this afternoon into this evening. Otherwise, look for continued hot and mostly dry weather with afternoon high temperatures ranging from the low 90s to as high as 104 over the next 3 days. Heat index values topping out at around 108 today could increase to reach the 105 to 110 degree range for much of the area late this week. Your local forecast. Tonight, mostly clear this evening, then becoming partly cloudy. Lows in the mid-70s. South winds 10 to 15 miles per hour with gusts up to 25 miles per hour. Wednesday, partly cloudy in the morning, then clearing. Highs in the upper 90s. South winds 10 to 15 miles per hour. Wednesday night, clear in the evening, then becoming partly cloudy. Lows in the mid-70s. South winds 10 to 15 miles per hour with gusts up to 25 miles per hour. Thursday, partly cloudy in the morning, then clearing. Hot with highs around 100. South winds 10 to 15 miles per hour with gusts up to 25 miles per hour. Thursday night, clear in the evening, then becoming partly cloudy. Lows in the mid-70s. South winds 10 to 15 miles per hour with gusts up to 30 miles per hour. Friday, partly cloudy in the morning, then clearing. Highs in the upper 90s. Highest heat index readings up to 110. Friday night, mostly clear in the evening, then becoming partly cloudy. Lows in the mid-70s. Saturday, partly cloudy in the morning, then clearing. Highs in the upper 90s. Highest heat index readings up to 105. Saturday night and Sunday, mostly

clear. Lows in the mid-70s. Highs in the upper 90s. Sunday night, clear. Lows in the mid-70s. Monday through Tuesday, mostly clear. Hot. Highs around 100. Lows in the mid-70s. Highest heat index readings up to 105. 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The current time is 9:08 p.m. Central Daylight Time. Your weather synopsis for South Central Texas. Isolated showers and thunderstorm will be possible over a portion of the coastal prairies and Interstate 35 corridor this afternoon into this evening. Otherwise, look for continued hot and mostly dry weather with afternoon high temperatures ranging from the low 90s to as high as 104 over the next 3 days. Heat index values topping out at around 108 today could increase to reach the 105 to 110 degree range for much of the area late this week. Your local forecast. Tonight, mostly clear this evening, then becoming partly cloudy. Lows in the mid-70s. South winds 10 to 15 miles per hour with gusts up to 25 miles per hour. Wednesday, partly cloudy in the morning, then clearing. Highs in the upper 90s. South winds 10 to 15 miles per hour. Wednesday night, clear in the evening, then becoming partly cloudy. Lows in the mid-70s. South winds 10 to 15 miles per hour with gusts up to 25 miles per hour. Thursday, partly cloudy in the morning, then clearing. Hot with highs around 100. South winds 10 to 15 miles per hour with gusts up to 25 miles per hour. Thursday night, clear in the evening, then becoming partly cloudy. Lows in the mid-70s. South winds 10 to 15 miles per hour with gusts up to 30 miles per hour. Friday, partly cloudy in the morning, then clearing. Highs in the upper 90s. Highest heat index readings up to 110. Friday night, mostly clear in the evening, then becoming partly cloudy. Lows in the mid-70s. Saturday, partly cloudy in the morning, then clearing. Highs in the upper 90s. Highest heat index readings up to 105. Saturday night and Sunday, mostly clear. Lows in the mid-70s. Highs in the upper 90s. Sunday night, clear. Lows in the mid-70s. Monday through Tuesday, mostly clear. Hot. Highs around 100. Lows in the mid-70s. Highest heat index readings up to 105. The Tropical Weather Outlook. For the North Atlantic, Caribbean Sea and the Gulf of America, Central Tropical Atlantic L92, showers and thunderstorms are showing some signs of organization in association with a tropical wave located around 700 miles southwest of the Cabo Verde Islands. Environmental conditions are forecast to be conducive for development during the next few days, and a tropical depression will likely form within a couple of days while the system moves westward to west-northwestward across the central tropical Atlantic. Formation chance through 48 hours, medium, 60%. Formation chance through 7 days, high, 80%. Central subtropical Atlantic L93, satellite images indicate that the low-level circulation associated with a broad area of low pressure located about 900 miles east-northeast of Bermuda has become better defined today. Further development of this system is possible, and a short-lived tropical depression or storm could form during the next day or so while it moves eastward at around 20 miles per hour across the central subtropical Atlantic. The system is forecast to reach cooler waters by Thursday, ending its chances of formation. Formation chance through 48 hours, medium, 40%. Formation chance through 7 days, medium, 40%. Eastern Tropical Atlantic, a tropical wave just offshore of the coast of West Africa, is producing disorganized showers and thunderstorms.

Environmental conditions are forecast to be generally conducive for some development of the system during the next several days while it moves westward or west-northwestward across the eastern and central tropical Atlantic. Formation chance through 48 hours, low, 10%. Formation chance through 7 days, low, 20%. 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The current time is 9:13 p.m. Central Daylight Time. Your weather synopsis for South Central Texas. Isolated showers and thunderstorm will be possible over a portion of the coastal prairies and Interstate 35 corridor this afternoon into this evening. Otherwise, look for continued hot and mostly dry weather with afternoon high temperatures ranging from the low 90s to as high as 104 over the next 3 days. Heat index values topping out at around 108 today could increase to reach the 105 to 110 degree range for much of the area late this week. Your local forecast. Tonight, mostly clear this evening, then becoming partly cloudy. Lows in the mid-70s. South winds 10 to 15 miles per hour with gusts up to 25 miles per hour. Wednesday, partly cloudy in the morning, then clearing. Highs in the upper 90s. South winds 10 to 15 miles per hour. Wednesday night, clear in the evening, then becoming partly cloudy. Lows in the mid-70s. South winds 10 to 15 miles per hour with gusts up to 25 miles per hour. Thursday, partly cloudy in the morning, then clearing. Hot with highs around 100. South winds 10 to 15 miles per hour with gusts up to 25 miles per hour. Thursday night, clear in the evening, then becoming partly cloudy. Lows in the mid-70s. South winds 10 to 15 miles per hour with gusts up to 30 miles per hour. Friday, partly cloudy in the morning, then clearing. Highs in the upper 90s. Highest heat index readings up to 110. Friday night, mostly clear in the evening, then becoming partly cloudy. Lows in the mid-70s. Saturday, partly cloudy in the morning, then clearing. Highs in the upper 90s. Highest heat index readings up to 105. Saturday night and Sunday, mostly clear. Lows in the mid-70s. Highs in the upper 90s. Sunday night, clear. Lows in the mid-70s. Monday through Tuesday, mostly clear. Hot. Highs around 100. Lows in the mid-70s. Highest heat index readings up to 105. 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The current time is 9:16 p.m. Central Daylight Time. The Austin NOAA Weather Radio Roundup, at 9 p.m. at Austin Bergstrom International, it was partly cloudy. The temperature was 91, the dew point 67, the relative humidity was 44%, producing a heat index of 94, the wind south at 12 miles an hour, and the pressure was 29.95 inches and rising. At Camp Mabry, temperature was 92 degrees. Pflugerville clear 91. Taylor clear 90. Lago Vista clear 89. Georgetown clear 92. San Marcos clear 90. Burnett clear 90. Junction clear 88. San Antonio partly cloudy 90. Corpus Christi partly cloudy 85. Houston partly cloudy 84. Once again at Austin Bergstrom it was 91, and at Camp Mabry it was 92. Elsewhere across the state, College Station clear 88. Amarillo clear 90. Abilene clear 93. Dallas-Fort Worth clear 94. Your weather synopsis for South Central Texas.

Isolated showers and thunderstorm will be possible over a portion of the coastal prairies and Interstate 35 corridor this afternoon into this evening. Otherwise, look for continued hot and mostly dry weather with afternoon high temperatures ranging from the low 90s to as high as 104 over the next 3 days. Heat index values topping out at around 108 today could increase to reach the 105 to 110 degree range for much of the area late this week. Your local forecast. Tonight, mostly clear this evening, then becoming partly cloudy. Lows in the mid-70s. South winds 10 to 15 miles per hour with gusts up to 25 miles per hour. Wednesday, partly cloudy in the morning, then clearing. Highs in the upper 90s. South winds 10 to 15 miles per hour. Wednesday night, clear in the evening, then becoming partly cloudy. Lows in the mid-70s. South winds 10 to 15 miles per hour with gusts up to 25 miles per hour. Thursday, partly cloudy in the morning, then clearing. Hot with highs around 100. South winds 10 to 15 miles per hour with gusts up to 25 miles per hour. Thursday night, clear in the evening, then becoming partly cloudy. Lows in the mid-70s. South winds 10 to 15 miles per hour with gusts up to 30 miles per hour. Friday, partly cloudy in the morning, then clearing. Highs in the upper 90s. Highest heat index readings up to 110. Friday night, mostly clear in the evening, then becoming partly cloudy. Lows in the mid-70s. Saturday, partly cloudy in the morning, then clearing. Highs in the upper 90s. Highest heat index readings up to 105. Saturday night and Sunday, mostly clear. Lows in the mid-70s. Highs in the upper 90s. Sunday night, clear. Lows in the mid-70s. Monday through Tuesday, mostly clear. Hot. Highs around 100. Lows in the mid-70s. Highest heat index readings up to 105. 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The current time is 9:20 p.m. Central Daylight Time. The Austin NOAA Weather Radio Roundup, at 9 p.m. at Austin Bergstrom International, it was partly cloudy. The temperature was 91, the dew point 67, the relative humidity was 44%, producing a heat index of 94, the wind south at 12 miles an hour, and the pressure was 29.95 inches and rising. At Camp Mabry, temperature was 92 degrees. Pflugerville clear 91. Taylor clear 90. Lago Vista clear 89. Georgetown clear 92. San Marcos clear 90. Burnett clear 90. Junction clear 88. San Antonio partly cloudy 90. Corpus Christi partly cloudy 85. Houston partly cloudy 84. Once again at Austin Bergstrom it was 91, and at Camp Mabry it was 92. Elsewhere across the state, College Station clear 88. Amarillo clear 90. Abilene clear 93. Dallas-Fort Worth clear 94. Your weather synopsis for South Central Texas. Isolated showers and thunderstorm will be possible over a portion of the coastal prairies and Interstate 35 corridor this afternoon into this evening. Otherwise, look for continued hot and mostly dry weather with afternoon high temperatures ranging from the low 90s to as high as 104 over the next 3 days. Heat index values topping out at around 108 today could increase to reach the 105 to 110 degree range for much of the area late this week. Your local forecast. Tonight, mostly clear this evening, then becoming partly cloudy. Lows in the mid-70s. South winds 10 to 15 miles per hour with gusts up to 25 miles per hour. Wednesday, partly cloudy.

in the morning, then clearing. Highs in the upper 90s. South winds 10 to 15 miles per hour. Wednesday night, clear in the evening, then becoming partly cloudy. Lows in the mid 70s. South winds 10 to 15 miles per hour with gusts up to 25 miles per hour. Thursday, partly cloudy in the morning, then clearing. Hot with highs around 100. South winds 10 to 15 miles per hour with gusts up to 25 miles per hour. Thursday night, clear in the evening, then becoming partly cloudy. Lows in the mid 70s. South winds 10 to 15 miles per hour with gusts up to 30 miles per hour. Friday, partly cloudy in the morning, then clearing. Highs in the upper 90s. Highest heat index readings up to 110. Friday night, mostly clear in the evening, then becoming partly cloudy. Lows in the mid 70s. Saturday, partly cloudy in the morning, then clearing. Highs in the upper 90s. Highest heat index readings up to 105. Saturday night and Sunday, mostly clear. Lows in the mid 70s. Highs in the upper 90s. Sunday night, clear. Lows in the mid 70s. Monday through Tuesday, mostly clear. Hot. Highs around 100. Lows in the mid 70s. Highest heat index readings up to 105. 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The current time is 9:24 p.m. Central Daylight Time. The Austin NOAA Weather Radio Roundup, at 9 p.m. at Austin Bergstrom International, it was partly cloudy. The temperature was 91, the dew point 67, the relative humidity was 44%, producing a heat index of 94, the wind south at 12 miles an hour, and the pressure was 29.95 inches and rising. At Camp Mabry, temperature was 92 degrees. Pflugerville clear 91. Taylor clear 90. Lago Vista clear 89. Georgetown clear 92. San Marcos clear 90. Burnett clear 90. Junction clear 88. San Antonio partly cloudy 90. Corpus Christi partly cloudy 85. Houston partly cloudy 84. Once again at Austin Bergstrom it was 91, and at Camp Mabry it was 92. Elsewhere across the state, College Station clear 88. Amarillo clear 90. Abilene clear 93. Dallas-Fort Worth clear 94. Your weather synopsis for South Central Texas. Isolated showers and thunderstorm will be possible over a portion of the coastal prairies and Interstate 35 corridor this afternoon into this evening. Otherwise, look for continued hot and mostly dry weather with afternoon high temperatures ranging from the low 90s to as high as 104 over the next 3 days. Heat index values topping out at around 108 today could increase to reach the 105 to 110 degree range for much of the area late this week. Your local forecast. Tonight, mostly clear this evening, then becoming partly cloudy. Lows in the mid-70s. South winds 10 to 15 miles per hour with gusts up to 25 miles per hour. Wednesday, partly cloudy in the morning, then clearing. Highs in the upper 90s. South winds 10 to 15 miles per hour. Wednesday night, clear in the evening, then becoming partly cloudy. Lows in the mid-70s. South winds 10 to 15 miles per hour with gusts up to 25 miles per hour. Thursday, partly cloudy in the morning, then clearing. Hot with highs around 100. South winds 10 to 15 miles per hour with gusts up to 25 miles per hour. Thursday night, clear in the evening, then becoming partly cloudy. Lows in the mid-70s. South winds 10 to 15 miles per hour with gusts up to 30 miles per hour. Friday,

partly cloudy in the morning, then clearing. Highs in the upper 90s. Highest heat index readings up to 110. Friday night, mostly clear in the evening, then becoming partly cloudy. Lows in the mid-70s. Saturday, partly cloudy in the morning, then clearing. Highs in the upper 90s. Highest heat index readings up to 105. Saturday night and Sunday, mostly clear. Lows in the mid-70s. Highs in the upper 90s. Sunday night, clear. Lows in the mid-70s. Monday through Tuesday, mostly clear. Hot. Highs around 100. Lows in the mid-70s. Highest heat index readings up to 105. The coastal waters forecast from Baffin Bay to Port Aransas out 20 nautical miles. Tonight, southeast winds 10 to 15 knots. Seas 2 to 3 feet. Wave detail, southeast 3 feet at 5 seconds. Wednesday, south winds 15 to 20 knots with gusts up to 25 knots. Seas 3 to 4 feet, occasionally to 5 feet. Wave detail, southeast 4 feet at 5 seconds. Wednesday night, southeast winds 15 to 20 knots with gusts up to 25 knots. Seas 3 to 5 feet, occasionally to 6 feet. Wave detail, southeast 4 feet at 5 seconds. Thursday, southeast winds 15 to 20 knots with gusts up to 25 knots. Seas around 4 feet, occasionally to 5 feet. Wave detail, southeast 4 feet at 6 seconds. Thursday night, southeast winds 15 to 20 knots with gusts up to 25 knots. Seas around 4 feet, occasionally to 5 feet. Wave detail, southeast 4 feet at 6 seconds. Friday, southeast winds 10 to 15 knots with gusts up to 20 knots. Seas 3 to 4 feet, occasionally to 5 feet. Wave detail, southeast 4 feet at 6 seconds. Friday night, southeast winds 10 to 15 knots with gusts up to 20 knots. Seas 3 to 4 feet, occasionally to 5 feet. Saturday, southeast winds 10 to 15 knots. Seas around 3 feet. Saturday night, southeast winds 10 to 15 knots. Seas around 3 feet. Sunday, southeast winds 5 to 10 knots. Seas 2 to 3 feet. Sunday night, southeast winds 10 to 15 knots, becoming south 5 to 10 knots after midnight. Seas 2 to 3 feet. 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The current time is 9:30 p.m. Central Daylight Time. The Austin NOAA Weather Radio Roundup at 9 p.m. at Austin Bergstrom International. It was partly cloudy. The temperature was 91, the dew point 67. The relative humidity was 44%, producing a heat index of 94, the wind south at 12 miles an hour, and the pressure was 29.95 inches and rising. At Camp Mabry, temperature was 92 degrees. Pflugerville clear 91. Taylor clear 90. Lago Vista clear 89. Georgetown clear 92. San Marcos clear 90. Burnett clear 90. Junction clear 88. San Antonio partly cloudy 90. Corpus Christi partly cloudy 85. Houston partly cloudy 84. Once again at Austin Bergstrom it was 91, and at Camp Mabry it was 92. Elsewhere across the state, College Station clear 88. Amarillo clear 90. Abilene clear 93. Dallas-Fort Worth clear 94. Your weather synopsis for South Central Texas. Isolated showers and thunderstorm will be possible over a portion of the coastal prairies and Interstate 35 corridor this afternoon into this evening. Otherwise, look for continued hot and mostly dry weather with afternoon high temperatures ranging from the low 90s

as high as 104 over the next 3 days. Heat index values topping out at around 108 today could increase to reach the 105 to 110 degree range for much of the area late this week. Your local forecast. Tonight, mostly clear this evening, then becoming partly cloudy. Lows in the mid-70s. South winds 10 to 15 miles per hour with gusts up to 25 miles per hour. Wednesday, partly cloudy in the morning, then clearing. Highs in the upper 90s. South winds 10 to 15 miles per hour. Wednesday night, clear in the evening, then becoming partly clearing. Highs in the upper 90s. South winds 10 to 15 miles per hour. Wednesday night, clear in the evening, then becoming partly cloudy. Lows in the mid-70s. South winds 10 to 15 miles per hour with gusts up to 25 miles per hour. Thursday, partly cloudy in the morning, then clearing. Hot with highs around 100. South winds 10 to 15 miles per hour with gusts up to 25 miles per hour. Thursday night, clear in the evening, then becoming partly cloudy. Lows in the mid-70s. South winds 10 to 15 miles per hour with gusts up to 30 miles per hour. Friday, partly cloudy in the morning, then clearing. Highs in the upper 90s. Highest heat index readings up to 110. Friday night, mostly clear in the evening, then becoming partly cloudy. Lows in the mid-70s. Saturday, partly cloudy in the morning, then clearing. Highs in the upper 90s. Highest heat index readings up to 105. Saturday night and Sunday, mostly clear. Lows in the mid-70s. Highs in the upper 90s. Sunday night, clear. Lows in the mid-70s. Monday through Tuesday, mostly clear. Hot. Highs around 100. Lows in the mid-70s. Highest heat index readings up to 105. 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The current time is 9:35 p.m. Central Daylight Time. The Austin NOAA Weather Radio Roundup. At 9 p.m. at Austin Bergstrom International, it was partly cloudy. The temperature was 91, the dew point 67, the relative humidity was 44%, producing a heat index of 94, the wind south at 12 miles an hour, and the pressure was 29.95 inches and rising. At Camp Mabry, temperature was 92 degrees. Pflugerville clear 91. Taylor clear 90. Lago Vista clear 89. Georgetown clear 92. San Marcos clear 90. Burnett clear 90. Junction clear 88. San Antonio partly cloudy 90. Corpus Christi partly cloudy 85. Houston partly cloudy 84. Once again at Austin Bergstrom it was 91, and at Camp Mabry it was 92. Elsewhere across the state, College Station clear 88. Amarillo clear 90. Abilene clear 93. Dallas-Fort Worth clear 94. Your weather synopsis for South Central Texas. Isolated showers and thunderstorm will be possible over a portion of the coastal prairies and Interstate 35 corridor this afternoon into this evening. Otherwise, look for continued hot and mostly dry weather with afternoon high temperatures ranging from the low 90s to as high as 104 over the next 3 days. Heat index values topping out at around 108 today could increase to reach the 105 to 110 degree range for much of the area late this week. Your local forecast. Tonight, mostly clear this evening, then becoming partly cloudy. Lows in the mid-70s. South winds 10 to 15 miles per hour with gusts up to 25 miles per hour. Wednesday, partly cloudy in the morning, then clearing. Highs in the upper 90s. South winds

10 to 15 miles per hour. Wednesday night, clear in the evening, then becoming partly cloudy. Lows in the mid-70s. South winds 10 to 15 miles per hour with gusts up to 25 miles per hour. Thursday, partly cloudy in the morning, then clearing. Hot with highs around 100. South winds 10 to 15 miles per hour with gusts up to 25 miles per hour. Thursday night, clear in the evening, then becoming partly cloudy. Lows in the mid-70s. South winds 10 to 15 miles per hour with gusts up to 30 miles per hour. Friday, partly cloudy in the morning, then clearing. Highs in the upper 90s. Highest heat index readings up to 110. Friday night, mostly clear in the evening, then becoming partly cloudy. Lows in the mid-70s. Saturday, partly cloudy in the morning, then clearing. Highs in the upper 90s. Highest heat index readings up to 105. Saturday night and Sunday, mostly clear. Lows in the mid-70s. Highs in the upper 90s. Sunday night, clear. Lows in the mid-70s. Monday through Tuesday, mostly clear. Hot. Highs around 100. Lows in the mid-70s. Highest heat index readings up to 105. 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The current time is 9:39 p.m. Central Daylight Time. The Austin NOAA Weather Radio Roundup, at 9 p.m. at Austin Bergstrom International, it was partly cloudy. The temperature was 91, the dew point 67, the relative humidity was 44%, producing a heat index of 94, the wind south at 12 miles an hour, and the pressure was 29.95 inches and rising. At Camp Mabry, temperature was 92 degrees. Pflugerville clear 91. Taylor clear 90. Lago Vista clear 89. Georgetown clear 92. San Marcos clear 90. Burnett clear 90. Junction clear 88. San Antonio partly cloudy 90. Corpus Christi partly cloudy 85. Houston partly cloudy 84. Once again at Austin Bergstrom it was 91, and at Camp Mabry it was 92. Elsewhere across the state, College Station clear 88. Amarillo clear 90. Abilene clear 93. Dallas-Fort Worth clear 94. The Tropical Weather Outlook. For the North Atlantic, Caribbean Sea and the Gulf of America, Central Tropical Atlantic L92, showers and thunderstorms are showing some signs of organization in association with a tropical wave located around 700 miles southwest of the Cabo Verde Islands. Environmental conditions are forecast to be conducive for development during the next few days, and a tropical depression will likely form within a couple of days while the system moves westward to west-northwestward across the central tropical Atlantic. Formation chance through 48 hours, medium, 60%. Formation chance through 7 days, high, 80%. Central subtropical Atlantic L93, satellite images indicate that the low-level circulation associated with a broad area of low pressure located about 900 miles east-northeast of Bermuda has become better defined today. Further development of this system is possible, and a short-lived tropical depression or storm could form during the next day or so while it moves eastward at around 20 miles per hour across the central subtropical Atlantic. The system is forecast to reach cooler waters by Thursday, ending its chances of formation. Formation chance through 48 hours, medium, 40%. Formation chance through 7 days, medium, 40%. Eastern Tropical Atlantic, a tropical wave just offshore of the coast of West Africa, is producing disorganized showers and thunderstorms. Environmental conditions are forecast to be generally conducive for some development of the system during the next several days while it moves westward.

west-northwestward across the eastern and central tropical Atlantic. Formation chance through 48 hours, low, 10%. Formation chance through 7 days, low, 20%. Your weather synopsis for South Central Texas. Isolated showers and thunderstorm will be possible over a portion of the coastal prairies and Interstate 35 corridor this afternoon into this evening. Otherwise, look for continued hot and mostly dry weather with afternoon high temperatures ranging from the low 90s to as high as 104 over the next 3 days. Heat index values topping out at around 108 today could increase to reach the 105 to 110 degree range for much of the area late this week. Your local forecast. Tonight, mostly clear this evening, then becoming partly cloudy. Lows in the mid-70s. South winds 10 to 15 miles per hour with gusts up to 25 miles per hour. Wednesday, partly cloudy in the morning, then clearing. Highs in the upper 90s. South winds 10 to 15 miles per hour. Wednesday night, clear in the evening, then becoming partly cloudy. Lows in the mid-70s. South winds 10 to 15 miles per hour with gusts up to 25 miles per hour. Thursday, partly cloudy in the morning, then clearing. Hot with highs around 100. South winds 10 to 15 miles per hour with gusts up to 25 miles per hour. Thursday night, clear in the evening, then becoming partly cloudy. Lows in the mid-70s. South winds 10 to 15 miles per hour with gusts up to 30 miles per hour. Friday, partly cloudy in the morning, then clearing. Highs in the upper 90s. Highest heat index readings up to 110. Friday night, mostly clear in the evening, then becoming partly cloudy. Lows in the mid-70s. Saturday, partly cloudy in the morning, then clearing. Highs in the upper 90s. Highest heat index readings up to 105. Saturday night and Sunday, mostly clear. Lows in the mid-70s. Highs in the upper 90s. Sunday night, clear. Lows in the mid-70s. Monday through Tuesday, mostly clear. Hot. Highs around 100. Lows in the mid-70s. Highest heat index readings up to 105. 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The current time is 9:45 p.m. Central Daylight Time. The Austin NOAA Weather Radio Roundup, at 9 p.m. at Austin-Bergstrom International, it was partly cloudy. The temperature was 91, the dew point 67, the relative humidity was 44%, producing a heat index of 94, the wind south at 12 miles an hour, and the pressure was 29.95 inches and rising. At Camp Mabry, temperature was 92 degrees. Pflugerville clear 91. Taylor clear 90. Lago Vista clear 89. Georgetown clear 92. San Marcos clear 90. Burnett clear 90. Junction clear 88. San Antonio partly cloudy 90. Corpus Christi partly cloudy 85. Houston partly cloudy 84. Once again at Austin Bergstrom it was 91, and at Camp Mabry it was 92. Elsewhere across the state, College Station clear 88. Amarillo clear 90. Abilene clear 93. Dallas-Fort Worth clear 94. Your weather synopsis for South Central Texas. Isolated showers and thunderstorm will be possible over a portion of the coastal prairies and Interstate 35 corridor this afternoon into this evening. Otherwise, look for continued hot and mostly dry weather with afternoon high temperatures ranging from the low 90s to as high as 104 over the next 3 days. Heat index values topping out at around 108 today could increase to reach the 105 to 110 degree range for much of the area late this week.

Your local forecast. Tonight, mostly clear this evening, then becoming partly cloudy. Lows in the mid-70s. South winds 10 to 15 miles per hour with gusts up to 25 miles per hour. Wednesday, partly cloudy in the morning, then clearing. Highs in the upper 90s. South winds 10 to 15 miles per hour. Wednesday night, clear in the evening, then becoming partly cloudy. Lows in the mid-70s. South winds 10 to 15 miles per hour with gusts up to 25 miles per hour. Thursday, partly cloudy in the morning, then clearing. Hot with highs around 100. South winds 10 to 15 miles per hour with gusts up to 25 miles per hour. Thursday night, clear in the evening, then becoming partly cloudy. Lows in the mid-70s. South winds 10 to 15 miles per hour with gusts up to 30 miles per hour. Friday, partly cloudy in the morning, then clearing. Highs in the upper 90s. Highest heat index readings up to 110. Friday night, mostly clear in the evening, then becoming partly cloudy. Lows in the mid-70s. Saturday, partly cloudy in the morning, then clearing. Highs in the upper 90s. Highest heat index readings up to 105. Saturday night and Sunday, mostly clear. Lows in the mid-70s. Highs in the upper 90s. Sunday night, clear. Lows in the mid-70s. Monday through Tuesday, mostly clear. Hot. Highs around 100. Lows in the mid-70s. Highest heat index readings up to 105. 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The current time is 9:49 p.m. Central Daylight Time. The Austin NOAA Weather Radio Roundup, at 9 p.m. at Austin Bergstrom International, it was partly cloudy. The temperature was 91, the dew point 67, the relative humidity was 44%, producing a heat index of 94, the wind south at 12 miles an hour, and the pressure was 29.95 inches and rising. At Camp Mabry, temperature was 92 degrees. Pflugerville clear 91. Taylor clear 90. Lago Vista clear 89. Georgetown clear 92. San Marcos clear 90. Burnett clear 90. Junction clear 88. San Antonio partly cloudy 90. Corpus Christi partly cloudy 85. Houston partly cloudy 84. Once again at Austin Bergstrom it was 91, and at Camp Mabry it was 92. Elsewhere across the state, College Station clear 88. Amarillo clear 90. Abilene clear 93. Dallas-Fort Worth clear 94. Your weather synopsis for South Central Texas. Isolated showers and thunderstorm will be possible over a portion of the coastal prairies and Interstate 35 corridor this afternoon into this evening. Otherwise, look for continued hot and mostly dry weather with afternoon high temperatures ranging from the low 90s to as high as 104 over the next 3 days. Heat index values topping out at around 108 today could increase to reach the 105 to 110 degree range for much of the area late this week. Your local forecast. Tonight, mostly clear this evening, then becoming partly cloudy. Lows in the mid-70s. South winds 10 to 15 miles per hour with gusts up to 25 miles per hour. Wednesday, partly cloudy in the morning, then clearing. Highs in the upper 90s. South winds 10 to 15 miles per hour. Wednesday night, clear in the evening, then becoming partly cloudy. Lows in the mid-70s. South winds 10 to 15 miles per hour with gusts up to 25 miles per hour. Thursday, partly cloudy in the morning, then clearing. Hot with highs around 100. South winds 10 to 15.

Saturday night and Sunday, mostly clear. Lows in the mid-70s. Highs in the upper 90s. Sunday night, clear. Lows in the mid-70s. Monday through Tuesday, mostly clear. Hot. Highs around 100. Lows in the mid-70s. Highest heat index readings up to 105. 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It was partly cloudy. The temperature was 91, the dew point 67. The relative humidity was 44%, producing a heat index of 94, the wind south at 12 miles an hour, and the pressure was 29.95 inches and rising. At Camp Mabry, temperature was 92 degrees. Pflugerville clear 91. Taylor clear 90. Lago Vista clear 89. Georgetown clear 92. San Marcos clear 90. Burnett clear 90. Junction clear 88. San Antonio partly cloudy 90. Corpus Christi partly cloudy 85. Houston partly cloudy 84. Once again at Austin Bergstrom it was 91, and at Camp Mabry it was 92. Elsewhere across the state, College Station clear 88. Amarillo clear 90. Abilene clear 93. Dallas-Fort Worth clear 94. Your weather synopsis for South Central Texas. Isolated showers and thunderstorm will be possible over a portion of the coastal prairies and Interstate 35 corridor this afternoon into this evening. Otherwise, look for continued hot and mostly dry weather with afternoon high temperatures ranging from the low 90s to as high as 104 over the next 3 days. Heat index values topping out at around 108 today could increase to reach the 105 to 110 degree range for much of the area late this week. Your local forecast. Tonight, mostly clear this evening, then becoming partly cloudy. Lows in the mid-70s. South winds 10 to 15 miles per hour with gusts up to 25 miles per hour. Wednesday, partly cloudy in the morning, then clearing. Highs in the upper 90s. South winds 10 to 15 miles per hour. Wednesday night, clear in the evening, then becoming partly cloudy. Lows in the mid-70s. South winds 10 to 15 miles per hour with gusts up to 25 miles per hour. Thursday, partly cloudy in the morning, then clearing. Hot with highs around 100. South winds 10 to 15 miles per hour with gusts up to 25 miles per hour. Thursday night, clear in the evening, then becoming partly cloudy. Lows in the mid-70s. South winds 10 to 15 miles per hour with gusts up to 30 miles per hour. Friday, partly cloudy in the morning, then clearing. Highs in the upper 90s. Highest heat index readings up to 110. Friday night, mostly clear in the evening, then becoming partly cloudy. Lows in the mid-70s. Saturday, partly cloudy in the morning, then clearing. Highs in the upper 90s. Highest heat index readings up to 105. Saturday night and Sunday, mostly clear. Lows in the mid-70s. Highs in the upper 90s. Sunday night, clear. Lows in the mid-70s. Monday through Tuesday, mostly clear. Hot. Highs around 100. Lows in the mid-70s. Highest heat index readings up to 105. 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The coastal waters forecast for Baffin Bay to Port Aransas

about 20 nautical miles. Tonight, southeast winds 10 to 15 knots. Seas 2 to 3 feet. Wave detail, southeast 3 feet at 5 seconds. Wednesday, south winds 15 to 20 knots with gusts up to 25 knots. Seas 3 to 4 feet, occasionally to 5 feet. Wave detail, southeast 4 feet at 5 seconds. Wednesday night, southeast winds 15 to 20 knots with gusts up to 25 knots. Seas 3 to 5 feet, occasionally to 6 feet. Wave detail, southeast 4 feet at 5 seconds. Thursday, southeast winds 15 to 20 knots with gusts up to 25 knots. Seas around 4 feet, occasionally to 5 feet. Wave detail, southeast 4 feet at 6 seconds. Thursday night, southeast winds 15 to 20 knots with gusts up to 25 knots. Seas around 4 feet, occasionally to 5 feet. Wave detail, southeast 4 feet at 6 seconds. Friday, southeast winds 10 to 15 knots with gusts up to 20 knots. Seas 3 to 4 feet, occasionally to 5 feet. Wave detail, southeast 4 feet at 6 seconds. Friday night, southeast winds 10 to 15 knots with gusts up to 20 knots. Seas 3 to 4 feet, occasionally to 5 feet. Saturday, southeast winds 10 to 15 knots. Seas around 3 feet. Saturday night, southeast winds 10 to 15 knots. Seas around 3 feet. Sunday, southeast winds 5 to 10 knots. Seas 2 to 3 feet. Sunday night, southeast winds 10 to 15 knots, becoming south 5 to 10 knots after midnight. Seas 2 to 3 feet. The current time is 10 p.m. Central Daylight Time. The Austin, NOAA Weather Radio Roundup, at 9 p.m. at Austin Bergstrom International, it was partly cloudy. The temperature was 91, the dew point 67, the relative humidity was 44%, producing a heat index of 94, the wind south at 12 miles an hour, and the pressure was 29.95 inches and rising. At Camp Mabry, temperature was 92 degrees. Pflugerville clear 91. Taylor clear 90. Lago Vista clear 89. Georgetown clear 92. San Marcos clear 90. Burnett clear 90. Junction clear 88. San Antonio partly cloudy 90. Corpus Christi partly cloudy 85. Houston partly cloudy 84. Once again at Austin Bergstrom it was 91, and at Camp Mabry it was 92. Elsewhere across the state, College Station clear 88. Amarillo clear 90. Abilene clear 93. Dallas-Fort Worth clear 94. Your weather synopsis for South Central Texas. Isolated showers and thunderstorm will be possible over a portion of the coastal prairies and Interstate 35 corridor this afternoon into this evening. Otherwise, look for continued hot and mostly dry weather with afternoon high temperatures ranging from the low 90s to as high as 104 over the next 3 days. Heat index values topping out at around 108 today could increase to reach the 105 to 110 degree range for much of the area late this week. Your local forecast. Tonight, mostly clear this evening, then becoming partly cloudy. Lows in the mid-70s. South winds 10 to 15 miles per hour with gusts up to 25 miles per hour. Wednesday, partly cloudy in the morning, then clearing. Highs in the upper 90s. South winds 10 to 15 miles per hour. Wednesday night, clear in the evening, then becoming partly cloudy. Lows in the mid-70s. South winds 10 to 15 miles per hour with gusts up to 25 miles per hour. Thursday, partly cloudy in the morning, then clearing. Hot with highs around 100. South winds 10 to 15 miles per hour with gusts up to 25 miles per hour. Thursday night, clear in the evening, then becoming partly cloudy. Lows in the mid-70s.
south winds 10 to 15 miles per hour with gusts up to 30 miles per hour. Friday, partly cloudy in the morning, then clearing. Highs in the upper 90s. Highest heat index readings up to 110. Friday night, mostly clear in the evening, then becoming partly cloudy. Lows in the mid-70s. Saturday, partly cloudy in the morning, then clearing. Highs in the upper 90s. Highest heat index readings up to 105. Saturday night and Sunday, mostly clear. Lows in the mid-70s. Highs in the upper 90s. Sunday night, clear. Lows in the mid-70s. Monday through Tuesday, mostly clear. Hot. Highs around 100. Lows in the mid-70s. Highest heat index readings up to 105. 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It was partly cloudy. The temperature was 91, the dew point 67. The relative humidity was 44%, producing a heat index of 94, the wind south at 12 miles an hour, and the pressure was 29.95 inches and rising. At Camp Mabry, temperature was 92 degrees. Pflugerville clear 91. Taylor clear 90. Lago Vista clear 89. Georgetown clear 92. San Marcos clear 90. Burnett clear 90. Junction clear 88. San Antonio partly cloudy 90. Corpus Christi partly cloudy 85. Houston partly cloudy 84. Once again at Austin Bergstrom it was 91, and at Camp Mabry it was 92. Elsewhere across the state, College Station clear 88. Amarillo clear 90. Abilene clear 93. Dallas-Fort Worth clear 94. Your weather synopsis for South Central Texas. Isolated showers and thunderstorm will be possible over a portion of the coastal prairies and Interstate 35 corridor this afternoon into this evening. Otherwise, look for continued hot and mostly dry weather with afternoon high temperatures ranging from the low 90s to as high as 104 over the next 3 days. Heat index values topping out at around 108 today could increase to reach the 105 to 110 degree range for much of the area late this week. Your local forecast. Tonight, mostly clear this evening, then becoming partly cloudy. Lows in the mid-70s. South winds 10 to 15 miles per hour with gusts up to 25 miles per hour. Wednesday, partly cloudy in the morning, then clearing. Highs in the upper 90s. South winds 10 to 15 miles per hour. Wednesday night, clear in the evening, then becoming partly cloudy. Lows in the mid-70s. South winds 10 to 15 miles per hour with gusts up to 25 miles per hour. Thursday, partly cloudy in the morning, then clearing. Hot with highs around 100. South winds 10 to 15 miles per hour with gusts up to 25 miles per hour. Thursday night, clear in the evening, then becoming partly cloudy. Lows in the mid-70s. South winds 10 to 15 miles per hour with gusts up to 30 miles per hour. Friday, partly cloudy in the morning, then clearing. Highs in the upper 90s. Highest heat index readings up to 110. Friday night, mostly clear in the evening, then becoming partly cloudy. Lows in the mid-70s. Saturday, partly cloudy in the morning, then clearing. Highs in the upper 90s. Highest heat index readings up to 105. Saturday night and Sunday, mostly clear. Lows in the mid-70s. Highs in the upper 90s. Sunday night, clear. Lows in the mid-70s.
Monday through Tuesday, mostly clear.

hot. Highs around 100. Lows in the mid-70s. Highest heat index readings up to 105. 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The current time is 10:08 p.m. Central Daylight Time. Your weather synopsis for South Central Texas. Isolated showers and thunderstorm will be possible over a portion of the coastal prairies and Interstate 35 corridor this afternoon into this evening. Otherwise, look for continued hot and mostly dry weather with afternoon high temperatures ranging from the low 90s to as high as 104 over the next 3 days. Heat index values topping out at around 108 today could increase to reach the 105 to 110 degree range for much of the area late this week. Your local forecast. Tonight, mostly clear this evening, then becoming partly cloudy. Lows in the mid-70s. South winds 10 to 15 miles per hour with gusts up to 25 miles per hour. Wednesday, partly cloudy in the morning, then clearing. Highs in the upper 90s. South winds 10 to 15 miles per hour. Wednesday night, clear in the evening, then becoming partly cloudy. Lows in the mid-70s. South winds 10 to 15 miles per hour with gusts up to 25 miles per hour. Thursday, partly cloudy in the morning, then clearing. Hot with highs around 100. South winds 10 to 15 miles per hour with gusts up to 25 miles per hour. Thursday night, clear in the evening, then becoming partly cloudy. Lows in the mid-70s. South winds 10 to 15 miles per hour with gusts up to 30 miles per hour. Friday, partly cloudy in the morning, then clearing. Highs in the upper 90s. Highest heat index readings up to 110. Friday night, mostly clear in the evening, then becoming partly cloudy. Lows in the mid-70s. Saturday, partly cloudy in the morning, then clearing. Highs in the upper 90s. Highest heat index readings up to 105. Saturday night and Sunday, mostly clear. Lows in the mid-70s. Highs in the upper 90s. Sunday night, clear. Lows in the mid-70s. Monday through Tuesday, mostly clear. Hot. Highs around 100. Lows in the mid-70s. Highest heat index readings up to 105. The Tropical Weather Outlook. For the North Atlantic, Caribbean Sea and the Gulf of America, Central Tropical Atlantic L92, showers and thunderstorms are showing some signs of organization in association with a tropical wave located around 700 miles southwest of the Cabo Verde Islands. Environmental conditions are forecast to be conducive for development during the next few days, and a tropical depression will likely form within a couple of days while the system moves westward to west-northwestward across the central tropical Atlantic. Formation chance through 48 hours, medium, 60%. Formation chance through 7 days, high, 80%. Central subtropical Atlantic L93, satellite images indicate that the low-level circulation associated with a broad area of low pressure located about 900 miles east-northeast of Bermuda has become better defined today. Further development of this system is possible, and a short-lived tropical depression or storm could form during the next day or so while it moves eastward at around 20 miles per hour across the central subtropical Atlantic. The system is forecast to reach cooler waters by Thursday, ending its chances of formation. Formation chance through 48 hours, medium, 40%. Formation chance through 7 days, medium, 40%. Eastern Tropical Atlantic, a tropical wave just offshore of the coast of West Africa, is producing disorganized showers and thunderstorms. Environmental conditions are forecast to be generally conducive for some development of the system during the next several days while it moves westward or west-northwestward across the eastern and central tropical Atlantic. Formation chance through

48 hours, low, 10%. Formation chance through 7 days, low, 20%. 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It was clear. The temperature was 88, the dew point 71, the relative humidity was 57%, producing a heat index of 94, the wind south at 13 miles an hour, and the pressure was 29.96 inches and rising. At Camp Mabry, temperature was 89 degrees. Pflugerville clear 88. Taylor clear 88. Lago Vista clear 87. Georgetown clear 90. San Marcos clear 87. Burnett clear 88. Junction clear 85. San Antonio clear 87. Corpus Christi partly cloudy 84. Houston partly cloudy 83. Once again at Austin Bergstrom it was 88, and at Camp Mabry it was 89. Elsewhere across the state, College Station clear 87. Amarillo clear 85. Abilene clear 90. Dallas-Fort Worth clear 92. Your weather synopsis for South Central Texas. Isolated showers and thunderstorm will be possible over a portion of the coastal prairies and Interstate 35 corridor this afternoon into this evening. Otherwise, look for continued hot and mostly dry weather with afternoon high temperatures ranging from the low 90s to as high as 104 over the next 3 days. Heat index values topping out at around 108 today could increase to reach the 105 to 110 degree range for much of the area late this week. Your local forecast. Tonight, mostly clear this evening, then becoming partly cloudy. Lows in the mid-70s. South winds 10 to 15 miles per hour with gusts up to 25 miles per hour. Wednesday, partly cloudy in the morning, then clearing. Highs in the upper 90s. South winds 10 to 15 miles per hour. Wednesday night, clear in the evening, then becoming partly cloudy. Lows in the mid-70s. South winds 10 to 15 miles per hour with gusts up to 25 miles per hour. Thursday, partly cloudy in the morning, then clearing. Hot with highs around 100. South winds 10 to 15 miles per hour with gusts up to 25 miles per hour. Thursday night, clear in the evening, then becoming partly cloudy. Lows in the mid-70s. South winds 10 to 15 miles per hour with gusts up to 30 miles per hour. Friday, partly cloudy in the morning, then clearing. Highs in the upper 90s. Highest heat index readings up to 110. Friday night, mostly clear in the evening, then becoming partly cloudy. Lows in the mid-70s. Saturday, partly cloudy in the morning, then clearing. Highs in the upper 90s. Highest heat index readings up to 105. Saturday night and Sunday, mostly clear. Lows in the mid-70s. Highs in the upper 90s. Sunday night, clear. Lows in the mid-70s. Monday through Tuesday, mostly clear. Hot. Highs around 100. Lows in the mid-70s. Highest heat index readings up to 105. 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The Austin

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At 10 p.m. at Austin Bergstrom International, it was clear. The temperature was 88, the dew point 71, the relative humidity was 57%, producing a heat index of 94, the wind south at 13 miles an hour, and the pressure was 29.96 inches and rising. At Camp Mabry, temperature was 89 degrees. Pflugerville clear 88. Taylor clear 88. Lago Vista clear 87. Georgetown clear 90. San Marcos clear 87. Burnett clear 88. Junction clear 85. San Antonio clear 87. Corpus Christi partly cloudy 84. Houston partly cloudy 83. Once again at Austin Bergstrom it was 88, and at Camp Mabry it was 89. Elsewhere across the state, College Station clear 87. Amarillo clear 85. Abilene clear 90. Dallas-Fort Worth clear 92. Your weather synopsis for South Central Texas. Isolated showers and thunderstorm will be possible over a portion of the coastal prairies and Interstate 35 corridor this afternoon into this evening. Otherwise, look for continued hot and mostly dry weather with afternoon high temperatures ranging from the low 90s to as high as 104 over the next 3 days. Heat index values topping out at around 108 today could increase to reach the 105 to 110 degree range for much of the area late this week. Your local forecast. Tonight, mostly clear this evening, then becoming partly cloudy. Lows in the mid-70s. South winds 10 to 15 miles per hour with gusts up to 25 miles per hour. Wednesday, partly cloudy in the morning, then clearing. Highs in the upper 90s. South winds 10 to 15 miles per hour. Wednesday night, clear in the evening, then becoming partly cloudy. Lows in the mid-70s. South winds 10 to 15 miles per hour with gusts up to 25 miles per hour. Thursday, partly cloudy in the morning, then clearing. Hot with highs around 100. South winds 10 to 15 miles per hour with gusts up to 25 miles per hour. Thursday night, clear in the evening, then becoming partly cloudy. Lows in the mid-70s. South winds 10 to 15 miles per hour with gusts up to 30 miles per hour. Friday, partly cloudy in the morning, then clearing. Highs in the upper 90s. Highest heat index readings up to 110. Friday night, mostly clear in the evening, then becoming partly cloudy. Lows in the mid-70s. Saturday, partly cloudy in the morning, then clearing. Highs in the upper 90s. Highest heat index readings up to 105. Saturday night and Sunday, mostly clear. Lows in the mid-70s. Highs in the upper 90s. Sunday night, clear. Lows in the mid-70s. Monday through Tuesday, mostly clear. Hot. Highs around 100. Lows in the mid-70s. Highest heat index readings up to 105. 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The current time is 10:22 p.m. Central Daylight Time. The Austin NOAA Weather Radio Roundup, at 10 p.m. at Austin Bergstrom International, it was clear. The temperature was 88, the dew point 71, the relative humidity was 57%, producing a heat index of 94, the wind south at 13 miles an hour, and the pressure was 29.96 inches and rising. At Camp Mabry, temperature was 89 degrees. Pflugerville clear 88. Taylor clear 88. Lago Vista clear 87. Georgetown clear 90. San Marcos clear 87. Burnett clear 88. Junction clear 85. San Antonio clear 87. Corpus Christi partly cloudy 87.

84. Houston, partly cloudy, 83. Once again at Austin Bergstrom, it was 88, and at Camp Mabry, it was 89. Elsewhere across the state, College Station clear 87. Amarillo clear 85. Abilene clear 90. Dallas-Fort Worth clear 92. Your weather synopsis for South Central Texas. Isolated showers and thunderstorm will be possible over a portion of the coastal prairies and Interstate 35 corridor this afternoon into this evening. Otherwise, look for continued hot and mostly dry weather with afternoon high temperatures ranging from the low 90s to as high as 104 over the next 3 days. Heat index values topping out at around 108 today could increase to reach the 105 to 110 degree range for much of the area late this week. Your local forecast. Tonight, mostly clear this evening, then becoming partly cloudy. Lows in the mid-70s. South winds 10 to 15 miles per hour with gusts up to 25 miles per hour. Wednesday, partly cloudy in the morning, then clearing. Highs in the upper 90s. South winds 10 to 15 miles per hour. Wednesday night, clear in the evening, then becoming partly cloudy. Lows in the mid-70s. South winds 10 to 15 miles per hour with gusts up to 25 miles per hour. Thursday, partly cloudy in the morning, then clearing. Hot with highs around 100. South winds 10 to 15 miles per hour with gusts up to 25 miles per hour. Thursday night, clear in the evening, then becoming partly cloudy. Lows in the mid-70s. South winds 10 to 15 miles per hour with gusts up to 30 miles per hour. Friday, partly cloudy in the morning, then clearing. Highs in the upper 90s. Highest heat index readings up to 110. Friday night, mostly clear in the evening, then becoming partly cloudy. Lows in the mid-70s. Saturday, partly cloudy in the morning, then clearing. Highs in the upper 90s. Highest heat index readings up to 105. Saturday night and Sunday, mostly clear. Lows in the mid-70s. Highs in the upper 90s. Sunday night, clear. Lows in the mid-70s. Monday through Tuesday, mostly clear. Hot. Highs around 100. Lows in the mid-70s. Highest heat index readings up to 105. 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The current time is 10:26 p.m. Central Daylight Time. The Austin NOAA Weather Radio Roundup, at 10 p.m. at Austin Bergstrom International, it was clear. The temperature was 88, the dew point 71, the relative humidity was 57%, producing a heat index of 94, the wind south at 13 miles an hour, and the pressure was 29.96 inches and rising. At Camp Mabry, temperature was 89 degrees. Pflugerville clear 88. Taylor clear 88. Lago Vista clear 87. Georgetown clear 90. San Marcos clear 87. Bernard clear 88. Junction clear 85. San Antonio clear 87. Corpus Christi partly cloudy 84. Houston partly cloudy 83. Once again at Austin Bergstrom it was 88, and at Camp Mabry it was 89. Elsewhere across the state, College Station clear 87. Amarillo clear 85. Abilene clear 90. Dallas-Fort Worth clear 92. Your weather synopsis for South Central Texas. Isolated showers and thunderstorm will be possible over a portion of the coastal prairies and Interstate 35 corridor this afternoon into this evening. Otherwise, look for continued hot and mostly dry weather with afternoon high temperatures ranging from the low 90s to as high as 104 over the next 3 days. Heat index values topping out at

found 108 today could increase to reach the 105 to 110 degree range for much of the area late this week. The coastal waters forecast from Baffin Bay to Port Aransas out 20 nautical miles. Tonight, southeast winds 10 to 15 knots. Seas 2 to 3 feet. Wave detail, southeast 3 feet at 5 seconds. Wednesday, south winds 15 to 20 knots with gusts up to 25 knots. Seas 3 to 4 feet, occasionally to 5 feet. Wave detail, southeast 4 feet at 5 seconds. Wednesday night, southeast winds 15 to 20 knots with gusts up to 25 knots. Seas 3 to 5 feet, occasionally to 6 feet. Wave detail, southeast 4 feet at 5 seconds. Thursday, southeast winds 15 to 20 knots with gusts up to 25 knots. Seas around 4 feet, occasionally to 5 feet. Wave detail, southeast 4 feet at 6 seconds. Thursday night, southeast winds 15 to 20 knots with gusts up to 25 knots. Seas around 4 feet, occasionally to 5 feet. Wave detail, southeast 4 feet at 6 seconds. Friday, southeast winds 10 to 15 knots with gusts up to 20 knots. Seas 3 to 4 feet, occasionally to 5 feet. Wave detail, southeast 4 feet at 6 seconds. Friday night, southeast winds 10 to 15 knots with gusts up to 20 knots. Seas 3 to 4 feet, occasionally to 5 feet. Saturday, southeast winds 10 to 15 knots. Seas around 3 feet. Saturday night, southeast winds 10 to 15 knots. Seas around 3 feet. Sunday, southeast winds 5 to 10 knots. Seas 2 to 3 feet. Sunday night, southeast winds 10 to 15 knots, becoming south 5 to 10 knots after midnight. Seas 2 to 3 feet. Your local forecast. Tonight, mostly clear this evening, then becoming partly cloudy. Lows in the mid-70s. South winds 10 to 15 miles per hour with gusts up to 25 miles per hour. Wednesday, partly cloudy in the morning, then clearing. Highs in the upper 90s. South winds 10 to 15 miles per hour. Wednesday night, clear in the evening, then becoming partly cloudy. Lows in the mid-70s. South winds 10 to 15 miles per hour with gusts up to 25 miles per hour. Thursday, partly cloudy in the morning, then clearing. Hot with highs around 100. South winds 10 to 15 miles per hour with gusts up to 25 miles per hour. Thursday night, clear in the evening, then becoming partly cloudy. Lows in the mid-70s. South winds 10 to 15 miles per hour with gusts up to 30 miles per hour. Friday, partly cloudy in the morning, then clearing. Highs in the upper 90s. Highest heat index readings up to 110. Friday night, mostly clear in the evening, then becoming partly cloudy. Lows in the mid-70s. Saturday, partly cloudy in the morning, then clearing. Highs in the upper 90s. Highest heat index readings up to 105. Saturday night and Sunday, mostly clear. Lows in the mid-70s. Highs in the upper 90s. Sunday night, clear. Lows in the mid-70s. Monday through Tuesday, mostly clear. Hot. Highs around 100. Lows in the mid-70s. Highest heat index readings up to 105. 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The Austin NOAA Weather Radio Roundup, at 10 p.m. at Austin Bergstrom International, it was clear. The temperature was 88, the dew point 71, the relative humidity was 57%, producing a heat index of 94, the wind south at 13 miles an hour.

hour, and the pressure was 29.96 inches and rising. Head camp Mabry. Temperature was 89 degrees. Pflugerville Clear 88, 29.96 inches and rising. Head camp Mabry. Temperature was 89 degrees. Pflugerville Clear 88. Taylor Clear 88. Lago Vista Clear 87. Georgetown Clear 90. San Marcos Clear 87. Berna Clear 88. Junction Clear 85. San Antonio Clear 87. Corpus Christi Partly Cloudy 84. Houston Partly Cloudy 83. Once again at Austin Bergstrom it was 88, and at Camp Mabry it was 89. Elsewhere across the state, College Station Clear 87. Amarillo Clear 85. Abilene Clear 90. Dallas-Fort Worth Clear 92. Your weather synopsis for South Central Texas. Isolated showers and thunderstorm will be possible over a portion of the coastal prairies and Interstate 35 corridor this afternoon into this evening. Otherwise, look for continued hot and mostly dry weather with afternoon high temperatures ranging from the low 90s to as high as 104 over the next 3 days. Heat index values topping out at around 108 today could increase to reach the 105 to 110 degree range for much of the area late this week. Your local forecast. Tonight, mostly clear this evening, then becoming partly cloudy. Lows in the mid-70s. South winds 10 to 15 miles per hour with gusts up to 25 miles per hour. Wednesday, partly cloudy in the morning, then clearing. Highs in the upper 90s. South winds 10 to 15 miles per hour. Wednesday night, clear in the evening, then becoming partly cloudy. Lows in the mid-70s. South winds 10 to 15 miles per hour with gusts up to 25 miles per hour. Thursday, partly cloudy in the morning, then clearing. Hot with highs around 100. South winds 10 to 15 miles per hour with gusts up to 25 miles per hour. Thursday night, clear in the evening, then becoming partly cloudy. Lows in the mid-70s. South winds 10 to 15 miles per hour with gusts up to 30 miles per hour. Friday, partly cloudy in the morning, then clearing. Highs in the upper 90s. Highest heat index readings up to 110. Friday night, mostly clear in the evening, then becoming partly cloudy. Lows in the mid-70s. Saturday, partly cloudy in the morning, then clearing. Highs in the upper 90s. Highest heat index readings up to 105. Saturday night and Sunday, mostly clear. Lows in the mid-70s. Highs in the upper 90s. Sunday night, clear. Lows in the mid-70s. Monday through Tuesday, mostly clear. Hot. Highs around 100. Lows in the mid-70s. Highest heat index readings up to 105. 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The current time is 10:36 p.m. Central Daylight Time. The Austin, NOAA Weather Radio Roundup, at 10 p.m. at Austin Bergstrom International, it was clear. The temperature was 88, the dew point 71, the relative humidity was 57%, producing a heat index of 94, the wind south at 13 miles an hour, and the pressure was 29.96 inches and rising. Head camp Mabry. Temperature was 89 degrees. Pflugerville clear 88. Taylor clear 88. Lago Vista clear 87. Georgetown clear 90. San Marcos clear 87. Berna clear 88. Junction clear 85. San Antonio clear 87. Corpus Christi partly cloudy 84. Houston partly cloudy 83. Once again at Austin Bergstrom, it

was 88, and at Camp Mabry it was 89. Elsewhere across the state, College Station clear 87, Amarillo clear 85, Abilene clear 90, Dallas-Fort Worth clear 92. Your weather synopsis for South Central Texas. Isolated showers and thunderstorm will be possible over a portion of the coastal prairies and Interstate 35 corridor this afternoon into this evening. Otherwise, look for continued hot and mostly dry weather with afternoon high temperatures ranging from the low 90s to as high as 104 over the next 3 days. Heat index values topping out at around 108 today could increase to reach the 105 to 110 degree range for much of the area late this week. Your local forecast. Tonight, mostly clear this evening, then becoming partly cloudy. Lows in the mid-70s. South winds 10 to 15 miles per hour with gusts up to 25 miles per hour. Wednesday, partly cloudy in the morning, then clearing. Highs in the upper 90s. South winds 10 to 15 miles per hour. Wednesday night, clear in the evening, then becoming partly cloudy. Lows in the mid-70s. South winds 10 to 15 miles per hour with gusts up to 25 miles per hour. Thursday, partly cloudy in the morning, then clearing. Hot with highs around 100. South winds 10 to 15 miles per hour with gusts up to 25 miles per hour. Thursday night, clear in the evening, then becoming partly cloudy. Lows in the mid-70s. South winds 10 to 15 miles per hour with gusts up to 30 miles per hour. Friday, partly cloudy in the morning, then clearing. Highs in the upper 90s. Highest heat index readings up to 110. Friday night, mostly clear in the evening, then becoming partly cloudy. Lows in the mid-70s. Saturday, partly cloudy in the morning, then clearing. Highs in the upper 90s. Highest heat index readings up to 105. Saturday night and Sunday, mostly clear. Lows in the mid-70s. Highs in the upper 90s. Sunday night, clear. Lows in the mid-70s. Monday through Tuesday, mostly clear. Hot. Highs around 100. Lows in the mid-70s. Highest heat index readings up to 105. The Tropical Weather Outlook. For the North Atlantic, Caribbean Sea and the Gulf of America, Central Tropical Atlantic L92, showers and thunderstorms are showing some signs of organization in association with a tropical wave located around 700 miles southwest of the Cabo Verde Islands. Environmental conditions are forecast to be conducive for development during the next few days, and a tropical depression will likely form within a couple of days while the system moves westward to west-northwestward across the central tropical Atlantic. Formation chance through 48 hours, medium, 60%. Formation chance through 7 days, high, 80%. Central subtropical Atlantic L93, satellite images indicate that the low-level circulation associated with a broad area of low pressure located about 900 miles east-northeast of Bermuda has become better defined today. Further development of this system is possible, and a short-lived tropical depression or storm could form during the next day or so while it moves eastward at around 20 miles per hour across the central subtropical Atlantic. The system is forecast to reach cooler waters by Thursday, ending its chances of formation. Formation chance through 48 hours, medium, 40%. Formation chance through 7 days, medium, 40%. Eastern Tropical Atlantic, a tropical wave just offshore of the coast of West Africa, is producing disorganized showers and thunderstorms. Environmental conditions are forecast to be generally conducive for some development of the system during the next several days while it moves westward or west-northwestward across the eastern and central tropical Atlantic. Formation chance through 48 hours, low, 10%. Formation chance through 7 days, low, 20%. 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

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The current time is 10:43 p.m. Central Daylight Time. The Austin NOAA Weather Radio Roundup. At 10 p.m. at Austin Bergstrom International, it was clear. The temperature was 88, the dew point 71, the relative humidity was 57%, producing a heat index of 94, the wind south at 13 miles an hour, and the pressure was 29.96 inches and rising. At Camp Mabry, temperature was 89 degrees. Pflugerville clear 88. Taylor clear 88. Lago Vista clear 87. Georgetown clear 90. San Marcos clear 87. Burnett clear 88. Junction clear 85. San Antonio clear 87. Corpus Christi partly cloudy 84. Houston partly cloudy 83. Once again at Austin Bergstrom it was 88, and at Camp Mabry it was 89. Elsewhere across the state, College Station clear 87. Amarillo clear 85. Abilene clear 90. Dallas-Fort Worth clear 92. Your weather synopsis for South Central Texas. Isolated showers and thunderstorm will be possible over a portion of the coastal prairies and Interstate 35 corridor this afternoon into this evening. Otherwise, look for continued hot and mostly dry weather with afternoon high temperatures ranging from the low 90s to as high as 104 over the next 3 days. Heat index values topping out at around 108 today could increase to reach the 105 to 110 degree range for much of the area late this week. Your local forecast. Tonight, mostly clear this evening, then becoming partly cloudy. Lows in the mid-70s. South winds 10 to 15 miles per hour with gusts up to 25 miles per hour. Wednesday, partly cloudy in the morning, then clearing. Highs in the upper 90s. South winds 10 to 15 miles per hour. Wednesday night, clear in the evening, then becoming partly cloudy. Lows in the mid-70s. South winds 10 to 15 miles per hour with gusts up to 25 miles per hour. Thursday, partly cloudy in the morning, then clearing. Hot with highs around 100. South winds 10 to 15 miles per hour with gusts up to 25 miles per hour. Thursday night, clear in the evening, then becoming partly cloudy. Lows in the mid-70s. South winds 10 to 15 miles per hour with gusts up to 30 miles per hour. Friday, partly cloudy in the morning, then clearing. Highs in the upper 90s. Highest heat index readings up to 110. Friday night, mostly clear in the evening, then becoming partly cloudy. Lows in the mid-70s. Saturday, partly cloudy in the morning, then clearing. Highs in the upper 90s. Highest heat index readings up to 105. Saturday night and Sunday, mostly clear. Lows in the mid-70s. Highs in the upper 90s. Sunday night, clear. Lows in the mid-70s. Monday through Tuesday, mostly clear. Hot. Highs around 100. Lows in the mid-70s. Highest heat index readings up to 105. 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The current time is 10:47 p.m. Central Daylight Time. The Austin NOAA Weather Radio Roundup, at 10 p.m. at Austin Bergstrom International, it was clear. The temperature was 88, the dew point 71, the relative humidity was 57%, producing a heat index of 94, the wind south at 13 miles an hour, and the pressure was 29.96 inches and rising. At Camp Mabry, temperature was 89 degrees. Pflugerville clear 88. Taylor clear 88. Lago Vista clear.

Clear 87. Georgetown clear 90. San Marcos clear 87. Burnett clear 88. Junction clear 85. San Antonio clear 87. Corpus Christi partly cloudy 84. Houston partly cloudy 83. Once again at Austin Bergstrom it was 88, and at Camp Mabry it was 89. Elsewhere across the state, College Station clear 87. Amarillo clear 85. Abilene clear 90. Dallas-Fort Worth clear 92. Your weather synopsis for South Central Texas. Isolated showers and thunderstorm will be possible over a portion of the coastal prairies and Interstate 35 corridor this afternoon into this evening. Otherwise, look for continued hot and mostly dry weather with afternoon high temperatures ranging from the low 90s to as high as 104 over the next 3 days. Heat index values topping out at around 108 today could increase to reach the 105 to 110 degree range for much of the area late this week. Your local forecast. Tonight, mostly clear this evening, then becoming partly cloudy. Lows in the mid-70s. South winds 10 to 15 miles per hour with gusts up to 25 miles per hour. Wednesday, partly cloudy in the morning, then clearing. Highs in the upper 90s. South winds 10 to 15 miles per hour. Wednesday night, clear in the evening, then becoming partly cloudy. Lows in the mid-70s. South winds 10 to 15 miles per hour with gusts up to 25 miles per hour. Thursday, partly cloudy in the morning, then clearing. Hot with highs around 100. South winds 10 to 15 miles per hour with gusts up to 25 miles per hour. Thursday night, clear in the evening, then becoming partly cloudy. Lows in the mid-70s. South winds 10 to 15 miles per hour with gusts up to 30 miles per hour. Friday, partly cloudy in the morning, then clearing. Highs in the upper 90s. Highest heat index readings up to 110. Friday night, mostly clear in the evening, then becoming partly cloudy. Lows in the mid-70s. Saturday, partly cloudy in the morning, then clearing. Highs in the upper 90s. Highest heat index readings up to 105. Saturday night and Sunday, mostly clear. Lows in the mid-70s. Highs in the upper 90s. Sunday night, clear. Lows in the mid-70s. Monday through Tuesday, mostly clear. Hot. Highs around 100. Lows in the mid-70s. Highest heat index readings up to 105. 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The current time is 10:51 p.m. Central Daylight Time. The Austin NOAA Weather Radio Roundup, at 10 p.m. at Austin Bergstrom International, it was clear. The temperature was 88, the dew point 71, the relative humidity was 57%, producing a heat index of 94, the wind south at 13 miles an hour, and the pressure was 29.96 inches and rising. At Camp Mabry, temperature was 89 degrees. Pflugerville clear 88. Taylor clear 88. Lago Vista clear 87. Georgetown clear 90. San Marcos clear 87. Burnett clear 88. Junction clear 85. San Antonio clear 87. Corpus Christi partly cloudy 84. Houston partly cloudy 83. Once again at Austin Bergstrom it was 88, and at Camp Mabry it was 89. Elsewhere across the state, College Station clear 87. Amarillo clear 85. Abilene clear 90. Dallas-Fort Worth clear 92. Your weather synopsis for South Central Texas. Isolated showers and thunderstorm will be possible over a portion of the coastal prairies and

east. South winds 10 to 15 miles per hour. Wednesday night, clear in the evening, then becoming partly cloudy. Lows in the mid-70s. South winds 10 to 15 miles per hour with gusts up to 25 miles per hour. Thursday, partly cloudy in the morning, then clearing. Hot with highs around 100. South winds 10 to 15 miles per hour with gusts up to 25 miles per hour. Thursday night, clear in the evening, then becoming partly cloudy. Lows in the mid-70s. South winds 10 to 15 miles per hour with gusts up to 30 miles per hour. Friday, partly cloudy in the morning, then clearing. Highs in the upper 90s. Highest heat index readings up to 110. Friday night, mostly clear in the evening, then becoming partly cloudy. Lows in the mid-70s. Saturday, partly cloudy in the morning, then clearing. Highs in the upper 90s. Highest heat index readings up to 105. Saturday night and Sunday, mostly clear. Lows in the mid-70s. Highs in the upper 90s. Sunday night, clear. Lows in the mid-70s. Monday through Tuesday, mostly clear. Hot. Highs around 100. Lows in the mid-70s. Highest heat index readings up to 105. 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The current time is 10:55 p.m. Central Daylight Time. The Austin NOAA Weather Radio Roundup, at 10 p.m. at Austin Bergstrom International, it was clear. The temperature was 88, the dew point 71, the relative humidity was 57%, producing a heat index of 94, the wind south at 13 miles an hour, and the pressure was 29.96 inches and rising. At Camp Mabry, temperature was 89 degrees. Pflugerville clear 88. Taylor clear 88. Lago Vista clear 87. Georgetown clear 90. San Marcos clear 87. Burnett clear 88. Junction clear 85. San Antonio clear 87. Corpus Christi partly cloudy 84. Houston partly cloudy 83. Once again at Austin Bergstrom it was 88, and at Camp Mabry it was 89. Elsewhere across the state, College Station clear 87. Amarillo clear 85. Abilene clear 90. Dallas-Fort Worth clear 92. Your weather synopsis for South Central Texas. Isolated showers and thunderstorm will be possible over a portion of the coastal prairies and Interstate 35 corridor this afternoon into this evening. Otherwise, look for continued hot and mostly dry weather with afternoon high temperatures ranging from the low 90s to as high as 104 over the next 3 days. Heat index values topping out at around 108 today could increase to reach the 105 to 110 degree range for much of the area late this week. Your local forecast. Tonight, mostly clear this evening, then becoming partly cloudy. Lows in the mid-70s. South winds 10 to 15 miles per hour with gusts up to 25 miles per hour. Wednesday, partly cloudy in the morning, then clearing. Highs in the upper 90s. South winds 10 to 15 miles per hour. Wednesday night, clear in the evening, then becoming partly cloudy. Lows in the mid-70s. South winds 10 to 15 miles per hour with gusts up to 25 miles per hour. Thursday, partly cloudy in the morning, then clearing. Hot with highs around 100. South winds 10 to 15 miles per hour with gusts up to 25 miles per hour. Thursday night, clear in the evening, then becoming partly cloudy. Lows in the mid-70s. South winds 10 to 15 miles per hour with gusts up to 30 miles per hour. Friday, partly cloudy in the morning, then clearing.
Highs in

the upper 90s. Highest heat index readings up to 110. Friday night, mostly clear in the evening, then becoming partly cloudy. Lows in the mid-70s. Saturday, partly cloudy in the morning, then clearing. Highs in the upper 90s. Highest heat index readings up to 105. Saturday night and Sunday, mostly clear. Lows in the mid-70s. Highs in the upper 90s. Sunday night, clear. Lows in the mid-70s. Monday through Tuesday, mostly clear. Hot. Highs around 100. Lows in the mid-70s. Highest heat index readings up to 105. The coastal waters forecast from Baffin Bay to Port Aransas out 20 nautical miles. Tonight, southeast winds 10 to 15 knots. Seas 2 to 3 feet. Wave detail, southeast 3 feet at 5 seconds. Wednesday, south winds 15 to 20 knots with gusts up to 25 knots. Seas 3 to 4 feet, occasionally to 5 feet. Wave detail, southeast 4 feet at 5 seconds. Wednesday night, southeast winds 15 to 20 knots with gusts up to 25 knots. Seas 3 to 5 feet, occasionally to 6 feet. Wave detail, southeast 4 feet at 5 seconds. Thursday, southeast winds 15 to 20 knots with gusts up to 25 knots. Seas around 4 feet, occasionally to 5 feet. Wave detail, southeast 4 feet at 6 seconds. Thursday night, southeast winds 15 to 20 knots with gusts up to 25 knots. Seas around 4 feet, occasionally to 5 feet. Wave detail, southeast 4 feet at 6 seconds. Friday, southeast winds 10 to 15 knots with gusts up to 20 knots. Seas 3 to 4 feet, occasionally to 5 feet. Wave detail, southeast 4 feet at 6 seconds. Friday night, southeast winds 10 to 15 knots with gusts up to 20 knots. Seas 3 to 4 feet, occasionally to 5 feet. Saturday, southeast winds 10 to 15 knots. Seas around 3 feet. Saturday night, southeast winds 10 to 15 knots. Seas around 3 feet. Sunday, southeast winds 5 to 10 knots. Seas 2 to 3 feet. Sunday night, southeast winds 10 to 15 knots, becoming south 5 to 10 knots after midnight. Seas 2 to 3 feet. 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The current time is 11:02 p.m. Central Daylight Time. The Austin NOAA Weather Radio Roundup, at 10 p.m. at Austin Bergstrom International, it was clear. The temperature was 88, the dew point 71, the relative humidity was 57%, producing a heat index of 94, the wind south at 13 miles an hour, and the pressure was 29.96 inches and rising. At Camp Mabry, temperature was 89 degrees. Pflugerville clear 88. Taylor clear 88. Lago Vista clear 87. Georgetown clear 90. San Marcos clear 87. Burnett clear 88. Junction clear 85. San Antonio clear 87. Corpus Christi partly cloudy 84. Houston partly cloudy 83. Once again at Austin Bergstrom it was 88, and at Camp Mabry it was 89. Elsewhere across the state, College Station clear 87. Amarillo clear 85. Abilene clear 90. Dallas-Fort Worth clear 92. Your weather synopsis for South Central Texas. Isolated showers and thunderstorm will be possible over a portion of the coastal prairies and Interstate 35 corridor this afternoon into this evening. Otherwise, look for continued hot and mostly dry weather with afternoon high temperatures ranging from the low 90s to as high as 104 over the next 3 days.
heat index values topping out at around 108 today could increase to reach the 105 to 110 degree range for much of the area late this week. Your local forecast. Tonight, mostly clear this evening, then becoming partly cloudy. Lows in the mid-70s. South winds 10 to 15 miles per hour with gusts up to 25 miles per hour. Wednesday, partly cloudy in the morning, then clearing. Highs in the upper 90s. South winds 10 to 15 miles per hour. Wednesday night, clear in the evening, then becoming partly cloudy. Lows in the mid-70s. South winds 10 to 15 miles per hour with gusts up to 25 miles per hour. Thursday, partly cloudy in the morning, then clearing. Hot with highs around 100. South winds 10 to 15 miles per hour with gusts up to 25 miles per hour. Thursday night, clear in the evening, then becoming partly cloudy. Lows in the mid-70s. South winds 10 to 15 miles per hour with gusts up to 30 miles per hour. Friday, partly cloudy in the morning, then clearing. Highs in the upper 90s. Highest heat index readings up to 110. Friday night, mostly clear in the evening, then becoming partly cloudy. Lows in the mid-70s. Saturday, partly cloudy in the morning, then clearing. Highs in the upper 90s. Highest heat index readings up to 105. Saturday night and Sunday, mostly clear. Lows in the mid-70s. Highs in the upper 90s. Sunday night, clear. Lows in the mid-70s. Monday through Tuesday, mostly clear. Hot. Highs around 100. Lows in the mid-70s. Highest heat index readings up to 105. 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The current time is 11:06 p.m. Central Daylight Time. Your weather synopsis for South Central Texas. Isolated showers and thunderstorm will be possible over a portion of the coastal prairies and Interstate 35 corridor this afternoon into this evening. Otherwise, look for continued hot and mostly dry weather with afternoon high temperatures ranging from the low 90s to as high as 104 over the next 3 days. Heat index values topping out at around 108 today could increase to reach the 105 to 110 degree range for much of the area late this week. Your local forecast. Tonight, mostly clear this evening, then becoming partly cloudy. Lows in the mid-70s. South winds 10 to 15 miles per hour with gusts up to 25 miles per hour. Wednesday, partly cloudy in the morning, then clearing. Highs in the upper 90s. South winds 10 to 15 miles per hour. Wednesday night, clear in the evening, then becoming partly cloudy. Lows in the mid-70s. South winds 10 to 15 miles per hour with gusts up to 25 miles per hour. Thursday, partly cloudy in the morning, then clearing. Hot with highs around 100. South winds 10 to 15 miles per hour with gusts up to 25 miles per hour. Thursday night, clear in the evening, then becoming partly cloudy. Lows in the mid-70s. South winds 10 to 15 miles per hour with gusts up to 30 miles per hour. Friday, partly cloudy in the morning, then clearing. Highs in the upper 90s. Highest heat index readings up to 110. Friday night, mostly clear in the evening, then becoming partly cloudy. Lows in the mid-70s. Saturday, partly cloudy in the morning, then clearing. Highs in the upper 90s. Highest heat index readings up to 105. Saturday night and Sunday, mostly clear. Lows in the mid-70s. Highs in the upper 90s. Sunday night, clear. Lows in the mid-70s. Monday through Tuesday, mostly clear. Hot.

highs around 100, lows in the mid-70s, highest heat index readings up to 105. 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The current time is 11:09 p.m. Central Daylight Time. Your weather synopsis for South Central Texas. Isolated showers and thunderstorm will be possible over a portion of the coastal prairies and Interstate 35 corridor this afternoon into this evening. Otherwise, look for continued hot and mostly dry weather with afternoon high temperatures ranging from the low 90s to as high as 104 over the next 3 days. Heat index values topping out at around 108 today could increase to reach the 105 to 110 degree range for much of the area late this week. Your local forecast. Tonight, mostly clear this evening, then becoming partly cloudy. Lows in the mid-70s. South winds 10 to 15 miles per hour with gusts up to 25 miles per hour. Wednesday, partly cloudy in the morning, then clearing. Highs in the upper 90s. South winds 10 to 15 miles per hour. Wednesday night, clear in the evening, then becoming partly cloudy. Lows in the mid-70s. South winds 10 to 15 miles per hour with gusts up to 25 miles per hour. Thursday, partly cloudy in the morning, then clearing. Hot with highs around 100. South winds 10 to 15 miles per hour with gusts up to 25 miles per hour. Thursday night, clear in the evening, then becoming partly cloudy. Lows in the mid-70s. South winds 10 to 15 miles per hour with gusts up to 30 miles per hour. Friday, partly cloudy in the morning, then clearing. Highs in the upper 90s. Highest heat index readings up to 110. Friday night, mostly clear in the evening, then becoming partly cloudy. Lows in the mid-70s. Saturday, partly cloudy in the morning, then clearing. Highs in the upper 90s. Highest heat index readings up to 105. Saturday night and Sunday, mostly clear. Lows in the mid-70s. Highs in the upper 90s. Sunday night, clear. Lows in the mid-70s. Monday through Tuesday, mostly clear. Hot. Highs around 100. Lows in the mid-70s. Highest heat index readings up to 105. The Tropical Weather Outlook. For the North Atlantic, Caribbean Sea and the Gulf of America, Central Tropical Atlantic L92, showers and thunderstorms are showing some signs of organization in association with a tropical wave located around 700 miles southwest of the Cabo Verde Islands. Environmental conditions are forecast to be conducive for development during the next few days, and a tropical depression will likely form within a couple of days while the system moves westward to west-northwestward across the central tropical Atlantic. Formation chance through 48 hours, medium, 60%. Formation chance through 7 days, high, 80%. Central subtropical Atlantic L93, satellite images indicate that the low-level circulation associated with a broad area of low pressure located about 900 miles east-northeast of Bermuda has become better defined today. Further development of this system is possible, and a short-lived tropical depression or storm could form during the next day or so while it moves eastward at around 20 miles per hour across the central subtropical Atlantic. The system is forecast to reach cooler waters by Thursday, ending its chances of formation. Formation chance through 48 hours, medium, 40%. Formation chance through 7 days, medium, 40%. Eastern Tropical Atlantic, a tropical wave just offshore of the coast of West Africa, is producing disorganized showers and thunderstorms. Environmental conditions are forecast to be generally conducive for some development of the system during the next several days while it moves westward or west-northwestward across the eastern and central tropical Atlantic. Formation chance through 40.

8 hours, low, 10%. Formation chance through 7 days, low, 20%. 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It was clear. The temperature was 86, the dew point 71, the relative humidity was 60%, producing a heat index of 91, the wind south at 15 miles an hour gusting to 29, and the pressure was 29.98 inches and rising. At Camp Mabry, temperature was 87 degrees. Pflugerville clear 86. Taylor clear 86. The report from Lago Vista was not available. Georgetown clear 87. San Marcos clear 84. Burnett clear 87. Junction clear 81. San Antonio clear 85. Corpus Christi partly cloudy 84. Houston clear 82. Once again at Austin Bergstrom it was 86, and at Camp Mabry it was 87. Elsewhere across the state, College Station clear 84. Amarillo clear 84. Abilene clear 89. Dallas-Fort Worth clear 91. Your weather synopsis for South Central Texas. Isolated showers and thunderstorm will be possible over a portion of the coastal prairies and Interstate 35 corridor this afternoon into this evening. Otherwise, look for continued hot and mostly dry weather with afternoon high temperatures ranging from the low 90s to as high as 104 over the next 3 days. Heat index values topping out at around 108 today could increase to reach the 105 to 110 degree range for much of the area late this week. Your local forecast. Tonight, mostly clear this evening, then becoming partly cloudy. Lows in the mid-70s. South winds 10 to 15 miles per hour with gusts up to 25 miles per hour. Wednesday, partly cloudy in the morning, then clearing. Highs in the upper 90s. South winds 10 to 15 miles per hour. Wednesday night, clear in the evening, then becoming partly cloudy. Lows in the mid-70s. South winds 10 to 15 miles per hour with gusts up to 25 miles per hour. Thursday, partly cloudy in the morning, then clearing. Hot with highs around 100. South winds 10 to 15 miles per hour with gusts up to 25 miles per hour. Thursday night, clear in the evening, then becoming partly cloudy. Lows in the mid-70s. South winds 10 to 15 miles per hour with gusts up to 30 miles per hour. Friday, partly cloudy in the morning, then clearing. Highs in the upper 90s. Highest heat index readings up to 110. Friday night, mostly clear in the evening, then becoming partly cloudy. Lows in the mid-70s. Saturday, partly cloudy in the morning, then clearing. Highs in the upper 90s. Highest heat index readings up to 105. Saturday night and Sunday, mostly clear. Lows in the mid-70s. Highs in the upper 90s. Sunday night, clear. Lows in the mid-70s. Monday through Tuesday, mostly clear. Hot. Highs around 100. Lows in the mid-70s. Highest heat index readings up to 105. 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The current time is 11:18 p.m. Central Daylight Time. The Austin NOAA Weather Radio Roundup, at 11 p.m. at Austin Bergstrom International, it was clear. The temperature was 86, the dew point 71, the relative humidity was 60%, producing a heat index of 91.

On the wind south at 15 miles an hour, gusting to 29, and the pressure was 29.98 inches and rising. Head cap may breathe. Temperature was 87 degrees. Pflugerville clear 86. Taylor clear 86. The report from Lago Vista was not available. Georgetown clear 87. San Marcos clear 84. Berna clear 87. Junction clear 81. San Antonio clear 85. Corpus Christi partly cloudy 84. Houston clear 82. Once again at Austin Bergstrom it was 86, and at Camp Mabry it was 87. Elsewhere across the state, College Station clear 84. Amarillo clear 84. Abilene clear 89. Dallas-Fort Worth clear 91. Your weather synopsis for South Central Texas. Isolated showers and thunderstorm will be possible over a portion of the coastal prairies and Interstate 35 corridor this afternoon into this evening. Otherwise, look for continued hot and mostly dry weather with afternoon high temperatures ranging from the low 90s to as high as 104 over the next 3 days. Heat index values topping out at around 108 today could increase to reach the 105 to 110 degree range for much of the area late this week. Your local forecast. Tonight, mostly clear this evening, then becoming partly cloudy. Lows in the mid-70s. South winds 10 to 15 miles per hour with gusts up to 25 miles per hour. Wednesday, partly cloudy in the morning, then clearing. Highs in the upper 90s. South winds 10 to 15 miles per hour. Wednesday night, clear in the evening, then becoming partly cloudy. Lows in the mid-70s. South winds 10 to 15 miles per hour with gusts up to 25 miles per hour. Thursday, partly cloudy in the morning, then clearing. Hot with highs around 100. South winds 10 to 15 miles per hour with gusts up to 25 miles per hour. Thursday night, clear in the evening, then becoming partly cloudy. Lows in the mid-70s. South winds 10 to 15 miles per hour with gusts up to 30 miles per hour. Friday, partly cloudy in the morning, then clearing. Highs in the upper 90s. Highest heat index readings up to 110. Friday night, mostly clear in the evening, then becoming partly cloudy. Lows in the mid-70s. Saturday, partly cloudy in the morning, then clearing. Highs in the upper 90s. Highest heat index readings up to 105. Saturday night and Sunday, mostly clear. Lows in the mid-70s. Highs in the upper 90s. Sunday night, clear. Lows in the mid-70s. Monday through Tuesday, mostly clear. Hot. Highs around 100. Lows in the mid-70s. Highest heat index readings up to 105. 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The current time is 11:22 p.m. Central Daylight Time. The Austin NOAA Weather Radio Roundup, at 11 p.m. at Austin Bergstrom International, it was clear. The temperature was 86, the dew point 71, the relative humidity was 60%, producing a heat index of 91, the wind south at 15 miles an hour gusting to 29, and the pressure was 29.98 inches and rising. At Camp Mabry, temperature was 87 degrees. Pflugerville clear 86. Taylor clear 86. The report from Lago Vista was not available. Georgetown clear 87. San Marcos clear 84. Berna clear 87. Junction clear 81. San Antonio clear 85. Corpus Christi partly cloudy 84. Houston clear 82. Once again at Austin Bergstrom it was 86, and at Camp Mabry it was

7. Elsewhere across the state, College Station clear 84. Amarillo clear 84. Abilene clear 89. Dallas-Fort Worth clear 91. Your weather synopsis for South Central Texas. Isolated showers and thunderstorm will be possible over a portion of the coastal prairies and Interstate 35 corridor this afternoon into this evening. Otherwise, look for continued hot and mostly dry weather with afternoon high temperatures ranging from the low 90s to as high as 104 over the next 3 days. Heat index values topping out at around 108 today could increase to reach the 105 to 110 degree range for much of the area late this week. Your local forecast. Tonight, mostly clear this evening, then becoming partly cloudy. Lows in the mid-70s. South winds 10 to 15 miles per hour with gusts up to 25 miles per hour. Wednesday, partly cloudy in the morning, then clearing. Highs in the upper 90s. South winds 10 to 15 miles per hour. Wednesday night, clear in the evening, then becoming partly cloudy. Lows in the mid-70s. South winds 10 to 15 miles per hour with gusts up to 25 miles per hour. Thursday, partly cloudy in the morning, then clearing. Hot with highs around 100. South winds 10 to 15 miles per hour with gusts up to 25 miles per hour. Thursday night, clear in the evening, then becoming partly cloudy. Lows in the mid-70s. South winds 10 to 15 miles per hour with gusts up to 30 miles per hour. Friday, partly cloudy in the morning, then clearing. Highs in the upper 90s. Highest heat index readings up to 110. Friday night, mostly clear in the evening, then becoming partly cloudy. Lows in the mid-70s. Saturday, partly cloudy in the morning, then clearing. Highs in the upper 90s. Highest heat index readings up to 105. Saturday night and Sunday, mostly clear. Lows in the mid-70s. Highs in the upper 90s. Sunday night, clear. Lows in the mid-70s. Monday through Tuesday, mostly clear. Hot. Highs around 100. Lows in the mid-70s. Highest heat index readings up to 105. 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The current time is 11:26 p.m. Central Daylight Time. The Austin, NOAA Weather Radio Roundup, at 11 p.m. at Austin Bergstrom International, it was clear. The temperature was 86, the dew point 71, the relative humidity was 60%, producing a heat index of 91, the wind south at 15 miles an hour gusting to 29, and the pressure was 29.98 inches and rising. At Camp Mabry, temperature was 87 degrees. Pflugerville clear 86. Taylor clear 86. The report from Lago Vista was not available. Georgetown clear 87. San Marcos clear 84. Burnett clear 87. Junction clear 81. San Antonio clear 85. Corpus Christi partly cloudy 84. Houston clear 82. Once again at Austin Bergstrom it was 86, and at Camp Mabry it was 87. Elsewhere across the state, College Station clear 84. Amarillo clear 84. Abilene clear 89. Dallas-Fort Worth clear 91. The coastal waters forecast from Baffin Bay to Port Aransas out 20 nautical miles. Tonight, southeast winds 10 to 15 knots. Seas 2 to 3 feet. Wave detail, southeast 3 feet at 5 seconds. Wednesday, south winds 15 to 20 knots with gusts up to 25 knots. Seas 3 to 4 feet, occasionally to 5 feet. Wave detail, southeast 4 feet at 5 seconds.

Wednesday night, southeast winds 15 to 20 knots with gusts up to 25 knots. Seas 3 to 5 feet, occasionally to 6 feet. Wave detail, southeast 4 feet at 5 seconds. Thursday, southeast winds 15 to 20 knots with gusts up to 25 knots. Seas around 4 feet, occasionally to 5 feet. Wave detail, southeast 4 feet at 6 seconds. Thursday night, southeast winds 15 to 20 knots with gusts up to 25 knots. Seas around 4 feet, occasionally to 5 feet. Wave detail, southeast 4 feet at 6 seconds. Friday, southeast winds 10 to 15 knots with gusts up to 20 knots. Seas 3 to 4 feet, occasionally to 5 feet. Wave detail, southeast 4 feet at 6 seconds. Friday night, southeast winds 10 to 15 knots with gusts up to 20 knots. Seas 3 to 4 feet, occasionally to 5 feet. Saturday, southeast winds 10 to 15 knots. Seas around 3 feet. Saturday night, southeast winds 10 to 15 knots. Seas around 3 feet. Sunday, southeast winds 5 to 10 knots. Seas 2 to 3 feet. Sunday night, southeast winds 10 to 15 knots, becoming south 5 to 10 knots after midnight. Seas 2 to 3 feet. Your weather synopsis for South Central Texas. Isolated showers and thunderstorm will be possible over a portion of the coastal prairies and Interstate 35 corridor this afternoon into this evening. Otherwise, look for continued hot and mostly dry weather with afternoon high temperatures ranging from the low 90s to as high as 104 over the next 3 days. Heat index values topping out at around 108 today could increase to reach the 105 to 110 degree range for much of the area late this week. Your local forecast. Tonight, mostly clear this evening, then becoming partly cloudy. Lows in the mid-70s. South winds 10 to 15 miles per hour with gusts up to 25 miles per hour. Wednesday, partly cloudy in the morning, then clearing. Highs in the upper 90s. South winds 10 to 15 miles per hour. Wednesday night, clear in the evening, then becoming partly cloudy. Lows in the mid-70s. South winds 10 to 15 miles per hour with gusts up to 25 miles per hour. Thursday, partly cloudy in the morning, then clearing. Hot with highs around 100. South winds 10 to 15 miles per hour with gusts up to 25 miles per hour. Thursday night, clear in the evening, then becoming partly cloudy. Lows in the mid-70s. South winds 10 to 15 miles per hour with gusts up to 30 miles per hour. Friday, partly cloudy in the morning, then clearing. Highs in the upper 90s. Highest heat index readings up to 110. Friday night, mostly clear in the evening, then becoming partly cloudy. Lows in the mid-70s. Saturday, partly cloudy in the morning, then clearing. Highs in the upper 90s. Highest heat index readings up to 105. Saturday night and Sunday, mostly clear. Lows in the mid-70s. Highs in the upper 90s. Sunday night, clear. Lows in the mid-70s. Monday through Tuesday, mostly clear. Hot. Highs around 100. Lows in the mid-70s. Highest heat index readings up to 105. 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It was clear. The temperature was 86, the dew point 71, the relative humidity was 60%.

producing a heat index of 91, the wind south at 15 miles an hour gusting to 29, and the pressure was 29.98 inches and rising. Head camp Mabry. Temperature was 87 degrees. Pflugerville clear 86. Taylor clear 86. The report from Lago Vista was not available. Georgetown clear 87. San Marcos clear 84. Burnett clear 87. Junction clear 81. San Antonio clear 85. Corpus Christi partly cloudy 84. Houston clear 82. Once again at Austin Bergstrom it was 86, and at Camp Mabry it was 87. Elsewhere across the state, College Station clear 84. Amarillo clear 84. Abilene clear 89. Dallas-Fort Worth clear 91. Your weather synopsis for South Central Texas. Isolated showers and thunderstorm will be possible over a portion of the coastal prairies and Interstate 35 corridor this afternoon into this evening. Otherwise, look for continued hot and mostly dry weather with afternoon high temperatures ranging from the low 90s to as high as 104 over the next 3 days. Heat index values topping out at around 108 today could increase to reach the 105 to 110 degree range for much of the area late this week. Your local forecast. Tonight, mostly clear this evening, then becoming partly cloudy. Lows in the mid-70s. South winds 10 to 15 miles per hour with gusts up to 25 miles per hour. Wednesday, partly cloudy in the morning, then clearing. Highs in the upper 90s. South winds 10 to 15 miles per hour. Wednesday night, clear in the evening, then becoming partly cloudy. Lows in the mid-70s. South winds 10 to 15 miles per hour with gusts up to 25 miles per hour. Thursday, partly cloudy in the morning, then clearing. Hot with highs around 100. South winds 10 to 15 miles per hour with gusts up to 25 miles per hour. Thursday night, clear in the evening, then becoming partly cloudy. Lows in the mid-70s. South winds 10 to 15 miles per hour with gusts up to 30 miles per hour. Friday, partly cloudy in the morning, then clearing. Highs in the upper 90s. Highest heat index readings up to 110. Friday night, mostly clear in the evening, then becoming partly cloudy. Lows in the mid-70s. Saturday, partly cloudy in the morning, then clearing. Highs in the upper 90s. Highest heat index readings up to 105. Saturday night and Sunday, mostly clear. Lows in the mid-70s. Highs in the upper 90s. Sunday night, clear. Lows in the mid-70s. Monday through Tuesday, mostly clear. Hot. Highs around 100. Lows in the mid-70s. Highest heat index readings up to 105. 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The current time is 11:37 p.m. Central Daylight Time. The Austin NOAA Weather Radio Roundup, at 11 p.m. at Austin Bergstrom International, it was clear. The temperature was 86, the dew point 71, the relative humidity was 60%, producing a heat index of 91, the wind south at 15 miles an hour gusting to 29, and the pressure was 29.98 inches and rising. Head camp Mabry. Temperature was 87 degrees. Pflugerville clear 86. Taylor clear 86. The report from Lago Vista was not available. Georgetown clear 87. San Marcos clear 84. Burnett clear 87. Junction clear 81. San Antonio clear 85. Corpus Christi partly cloudy 84. Houston clear 82.
Once again at Austin Bergstrom, it was 86, and at Camp Mabry, it was 87. Elsewhere across the state, College Station clear 84. Amarillo clear 84. Abilene clear 89. Dallas-Fort Worth clear 91. Your weather synopsis for South Central Texas. Isolated showers and thunderstorm will be possible over a portion of the coastal prairies and Interstate 35 corridor this afternoon into this evening. Otherwise, look for continued hot and mostly dry weather with afternoon high temperatures ranging from the low 90s to as high as 104 over the next 3 days. Heat index values topping out at around 108 today could increase to reach the 105 to 110 degree range for much of the area late this week. Your local forecast. Tonight, mostly clear this evening, then becoming partly cloudy. Lows in the mid-70s. South winds 10 to 15 miles per hour with gusts up to 25 miles per hour. Wednesday, partly cloudy in the morning, then clearing. Highs in the upper 90s. South winds 10 to 15 miles per hour. Wednesday night, clear in the evening, then becoming partly cloudy. Lows in the mid-70s. South winds 10 to 15 miles per hour with gusts up to 25 miles per hour. Thursday, partly cloudy in the morning, then clearing. Hot with highs around 100. South winds 10 to 15 miles per hour with gusts up to 25 miles per hour. Thursday night, clear in the evening, then becoming partly cloudy. Lows in the mid-70s. South winds 10 to 15 miles per hour with gusts up to 30 miles per hour. Friday, partly cloudy in the morning, then clearing. Highs in the upper 90s. Highest heat index readings up to 110. Friday night, mostly clear in the evening, then becoming partly cloudy. Lows in the mid-70s. Saturday, partly cloudy in the morning, then clearing. Highs in the upper 90s. Highest heat index readings up to 105. Saturday night and Sunday, mostly clear. Lows in the mid-70s. Highs in the upper 90s. Sunday night, clear. Lows in the mid-70s. Monday through Tuesday, mostly clear. Hot. Highs around 100. Lows in the mid-70s. Highest heat index readings up to 105. The Tropical Weather Outlook. For the North Atlantic, Caribbean Sea and the Gulf of America, Central Tropical Atlantic L92, showers and thunderstorms are showing some signs of organization in association with a tropical wave located around 700 miles southwest of the Cabo Verde Islands. Environmental conditions are forecast to be conducive for development during the next few days, and a tropical depression will likely form within a couple of days while the system moves westward to west-northwestward across the central tropical Atlantic. Formation chance through 48 hours, medium, 60%. Formation chance through 7 days, high, 80%. Central subtropical Atlantic L93, satellite images indicate that the low-level circulation associated with a broad area of low pressure located about 900 miles east-northeast of Bermuda has become better defined today. Further development of this system is possible, and a short-lived tropical depression or storm could form during the next day or so while it moves eastward at around 20 miles per hour across the central subtropical Atlantic. The system is forecast to reach cooler waters by Thursday, ending its chances of formation. Formation chance through 48 hours, medium, 40%. Formation chance through 7 days, medium, 40%. Eastern Tropical Atlantic, a tropical wave just offshore of the coast of West Africa, is producing disorganized showers and thunderstorms. Environmental conditions are forecast to be generally conducive for some development of the system during the next several days while it moves westward or west-northwestward across the eastern and central tropical Atlantic. Formation chance through 48 hours, low, 10%. Formation chance through 7 days, low, 20%. 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

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It was clear. The temperature was 86, the dew point 71, the relative humidity was 60%, producing a heat index of 91, the wind south at 15 miles an hour gusting to 29, and the pressure was 29.98 inches and rising. At Camp Mabry, temperature was 87 degrees. Pflugerville clear 86. Taylor clear 86. The report from Lago Vista was not available. Georgetown clear 87. San Marcos clear 84. Burnett clear 87. Junction clear 81. San Antonio clear 85. Corpus Christi partly cloudy 84. Houston clear 82. Once again at Austin Bergstrom it was 86, and at Camp Mabry it was 87. Elsewhere across the state, College Station clear 84. Amarillo clear 84. Abilene clear 89. Dallas-Fort Worth clear 91. Your weather synopsis for South Central Texas. Isolated showers and thunderstorm will be possible over a portion of the coastal prairies and Interstate 35 corridor this afternoon into this evening. Otherwise, look for continued hot and mostly dry weather with afternoon high temperatures ranging from the low 90s to as high as 104 over the next 3 days. Heat index values topping out at around 108 today could increase to reach the 105 to 110 degree range for much of the area late this week. Your local forecast. Tonight, mostly clear this evening, then becoming partly cloudy. Lows in the mid-70s. South winds 10 to 15 miles per hour with gusts up to 25 miles per hour. Wednesday, partly cloudy in the morning, then clearing. Highs in the upper 90s. South winds 10 to 15 miles per hour. Wednesday night, clear in the evening, then becoming partly cloudy. Lows in the mid-70s. South winds 10 to 15 miles per hour with gusts up to 25 miles per hour. Thursday, partly cloudy in the morning, then clearing. Hot with highs around 100. South winds 10 to 15 miles per hour with gusts up to 25 miles per hour. Thursday night, clear in the evening, then becoming partly cloudy. Lows in the mid-70s. South winds 10 to 15 miles per hour with gusts up to 30 miles per hour. Friday, partly cloudy in the morning, then clearing. Highs in the upper 90s. Highest heat index readings up to 110. Friday night, mostly clear in the evening, then becoming partly cloudy. Lows in the mid-70s. Saturday, partly cloudy in the morning, then clearing. Highs in the upper 90s. Highest heat index readings up to 105. Saturday night and Sunday, mostly clear. Lows in the mid-70s. Highs in the upper 90s. Sunday night, clear. Lows in the mid-70s. Monday through Tuesday, mostly clear. Hot. Highs around 100. Lows in the mid-70s. Highest heat index readings up to 105. 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The current time is 11:47 p.m. Central Daylight Time. The Austin NOAA Weather Radio Roundup, at 11 p.m. at Austin Bergstrom International, it was clear. The temperature was 86, the dew point 71, the relative humidity was 60%, producing a heat index of 91, the wind south at 15 miles an hour gusting to 29, and the pressure was 29.98 inches and rising. At Camp Mabry, temperature was 87 degrees. Pflugerville clear 86.

6. Taylor Clear, 86. The report from Lago Vista was not available. Georgetown Clear, 87. San Marcos Clear, 84. Burnett Clear, 87. Junction Clear, 81. San Antonio Clear, 85. Corpus Christi Partly Cloudy, 84. Houston Clear, 82. Once again at Austin Bergstrom it was 86, and at Camp Mabry it was 87. Elsewhere across the state, College Station Clear, 84. Amarillo Clear, 84. Abilene Clear, 89. Dallas-Fort Worth Clear, 91. Your weather synopsis for South Central Texas. Isolated showers and thunderstorm will be possible over a portion of the coastal prairies and Interstate 35 corridor this afternoon into this evening. Otherwise, look for continued hot and mostly dry weather with afternoon high temperatures ranging from the low 90s to as high as 104 over the next 3 days. Heat index values topping out at around 108 today could increase to reach the 105 to 110 degree range for much of the area late this week. Your local forecast. Tonight, mostly clear this evening, then becoming partly cloudy. Lows in the mid-70s. South winds 10 to 15 miles per hour with gusts up to 25 miles per hour. Wednesday, partly cloudy in the morning, then clearing. Highs in the upper 90s. South winds 10 to 15 miles per hour. Wednesday night, clear in the evening, then becoming partly cloudy. Lows in the mid-70s. South winds 10 to 15 miles per hour with gusts up to 25 miles per hour. Thursday, partly cloudy in the morning, then clearing. Hot with highs around 100. South winds 10 to 15 miles per hour with gusts up to 25 miles per hour. Thursday night, clear in the evening, then becoming partly cloudy. Lows in the mid-70s. South winds 10 to 15 miles per hour with gusts up to 30 miles per hour. Friday, partly cloudy in the morning, then clearing. Highs in the upper 90s. Highest heat index readings up to 110. Friday night, mostly clear in the evening, then becoming partly cloudy. Lows in the mid-70s. Saturday, partly cloudy in the morning, then clearing. Highs in the upper 90s. Highest heat index readings up to 105. Saturday night and Sunday, mostly clear. Lows in the mid-70s. Highs in the upper 90s. Sunday night, clear. Lows in the mid-70s. Monday through Tuesday, mostly clear. Hot. Highs around 100. Lows in the mid-70s. Highest heat index readings up to 105. 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The current time is 11:52 p.m. Central Daylight Time. The Austin NOAA Weather Radio Roundup, at 11 p.m. at Austin Bergstrom International, it was clear. The temperature was 86, the dew point 71, the relative humidity was 60%, producing a heat index of 91, the wind south at 15 miles an hour gusting to 29, and the pressure was 29.98 inches and rising. At Camp Mabry, temperature was 87 degrees. Pflugerville clear 86. Taylor clear 86. The report from Lago Vista was not available. Georgetown clear 87. San Marcos clear 84. Burnett clear 87. Junction clear 81. San Antonio clear 85. Corpus Christi partly cloudy 84. Houston clear 82. Once again at Austin Bergstrom it was 86, and at Camp Mabry it was 87. Elsewhere across the state, College Station clear 84. Amarillo clear 84. Abilene clear 89. Dallas-Fort Worth clear 91. Your weather.

to 15 miles per hour with gusts up to 25 miles per hour. Wednesday, partly cloudy in the morning, then clearing. Highs in the upper 90s. South winds 10 to 15 miles per hour. Wednesday night, clear in the evening, then becoming partly cloudy. Lows in the mid 70s. South winds 10 to 15 miles per hour with gusts up to 25 miles per hour. Thursday, partly cloudy in the morning, then clearing. Hot with highs around 100. South winds 10 to 15 miles per hour with gusts up to 25 miles per hour. Thursday night, clear in the evening, then becoming partly cloudy. Lows in the mid 70s. South winds 10 to 15 miles per hour with gusts up to 30 miles per hour. Friday, partly cloudy in the morning, then clearing. Highs in the upper 90s. Highest heat index readings up to 110. Friday night, mostly clear in the evening, then becoming partly cloudy. Lows in the mid 70s. Saturday, partly cloudy in the morning, then clearing. Highs in the upper 90s. Highest heat index readings up to 105. Saturday night and Sunday, mostly clear. Lows in the mid 70s. Highs in the upper 90s. Sunday night, clear. Lows in the mid 70s. Monday through Tuesday, mostly clear. Hot. Highs around 100. Lows in the mid 70s. Highest heat index readings up to 105. 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The current time is 11:56 p.m. Central Daylight Time. The Austin NOAA Weather Radio Roundup, at 11 p.m. at Austin Bergstrom International, it was clear. The temperature was 86, the dew point 71, the relative humidity was 60%, producing a heat index of 91, the wind south at 15 miles an hour gusting to 29, and the pressure was 29.98 inches and rising. At Camp Mabry, temperature was 87 degrees. Pflugerville clear 86. Taylor clear 86. The report from Lago Vista was not available. Georgetown clear 87. San Marcos clear 84. Burnett clear 87. Junction clear 81. San Antonio clear 85. Corpus Christi partly cloudy 84. Houston clear 82. Once again at Austin Bergstrom it was 86, and at Camp Mabry it was 87. Elsewhere across the state, College Station clear 84. Amarillo clear 84. Abilene clear 89. Dallas-Fort Worth clear 91. Your weather synopsis for South Central Texas. Isolated showers and thunderstorm will be possible over a portion of the coastal prairies and Interstate 35 corridor this afternoon into this evening. Otherwise, look for continued hot and mostly dry weather with afternoon high temperatures ranging from the low 90s to as high as 104 over the next 3 days. Heat index values topping out at around 108 today could increase to reach the 105 to 110 degree range for much of the area late this week. The coastal waters forecast from Baffin Bay to Port Aransas out 20 nautical miles. Tonight, southeast winds 10 to 15 knots. Seas 2 to 3 feet. Wave detail, southeast 3 feet at 5 seconds. Wednesday, south winds 15 to 20 knots with gusts up to 25 knots. Seas 3 to 4 feet, occasionally to 5 feet. Wave detail, southeast 4 feet at 5 seconds. Wednesday night, southeast winds 15 to 20 knots with gusts up to 25 knots. Seas 3 to 5 feet, occasionally to 6 feet. Wave detail, southeast 4 feet at 5 seconds. Thursday, southeast winds 15 to 20 knots with gusts up to 25 knots. Seas around 4 feet, occasionally to 5 feet.

detail, southeast 4 feet at 6 seconds. Thursday night, southeast winds 15 to 20 knots with gusts up to 25 knots. Seas around 4 feet, occasionally to 5 feet. Wave detail, southeast 4 feet at 6 seconds. Friday, southeast winds 10 to 15 knots with gusts up to 20 knots. Seas 3 to 4 feet, occasionally to 5 feet. Wave detail, southeast 4 feet at 6 seconds. Friday night, southeast winds 10 to 15 knots with gusts up to 20 knots. Seas 3 to 4 feet, occasionally to 5 feet. Saturday, southeast winds 10 to 15 knots. Seas around 3 feet. Saturday night, southeast winds 10 to 15 knots. Seas around 3 feet. Sunday, southeast winds 5 to 10 knots. Seas 2 to 3 feet. Sunday night, southeast winds 10 to 15 knots, becoming south 5 to 10 knots after midnight. Seas 2 to 3 feet. Your local forecast. Tonight, mostly clear this evening, then becoming partly cloudy. Lows in the mid-70s. South winds 10 to 15 miles per hour with gusts up to 25 miles per hour. Wednesday, partly cloudy in the morning, then clearing. Highs in the upper 90s. South winds 10 to 15 miles per hour. Wednesday night, clear in the evening, then becoming partly cloudy. Lows in the mid-70s. South winds 10 to 15 miles per hour with gusts up to 25 miles per hour. Thursday, partly cloudy in the morning, then clearing. Hot with highs around 100. South winds 10 to 15 miles per hour with gusts up to 25 miles per hour. Thursday night, clear in the evening, then becoming partly cloudy. Lows in the mid-70s. South winds 10 to 15 miles per hour with gusts up to 30 miles per hour. Friday, partly cloudy in the morning, then clearing. Highs in the upper 90s. Highest heat index readings up to 110. Friday night, mostly clear in the evening, then becoming partly cloudy. Lows in the mid-70s. Saturday, partly cloudy in the morning, then clearing. Highs in the upper 90s. Highest heat index readings up to 105. Saturday night and Sunday, mostly clear. Lows in the mid-70s. Highs in the upper 90s. Sunday night, clear. Lows in the mid-70s. Monday through Tuesday, mostly clear. Hot. Highs around 100. Lows in the mid-70s. Highest heat index readings up to 105. 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The current time is 12:02 a.m. Central Daylight Time. The Austin NOAA Weather Radio Roundup, at 11 p.m. at Austin Bergstrom International, it was clear. The temperature was 86, the dew point 71, the relative humidity was 60%, producing a heat index of 91, the wind south at 15 miles an hour gusting to 29, and the pressure was 29.98 inches and rising. At Camp Mabry, temperature was 87 degrees. Pflugerville clear 86. Taylor clear 86. The report from Lago Vista was not available. Georgetown clear 87. San Marcos clear 84. Burnett clear 87. Junction clear 81. San Antonio clear 85. Corpus Christi partly cloudy 84. Houston clear 82. Once again at Austin Bergstrom it was 86, and at Camp Mabry it was 87. Elsewhere across the state, College Station clear 84. Amarillo clear 84. Abilene clear 89. Dallas-Fort Worth clear 91. Your weather synopsis for South Central Texas. Isolated showers and thunderstorm will be possible over a portion

of the coastal prairies and Interstate 35 corridor this afternoon into this evening. Otherwise, look for continued hot and mostly dry weather with afternoon high temperatures ranging from the low 90s to as high as 104 over the next 3 days. Heat index values topping out at around 108 today could increase to reach the 105 to 110 degree range for much of the area late this week. Your local forecast. Tonight, mostly clear this evening, then becoming partly cloudy. Lows in the mid-70s. South winds 10 to 15 miles per hour with gusts up to 25 miles per hour. Wednesday, partly cloudy in the morning, then clearing. Highs in the upper 90s. South winds 10 to 15 miles per hour. Wednesday night, clear in the evening, then becoming partly cloudy. Lows in the mid-70s. South winds 10 to 15 miles per hour with gusts up to 25 miles per hour. Thursday, partly cloudy in the morning, then clearing. Hot with highs around 100. South winds 10 to 15 miles per hour with gusts up to 25 miles per hour. Thursday night, clear in the evening, then becoming partly cloudy. Lows in the mid-70s. South winds 10 to 15 miles per hour with gusts up to 30 miles per hour. Friday, partly cloudy in the morning, then clearing. Highs in the upper 90s. Highest heat index readings up to 110. Friday night, mostly clear in the evening, then becoming partly cloudy. Lows in the mid-70s. Saturday, partly cloudy in the morning, then clearing. Highs in the upper 90s. Highest heat index readings up to 105. Saturday night and Sunday, mostly clear. Lows in the mid-70s. Highs in the upper 90s. Sunday night, clear. Lows in the mid-70s. Monday through Tuesday, mostly clear. Hot. Highs around 100. Lows in the mid-70s. Highest heat index readings up to 105. 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The current time is 12:07 a.m. Central Daylight Time. Your weather synopsis for South Central Texas. Isolated showers and thunderstorm will be possible over a portion of the coastal prairies and Interstate 35 corridor this afternoon into this evening. Otherwise, look for continued hot and mostly dry weather with afternoon high temperatures ranging from the low 90s to as high as 104 over the next 3 days. Heat index values topping out at around 108 today could increase to reach the 105 to 110 degree range for much of the area late this week. Your local forecast. Tonight, mostly clear this evening, then becoming partly cloudy. Lows in the mid-70s. South winds 10 to 15 miles per hour with gusts up to 25 miles per hour. Wednesday, partly cloudy in the morning, then clearing. Highs in the upper 90s. South winds 10 to 15 miles per hour. Wednesday night, clear in the evening, then becoming partly cloudy. Lows in the mid-70s. South winds 10 to 15 miles per hour with gusts up to 25 miles per hour. Thursday, partly cloudy in the morning, then clearing. Hot with highs around 100. South winds 10 to 15 miles per hour with gusts up to 25 miles per hour. Thursday night, clear in the evening, then becoming partly cloudy. Lows in the mid-70s. South winds 10 to 15 miles per hour with gusts up to 30 miles per hour. Friday, partly cloudy in the morning, then clearing. Highs in the upper 90s. Highest heat index readings up to 110. Friday night, mostly clear in the evening, then becoming partly cloudy. Lows in the mid-70s. Saturday, partly cloudy in the morning, then clearing. Highs in the upper 90s. Highest heat index readings up to 105. Saturday night and Sunday.

mostly clear. Lows in the mid-70s. Highs in the upper 90s. Sunday night, clear. Lows in the mid-70s. Monday through Tuesday, mostly clear. Hot. Highs around 100. Lows in the mid-70s. Highest heat index readings up to 105. 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The Tropical Weather Outlook. For the North Atlantic, Caribbean Sea and the Gulf of America, Central Tropical Atlantic L92, showers and thunderstorms are showing some signs of organization in association with a tropical wave located around 700 miles southwest of the Cabo Verde Islands. Environmental conditions are forecast to be conducive for development during the next few days, and a tropical depression will likely form within a couple of days while the system moves westward to west-northwestward across the Central Tropical Atlantic. Formation chance through 48 hours, medium, 60%. Formation chance through 7 days, high, 80%. Central Subtropical Atlantic L93, satellite images indicate that the low-level circulation associated with a broad area of low pressure located about 900 miles east-northeast of Bermuda has become better defined today. Further development of this system is possible, and a short-lived tropical depression or storm could form during the next day or so while it moves eastward at around 20 miles per hour across the central subtropical Atlantic. The system is forecast to reach cooler waters by Thursday, ending its chances of formation. Formation chance through 48 hours, medium, 40%. Formation chance through 7 days, medium, 40%. Eastern Tropical Atlantic, a tropical wave just offshore of the coast of West Africa, is producing disorganized showers and thunderstorms. Environmental conditions are forecast to be generally conducive for some development of the system during the next several days while it moves westward or west-northwestward across the eastern and central tropical Atlantic. Formation chance through 48 hours, low, 10%. Formation chance through 7 days, low, 20%. The current time is 12:12 a.m. Central Daylight Time. Your weather synopsis for South Central Texas. Isolated showers and thunderstorm will be possible over a portion of the coastal prairies and Interstate 35 corridor this afternoon into this evening. Otherwise, look for continued hot and mostly dry weather with afternoon high temperatures ranging from the low 90s to as high as 104 over the next 3 days. Heat index values topping out at around 108 today could increase to reach the 105 to 110 degree range for much of the area late this week. Your local forecast. Tonight, mostly clear this evening, then becoming partly cloudy. Lows in the mid-70s. South winds 10 to 15 miles per hour with gusts up to 25 miles per hour. Wednesday, partly cloudy in the morning, then clearing. Highs in the upper 90s. South winds 10 to 15 miles per hour. Wednesday night, clear in the evening, then becoming partly cloudy. Lows in the mid-70s. South winds 10 to 15 miles per hour with gusts up to 25 miles per hour. Thursday, partly cloudy in the morning, then clearing. Hot with highs around 100. South winds 10 to 15 miles per hour with gusts up to 25 miles per hour. Thursday night, clear in the evening, then becoming partly cloudy. Lows in the mid-70s. South winds 10 to 15 miles per hour with gusts up to 30 miles per hour. Friday, partly cloudy in the morning, then clearing. Highs in the upper 90s. Highest heat index readings up to 110. Friday night, mostly clear in the evening, then becoming partly cloudy. Lows in the mid-70s. Saturday, partly cloudy in the morning, then clearing. Highs in the upper 90s. Highest heat index readings up to 105. Saturday night and Sunday, mostly clear.

Lows in the mid-70s. Highs in the upper 90s. Sunday night, clear. Lows in the mid-70s. Monday through Tuesday, mostly clear. Hot. Highs around 100. Lows in the mid-70s. Highest heat index readings up to 105. 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The Austin NOAA Weather Radio Roundup. At midnight at Austin Bergstrom International, it was clear. The temperature was 83, the dew point 72, the relative humidity was 69%, the wind south at 17 miles an hour gusting to 24, and the pressure was 29.99 inches and rising. At Camp Mabry, temperature was 84 degrees. Pflugerville clear 83. Taylor clear 84. Lago Vista clear 83. Georgetown clear 85. San Marcos clear 82. Burnett clear 85. Junction clear 84. San Antonio clear 83. Corpus Christi partly cloudy 84. Houston partly cloudy 81. Once again at Austin Bergstrom it was 83, and at Camp Mabry it was 84. Elsewhere across the state, College Station clear 82, Amarillo clear 83, Abilene clear 88, Dallas-Fort Worth clear 89. Your weather synopsis for South Central Texas. Isolated showers and thunderstorm will be possible over a portion of the coastal prairies and Interstate 35 corridor this afternoon into this evening. Otherwise, look for continued hot and mostly dry weather with afternoon high temperatures ranging from the low 90s to as high as 104 over the next 3 days. Heat index values topping out at around 108 today could increase to reach the 105 to 110 degree range for much of the area late this week. Your local forecast. Tonight, mostly clear this evening, then becoming partly cloudy. Lows in the mid-70s. South winds 10 to 15 miles per hour with gusts up to 25 miles per hour. Wednesday, partly cloudy in the morning, then clearing. Highs in the upper 90s. South winds 10 to 15 miles per hour. Wednesday night, clear in the evening, then becoming partly cloudy. Lows in the mid-70s. South winds 10 to 15 miles per hour with gusts up to 25 miles per hour. Thursday, partly cloudy in the morning, then clearing. Hot with highs around 100. South winds 10 to 15 miles per hour with gusts up to 25 miles per hour. Thursday night, clear in the evening, then becoming partly cloudy. Lows in the mid-70s. South winds 10 to 15 miles per hour with gusts up to 30 miles per hour. Friday, partly cloudy in the morning, then clearing. Highs in the upper 90s. Highest heat index readings up to 110. Friday night, mostly clear in the evening, then becoming partly cloudy. Lows in the mid-70s. Saturday, partly cloudy in the morning, then clearing. Highs in the upper 90s. Highest heat index readings up to 105. Saturday night and Sunday, mostly clear. Lows in the mid-70s. Highs in the upper 90s. Sunday night, clear. Lows in the mid-70s. Monday through Tuesday, mostly clear. Hot. Highs around 100. Lows in the mid-70s. Highest heat index readings up to 105. 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

At midnight at Austin Bergstrom International, it was clear. The temperature was 83, the dew point 72, the relative humidity was 69%, the wind south at 17 miles an hour gusting to 24, and the pressure was 29.99 inches and rising. At Camp Mabry, temperature was 84 degrees. Pflugerville clear 83. Taylor clear 84. Lago Vista clear 83. Georgetown clear 85. San Marcos clear 82. Burnett clear 85. Junction clear 84. San Antonio clear 83. Corpus Christi partly cloudy 84. Houston partly cloudy 81. Once again at Austin Bergstrom it was 83, and at Camp Mabry it was 84. Elsewhere across the state, College Station clear 82. Amarillo clear 83. Abilene clear 88. Dallas-Fort Worth clear 89. Your weather synopsis for South Central Texas. Isolated showers and thunderstorm will be possible over a portion of the coastal prairies and Interstate 35 corridor this afternoon into this evening. Otherwise, look for continued hot and mostly dry weather with afternoon high temperatures ranging from the low 90s to as high as 104 over the next 3 days. Heat index values topping out at around 108 today could increase to reach the 105 to 110 degree range for much of the area late this week. Your local forecast. Tonight, mostly clear this evening, then becoming partly cloudy. Lows in the mid-70s. South winds 10 to 15 miles per hour with gusts up to 25 miles per hour. Wednesday, partly cloudy in the morning, then clearing. Highs in the upper 90s. South winds 10 to 15 miles per hour. Wednesday night, clear in the evening, then becoming partly cloudy. Lows in the mid-70s. South winds 10 to 15 miles per hour with gusts up to 25 miles per hour. Thursday, partly cloudy in the morning, then clearing. Hot with highs around 100. South winds 10 to 15 miles per hour with gusts up to 25 miles per hour. Thursday night, clear in the evening, then becoming partly cloudy. Lows in the mid-70s. South winds 10 to 15 miles per hour with gusts up to 30 miles per hour. Friday, partly cloudy in the morning, then clearing. Highs in the upper 90s. Highest heat index readings up to 110. Friday night, mostly clear in the evening, then becoming partly cloudy. Lows in the mid-70s. Saturday, partly cloudy in the morning, then clearing. Highs in the upper 90s. Highest heat index readings up to 105. Saturday night and Sunday, mostly clear. Lows in the mid-70s. Highs in the upper 90s. Sunday night, clear. Lows in the mid-70s. Monday through Tuesday, mostly clear. Hot. Highs around 100. Lows in the mid-70s. Highest heat index readings up to 105. 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The current time is 12:23 a.m. Central Daylight Time. The Austin, NOAA Weather Radio Roundup, at midnight at Austin Bergstrom International, it was clear. The temperature was 83, the dew point 72, the relative humidity was 69%, the wind south at 17 miles an hour gusting to 24, and the pressure was 29.99 inches and rising. At Camp Mabry, temperature was 84 degrees. Pflugerville clear 83. Taylor clear 84. Lago Vista clear 83. Georgetown clear 85. San Marcos clear 82. Burnett clear 85. Junction clear 84. San Antonio clear 83. Corpus Christi partly cloudy 84.

Houston, partly cloudy, 81. Once again at Austin Bergstrom, it was 83, and at Camp Mabry, it was 84. Elsewhere across the state, College Station clear 82. Amarillo clear 83. Abilene clear 88. Dallas, Fort Worth clear 89. Your weather synopsis for South Central Texas. Isolated showers and thunderstorm will be possible over a portion of the coastal prairies and Interstate 35 corridor this afternoon into this evening. Otherwise, look for continued hot and mostly dry weather with afternoon high temperatures ranging from the low 90s to as high as 104 over the next 3 days. Heat index values topping out at around 108 today could increase to reach the 105 to 110 degree range for much of the area late this week. Your local forecast. Tonight, mostly clear this evening, then becoming partly cloudy. Lows in the mid-70s. South winds 10 to 15 miles per hour with gusts up to 25 miles per hour. Wednesday, partly cloudy in the morning, then clearing. Highs in the upper 90s. South winds 10 to 15 miles per hour. Wednesday night, clear in the evening, then becoming partly cloudy. Lows in the mid-70s. South winds 10 to 15 miles per hour with gusts up to 25 miles per hour. Thursday, partly cloudy in the morning, then clearing. Hot with highs around 100. South winds 10 to 15 miles per hour with gusts up to 25 miles per hour. Thursday night, clear in the evening, then becoming partly cloudy. Lows in the mid-70s. South winds 10 to 15 miles per hour with gusts up to 30 miles per hour. Friday, partly cloudy in the morning, then clearing. Highs in the upper 90s. Highest heat index readings up to 110. Friday night, mostly clear in the evening, then becoming partly cloudy. Lows in the mid-70s. Saturday, partly cloudy in the morning, then clearing. Highs in the upper 90s. Highest heat index readings up to 105. Saturday night and Sunday, mostly clear. Lows in the mid-70s. Highs in the upper 90s. Sunday night, clear. Lows in the mid-70s. Monday through Tuesday, mostly clear. Hot. Highs around 100. Lows in the mid-70s. Highest heat index readings up to 105. 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At midnight at Austin Bergstrom International, it was clear. The temperature was 83, the dew point 72, the relative humidity was 69%, the wind south at 17 miles an hour gusting to 24, and the pressure was 29.99 inches and rising. At Camp Mabry, temperature was 84 degrees. Pflugerville clear 83. Taylor clear 84. Lago Vista clear 83. Georgetown clear 85. San Marcos clear 82. Burnett clear 85. Junction clear 84. San Antonio clear 83. Corpus Christi partly cloudy 84. Houston partly cloudy 81. Once again at Austin Bergstrom it was 83, and at Camp Mabry it was 84. Elsewhere across the state, College Station clear 82, Amarillo clear 83, Abilene clear 88, Dallas-Fort Worth clear 89. The coastal waters forecast from Baffin Bay to Port Aransas out 20 nautical miles. Tonight, southeast winds 10 to 15 knots. Seas 2 to 3 feet. Wave detail, southeast 3 feet at 5 seconds. Wednesday, south winds 15 to 20 knots with gusts up to 25 knots. Seas 3 to 4 feet, occasionally to 5.

feet. Wave detail, southeast 4 feet at 5 seconds. Wednesday night, southeast winds 15 to 20 knots with gusts up to 25 knots. Seas 3 to 5 feet, occasionally to 6 feet. Wave detail, southeast 4 feet at 5 seconds. Thursday, southeast winds 15 to 20 knots with gusts up to 25 knots. Seas around 4 feet, occasionally to 5 feet. Wave detail, southeast 4 feet at 6 seconds. Thursday night, southeast winds 15 to 20 knots with gusts up to 25 knots. Seas around 4 feet, occasionally to 5 feet. Wave detail, southeast 4 feet at 6 seconds. Friday, southeast winds 10 to 15 knots with gusts up to 20 knots. Seas 3 to 4 feet, occasionally to 5 feet. Wave detail, southeast 4 feet at 6 seconds. Friday night, southeast winds 10 to 15 knots with gusts up to 20 knots. Seas 3 to 4 feet, occasionally to 5 feet. Saturday, southeast winds 10 to 15 knots. Seas around 3 feet. Saturday night, southeast winds 10 to 15 knots. Seas around 3 feet. Sunday, southeast winds 5 to 10 knots. Seas 2 to 3 feet. Sunday night, southeast winds 10 to 15 knots, becoming south 5 to 10 knots after midnight. Seas 2 to 3 feet. Your weather synopsis for South Central Texas. Isolated showers and thunderstorm will be possible over a portion of the coastal prairies and Interstate 35 corridor this afternoon into this evening. Otherwise, look for continued hot and mostly dry weather with afternoon high temperatures ranging from the low 90s to as high as 104 over the next 3 days. Heat index values topping out at around 108 today could increase to reach the 105 to 110 degree range for much of the area late this week. Your local forecast. Tonight, mostly clear this evening, then becoming partly cloudy. Lows in the mid-70s. South winds 10 to 15 miles per hour with gusts up to 25 miles per hour. Wednesday, partly cloudy in the morning, then clearing. Highs in the upper 90s. South winds 10 to 15 miles per hour. Wednesday night, clear in the evening, then becoming partly cloudy. Lows in the mid-70s. South winds 10 to 15 miles per hour with gusts up to 25 miles per hour. Thursday, partly cloudy in the morning, then clearing. Hot with highs around 100. South winds 10 to 15 miles per hour with gusts up to 25 miles per hour. Thursday night, clear in the evening, then becoming partly cloudy. Lows in the mid-70s. South winds 10 to 15 miles per hour with gusts up to 30 miles per hour. Friday, partly cloudy in the morning, then clearing. Highs in the upper 90s. Highest heat index readings up to 110. Friday night, mostly clear in the evening, then becoming partly cloudy. Lows in the mid-70s. Saturday, partly cloudy in the morning, then clearing. Highs in the upper 90s. Highest heat index readings up to 105. Saturday night and Sunday, mostly clear. Lows in the mid-70s. Highs in the upper 90s. Sunday night, clear. Saturday night and Sunday, mostly clear. Lows in the mid-70s. Highs in the upper 90s. Sunday night, clear. Lows in the mid-70s. Monday through Tuesday, mostly clear. Hot. Highs around 100. Lows in the mid-70s. Highest heat index readings up to 105. 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At midnight at Austin Bergstrom International, it was clear. The temperature

was 83, the dew point 72, the relative humidity was 69%, the wind south at 17 miles an hour gusting to 24, and the pressure was 29.99 inches and rising. At Camp Mabry, temperature was 84 degrees. Pflugerville clear 83. Taylor clear 84. Lago Vista clear 83. Georgetown clear 85. San Marcos clear 82. Burnett clear 85. Junction clear 84. San Antonio clear 83. Corpus Christi partly cloudy 84. Houston partly cloudy 81. Once again at Austin Bergstrom it was 83, and at Camp Mabry it was 84. Elsewhere across the state, College Station clear 82. Amarillo clear 83. Abilene clear 88. Dallas-Fort Worth clear 89. Your weather synopsis for South Central Texas. Isolated showers and thunderstorm will be possible over a portion of the coastal prairies and Interstate 35 corridor this afternoon into this evening. Otherwise, look for continued hot and mostly dry weather with afternoon high temperatures ranging from the low 90s to as high as 104 over the next 3 days. Heat index values topping out at around 108 today could increase to reach the 105 to 110 degree range for much of the area late this week. Your local forecast. Tonight, mostly clear this evening, then becoming partly cloudy. Lows in the mid-70s. South winds 10 to 15 miles per hour with gusts up to 25 miles per hour. Wednesday, partly cloudy in the morning, then clearing. Highs in the upper 90s. South winds 10 to 15 miles per hour. Wednesday night, clear in the evening, then becoming partly cloudy. Lows in the mid-70s. South winds 10 to 15 miles per hour with gusts up to 25 miles per hour. Thursday, partly cloudy in the morning, then clearing. Hot with highs around 100. South winds 10 to 15 miles per hour with gusts up to 25 miles per hour. Thursday night, clear in the evening, then becoming partly cloudy. Lows in the mid-70s. South winds 10 to 15 miles per hour with gusts up to 30 miles per hour. Friday, partly cloudy in the morning, then clearing. Highs in the upper 90s. Highest heat index readings up to 110. Friday night, mostly clear in the evening, then becoming partly cloudy. Lows in the mid-70s. Saturday, partly cloudy in the morning, then clearing. Highs in the upper 90s. Highest heat index readings up to 105. Saturday night and Sunday, mostly clear. Lows in the mid-70s. Highs in the upper 90s. Sunday night, clear. Lows in the mid-70s. Monday through Tuesday, mostly clear. Hot. Highs around 100. Lows in the mid-70s. Highest heat index readings up to 105. The Tropical Weather Outlook. For the North Atlantic, Caribbean Sea and the Gulf of America, Central Tropical Atlantic L92, showers and thunderstorms continue to show signs of organization in association with a tropical wave located around 800 miles southwest of the Cabo Verde Islands. Environmental conditions are forecast to be conducive for development during the next few days, and a tropical depression will likely form within a couple of days while the system moves westward to west-northwestward across the central tropical Atlantic. Formation chance through 48 hours, high, 70%. Formation chance through 7 days, high, 80%. Central Subtropical Atlantic L93, recent satellite wind data indicate that the broad low-pressure area located about 1,000 miles east-northeast of Bermuda has developed gale-force winds. However, the circulation is elongated and the associated convection has become less organized during the past few hours. Some development of this system is possible through tonight, and a short-lived tropical storm could form while it moves eastward to east-northeastward at around 20 miles per hour across the central subtropical Atlantic.
The system is forecast to reach cooler waters by Thursday, ending its chances of formation. Additional information on this system is found in high seas forecasts issued by the National Weather Service. Formation chance through 48 hours, medium, 50%. Formation chance through 7 days, medium, 50%. Eastern Tropical Atlantic, a tropical wave just offshore of the coast of West Africa, is producing disorganized showers and thunderstorms. Environmental conditions are forecast to be generally conducive for some development of the system during the next several days while it moves westward or west-northwestward across the eastern and central tropical Atlantic. Formation chance through 48 hours, low, 10%. Formation chance through 7 days, low, 20%. 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The Austin NOAA Weather Radio Roundup. At midnight at Austin Bergstrom International, it was clear. The temperature was 83, the dew point 72, the relative humidity was 69%, the wind south at 17 miles an hour gusting to 24, and the pressure was 29.99 inches and rising. At Camp Mabry, temperature was 84 degrees. Pflugerville clear 83. Taylor clear 84. Lago Vista clear 83. Georgetown clear 85. San Marcos clear 82. Burnett clear 85. Junction clear 84. San Antonio clear 83. Corpus Christi partly cloudy 84. Houston partly cloudy 81. Once again at Austin Bergstrom it was 83, and at Camp Mabry it was 84. Elsewhere across the state, College Station clear 82. Amarillo clear 83. Abilene clear 88. Dallas-Fort Worth clear 89. Your weather synopsis for South Central Texas. Isolated showers and thunderstorm will be possible over a portion of the coastal prairies and Interstate 35 corridor this afternoon into this evening. Otherwise, look for continued hot and mostly dry weather with afternoon high temperatures ranging from the low 90s to as high as 104 over the next 3 days. Heat index values topping out at around 108 today could increase to reach the 105 to 110 degree range for much of the area late this week. Your local forecast. Tonight, mostly clear this evening, then becoming partly cloudy. Lows in the mid-70s. South winds 10 to 15 miles per hour with gusts up to 25 miles per hour. Wednesday, partly cloudy in the morning, then clearing. Highs in the upper 90s. South winds 10 to 15 miles per hour. Wednesday night, clear in the evening, then becoming partly cloudy. Lows in the mid-70s. South winds 10 to 15 miles per hour with gusts up to 25 miles per hour. Thursday, partly cloudy in the morning, then clearing. Hot with highs around 100. South winds 10 to 15 miles per hour with gusts up to 25 miles per hour. Thursday night, clear in the evening, then becoming partly cloudy. Lows in the mid-70s. South winds 10 to 15 miles per hour with gusts up to 30 miles per hour. Friday, partly cloudy in the morning, then clearing. Highs in the upper 90s. Highest heat index readings up to 110. Friday night, mostly clear in the evening, then becoming partly cloudy. Lows in the mid-70s. Saturday, partly cloudy in the morning, then clearing. Highs in the upper 90s. Highest heat index readings up to 105. Saturday night and Sunday, mostly clear. Lows in the mid-70s. Highs in the upper 90s. Sunday night, clear. Lows in the mid-70s. Monday through Tuesday, mostly clear. Hot. Highs around 100.
lows in the mid-70s.

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At midnight at Austin Bergstrom International, it was clear. The temperature was 83, the dew point 72, the relative humidity was 69%, the wind south at 17 miles an hour gusting to 24, and the pressure was 29.99 inches and rising. At Camp Mabry, temperature was 84 degrees. Pflugerville clear 83. Taylor clear 84. Lago Vista clear 83. Georgetown clear 85. San Marcos clear 82. Burnett clear 85. Junction clear 84. San Antonio clear 83. Corpus Christi partly cloudy 84. Houston partly cloudy 81. Once again at Austin Bergstrom it was 83, and at Camp Mabry it was 84. Elsewhere across the state, College Station clear 82. Amarillo clear 83. Abilene clear 88. Dallas-Fort Worth clear 89. Your weather synopsis for South Central Texas. Isolated showers and thunderstorm will be possible over a portion of the coastal prairies and Interstate 35 corridor this afternoon into this evening. Otherwise, look for continued hot and mostly dry weather with afternoon high temperatures ranging from the low 90s to as high as 104 over the next 3 days. Heat index values topping out at around 108 today could increase to reach the 105 to 110 degree range for much of the area late this week. Your local forecast. Tonight, mostly clear this evening, then becoming partly cloudy. Lows in the mid-70s. South winds 10 to 15 miles per hour with gusts up to 25 miles per hour. Wednesday, partly cloudy in the morning, then clearing. Highs in the upper 90s. South winds 10 to 15 miles per hour. Wednesday night, clear in the evening, then becoming partly cloudy. Lows in the mid-70s. South winds 10 to 15 miles per hour with gusts up to 25 miles per hour. Thursday, partly cloudy in the morning, then clearing. Hot with highs around 100. South winds 10 to 15 miles per hour with gusts up to 25 miles per hour. Thursday night, clear in the evening, then becoming partly cloudy. Lows in the mid-70s. South winds 10 to 15 miles per hour with gusts up to 30 miles per hour. Friday, partly cloudy in the morning, then clearing. Highs in the upper 90s. Highest heat index readings up to 110. Friday night, mostly clear in the evening, then becoming partly cloudy. Lows in the mid-70s. Saturday, partly cloudy in the morning, then clearing. Highs in the upper 90s. Highest heat index readings up to 105. Saturday night and Sunday, mostly clear. Lows in the mid-70s. Highs in the upper 90s. Sunday night, clear. Lows in the mid-70s. Monday through Tuesday, mostly clear. Hot. Highs around 100. Lows in the mid-70s. Highest heat index readings up to 105. 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The Austin NOAA Weather Radio Roundup. At midnight at Austin Bergstrom International, it was clear. The temperature was 83, the dew point 72, the relative humidity was 69%, the wind south at 17 miles an hour gusting to 24, and the pressure was 29.99 inches and rising.

headcamp Mabry. Temperature was 84 degrees. Pflugerville clear 83. Taylor clear 84. Lago Vista clear 83. Georgetown clear 85. San Marcos clear 82. Burnett clear 85. Junction clear 84. San Antonio clear 83. Corpus Christi partly cloudy 84. Houston partly cloudy 81. Once again at Austin Bergstrom it was 83, and at Camp Mabry it was 84. Elsewhere across the state, College Station clear 82. Amarillo clear 83. Abilene clear 88. Dallas-Fort Worth clear 89. Your weather synopsis for South Central Texas. Isolated showers and thunderstorm will be possible over a portion of the coastal prairies and Interstate 35 corridor this afternoon into this evening. Otherwise, look for continued hot and mostly dry weather with afternoon high temperatures ranging from the low 90s to as high as 104 over the next 3 days. Heat index values topping out at around 108 today could increase to reach the 105 to 110 degree range for much of the area late this week. Your local forecast. Tonight, mostly clear this evening, then becoming partly cloudy. Lows in the mid-70s. South winds 10 to 15 miles per hour with gusts up to 25 miles per hour. Wednesday, partly cloudy in the morning, then clearing. Highs in the upper 90s. South winds 10 to 15 miles per hour. Wednesday night, clear in the evening, then becoming partly cloudy. Lows in the mid-70s. South winds 10 to 15 miles per hour with gusts up to 25 miles per hour. Thursday, partly cloudy in the morning, then clearing. Hot with highs around 100. South winds 10 to 15 miles per hour with gusts up to 25 miles per hour. Thursday night, clear in the evening, then becoming partly cloudy. Lows in the mid-70s. South winds 10 to 15 miles per hour with gusts up to 30 miles per hour. Friday, partly cloudy in the morning, then clearing. Highs in the upper 90s. Highest heat index readings up to 110. Friday night, mostly clear in the evening, then becoming partly cloudy. Lows in the mid-70s. Saturday, partly cloudy in the morning, then clearing. Highs in the upper 90s. Highest heat index readings up to 105. Saturday night and Sunday, mostly clear. Lows in the mid-70s. Highs in the upper 90s. Sunday night, clear. Lows in the mid-70s. Monday through Tuesday, mostly clear. Hot. Highs around 100. Lows in the mid-70s. Highest heat index readings up to 105. 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The Austin NOAA Weather Radio Roundup. At midnight at Austin Bergstrom International, it was clear. The temperature was 83, the dew point 72, the relative humidity was 69%, the wind south at 17 miles an hour gusting to 24, and the pressure was 29.99 inches and rising. At Camp Mabry, temperature was 84 degrees. Pflugerville clear 83. Taylor clear 84. Lago Vista clear 83. Georgetown clear 85. San Marcos clear 82. Burnett clear 85. Junction clear 84. San Antonio clear 83. Corpus Christi partly cloudy 84. Houston partly cloudy 81. Once again at Austin Bergstrom it was 83, and at Camp Mabry it was 84. Elsewhere across the state, College Station clear 82. Amarillo clear 83. Abilene clear 88.

south winds 5 to 10 miles per hour with gusts up to 20 miles per hour. Wednesday, partly cloudy in the morning, then becoming sunny. Hot with highs around 100. South winds 5 to 10 miles per hour with gusts up to 20 miles per hour. Wednesday night, mostly clear. Lows in the mid-70s. South winds 10 to 15 miles per hour with gusts up to 25 miles per hour. Thursday, partly cloudy in the morning, then clearing. Hot with highs around 100. South winds 10 to 15 miles per hour with gusts up to 25 miles per hour. Thursday night, clear in the evening, then becoming partly cloudy. Lows in the mid-70s. South winds 10 to 15 miles per hour. Gusts up to 30 miles per hour in the evening. Friday through Saturday, partly cloudy. Highs in the upper 90s. Lows in the mid-70s. Highest heat index readings up to 110. Saturday night and Sunday, mostly clear. Hot. Lows in the mid-70s. Highs around 100. Highest heat index readings up to 105. Sunday night and Monday, clear, hot. Lows in the mid-70s. Highs around 100. Highest heat index readings up to 105. Monday night, mostly clear. Lows in the upper 70s. Tuesday, sunny, hot with highs around 100. Highest heat index readings up to 110. 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At midnight at Austin Bergstrom International, it was clear. The temperature was 83, the dew point 72, the relative humidity was 69%, the wind south at 17 miles an hour gusting to 24, and the pressure was 29.99 inches and rising. At Camp Mabry, temperature was 84 degrees. Pflugerville clear 83. Taylor clear 84. Lago Vista clear 83. Georgetown clear 85. San Marcos clear 82. Berna clear 85. Junction clear 84. San Antonio clear 83. Corpus Christi partly cloudy 84. Houston partly cloudy 81. Once again at Austin Bergstrom it was 83, and at Camp Mabry it was 84. Elsewhere across the state, College Station clear 82. Amarillo clear 83. Abilene clear 88. Dallas-Fort Worth clear 89. The coastal waters forecast from Baffin Bay to Port Aransas out 20 nautical miles. Tonight, southeast winds 10 to 15 knots. Seas 2 to 3 feet. Wave detail, southeast 3 feet at 5 seconds. Wednesday, south winds 15 to 20 knots with gusts up to 25 knots. Seas 3 to 4 feet, occasionally to 5 feet. Wave detail, southeast 4 feet at 5 seconds. Wednesday night, southeast winds 15 to 20 knots with gusts up to 25 knots. Seas 3 to 5 feet, occasionally to 6 feet. Wave detail, southeast 4 feet at 5 seconds. Thursday, southeast winds 15 to 20 knots with gusts up to 25 knots. Seas around 4 feet, occasionally to 5 feet. Wave detail, southeast 4 feet at 6 seconds. Thursday night, southeast winds 15 to 20 knots with gusts up to 25 knots. Seas around 4 feet, occasionally to 5 feet. Wave detail, southeast 4 feet at 6 seconds. Friday, southeast winds 10 to 15 knots with gusts up to 20 knots. Seas 3 to 4 feet, occasionally to 5 feet. Wave detail, southeast 4 feet at 6 seconds. Friday night, southeast winds 10 to 15.

50 knots with gusts up to 20 knots. Seas 3 to 4 feet, occasionally to 5 feet. Saturday, southeast winds 10 to 15 knots. Seas around 3 feet. Saturday night, southeast winds 10 to 15 knots. Seas around 3 feet. Sunday, southeast winds 5 to 10 knots. Seas 2 to 3 feet. Sunday night, southeast winds 10 to 15 knots, becoming south 5 to 10 knots after midnight. Seas 2 to 3 feet. Your weather synopsis for South Central Texas. Isolated showers and thunderstorm will be possible over a portion of the coastal prairies and Interstate 35 corridor this afternoon into this evening. Otherwise, look for continued hot and mostly dry weather with afternoon high temperatures ranging from the low 90s to as high as 104 over the next 3 days. Heat index values topping out at around 108 today could increase to reach the 105 to 110 degree range for much of the area late this week. The Tropical Weather Outlook. For the North Atlantic, Caribbean Sea and the Gulf of America, Central Tropical Atlantic L92, showers and thunderstorms continue to show signs of organization in association with a tropical wave located around 800 miles southwest of the Cabo Verde Islands. Environmental conditions are forecast to be conducive for development during the next few days, and a tropical depression will likely form within a couple of days while the system moves westward to west-northwestward across the central tropical Atlantic. Formation chance through 48 hours, high, 70%. Formation chance through 7 days, high, 80%. Central subtropical Atlantic L93, recent satellite wind data indicate that the broad low-pressure area located about 1,000 miles east-northeast of Bermuda has developed gale-force winds. However, the circulation is elongated and the associated convection has become less organized during the past few hours. Some development of this system is possible through tonight, and a short-lived tropical storm could form while it moves eastward to east-northeastward at around 20 miles per hour across the central subtropical Atlantic. The system is forecast to reach cooler waters by Thursday, ending its chances of formation. Additional information on this system is found in high seas forecasts issued by the National Weather Service. Formation chance through 48 hours, medium, 50%. Formation chance through 7 days, medium, 50%. Eastern Tropical Atlantic, a tropical wave just offshore of the coast of West Africa, is producing disorganized showers and thunderstorms. Environmental conditions are forecast to be generally conducive for some development of this system during the next several days while it moves westward or west-northwestward across the eastern and central tropical Atlantic. Formation chance through 48 hours, low, 10%. Formation chance through 7 days, low, 20%. Your local forecast. Rest of tonight, mostly clear. Lows in the mid-70s. South winds 5 to 10 miles per hour with gusts up to 20 miles per hour. Wednesday, partly cloudy in the morning, then becoming sunny. Hot with highs around 100. South winds 5 to 10 miles per hour with gusts up to 20 miles per hour. Wednesday night, mostly clear. Lows in the mid-70s. South winds 10 to 15 miles per hour with gusts up to 25 miles per hour. Thursday, partly cloudy in the morning, then clearing. Hot with highs around 100. South winds 10 to 15 miles per hour with gusts up to 25 miles per hour. Thursday night, clear in the evening, then becoming partly cloudy. Lows in the mid-70s. South winds 10 to 15 miles per hour. Gusts up to 30 miles per hour in the evening. Friday through Saturday, partly cloudy. Highs in the upper 90s. Lows in the mid-70s. Highest heat index readings up to 110. Saturday night and Sunday, mostly clear. Hot. Lows in the mid-70s. Highs around 100. Highest heat index readings up to 105. Sunday night and Monday, clear, hot,

is in the mid-70s. Highs around 100. Highest heat index readings up to 105. Monday night, mostly clear. Lows in the upper 70s. Tuesday, sunny, hot with highs around 100. Highest heat index readings up to 110. 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The current time is 1:05 a.m. Central Daylight Time. Your weather synopsis for South Central Texas. Isolated showers and thunderstorm will be possible over a portion of the coastal prairies and Interstate 35 corridor this afternoon into this evening. Otherwise, look for continued hot and mostly dry weather with afternoon high temperatures ranging from the low 90s to as high as 104 over the next 3 days. Heat index values topping out at around 108 today could increase to reach the 105 to 110 degree range for much of the area late this week. Your local forecast. Rest of tonight, mostly clear. Lows in the mid-70s. South winds 5 to 10 miles per hour with gusts up to 20 miles per hour. Wednesday, partly cloudy in the morning, then becoming sunny. Hot with highs around 100. South winds 5 to 10 miles per hour with gusts up to 20 miles per hour. Wednesday night, mostly clear. Lows in the mid-70s. South winds 10 to 15 miles per hour with gusts up to 25 miles per hour. Thursday, partly cloudy in the morning, then clearing. Hot with highs around 100. South winds 10 to 15 miles per hour with gusts up to 25 miles per hour. Thursday night, clear in the evening, then becoming partly cloudy. Lows in the mid-70s. South winds 10 to 15 miles per hour. Gusts up to 30 miles per hour in the evening. Friday through Saturday, partly cloudy. Highs in the upper 90s. Lows in the mid-70s. Highest heat index readings up to 110. Saturday night and Sunday, mostly clear. Hot. Lows in the mid-70s. Highs around 100. Highest heat index readings up to 105. Sunday night and Monday, clear, hot. Lows in the mid-70s. Highs around 100. Highest heat index readings up to 105. Monday night, mostly clear. Lows in the upper 70s. Tuesday, sunny, hot with highs around 100. Highest heat index readings up to 110. 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The current time is 1:08 a.m. Central Daylight Time. Your weather synopsis for South Central Texas. Isolated showers and thunderstorm will be possible over a portion of the coastal prairies and Interstate 35 corridor this afternoon into this evening. Otherwise, look for continued hot and mostly dry weather with afternoon high temperatures ranging from the low 90s to as high as 104 over the next 3 days. Heat index values topping out at around 108 today could increase to reach the 105 to 110 degree range for much of the area late this week. Your local forecast. Rest of tonight, mostly clear. Lows in the mid-70s. South winds 5 to 10 miles per hour with gusts up to 20 miles per hour. Wednesday, partly cloudy in the morning, then becoming sunny. Hot with highs around 100. South winds 5 to 10 miles per hour with gusts up to 20 miles per hour. Wednesday night, mostly clear. Lows in the mid-70s. South winds 10 to 15 miles per hour with gusts up to 25 miles per hour. Thursday, partly cloudy in the morning, then clearing. Hot with highs around 100.

winds 10 to 15 miles per hour with gusts up to 25 miles per hour. Thursday night, clear in the evening, then becoming partly cloudy. Lows in the mid-70s. South winds 10 to 15 miles per hour. Gusts up to 30 miles per hour in the evening. Friday through Saturday, partly cloudy. Highs in the upper 90s. Lows in the mid-70s. Highest heat index readings up to 110. Saturday night and Sunday, mostly clear. Hot. Lows in the mid-70s. Highs around 100. Highest heat index readings up to 105. Sunday night and Monday, clear, hot. Lows in the mid-70s. Highs around 100. Highest heat index readings up to 105. Monday night, mostly clear. Lows in the upper 70s. Tuesday, sunny, hot with highs around 100. Highest heat index readings up to 110. 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The current time is 1:11 a.m. Central Daylight Time. Your weather synopsis for South Central Texas. Isolated showers and thunderstorm will be possible over a portion of the coastal prairies and Interstate 35 corridor this afternoon into this evening. Otherwise, look for continued hot and mostly dry weather with afternoon high temperatures ranging from the low 90s to as high as 104 over the next 3 days. Heat index values topping out at around 108 today could increase to reach the 105 to 110 degree range for much of the area late this week. Your local forecast. Rest of tonight, mostly clear. Lows in the mid-70s. South winds 5 to 10 miles per hour with gusts up to 20 miles per hour. Wednesday, partly cloudy in the morning, then becoming sunny. Hot with highs around 100. South winds 5 to 10 miles per hour with gusts up to 20 miles per hour. Wednesday night, mostly clear. Lows in the mid-70s. South winds 10 to 15 miles per hour with gusts up to 25 miles per hour. Thursday, partly cloudy in the morning, then clearing. Hot with highs around 100. South winds 10 to 15 miles per hour with gusts up to 25 miles per hour. Thursday night, clear in the evening, then becoming partly cloudy. Lows in the mid-70s. South winds 10 to 15 miles per hour. Gusts up to 30 miles per hour in the evening. Friday through Saturday, partly cloudy. Highs in the upper 90s. Lows in the mid-70s. Highest heat index readings up to 110. Saturday night and Sunday, mostly clear. Hot. Lows in the mid-70s. Highs around 100. Highest heat index readings up to 105. Sunday night and Monday, clear, hot. Lows in the mid-70s. Highs around 100. Highest heat index readings up to 105. Monday night, mostly clear. Lows in the upper 70s. Tuesday, sunny, hot with highs around 100. Highest heat index readings up to 110. 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The current time is 1:14 a.m. Central Daylight Time. The Austin NOAA Weather Radio Roundup, at 1 a.m. at Austin Bergstrom International, it was clear. The temperature was 81, the dew point 73, the relative humidity was 76%, the wind south at 9 miles an hour, and the pressure was 30.00 inches and rising. At Camp Mabry, temperature was 82 degrees. Pflugerville clear 81. Taylor clear 82. Lago Vista.

the Clear 80, Georgetown Clear 83, San Marcos Mostly Cloudy 81, Burnett Clear 82, Junction Clear 84, San Antonio Clear 81, Corpus Christi Partly Cloudy 83, Houston Partly Cloudy 81. Once again at Austin Bergstrom it was 81, and at Camp Mabry it was 82. Elsewhere across the state, College Station Clear 81, Amarillo Clear 82, Abilene Clear 87, Dallas-Fort Worth Clear 88. Your weather synopsis for South Central Texas. Isolated showers and thunderstorm will be possible over a portion of the coastal prairies and Interstate 35 corridor this afternoon into this evening. Otherwise, look for continued hot and mostly dry weather with afternoon high temperatures ranging from the low 90s to as high as 104 over the next 3 days. Heat index values topping out at around 108 today could increase to reach the 105 to 110 degree range for much of the area late this week. Your local forecast. Rest of tonight, mostly clear. Lows in the mid-70s. South winds 5 to 10 miles per hour with gusts up to 20 miles per hour. Wednesday, partly cloudy in the morning, then becoming sunny. Hot with highs around 100. South winds 5 to 10 miles per hour with gusts up to 20 miles per hour. Wednesday night, mostly clear. Lows in the mid-70s. South winds 10 to 15 miles per hour with gusts up to 25 miles per hour. Thursday, partly cloudy in the morning, then clearing. Hot with highs around 100. South winds 10 to 15 miles per hour with gusts up to 25 miles per hour. Thursday night, clear in the evening, then becoming partly cloudy. Lows in the mid-70s. South winds 10 to 15 miles per hour. Gusts up to 30 miles per hour in the evening. Friday through Saturday, partly cloudy. Highs in the upper 90s. Lows in the mid-70s. Highest heat index readings up to 110. Saturday night and Sunday, mostly clear. Hot. Lows in the mid-70s. Highs around 100. Highest heat index readings up to 105. Sunday night and Monday, clear, hot. Lows in the mid-70s. Highs around 100. Highest heat index readings up to 105. Monday night, mostly clear. Lows in the upper 70s. Tuesday, sunny, hot with highs around 100. Highest heat index readings up to 110. 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The current time is 1:18 a.m. Central Daylight Time. The Austin, NOAA Weather Radio Roundup, at 1 a.m. at Austin Bergstrom International, it was clear. The temperature was 81, the dew point 73, the relative humidity was 76%, the wind south at 9 miles an hour, and the pressure was 30.00 inches and rising. At Camp Mabry, temperature was 82 degrees. Pflugerville clear 81. Taylor clear 82. Lago Vista clear 80. Georgetown clear 83. San Marcos mostly cloudy 81. Burnett clear 82. Junction clear 84. San Antonio clear 81. Corpus Christi partly cloudy 83. Houston partly cloudy 81. Once again at Austin Bergstrom it was 81, and at Camp Mabry it was 82. Elsewhere across the state, College Station clear 81. Amarillo clear 82. Abilene clear 87. Dallas-Fort Worth clear 88. Your weather synopsis for South Central Texas. Isolated showers and thunderstorm will be possible over a portion of the coastal prairies and Interstate 35 corridor this afternoon into this evening.

otherwise look for continued hot and mostly dry weather with afternoon high temperatures ranging from the low 90s to as high as 104 over the next 3 days. Heat index values topping out at around 108 today could increase to reach the 105 to 110 degree range for much of the area late this week. Your local forecast. Rest of tonight, mostly clear. Lows in the mid-70s. South winds 5 to 10 miles per hour with gusts up to 20 miles per hour. Wednesday, partly cloudy in the morning, then becoming sunny. Hot with highs around 100. South winds 5 to 10 miles per hour with gusts up to 20 miles per hour. Wednesday night, mostly clear. Lows in the mid-70s. South winds 10 to 15 miles per hour with gusts up to 25 miles per hour. Thursday, partly cloudy in the morning, then clearing. Hot with highs around 100. South winds 10 to 15 miles per hour with gusts up to 25 miles per hour. Thursday night, clear in the evening, then becoming partly cloudy. Lows in the mid-70s. South winds 10 to 15 miles per hour. Gusts up to 30 miles per hour in the evening. Friday through Saturday, partly cloudy. Highs in the upper 90s. Lows in the mid-70s. Highest heat index readings up to 110. Saturday night and Sunday, mostly clear. Hot. Lows in the mid-70s. Highs around 100. Highest heat index readings up to 105. Sunday night and Monday, clear, hot. Lows in the mid-70s. Highs around 100. Highest heat index readings up to 105. Monday night, mostly clear. Lows in the upper 70s. Tuesday, sunny, hot with highs around 100. Highest heat index readings up to 110. 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The current time is 1:22 a.m. Central Daylight Time. The Austin NOAA Weather Radio Roundup, at 1 a.m. at Austin Bergstrom International, it was clear. The temperature was 81, the dew point 73, the relative humidity was 76%, the wind south at 9 miles an hour, and the pressure was 30.00 inches and rising. At Camp Mabry, temperature was 82 degrees. Pflugerville clear 81. Taylor clear 82. Lago Vista clear 80. Georgetown clear 83. San Marcos mostly cloudy 81. Burnett clear 82. Junction clear 84. San Antonio clear 81. Corpus Christi partly cloudy 83. Houston partly cloudy 81. Once again at Austin Bergstrom it was 81, and at Camp Mabry it was 82. Elsewhere across the state, College Station clear 81. Amarillo clear 82. Abilene clear 87. Dallas-Fort Worth clear 88. Your weather synopsis for South Central Texas. Isolated showers and thunderstorm will be possible over a portion of the coastal prairies and Interstate 35 corridor this afternoon into this evening. Otherwise, look for continued hot and mostly dry weather with afternoon high temperatures ranging from the low 90s to as high as 104 over the next 3 days. Heat index values topping out at around 108 today could increase to reach the 105 to 110 degree range for much of the area late this week. Your local forecast. Rest of tonight, mostly clear. Lows in the mid-70s. South winds 5 to 10 miles per hour with gusts up to 20 miles per hour. Wednesday, partly cloudy in the morning, then becoming sunny. Hot with highs around 100. South winds 5 to 10 miles per hour with gusts up to 20 miles per hour. Wednesday night, mostly clear. Lows in the mid-70s. South winds

10 to 15 miles per hour with gusts up to 25 miles per hour. Thursday, partly cloudy in the morning, then clearing. Hot with highs around 100. South winds 10 to 15 miles per hour with gusts up to 25 miles per hour. Thursday night, clear in the evening, then becoming partly cloudy. Lows in the mid-70s. South winds 10 to 15 miles per hour. Gusts up to 30 miles per hour in the evening. Friday through Saturday, partly cloudy. Highs in the upper 90s. Lows in the mid-70s. Highest heat index readings up to 110. Saturday night and Sunday, mostly clear. Hot. Lows in the mid-70s. Highs around 100. Highest heat index readings up to 105. Sunday night and Monday, clear, hot. Lows in the mid-70s. Highs around 100. Highest heat index readings up to 105. Monday night, mostly clear. Lows in the upper 70s. Tuesday, sunny, hot with highs around 100. Highest heat index readings up to 110. 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At 1 a.m. at Austin Bergstrom International, it was clear. The temperature was 81, the dew point 73, the relative humidity was 76%, the wind south at 9 miles an hour, and the pressure was 30.00 inches and rising. At Camp Mabry, temperature was 82 degrees. Pflugerville clear 81. Taylor clear 82. Lago Vista clear 80. Georgetown clear 83. San Marcos mostly cloudy 81. Burnett clear 82. Junction clear 84. San Antonio clear 81. Corpus Christi partly cloudy 83. Houston partly cloudy 81. Once again at Austin Bergstrom it was 81, and at Camp Mabry it was 82. Elsewhere across the state, College Station clear 81. Amarillo clear 82. Abilene clear 87. Dallas-Fort Worth clear 88. Your weather synopsis for South Central Texas. Isolated showers and thunderstorm will be possible over a portion of the coastal prairies and Interstate 35 corridor this afternoon into this evening. Otherwise, look for continued hot and mostly dry weather with afternoon high temperatures ranging from the low 90s to as high as 104 over the next 3 days. Heat index values topping out at around 108 today could increase to reach the 105 to 110 degree range for much of the area late this week. The coastal waters forecast from Baffin Bay to Port Aransas out 20 nautical miles. Tonight, southeast winds 10 to 15 knots. Seas 2 to 3 feet. Wave detail, southeast 3 feet at 5 seconds. Wednesday, south winds 15 to 20 knots with gusts up to 25 knots. Seas 3 to 4 feet, occasionally to 5 feet. Wave detail, southeast 4 feet at 5 seconds. Wednesday night, southeast winds 15 to 20 knots with gusts up to 25 knots. Seas 3 to 5 feet, occasionally to 6 feet. Wave detail, southeast 4 feet at 5 seconds. Thursday, southeast winds 15 to 20 knots with gusts up to 25 knots. Seas around 4 feet, occasionally to 5 feet. Wave detail, southeast 4 feet at 6 seconds. Thursday night, southeast winds 15 to 20 knots with gusts up to 25 knots. Seas around 4 feet, occasionally to 5 feet. Wave detail, southeast 4 feet at 6 seconds. Friday, southeast winds 10 to 15 knots with gusts up to 20 knots. Seas 3 to 4 feet, occasionally to 5 feet. Wave detail,

southeast 4 feet at 6 seconds. Friday night, southeast winds 10 to 15 knots with gusts up to 20 knots. Seas 3 to 4 feet, occasionally to 5 feet. Saturday, southeast winds 10 to 15 knots. Seas around 3 feet. Saturday night, southeast winds 10 to 15 knots. Seas around 3 feet. Sunday, southeast winds 5 to 10 knots. Seas 2 to 3 feet. Sunday night, southeast winds 10 to 15 knots, becoming south 5 to 10 knots after midnight. Seas 2 to 3 feet. Your local forecast. Rest of tonight, mostly clear. Lows in the mid-70s. South winds 5 to 10 miles per hour with gusts up to 20 miles per hour. Wednesday, partly cloudy in the morning, then becoming sunny. Hot with highs around 100. South winds 5 to 10 miles per hour with gusts up to 20 miles per hour. Wednesday night, mostly clear. Lows in the mid-70s. South winds 10 to 15 miles per hour with gusts up to 25 miles per hour. Thursday, partly cloudy in the morning, then clearing. Hot with highs around 100. South winds 10 to 15 miles per hour with gusts up to 25 miles per hour. Thursday night, clear in the evening, then becoming partly cloudy. Lows in the mid-70s. South winds 10 to 15 miles per hour. Gusts up to 30 miles per hour in the evening. Friday through Saturday, partly cloudy. Highs in the upper 90s. Lows in the mid-70s. Highest heat index readings up to 110. Saturday night and Sunday, mostly clear. Hot. Lows in the mid-70s. Highs around 100. Highest heat index readings up to 105. Sunday night and Monday, clear, hot. Lows in the mid-70s. Highs around 100. Highest heat index readings up to 105. Monday night, mostly clear. Lows in the upper 70s. Tuesday, sunny, hot with highs around 100. Highest heat index readings up to 110. The Tropical Weather Outlook. For the North Atlantic, Caribbean Sea and the Gulf of America, Central Tropical Atlantic L92, showers and thunderstorms continue to show signs of organization in association with a tropical wave located around 800 miles southwest of the Cabo Verde Islands. Environmental conditions are forecast to be conducive for development during the next few days, and a tropical depression will likely form within a couple of days while the system moves westward to west-northwestward across the central tropical Atlantic. Formation chance through 48 hours, high, 70%. Formation chance through 7 days, high, 80%. 20%. Formation chance through 7 days, high, 80%. Central Subtropical Atlantic L93, recent satellite wind data indicate that the broad low-pressure area located about 1,000 miles east-northeast of Bermuda has developed gale-force winds. However, the circulation is elongated and the associated convection has become less organized during the past few hours. Some development of this system is possible through tonight, and a short-lived tropical storm could form while it moves eastward to east-northeastward at around 20 miles per hour across the central subtropical Atlantic. The system is forecast to reach cooler waters by Thursday, ending its chances of formation. Additional information on this system is found in high seas forecasts issued by the National Weather Service. Formation chance through 48 hours, medium, 50%. Formation chance through 7 days, medium, 50%. Eastern Tropical Atlantic, a tropical wave just offshore of the coast of West Africa, is producing disorganized showers and thunderstorms. Environmental conditions are forecast to be generally conducive for some development of the system during the next several days while it moves westward or west-northwestward across the eastern and central tropical Atlantic. Formation chance through 48 hours, low, 10%. Formation chance through 7 days, low, 20%.

Otherwise, look for continued hot and mostly dry weather with afternoon high temperatures ranging from the low 90s to as high as 104 over the next 3 days. Heat index values topping out at around 108 today could increase to reach the 105 to 110 degree range for much of the area late this week. Your local forecast. Rest of tonight, mostly clear. Lows in the mid-70s. South winds 5 to 10 miles per hour with gusts up to 20 miles per hour. Wednesday, partly cloudy in the morning, then becoming sunny. Hot with highs around 100. South winds 5 to 10 miles per hour with gusts up to 20 miles per hour. Wednesday night, mostly clear. Lows in the mid-70s. South winds 10 to 15 miles per hour with gusts up to 25 miles per hour. Thursday, partly cloudy in the morning, then clearing. Hot with highs around 100. South winds 10 to 15 miles per hour with gusts up to 25 miles per hour. Thursday night, clear in the evening, then becoming partly cloudy. Lows in the mid-70s. South winds 10 to 15 miles per hour. Gusts up to 30 miles per hour in the evening. Friday through Saturday, partly cloudy. Highs in the upper 90s. Lows in the mid-70s. Highest heat index readings up to 110. Saturday night and Sunday, mostly clear. Hot. Lows in the mid-70s. Highs around 100. Highest heat index readings up to 105. Sunday night and Monday, clear, hot. Lows in the mid-70s. Highs around 100. Highest heat index readings up to 105. Monday night, mostly clear. Lows in the upper 70s. Tuesday, sunny, hot with highs around 100. Highest heat index readings up to 110. 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The current time is 1:47 a.m. Central Daylight Time. The Austin NOAA Weather Radio Roundup, at 1 a.m. at Austin Bergstrom International, it was clear. The temperature was 81, the dew point 73, the relative humidity was 76%, the wind south at 9 miles an hour, and the pressure was 30.00 inches and rising. At Camp Mabry, temperature was 82 degrees. Pflugerville clear 81. Taylor clear 82. Lago Vista clear 80. Georgetown clear 83. San Marcos mostly cloudy 81. Burnett clear 82. Junction clear 84. San Antonio clear 81. Corpus Christi partly cloudy 83. Houston partly cloudy 81. Once again at Austin Bergstrom it was 81, and at Camp Mabry it was 82. Elsewhere across the state, College Station clear 81. Amarillo clear 82. Abilene clear 87. Dallas-Fort Worth clear 88. Your weather synopsis for South Central Texas. Isolated showers and thunderstorm will be possible over a portion of the coastal prairies and Interstate 35 corridor this afternoon into this evening. Otherwise, look for continued hot and mostly dry weather with afternoon high temperatures ranging from the low 90s to as high as 104 over the next 3 days. Heat index values topping out at around 108 today could increase to reach the 105 to 110 degree range for much of the area late this week. Your local forecast. Rest of tonight, mostly clear. Lows in the mid-70s. South winds 5 to 10 miles per hour with gusts up to 20 miles per hour. Wednesday, partly cloudy in the morning, then becoming sunny. Hot with highs around 100. South winds 5 to 10 miles per hour with gusts up to 20 miles per hour. Wednesday night, mostly clear. Lows in the mid-70s.
south

winds 10 to 15 miles per hour with gusts up to 25 miles per hour. Thursday, partly cloudy in the morning, then clearing. Hot with highs around 100. South winds 10 to 15 miles per hour with gusts up to 25 miles per hour. Thursday night, clear in the evening, then becoming partly cloudy. Lows in the mid-70s. South winds 10 to 15 miles per hour. Gusts up to 30 miles per hour in the evening. Friday through Saturday, partly cloudy. Highs in the upper 90s. Lows in the mid-70s. Highest heat index readings up to 110. Saturday night and Sunday, mostly clear. Hot. Lows in the mid-70s. Highs around 100. Highest heat index readings up to 105. Sunday night and Monday, clear, hot. Lows in the mid-70s. Highs around 100. Highest heat index readings up to 105. Monday night, mostly clear. Lows in the upper 70s. Tuesday, sunny, hot with highs around 100. Highest heat index readings up to 110. 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At 1 a.m. at Austin Bergstrom International, it was clear. The temperature was 81, the dew point 73, the relative humidity was 76%, the wind south at 9 miles an hour, and the pressure was 30.00 inches and rising. At Camp Mabry, temperature was 82 degrees. Pflugerville clear 81. Taylor clear 82. Lago Vista clear 80. Georgetown clear 83. San Marcos mostly cloudy 81. Burnett clear 82. Junction clear 84. San Antonio clear 81. Corpus Christi partly cloudy 83. Houston partly cloudy 81. Once again at Austin Bergstrom it was 81, and at Camp Mabry it was 82. Elsewhere across the state, College Station clear 81. Amarillo clear 82. Abilene clear 87. Dallas-Fort Worth clear 88. Your weather synopsis for South Central Texas. Isolated showers and thunderstorm will be possible over a portion of the coastal prairies and Interstate 35 corridor this afternoon into this evening. Otherwise, look for continued hot and mostly dry weather with afternoon high temperatures ranging from the low 90s to as high as 104 over the next 3 days. Heat index values topping out at around 108 today could increase to reach the 105 to 110 degree range for much of the area late this week. Your local forecast. Rest of tonight, mostly clear. Lows in the mid-70s. South winds 5 to 10 miles per hour with gusts up to 20 miles per hour. Wednesday, partly cloudy in the morning, then becoming sunny. Hot with highs around 100. South winds 5 to 10 miles per hour with gusts up to 20 miles per hour. Wednesday night, mostly clear. Lows in the mid-70s. South winds 10 to 15 miles per hour with gusts up to 25 miles per hour. Thursday, partly cloudy in the morning, then clearing. Hot with highs around 100. South winds 10 to 15 miles per hour with gusts up to 25 miles per hour. Thursday night, clear in the evening, then becoming partly cloudy. Lows in the mid-70s. South winds 10 to 15 miles per hour. Gusts up to 30 miles per hour in the evening. Friday through Saturday, partly cloudy. Highs in the upper 90s. Lows in the mid-70s. Highest heat index readings up to 110. Saturday night and Sunday, mostly clear. Hot. Lows in the mid-70s. Highs around 100.

62.4 megahertz, originating from the Austin-San Antonio National Weather Service Forecast Office. 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It was clear. The temperature was 81, the dew point 73, the relative humidity was 76%, the wind south at 9 miles an hour, and the pressure was 30.00 inches and rising. Head Camp Mabry. Temperature was 82 degrees. Pflugerville clear 81. Taylor clear 82. Lago Vista clear 80. Georgetown clear 83. San Marcos mostly cloudy 81. Burnett clear 82. Junction clear 84. San Antonio clear 81. Corpus Christi partly cloudy 83. Houston partly cloudy 81. Once again at Austin Bergstrom it was 81, and at Camp Mabry it was 82. Elsewhere across the state, College Station clear 81. Amarillo clear 82. Abilene clear 87. Dallas-Fort Worth clear 88. Your weather synopsis for South Central Texas. Isolated showers and thunderstorm will be possible over a portion of the coastal prairies and Interstate 35 corridor this afternoon into this evening. Otherwise, look for continued hot and mostly dry weather with afternoon high temperatures ranging from the low 90s to as high as 104 over the next 3 days. Heat index values topping out at around 108 today could increase to reach the 105 to 110 degree range for much of the area late this week. Your local forecast. Rest of tonight, mostly clear. Lows in the mid-70s. South winds 5 to 10 miles per hour with gusts up to 20 miles per hour. Wednesday, partly cloudy in the morning, then becoming sunny. Hot with highs around 100. South winds 5 to 10 miles per hour with gusts up to 20 miles per hour. Wednesday night, mostly clear. Lows in the mid-70s. South winds 10 to 15 miles per hour with gusts up to 25 miles per hour. Thursday, partly cloudy in the morning, then clearing. Hot with highs around 100. South winds 10 to 15 miles per hour with gusts up to 25 miles per hour. Thursday night, clear in the evening, then becoming partly cloudy. Lows in the mid-70s. South winds 10 to 15 miles per hour. Gusts up to 30 miles per hour in the evening. Friday through Saturday, partly cloudy. Highs in the upper 90s. Lows in the mid-70s. Highest heat index readings up to 110. Saturday night and Sunday, mostly clear. Hot. Lows in the mid-70s. Highs around 100. Highest heat index readings up to 105. Sunday night and Monday, clear, hot. Lows in the mid-70s. Highs around 100. Highest heat index readings up to 105. Monday night, mostly clear. Lows in the upper 70s. Tuesday, sunny, hot with highs around 100. Highest heat index readings up to 110. The coastal waters forecast from Baffin Bay to Port Aransas out 20 nautical miles. Tonight, southeast winds 10 to 15 knots. Seas 2 to 3 feet. Wave detail, southeast 3 feet at 5 seconds. Wednesday, south winds 15 to 20 knots with gusts up to 25 knots. Seas 3 to 4 feet, occasionally to 5 feet. Wave detail, southeast 4 feet at 5 seconds. Wednesday night, southeast winds 15 to 20 knots with gusts up to 25 knots. Seas 3 to 5 feet, occasionally to 6 feet. Wave detail, southeast 4 feet at 5 seconds. Thursday, southeast winds 15 to 20 knots with gusts up to 25 knots. Seas around 4 feet, occasionally to 5 feet. Wave detail, southeast 4 feet at 6 seconds. Thursday night,

Southeast winds 15 to 20 knots with gusts up to 25 knots. Seas around 4 feet, occasionally to 5 feet. Wave detail, southeast 4 feet at 6 seconds. Friday, southeast winds 10 to 15 knots with gusts up to 20 knots. Seas 3 to 4 feet, occasionally to 5 feet. Wave detail, southeast 4 feet at 6 seconds. Friday night, southeast winds 10 to 15 knots with gusts up to 20 knots. Seas 3 to 4 feet, occasionally to 5 feet. Saturday, southeast winds 10 to 15 knots. Seas around 3 feet. Saturday night, southeast winds 10 to 15 knots. Seas around 3 feet. Sunday, southeast winds 5 to 10 knots. Seas 2 to 3 feet. Sunday night, southeast winds 10 to 15 knots, becoming south 5 to 10 knots after midnight. Seas 2 to 3 feet. 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It was clear. The temperature was 81, the dew point 73, the relative humidity was 76%, the wind south at 9 miles an hour, and the pressure was 30.00 inches and rising. At Camp Mabry, temperature was 82 degrees. Pflugerville clear 81. Taylor clear 82. Lago Vista clear 80. Georgetown clear 83. San Marcos mostly cloudy 81. Burnett clear 82. Junction clear 84. San Antonio clear 81. Corpus Christi partly cloudy 83. Houston partly cloudy 81. Once again at Austin Bergstrom it was 81, and at Camp Mabry it was 82. Elsewhere across the state, College Station clear 81. Amarillo clear 82. Abilene clear 87. Dallas-Fort Worth clear 88. The Tropical Weather Outlook. For the North Atlantic, Caribbean Sea and the Gulf of America, Central Tropical Atlantic L92, showers and thunderstorms continue to show signs of organization in association with a tropical wave located around 800 miles southwest of the Cabo Verde Islands. Environmental conditions are forecast to be conducive for development during the next few days, and a tropical depression will likely form within a couple of days while the system moves westward to west-northwestward across the central tropical Atlantic. Formation chance through 48 hours, high, 70%. Formation chance through 7 days, high, 80%. Central Subtropical Atlantic L93, recent satellite wind data indicate that the broad low-pressure area located about 1,000 miles east-northeast of Bermuda has developed gale-force winds. However, the circulation is elongated and the associated convection has become less organized during the past few hours. Some development of this system is possible through tonight, and a short-lived tropical storm could form while it moves eastward to east-northeastward at around 20 miles per hour across the central subtropical Atlantic. The system is forecast to reach cooler waters by Thursday, ending its chances of formation. Additional information on this system is found in high seas forecasts issued by the National Weather Service. Formation chance through 48 hours, medium, 50%. Formation chance through 7 days, medium, 50%. Eastern Tropical Atlantic, a tropical wave just offshore of the coast of West Africa, is producing disorganized showers and thunderstorms. Environmental conditions are forecast to be generally conducive for some development of the system during the next several days while it moves westward or west-northwestward across the eastern and central tropical Atlantic. Formation chance through 48 hours, low, 10%. Formation chance through 7 days, low, 20%. Your weather synopsis for South Central Texas. Isolated showers and thunderstorms.

be possible over a portion of the coastal prairies and Interstate 35 corridor this afternoon into this evening. Otherwise, look for continued hot and mostly dry weather with afternoon high temperatures ranging from the low 90s to as high as 104 over the next 3 days. Heat index values topping out at around 108 today could increase to reach the 105 to 110 degree range for much of the area late this week. The coastal waters forecast from Baffin Bay to Port Aransas out 20 nautical miles. Small craft should exercise caution. Today, south winds 10 to 15 knots with gusts up to 20 knots, becoming southeast 15 to 20 knots with gusts up to 25 knots late. Seas 3 to 4 feet, occasionally to 5 feet. Wave detail, southeast 4 feet at 5 seconds. Tonight, south winds 15 to 20 knots with gusts up to 25 knots. Seas 3 to 5 feet, occasionally to 6 feet. Wave detail, southeast 4 feet at 5 seconds. Thursday, southeast winds 15 to 20 knots with gusts up to 25 knots. Seas around 4 feet, occasionally to 5 feet. Wave detail, southeast 4 feet at 6 seconds. Thursday night, southeast winds 15 to 20 knots with gusts up to 25 knots. Seas around 4 feet, occasionally to 5 feet. Wave detail, southeast 4 feet at 6 seconds. Friday, southeast winds 10 to 15 knots. Seas 3 to 4 feet, occasionally to 5 feet. Wave detail, southeast 4 feet at 6 seconds. Friday night, southeast winds 10 to 15 knots with gusts up to 20 knots. Seas 3 to 4 feet, occasionally to 5 feet. Wave detail, southeast 4 feet at 6 seconds. Saturday, southeast winds 10 to 15 knots. Seas around 3 feet. Saturday night, southeast winds 10 to 15 knots. Seas around 3 feet. Sunday, southeast winds 5 to 10 knots. Seas 2 to 3 feet. Sunday night, southeast winds 10 to 15 knots, diminishing to 5 to 10 knots after midnight. Seas 2 to 3 feet. 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The current time is 2:08 a.m. Central Daylight Time. Your weather synopsis for South Central Texas. Isolated showers and thunderstorm will be possible over a portion of the coastal prairies and Interstate 35 corridor this afternoon into this evening. Otherwise, look for continued hot and mostly dry weather with afternoon high temperatures ranging from the low 90s to as high as 104 over the next 3 days. Heat index values topping out at around 108 today could increase to reach the 105 to 110 degree range for much of the area late this week. Your local forecast. Rest of tonight, mostly clear. Lows in the mid-70s. South winds 5 to 10 miles per hour with gusts up to 20 miles per hour. Wednesday, partly cloudy in the morning, then becoming sunny. Hot with highs around 100. South winds 5 to 10 miles per hour with gusts up to 20 miles per hour. Wednesday night, mostly clear. Lows in the mid-70s. South winds 10 to 15 miles per hour with gusts up to 25 miles per hour. Thursday, partly cloudy in the morning, then clearing. Hot with highs around 100. South winds 10 to 15 miles per hour with gusts up to 25 miles per hour. Thursday night, clear in the evening, then becoming partly cloudy. Lows in the mid-70s. South winds 10 to 15 miles per hour. Gusts up to 30 miles per hour in the evening. Friday through Saturday, partly cloudy. Highs in the upper 90s. Lows in the mid-70s. Highest heat index readings up to 110. Saturday night and Sunday, mostly clear. Hot. Lows in the mid-70s. Highs around 100.

highest heat index readings up to 105. Sunday night and Monday, clear, hot. Lows in the mid-70s. Highs around 100. Highest heat index readings up to 105. Monday night, mostly clear. Lows in the upper 70s. Tuesday, sunny, hot with highs around 100. Highest heat index readings up to 110. 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The current time is 2:11 a.m. Central Daylight Time. Your weather synopsis for South Central Texas. Isolated showers and thunderstorm will be possible over a portion of the coastal prairies and Interstate 35 corridor this afternoon into this evening. Otherwise, look for continued hot and mostly dry weather with afternoon high temperatures ranging from the low 90s to as high as 104 over the next 3 days. Heat index values topping out at around 108 today could increase to reach the 105 to 110 degree range for much of the area late this week. Your local forecast. Rest of tonight, mostly clear. Lows in the mid-70s. South winds 5 to 10 miles per hour with gusts up to 20 miles per hour. Wednesday, partly cloudy in the morning, then becoming sunny. Hot with highs around 100. South winds 5 to 10 miles per hour with gusts up to 20 miles per hour. Wednesday night, mostly clear. Lows in the mid-70s. South winds 10 to 15 miles per hour with gusts up to 25 miles per hour. Thursday, partly cloudy in the morning, then clearing. Hot with highs around 100. South winds 10 to 15 miles per hour with gusts up to 25 miles per hour. Thursday night, clear in the evening, then becoming partly cloudy. Lows in the mid-70s. South winds 10 to 15 miles per hour. Gusts up to 30 miles per hour in the evening. Friday through Saturday, partly cloudy. Highs in the upper 90s. Lows in the mid-70s. Highest heat index readings up to 110. Saturday night and Sunday, mostly clear. Hot. Lows in the mid-70s. Highs around 100. Highest heat index readings up to 105. Sunday night and Monday, clear, hot. Lows in the mid-70s. Highs around 100. Highest heat index readings up to 105. Monday night, mostly clear. Lows in the upper 70s. Tuesday, sunny, hot with highs around 100. Highest heat index readings up to 110. 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The Austin NOAA Weather Radio Roundup. At 2 a.m. at Austin Bergstrom International, it was mostly cloudy. The temperature was 81, the dew point 75, the relative humidity was 82%, the wind south at 13 miles an hour, and the pressure was 30.00 inches and steady. At Camp Mabry, temperature was 81 degrees. Pflugerville clear 80. Taylor clear 81. Lago Vista clear 79. Georgetown clear 82. San Marcos cloudy 81. Burnett clear 81. Junction clear 82. San Antonio mostly cloudy 80. Corpus Christi partly cloudy 82. Houston partly cloudy 80. Once again at Austin Bergstrom it was 81, and at Camp Mabry it was 81. Elsewhere across the state, College Station clear 79. Amarillo clear 81. Abilene clear 85. Dallas-Fort Worth clear 87.

Weather synopsis for South Central Texas. Isolated showers and thunderstorm will be possible over a portion of the coastal prairies and Interstate 35 corridor this afternoon into this evening. Otherwise, look for continued hot and mostly dry weather with afternoon high temperatures ranging from the low 90s to as high as 104 over the next 3 days. Heat index values topping out at around 108 today could increase to reach the 105 to 110 degree range for much of the area late this week. Your local forecast. Rest of tonight, mostly clear. Lows in the mid-70s. South winds 5 to 10 miles per hour with gusts up to 20 miles per hour. Wednesday, partly cloudy in the morning, then becoming sunny. Hot with highs around 100. South winds 5 to 10 miles per hour with gusts up to 20 miles per hour. Wednesday night, mostly clear. Lows in the mid-70s. South winds 10 to 15 miles per hour with gusts up to 25 miles per hour. Thursday, partly cloudy in the morning, then clearing. Hot with highs around 100. South winds 10 to 15 miles per hour with gusts up to 25 miles per hour. Thursday night, clear in the evening, then becoming partly cloudy. Lows in the mid-70s. South winds 10 to 15 miles per hour. Gusts up to 30 miles per hour in the evening. Friday through Saturday, partly cloudy. Highs in the upper 90s. Lows in the mid-70s. Highest heat index readings up to 110. Saturday night and Sunday, mostly clear. Hot. Lows in the mid-70s. Highs around 100. Highest heat index readings up to 105. Sunday night and Monday, clear, hot. Lows in the mid-70s. Highs around 100. Highest heat index readings up to 105. Monday night, mostly clear. Lows in the upper 70s. Tuesday, sunny, hot with highs around 100. Highest heat index readings up to 110. 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The current time is 2:18 a.m. Central Daylight Time. The Austin, NOAA Weather Radio Roundup, at 2 a.m. at Austin Bergstrom International, it was mostly cloudy. The temperature was 81, the dew point 75, the relative humidity was 82%, the wind south at 13 miles an hour, and the pressure was 30.00 inches and steady. At Camp Mabry, temperature was 81 degrees. Pflugerville clear 80. Taylor clear 81. Lago Vista clear 79. Georgetown clear 82. San Marcos cloudy 81. Burnett clear 81. Junction clear 82. San Antonio mostly cloudy 80. Corpus Christi partly cloudy 82. Houston partly cloudy 80. Once again at Austin Bergstrom it was 81, and at Camp Mabry it was 81. Elsewhere across the state, College Station clear 79. Amarillo clear 81. Abilene clear 85. Dallas-Fort Worth clear 87. Your weather synopsis for South Central Texas. Isolated showers and thunderstorm will be possible over a portion of the coastal prairies and Interstate 35 corridor this afternoon into this evening. Otherwise, look for continued hot and mostly dry weather with afternoon high temperatures ranging from the low 90s to as high as 104 over the next 3 days. Heat index values topping out at around 108 today could increase to reach the 105 to 110 degree range for much of the area late this week. Your local forecast. Rest of tonight, mostly clear. Lows in the mid-70s. South winds 5 to 10 miles per hour with gusts up to 20 miles per hour. Wednesday, partly cloudy in the morning, then becoming sunny. Hot with highs around 100.

south, winds 5 to 10 miles per hour with gusts up to 20 miles per hour. Wednesday night, mostly clear. Lows in the mid-70s. South winds 10 to 15 miles per hour with gusts up to 25 miles per hour. Thursday, partly cloudy in the morning, then clearing. Hot with highs around 100. South winds 10 to 15 miles per hour with gusts up to 25 miles per hour. Thursday night, clear in the evening, then becoming partly cloudy. Lows in the mid-70s. South winds 10 to 15 miles per hour. Gusts up to 30 miles per hour in the evening. Friday through Saturday, partly cloudy. Highs in the upper 90s. Lows in the mid-70s. Highest heat index readings up to 110. Saturday night and Sunday, mostly clear. Hot. Lows in the mid-70s. Highs around 100. Highest heat index readings up to 105. Sunday night and Monday, clear, hot. Lows in the mid-70s. Highs around 100. Highest heat index readings up to 105. Monday night, mostly clear. Lows in the upper 70s. Tuesday, sunny, hot with highs around 100. Highest heat index readings up to 110. 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The current time is 2:22 a.m. Central Daylight Time. The Austin NOAA Weather Radio Roundup, at 2 a.m. at Austin Bergstrom International, it was mostly cloudy. The temperature was 81, the dew point 75, the relative humidity was 82%, the wind south at 13 miles an hour, and the pressure was 30.00 inches and steady. At Camp Mabry, temperature was 81 degrees. Pflugerville clear 80. Taylor clear 81. Lago Vista clear 79. Georgetown clear 82. San Marcos cloudy 81. Burnett clear 81. Junction clear 82. San Antonio mostly cloudy 80. Corpus Christi partly cloudy 82. Houston partly cloudy 80. Once again at Austin Bergstrom it was 81, and at Camp Mabry it was 81. Elsewhere across the state, College Station clear 79. Amarillo clear 81. Abilene clear 85. Dallas-Fort Worth clear 87. Your weather synopsis for South Central Texas. Look for continued hot and dry weather with day with afternoon high temperatures ranging from the low 90s to as high as 104 over the next 3 days. Heat index values will reach into the 105 to 110 degree range for much of the area through early next week. Your local forecast. Rest of tonight, mostly clear. Lows in the mid-70s. South winds 5 to 10 miles per hour with gusts up to 20 miles per hour. Wednesday, partly cloudy in the morning, then becoming sunny. Hot with highs around 100. South winds 5 to 10 miles per hour with gusts up to 20 miles per hour. Wednesday night, mostly clear. Lows in the mid-70s. South winds 10 to 15 miles per hour with gusts up to 25 miles per hour. Thursday, partly cloudy in the morning, then clearing. Hot with highs around 100. South winds 10 to 15 miles per hour with gusts up to 25 miles per hour. Thursday night, clear in the evening, then becoming partly cloudy. Lows in the mid-70s. South winds 10 to 15 miles per hour. Gusts up to 30 miles per hour in the evening. Friday through Saturday, partly cloudy. Highs in the upper 90s. Lows in the mid-70s. Highest heat index readings up to 110. Saturday night and Sunday, mostly clear. Hot. Lows in the mid-70s. Highs around 110.

100. Highest heat index readings up to 105. Sunday night and Monday, clear, hot. Lows in the mid-70s. Highs around 100. Highest heat index readings up to 105. Monday night, mostly clear. Lows in the upper 70s. Tuesday, sunny, hot with highs around 100. Highest heat index readings up to 110. 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The current time is 2:26 a.m. Central Daylight Time. The Austin NOAA Weather Radio Roundup. At 2 a.m. at Austin Bergstrom International, it was mostly cloudy. The temperature was 81, the dew point 75, the relative humidity was 82%, the wind south at 13 miles an hour, and the pressure was 30.00 inches and steady. At Camp Mabry, temperature was 81 degrees. Pflugerville clear 80. Taylor clear 81. Lago Vista clear 79. Georgetown clear 82. San Marcos cloudy 81. Burnett clear 81. Junction clear 82. San Antonio mostly cloudy 80. Corpus Christi partly cloudy 82. Houston partly cloudy 80. Once again at Austin Bergstrom it was 81, and at Camp Mabry it was 81. Elsewhere across the state, College Station clear 79. Amarillo clear 81. Abilene clear 85. Dallas-Fort Worth clear 87. Your weather synopsis for South Central Texas. Look for continued hot and dry weather with day with afternoon high temperatures ranging from the low 90s to as high as 104 over the next 3 days. Heat index values will reach into the 105 to 110 degree range for much of the area through early next week. Your local forecast. Rest of tonight, mostly clear. Lows in the mid-70s. South winds 5 to 10 miles per hour with gusts up to 20 miles per hour. Wednesday, partly cloudy in the morning, then becoming sunny. Hot with highs around 100. South winds 5 to 10 miles per hour with gusts up to 20 miles per hour. Wednesday night, mostly clear. Lows in the mid-70s. South winds 10 to 15 miles per hour with gusts up to 25 miles per hour. Thursday, partly cloudy in the morning, then clearing. Hot with highs around 100. South winds 10 to 15 miles per hour with gusts up to 25 miles per hour. Thursday night, clear in the evening, then becoming partly cloudy. Lows in the mid-70s. South winds 10 to 15 miles per hour. Gusts up to 30 miles per hour in the evening. Friday through Saturday, partly cloudy. Highs in the upper 90s. Lows in the mid-70s. Highest heat index readings up to 110. Saturday night and Sunday, mostly clear. Hot. Lows in the mid-70s. Highs around 100. Highest heat index readings up to 105. Sunday night and Monday, clear, hot. Lows in the mid-70s. Highs around 100. Highest heat index readings up to 105. Monday night, mostly clear. Lows in the upper 70s. Tuesday, sunny, hot with highs around 100. Highest heat index readings up to 110. The coastal waters forecast from Baffin Bay to Port Aransas out 20 nautical miles. Small craft should exercise caution. Today, south winds 10 to 15 knots with gusts up to 20 knots, becoming southeast 15 to 20 knots with gusts up to 25 knots late. Seas 3 to 4 feet, occasionally to 5 feet. Wave detail, southeast 4 feet at 5 seconds. Tonight, south winds 15 to 20 knots with gusts up to 25 knots.

3 to 5 feet, occasionally to 6 feet. Wave detail, southeast 4 feet at 5 seconds. Thursday, southeast winds 15 to 20 knots with gusts up to 25 knots. Seas around 4 feet, occasionally to 5 feet. Wave detail, southeast 4 feet at 6 seconds. Thursday night, southeast winds 15 to 20 knots with gusts up to 25 knots. Seas around 4 feet, occasionally to 5 feet. Wave detail, southeast 4 feet at 6 seconds. Friday, southeast winds 10 to 15 knots. Seas 3 to 4 feet, occasionally to 5 feet. Wave detail, southeast 4 feet at 6 seconds. Friday night, southeast winds 10 to 15 knots with gusts up to 20 knots. Seas 3 to 4 feet, occasionally to 5 feet. Wave detail, southeast 4 feet at 6 seconds. Saturday, southeast winds 10 to 15 knots. Seas around 3 feet. Saturday night, southeast winds 10 to 15 knots. Seas around 3 feet. Sunday, southeast winds 5 to 10 knots. Seas 2 to 3 feet. Sunday night, southeast winds 10 to 15 knots, diminishing to 5 to 10 knots after midnight. Seas 2 to 3 feet. The Tropical Weather Outlook. For the North Atlantic, Caribbean Sea and the Gulf of America, Central Tropical Atlantic L92, showers and thunderstorms continue to show signs of organization in association with a tropical wave located around 800 miles southwest of the Cabo Verde Islands. Environmental conditions are forecast to be conducive for development during the next few days, and a tropical depression will likely form within a couple of days while the system moves westward to west-northwestward across the central tropical Atlantic. Formation chance through 48 hours, high, 70%. Formation chance through 7 days, high, 80%. Central subtropical Atlantic L93, recent satellite wind data indicate that the broad low pressure area located about 1,000 miles east-northeast of Bermuda has developed gale force winds. However, the circulation is elongated and the associated convection has become less organized during the past few hours. Some development of this system is possible through tonight, and a short-lived tropical storm could form while it moves eastward to east-northeastward at around 20 miles per minute of this system is possible through tonight, and a short-lived tropical storm could form while it moves eastward to east-northeastward at around 20 miles per hour across the central subtropical Atlantic. The system is forecast to reach cooler waters by Thursday, ending its chances of formation. Addition information on this system is found in high seas forecasts issued by the National Weather Service. Formation chance through 48 hours, medium, 50%. Formation chance through 7 days, medium, 50%. Eastern Tropical Atlantic, a tropical wave just offshore of the coast of West Africa, is producing disorganized showers and thunderstorms. Environmental conditions are forecast to be generally conducive for some development of this system during the next several days while it moves westward or west-northwestward across the eastern and central tropical Atlantic. Formation chance through 48 hours, low, 10%. Formation chance through 7 days, low, 20%. 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The current time is 2:34 a.m. Central Daylight Time. The Austin, NOAA Weather Radio Roundup, at 2 a.m. at Austin Bergstrom International, it was mostly cloudy. The temperature was 81, the dew point 75, the relative humidity was 82%, the wind south at 13 miles an hour, and the pressure was 30.00 inches and steady. At Camp Mabry, temperature was 81 degrees. Pflugerville clear 80. Taylor clear 81. Lago Vista clear 79. Georgetown clear 82. San Marcos cloudy 81. Burnett clear 81. Junction clear.

near 82. San Antonio, mostly cloudy, 80. Corpus Christi, partly cloudy, 82. Houston, partly cloudy, 80. Once again, at Austin Bergstrom, it was 81, and at Camp Mabry, it was 81. Elsewhere across the state, College Station, clear, 79. Amarillo, clear, 81. Abilene, clear, 85. Dallas-Fort Worth, clear, 87. Your weather synopsis for South Central Texas. Look for continued hot and dry weather with day with afternoon high temperatures ranging from the low 90s to as high as 104 over the next 3 days. Heat index values will reach into the 105 to 110 degree range for much of the area through early next week. Your local forecast. Rest of tonight, mostly clear. Lows in the mid-70s. South winds 5 to 10 miles per hour with gusts up to 20 miles per hour. Wednesday, partly cloudy in the morning, then becoming sunny. Hot with highs around 100. South winds 5 to 10 miles per hour with gusts up to 20 miles per hour. Wednesday night, mostly clear. Lows in the mid-70s. South winds 10 to 15 miles per hour with gusts up to 25 miles per hour. Thursday, partly cloudy in the morning, then clearing. Hot with highs around 100. South winds 10 to 15 miles per hour with gusts up to 25 miles per hour. Thursday night, clear in the evening, then becoming partly cloudy. Lows in the mid-70s. South winds 10 to 15 miles per hour. Gusts up to 30 miles per hour in the evening. Friday through Saturday, partly cloudy. Highs in the upper 90s. Lows in the mid-70s. Highest heat index readings up to 110. Saturday night and Sunday, mostly clear. Hot. Lows in the mid-70s. Highs around 100. Highest heat index readings up to 105. Sunday night and Monday, clear, hot. Lows in the mid-70s. Highs around 100. Highest heat index readings up to 105. Monday night, mostly clear. Lows in the upper 70s. Tuesday, sunny, hot with highs around 100. Highest heat index readings up to 110. 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The current time is 2:38 a.m. Central Daylight Time. The Austin NOAA Weather Radio Roundup, at 2 a.m. at Austin Bergstrom International, it was mostly cloudy. The temperature was 81, the dew point 75, the relative humidity was 82%, the wind south at 13 miles an hour, and the pressure was 30.00 inches and steady. At Camp Mabry, temperature was 81 degrees. Pflugerville clear 80. Taylor clear 81. Lago Vista clear 79. Georgetown clear 82. San Marcos cloudy 81. Burnett clear 81. Junction clear 82. San Antonio mostly cloudy 80. Corpus Christi partly cloudy 82. Houston partly cloudy 80. Once again at Austin Bergstrom it was 81, and at Camp Mabry it was 81. Elsewhere across the state, College Station clear 79. Amarillo clear 81. Abilene clear 85. Dallas-Fort Worth clear 87. Your weather synopsis for South Central Texas. Look for continued hot and dry weather with day with afternoon high temperatures ranging from the low 90s to as high as 104 over the next 3 days. Heat index values will reach into the 105 to 110 degree range for much of the area through early next week. Your local forecast. Rest of tonight, mostly clear. Lows in the mid-70s. South winds 5 to 10 miles per hour with gusts up to 20 miles per hour.
Wednesday, partly cloudy in the morning, then becoming sunny. Hot with highs around 100. South winds 5 to 10 miles per hour with gusts up to 20 miles per hour. Wednesday night, mostly clear. Lows in the mid-70s. South winds 10 to 15 miles per hour with gusts up to 25 miles per hour. Thursday, partly cloudy in the morning, then clearing. Hot with highs around 100. South winds 10 to 15 miles per hour with gusts up to 25 miles per hour. Thursday night, clear in the evening, then becoming partly cloudy. Lows in the mid-70s. South winds 10 to 15 miles per hour. Gusts up to 30 miles per hour in the evening. Friday through Saturday, partly cloudy. Highs in the upper 90s. Lows in the mid-70s. Highest heat index readings up to 110. Saturday night and Sunday, mostly clear. Hot. Lows in the mid-70s. Highs around 100. Highest heat index readings up to 105. Sunday night and Monday, clear, hot. Lows in the mid-70s. Highs around 100. Highest heat index readings up to 105. Monday night, mostly clear. Lows in the upper 70s. Tuesday, sunny, hot with highs around 100. Highest heat index readings up to 110. 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The current time is 2:42 a.m. Central Daylight Time. The Austin NOAA Weather Radio Roundup, at 2 a.m. at Austin Bergstrom International, it was mostly cloudy. The temperature was 81, the dew point 75, the relative humidity was 82%, the wind south at 13 miles an hour, and the pressure was 30.00 inches and steady. At Camp Mabry, temperature was 81 degrees. Pflugerville clear 80. Taylor clear 81. Lago Vista clear 79. Georgetown clear 82. San Marcos cloudy 81. Burnett clear 81. Junction clear 82. San Antonio mostly cloudy 80. Corpus Christi partly cloudy 82. Houston partly cloudy 80. Once again at Austin Bergstrom it was 81, and at Camp Mabry it was 81. Elsewhere across the state, College Station clear 79. Amarillo clear 81. Abilene clear 85. Dallas-Fort Worth clear 87. Your weather synopsis for South Central Texas. Look for continued hot and dry weather with day with afternoon high temperatures ranging from the low 90s to as high as 104 over the next 3 days. Heat index values will reach into the 105 to 110 degree range for much of the area through early next week. Your local forecast. Rest of tonight, mostly clear. Lows in the mid-70s. South winds 5 to 10 miles per hour with gusts up to 20 miles per hour. Wednesday, partly cloudy in the morning, then becoming sunny. Hot with highs around 100. South winds 5 to 10 miles per hour with gusts up to 20 miles per hour. Wednesday night, mostly clear. Lows in the mid-70s. South winds 10 to 15 miles per hour with gusts up to 25 miles per hour. Thursday, partly cloudy in the morning, then clearing. Hot with highs around 100. South winds 10 to 15 miles per hour with gusts up to 25 miles per hour. Thursday night, clear in the evening, then becoming partly cloudy. Lows in the mid-70s. South winds 10 to 15 miles per hour. Gusts up to 30 miles per hour in the evening. Friday through Saturday, partly cloudy. Highs in the upper 90s. Lows in the mid-70s. Highest heat index readings up to 110.
Saturday night and Sunday, mostly clear.

Here. Hot. Lows in the mid-70s. Highs around 100. Highest heat index readings up to 105. Sunday night and Monday, clear, hot. Lows in the mid-70s. Highs around 100. Highest heat index readings up to 105. Monday night, mostly clear. Lows in the upper 70s. Tuesday, sunny, hot with highs around 100. Highest heat index readings up to 110. 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The current time is 2:46 a.m. Central Daylight Time. The Austin NOAA Weather Radio Roundup. At 2 a.m. at Austin Bergstrom International, it was mostly cloudy. The temperature was 81, the dew point 75, the relative humidity was 82%, the wind south at 13 miles an hour, and the pressure was 30.00 inches and steady. At Camp Mabry, temperature was 81 degrees. Pflugerville clear 80. Taylor clear 81. Lago Vista clear 79. Georgetown clear 82. San Marcos cloudy 81. Bernard clear 81. Junction clear 82. San Antonio mostly cloudy 80. Corpus Christi partly cloudy 82. Houston partly cloudy 80. Once again at Austin Bergstrom it was 81, and at Camp Mabry it was 81. Elsewhere across the state, College Station clear 79. Amarillo clear 81. Abilene clear 85. Dallas-Fort Worth clear 87. Your weather synopsis for South Central Texas. Look for continued hot and dry weather with day with afternoon high temperatures ranging from the low 90s to as high as 104 over the next 3 days. Heat index values will reach into the 105 to 110 degree range for much of the area through early next week. Your local forecast. Rest of tonight, mostly clear. Lows in the mid-70s. South winds 5 to 10 miles per hour with gusts up to 20 miles per hour. Wednesday, partly cloudy in the morning, then becoming sunny. Hot with highs around 100. South winds 5 to 10 miles per hour with gusts up to 20 miles per hour. Wednesday night, mostly clear. Lows in the mid-70s. South winds 10 to 15 miles per hour with gusts up to 25 miles per hour. Thursday, partly cloudy in the morning, then clearing. Hot with highs around 100. South winds 10 to 15 miles per hour with gusts up to 25 miles per hour. Thursday night, clear in the evening, then becoming partly cloudy. Lows in the mid-70s. South winds 10 to 15 miles per hour. Gusts up to 30 miles per hour in the evening. Friday through Saturday, partly cloudy. Highs in the upper 90s. Lows in the mid-70s. Highest heat index readings up to 110. Saturday night and Sunday, mostly clear. Hot. Lows in the mid-70s. Highs around 100. Highest heat index readings up to 105. Sunday night and Monday, clear, hot. Lows in the mid-70s. Highs around 100. Highest heat index readings up to 105. Monday night, mostly clear. Lows in the upper 70s. Tuesday, sunny, hot with highs around 100. Highest heat index readings up to 110. 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

The temperature was 81, the dew point 75, the relative humidity was 82%, the wind south at 13 miles an hour, and the pressure was 30.00 inches and steady. At Camp Mabree, temperature was 81 degrees. Pflugerville clear 80. Taylor clear 81. Lago Vista clear 79. Georgetown clear 82. San Marcos cloudy 81. Burnett clear 81. Junction clear 82. San Antonio mostly cloudy 80. Corpus Christi partly cloudy 82. Houston partly cloudy 80. Once again at Austin Bergstrom it was 81, and at Camp Mabree it was 81. Elsewhere across the state, College Station clear 79. Amarillo clear 81. Abilene clear 85. Dallas-Fort Worth clear 87. Your weather synopsis for South Central Texas. Look for continued hot and dry weather with day with afternoon high temperatures ranging from the low 90s to as high as 104 over the next 3 days. Heat index values will reach into the 105 to 110 degree range for much of the area through early next week. Your local forecast. Rest of tonight, mostly clear. Lows in the mid-70s. South winds 5 to 10 miles per hour with gusts up to 20 miles per hour. Wednesday, partly cloudy in the morning, then becoming sunny. Hot with highs around 100. South winds 5 to 10 miles per hour with gusts up to 20 miles per hour. Wednesday night, mostly clear. Lows in the mid-70s. South winds 10 to 15 miles per hour with gusts up to 25 miles per hour. Thursday, partly cloudy in the morning, then clearing. Hot with highs around 100. South winds 10 to 15 miles per hour with gusts up to 25 miles per hour. Thursday night, clear in the evening, then becoming partly cloudy. Lows in the mid-70s. South winds 10 to 15 miles per hour. Gusts up to 30 miles per hour in the evening. Friday through Saturday, partly cloudy. Highs in the upper 90s. Lows in the mid-70s. Highest heat index readings up to 110. Saturday night and Sunday, mostly clear. Hot. Lows in the mid-70s. Highs around 100. Highest heat index readings up to 105. Sunday night and Monday, clear, hot. Lows in the mid-70s. Highs around 100. Highest heat index readings up to 105. Monday night, mostly clear. Lows in the upper 70s. Tuesday, sunny, hot with highs around 100. Highest heat index readings up to 110. 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The current time is 2:54 a.m. Central Daylight Time. The Austin NOAA Weather Radio Roundup, at 2 a.m. at Austin Bergstrom International, it was mostly cloudy. The temperature was 81, the dew point 75, the relative humidity was 82%, the wind south at 13 miles an hour, and the pressure was 30.00 inches and steady. At Camp Mabree, temperature was 81 degrees. Pflugerville clear 80. Taylor clear 81. Lago Vista clear 79. Georgetown clear 82. San Marcos cloudy 81. Burnett clear 81. Junction clear 82. San Antonio mostly cloudy 80. Corpus Christi partly cloudy 82. Houston partly cloudy 80. Once again at Austin Bergstrom it was 81, and at Camp Mabree it was 81. Elsewhere across the state, College Station clear 79. Amarillo clear 81. Abilene clear 85. Dallas-Fort Worth clear 87. Your weather synopsis.

20 miles per hour. Wednesday night, mostly clear. Lows in the mid-70s. South winds 10 to 15 miles per hour with gusts up to 25 miles per hour. Thursday, partly cloudy in the morning, then clearing. Hot with highs around 100. South winds 10 to 15 miles per hour with gusts up to 25 miles per hour. Thursday night, clear in the evening, then becoming partly cloudy. Lows in the mid-70s. South winds 10 to 15 miles per hour. Gusts up to 30 miles per hour in the evening. Friday through Saturday, partly cloudy. Highs in the upper 90s. Lows in the mid-70s. Highest heat index readings up to 110. Saturday night and Sunday, mostly clear. Hot. Lows in the mid-70s. Highs around 100. Highest heat index readings up to 105. Sunday night and Monday, clear, hot. Lows in the mid-70s. Highs around 100. Highest heat index readings up to 105. Monday night, mostly clear. Lows in the upper 70s. Tuesday, sunny, hot with highs around 100. Highest heat index readings up to 110. 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The current time is 2:57 a.m. Central Daylight Time. The Austin NOAA Weather Radio Roundup, at 2 a.m. at Austin Bergstrom International, it was mostly cloudy. The temperature was 81, the dew point 75, the relative humidity was 82%, the wind south at 13 miles an hour, and the pressure was 30.00 inches and steady. At Camp Mabry, temperature was 81 degrees. Pflugerville clear 80. Taylor clear 81. Lago Vista clear 79. Georgetown clear 82. San Marcos cloudy 81. Burnett clear 81. Junction clear 82. San Antonio mostly cloudy 80. Corpus Christi partly cloudy 82. Houston partly cloudy 80. Once again at Austin Bergstrom it was 81, and at Camp Mabry it was 81. Elsewhere across the state, College Station clear 79. Amarillo clear 81. Abilene clear 85. Dallas-Fort Worth clear 87. The coastal waters forecast for Baffin Bay to Port Aransas out 20 nautical miles. Small craft should exercise caution. Today, south winds 10 to 15 knots with gusts up to 20 knots, becoming southeast 15 to 20 knots with gusts up to 25 knots late. Seas 3 to 4 feet, occasionally to 5 feet. Wave detail, southeast 4 feet at 5 seconds. Tonight, south winds 15 to 20 knots with gusts up to 25 knots. Seas 3 to 5 feet, occasionally to 6 feet. Wave detail, southeast 4 feet at 5 seconds. Thursday, southeast winds 15 to 20 knots with gusts up to 25 knots. Seas around 4 feet, occasionally to 5 feet. Wave detail, southeast 4 feet at 6 seconds. Thursday night, southeast winds 15 to 20 knots with gusts up to 25 knots. Seas around 4 feet, occasionally to 5 feet. Wave detail, southeast 4 feet at 6 seconds. Friday, southeast winds 10 to 15 knots. Seas 3 to 4 feet, occasionally to 5 feet. Wave detail, southeast 4 feet at 6 seconds. Friday night, southeast winds 10 to 15 knots with gusts up to 20 knots. Seas 3 to 4 feet, occasionally to 5 feet. Wave detail, southeast 4 feet at 6 seconds. Saturday, southeast winds 10 to 15 knots. Seas around 3 feet. Saturday night, southeast winds 10 to 15 knots. Seas around 3 feet. Sunday,

southeast winds 5 to 10 knots. Seas 2 to 3 feet. Sunday night, southeast winds 10 to 15 knots, diminishing to 5 to 10 knots after midnight. Seas 2 to 3 feet. The Tropical Weather Outlook. For the North Atlantic, Caribbean Sea and the Gulf of America, Central Tropical Atlantic L92, showers and thunderstorms continue to show signs of organization in association with a tropical wave located around 800 miles southwest of the Cabo Verde Islands. Environmental conditions are forecast to be conducive for development during the next few days, and a tropical depression will likely form within a couple of days while the system moves westward to west-northwestward across the central tropical Atlantic. Formation chance through 48 hours, high, 70%. Formation chance through 7 days, high, 80%. Central subtropical Atlantic L93, recent satellite wind data indicate that the broad low-pressure area located about 1,000 miles east-northeast of Bermuda has developed gale-force winds. However, the circulation is elongated and the associated convection has become less organized during the past few hours. Some development of this system is possible through tonight, and a short-lived tropical storm could form while it moves eastward to east-northeastward at around 20 miles per hour across the central subtropical Atlantic. The system is forecast to reach cooler waters by Thursday, ending its chances of formation. Additional information on this system is found in high seas forecasts issued by the National Weather Service. Formation chance through 48 hours, medium, 50%. Formation chance through 7 days, medium, 50%. Eastern Tropical Atlantic, a tropical wave just offshore of the coast of West Africa, is producing disorganized showers and thunderstorms. Environmental conditions are forecast to be generally conducive for some development of the system during the next several days while it moves westward or west-northwestward across the eastern and central tropical Atlantic. Formation chance through 48 hours, low, 10%. Formation chance through 7 days, low, 20%. Your weather synopsis for South Central Texas. Look for continued hot and dry weather with day with afternoon high temperatures ranging from the low 90s to as high as 104 over the next 3 days. Heat index values will reach into the 105 to 110 degree range for much of the area through early next week. Your local forecast. Rest of tonight, mostly clear. Lows in the mid-70s. South winds 5 to 10 miles per hour with gusts up to 20 miles per hour. Wednesday, partly cloudy in the morning, then becoming sunny. Hot with highs around 100. South winds 5 to 10 miles per hour with gusts up to 20 miles per hour. Wednesday night, mostly clear. Lows in the mid-70s. South winds 10 to 15 miles per hour with gusts up to 25 miles per hour. Thursday, partly cloudy in the morning, then clearing. Hot with highs around 100. South winds 10 to 15 miles per hour with gusts up to 25 miles per hour. Thursday night, clear in the evening, then becoming partly cloudy. Lows in the mid-70s. South winds 10 to 15 miles per hour. Gusts up to 30 miles per hour in the evening. Friday through Saturday, partly cloudy. Highs in the upper 90s. Lows in the mid-70s. Highest heat index readings up to 110. Saturday night and Sunday, mostly clear. Hot. Lows in the mid-70s. Highs around 100. Highest heat index readings up to 105. Monday, clear, hot. Lows in the mid-70s. Highs around 100. Highest heat index readings up to 105. Monday night, mostly clear. Lows in the upper 70s. Tuesday, sunny, hot with highs around 100. Highest heat index readings up to 110. 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

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The current time is 3:06 a.m. Central Daylight Time. Your weather synopsis for South Central Texas. Look for continued hot and dry weather with day with afternoon high temperatures ranging from the low 90s to as high as 104 over the next 3 days. Heat index values will reach into the 105 to 110 degree range for much of the area through early next week. Your local forecast. Rest of tonight, mostly clear. Lows in the mid-70s. South winds 5 to 10 miles per hour with gusts up to 20 miles per hour. Wednesday, partly cloudy in the morning, then becoming sunny. Hot with highs around 100. South winds 5 to 10 miles per hour with gusts up to 20 miles per hour. Wednesday night, mostly clear. Lows in the mid-70s. South winds 10 to 15 miles per hour with gusts up to 25 miles per hour. Thursday, partly cloudy in the morning, then clearing. Hot with highs around 100. South winds 10 to 15 miles per hour with gusts up to 25 miles per hour. Thursday night, clear in the evening, then becoming partly cloudy. Lows in the mid-70s. South winds 10 to 15 miles per hour. Gusts up to 30 miles per hour in the evening. Friday through Saturday, partly cloudy. Highs in the upper 90s. Lows in the mid-70s. Highest heat index readings up to 110. Saturday night and Sunday, mostly clear. Hot. Lows in the mid-70s. Highs around 100. Highest heat index readings up to 105. Sunday night and Monday, clear, hot. Lows in the mid-70s. Highs around 100. Highest heat index readings up to 105. Monday night, mostly clear. Lows in the upper 70s. Tuesday, sunny, hot with highs around 100. Highest heat index readings up to 110. 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The current time is 3:08 a.m. Central Daylight Time. Your weather synopsis for South Central Texas. Look for continued hot and dry weather with day with afternoon high temperatures ranging from the low 90s to as high as 104 over the next 3 days. Heat index values will reach into the 105 to 110 degree range for much of the area through early next week. Your local forecast. Rest of tonight, mostly clear. Lows in the mid-70s. South winds 5 to 10 miles per hour with gusts up to 20 miles per hour. Wednesday, partly cloudy in the morning, then becoming sunny. Hot with highs around 100. South winds 5 to 10 miles per hour with gusts up to 20 miles per hour. Wednesday night, mostly clear. Lows in the mid-70s. South winds 10 to 15 miles per hour with gusts up to 25 miles per hour. Thursday, partly cloudy in the morning, then clearing. Hot with highs around 100. South winds 10 to 15 miles per hour with gusts up to 25 miles per hour. Thursday night, clear in the evening, then becoming partly cloudy. Lows in the mid-70s. South winds 10 to 15 miles per hour. Gusts up to 30 miles per hour in the evening. Friday through Saturday, partly cloudy. Highs in the upper 90s. Lows in the mid-70s. Highest heat index readings up to 110. Saturday night and Sunday, mostly clear. Hot. Lows in the mid-70s. Highs around 100. Highest heat index readings up to 105. Sunday night and Monday, clear, hot. Lows in the mid-70s. Highs around 100. Highest heat index readings up to 105.

Monday night, mostly clear. Lows in the upper 70s. Tuesday, sunny, hot with highs around 100. Highest heat index readings up to 110. 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The current time is 3:11 a.m. Central Daylight Time. Your weather synopsis for South Central Texas. Look for continued hot and dry weather with day with afternoon high temperatures ranging from the low 90s to as high as 104 over the next 3 days. Heat index values will reach into the 105 to 110 degree range for much of the area through early next week. Your local forecast. Rest of tonight, mostly clear. Lows in the mid-70s. South winds 5 to 10 miles per hour with gusts up to 20 miles per hour. Wednesday, partly cloudy in the morning, then becoming sunny. Hot with highs around 100. South winds 5 to 10 miles per hour with gusts up to 20 miles per hour. Wednesday night, mostly clear. Lows in the mid-70s. South winds 10 to 15 miles per hour with gusts up to 25 miles per hour. Thursday, partly cloudy in the morning, then clearing. Hot with highs around 100. South winds 10 to 15 miles per hour with gusts up to 25 miles per hour. Thursday night, clear in the evening, then becoming partly cloudy. Lows in the mid-70s. South winds 10 to 15 miles per hour. Gusts up to 30 miles per hour in the evening. Friday through Saturday, partly cloudy. Highs in the upper 90s. Lows in the mid-70s. Highest heat index readings up to 110. Saturday night and Sunday, mostly clear. Hot. Lows in the mid-70s. Highs around 100. Highest heat index readings up to 105. Sunday night and Monday, clear, hot. Lows in the mid-70s. Highs around 100. Highest heat index readings up to 105. Monday night, mostly clear. Lows in the upper 70s. Tuesday, sunny, hot with highs around 100. Highest heat index readings up to 110. 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The current time is 3:14 a.m. Central Daylight Time. The Austin NOAA Weather Radio Roundup, at 3 a.m. at Austin Bergstrom International, it was partly cloudy. The temperature was 80, the dew point 75, the relative humidity was 84%, the wind south at 12 miles an hour, and the pressure was 29.99 inches and falling. At Camp Mabry, temperature was 80 degrees. Pflugerville mostly cloudy 80. Taylor mostly cloudy 79. Lago Vista cloudy 78. Georgetown mostly cloudy 81. San Marcos cloudy 81. Vernick clear 79. Junction clear 80. San Antonio mostly cloudy 80. Corpus Christi partly cloudy 82. Houston partly cloudy 80. Once again at Austin Bergstrom it was 80, and at Camp Mabry it was 80. Elsewhere across the state, College Station clear 78. Amarillo clear 79. Abilene clear 84. Dallas-Fort Worth clear 86. Your weather synopsis for South Central Texas. Look for continued hot and dry weather with day with afternoon high temperatures ranging from the low 90s to as high as 104 over the next 3 days. Heat index values will reach into the 105 to 110 degree range for much of the area through early next week. Your local forecast. Rest of tonight, mostly clear. Lows in the mid-70s.

70s. South winds 5 to 10 miles per hour with gusts up to 20 miles per hour. Wednesday, partly cloudy in the morning, then becoming sunny. Hot with highs around 100. South winds 5 to 10 miles per hour with gusts up to 20 miles per hour. Wednesday night, mostly clear. Lows in the mid-70s. South winds 10 to 15 miles per hour with gusts up to 25 miles per hour. Thursday, partly cloudy in the morning, then clearing. Hot with highs around 100. South winds 10 to 15 miles per hour with gusts up to 25 miles per hour. Thursday night, clear in the evening, then becoming partly cloudy. Lows in the mid-70s. South winds 10 to 15 miles per hour. Gusts up to 30 miles per hour in the evening. Friday through Saturday, partly cloudy. Highs in the upper 90s. Lows in the mid-70s. Highest heat index readings up to 110. Saturday night and Sunday, mostly clear. Hot. Lows in the mid-70s. Highs around 100. Highest heat index readings up to 105. Sunday night and Monday, clear, hot. Lows in the mid-70s. Highs around 100. Highest heat index readings up to 105. Monday night, mostly clear. Lows in the upper 70s. Tuesday, sunny, hot with highs around 100. Highest heat index readings up to 110. 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The current time is 3:18 a.m. Central Daylight Time. The Austin NOAA Weather Radio Roundup. At 3 a.m. at Austin Bergstrom International, it was partly cloudy. The temperature was 80, the dew point 75, the relative humidity was 84%, the wind south at 12 miles an hour, and the pressure was 29.99 inches and falling. At Camp Mabry, temperature was 80 degrees. Pflugerville mostly cloudy 80. Taylor mostly cloudy 79. Lago Vista cloudy 78. Georgetown mostly cloudy 81. San Marcos cloudy 81. Vernick clear 79. Junction clear 80. San Antonio mostly cloudy 80. Corpus Christi partly cloudy 82. Houston partly cloudy 80. Once again at Austin Bergstrom it was 80, and at Camp Mabry it was 80. Elsewhere across the state, College Station clear 78. Amarillo clear 79. Abilene clear 84. Dallas-Fort Worth clear 86. Your weather synopsis for South Central Texas. Look for continued hot and dry weather with day with afternoon high temperatures ranging from the low 90s to as high as 104 over the next 3 days. Heat index values will reach into the 105 to 110 degree range for much of the area through early next week. Your local forecast. Rest of tonight, mostly clear. Lows in the mid-70s. South winds 5 to 10 miles per hour with gusts up to 20 miles per hour. Wednesday, partly cloudy in the morning, then becoming sunny. Hot with highs around 100. South winds 5 to 10 miles per hour with gusts up to 20 miles per hour. Wednesday night, mostly clear. Lows in the mid-70s. South winds 10 to 15 miles per hour with gusts up to 25 miles per hour. Thursday, partly cloudy in the morning, then clearing. Hot with highs around 100. South winds 10 to 15 miles per hour with gusts up to 25 miles per hour. Thursday night, clear in the evening, then becoming partly cloudy. Lows in the mid-70s. South winds 10 to 15 miles per hour. Gusts up to 30 miles per hour in the evening. Friday through Saturday, partly cloudy. Highs in the upper 90s.

lows in the mid-70s. Highest heat index readings up to 110. Saturday night and Sunday, mostly clear. Hot. Lows in the mid-70s. Highs around 100. Highest heat index readings up to 105. Sunday night and Monday, clear, hot. Lows in the mid-70s. Highs around 100. Highest heat index readings up to 105. Monday night, mostly clear. Lows in the upper 70s. Tuesday, sunny, hot with highs around 100. Highest heat index readings up to 110. 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The Austin NOAA Weather Radio Roundup at 3 a.m. at Austin Bergstrom International. It was partly cloudy. The temperature was 80, the dew point 75, the relative humidity was 84%, the wind south at 12 miles an hour, and the pressure was 29.99 inches and falling. At Camp Mabry, temperature was 80 degrees. Pflugerville mostly cloudy 80. Taylor mostly cloudy 79. Lago Vista cloudy 78. Georgetown mostly cloudy 81. San Marcos cloudy 81. Vernick clear 79. Junction clear 80. San Antonio mostly cloudy 80. Corpus Christi partly cloudy 82. Houston partly cloudy 80. Once again at Austin Bergstrom it was 80, and at Camp Mabry it was 80. Elsewhere across the state, College Station clear 78. Amarillo clear 79. Abilene clear 84. Dallas-Fort Worth clear 86. Your weather synopsis for South Central Texas. Look for continued hot and dry weather with day with afternoon high temperatures ranging from the low 90s to as high as 104 over the next 3 days. Heat index values will reach into the 105 to 110 degree range for much of the area through early next week. Your local forecast. Rest of tonight, mostly clear. Lows in the mid-70s. South winds 5 to 10 miles per hour with gusts up to 20 miles per hour. Wednesday, partly cloudy in the morning, then becoming sunny. Hot with highs around 100. South winds 5 to 10 miles per hour with gusts up to 20 miles per hour. Wednesday night, mostly clear. Lows in the mid-70s. South winds 10 to 15 miles per hour with gusts up to 25 miles per hour. Thursday, partly cloudy in the morning, then clearing. Hot with highs around 100. South winds 10 to 15 miles per hour with gusts up to 25 miles per hour. Thursday night, clear in the evening, then becoming partly cloudy. Lows in the mid-70s. South winds 10 to 15 miles per hour. Gusts up to 30 miles per hour in the evening. Friday through Saturday, partly cloudy. Highs in the upper 90s. Lows in the mid-70s. Highest heat index readings up to 110. Saturday night and Sunday, mostly clear. Hot. Lows in the mid-70s. Highs around 100. Highest heat index readings up to 105. Sunday night and Monday, clear, hot. Lows in the mid-70s. Highs around 100. Highest heat index readings up to 105. Monday night, mostly clear. Lows in the upper 70s. Tuesday, sunny, hot with highs around 100. Highest heat index readings up to 110. 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

26 a.m. Central Daylight Time. The Austin NOAA Weather Radio Roundup. At 3 a.m. at Austin Bergstrom International, it was partly cloudy. The temperature was 80, the dew point 75, the relative humidity was 84%, the wind south at 12 miles an hour, and the pressure was 29.99 inches and falling. At Camp Mabree, temperature was 80 degrees. Pflugerville mostly cloudy 80. Taylor mostly cloudy 79. Lago Vista cloudy 78. Georgetown mostly cloudy 81. San Marcos cloudy 81. Vernick clear 79. Junction clear 80. San Antonio mostly cloudy 80. Corpus Christi partly cloudy 82. Houston partly cloudy 80. Once again at Austin Bergstrom it was 80, and at Camp Mabree it was 80. Elsewhere across the state, College Station clear 78. Amarillo clear 79. Abilene clear 84. Dallas-Fort Worth clear 86. Your weather synopsis for South Central Texas. Look for continued hot and dry weather with day with afternoon high temperatures ranging from the low 90s to as high as 104 over the next 3 days. Heat index values will reach into the 105 to 110 degree range for much of the area through early next week. Your local forecast. Rest of tonight, mostly clear. Lows in the mid-70s. South winds 5 to 10 miles per hour with gusts up to 20 miles per hour. Wednesday, partly cloudy in the morning, then becoming sunny. Hot with highs around 100. South winds 5 to 10 miles per hour with gusts up to 20 miles per hour. Wednesday night, mostly clear. Lows in the mid-70s. South winds 10 to 15 miles per hour with gusts up to 25 miles per hour. Thursday, partly cloudy in the morning, then clearing. Hot with highs around 100. South winds 10 to 15 miles per hour with gusts up to 25 miles per hour. Thursday night, clear in the evening, then becoming partly cloudy. Lows in the mid-70s. South winds 10 to 15 miles per hour. Gusts up to 30 miles per hour in the evening. Friday through Saturday, partly cloudy. Highs in the upper 90s. Lows in the mid-70s. Highest heat index readings up to 110. Saturday night and Sunday, mostly clear. Hot. Lows in the mid-70s. Highs around 100. Highest heat index readings up to 105. Sunday night and Monday, clear, hot. Lows in the mid-70s. Highs around 100. Highest heat index readings up to 105. Monday night, mostly clear. Lows in the upper 70s. Tuesday, sunny, hot with highs around 100. Highest heat index readings up to 110. The coastal waters forecast for Baffin Bay to Port Aransas out 20 nautical miles. Small craft should exercise caution. Today, south winds 10 to 15 knots with gusts up to 20 knots, becoming southeast 15 to 20 knots with gusts up to 25 knots late. Seas 3 to 4 feet, occasionally to 5 feet. Wave detail, southeast 4 feet at 5 seconds. Tonight, south winds 15 to 20 knots with gusts up to 25 knots. Seas 3 to 5 feet, occasionally to 6 feet. Wave detail, southeast 4 feet at 5 seconds. Thursday, southeast winds 15 to 20 knots with gusts up to 25 knots. Seas around 4 feet, occasionally to 5 feet. Wave detail, southeast 4 feet at 6 seconds. Thursday night, southeast winds 15 to 20 knots with gusts up to 25 knots. Seas around 4 feet, occasionally to 5 feet. Wave detail, southeast 4 feet at 6 seconds. Friday, southeast winds 10 to 15 knots. Seas 3 to 4 feet, occasionally to 5 feet. Wave detail, southeast 4 feet at 6 seconds.

Friday night, southeast winds 10 to 15 knots with gusts up to 20 knots. Seas 3 to 4 feet, occasionally to 5 feet. Wave detail, southeast 4 feet at 6 seconds. Saturday, southeast winds 10 to 15 knots. Seas around 3 feet. Saturday night, southeast winds 10 to 15 knots. Seas around 3 feet. Sunday, southeast winds 5 to 10 knots. Seas 2 to 3 feet. Sunday night, southeast winds 10 to 15 knots, diminishing to 5 to 10 knots after midnight. Seas 2 to 3 feet. The Tropical Weather Outlook. For the North Atlantic, Caribbean Sea and the Gulf of America, Central Tropical Atlantic L92, showers and thunderstorms continue to show signs of organization in association with a tropical wave located around 800 miles southwest of the Cabo Verde Islands. Environmental conditions are forecast to be conducive for development during the next few days, and a tropical depression will likely form within a couple of days while the system moves westward to west-northwestward across the central tropical Atlantic. Formation chance through 48 hours, high, 70%. Formation chance through 7 days, high, 80%. Central Subtropical Atlantic L93, recent satellite wind data indicate that the broad low-pressure area located about 1,000 miles east-northeast of Bermuda has developed gale-force winds. However, the circulation is elongated and the associated convection has become less organized during the past few hours. Some development of this system is possible through tonight, and a short-lived tropical storm could form while it moves eastward to east-northeastward at around 20 miles per hour across the central subtropical Atlantic. The system is forecast to reach cooler waters by Thursday, ending its chances of formation. Additional information on this system is found in high seas forecasts issued by the National Weather Service. Formation chance through 48 hours, medium. Information on this system is found in high seas forecasts issued by the National Weather Service. Formation chance through 48 hours, medium, 50%. Formation chance through 7 days, medium, 50%. Eastern Tropical Atlantic, a tropical wave just offshore of the coast of West Africa, is producing disorganized showers and thunderstorms. Environmental conditions are forecast to be generally conducive for some development of this system during the next several days while it moves westward or west-northwestward across the eastern and central tropical Atlantic. Formation chance through 48 hours, low, 10%. Formation chance through 7 days, low, 20%. 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The current time is 3:34 a.m. Central Daylight Time. The Austin NOAA Weather Radio Roundup, at 3 a.m. at Austin Bergstrom International, it was partly cloudy. The temperature was 80, the dew point 75, the relative humidity was 84%, the wind south at 12 miles an hour, and the pressure was 29.99 inches and falling. At Camp Mabry, temperature was 80 degrees. Pflugerville mostly cloudy 80. Taylor mostly cloudy 79. Lago Vista cloudy 78. Georgetown mostly cloudy 81. San Marcos cloudy 81. Vernick clear 79. Junction clear 80. San Antonio mostly cloudy 80. Corpus Christi partly cloudy 82. Houston partly cloudy 80. Once again at Austin Bergstrom it was 80, and at Camp Mabry it was 80. Elsewhere across the state, College Station clear 78. Amarillo clear 79. Abilene clear 84. Dallas-Fort Worth clear 86. Your weather synopsis for South Central Texas. Look for continued hot and dry weather with day with afternoon high temperatures ranging from the low 90s to as high as 104 over the next 3 days. Heat index values will reach into the 105

the 110 degree range for much of the area through early next week. Your local forecast. Rest of tonight, mostly clear. Lows in the mid 70s. South winds 5 to 10 miles per hour with gusts up to 20 miles per hour. Wednesday, partly cloudy in the morning, then becoming sunny. Hot with highs around 100. South winds 5 to 10 miles per hour with gusts up to 20 miles per hour. Wednesday night, mostly clear. Lows in the mid 70s. South winds 10 to 15 miles per hour with gusts up to 25 miles per hour. Thursday, partly cloudy in the morning, then clearing. Hot with highs around 100. South winds 10 to 15 miles per hour with gusts up to 25 miles per hour. Thursday night, clear in the evening, then becoming partly cloudy. Lows in the mid-70s. South winds 10 to 15 miles per hour. Gusts up to 30 miles per hour in the evening. Friday through Saturday, partly cloudy. Highs in the upper 90s. Lows in the mid-70s. Highest heat index readings up to 110. Saturday night and Sunday, mostly clear. Hot. Lows in the mid-70s. Highs around 100. Highest heat index readings up to 105. Sunday night and Monday, clear, hot. Lows in the mid-70s. Highs around 100. Highest heat index readings up to 105. Monday night, mostly clear. Lows in the upper 70s. Tuesday, sunny, hot with highs around 100. Highest heat index readings up to 110. 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The current time is 3:38 a.m. Central Daylight Time. The Austin NOAA Weather Radio Roundup at 3 a.m. at Austin Bergstrom International. It was partly cloudy. The temperature was 80, the dew point 75, the relative humidity was 84%, the wind south at 12 miles an hour, and the pressure was 29.99 inches and falling. At Camp Mabry, temperature was 80 degrees. Pflugerville mostly cloudy 80. Taylor mostly cloudy 79. Lago Vista cloudy 78. Georgetown mostly cloudy 81. San Marcos cloudy 81. Vernick clear 79. Junction clear 80. San Antonio mostly cloudy 80. Corpus Christi partly cloudy 82. Houston partly cloudy 80. Once again at Austin Bergstrom it was 80, and at Camp Mabry it was 80. Elsewhere across the state, College Station clear 78. Amarillo clear 79. Abilene clear 84. Dallas-Fort Worth clear 86. Your weather synopsis for South Central Texas. Look for continued hot and dry weather with day with afternoon high temperatures ranging from the low 90s to as high as 104 over the next 3 days. Heat index values will reach into the 105 to 110 degree range for much of the area through early next week. Your local forecast. Rest of tonight, mostly clear. Lows in the mid-70s. South winds 5 to 10 miles per hour with gusts up to 20 miles per hour. Wednesday, partly cloudy in the morning, then becoming sunny. Hot with highs around 100. South winds 5 to 10 miles per hour with gusts up to 20 miles per hour. Wednesday night, mostly clear. Lows in the mid-70s. South winds 10 to 15 miles per hour with gusts up to 25 miles per hour. Thursday, partly cloudy in the morning, then clearing. Hot with highs around 100. South winds 10 to 15 miles per hour with gusts up to 25 miles per hour. Thursday night, clear in the evening, then becoming partly cloudy. Lows in the mid-70s.
south winds 10 to 15 miles per hour. Gusts up to 30 miles per hour in the evening. Friday through Saturday, partly cloudy. Highs in the upper 90s. Lows in the mid 70s. Highest heat index readings up to 110. Saturday night and Sunday, mostly clear. Hot. Lows in the mid 70s. Highs around 100. Highest heat index readings up to 105. Sunday night and Monday, clear, hot. Lows in the mid 70s. Highs around 100. Highest heat index readings up to 105. Monday night, mostly clear. Lows in the upper 70s. Tuesday, sunny, hot with highs around 100. Highest heat index readings up to 110. 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The current time is 3:42 a.m. Central Daylight Time. The Austin NOAA Weather Radio Roundup, at 3 a.m. at Austin Bergstrom International, it was partly cloudy. The temperature was 80, the dew point 75, the relative humidity was 84%, the wind south at 12 miles an hour, and the pressure was 29.99 inches and falling. At Camp Mabry, temperature was 80 degrees. Pflugerville mostly cloudy 80. Taylor mostly cloudy 79. Lago Vista cloudy 78. Georgetown mostly cloudy 81. San Marcos cloudy 81. Vernick clear 79. Junction clear 80. San Antonio mostly cloudy 80. Corpus Christi partly cloudy 82. Houston partly cloudy 80. Once again at Austin Bergstrom it was 80, and at Camp Mabry it was 80. Elsewhere across the state, College Station clear 78. Amarillo clear 79. Abilene clear 84. Dallas-Fort Worth clear 86. Your weather synopsis for South Central Texas. Look for continued hot and dry weather with day with afternoon high temperatures ranging from the low 90s to as high as 104 over the next 3 days. Heat index values will reach into the 105 to 110 degree range for much of the area through early next week. Your local forecast. Rest of tonight, mostly clear. Lows in the mid-70s. South winds 5 to 10 miles per hour with gusts up to 20 miles per hour. Wednesday, partly cloudy in the morning, then becoming sunny. Hot with highs around 100. South winds 5 to 10 miles per hour with gusts up to 20 miles per hour. Wednesday night, mostly clear. Lows in the mid-70s. South winds 10 to 15 miles per hour with gusts up to 25 miles per hour. Thursday, partly cloudy in the morning, then clearing. Hot with highs around 100. South winds 10 to 15 miles per hour with gusts up to 25 miles per hour. Thursday night, clear in the evening, then becoming partly cloudy. Lows in the mid-70s. South winds 10 to 15 miles per hour. Gusts up to 30 miles per hour in the evening. Friday through Saturday, partly cloudy. Highs in the upper 90s. Lows in the mid-70s. Highest heat index readings up to 110. Saturday night and Sunday, mostly clear. Hot. Lows in the mid-70s. Highs around 100. Highest heat index readings up to 105. Sunday night and Monday, clear, hot. Lows in the mid-70s. Highs around 100. Highest heat index readings up to 105. Monday night, mostly clear. Lows in the upper 70s. Tuesday, sunny, hot with highs around 100. Highest heat index readings up to 110. 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

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The Austin NOAA Weather Radio Roundup at 3 a.m. at Austin Bergstrom International. It was partly cloudy. The temperature was 80. The dew point 75, the relative humidity was 84%, the wind south at 12 miles an hour, and the pressure was 29.99 inches and falling. Headcount Mabry. Temperature was 80 degrees. Pflugerville mostly cloudy 80. Taylor mostly cloudy 79. Lago Vista cloudy 78. Georgetown mostly cloudy 81. San Marcos cloudy 81. Vernick clear 79. Junction clear 80. San Antonio mostly cloudy 80. Corpus Christi partly cloudy 82. Houston partly cloudy 80. Once again at Austin Bergstrom it was 80. And at Camp Mabry it was 80. Elsewhere across the state, College Station clear 78. Amarillo clear 79. Abilene clear 84. Dallas-Fort Worth clear 86. Your weather synopsis for South Central Texas. Look for continued hot and dry weather with day with afternoon high temperatures ranging from the low 90s to as high as 104 over the next 3 days. Heat index values will reach into the 105 to 110 degree range for much of the area through early next week. Your local forecast. Rest of tonight, mostly clear. Lows in the mid-70s. South winds 5 to 10 miles per hour with gusts up to 20 miles per hour. Wednesday, partly cloudy in the morning, then becoming sunny. Hot with highs around 100. South winds 5 to 10 miles per hour with gusts up to 20 miles per hour. Wednesday night, mostly clear. Lows in the mid-70s. South winds 10 to 15 miles per hour with gusts up to 25 miles per hour. Thursday, partly cloudy in the morning, then clearing. Hot with highs around 100. South winds 10 to 15 miles per hour with gusts up to 25 miles per hour. Thursday night, clear in the evening, then becoming partly cloudy. Lows in the mid-70s. South winds 10 to 15 miles per hour. Gusts up to 30 miles per hour in the evening. Friday through Saturday, partly cloudy. Highs in the upper 90s. Lows in the mid-70s. Highest heat index readings up to 110. Saturday night and Sunday, mostly clear. Hot. Lows in the mid-70s. Highs around 100. Highest heat index readings up to 105. Sunday night and Monday, clear, hot. Lows in the mid-70s. Highs around 100. Highest heat index readings up to 105. Monday night, mostly clear. Lows in the upper 70s. Tuesday, sunny, hot with highs around 100. Highest heat index readings up to 110. 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The current time is 3:49 a.m. Central Daylight Time. The Austin NOAA Weather Radio Roundup at 3 a.m. at Austin Bergstrom International. It was partly cloudy. The temperature was 80. The dew point 75, the relative humidity was 84%, the wind south at 12 miles an hour, and the pressure was 29.99 inches and falling. Headcount Mabry. Temperature was 80 degrees. Pflugerville mostly cloudy 80. Taylor mostly cloudy 79. Lago Vista cloudy 78. Georgetown mostly cloudy 81. San Marcos cloudy 81. Vernick clear 79. Junction clear 80. San Antonio mostly cloudy 80.
Corpus Christi partly cloudy.

82. Houston, partly cloudy, 80. Once again at Austin Bergstrom, it was 80. And at Camp Mabry, it was 80. Elsewhere across the state, College Station clear 78. Amarillo clear 79. Abilene clear 84. Dallas-Fort Worth clear 86. Your weather synopsis for South Central Texas. Look for continued hot and dry weather with day with afternoon high temperatures ranging from the low 90s to as high as 104 over the next 3 days. Heat index values will reach into the 105 to 110 degree range for much of the area through early next week. Your local forecast. Rest of tonight, mostly clear. Lows in the mid-70s. South winds 5 to 10 miles per hour with gusts up to 20 miles per hour. Wednesday, partly cloudy in the morning, then becoming sunny. Hot with highs around 100. South winds 5 to 10 miles per hour with gusts up to 20 miles per hour. Wednesday night, mostly clear. Lows in the mid-70s. South winds 10 to 15 miles per hour with gusts up to 25 miles per hour. Thursday, partly cloudy in the morning, then clearing. Hot with highs around 100. South winds 10 to 15 miles per hour with gusts up to 25 miles per hour. Thursday night, clear in the evening, then becoming partly cloudy. Lows in the mid-70s. South winds 10 to 15 miles per hour. Gusts up to 30 miles per hour in the evening. Friday through Saturday, partly cloudy. Highs in the upper 90s. Lows in the mid-70s. Highest heat index readings up to 110. Saturday night and Sunday, mostly clear. Hot. Lows in the mid-70s. Highs around 100. Highest heat index readings up to 105. Sunday night and Monday, clear, hot. Lows in the mid-70s. Highs around 100. Highest heat index readings up to 105. Monday night, mostly clear. Lows in the upper 70s. Tuesday, sunny, hot with highs around 100. Highest heat index readings up to 110. 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The current time is 3:53 a.m. Central Daylight Time. The Austin NOAA Weather Radio Roundup, at 3 a.m. at Austin Bergstrom International, it was partly cloudy. The temperature was 80, the dew point 75, the relative humidity was 84%, the wind south at 12 miles an hour, and the pressure was 29.99 inches and falling. At Camp Mabry, temperature was 80 degrees. Pflugerville mostly cloudy 80. Taylor mostly cloudy 79. Lago Vista cloudy 78. Georgetown mostly cloudy 81. San Marcos cloudy 81. Vernick clear 79. Junction clear 80. San Antonio mostly cloudy 80. Corpus Christi partly cloudy 82. Houston partly cloudy 80. Once again at Austin Bergstrom it was 80. And at Camp Mabry it was 80. Elsewhere across the state, College Station clear 78. Amarillo clear 79. Abilene clear 84. Dallas-Fort Worth clear 86. Your weather synopsis for South Central Texas. Look for continued hot and dry weather with day with afternoon high temperatures ranging from the low 90s to as high as 104 over the next 3 days. Heat index values will reach into the 105 to 110 degree range for much of the area through early next week. Your local forecast. Rest of tonight, mostly clear. Lows in the mid-70s. South winds 5 to 10 miles per hour with gusts up to 20 miles per hour. Wednesday, partly cloudy in the morning, then becoming sunny. Hot with highs around 100.

Friday through Saturday, partly cloudy. Highs in the upper 90s. Lows in the mid-70s. Highest heat index readings up to 110. Saturday night and Sunday, mostly clear. Hot. Lows in the mid-70s. Highs around 100. Highest heat index readings up to 105. Sunday night and Monday, clear, hot. Lows in the mid-70s. Highs around 100. Highest heat index readings up to 105. Monday night, mostly clear. Lows in the upper 70s. Tuesday, sunny, hot with highs around 100. Highest heat index readings up to 110. 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It was partly cloudy. The temperature was 80, the dew point 75, the relative humidity was 84%, the wind south at 12 miles an hour, and the pressure was 29.99 inches and falling. At Camp Mabry, temperature was 80 degrees. Pflugerville mostly cloudy 80. Taylor mostly cloudy 79. Lago Vista cloudy 78. Georgetown mostly cloudy 81. San Marcos cloudy 81. Vernick clear 79. Junction clear 80. San Antonio mostly cloudy 80. Corpus Christi partly cloudy 82. Houston partly cloudy 80. Once again at Austin Bergstrom it was 80, and at Camp Mabry it was 80. Elsewhere across the state, College Station clear 78. Amarillo clear 79. Abilene clear 84. Dallas-Fort Worth clear 86. The coastal waters forecast for Baffin Bay to Port Aransas out 20 nautical miles. Small craft should exercise caution. Today, south winds 10 to 15 knots with gusts up to 20 knots, becoming southeast 15 to 20 knots with gusts up to 25 knots late. Seas 3 to 4 feet, occasionally to 5 feet. Wave detail, southeast 4 feet at 5 seconds. Tonight, south winds 15 to 20 knots with gusts up to 25 knots. Seas 3 to 5 feet, occasionally to 6 feet. Wave detail, southeast 4 feet at 5 seconds. Thursday, southeast winds 15 to 20 knots with gusts up to 25 knots. Seas around 4 feet, occasionally to 5 feet. Wave detail, southeast 4 feet at 6 seconds. Thursday night, southeast winds 15 to 20 knots with gusts up to 25 knots. Seas around 4 feet, occasionally to 5 feet. Wave detail, southeast 4 feet at 6 seconds. Friday, southeast winds 10 to 15 knots. Seas 3 to 4 feet, occasionally to 5 feet. Wave detail, southeast 4 feet at 6 seconds. Friday night, southeast winds 10 to 15 knots with gusts up to 20 knots. Seas 3 to 4 feet, occasionally to 5 feet. Wave detail, southeast 4 feet at 6 seconds. Saturday, southeast winds 10 to 15 knots. Seas around 3 feet. Saturday night, southeast winds 10 to 15 knots. Seas around 3 feet. Sunday, southeast winds 5 to 10 knots. Seas 2 to 3 feet. Sunday night, southeast winds 10 to 15 knots, diminishing to 5 to 10 knots after midnight. Seas 2 to 3 feet. The Tropical Weather Outlook. For the North Atlantic, Caribbean Sea and the Gulf of America, Central Tropical Atlantic L92, showers and thunderstorms continue to show signs of organization in association with a tropical wave located around 800 miles southwest of the Cabo Verde Islands. Environmental conditions are forecast to be conducive for development.

during the next few days, and a tropical depression will likely form within a couple of days while the system moves westward to west-northwestward across the central tropical Atlantic. Formation chance through 48 hours, high, 70%. Formation chance through 7 days, high, 80%. Central subtropical Atlantic L93, recent satellite wind data indicate that the broad low-pressure area located about 1,000 miles east-northeast of Bermuda has developed gale-force winds. However, the circulation is elongated and the associated convection has become less organized during the past few hours. Some development of this system is possible through tonight, and a short-lived tropical storm could form while it moves eastward to east-northeastward at around 20 miles per hour across the central subtropical Atlantic. The system is forecast to reach cooler waters by Thursday, ending its chances of formation. Additional information on this system is found in high seas forecasts issued by the National Weather Service. Formation chance through 48 hours, medium, 50%. Formation chance through 7 days, medium, 50%. Eastern tropical Atlantic, a tropical wave just offshore of the coast of West Africa, is producing disorganized showers and thunderstorms. Environmental conditions are forecast to be generally conducive for some development of this system during the next several days while it moves westward or west-northwestward across the eastern and central tropical Atlantic. Formation chance through 48 hours, low, 10%. Formation chance through 7 days, low, 20%. Your weather synopsis for South Central Texas. Look for continued hot and dry weather with day with afternoon high temperatures ranging from the low 90s to as high as 104 over the next 3 days. Heat index values will reach into the 105 to 110 degree range for much of the area through early next week. Your local forecast. Rest of tonight, mostly clear. Lows in the mid-70s. South winds 5 to 10 miles per hour with gusts up to 20 miles per hour. Wednesday, partly cloudy in the morning, then becoming sunny. Hot with highs around 100. South winds 5 to 10 miles per hour with gusts up to 20 miles per hour. Wednesday night, mostly clear. Lows in the mid-70s. South winds 10 to 15 miles per hour with gusts up to 25 miles per hour. Thursday, partly cloudy in the morning, then clearing. Hot with highs around 100. South winds 10 to 15 miles per hour with gusts up to 25 miles per hour. Thursday night, clear in the evening, then becoming partly cloudy. Lows in the mid-70s. South winds 10 to 15 miles per hour. Gusts up to 30 miles per hour in the evening. Friday through Saturday, partly cloudy. Highs in the upper 90s. Lows in the mid-70s. Highest heat index readings up to 110. Saturday night and Sunday, mostly clear. Hot. Lows in the mid-70s. Highs around 100. Highest heat index readings up to 105. Sunday night and Monday, clear, hot. Lows in the mid-70s. Highs around 100. Highest heat index readings up to 105. Monday night, mostly clear. Lows in the upper 70s. Tuesday, sunny, hot with highs around 100. Highest heat index readings up to 110. 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The current time is 4:06 a.m. Central Daylight Time. Your weather synopsis for South Central Texas. Look for continued hot and dry weather with day with afternoon high temperatures ranging from the low 90s to as high as 104 over the next 3 days. Heat index values will reach into the 105 to 110 degree range for much of the area through early next week. Your local forecast. Rest of tonight, mostly clear. Lows in the

70s. South winds 5 to 10 miles per hour with gusts up to 20 miles per hour. Wednesday, partly cloudy in the morning, then becoming sunny. Hot with highs around 100. South winds 5 to 10 miles per hour with gusts up to 20 miles per hour. Wednesday night, mostly clear. Lows in the mid-70s. South winds 10 to 15 miles per hour with gusts up to 25 miles per hour. Thursday, partly cloudy in the morning, then clearing. Hot with highs around 100. South winds 10 to 15 miles per hour with gusts up to 25 miles per hour. Thursday night, clear in the evening, then becoming partly cloudy. Lows in the mid-70s. South winds 10 to 15 miles per hour. Gusts up to 30 miles per hour in the evening. Friday through Saturday, partly cloudy. Highs in the upper 90s. Lows in the mid-70s. Highest heat index readings up to 110. Saturday night and Sunday, mostly clear. Hot. Lows in the mid-70s. Highs around 100. Highest heat index readings up to 105. Sunday night and Monday, clear, hot. Lows in the mid-70s. Highs around 100. Highest heat index readings up to 105. Monday night, mostly clear. Lows in the upper 70s. Tuesday, sunny, hot with highs around 100. Highest heat index readings up to 110. 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The current time is 4:08 a.m. Central Daylight Time. Your weather synopsis for South Central Texas. Look for continued hot and dry weather with day with afternoon high temperatures ranging from the low 90s to as high as 104 over the next 3 days. Heat index values will reach into the 105 to 110 degree range for much of the area through early next week. Your local forecast. Rest of tonight, mostly clear. Lows in the mid-70s. South winds 5 to 10 miles per hour with gusts up to 20 miles per hour. Wednesday, partly cloudy in the morning, then becoming sunny. Hot with highs around 100. South winds 5 to 10 miles per hour with gusts up to 20 miles per hour. Wednesday night, mostly clear. Lows in the mid-70s. South winds 10 to 15 miles per hour with gusts up to 25 miles per hour. Thursday, partly cloudy in the morning, then clearing. Hot with highs around 100. South winds 10 to 15 miles per hour with gusts up to 25 miles per hour. Thursday night, clear in the evening, then becoming partly cloudy. Lows in the mid-70s. South winds 10 to 15 miles per hour. Gusts up to 30 miles per hour in the evening. Friday through Saturday, partly cloudy. Highs in the upper 90s. Lows in the mid-70s. Highest heat index readings up to 110. Saturday night and Sunday, mostly clear. Hot. Lows in the mid-70s. Highs around 100. Highest heat index readings up to 105. Sunday night and Monday, clear, hot. Lows in the mid-70s. Highs around 100. Highest heat index readings up to 105. Monday night, mostly clear. Lows in the upper 70s. Tuesday, sunny, hot with highs around 100. Highest heat index readings up to 110. 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The current time is 4:11 a.m. Central Daylight Time. Your weather synopsis for South Central Texas.

Look for continued hot and dry weather with day with afternoon high temperatures ranging from the low 90s to as high as 104 over the next 3 days. Heat index values will reach into the 105 to 110 degree range for much of the area through early next week. Your local forecast. Rest of tonight, mostly clear. Lows in the mid-70s. South winds 5 to 10 miles per hour with gusts up to 20 miles per hour. Wednesday, partly cloudy in the morning, then becoming sunny. Hot with highs around 100. South winds 5 to 10 miles per hour with gusts up to 20 miles per hour. Wednesday night, mostly clear. Lows in the mid-70s. South winds 10 to 15 miles per hour with gusts up to 25 miles per hour. Thursday, partly cloudy in the morning, then clearing. Hot with highs around 100. South winds 10 to 15 miles per hour with gusts up to 25 miles per hour. Thursday night, clear in the evening, then becoming partly cloudy. Lows in the mid-70s. South winds 10 to 15 miles per hour. Gusts up to 30 miles per hour in the evening. Friday through Saturday, partly cloudy. Highs in the upper 90s. Lows in the mid-70s. Highest heat index readings up to 110. Saturday night and Sunday, mostly clear. Hot. Lows in the mid-70s. Highs around 100. Highest heat index readings up to 105. Sunday night and Monday, clear, hot. Lows in the mid-70s. Highs around 100. Highest heat index readings up to 105. Monday night, mostly clear. Lows in the upper 70s. Tuesday, sunny, hot with highs around 100. Highest heat index readings up to 110. 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The current time is 4:14 a.m. Central Daylight Time. The Austin NOAA Weather Radio Roundup, at 4 a.m. at Austin Bergstrom International, it was partly cloudy. The temperature was 80, the dew point 75, the relative humidity was 84%, the wind south at 12 miles an hour, and the pressure was 29.98 inches and falling. At Camp Mabry, temperature was 80 degrees. Pflugerville cloudy 80. Taylor partly cloudy 79. Lago Vista cloudy 78. Georgetown partly cloudy 81. San Marcos cloudy 80. Burnett clear 78. Junction clear 79. San Antonio mostly cloudy 80. Corpus Christi partly cloudy 81. Houston partly cloudy 79. Once again at Austin Bergstrom it was 80, and at Camp Mabry it was 80. Elsewhere across the state, College Station partly cloudy 78. Amarillo clear 78. Abilene clear 82. Dallas-Fort Worth clear 84. Your weather synopsis for South Central Texas. Look for continued hot and dry weather with day with afternoon high temperatures ranging from the low 90s to as high as 104 over the next 3 days. Heat index values will reach into the 105 to 110 degree range for much of the area through early next week. Your local forecast. Rest of tonight, mostly clear. Lows in the mid-70s. South winds 5 to 10 miles per hour with gusts up to 20 miles per hour. Wednesday, partly cloudy in the morning, then becoming sunny. Hot with highs around 100. South winds 5 to 10 miles per hour with gusts up to 20 miles per hour. Wednesday night, mostly clear. Lows in the mid-70s. South winds 10 to 15 miles per hour with gusts up to 25 miles per hour. Thursday, partly cloudy in the morning, then clearing. Hot with highs around 100. South

winds 10 to 15 miles per hour with gusts up to 25 miles per hour. Thursday night, clear in the evening, then becoming partly cloudy. Lows in the mid-70s. South winds 10 to 15 miles per hour. Gusts up to 30 miles per hour in the evening. Friday through Saturday, partly cloudy. Highs in the upper 90s. Lows in the mid-70s. Highest heat index readings up to 110. Saturday night and Sunday, mostly clear. Hot. Lows in the mid-70s. Highs around 100. Highest heat index readings up to 105. Sunday night and Monday, clear, hot. Lows in the mid-70s. Highs around 100. Highest heat index readings up to 105. Monday night, mostly clear. Lows in the upper 70s. Tuesday, sunny, hot with highs around 100. Highest heat index readings up to 110. 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The current time is 4:18 a.m. Central Daylight Time. The Austin NOAA Weather Radio Roundup. At 4 a.m. at Austin Bergstrom International, it was partly cloudy. The temperature was 80, the dew point 75, the relative humidity was 84%, the wind south at 12 miles an hour, and the pressure was 29.98 inches and falling. At Camp Mabry, temperature was 80 degrees. Pflugerville cloudy 80. Taylor partly cloudy 79. Lago Vista cloudy 78. Georgetown partly cloudy 81. San Marcos cloudy 80. Vernick clear 78. Junction clear 79. San Antonio mostly cloudy 80. Corpus Christi partly cloudy 81. Houston partly cloudy 79. Once again at Austin Bergstrom it was 80, and at Camp Mabry it was 80. Elsewhere across the state, College Station partly cloudy 78. Amarillo clear 78. Abilene clear 82. Dallas-Fort Worth clear 84. Your weather synopsis for South Central Texas. Look for continued hot and dry weather with day with afternoon high temperatures ranging from the low 90s to as high as 104 over the next 3 days. Heat index values will reach into the 105 to 110 degree range for much of the area through early next week. Your local forecast. Rest of tonight, mostly clear. Lows in the mid-70s. South winds 5 to 10 miles per hour with gusts up to 20 miles per hour. Wednesday, partly cloudy in the morning, then becoming sunny. Hot with highs around 100. South winds 5 to 10 miles per hour with gusts up to 20 miles per hour. Wednesday night, mostly clear. Lows in the mid-70s. South winds 10 to 15 miles per hour with gusts up to 25 miles per hour. Thursday, partly cloudy in the morning, then clearing. Hot with highs around 100. South winds 10 to 15 miles per hour with gusts up to 25 miles per hour. Thursday night, clear in the evening, then becoming partly cloudy. Lows in the mid-70s. South winds 10 to 15 miles per hour. Gusts up to 30 miles per hour in the evening. Friday through Saturday, partly cloudy. Highs in the upper 90s. Lows in the mid-70s. Highest heat index readings up to 110. Saturday night and Sunday, mostly clear. Hot. Lows in the mid-70s. Highs around 100. Highest heat index readings up to 105. Sunday night and Monday, clear, hot. Lows in the mid-70s. Highs around 100. Highest heat index readings up to 105. Monday night, mostly clear. Lows in the upper 70s. Tuesday, sunny.

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Highest heat index readings up to 110. 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The current time is 4:22 a.m. Central Daylight Time. The Austin NOAA Weather Radio Roundup. At 4 a.m. at Austin Bergstrom International, it was partly cloudy. The temperature was 80, the dew point 75, the relative humidity was 84%, the wind south at 12 miles an hour, and the pressure was 29.98 inches and falling. At Camp Mabry, temperature was 80 degrees. Pflugerville, cloudy 80. Taylor, partly cloudy 79. Lago Vista, cloudy 78. Georgetown, partly cloudy 81. San Marcos, cloudy 80. Burnett, clear 78. Junction, clear 79. San Antonio, mostly cloudy 80. Corpus Christi, partly cloudy 81. Houston, partly cloudy 79. Once again at Austin Bergstrom, it was 80. And at Camp Mabry, it was 80. Elsewhere across the state, College Station, partly cloudy 78. Amarillo, clear 78. Abilene, clear 82. Dallas, Fort Worth, clear 84. Your weather synopsis for South Central Texas. Look for continued hot and dry weather with day with afternoon high temperatures ranging from the low 90s to as high as 104 over the next 3 days. Heat index values will reach into the 105 to 110 degree range for much of the area through early next week. Your local forecast. Rest of tonight, mostly clear. Lows in the mid-70s. South winds 5 to 10 miles per hour with gusts up to 20 miles per hour. Wednesday, partly cloudy in the morning, then becoming sunny. Hot with highs around 100. South winds 5 to 10 miles per hour with gusts up to 20 miles per hour. Wednesday night, mostly clear. Lows in the mid-70s. South winds 10 to 15 miles per hour with gusts up to 25 miles per hour. Thursday, partly cloudy in the morning, then clearing. Hot with highs around 100. South winds 10 to 15 miles per hour with gusts up to 25 miles per hour. Thursday night, clear in the evening, then becoming partly cloudy. Lows in the mid-70s. South winds 10 to 15 miles per hour. Gusts up to 30 miles per hour in the evening. Friday through Saturday, partly cloudy. Highs in the upper 90s. Lows in the mid-70s. Highest heat index readings up to 110. Saturday night and Sunday, mostly clear. Hot. Lows in the mid-70s. Highs around 100. Highest heat index readings up to 105. Sunday night and Monday, clear, hot. Lows in the mid-70s. Highs around 100. Highest heat index readings up to 105. Monday night, mostly clear. Lows in the upper 70s. Tuesday, sunny, hot with highs around 100. Highest heat index readings up to 110. 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The current time is 4:25 a.m. Central Daylight Time. The Austin NOAA Weather Radio Roundup, at 4 a.m. at Austin Bergstrom International, it was partly cloudy. The temperature was 80, the dew point 75, the relative humidity was 84%, the wind south at 12 miles an hour, and the pressure was 29.98 inches and falling. At Camp Mabry, temperature was 80 degrees. Pflugerville, cloudy 80. Taylor, partly cloudy 79. Lago Vista, cloudy 78. Georgetown, partly cloudy.

cloudy 81. San Marcos cloudy 80. Vernon clear 78. Junction clear 79. San Antonio mostly cloudy 80. Corpus Christi partly cloudy 81. Houston partly cloudy 79. Once again at Austin Bergstrom it was 80, and at Camp Mabry it was 80. Elsewhere across the state, College Station partly cloudy 78. Amarillo clear 78. Abilene clear 82. Dallas-Fort Worth clear 84. Your weather synopsis for South Central Texas. Look for continued hot and dry weather with day with afternoon high temperatures ranging from the low 90s to as high as 104 over the next 3 days. Heat index values will reach into the 105 to 110 degree range for much of the area through early next week. Your local forecast. Rest of tonight, mostly clear. Lows in the mid-70s. South winds 5 to 10 miles per hour with gusts up to 20 miles per hour. Wednesday, partly cloudy in the morning, then becoming sunny. Hot with highs around 100. South winds 5 to 10 miles per hour with gusts up to 20 miles per hour. Wednesday night, mostly clear. Lows in the mid-70s. South winds 10 to 15 miles per hour with gusts up to 25 miles per hour. Thursday, partly cloudy in the morning, then clearing. Hot with highs around 100. South winds 10 to 15 miles per hour with gusts up to 25 miles per hour. Thursday night, clear in the evening, then becoming partly cloudy. Lows in the mid-70s. South winds 10 to 15 miles per hour. Gusts up to 30 miles per hour in the evening. Friday through Saturday, partly cloudy. Highs in the upper 90s. Lows in the mid-70s. Highest heat index readings up to 110. Saturday night and Sunday, mostly clear. Hot. Lows in the mid-70s. Highs around 100. Highest heat index readings up to 105. Sunday night and Monday, clear, hot. Lows in the mid-70s. Highs around 100. Highest heat index readings up to 105. Monday night, mostly clear. Lows in the upper 70s. Tuesday, sunny, hot with highs around 100. Highest heat index readings up to 110. The coastal waters forecast from Baffin Bay to Port Aransas out 20 nautical miles. Small craft should exercise caution. Today, south winds 10 to 15 knots with gusts up to 20 knots, becoming southeast 15 to 20 knots with gusts up to 25 knots late. Seas 3 to 4 feet, occasionally to 5 feet. Wave detail, southeast 4 feet at 5 seconds. Tonight, south winds 15 to 20 knots with gusts up to 25 knots. Seas 3 to 5 feet, occasionally to 6 feet. Wave detail, southeast 4 feet at 5 seconds. Thursday, southeast winds 15 to 20 knots with gusts up to 25 knots. Seas around 4 feet, occasionally to 5 feet. Wave detail, southeast 4 feet at 6 seconds. Thursday night, southeast winds 15 to 20 knots with gusts up to 25 knots. Seas around 4 feet, occasionally to 5 feet. Wave detail, southeast 4 feet at 6 seconds. Friday, southeast winds 10 to 15 knots. Seas 3 to 4 feet, occasionally to 5 feet. Wave detail, southeast 4 feet at 6 seconds. Friday night, southeast winds 10 to 15 knots with gusts up to 20 knots. Seas 3 to 4 feet, occasionally to 5 feet. Wave detail, southeast 4 feet at 6 seconds. Saturday, southeast winds 10 to 15 knots. Seas around 3 feet. Saturday night, southeast winds 10 to 15 knots. Seas around 3 feet. Sunday, southeast winds 5 to 10 knots. Seas 2 to 3 feet. Sunday night, southeast winds 10 to 15 knots.

diminishing to 5 to 10 knots after midnight. Seas 2 to 3 feet. The tropical weather outlook. For the North Atlantic, Caribbean Sea and the Gulf of America, Central Tropical Atlantic L92, showers and thunderstorms continue to show signs of organization in association with a tropical wave located around 800 miles southwest of the Cabo Verde Islands. Environmental conditions are forecast to be conducive for development during the next few days, and a tropical depression will likely form within a couple of days while the system moves westward to west-northwestward across the central tropical Atlantic. Formation chance through 48 hours, high, 70%. Formation chance through 7 days, high, 80%. Central subtropical Atlantic L93, recent satellite wind data indicate that the broad low pressure area located about 1,000 miles east-northeast of Bermuda has developed gale force winds. However, the circulation is elongated and the associated convection has become less organized during the past few hours. Some development of this system is possible through tonight, and a short-lived tropical storm could form while it moves eastward to east-northeastward at around 20 miles per hour across the central subtropical Atlantic. The system is forecast to reach cooler waters by Thursday, ending its chances of formation. Additional information on this system is found in high seas forecasts issued by the National Weather Service. Formation chance service. Formation chance through 48 hours, medium, 50%. Formation chance through 7 days, medium, 50%. Eastern tropical Atlantic, a tropical wave just offshore of the coast of West Africa, is producing disorganized showers and thunderstorms. Environmental conditions are forecast to be generally conducive for some development of the system during the next several days while it moves westward or west-northwestward across the eastern and central tropical Atlantic. Formation chance through 48 hours, low, 10%. Formation chance through 7 days, low, 20%. 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The current time is 4:34 a.m. Central Daylight Time. The Austin NOAA Weather Radio Roundup, at 4 a.m. at Austin Bergstrom International, it was partly cloudy. The temperature was 80. The dew point 75, the relative humidity was 84%, the wind south at 12 miles an hour, and the pressure was 29.98 inches and falling. At Camp Mabry, temperature was 80 degrees. Pflugerville cloudy 80. Taylor partly cloudy 79. Lago Vista cloudy 78. Georgetown partly cloudy 81. San Marcos cloudy 80. Vernick clear 78. Junction clear 79. San Antonio mostly cloudy 80. Corpus Christi partly cloudy 81. Houston partly cloudy 79. Once again at Austin Bergstrom it was 80, and at Camp Mabry it was 80. Elsewhere across the state, College Station partly cloudy 78. Amarillo clear 78. Abilene clear 82. Dallas-Fort Worth clear 84. Your weather synopsis for South Central Texas. Look for continued hot and dry weather with day with afternoon high temperatures ranging from the low 90s to as high as 104 over the next 3 days. Heat index values will reach into the 105 to 110 degree range for much of the area through early next week. Your local forecast. Rest of tonight, mostly clear. Lows in the mid-70s. South winds 5 to 10 miles per hour with gusts up to 20 miles per hour. Wednesday, partly cloudy in the morning, then becoming sunny. Hot with highs around 100. South winds 5 to 10 miles per hour with gusts up to 20 miles per hour. Wednesday night, mostly clear. Lows in the mid-70s. South winds 10 to 15 miles per hour with gusts up to 25 miles per hour. Thursday,
partly cloudy in the morning, then clearing. Hot with highs around 100. South winds 10 to 15 miles per hour with gusts up to 25 miles per hour. Thursday night, clear in the evening, then becoming partly cloudy. Lows in the mid-70s. South winds 10 to 15 miles per hour. Gusts up to 30 miles per hour in the evening. Friday through Saturday, partly cloudy. Highs in the upper 90s. Lows in the mid-70s. Highest heat index readings up to 110. Saturday night and Sunday, mostly clear. Hot. Lows in the mid-70s. Highs around 100. Highest heat index readings up to 105. Sunday night and Monday, clear, hot. Lows in the mid-70s. Highs around 100. Highest heat index readings up to 105. Monday night, mostly clear. Lows in the upper 70s. Tuesday, sunny, hot with highs around 100. Highest heat index readings up to 110. 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The current time is 4:38 a.m. Central Daylight Time. The Austin NOAA Weather Radio Roundup, at 4 a.m. at Austin Bergstrom International, it was partly cloudy. The temperature was 80, the dew point 75, the relative humidity was 84%, the wind south at 12 miles an hour, and the pressure was 29.98 inches and falling. At Camp Mabry, temperature was 80 degrees. Pflugerville cloudy 80. Taylor partly cloudy 79. Lago Vista cloudy 78. Georgetown partly cloudy 81. San Marcos cloudy 80. Vernick clear 78. Junction clear 79. San Antonio mostly cloudy 80. Corpus Christi partly cloudy 81. Houston partly cloudy 79. Once again at Austin Bergstrom it was 80, and at Camp Mabry it was 80. Elsewhere across the state, College Station partly cloudy 78. Amarillo clear 78. Abilene clear 82. Dallas-Fort Worth clear 84. Your weather synopsis for South Central Texas. Look for continued hot and dry weather with day with afternoon high temperatures ranging from the low 90s to as high as 104 over the next 3 days. Heat index values will reach into the 105 to 110 degree range for much of the area through early next week. Your local forecast. Rest of tonight, mostly clear. Lows in the mid-70s. South winds 5 to 10 miles per hour with gusts up to 20 miles per hour. Wednesday, partly cloudy in the morning, then becoming sunny. Hot with highs around 100. South winds 5 to 10 miles per hour with gusts up to 20 miles per hour. Wednesday night, mostly clear. Lows in the mid-70s. South winds 10 to 15 miles per hour with gusts up to 25 miles per hour. Thursday, partly cloudy in the morning, then clearing. Hot with highs around 100. South winds 10 to 15 miles per hour with gusts up to 25 miles per hour. Thursday night, clear in the evening, then becoming partly cloudy. Lows in the mid-70s. South winds 10 to 15 miles per hour. Gusts up to 30 miles per hour in the evening. Friday through Saturday, partly cloudy. Highs in the upper 90s. Lows in the mid-70s. Highest heat index readings up to 110. Saturday night and Sunday, mostly clear. Hot. Lows in the mid-70s. Highs around 100. Highest heat index readings up to 105. Sunday night and Monday, clear, hot. Lows in the mid-70s. Highs around 100. Highest heat index readings up to 105.
Monday night, mostly clear. Lows in the upper 70s. Tuesday, sunny, hot with highs around 100. Highest heat index readings up to 110. 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The current time is 4:42 a.m. Central Daylight Time. The Austin NOAA Weather Radio Roundup, at 4 a.m. at Austin Bergstrom International, it was partly cloudy. The temperature was 80, the dew point 75, the relative humidity was 84%, the wind south at 12 miles an hour, and the pressure was 29.98 inches and falling. At Camp Mabry, temperature was 80 degrees. Pflugerville cloudy 80. Taylor partly cloudy 79. Lago Vista cloudy 78. Georgetown partly cloudy 81. San Marcos cloudy 80. Burnett clear 78. Junction clear 79. San Antonio mostly cloudy 80. Corpus Christi partly cloudy 81. Houston partly cloudy 79. Once again at Austin Bergstrom it was 80, and at Camp Mabry it was 80. Elsewhere across the state, College Station partly cloudy 78. Amarillo clear 78. Abilene clear 82. Dallas-Fort Worth clear 84. Your weather synopsis for South Central Texas. Look for continued hot and dry weather with day with afternoon high temperatures ranging from the low 90s to as high as 104 over the next 3 days. Heat index values will reach into the 105 to 110 degree range for much of the area through early next week. Your local forecast. Rest of tonight, mostly clear. Lows in the mid-70s. South winds 5 to 10 miles per hour with gusts up to 20 miles per hour. Wednesday, partly cloudy in the morning, then becoming sunny. Hot with highs around 100. South winds 5 to 10 miles per hour with gusts up to 20 miles per hour. Wednesday night, mostly clear. Lows in the mid-70s. South winds 10 to 15 miles per hour with gusts up to 25 miles per hour. Thursday, partly cloudy in the morning, then clearing. Hot with highs around 100. South winds 10 to 15 miles per hour with gusts up to 25 miles per hour. Thursday night, clear in the evening, then becoming partly cloudy. Lows in the mid-70s. South winds 10 to 15 miles per hour. Gusts up to 30 miles per hour in the evening. Friday through Saturday, partly cloudy. Highs in the upper 90s. Lows in the mid-70s. Highest heat index readings up to 110. Saturday night and Sunday, mostly clear. Hot. Lows in the mid-70s. Highs around 100. Highest heat index readings up to 105. Sunday night and Monday, clear, hot. Lows in the mid-70s. Highs around 100. Highest heat index readings up to 105. Monday night, mostly clear. Lows in the upper 70s. Tuesday, sunny, hot with highs around 100. Highest heat index readings up to 110. 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The current time is 4:46 a.m. Central Daylight Time. The Austin NOAA Weather Radio Roundup, at 4 a.m. at Austin Bergstrom International, it was partly cloudy. The temperature was 80, the dew point 75, the relative humidity was 84%, the wind south at 12 miles an hour, and the pressure was 29.98 inches and falling. At Camp Mabry, temperature was 80 degrees. Pflugerville cloudy 80.
Taylor partly cloudy 70.

9. Lagoa Vista, cloudy 78. Georgetown, partly cloudy 81. San Marcos, cloudy 80. Burnett, clear 78. Junction, clear 79. San Antonio, mostly cloudy 80. Corpus Christi, partly cloudy 81. Houston, partly cloudy 79. Once again at Austin Bergstrom, it was 80. And at Camp Mabry, it was 80. Elsewhere across the state, College Station, partly cloudy 78. Amarillo, clear 78. Abilene, clear 82. Dallas-Fort Worth, clear 84. Your weather synopsis for South Central Texas. Look for continued hot and dry weather with day with afternoon high temperatures ranging from the low 90s to as high as 104 over the next 3 days. Heat index values will reach into the 105 to 110 degree range for much of the area through early next week. Your local forecast. Rest of tonight, mostly clear. Lows in the mid-70s. South winds 5 to 10 miles per hour with gusts up to 20 miles per hour. Wednesday, partly cloudy in the morning, then becoming sunny. Hot with highs around 100. South winds 5 to 10 miles per hour with gusts up to 20 miles per hour. Wednesday night, mostly clear. Lows in the mid-70s. South winds 10 to 15 miles per hour with gusts up to 25 miles per hour. Thursday, partly cloudy in the morning, then clearing. Hot with highs around 100. South winds 10 to 15 miles per hour with gusts up to 25 miles per hour. Thursday night, clear in the evening, then becoming partly cloudy. Lows in the mid-70s. South winds 10 to 15 miles per hour. Gusts up to 30 miles per hour in the evening. Friday through Saturday, partly cloudy. Highs in the upper 90s. Lows in the mid-70s. Highest heat index readings up to 110. Saturday night and Sunday, mostly clear. Hot. Lows in the mid-70s. Highs around 100. Highest heat index readings up to 105. Sunday night and Monday, clear, hot. Lows in the mid-70s. Highs around 100. Highest heat index readings up to 105. Monday night, mostly clear. Lows in the upper 70s. Tuesday, sunny, hot with highs around 100. Highest heat index readings up to 110. 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The current time is 4:49 a.m. Central Daylight Time. The Austin NOAA Weather Radio Roundup, at 4 a.m. at Austin Bergstrom International, it was partly cloudy. The temperature was 80, the dew point 75, the relative humidity was 84%, the wind south at 12 miles an hour, and the pressure was 29.98 inches and falling. At Camp Mabry, temperature was 80 degrees. Pflugerville, cloudy 80. Taylor, partly cloudy 79. Lagoa Vista, cloudy 78. Georgetown, partly cloudy 81. San Marcos, cloudy 80. Burnett, clear 78. Junction, clear 79. San Antonio, mostly cloudy 80. Corpus Christi, partly cloudy 81. Houston, partly cloudy 79. Once again at Austin Bergstrom, it was 80. And at Camp Mabry, it was 80. Elsewhere across the state, College Station, partly cloudy 78. Amarillo, clear 78. Abilene, clear 82. Dallas-Fort Worth, clear 84. Your weather synopsis for South Central Texas. Look for continued hot and dry weather with day with afternoon high temperatures ranging from the low 90s to as high as 104 over the next 3 days. Heat index values will reach into the 105 to 110 degree range for much of the area through early next week.

Your local forecast. Rest of tonight, mostly clear. Lows in the mid-70s. South winds 5 to 10 miles per hour with gusts up to 20 miles per hour. Wednesday, partly cloudy in the morning, then becoming sunny. Hot with highs around 100. South winds 5 to 10 miles per hour with gusts up to 20 miles per hour. Wednesday night, mostly clear. Lows in the mid-70s. South winds 10 to 15 miles per hour with gusts up to 25 miles per hour. Thursday, partly cloudy in the morning, then clearing. Hot with highs around 100. South winds 10 to 15 miles per hour with gusts up to 25 miles per hour. Thursday night, clear in the evening, then becoming partly cloudy. Lows in the mid-70s. South winds 10 to 15 miles per hour. Gusts up to 30 miles per hour in the evening. Friday through Saturday, partly cloudy. Highs in the upper 90s. Lows in the mid-70s. Highest heat index readings up to 110. Saturday night and Sunday, mostly clear. Hot. Lows in the mid-70s. Highs around 100. Highest heat index readings up to 105. Sunday night and Monday, clear, hot. Lows in the mid-70s. Highs around 100. Highest heat index readings up to 105. Monday night, mostly clear. Lows in the upper 70s. Tuesday, sunny, hot with highs around 100. Highest heat index readings up to 110. 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The current time is 4:53 a.m. Central Daylight Time. The Austin NOAA Weather Radio Roundup. At 4 a.m. at Austin Bergstrom International, it was partly cloudy. The temperature was 80, the dew point 75, the relative humidity was 84%, the wind south at 12 miles an hour, and the pressure was 29.98 inches and falling. At Camp Mabry, temperature was 80 degrees. Pflugerville cloudy 80. Taylor partly cloudy 79. Lago Vista cloudy 78. Georgetown partly cloudy 81. San Marcos cloudy 80. Burnett clear 78. Junction clear 79. San Antonio mostly cloudy 80. Corpus Christi partly cloudy 81. Houston partly cloudy 79. Once again at Austin Bergstrom it was 80, and at Camp Mabry it was 80. Elsewhere across the state, College Station partly cloudy 78. Amarillo clear 78. Abilene clear 82. Dallas-Fort Worth clear 84. Your weather synopsis for South Central Texas. Look for continued hot and dry weather with day with afternoon high temperatures ranging from the low 90s to as high as 104 over the next 3 days. Heat index values will reach into the 105 to 110 degree range for much of the area through early next week. Your local forecast. Rest of tonight, mostly clear. Lows in the mid-70s. South winds 5 to 10 miles per hour with gusts up to 20 miles per hour. Wednesday, partly cloudy in the morning, then becoming sunny. Hot with highs around 100. South winds 5 to 10 miles per hour with gusts up to 20 miles per hour. Wednesday night, mostly clear. Lows in the mid-70s. South winds 10 to 15 miles per hour with gusts up to 25 miles per hour. Thursday, partly cloudy in the morning, then clearing. Hot with highs around 100. South winds 10 to 15 miles per hour with gusts up to 25 miles per hour. Thursday night, clear in the evening, then becoming partly cloudy. Lows in the mid-70s. South winds 10 to 15 miles per hour. Gusts up to 30.

Monday night, mostly clear. Lows in the upper 70s. Tuesday, sunny, hot with highs around 100. Highest heat index readings up to 110. 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The current time is 4:57 a.m. Central Daylight Time. The Austin NOAA Weather Radio Roundup, at 4 a.m. at Austin Bergstrom International, it was partly cloudy. The temperature was 80, the dew point 75, the relative humidity was 84%, the wind south at 12 miles an hour, and the pressure was 29.98 inches and falling. At Camp Mabry, temperature was 80 degrees. Pflugerville cloudy 80. Taylor partly cloudy 79. Lago Vista cloudy 78. Georgetown partly cloudy 81. San Marcos cloudy 80. Burnett clear 78. Junction clear 79. San Antonio mostly cloudy 80. Corpus Christi partly cloudy 81. Houston partly cloudy 79. Once again at Austin Bergstrom it was 80, and at Camp Mabry it was 80. Elsewhere across the state, College Station partly cloudy 78. Amarillo clear 78. Abilene clear 82. Dallas-Fort Worth clear 84. The coastal waters forecast from Baffin Bay to Port Aransas out 20 nautical miles. Small craft should exercise caution. Today, south winds 10 to 15 knots with gusts up to 20 knots, becoming southeast 15 to 20 knots with gusts up to 25 knots late. Seas 3 to 4 feet, occasionally to 5 feet. Wave detail, southeast 4 feet at 5 seconds. Tonight, south winds 15 to 20 knots with gusts up to 25 knots. Seas 3 to 5 feet, occasionally to 6 feet. Wave detail, southeast 4 feet at 5 seconds. Thursday, southeast winds 15 to 20 knots with gusts up to 25 knots. Seas around 4 feet, occasionally to 5 feet. Wave detail, southeast 4 feet at 6 seconds. Thursday night, southeast winds 15 to 20 knots with gusts up to 25 knots. Seas around 4 feet, occasionally to 5 feet. Wave detail, southeast 4 feet at 6 seconds. Friday, southeast winds 10 to 15 knots. Seas 3 to 4 feet, occasionally to 5 feet. Wave detail, southeast 4 feet at 6 seconds. Friday night, southeast winds 10 to 15 knots with gusts up to 20 knots. Seas 3 to 4 feet, occasionally to 5 feet. Wave detail, southeast 4 feet at 6 seconds. Saturday, southeast winds 10 to 15 knots. Seas around 3 feet. Saturday night, southeast winds 10 to 15 knots. Seas around 3 feet. Sunday, southeast winds 5 to 10 knots. Seas 2 to 3 feet. Sunday night, southeast winds 10 to 15 knots, diminishing to 5 to 10 knots after midnight. Seas 2 to 3 feet. The Tropical Weather Outlook. For the North Atlantic, Caribbean Sea and the Gulf of America, Central Tropical Atlantic L92, showers and thunderstorms continue to show signs of organization in association with a tropical wave located around 800 miles southwest of the Cabo Verde Islands. Environmental conditions are forecast to be conducive for development during the next few days, and a tropical depression will likely form within a couple of days while the system moves westward to west-northwestward across the central tropical Atlantic. Formation chance through 48 hours, high, 70%. Formation chance through 7 days, high, 80%. Central subtropical Atlantic L93, recent satellite wind data indicate that the broad low-pressure area located about 1,000 miles east-northeast of Bermuda has developed gale-force winds. However, the circulation is elongated and the associated convection

Action has become less organized during the past few hours. Some development of this system is possible through tonight, and a short-lived tropical storm could form while it moves eastward to east-northeastward at around 20 miles per hour across the central subtropical Atlantic. The system is forecast to reach cooler waters by Thursday, ending its chances of formation. Addition information on this system is found in high seas forecast issued by the National Weather Service. Formation chance through 48 hours, medium, 50%. Formation chance through 7 days, medium, 50%. Eastern Tropical Atlantic, a tropical wave just offshore of the coast of West Africa, is producing disorganized showers and thunderstorms. Environmental conditions are forecast to be generally conducive for some development of the system during the next several days while it moves westward or west-northwestward across the eastern and central tropical Atlantic. Formation chance through 48 hours, low, 10%. Formation chance through 7 days, low, 20%. Your weather synopsis for South Central Texas. Look for continued hot and dry weather with day with afternoon high temperatures ranging from the low 90s to as high as 104 over the next 3 days. Heat index values will reach into the 105 to 110 degree range for much of the area through early next week. Your local forecast. Rest of tonight, mostly clear. Lows in the mid-70s. South winds 5 to 10 miles per hour with gusts up to 20 miles per hour. Wednesday, partly cloudy in the morning, then becoming sunny. Hot with highs around 100. South winds 5 to 10 miles per hour with gusts up to 20 miles per hour. Wednesday night, mostly clear. Lows in the mid-70s. South winds 10 to 15 miles per hour with gusts up to 25 miles per hour. Thursday, partly cloudy in the morning, then clearing. Hot with highs around 100. South winds 10 to 15 miles per hour with gusts up to 25 miles per hour. Thursday night, clear in the evening, then becoming partly cloudy. Lows in the mid-70s. South winds 10 to 15 miles per hour. Gusts up to 30 miles per hour in the evening. Friday through Saturday, partly cloudy. Highs in the upper 90s. Lows in the mid-70s. Highest heat index readings up to 110. Saturday night and Sunday, mostly clear. Hot. Lows in the mid-70s. Highs around 100. Highest heat index readings up to 105. Sunday night and Monday, clear, hot. Lows in the mid-70s. Highs around 100. Highest heat index readings up to 105. Monday night, mostly clear. Lows in the upper 70s. Tuesday, sunny, hot with highs around 100. Highest heat index readings up to 110. 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The current time is 5:06 a.m. Central Daylight Time. Your weather synopsis for South Central Texas. Look for continued hot and dry weather with day with afternoon high temperatures ranging from the low 90s to as high as 104 over the next 3 days. Heat index values will reach into the 105 to 110 degree range for much of the area through early next week. Your local forecast. Rest of tonight, mostly clear. Lows in the mid-70s. South winds 5 to 10 miles per hour with gusts up to 20 miles per hour. Wednesday, partly cloudy in the morning, then becoming sunny. Hot with highs around 100. South winds 5 to 10 miles per hour with gusts up to 20 miles per hour. Wednesday night, mostly clear. Lows in the mid-70s. South winds 10 to 15 miles per hour with gusts up to 25 miles per hour. Thursday, partly cloudy in the morning, then clearing.

with highs around 100. South winds 10 to 15 miles per hour with gusts up to 25 miles per hour. Thursday night, clear in the evening, then becoming partly cloudy. Lows in the mid-70s. South winds 10 to 15 miles per hour. Gusts up to 30 miles per hour in the evening. Friday through Saturday, partly cloudy. Highs in the upper 90s. Lows in the mid-70s. Highest heat index readings up to 110. Saturday night and Sunday, mostly clear. Hot. Lows in the mid-70s. Highs around 100. Highest heat index readings up to 105. Sunday night and Monday, clear, hot. Lows in the mid-70s. Highs around 100. Highest heat index readings up to 105. Monday night, mostly clear. Lows in the upper 70s. Tuesday, sunny, hot with highs around 100. Highest heat index readings up to 110. 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The current time is 5:08 a.m. Central Daylight Time. Your weather synopsis for South Central Texas. Look for continued hot and dry weather with day with afternoon high temperatures ranging from the low 90s to as high as 104 over the next 3 days. Heat index values will reach into the 105 to 110 degree range for much of the area through early next week. Your local forecast. Rest of tonight, mostly clear. Lows in the mid-70s. South winds 5 to 10 miles per hour with gusts up to 20 miles per hour. Wednesday, partly cloudy in the morning, then becoming sunny. Hot with highs around 100. South winds 5 to 10 miles per hour with gusts up to 20 miles per hour. Wednesday night, mostly clear. Lows in the mid-70s. South winds 10 to 15 miles per hour with gusts up to 25 miles per hour. Thursday, partly cloudy in the morning, then clearing. Hot with highs around 100. South winds 10 to 15 miles per hour with gusts up to 25 miles per hour. Thursday night, clear in the evening, then becoming partly cloudy. Lows in the mid-70s. South winds 10 to 15 miles per hour. Gusts up to 30 miles per hour in the evening. Friday through Saturday, partly cloudy. Highs in the upper 90s. Lows in the mid-70s. Highest heat index readings up to 110. Saturday night and Sunday, mostly clear. Hot. Lows in the mid-70s. Highs around 100. Highest heat index readings up to 105. Sunday night and Monday, clear, hot. Lows in the mid-70s. Highs around 100. Highest heat index readings up to 105. Monday night, mostly clear. Lows in the upper 70s. Tuesday, sunny, hot with highs around 100. Highest heat index readings up to 110. 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The current time is 5:11 a.m. Central Daylight Time. Your weather synopsis for South Central Texas. Look for continued hot and dry weather with day with afternoon high temperatures ranging from the low 90s to as high as 104 over the next 3 days. Heat index values will reach into the 105 to 110 degree range for much of the area through early next week. Your local forecast. Rest of tonight, mostly clear. Lows in the mid-70s. South winds 5 to 10 miles per hour with gusts up to 20 miles per hour. Wednesday, partly cloudy in the morning, then becoming sunny.

hot with highs around 100. South winds 5 to 10 miles per hour with gusts up to 20 miles per hour. Wednesday night, mostly clear. Lows in the mid-70s. South winds 10 to 15 miles per hour with gusts up to 25 miles per hour. Thursday, partly cloudy in the morning, then clearing. Hot with highs around 100. South winds 10 to 15 miles per hour with gusts up to 25 miles per hour. Thursday night, clear in the evening, then becoming partly cloudy. Lows in the mid-70s. South winds 10 to 15 miles per hour. Gusts up to 30 miles per hour in the evening. Friday through Saturday, partly cloudy. Highs in the upper 90s. Lows in the mid-70s. Highest heat index readings up to 110. Saturday night and Sunday, mostly clear. Hot. Lows in the mid-70s. Highs around 100. Highest heat index readings up to 105. Sunday night and Monday, clear, hot. Lows in the mid-70s. Highs around 100. Highest heat index readings up to 105. Monday night, mostly clear. Lows in the upper 70s. Tuesday, sunny, hot with highs around 100. Highest heat index readings up to 110. 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The current time is 5:14 a.m. Central Daylight Time. The Austin NOAA Weather Radio Roundup, at 5 a.m. at Austin Bergstrom International, it was partly cloudy. The temperature was 80, the dew point 75, the relative humidity was 84%, the wind south at 9 miles an hour, and the pressure was 29.99 inches and rising. At Camp Mabry, it was partly cloudy. The temperature was 79, the dew point 75, the relative humidity was 87%, and the pressure was 30.01 inches and rising. Pflugerville, cloudy 80. Taylor, mostly cloudy 79. Lago Vista, cloudy 78. Georgetown, partly cloudy 81. San Marcos, cloudy 80. Burnett, partly cloudy 78. Junction, clear 78. San Antonio, mostly cloudy 80. Corpus Christi, partly cloudy 80. Houston, partly cloudy 79. Once again at Austin Bergstrom, it was 80, and at Camp Mabry, it was 79. Elsewhere across the state, College Station, cloudy 78. Amarillo, clear 76. Abilene, clear 81. Dallas-Fort Worth, clear 83. Your weather synopsis for South Central Texas. Look for continued hot and dry weather with day with afternoon high temperatures ranging from the low 90s to as high as 104 over the next 3 days. Heat index values will reach into the 105 to 110 degree range for much of the area through early next week. Your local forecast. Rest of tonight, mostly clear. Lows in the mid-70s. South winds 5 to 10 miles per hour with gusts up to 20 miles per hour. Wednesday, partly cloudy in the morning, then becoming sunny. Hot with highs around 100. South winds 5 to 10 miles per hour with gusts up to 20 miles per hour. Wednesday night, mostly clear. Lows in the mid-70s. South winds 10 to 15 miles per hour with gusts up to 25 miles per hour. Thursday, partly cloudy in the morning, then clearing. Hot with highs around 100. South winds 10 to 15 miles per hour with gusts up to 25 miles per hour. Thursday night, clear in the evening, then becoming partly cloudy. Lows in the mid-70s. South winds 10 to 15 miles per hour. Gusts up to 30 miles per hour in the evening. Friday through Saturday, partly cloudy. Highs in the upper 90s. Lows in the mid-70s.

highest heat index readings up to 110. Saturday night and Sunday, mostly clear. Hot. Lows in the mid-70s. Highs around 100. Highest heat index readings up to 105. Sunday night and Monday, clear, hot. Lows in the mid-70s. Highs around 100. Highest heat index readings up to 105. Monday night, mostly clear. Lows in the upper 70s. Tuesday, sunny, hot with highs around 100. Highest heat index readings up to 110. 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The current time is 5:18 a.m. Central Daylight Time. The Austin NOAA Weather Radio Roundup, at 5 a.m. at Austin Bergstrom International, it was partly cloudy. The temperature was 80, the dew point 75, the relative humidity was 84%, the wind south at 9 miles an hour, and the pressure was 29.99 inches and rising. At Camp Mabry, it was partly cloudy. The temperature was 79, the dew point 75, the relative humidity was 87%, and the pressure was 30.01 inches and rising. Pflugerville, cloudy 80. Taylor, mostly cloudy 79. Lago Vista, cloudy 78. Georgetown, partly cloudy 81. San Marcos, cloudy 80. Burnett, partly cloudy 78. Junction, clear 78. San Antonio, mostly cloudy 80. Corpus Christi, partly cloudy 80. Houston, partly cloudy 79. Once again at Austin Bergstrom, it was 80. And at Camp Mabry, it was 79. Elsewhere across the state, College Station, cloudy 78. Amarillo, clear 76. Abilene, clear 81. Dallas-Fort Worth, clear 83. Your weather synopsis for South Central Texas. Look for continued hot and dry weather with day with afternoon high temperatures ranging from the low 90s to as high as 104 over the next 3 days. Heat index values will reach into the 105 to 110 degree range for much of the area through early next week. Your local forecast. Rest of tonight, mostly clear. Lows in the mid-70s. South winds 5 to 10 miles per hour with gusts up to 20 miles per hour. Wednesday, partly cloudy in the morning, then becoming sunny. Hot with highs around 100. South winds 5 to 10 miles per hour with gusts up to 20 miles per hour. Wednesday night, mostly clear. Lows in the mid-70s. South winds 10 to 15 miles per hour with gusts up to 25 miles per hour. Thursday, partly cloudy in the morning, then clearing. Hot with highs around 100. South winds 10 to 15 miles per hour with gusts up to 25 miles per hour. Thursday night, clear in the evening, then becoming partly cloudy. Lows in the mid-70s. South winds 10 to 15 miles per hour. Gusts up to 30 miles per hour in the evening. Friday through Saturday, partly cloudy. Highs in the upper 90s. Lows in the mid-70s. Highest heat index readings up to 110. Saturday night and Sunday, mostly clear. Hot. Lows in the mid-70s. Highs around 100. Highest heat index readings up to 105. Sunday night and Monday, clear, hot. Lows in the mid-70s. Highs around 100. Highest heat index readings up to 105. Monday night, mostly clear. Lows in the upper 70s. Tuesday, sunny. Hot with highs around 100. Highest heat index readings up to 110. 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

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The Austin NOAA Weather Radio Roundup at 5 a.m. at Austin Bergstrom International. It was partly cloudy. The temperature was 80. The dew point 75. The relative humidity was 84%. The wind south at 9 miles an hour and the pressure was 29.99 inches and rising. At Camp Mabry, it was partly cloudy. The temperature was 79. The dew point 75. The relative humidity was 87% and the pressure was 30.01 inches and rising. Pflugerville cloudy 80. Taylor mostly cloudy 79. Lago Vista cloudy 78. Georgetown partly cloudy 81. San Marcos cloudy 80. Burnett partly cloudy 78. Junction clear 78. San Antonio mostly cloudy 80. Corpus Christi partly cloudy 80. Houston partly cloudy 79. Once again at Austin Bergstrom it was 80, and at Camp Mabry it was 79. Elsewhere across the state, College Station cloudy 78. Amarillo clear 76. Abilene clear 81. Dallas-Fort Worth clear 83. Your weather synopsis for South Central Texas. Look for continued hot and dry weather with day with afternoon high temperatures ranging from the low 90s to as high as 104 over the next 3 days. Heat index values will reach into the 105 to 110 degree range for much of the area through early next week. Your local forecast. Rest of tonight, mostly clear. Lows in the mid-70s. South winds 5 to 10 miles per hour with gusts up to 20 miles per hour. Wednesday, partly cloudy in the morning, then becoming sunny. Hot with highs around 100. South winds 5 to 10 miles per hour with gusts up to 20 miles per hour. Wednesday night, mostly clear. Lows in the mid-70s. South winds 10 to 15 miles per hour with gusts up to 25 miles per hour. Thursday, partly cloudy in the morning, then clearing. Hot with highs around 100. South winds 10 to 15 miles per hour with gusts up to 25 miles per hour. Thursday night, clear in the evening, then becoming partly cloudy. Lows in the mid-70s. South winds 10 to 15 miles per hour. Gusts up to 30 miles per hour in the evening. Friday through Saturday, partly cloudy. Highs in the upper 90s. Lows in the mid-70s. Highest heat index readings up to 110. Saturday night and Sunday, mostly clear. Hot. Lows in the mid-70s. Highs around 100. Highest heat index readings up to 105. Sunday night and Monday, clear, hot. Lows in the mid-70s. Highs around 100. Highest heat index readings up to 105. Monday night, mostly clear. Lows in the upper 70s. Tuesday, sunny, hot with highs around 100. Highest heat index readings up to 110. 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The Austin NOAA Weather Radio Roundup at 5 a.m. at Austin Bergstrom International. It was partly cloudy. The temperature was 80. The dew point 75, the relative humidity was 84%, the wind south at 9 miles an hour, and the pressure was 29.99 inches and rising. At Camp Mabry, it was partly cloudy. The temperature was 79, the dew point 75, the relative humidity was 87%, and the pressure was 30.01 inches and rising. Pflugerville cloudy 80. Taylor mostly cloudy 79. Lago Vista cloudy 78.

Georgetown, partly cloudy, 81. San Marcos, cloudy, 80. Burnett, partly cloudy, 78. Junction, clear, 78. San Antonio, mostly cloudy, 80. Corpus Christi, partly cloudy, 80. Houston, partly cloudy, 79. Once again at Austin Bergstrom, it was 80, and at Camp Mabry, it was 79. Elsewhere across the state, College Station, cloudy, 78. Amarillo, clear, 76. Abilene, clear, 81. Dallas, Fort Worth, clear, 83. Your weather synopsis for South Central Texas. Look for continued hot and dry weather with day with afternoon high temperatures ranging from the low 90s to as high as 104 over the next 3 days. Heat index values will reach into the 105 to 110 degree range for much of the area through early next week. Your local forecast. Rest of tonight, mostly clear. Lows in the mid-70s. South winds 5 to 10 miles per hour with gusts up to 20 miles per hour. Wednesday, partly cloudy in the morning, then becoming sunny. Hot with highs around 100. South winds 5 to 10 miles per hour with gusts up to 20 miles per hour. Wednesday night, mostly clear. Lows in the mid-70s. South winds 10 to 15 miles per hour with gusts up to 25 miles per hour. Thursday, partly cloudy in the morning, then clearing. Hot with highs around 100. South winds 10 to 15 miles per hour with gusts up to 25 miles per hour. Thursday night, clear in the evening, then becoming partly cloudy. Lows in the mid-70s. South winds 10 to 15 miles per hour. Gusts up to 30 miles per hour in the evening. Friday through Saturday, partly cloudy. Highs in the upper 90s. Lows in the mid-70s. Highest heat index readings up to 110. Saturday night and Sunday, mostly clear. Hot. Lows in the mid-70s. Highs around 100. Highest heat index readings up to 105. Sunday night and Monday, clear, hot. Lows in the mid-70s. Highs around 100. Highest heat index readings up to 105. Monday night, mostly clear. Lows in the upper 70s. Tuesday, sunny, hot with highs around 100. Highest heat index readings up to 110. The coastal waters forecast from Baffin Bay to Port Aransas out 20 nautical miles. Small craft should exercise caution. Today, south winds 10 to 15 knots with gusts up to 20 knots, becoming southeast 15 to 20 knots with gusts up to 25 knots late. Seas 3 to 4 feet, occasionally to 5 feet. Wave detail, southeast 4 feet at 5 seconds. Tonight, south winds 15 to 20 knots with gusts up to 25 knots. Seas 3 to 5 feet, occasionally to 6 feet. Wave detail, southeast 4 feet at 5 seconds. Thursday, southeast winds 15 to 20 knots with gusts up to 25 knots. Seas around 4 feet, occasionally to 5 feet. Wave detail, southeast 4 feet at 6 seconds. Thursday night, southeast winds 15 to 20 knots with gusts up to 25 knots. Seas around 4 feet, occasionally to 5 feet. Wave detail, southeast 4 feet at 6 seconds. Friday, southeast winds 10 to 15 knots. Seas 3 to 4 feet, occasionally to 5 feet. Wave detail, southeast 4 feet at 6 seconds. Friday night, southeast winds 10 to 15 knots with gusts up to 20 knots. Seas 3 to 4 feet, occasionally to 5 feet. Wave detail, southeast 4 feet at 6 seconds. Saturday, southeast winds 10 to 15 knots. Seas around 3 feet. Saturday night, southeast winds 10 to 15 knots. Seas around 3 feet. Sunday, southeast winds 5 to 10 knots. Seas 2 to 3 feet. Sunday night, southeast winds 10.

10 to 15 knots, diminishing to 5 to 10 knots after midnight. Seas 2 to 3 feet. The tropical weather outlook. For the North Atlantic, Caribbean Sea and the Gulf of America, Central Tropical Atlantic L92, showers and thunderstorms continue to show signs of organization in association with a tropical wave located around 800 miles southwest of the Cabo Verde Islands. Environmental conditions are forecast to be conducive for development during the next few days, and a tropical depression will likely form within a couple of days while the system moves westward to west-northwestward across the central tropical Atlantic. Formation chance through 48 hours, high, 70%. Formation chance through 7 days, high, 80%. Central subtropical Atlantic L93, recent satellite wind data indicate that the broad low-pressure area located about 1,000 miles east-northeast of Bermuda has developed gale-force winds. However, the circulation in tropical Atlantic L93, recent satellite wind data indicate that the broad low-pressure area located about 1,000 miles east-northeast of Bermuda has developed gale-force winds. However, the circulation is elongated and the associated convection has become less organized during the past few hours. Some development of this system is possible through tonight, and a short-lived tropical storm could form while it moves eastward to east-northeastward at around 20 miles per hour across the central subtropical Atlantic. The system is forecast to reach cooler waters by Thursday, ending its chances of formation. Additional information on this system is found in high seas forecast issued by the National Weather Service. Formation chance through 48 hours, medium, 50%. Formation chance through 7 days, medium, 50%. Eastern tropical Atlantic, a tropical wave just offshore of the coast of West Africa, is producing disorganized showers and thunderstorms. Environmental conditions are forecast to be generally conducive for some development of the system during the next several days while it moves westward or west-northwestward across the eastern and central tropical Atlantic. Formation chance through 48 hours, low, 10%. Formation chance through 7 days, low, 20%. 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The current time is 5:34 a.m. Central Daylight Time. The Austin NOAA Weather Radio Roundup, at 5 a.m. at Austin Bergstrom International, it was partly cloudy. The temperature was 80. The dew point 75, the relative humidity was 84%, the wind south at 9 miles an hour, and the pressure was 29.99 inches and rising. At Camp Mabry, it was partly cloudy. The temperature was 79, the dew point 75, the relative humidity was 87%, and the pressure was 30.01 inches and rising. Pflugerville, cloudy 80. Taylor, mostly cloudy 79. Lago Vista, cloudy 78. Georgetown, partly cloudy 81. San Marcos, cloudy 80. Burnett, partly cloudy 78. Junction, clear 78. San Antonio, mostly cloudy 80. Corpus Christi, partly cloudy 80. Houston, partly cloudy 79. Once again at Austin Bergstrom, it was 80, and at Camp Mabry, it was 79. Elsewhere across the state, College Station, cloudy 78. Amarillo, clear 76. Abilene, clear 81. Dallas-Fort Worth, clear 83. Your weather synopsis for South Central Texas. Look for continued hot and dry weather with day with afternoon high temperatures ranging from the low 90s to as high as 104 over the next 3 days. Heat index values will reach into the 105 to 110 degree range for much of the area through early next week. Your local forecast. Rest of tonight, mostly clear. Lows in the mid-70s. South winds 5 to 10 miles per hour with gusts up to 20 miles per hour. Wednesday, partly cloudy in the morning, then becoming sunny,

hot with highs around 100. South winds 5 to 10 miles per hour with gusts up to 20 miles per hour. Wednesday night, mostly clear. Lows in the mid-70s. South winds 10 to 15 miles per hour with gusts up to 25 miles per hour. Thursday, partly cloudy in the morning, then clearing. Hot with highs around 100. South winds 10 to 15 miles per hour with gusts up to 25 miles per hour. Thursday night, clear in the evening, then becoming partly cloudy. Lows in the mid-70s. South winds 10 to 15 miles per hour. Gusts up to 30 miles per hour in the evening. Friday through Saturday, partly cloudy. Highs in the upper 90s. Lows in the mid-70s. Highest heat index readings up to 110. Saturday night and Sunday, mostly clear. Hot. Lows in the mid-70s. Highs around 100. Highest heat index readings up to 105. Sunday night and Monday, clear, hot. Lows in the mid-70s. Highs around 100. Highest heat index readings up to 105. Monday night, mostly clear. Lows in the upper 70s. Tuesday, sunny, hot with highs around 100. Highest heat index readings up to 110. 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The current time is 5:38 a.m. Central Daylight Time. The Austin NOAA Weather Radio Roundup, at 5 a.m. at Austin Bergstrom International, it was partly cloudy. The temperature was 80, the dew point 75, the relative humidity was 84%, the wind south at 9 miles an hour, and the pressure was 29.99 inches and rising. At Camp Mabry, it was partly cloudy. The temperature was 79, the dew point 75, the relative humidity was 87%, and the pressure was 30.01 inches and rising. Pflugerville, cloudy 80. Taylor, mostly cloudy 79. Lago Vista, cloudy 78. Georgetown, partly cloudy 81. San Marcos, cloudy 80. Burnett, partly cloudy 78. Junction, clear 78. San Antonio, mostly cloudy 80. Corpus Christi, partly cloudy 80. Houston, partly cloudy 79. Once again at Austin Bergstrom, it was 80, and at Camp Mabry, it was 79. Elsewhere across the state, College Station, cloudy 78. Amarillo, clear 76. Abilene, clear 81. Dallas-Fort Worth, clear 83. Your weather synopsis for South Central Texas. Look for continued hot and dry weather with day with afternoon high temperatures ranging from the low 90s to as high as 104 over the next 3 days. Heat index values will reach into the 105 to 110 degree range for much of the area through early next week. Your local forecast. Rest of tonight, mostly clear. Lows in the mid-70s. South winds 5 to 10 miles per hour with gusts up to 20 miles per hour. Wednesday, partly cloudy in the morning, then becoming sunny. Hot with highs around 100. South winds 5 to 10 miles per hour with gusts up to 20 miles per hour. Wednesday night, mostly clear. Lows in the mid-70s. South winds 10 to 15 miles per hour with gusts up to 25 miles per hour. Thursday, partly cloudy in the morning, then clearing. Hot with highs around 100. South winds 10 to 15 miles per hour with gusts up to 25 miles per hour. Thursday night, clear in the evening, then becoming partly cloudy. Lows in the mid-70s. South winds 10 to 15 miles per hour. Gusts up to 30 miles per hour in the evening. Friday through Saturday, partly cloudy. Highs in the upper 90s. Lows in the mid-70s.

Orangetown, partly cloudy, 81. San Marcos, cloudy, 80. Burnett, partly cloudy, 78. Junction, clear, 78. San Antonio, mostly cloudy, 80. Corpus Christi, partly cloudy, 80. Houston, partly cloudy, 79. Once again at Austin Bergstrom, it was 80, and at Camp Mabry, it was 79. Elsewhere across the state, College Station, cloudy, 78. Amarillo, clear, 76. Abilene, clear, 81. Dallas-Fort Worth, clear, 83. Your weather synopsis for South Central Texas. Look for continued hot and dry weather with day with afternoon high temperatures ranging from the low 90s to as high as 104 over the next 3 days. Heat index values will reach into the 105 to 110 degree range for much of the area through early next week. Your local forecast. Rest of tonight, mostly clear. Lows in the mid-70s. South winds 5 to 10 miles per hour with gusts up to 20 miles per hour. Wednesday, partly cloudy in the morning, then becoming sunny. Hot with highs around 100. South winds 5 to 10 miles per hour with gusts up to 20 miles per hour. Wednesday night, mostly clear. Lows in the mid-70s. South winds 10 to 15 miles per hour with gusts up to 25 miles per hour. Thursday, partly cloudy in the morning, then clearing. Hot with highs around 100. South winds 10 to 15 miles per hour with gusts up to 25 miles per hour. Thursday night, clear in the evening, then becoming partly cloudy. Lows in the mid-70s. South winds 10 to 15 miles per hour. Gusts up to 30 miles per hour in the evening. Friday through Saturday, partly cloudy. Highs in the upper 90s. Lows in the mid-70s. Highest heat index readings up to 110. Saturday night and Sunday, mostly clear. Hot. Lows in the mid-70s. Highs around 100. Highest heat index readings up to 105. Sunday night and Monday, clear, hot. Lows in the mid-70s. Highs around 100. Highest heat index readings up to 105. Monday night, mostly clear. Lows in the upper 70s. Tuesday, sunny, hot with highs around 100. Highest heat index readings up to 110. 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The current time is 5:55 a.m. Central Daylight Time. The Austin NOAA Weather Radio Roundup, at 5 a.m. at Austin Bergstrom International, it was partly cloudy. The temperature was 80, the dew point 75, the relative humidity was 84%, the wind south at 9 miles an hour, and the pressure was 29.99 inches and rising. At Camp Mabry, it was partly cloudy. The temperature was 79, the dew point 75, the relative humidity was 87%, and the pressure was 30.01 inches and rising. Pflugerville, cloudy, 80. Taylor, mostly cloudy, 79. Lago Vista, cloudy, 78. Georgetown, partly cloudy, 81. San Marcos, cloudy, 80. Burnett, partly cloudy, 78. Junction, clear, 78. San Antonio, mostly cloudy, 80. Corpus Christi, partly cloudy, 80. Houston, partly cloudy, 79. Once again at Austin Bergstrom, it was 80, and at Camp Mabry, it was 79. Elsewhere across the state, College Station, cloudy, 78. Amarillo, clear, 76. Abilene, clear, 81. Dallas-Fort Worth, clear, 83. Your weather synopsis for South Central Texas. Look for continued hot and dry weather with day with afternoon high temperatures ranging from the low 90s to as high as 104 over the next 3 days. Heat index values will reach into the

100. South winds 10 to 15 miles per hour with gusts up to 25 miles per hour. Thursday night, clear in the evening, then becoming partly cloudy. Lows in the mid-70s. South winds 10 to 15 miles per hour. Gusts up to 30 miles per hour in the evening. Friday through Saturday, partly cloudy. Highs in the upper 90s. Lows in the mid-70s. Highest heat index readings up to 110. Saturday night and Sunday, mostly clear. Hot. Lows in the mid-70s. Highs around 100. Highest heat index readings up to 105. Sunday night and Monday, clear, hot. Lows in the mid-70s. Highs around 100. Highest heat index readings up to 105. Monday night, mostly clear. Lows in the upper 70s. Tuesday, sunny, hot with highs around 100. Highest heat index readings up to 110. The coastal waters forecast from Baffin Bay to Port Aransas out 20 nautical miles. Small craft should exercise caution. Today, south winds 10 to 15 knots with gusts up to 20 knots, becoming southeast 15 to 20 knots with gusts up to 25 knots late. Seas 3 to 4 feet, occasionally to 5 feet. Wave detail, southeast 4 feet at 5 seconds. Tonight, south winds 15 to 20 knots with gusts up to 25 knots. Seas 3 to 5 feet, occasionally to 6 feet. Wave detail, southeast 4 feet at 5 seconds. Thursday, southeast winds 15 to 20 knots with gusts up to 25 knots. Seas around 4 feet, occasionally to 5 feet. Wave detail, southeast 4 feet at 6 seconds. Thursday night, southeast winds 15 to 20 knots with gusts up to 25 knots. Seas around 4 feet, occasionally to 5 feet. Wave detail, southeast 4 feet at 6 seconds. Friday, southeast winds 10 to 15 knots. Seas 3 to 4 feet, occasionally to 5 feet. Wave detail, southeast 4 feet at 6 seconds. Friday night, southeast winds 10 to 15 knots with gusts up to 20 knots. Seas 3 to 4 feet, occasionally to 5 feet. Wave detail, southeast 4 feet at 6 seconds. Saturday, southeast winds 10 to 15 knots. Seas around 3 feet. Saturday night, southeast winds 10 to 15 knots. Seas around 3 feet. Sunday, southeast winds 5 to 10 knots. Seas 2 to 3 feet. Sunday night, southeast winds 10 to 15 knots, diminishing to 5 to 10 knots after midnight. Seas 2 to 3 feet. The Tropical Weather Outlook. For the North Atlantic, Caribbean Sea and the Gulf of America, Central Tropical Atlantic L92, showers and thunderstorms continue to show signs of organization in association with a tropical wave located around 800 miles southwest of the Cabo Verde Islands. Environmental conditions are forecast to be conducive for development during the next few days, and a tropical depression will likely form within a couple of days while the system moves westward to west-northwestward across the central tropical Atlantic. Formation chance through 48 hours, high, 70%. Formation chance through 7 days, high, 80%. Central subtropical Atlantic L93, recent satellite wind data indicate that the broad low-pressure area located about 1,000 miles east-northeast of Bermuda has developed gale-force winds. However, the circulation is elongated and the associated convection has become less organized during the past few hours. Some development of this system is possible through tonight, and a short-lived tropical storm could form while it moves eastward to east-northeastward at around 20 miles per hour across the central subtropical Atlantic. The system is forecast to reach cooler waters by Thursday, ending its chances of formation. Additional information on this system is found in high seas forecasts issued by the National Weather Service. Formation chance through 48 hours, medium, 50%. Formation chance

through 7 days, medium, 50%. Eastern Tropical Atlantic, a tropical wave just offshore of the coast of West Africa, is producing disorganized showers and thunderstorms. Environmental conditions are forecast to be generally conducive for some development of the system during the next several days while it moves westward or west-northwestward across the eastern and central tropical Atlantic. Formation chance through 48 hours, low, 10%. Formation chance through 7 days, low, 20%. 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The Austin NOAA Weather Radio Roundup. At 5 a.m. at Austin Bergstrom International, it was partly cloudy. The temperature was 80, the dew point 75, the relative humidity was 84%, the wind south at 9 miles an hour, and the pressure was 29.99 inches and rising. At Camp Mabry, it was partly cloudy. The temperature was 79, the dew point 75, the relative humidity was 87%, and the pressure was 30.01 inches and rising. Pflugerville, cloudy 80. Taylor, mostly cloudy 79. Lago Vista, cloudy 78. Georgetown, partly cloudy 81. San Marcos, cloudy 80. Burnett, partly cloudy 78. Junction, clear 78. San Antonio, mostly cloudy 80. Corpus Christi, partly cloudy 80. Houston, partly cloudy 79. Once again at Austin Bergstrom, it was 80, and at Camp Mabry, it was 79. Elsewhere across the state, College Station, cloudy 78. Amarillo, clear 76. Abilene, clear 81. Dallas-Fort Worth, clear 83. Your weather synopsis for South Central Texas. Look for continued hot and dry weather with day with afternoon high temperatures ranging from the low 90s to as high as 104 over the next 3 days. Heat index values will reach into the 105 to 110 degree range for much of the area through early next week. Your local forecast. Today, partly cloudy this morning, then becoming sunny. Hot with highs around 100. South winds 5 to 10 miles per hour with gusts up to 20 miles per hour. Tonight, mostly clear. Lows in the mid-70s. South winds 10 to 15 miles per hour with gusts up to 25 miles per hour. Thursday, partly cloudy in the morning, then clearing. Hot with highs around 100. South winds 10 to 15 miles per hour with gusts up to 25 miles per hour. Thursday night, clear in the evening, then becoming partly cloudy. Lows in the mid-70s. South winds 10 to 15 miles per hour. Gusts up to 30 miles per hour in the evening. Friday, partly cloudy. Highs in the upper 90s. South winds 10 to 15 miles per hour. Highest heat index readings up to 106. Friday night and Saturday, partly cloudy. Lows in the mid-70s. Highs in the upper 90s. Highest heat index readings up to 110. Saturday night and Sunday, mostly clear. Hot. Lows in the mid-70s. Highs around 100. Highest heat index readings up to 105. Sunday night through Monday night, clear, hot. Lows in the mid-70s. Highs around 100. Highest heat index readings up to 105. Tuesday, mostly sunny. Hot with highs around 100. Highest heat index readings up to 110. 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

your weather synopsis for South Central Texas. Look for continued hot and dry weather with day with afternoon high temperatures ranging from the low 90s to as high as 104 over the next 3 days. Heat index values will reach into the 105 to 110 degree range for much of the area through early next week. Your local forecast. Today, partly cloudy this morning, then becoming sunny. Hot with highs around 100. South winds 5 to 10 miles per hour with gusts up to 20 miles per hour. Tonight, mostly clear. Lows in the mid-70s. South winds 10 to 15 miles per hour with gusts up to 25 miles per hour. Thursday, partly cloudy in the morning, then clearing. Hot with highs around 100. South winds 10 to 15 miles per hour with gusts up to 25 miles per hour. Thursday night, clear in the evening, then becoming partly cloudy. Lows in the mid-70s. South winds 10 to 15 miles per hour. Gusts up to 30 miles per hour in the evening. Friday, partly cloudy. Highs in the upper 90s. South winds 10 to 15 miles per hour. Highest heat index readings up to 106. Friday night and Saturday, partly cloudy. Lows in the mid-70s. Highs in the upper 90s. Highest heat index readings up to 110. Saturday night and Sunday, mostly clear. Hot. Lows in the mid-70s. Highs around 100. Highest heat index readings up to 105. Sunday night through Monday night, clear, hot. Lows in the mid-70s. Highs around 100. Highest heat index readings up to 105. Tuesday, mostly sunny. Hot with highs around 100. Highest heat index readings up to 110. 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The current time is 6:10 a.m. Central Daylight Time. Your weather synopsis for South Central Texas. Look for continued hot and dry weather with day with afternoon high temperatures ranging from the low 90s to as high as 104 over the next 3 days. Heat index values will reach into the 105 to 110 degree range for much of the area through early next week. Your local forecast. Today, partly cloudy this morning, then becoming sunny. Hot with highs around 100. South winds 5 to 10 miles per hour with gusts up to 20 miles per hour. Tonight, mostly clear. Lows in the mid-70s. South winds 10 to 15 miles per hour with gusts up to 25 miles per hour. Thursday, partly cloudy in the morning, then clearing. Hot with highs around 100. South winds 10 to 15 miles per hour with gusts up to 25 miles per hour. Thursday night, clear in the evening, then becoming partly cloudy. Lows in the mid-70s. South winds 10 to 15 miles per hour. Gusts up to 30 miles per hour in the evening. Friday, partly cloudy. Highs in the upper 90s. South winds 10 to 15 miles per hour. Highest heat index readings up to 106. Friday night and Saturday, partly cloudy. Lows in the mid-70s. Highs in the upper 90s. Highest heat index readings up to 110. Saturday night and Sunday, mostly clear. Hot. Lows in the mid-70s. Highs around 100. Highest heat index readings up to 105. Sunday night through Monday night, clear, hot. Lows in the mid-70s. Highs around 100. Highest heat index readings up to 105. Tuesday, mostly sunny. Hot with highs around 100. Highest heat index readings up to 110. 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

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The Austin NOAA Weather Radio Roundup at 6 a.m. at Austin Bergstrom International. It was partly cloudy. The temperature was 78, the dew point 74, the relative humidity was 87%, the wind south at 5 miles an hour, and the pressure was 30.00 inches and rising. At Camp Mabry, it was clear. The temperature was 79, the dew point 74, the relative humidity was 84%, the wind variable at 5 miles an hour, and the pressure was 30.01 inches and steady. Pflugerville, partly cloudy, 79. Taylor, mostly cloudy, 79. Lago Vista, partly cloudy, 76. Georgetown, partly cloudy, 80. San Marcos, cloudy, 80. Burnett, mostly cloudy, 78. Junction, clear, 76. San Antonio, mostly cloudy, 79. Corpus Christi, partly cloudy, 79. Houston, clear, 79. Once again at Austin Bergstrom, it was 78, and at Camp Mabry, it was 79. Elsewhere across the state, College Station, cloudy, 77. Amarillo, clear, 74. Abilene, clear, 80. Dallas-Fort Worth, clear, 82. Your weather synopsis for South Central Texas. Look for continued hot and dry weather with day with afternoon high temperatures ranging from the low 90s to as high as 104 over the next 3 days. Heat index values will reach into the 105 to 110 degree range for much of the area through early next week. Your local forecast. Today, partly cloudy this morning, then becoming sunny. Hot with highs around 100. South winds 5 to 10 miles per hour with gusts up to 20 miles per hour. Tonight, mostly clear. Lows in the mid-70s. South winds 10 to 15 miles per hour with gusts up to 25 miles per hour. Thursday, partly cloudy in the morning, then clearing. Hot with highs around 100. South winds 10 to 15 miles per hour with gusts up to 25 miles per hour. Thursday night, clear in the evening, then becoming partly cloudy. Lows in the mid-70s. South winds 10 to 15 miles per hour. Gusts up to 30 miles per hour in the evening. Friday, partly cloudy. Highs in the upper 90s. South winds 10 to 15 miles per hour. Highest heat index readings up to 106. Friday night and Saturday, partly cloudy. Lows in the mid-70s. Highs in the upper 90s. Highest heat index readings up to 110. Saturday night and Sunday, mostly clear. Hot. Lows in the mid-70s. Highs around 100. Highest heat index readings up to 105. Sunday night through Monday night, clear, hot. Lows in the mid-70s. Highs around 100. Highest heat index readings up to 105. Tuesday, mostly sunny. Hot with highs around 100. Highest heat index readings up to 110. 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The current time is 6:17 a.m. Central Daylight Time. 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It was partly cloudy. The temperature was 78, the dew point 74, the relative humidity was 87%, the wind south at 5 miles an hour, and the pressure was 30.00 inches and rising. At Camp Mabry, it was clear. The temperature was 79, the dew point 74, the relative humidity was 84%, the wind variable at 5 miles an hour, and the pressure was 30.01 inches and steady.

Ugerville, partly cloudy, 79. Taylor, mostly cloudy, 79. Lago Vista, partly cloudy, 76. Georgetown, partly cloudy, 80. San Marcos, cloudy, 80. Burnett, mostly cloudy, 78. Junction, clear, 76. San Antonio, mostly cloudy, 79. Corpus Christi, partly cloudy, 79. Houston, clear, 79. Once again at Austin Bergstrom, it was 78, and at Camp Mabry, it was 79. Elsewhere across the state, College Station, cloudy, 77. Amarillo, clear, 74. Abilene, clear, 80. Dallas-Fort Worth, clear, 82. Your weather synopsis for South Central Texas. Look for continued hot and dry weather with day with afternoon high temperatures ranging from the low 90s to as high as 104 over the next 3 days. Heat index values will reach into the 105 to 110 degree range for much of the area through early next week. Your local forecast. Today, partly cloudy this morning, then becoming sunny. Hot with highs around 100. South winds 5 to 10 miles per hour with gusts up to 20 miles per hour. Tonight, mostly clear. Lows in the mid-70s. South winds 10 to 15 miles per hour with gusts up to 25 miles per hour. Thursday, partly cloudy in the morning, then clearing. Hot with highs around 100. South winds 10 to 15 miles per hour with gusts up to 25 miles per hour. Thursday night, clear in the evening, then becoming partly cloudy. Lows in the mid-70s. South winds 10 to 15 miles per hour. Gusts up to 30 miles per hour in the evening. Friday, partly cloudy. Highs in the upper 90s. South winds 10 to 15 miles per hour. Highest heat index readings up to 106. Friday night and Saturday, partly cloudy. Lows in the mid-70s. Highs in the upper 90s. Highest heat index readings up to 110. Saturday night and Sunday, mostly clear. Hot. Lows in the mid-70s. Highs around 100. Highest heat index readings up to 105. Sunday night through Monday night, clear, hot. Lows in the mid-70s. Highs around 100. Highest heat index readings up to 105. Tuesday, mostly sunny. Hot with highs around 100. Highest heat index readings up to 110. 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It was partly cloudy. The temperature was 78, the dew point 74, the relative humidity was 87%, the wind south at 5 miles an hour, and the pressure was 30.00 inches and rising. At Camp Mabry, it was clear. The temperature was 79, the dew point 74, the relative humidity was 84%, the wind variable at 5 miles an hour, and the pressure was 30.01 inches and steady. Pflugerville, partly cloudy, 79. Taylor, mostly cloudy, 79. Lago Vista, partly cloudy, 76. Georgetown, partly cloudy, 80. San Marcos, cloudy, 80. Burnett, mostly cloudy, 78. Junction, clear, 76. San Antonio, mostly cloudy, 79. Corpus Christi, partly cloudy, 79. Houston, clear, 79. Once again at Austin Bergstrom, it was 78, and at Camp Mabry, it was 79. Elsewhere across the state, College Station, cloudy, 77. Amarillo, clear, 74. Abilene, clear, 80. Dallas-Fort Worth, clear, 82. Your weather synopsis for South Central Texas. Look for continued hot and dry.

By weather with day with afternoon high temperatures ranging from the low 90s to as high as 104 over the next 3 days. Heat index values will reach into the 105 to 110 degree range for much of the area through early next week. Your local forecast. Today, partly cloudy this morning, then becoming sunny. Hot with highs around 100. South winds 5 to 10 miles per hour with gusts up to 20 miles per hour. Tonight, mostly clear. Lows in the mid-70s. South winds 10 to 15 miles per hour with gusts up to 25 miles per hour. Thursday, partly cloudy in the morning, then clearing. Hot with highs around 100. South winds 10 to 15 miles per hour with gusts up to 25 miles per hour. Thursday night, clear in the evening, then becoming partly cloudy. Lows in the mid-70s. South winds 10 to 15 miles per hour. Gusts up to 30 miles per hour in the evening. Friday, partly cloudy. Highs in the upper 90s. South winds 10 to 15 miles per hour. Highest heat index readings up to 106. Friday night and Saturday, partly cloudy. Lows in the mid-70s. Highs in the upper 90s. Highest heat index readings up to 110. Saturday night and Sunday, mostly clear. Hot. Lows in the mid-70s. Highs around 100. Highest heat index readings up to 105. Sunday night through Monday night, clear, hot. Lows in the mid-70s. Highs around 100. Highest heat index readings up to 105. Tuesday, mostly sunny. Hot with highs around 100. Highest heat index readings up to 110. 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The current time is 6:25 a.m. Central Daylight Time. The Austin NOAA Weather Radio Roundup. At 6 a.m. at Austin Bergstrom International, it was partly cloudy. The temperature was 78, the dew point 74, the relative humidity was 87%, the wind south at 5 miles an hour, and the pressure was 30.00 inches and rising. At Camp Mabry, it was clear. The temperature was 79, the dew point 74, the relative humidity was 84%, the wind variable at 5 miles an hour, and the pressure was 30.01 inches and steady. Pflugerville partly cloudy 79. Taylor mostly cloudy 79. Lago Vista partly cloudy 76. Georgetown partly cloudy 80. San Marcos cloudy 80. Burnett mostly cloudy 78. Junction clear 76. San Antonio mostly cloudy 79. Corpus Christi partly cloudy 79. Houston clear 79. Once again at Austin Bergstrom it was 78, and at Camp Mabry it was 79. Elsewhere across the state, College Station cloudy 77. Amarillo clear 74. Abilene clear 80. Dallas-Fort Worth clear 82. Your weather synopsis for South Central Texas. Look for continued hot and dry weather with day with afternoon high temperatures ranging from the low 90s to as high as 104 over the next 3 days. Heat index values will reach into the 105 to 110 degree range for much of the area through early next week. Your local forecast. Today, partly cloudy this morning, then becoming sunny. Hot with highs around 100. South winds 5 to 10 miles per hour with gusts up to 20 miles per hour. Tonight, mostly clear. Lows in the mid-70s. South winds 10 to 15 miles per hour with gusts up to 25 miles per hour. Thursday, partly cloudy in the morning, then clearing. Hot with highs around 100.
South winds 10 to 15 miles per hour with gusts up to 25 miles.

miles per hour. Thursday night, clear in the evening, then becoming partly cloudy. Lows in the mid-70s. South winds 10 to 15 miles per hour. Gusts up to 30 miles per hour in the evening. Friday, partly cloudy. Highs in the upper 90s. South winds 10 to 15 miles per hour. Highest heat index readings up to 106. Friday night and Saturday, partly cloudy. Lows in the mid-70s. Highs in the upper 90s. Highest heat index readings up to 110. Saturday night and Sunday, mostly clear. Hot. Lows in the mid-70s. Highs around 100. Highest heat index readings up to 105. Sunday night through Monday night, clear, hot. Lows in the mid-70s. Highs around 100. Highest heat index readings up to 105. Tuesday, mostly sunny. Hot with highs around 100. Highest heat index readings up to 110. The coastal waters forecast from Baffin Bay to Port Aransas out 20 nautical miles. Small craft should exercise caution. Today, south winds 10 to 15 knots with gusts up to 20 knots, becoming southeast 15 to 20 knots with gusts up to 25 knots late. Seas 3 to 4 feet, occasionally to 5 feet. Wave detail, southeast 4 feet at 5 seconds. Tonight, south winds 15 to 20 knots with gusts up to 25 knots. Seas 3 to 5 feet, occasionally to 6 feet. Wave detail, southeast 4 feet at 5 seconds. Thursday, southeast winds 15 to 20 knots with gusts up to 25 knots. Seas around 4 feet, occasionally to 5 feet. Wave detail, southeast 4 feet at 6 seconds. Thursday night, southeast winds 15 to 20 knots with gusts up to 25 knots. Seas around 4 feet, occasionally to 5 feet. Wave detail, southeast 4 feet at 6 seconds. Friday, southeast winds 10 to 15 knots. Seas 3 to 4 feet, occasionally to 5 feet. Wave detail, southeast 4 feet at 6 seconds. Friday night, southeast winds 10 to 15 knots with gusts up to 20 knots. Seas 3 to 4 feet, occasionally to 5 feet. Wave detail, southeast 4 feet at 6 seconds. Saturday, southeast winds 10 to 15 knots. Seas around 3 feet. Saturday night, southeast winds 10 to 15 knots. Seas around 3 feet. Sunday, southeast winds 5 to 10 knots. Seas 2 to 3 feet. Sunday night, southeast winds 10 to 15 knots, diminishing to 5 to 10 knots after midnight. Seas 2 to 3 feet. 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The current time is 6:31 a.m. Central Daylight Time. The Austin NOAA Weather Radio Roundup, at 6 a.m. at Austin Bergstrom International, it was partly cloudy. The temperature was 78, the dew point 74, the relative humidity was 87%, the wind south at 5 miles an hour, and the pressure was 30.00 inches and rising. At Camp Mabry, it was clear. The temperature was 79, the dew point 74, the relative humidity was 84%, the wind variable at 5 miles an hour, and the pressure was 30.01 inches and steady. Pflugerville partly cloudy 79. Taylor mostly cloudy 79. Lago Vista partly cloudy 76. Georgetown partly cloudy 80. San Marcos cloudy 80. Burnett mostly cloudy 78. Junction clear 76. San Antonio mostly cloudy 79. Corpus Christi partly cloudy 79. Houston clear 79. Once again at Austin Bergstrom it was 78, and at Camp Mabry it was 79.

Elsewhere across the state, College Station cloudy 77. Amarillo clear 74. Abilene clear 80. Dallas-Fort Worth clear 82. Your weather synopsis for South Central Texas. Look for continued hot and dry weather with day with afternoon high temperatures ranging from the low 90s to as high as 104 over the next South Central Texas. Look for continued hot and dry weather with day with afternoon high temperatures ranging from the low 90s to as high as 104 over the next 3 days. Heat index values will reach into the 105 to 110 degree range for much of the area through early next week. Your local forecast. Today, partly cloudy this morning, then becoming sunny. Hot with highs around 100. South winds 5 to 10 miles per hour with gusts up to 20 miles per hour. Tonight, mostly clear. Lows in the mid-70s. South winds 10 to 15 miles per hour with gusts up to 25 miles per hour. Thursday, partly cloudy in the morning, then clearing. Hot with highs around 100. South winds 10 to 15 miles per hour with gusts up to 25 miles per hour. Thursday night, clear in the evening, then becoming partly cloudy. Lows in the mid-70s. South winds 10 to 15 miles per hour. Gusts up to 30 miles per hour in the evening. Friday, partly cloudy. Highs in the upper 90s. South winds 10 to 15 miles per hour. Highest heat index readings up to 106. Friday night and Saturday, partly cloudy. Lows in the mid-70s. Highs in the upper 90s. Highest heat index readings up to 110. Saturday night and Sunday, mostly clear. Hot. Lows in the mid-70s. Highs around 100. Highest heat index readings up to 105. Sunday night through Monday night, clear, hot. Lows in the mid-70s. Highs around 100. Highest heat index readings up to 105. Tuesday, mostly sunny. Hot with highs around 100. Highest heat index readings up to 110. 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It was partly cloudy. The temperature was 78, the dew point 74, the relative humidity was 87%, the wind south at 5 miles an hour, and the pressure was 30.00 inches and rising. At Camp Mabry, it was clear. The temperature was 79, the dew point 74, the relative humidity was 84%, the wind variable at 5 miles an hour, and the pressure was 30.01 inches and steady. Pflugerville partly cloudy 79. Taylor mostly cloudy 79. Lago Vista partly cloudy 76. Georgetown partly cloudy 80. San Marcos cloudy 80. Bernard mostly cloudy 78. Junction clear 76. San Antonio mostly cloudy 79. Corpus Christi partly cloudy 79. Houston clear 79. Once again at Austin Bergstrom it was 78, and at Camp Mabry it was 79. Elsewhere across the state, College Station cloudy 77. Amarillo clear 74. Abilene clear 80. Dallas-Fort Worth clear 82. Your weather synopsis for South Central Texas. Look for continued hot and dry weather with day with afternoon high temperatures ranging from the low 90s to as high as 104 over the next 3 days. Heat index values will reach into the 105 to 110 degree range for much of the area through early next week. Your local forecast. Today, partly cloudy this morning, then becoming sunny. Hot with highs around 100.

south, winds 5 to 10 miles per hour with gusts up to 20 miles per hour. Tonight, mostly clear. Lows in the mid-70s. South winds 10 to 15 miles per hour with gusts up to 25 miles per hour. Thursday, partly cloudy in the morning, then clearing. Hot with highs around 100. South winds 10 to 15 miles per hour with gusts up to 25 miles per hour. Thursday night, clear in the evening, then becoming partly cloudy. Lows in the mid-70s. South winds 10 to 15 miles per hour. Gusts up to 30 miles per hour in the evening. Friday, partly cloudy. Highs in the upper 90s. South winds 10 to 15 miles per hour. Highest heat index readings up to 106. Friday night and Saturday, partly cloudy. Lows in the mid-70s. Highs in the upper 90s. Highest heat index readings up to 110. Saturday night and Sunday, mostly clear. Hot. Lows in the mid-70s. Highs around 100. Highest heat index readings up to 105. Sunday night through Monday night, clear, hot. Lows in the mid-70s. Highs around 100. Highest heat index readings up to 105. Tuesday, mostly sunny. Hot with highs around 100. Highest heat index readings up to 110. 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The current time is 6:39 a.m. Central Daylight Time. 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It was partly cloudy. The temperature was 78, the dew point 74, the relative humidity was 87%, the wind south at 5 miles an hour, and the pressure was 30.00 inches and rising. At Camp Mabry, it was clear. The temperature was 79, the dew point 74, the relative humidity was 84%, the wind variable at 5 miles an hour, and the pressure was 30.01 inches and steady. Pflugerville, partly cloudy, 79. Taylor, mostly cloudy, 79. Lago Vista, partly cloudy, 76. Georgetown, partly cloudy, 80. San Marcos, cloudy, 80. Vernon, mostly cloudy, 78. Junction, clear, 76. San Antonio, mostly cloudy, 79. Corpus Christi, partly cloudy, 79. Houston, clear, 79. Once again at Austin Bergstrom it was 78, and at Camp Mabry it was 79. Elsewhere across the state, College Station cloudy 77. Amarillo clear 74. Abilene clear 80. Dallas-Fort Worth clear 82. Your weather synopsis for South Central Texas. Look for continued hot and dry weather with day with afternoon high temperatures ranging from the low 90s to as high as 104 over the next 3 days. Heat index values will reach into the 105 to 110 degree range for much of the area through early next week. Your local forecast. Today, partly cloudy this morning, then becoming sunny. Hot with highs around 100. South winds 5 to 10 miles per hour with gusts up to 20 miles per hour. Tonight, mostly clear. Lows in the mid-70s. South winds 10 to 15 miles per hour with gusts up to 25 miles per hour. Thursday, partly cloudy in the morning, then clearing. Hot with highs around 100. South winds 10 to 15 miles per hour with gusts up to 25 miles per hour. Thursday night, clear in the evening, then becoming partly cloudy. Lows in the mid-70s. South winds 10 to 15 miles per hour. Gusts up to 30 miles per hour in the evening. Friday, partly cloudy. Highs in the upper 90s. South winds 10 to 15 miles per hour. Highest heat in

is producing an area of gale force winds to its south and east. Some development of this system is still possible through tonight, and a short-lived tropical storm could form while it moves eastward to east-northeastward at around 20 miles per hour across the central subtropical Atlantic. The system is forecast to reach cooler waters by Thursday, ending its chances of formation. Additional information on this system is found in high seas forecasts issued by the National Weather Service. Formation chance through 48 hours, medium, 50%. Formation chance through 7 days, medium, 50%. Eastern Tropical Atlantic, a tropical wave just offshore of the coast of West Africa, is producing disorganized showers and thunderstorms. Environmental conditions are forecast to be generally conducive for some development of the system during the next several days while it moves westward or west-northwestward across the eastern and central tropical Atlantic. Formation chance through 48 hours, low, 20%. Formation chance through 7 days, low, 30%. 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The current time is 6:54 a.m. Central Daylight Time. The Austin NOAA Weather Radio Roundup. At 6 a.m. at Austin Bergstrom International, it was partly cloudy. The temperature was 78, the dew point 74, the relative humidity was 87%, the wind south at 5 miles an hour, and the pressure was 30.00 inches and rising. At Camp Mabry, it was clear. The temperature was 79, the dew point 74, the relative humidity was 84%, the wind variable at 5 miles an hour, and the pressure was 30.01 inches and steady. Pflugerville partly cloudy 79. Taylor mostly cloudy 79. Lago Vista partly cloudy 76. Georgetown partly cloudy 80. San Marcos cloudy 80. Burnett mostly cloudy 78. Junction clear 76. San Antonio mostly cloudy 79. Corpus Christi partly cloudy 79. Houston clear 79. Once again at Austin Bergstrom it was 78, and at Camp Mabry it was 79. Elsewhere across the state, College Station cloudy 77. Amarillo clear 74. Abilene clear 80. Dallas-Fort Worth clear 82. Your weather synopsis for South Central Texas. Look for continued hot and dry weather with day with afternoon high temperatures ranging from the low 90s to as high as 104 over the next 3 days. Heat index values will reach into the 105 to 110 degree range for much of the area through early next week. Your local forecast. Today, partly cloudy this morning, then becoming sunny. Hot with highs around 100. South winds 5 to 10 miles per hour with gusts up to 20 miles per hour. Tonight, mostly clear. Lows in the mid-70s. South winds 10 to 15 miles per hour with gusts up to 25 miles per hour. Thursday, partly cloudy in the morning, then clearing. Hot with highs around 100. South winds 10 to 15 miles per hour with gusts up to 25 miles per hour. Thursday night, clear in the evening, then becoming partly cloudy. Lows in the mid-70s. South winds 10 to 15 miles per hour. Gusts up to 30 miles per hour in the evening. Friday, partly cloudy. Highs in the upper 90s. South winds 10 to 15 miles per hour. Highest heat index readings up to 106. Friday night and Saturday, partly cloudy. Lows in the mid-70s. Highs in the upper 90s. Highest heat index readings up to 110. Saturday night and Sunday, mostly clear. Hot. Lows in the mid-70s. Highs around 100. Highest heat index readings up to 105. Sunday night through Monday night, clear, hot.

The temperature was 78, the dew point 74, the relative humidity was 87%, the wind south at 5 miles an hour, and the pressure was 30.00 inches and rising. At Camp Mabry, it was clear. The temperature was 79, the dew point 74, the relative humidity was 84%, the wind variable at 5 miles an hour, and the pressure was 30.01 inches and steady. Pflugerville, partly cloudy 79. Taylor, mostly cloudy 79. Lago Vista, partly cloudy 76. Georgetown, partly cloudy 80. San Marcos, cloudy 80. Burnett, mostly cloudy 78. Junction, clear 76. San Antonio, mostly cloudy 79. Corpus Christi, partly cloudy 79. Houston, clear 79. Once again at Austin Bergstrom, it was 78, and at Camp Mabry, it was 79. Elsewhere across the state, College Station, cloudy 77. Amarillo, clear 74. Abilene, clear 80. Dallas-Fort Worth, clear 82. The coastal waters forecast for Baffin Bay to Port Aransas out 20 nautical miles. Small craft should exercise caution. Today, south winds 10 to 15 knots with gusts up to 20 knots, becoming southeast 15 to 20 knots with gusts up to 25 knots late. Seas 3 to 4 feet, occasionally to 5 feet. Wave detail, southeast 4 feet at 5 seconds. Tonight, south winds 15 to 20 knots with gusts up to 25 knots. Seas 3 to 5 feet, occasionally to 6 feet. Wave detail, southeast 4 feet at 5 seconds. Thursday, southeast winds 15 to 20 knots with gusts up to 25 knots. Seas around 4 feet, occasionally to 5 feet. Wave detail, southeast 4 feet at 6 seconds. Thursday night, southeast winds 15 to 20 knots with gusts up to 25 knots. Seas around 4 feet, occasionally to 5 feet. Wave detail, southeast 4 feet at 6 seconds. Friday, southeast winds 10 to 15 knots. Seas 3 to 4 feet, occasionally to 5 feet. Wave detail, southeast 4 feet at 6 seconds. Friday night, southeast winds 10 to 15 knots with gusts up to 20 knots. Seas 3 to 4 feet, occasionally to 5 feet. Wave detail, southeast 4 feet at 6 seconds. Saturday, southeast winds 10 to 15 knots. Seas around 3 feet. Saturday night, southeast winds 10 to 15 knots. Seas around 3 feet. Sunday, southeast winds 5 to 10 knots. Seas 2 to 3 feet. Sunday night, southeast winds 10 to 15 knots, diminishing to 5 to 10 knots after midnight. Seas 2 to 3 feet. Your weather synopsis for South Central Texas. Look for continued hot and dry weather with day with afternoon high temperatures ranging from the low 90s to as high as 104 over the next 3 days. Heat index values will reach into the 105 to 110 degree range for much of the area through early next week. Your local forecast. Today, partly cloudy this morning, then becoming sunny. Hot with highs around 100. South winds 5 to 10 miles per hour with gusts up to 20 miles per hour. Tonight, mostly clear. Lows in the mid-70s. South winds 10 to 15 miles per hour with gusts up to 25 miles per hour. Thursday, partly cloudy in the morning, then clearing. Hot with highs around 100. South winds 10 to 15 miles per hour with gusts up to 25 miles per hour. Thursday night, clear in the evening, then becoming partly cloudy. Lows in the mid-70s. South winds 10 to 15 miles per hour. Gusts up to 30 miles per hour in the evening. Friday, partly cloudy. Highs in the upper 90s. South winds 10 to 15 miles per hour. Highest heat index readings up to 106. Friday night and Saturday, partly cloudy.

lows in the mid-70s, highs in the upper 90s, highest heat index readings up to 110. Saturday night and Sunday, mostly clear, hot, lows in the mid-70s, highs around 100, highest heat index readings up to 105. Sunday night through Monday night, clear, hot, lows in the mid-70s, highs around 100, highest heat index readings up to 105. Tuesday, mostly sunny, hot with highs around 100, highest heat index readings up to 110. 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The current time is 7:04 a.m. Central Daylight Time. The Austin NOAA Weather Radio Roundup, at 6 a.m. at Austin Bergstrom International, it was partly cloudy. The temperature was 78, the dew point 74, the relative humidity was 87%, the wind south at 5 miles an hour, and the pressure was 30.00 inches and rising. At Camp Mabry, it was clear. The temperature was 79, the dew point 74, the relative humidity was 84%, the wind variable at 5 miles an hour, and the pressure was 30.01 inches and steady. Pflugerville partly cloudy 79. Taylor mostly cloudy 79. Lago Vista partly cloudy 76. Georgetown partly cloudy 80. San Marcos cloudy 80. Burnett mostly cloudy 78. Junction clear 76. San Antonio mostly cloudy 79. Corpus Christi partly cloudy 79. Houston clear 79. Once again at Austin Bergstrom it was 78, and at Camp Mabry it was 79. Elsewhere across the state, College Station cloudy 77. Amarillo clear 74. Abilene clear 80. Dallas-Fort Worth clear 82. Your weather synopsis for South Central Texas. Look for continued hot and dry weather with day with afternoon high temperatures ranging from the low 90s to as high as 104 over the next 3 days. Heat index values will reach into the 105 to 110 degree range for much of the area through early next week. Your local forecast. Today, partly cloudy this morning, then becoming sunny. Hot with highs around 100. South winds 5 to 10 miles per hour with gusts up to 20 miles per hour. Tonight, mostly clear. Lows in the mid-70s. South winds 10 to 15 miles per hour with gusts up to 25 miles per hour. Thursday, partly cloudy in the morning, then clearing. Hot with highs around 100. South winds 10 to 15 miles per hour with gusts up to 25 miles per hour. Thursday night, clear in the evening, then becoming partly cloudy. Lows in the mid-70s. South winds 10 to 15 miles per hour. Gusts up to 30 miles per hour in the evening. Friday, partly cloudy. Highs in the upper 90s. South winds 10 to 15 miles per hour. Highest heat index readings up to 106. Friday night and Saturday, partly cloudy. Lows in the mid-70s. Highs in the upper 90s. Highest heat index readings up to 110. Saturday night and Sunday, mostly clear. Hot. Lows in the mid-70s. Highs around 100. Highest heat index readings up to 105. Sunday night through Monday night, clear, hot. Lows in the mid-70s. Highs around 100. Highest heat index readings up to 105. Tuesday, mostly sunny. Hot with highs around 100. Highest heat index readings up to 110. 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

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The current time is 7:08 a.m. Central Daylight Time. Your weather synopsis for South Central Texas. Look for continued hot and dry weather with day with afternoon high temperatures ranging from the low 90s to as high as 104 over the next 3 days. Heat index values will reach into the 105 to 110 degree range for much of the area through early next week. Your local forecast. Today, partly cloudy this morning, then becoming sunny. Hot with highs around 100. South winds 5 to 10 miles per hour with gusts up to 20 miles per hour. Tonight, mostly clear. Lows in the mid-70s. South winds 10 to 15 miles per hour with gusts up to 25 miles per hour. Thursday, partly cloudy in the morning, then clearing. Hot with highs around 100. South winds 10 to 15 miles per hour with gusts up to 25 miles per hour. Thursday night, clear in the evening, then becoming partly cloudy. Lows in the mid-70s. South winds 10 to 15 miles per hour. Gusts up to 30 miles per hour in the evening. Friday, partly cloudy. Highs in the upper 90s. South winds 10 to 15 miles per hour. Highest heat index readings up to 106. Friday night and Saturday, partly cloudy. Lows in the mid-70s. Highs in the upper 90s. Highest heat index readings up to 110. Saturday night and Sunday, mostly clear. Hot. Lows in the mid-70s. Highs around 100. Highest heat index readings up to 105. Sunday night through Monday night, clear, hot. Lows in the mid-70s. Highs around 100. Highest heat index readings up to 105. Tuesday, mostly sunny. Hot with highs around 100. Highest heat index readings up to 110. 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The current time is 7:11 a.m. Central Daylight Time. Your weather synopsis for South Central Texas. Look for continued hot and dry weather with day with afternoon high temperatures ranging from the low 90s to as high as 104 over the next 3 days. Heat index values will reach into the 105 to 110 degree range for much of the area through early next week. Your local forecast. Today, partly cloudy this morning, then becoming sunny. Hot with highs around 100. South winds 5 to 10 miles per hour with gusts up to 20 miles per hour. Tonight, mostly clear. Lows in the mid-70s. South winds 10 to 15 miles per hour with gusts up to 25 miles per hour. Thursday, partly cloudy in the morning, then clearing. Hot with highs around 100. South winds 10 to 15 miles per hour with gusts up to 25 miles per hour. Thursday night, clear in the evening, then becoming partly cloudy. Lows in the mid-70s. South winds 10 to 15 miles per hour. Gusts up to 30 miles per hour in the evening. Friday, partly cloudy. Highs in the upper 90s. South winds 10 to 15 miles per hour. Highest heat index readings up to 106. Friday night and Saturday, partly cloudy. Lows in the mid-70s. Highs in the upper 90s. Highest heat index readings up to 110. Saturday night and Sunday, mostly clear. Hot. Lows in the mid-70s. Highs around 100. Highest heat index readings up to 105. Sunday night through Monday night, clear, hot. Lows in the mid-70s. Highs around 100. Highest heat index readings up to 105. Tuesday, mostly sunny.

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Highest heat index readings up to 110. 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The current time is 7:13 a.m. Central Daylight Time. The Austin NOAA Weather Radio Roundup. At 7 a.m. at Austin Bergstrom International, it was partly cloudy. The temperature was 77, the dew point 74, the relative humidity was 90%, the wind south at 3 miles an hour, and the pressure was 30.00 inches and steady. At Camp Mabry, it was clear. The temperature was 79, the dew point 74, the relative humidity was 84%, the wind variable at 5 miles an hour, and the pressure was 30.01 inches and steady. Pflugerville, partly cloudy 78. Taylor, partly cloudy 79. Lago Vista, partly cloudy 76. Georgetown, partly cloudy 80. San Marcos, mostly cloudy 79. Burnett, partly cloudy 77. Junction, clear 75. San Antonio, partly cloudy 78. Corpus Christi, partly cloudy 78. Houston, partly cloudy 79. Once again at Austin Bergstrom, it was 77, and at Camp Mabry, it was 79. Elsewhere across the state, College Station, cloudy 77. Amarillo, clear 74. Abilene, clear 79. Dallas-Fort Worth, partly cloudy 81. Your weather synopsis for South Central Texas. Look for continued hot and dry weather with day with afternoon high temperatures ranging from the low 90s to as high as 104 over the next 3 days. Heat index values will reach into the 105 to 110 degree range for much of the area through early next week. Your local forecast. Today, partly cloudy this morning, then becoming sunny. Hot with highs around 100. South winds 5 to 10 miles per hour with gusts up to 20 miles per hour. Tonight, mostly clear. Lows in the mid-70s. South winds 10 to 15 miles per hour with gusts up to 25 miles per hour. Thursday, partly cloudy in the morning, then clearing. Hot with highs around 100. South winds 10 to 15 miles per hour with gusts up to 25 miles per hour. Thursday night, clear in the evening, then becoming partly cloudy. Lows in the mid-70s. South winds 10 to 15 miles per hour. Gusts up to 30 miles per hour in the evening. Friday, partly cloudy. Highs in the upper 90s. South winds 10 to 15 miles per hour. Highest heat index readings up to 106. Friday night and Saturday, partly cloudy. Lows in the mid-70s. Highs in the upper 90s. Highest heat index readings up to 110. Saturday night and Sunday, mostly clear. Hot. Lows in the mid-70s. Highs around 100. Highest heat index readings up to 105. Sunday night through Monday night, clear, hot. Lows in the mid-70s. Highs around 100. Highest heat index readings up to 105. Tuesday, mostly sunny. Hot with highs around 100. Highest heat index readings up to 110. 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The current time is 7:18 a.m. Central Daylight Time. The Austin NOAA Weather Radio Roundup. At 7 a.m. at Austin Bergstrom International, it was partly cloudy. The temperature was 77, the dew point 74, the relative humidity was 90%, the wind south at 3 miles an hour, and the pressure was 30.00 inches and steady. At Camp Mabry, it was clear.

The temperature was 79, the dew point 74, the relative humidity was 84%, the wind variable at 5 miles an hour, and the pressure was 30.01 inches and steady. Pflugerville partly cloudy 78. Taylor partly cloudy 79. Lagoa Vista partly cloudy 76. Georgetown partly cloudy 80. San Marcos mostly cloudy 79. Burnett partly cloudy 77. Junction clear 75. San Antonio partly cloudy 78. Corpus Christi partly cloudy 78. Houston partly cloudy 79. Once again at Austin Bergstrom it was 77, and at Camp Mabry it was 79. Elsewhere across the state, College Station cloudy 77. Amarillo clear 74. Abilene clear 79. Dallas-Fort Worth partly cloudy 81. Your weather synopsis for South Central Texas. Look for continued hot and dry weather with day with afternoon high temperatures ranging from the low 90s to as high as 104 over the next 3 days. Heat index values will reach into the 105 to 110 degree range for much of the area through early next week. Your local forecast. Today, partly cloudy this morning, then becoming sunny. Hot with highs around 100. South winds 5 to 10 miles per hour with gusts up to 20 miles per hour. Tonight, mostly clear. Lows in the mid-70s. South winds 10 to 15 miles per hour with gusts up to 25 miles per hour. Thursday, partly cloudy in the morning, then clearing. Hot with highs around 100. South winds 10 to 15 miles per hour with gusts up to 25 miles per hour. Thursday night, clear in the evening, then becoming partly cloudy. Lows in the mid-70s. South winds 10 to 15 miles per hour. Gusts up to 30 miles per hour in the evening. Friday, partly cloudy. Highs in the upper 90s. South winds 10 to 15 miles per hour. Highest heat index readings up to 106. Friday night and Saturday, partly cloudy. Lows in the mid-70s. Highs in the upper 90s. Highest heat index readings up to 110. Saturday night and Sunday, mostly clear. Hot. Lows in the mid-70s. Highs around 100. Highest heat index readings up to 105. Sunday night through Monday night, clear, hot. Lows in the mid-70s. Highs around 100. Highest heat index readings up to 105. Tuesday, mostly sunny. Hot with highs around 100. Highest heat index readings up to 110. The Tropical Weather Outlook. For the North Atlantic, Caribbean Sea and the Gulf of America, Central Tropical Atlantic L92, an area of showers and thunderstorms associated with a tropical wave is located about 900 miles west-southwest of the Cabo Verde Islands. Environmental conditions are forecast to be conducive for development during the next couple of days, and a tropical depression will likely form while the system moves westward to west-northwestward across the Central Tropical Atlantic. Formation chance through 48 hours, high, 80%. Formation chance through 7 days, high, 80%. Central Subtropical Atlantic L93, an area of low pressure is located about 1050 miles east-northeast of Bermuda. The circulation is elongated, and the associated showers and thunderstorms are displaced to the east. The system is producing an area of gale force winds to its south and east. Some development of this system is still possible through tonight, and a short-lived tropical storm could form while it moves eastward to east-northeastward at around 20 miles per hour across the central subtropical Atlantic. The system is forecast to reach cooler waters by Thursday, ending its chances of formation. Additional information on this system is found in high seas forecasts issued by the National Weather Service. Formation chance through 48 hours, medium, 50%. Formation chance through 7 days, medium, 50%.

Eastern Tropical Atlantic, a tropical wave just offshore of the coast of West Africa, is producing disorganized showers and thunderstorms. Environmental conditions are forecast to be generally conducive for some development of the system during the next several days while it moves westward or west-northwestward across the eastern and central tropical Atlantic. Formation chance through 48 hours, low, 20%. Formation chance through 7 days, low, 30%. 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The current time is 7:24 a.m. Central Daylight Time. The Austin NOAA Weather Radio Roundup. At 7 a.m. at Austin Bergstrom International, it was partly cloudy. The temperature was 77, the dew point 74, the relative humidity was 90%, the wind south at 3 miles an hour, and the pressure was 30.00 inches and steady. At Camp Mabry, it was clear. The temperature was 79, the dew point 74, the relative humidity was 84%, the wind variable at 5 miles an hour, and the pressure was 30.01 inches and steady. Pflugerville partly cloudy 78. Taylor partly cloudy 79. Lago Vista partly cloudy 76. Georgetown partly cloudy 80. San Marcos mostly cloudy 79. Burnett partly cloudy 77. Junction clear 75. San Antonio partly cloudy 78. Corpus Christi partly cloudy 78. Houston partly cloudy 79. Once again at Austin Bergstrom it was 77, and at Camp Mabry it was 79. Elsewhere across the state, College Station cloudy 77. Amarillo clear 74. Abilene clear 79. Dallas-Fort Worth partly cloudy 81. Your weather synopsis for South Central Texas. Look for continued hot and dry weather with day with afternoon high temperatures ranging from the low 90s to as high as 104 over the next 3 days. Heat index values will reach into the 105 to 110 degree range for much of the area through early next week. Your local forecast. Today, partly cloudy this morning, then becoming sunny. Hot with highs around 100. South winds 5 to 10 miles per hour with gusts up to 20 miles per hour. Tonight, mostly clear. Lows in the mid-70s. South winds 10 to 15 miles per hour with gusts up to 25 miles per hour. Thursday, partly cloudy in the morning, then clearing. Hot with highs around 100. South winds 10 to 15 miles per hour with gusts up to 25 miles per hour. Thursday night, clear in the evening, then becoming partly cloudy. Lows in the mid-70s. South winds 10 to 15 miles per hour. Gusts up to 30 miles per hour in the evening. Friday, partly cloudy. Highs in the upper 90s. South winds 10 to 15 miles per hour. Highest heat index readings up to 106. Friday night and Saturday, partly cloudy. Lows in the mid-70s. Highs in the upper 90s. Highest heat index readings up to 110. Saturday night and Sunday, mostly clear. Hot. Lows in the mid-70s. Highs around 100. Highest heat index readings up to 105. Sunday night through Monday night, clear, hot. Lows in the mid-70s. Highs around 100. Highest heat index readings up to 105. Tuesday, mostly sunny. Hot with highs around 100. Highest heat index readings up to 110. 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

the Austin NOAA Weather Radio Roundup. At 7 a.m. at Austin Bergstrom International, it was partly cloudy. The temperature was 77, the dew point 74, the relative humidity was 90%, the wind south at 3 miles an hour, and the pressure was 30.00 inches and steady. At Camp Mabry, it was clear. The temperature was 79, the dew point 74, the relative humidity was 84%, the wind variable at 5 miles an hour, and the pressure was 30.01 inches and steady. Pflugerville, partly cloudy 78. Taylor, partly cloudy 79. Lago Vista, partly cloudy 76. Georgetown, partly cloudy 80. San Marcos, mostly cloudy 79. Burnett, partly cloudy 77. Junction, clear 75. San Antonio, partly cloudy 78. Corpus Christi, partly cloudy 78. Houston, partly cloudy 79. Once again at Austin Bergstrom, it was 77, and at Camp Mabry, it was 79. Elsewhere across the state, College Station, cloudy 77. Amarillo, clear 74. Abilene, clear 79. Dallas-Fort Worth, partly cloudy 81. The coastal waters forecast from Baffin Bay to Port Aransas out 20 nautical miles. Small craft should exercise caution. Today, south winds 10 to 15 knots with gusts up to 20 knots, becoming southeast 15 to 20 knots with gusts up to 25 knots late. Seas 3 to 4 feet, occasionally to 5 feet. Wave detail, southeast 4 feet at 5 seconds. Tonight, south winds 15 to 20 knots with gusts up to 25 knots. Seas 3 to 5 feet, occasionally to 6 feet. Wave detail, southeast 4 feet at 5 seconds. Thursday, southeast winds 15 to 20 knots with gusts up to 25 knots. Seas around 4 feet, occasionally to 5 feet. Wave detail, southeast 4 feet at 6 seconds. Thursday night, southeast winds 15 to 20 knots with gusts up to 25 knots. Seas around 4 feet, occasionally to 5 feet. Wave detail, southeast 4 feet at 6 seconds. Friday, southeast winds 10 to 15 knots. Seas 3 to 4 feet, occasionally to 5 feet. Wave detail, southeast 4 feet at 6 seconds. Friday night, southeast winds 10 to 15 knots with gusts up to 20 knots. Seas 3 to 4 feet, occasionally to 5 feet. Wave detail, southeast 4 feet at 6 seconds. Saturday, southeast winds 10 to 15 knots. Seas around 3 feet. Saturday night, southeast winds 10 to 15 knots. Seas around 3 feet. Sunday, southeast winds 5 to 10 knots. Seas 2 to 3 feet. Sunday night, southeast winds 10 to 15 knots, diminishing to 5 to 10 knots after midnight. Seas 2 to 3 feet. Your weather synopsis for South Central Texas. Look for continued hot and dry weather with day with afternoon high temperatures ranging from the low 90s to as high as 104 over the next 3 days. Heat index values will reach into the 105 to 110 degree range for much of the area through early next week. Your local forecast. Today, partly cloudy this morning, then becoming sunny. Hot with highs around 100. South winds 5 to 10 miles per hour with gusts up to 20 miles per hour. Tonight, mostly clear. Lows in the mid-70s. South winds 10 to 15 miles per hour with gusts up to 25 miles per hour. Thursday, partly cloudy in the morning, then clearing. Hot with highs around 100. South winds 10 to 15 miles per hour with gusts up to 25 miles per hour. Thursday night, clear in the evening, then becoming partly cloudy. Lows in the mid-70s. South winds 10 to 15 miles per hour. Gusts up to 30 miles, becoming partly cloudy. Lows in the mid-70s. South winds 10 to 15 miles per hour.

gusts up to 30 miles per hour in the evening. Friday, partly cloudy. Highs in the upper 90s. South winds 10 to 15 miles per hour. Highest heat index readings up to 106. Friday night and Saturday, partly cloudy. Lows in the mid-70s. Highs in the upper 90s. Highest heat index readings up to 110. Saturday night and Sunday, mostly clear. Hot. Lows in the mid-70s. Highs around 100. Highest heat index readings up to 105. Sunday night through Monday night, clear, hot. Lows in the mid-70s. Highs around 100. Highest heat index readings up to 105. Tuesday, mostly sunny. Hot with highs around 100. Highest heat index readings up to 110. 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The current time is 7:34 a.m. Central Daylight Time. The Austin NOAA Weather Radio Roundup. At 7 a.m. at Austin Bergstrom International, it was partly cloudy. The temperature was 77, the dew point 74, the relative humidity was 90%, the wind south at 3 miles an hour, and the pressure was 30.00 inches and steady. At Camp Mabry, it was clear. The temperature was 79, the dew point 74, the relative humidity was 84%, the wind variable at 5 miles an hour, and the pressure was 30.01 inches and steady. Pflugerville, partly cloudy, 78. Taylor, partly cloudy, 79. Lago Vista, partly cloudy, 76. Georgetown, partly cloudy, 80. San Marcos, mostly cloudy, 79. Burnett, partly cloudy, 77. Junction, clear, 75. San Antonio, partly cloudy, 78. Corpus Christi, partly cloudy, 78. Houston, partly cloudy, 79. Once again at Austin Bergstrom, it was 77, and at Camp Mabry, it was 79. Elsewhere across the state, College Station, cloudy, 77. Amarillo, clear, 74. Abilene, clear, 79. Dallas, Fort Worth, partly cloudy, 81. Your weather synopsis for South Central Texas. Look for continued hot and dry weather with day with afternoon high temperatures ranging from the low 90s to as high as 104 over the next 3 days. Heat index values will reach into the 105 to 110 degree range for much of the area through early next week. Your local forecast. Today, partly cloudy this morning, then becoming sunny. Hot with highs around 100. South winds 5 to 10 miles per hour with gusts up to 20 miles per hour. Tonight, mostly clear. Lows in the mid-70s. South winds 10 to 15 miles per hour with gusts up to 25 miles per hour. Thursday, partly cloudy in the morning, then clearing. Hot with highs around 100. South winds 10 to 15 miles per hour with gusts up to 25 miles per hour. Thursday night, clear in the evening, then becoming partly cloudy. Lows in the mid-70s. South winds 10 to 15 miles per hour. Gusts up to 30 miles per hour in the evening. Friday, partly cloudy. Highs in the upper 90s. South winds 10 to 15 miles per hour. Highest heat index readings up to 106. Friday night and Saturday, partly cloudy. Lows in the mid-70s. Highs in the upper 90s. Highest heat index readings up to 110. Saturday night and Sunday, mostly clear. Hot. Lows in the mid-70s. Highs around 100. Highest heat index readings up to 105. Sunday night through Monday night, clear, hot. Lows in the mid-70s. Highs around 100. Highest heat index reading.

Things up to 105. Tuesday, mostly sunny. Hot with highs around 100. Highest heat index readings up to 110. 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The Austin NOAA Weather Radio Roundup. At 7 a.m. at Austin Bergstrom International, it was partly cloudy. The temperature was 77, the dew point 74, the relative humidity was 90%, the wind south at 3 miles an hour, and the pressure was 30.00 inches and steady. At Camp Mabry, it was clear. The temperature was 79, the dew point 74, the relative humidity was 84%, the wind variable at 5 miles an hour, and the pressure was 30.01 inches and steady. Pflugerville partly cloudy 78. Taylor partly cloudy 79. Lago Vista partly cloudy 76. Georgetown partly cloudy 80. San Marcos mostly cloudy 79. Burnett partly cloudy 77. Junction clear 75. San Antonio partly cloudy 78. Corpus Christi partly cloudy 78. Houston partly cloudy 79. Once again at Austin Bergstrom it was 77, and at Camp Mabry it was 79. Elsewhere across the state, College Station cloudy 77. Amarillo clear 74. Abilene clear 79. Dallas-Fort Worth partly cloudy 81. Your weather synopsis for South Central Texas. Look for continued hot and dry weather with day with afternoon high temperatures ranging from the low 90s to as high as 104 over the next 3 days. Heat index values will reach into the 105 to 110 degree range for much of the area through early next week. Your local forecast. Today, partly cloudy this morning, then becoming sunny. Hot with highs around 100. South winds 5 to 10 miles per hour with gusts up to 20 miles per hour. Tonight, mostly clear. Lows in the mid-70s. South winds 10 to 15 miles per hour with gusts up to 25 miles per hour. Thursday, partly cloudy in the morning, then clearing. Hot with highs around 100. South winds 10 to 15 miles per hour with gusts up to 25 miles per hour. Thursday night, clear in the evening, then becoming partly cloudy. Lows in the mid-70s. South winds 10 to 15 miles per hour. Gusts up to 30 miles per hour in the evening. Friday, partly cloudy. Highs in the upper 90s. South winds 10 to 15 miles per hour. Highest heat index readings up to 106. Friday night and Saturday, partly cloudy. Lows in the mid-70s. Highs in the upper 90s. Highest heat index readings up to 110. Saturday night and Sunday, mostly clear. Hot. Lows in the mid-70s. Highs around 100. Highest heat index readings up to 105. Sunday night through Monday night, clear, hot. Lows in the mid-70s. Highs around 100. Highest heat index readings up to 105. Tuesday, mostly sunny. Hot with highs around 100. Highest heat index readings up to 110. 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The current time is 7:42 a.m. Central Daylight Time. The Austin NOAA Weather Radio Roundup. At 7 a.m. at Austin Bergstrom International, it was partly cloudy.
the temperature was 77, the dew point 74, the relative humidity was 90%, the wind south at 3 miles an hour, and the pressure was 30.00 inches.

at Camp Mabry, it was clear. The temperature was 79, the dew point 74, the relative humidity was 84%, the wind variable at 5 miles an hour, and the pressure was 30.01 inches and steady. Pflugerville partly cloudy 78. Taylor partly cloudy 79. Lagoa Vista partly cloudy 76. Georgetown partly cloudy 80. San Marcos mostly cloudy 79. Burnett partly cloudy 77. Junction clear 75. San Antonio partly cloudy 78. Corpus Christi partly cloudy 78. Houston partly cloudy 79. Once again at Austin Bergstrom it was 77, and at Camp Mabry it was 79. Elsewhere across the state, College Station cloudy 77. Amarillo clear 74. Abilene clear 79. Dallas-Fort Worth partly cloudy 81. Your weather synopsis for South Central Texas. Look for continued hot and dry weather with day with afternoon high temperatures ranging from the low 90s to as high as 104 over the next 3 days. Heat index values will reach into the 105 to 110 degree range for much of the area through early next week. Your local forecast. Today, partly cloudy this morning, then becoming sunny. Hot with highs around 100. South winds 5 to 10 miles per hour with gusts up to 20 miles per hour. Tonight, mostly clear. Lows in the mid-70s. South winds 10 to 15 miles per hour with gusts up to 25 miles per hour. Thursday, partly cloudy in the morning, then clearing. Hot with highs around 100. South winds 10 to 15 miles per hour with gusts up to 25 miles per hour. Thursday night, clear in the evening, then becoming partly cloudy. Lows in the mid-70s. South winds 10 to 15 miles per hour. Gusts up to 30 miles per hour in the evening. Friday, partly cloudy. Highs in the upper 90s. South winds 10 to 15 miles per hour. Highest heat index readings up to 106. Friday night and Saturday, partly cloudy. Lows in the mid-70s. Highs in the upper 90s. Highest heat index readings up to 110. Saturday night and Sunday, mostly clear. Hot. Lows in the mid-70s. Highs around 100. Highest heat index readings up to 105. Sunday night through Monday night, clear, hot. Lows in the mid-70s. Highs around 100. Highest heat index readings up to 105. Tuesday, mostly sunny. Hot with highs around 100. Highest heat index readings up to 110. 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The current time is 7:47 a.m. Central Daylight Time. 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It was partly cloudy. The temperature was 77, the dew point 74, the relative humidity was 90%, the wind south at 3 miles an hour, and the pressure was 30.00 inches and steady. At Camp Mabry, it was clear. The temperature was 79, the dew point 74, the relative humidity was 84%, the wind variable at 5 miles an hour, and the pressure was 30.01 inches and steady. Pflugerville partly cloudy 78. Taylor partly cloudy 79. Lagoa Vista partly cloudy 76. Georgetown partly cloudy 80. San Marcos mostly cloudy 79. Burnett partly cloudy 77. Junction clear 75. San Antonio partly cloudy 78. Corpus Christi partly cloudy 78. Houston partly cloudy 79. Once again at Austin Bergstrom it was 77, and at Camp

Maybury it was 79. Elsewhere across the state, College Station cloudy 77. Amarillo clear 74. Abilene clear 79. Dallas-Fort Worth partly cloudy 81. Your weather synopsis for South Central Texas. Look for continued hot and dry weather with day with afternoon high temperatures ranging from the low 90s to as high as 104 over the next 3 days. Heat index values will reach into the 105 to 110 degree range for much of the area through early next week. Your local forecast. Today, partly cloudy this morning, then becoming sunny. Hot with highs around 100. South winds 5 to 10 miles per hour with gusts up to 20 miles per hour. Tonight, mostly clear. Lows in the mid-70s. South winds 10 to 15 miles per hour with gusts up to 25 miles per hour. Thursday, partly cloudy in the morning, then clearing. Hot with highs around 100. South winds 10 to 15 miles per hour with gusts up to 25 miles per hour. Thursday night, clear in the evening, then becoming partly cloudy. Lows in the mid-70s. South winds 10 to 15 miles per hour. Gusts up to 30 miles per hour in the evening. Friday, partly cloudy. Highs in the upper 90s. South winds 10 to 15 miles per hour. Highest heat index readings up to 106. Friday night and Saturday, partly cloudy. Lows in the mid-70s. Highs in the upper 90s. Highest heat index readings up to 110. Saturday night and Sunday, mostly clear. Hot. Lows in the mid-70s. Highs around 100. Highest heat index readings up to 105. Sunday night through Monday night, clear, hot. Lows in the mid-70s. Highs around 100. Highest heat index readings up to 105. Tuesday, mostly sunny. Hot with highs around 100. Highest heat index readings up to 110. 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The Tropical Weather Outlook. For the North Atlantic, Caribbean Sea and the Gulf of America, Central Tropical Atlantic L92, an area of showers and thunderstorms associated with a tropical wave is located about 900 miles west-southwest of the Cabo Verde Islands. Environmental conditions are forecast to be conducive for development during the next couple of days, and a tropical depression will likely form while the system moves westward to west-northwestward across the central tropical Atlantic. Formation chance through 48 hours, high, 80%. Formation chance through 7 days, high, 80%. Central subtropical Atlantic L93, an area of low pressure is located about 1050 miles east-northeast of Bermuda. The circulation is elongated, and the associated showers and thunderstorms are displaced to the east. The system is producing an area of gale force winds to its south and east. Some development of this system is still possible through tonight, and a short-lived tropical storm could form while it moves eastward to east-northeastward at around 20 miles per hour across the central subtropical Atlantic. The system is forecast to reach cooler waters by Thursday, ending its chances of formation. Additional information on this system is found in high seas forecasts issued by the National Weather Service. Formation chance through 48 hours, medium, 50%. Formation chance through 7 days, medium, 50%. Eastern Tropical Atlantic, a tropical wave just offshore of the coast of West Africa, is producing disorganized showers and thunderstorms. Environmental conditions are forecast to be generally conducive for some development of the system during the next several days while it moves westward or west-northwestward across the eastern and central tropical Atlantic. Formation chance through 48 hours, low, 20%. Formation chance through 7 days, low, 30%.

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The Austin NOAA Weather Radio Roundup. At 7 a.m. at Austin Bergstrom International, it was partly cloudy. The temperature was 77, the dew point 74, the relative humidity was 90%, the wind south at 3 miles an hour, and the pressure was 30.00 inches and steady. At Camp Mabry, it was clear. The temperature was 79, the dew point 74, the relative humidity was 84%, the wind variable at 5 miles an hour, and the pressure was 30.01 inches and steady. Pflugerville, partly cloudy 78. Taylor, partly cloudy 79. Lago Vista, partly cloudy 76. Georgetown, partly cloudy 80. San Marcos, mostly cloudy 79. Burnett, partly cloudy 77. Junction, clear 75. San Antonio, partly cloudy 78. Corpus Christi, partly cloudy 78. Houston, partly cloudy 79. Once again at Austin Bergstrom, it was 77, and at Camp Mabry, it was 79. Elsewhere across the state, College Station, cloudy 77. Amarillo, clear 74. Abilene, clear 79. Dallas-Fort Worth, partly cloudy 81. Your weather synopsis for South Central Texas. Look for continued hot and dry weather with day with afternoon high temperatures ranging from the low 90s to as high as 104 over the next 3 days. Heat index values will reach into the 105 to 110 degree range for much of the area through early next week. Your local forecast. Today, partly cloudy this morning, then becoming sunny. Hot with highs around 100. South winds 5 to 10 miles per hour with gusts up to 20 miles per hour. Tonight, mostly clear. Lows in the mid-70s. South winds 10 to 15 miles per hour with gusts up to 25 miles per hour. Thursday, partly cloudy in the morning, then clearing. Hot with highs around 100. South winds 10 to 15 miles per hour with gusts up to 25 miles per hour. Thursday night, clear in the evening, then becoming partly cloudy. Lows in the mid-70s. South winds 10 to 15 miles per hour. Gusts up to 30 miles per hour in the evening. Friday, partly cloudy. Highs in the upper 90s. South winds 10 to 15 miles per hour. Highest heat index readings up to 106. Friday night and Saturday, partly cloudy. Lows in the mid-70s. Highs in the upper 90s. Highest heat index readings up to 110. Saturday night and Sunday, mostly clear. Hot. Lows in the mid-70s. Highs around 100. Highest heat index readings up to 105. Sunday night through Monday night, clear, hot. Lows in the mid-70s. Highs around 100. Highest heat index readings up to 105. Tuesday, mostly sunny. Hot with highs around 100. Highest heat index readings up to 110. 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The Austin NOAA Weather Radio Roundup. At 7 a.m. at Austin Bergstrom International, it was partly cloudy. The temperature was 77, the dew point 74, the relative humidity was 90%, the wind south at 3 miles an hour, and the pressure was 30.00 inches and steady. At Camp Mabry, it was clear. The temperature was 79, the dew point 74, the relative humidity was 84%, the wind variable at 5 miles an hour, and the pressure was 30.01 inches and steady. Pflugerville, partly cloudy 78. Taylor, partly cloudy 79. Lago Vista, partly cloudy 76.

temperatures ranging from the low 90s to as high as 104 over the next 3 days. Heat index values will reach into the 105 to 110 degree range for much of the area through early next week. The coastal waters forecast from Baffin Bay to Port Aransas out 20 nautical miles. Small craft should exercise caution. Today, south winds 10 to 15 knots with gusts up to 20 knots, becoming southeast 15 to 20 knots with gusts up to 25 knots late. Seas 3 to 4 feet, occasionally to 5 feet. Wave detail, southeast 4 feet at 5 seconds. Tonight, south winds 15 to 20 knots with gusts up to 25 knots. Seas 3 to 5 feet, occasionally to 6 feet. Wave detail, southeast 4 feet at 5 seconds. Thursday, southeast winds 15 to 20 knots with gusts up to 25 knots. Seas around 4 feet, occasionally to 5 feet. Wave detail, southeast 4 feet at 6 seconds. Thursday night, southeast winds 15 to 20 knots with gusts up to 25 knots. Seas around 4 feet, occasionally to 5 feet. Wave detail, southeast 4 feet at 6 seconds. Friday, southeast winds 10 to 15 knots. Seas 3 to 4 feet, occasionally to 5 feet. Wave detail, southeast 4 feet at 6 seconds. Friday night, southeast winds 10 to 15 knots with gusts up to 20 knots. Seas 3 to 4 feet, occasionally to 5 feet. Wave detail, southeast 4 feet at 6 seconds. Saturday, southeast winds 10 to 15 knots. Seas around 3 feet. Saturday night, southeast winds 10 to 15 knots. Seas around 3 feet. Sunday, southeast winds 5 to 10 knots. Seas 2 to 3 feet. Sunday night, southeast winds 10 to 15 knots, diminishing to 5 to 10 knots after midnight. Seas 2 to 3 feet. Your local forecast. Today, partly cloudy this morning, then becoming sunny. Hot with highs around 100. South winds 5 to 10 miles per hour with gusts up to 20 miles per hour. Tonight, mostly clear. Lows in the mid-70s. South winds 10 to 15 miles per hour with gusts up to 25 miles per hour. Thursday, partly cloudy in the morning, then clearing. Hot with highs around 100. South winds 10 to 15 miles per hour with gusts up to 25 miles per hour. Thursday night, clear in the evening, then becoming partly cloudy. Lows in the mid-70s. South winds 10 to 15 miles per hour. Gusts up to 30 miles per hour in the evening. Friday, partly cloudy. Highs in the upper 90s. South winds 10 to 15 miles per hour. Highest heat index readings up to 106. Friday night and Saturday, partly cloudy. Lows in the mid-70s. Highs in the upper 90s. Highest heat index readings up to 110. Saturday night and Sunday, mostly clear. Hot. Lows in the mid-70s. Highs around 100. Highest heat index readings up to 105. Sunday night through Monday night, clear, hot. Lows in the mid-70s. Highs around 100. Highest heat index readings up to 105. Tuesday, mostly sunny. Hot with highs around 100. Highest heat index readings up to 110. The Austin Bergstrom Climate Summary for yesterday, August 11, 2026. Yesterday's high temperature of 101 degrees occurred at 2:41 p.m. The normal high is 98. The record high is 107 degrees, which was set in 2023. Yesterday's low temperature of 75 degrees occurred at 5:46 a.m. The normal low is 73. The record low is 67 degrees, which was set in 2000. No precipitation fell yesterday, which leaves the monthly total at 0.02 inches.
This is 0.73 inches below the

normal amount of 0.75 inches for August. The total precipitation for the year still stands at 23.20 inches, which is 1.92 inches above normal. The record high for today is 106, which occurred in 2023, and the record low is 64, which occurred in 2004. Sunrise today is at 6:56 a.m. and sunset is at 8:15 p.m. The Austin Camp Mabry Climate Summary for yesterday, August 11, 2026. Yesterday's high temperature of 102 degrees occurred at 3:34 p.m. The normal high is 99. The record high is 108 degrees, which was set in 2023. Yesterday's low temperature of 79 degrees occurred at 7:07 a.m. The normal low is 76. The record low is 67 degrees, which was last set in 1989. No precipitation fell yesterday, which leaves the monthly total at 0.00 inches. This is 0.74 inches below the normal amount of 0.74 inches for August. The total precipitation for the year still stands at 23.55 inches, which is 2.30 inches above normal. The record high for today is 106, which last occurred in 1923. And the record low is 65, which occurred in 1898. Sunrise today is at 6:56 a.m. and sunset is at 8:15 p.m. You are listening to NOAA Weather Radio, station WXK27, in Austin, Texas, broadcasting on a frequency of 162.4 megahertz, originating from the Austin-San Antonio National Weather Service Forecast Office. The current time is 8:06 a.m. Central Daylight Time. Your weather synopsis for South Central Texas. Look for continued hot and dry weather with day with afternoon high temperatures ranging from the low 90s to as high as 104 over the next 3 days. Heat index values will reach into the 105 to 110 degree range for much of the area through early next week. Your local forecast. Today, partly cloudy this morning, then becoming sunny. Hot with highs around 100. South winds 5 to 10 miles per hour with gusts up to 20 miles per hour. Tonight, mostly clear. Lows in the mid-70s. South winds 10 to 15 miles per hour with gusts up to 25 miles per hour. Thursday, partly cloudy in the morning, then clearing. Hot with highs around 100. South winds 10 to 15 miles per hour with gusts up to 25 miles per hour. Thursday night, clear in the evening, then becoming partly cloudy. Lows in the mid-70s. South winds 10 to 15 miles per hour. Gusts up to 30 miles per hour in the evening. Friday, partly cloudy. Highs in the upper 90s. South winds 10 to 15 miles per hour. Highest heat index readings up to 106. Friday night and Saturday, partly cloudy. Lows in the mid-70s. Highs in the upper 90s. Highest heat index readings up to 110. Saturday night and Sunday, mostly clear. Hot. Lows in the mid-70s. Highs around 100. Highest heat index readings up to 105. Sunday night through Monday night, clear, hot. Lows in the mid-70s. Highs around 100. Highest heat index readings up to 105. Tuesday, mostly sunny. Hot with highs around 100. Highest heat index readings up to 110. The Austin Bergstrom Climate Summary for yesterday, August 11, 2026. Yesterday's high temperature of 101 degrees occurred at 2:41 p.m. The normal high is 98. The record high is 107 degrees, which was set in 2023. Yesterday's low temperature of 75 degrees occurred at 5:46 a.m. The normal low is 73. The record low is 67 degrees, which was set in 2000. No precipitation fell yesterday, which leaves the monthly total at 0.02 inches. This is 0.

0.73 inches below the normal amount of 0.75 inches for August. The total precipitation for the year still stands at 23.20 inches, which is 1.92 inches above normal. The record high for today is 106, which occurred in 2023, and the record low is 64, which occurred in 2004. Sunrise today is at 6:56 a.m. and sunset is at 8:15 p.m. The Austin Camp Mabry Climate Summary for yesterday, August 11, 2026. Yesterday's high temperature of 102 degrees occurred at 3:34 p.m. The normal high is 99. The record high is 108 degrees, which was set in 2023. Yesterday's low temperature of 79 degrees occurred at 7:07 a.m. The normal low is 76. The record low is 67 degrees, which was last set in 1989. No precipitation fell yesterday, which leaves the monthly total at 0.00 inches. This is 0.74 inches below the normal amount of 0.74 inches for August. The total precipitation for the year still stands at 23.55 inches, which is 2.30 inches above normal. The record high for today is 106, which last occurred in 1923, and the record low is 65, which occurred in 1898. Sunrise today is at 6:56 a.m. and sunset is at 8:15 p.m. You're listening to NOAA Weather Radio, station WXK27, in Austin, Texas, broadcasting on a frequency of 162.4 megahertz, originating from the Austin-San Antonio National Weather Service Forecast Office. The current time is 8:11 a.m. Central Daylight Time. Your weather synopsis for South Central Texas. Look for continued hot and dry weather with day with afternoon high temperatures ranging from the low 90s to as high as 104 over the next 3 days. Heat index values will reach into the 105 to 110 degree range for much of the area through early next week. Your local forecast. Today, partly cloudy this morning, then becoming sunny. Hot with highs around 100. South winds 5 to 10 miles per hour with gusts up to 20 miles per hour. Tonight, mostly clear. Lows in the mid-70s. South winds 10 to 15 miles per hour with gusts up to 25 miles per hour. Thursday, partly cloudy in the morning, then clearing. Hot with highs around 100. South winds 10 to 15 miles per hour with gusts up to 25 miles per hour. Thursday night, clear in the evening, then becoming partly cloudy. Lows in the mid-70s. South winds 10 to 15 miles per hour. Gusts up to 30 miles per hour in the evening. Friday, partly cloudy. Highs in the upper 90s. South winds 10 to 15 miles per hour. Highest heat index readings up to 106. Friday night and Saturday, partly cloudy. Lows in the mid-70s. Highs in the upper 90s. Highest heat index readings up to 110. Saturday night and Sunday, mostly clear. Hot. Lows in the mid-70s. Highs around 100. Highest heat index readings up to 105. Sunday night through Monday night, clear, hot. Lows in the mid-70s. Highs around 100. Highest heat index readings up to 105. Tuesday, mostly sunny. Hot with highs around 100. Highest heat index readings up to 110. The Austin Bergstrom Climate Summary for yesterday, August 11, 2026. Yesterday's high temperature of 101 degrees occurred at 2:41 p.m. The normal high is 98. The record high is 107 degrees, which was set in 2023. Yesterday's low temperature of 75 degrees occurred at 5:46 a.m. The normal low is 73. The record low is 67 degrees, which was set in 2000. No precipitation fell yesterday, which leaves the monthly total at 0.02 inches.

This is 0.73 inches below the normal amount of 0.75 inches for August. The total precipitation for the year still stands at 23.20 inches, which is 1.92 inches above normal. The record high for today is 106, which occurred in 2023, and the record low is 64, which occurred in 2004. Sunrise today is at 6:56 a.m. and sunset is at 8:15 p.m. The Austin Camp Mabry Climate Summary for yesterday, August 11, 2026. Yesterday's high temperature of 102 degrees occurred at 3:34 p.m. The normal high is 99. The record high is 108 degrees, which was set in 2023. Yesterday's low temperature of 79 degrees occurred at 7:07 a.m. The normal low is 76. The record low is 67 degrees, which was last set in 1989. No precipitation fell yesterday, which leaves the monthly total at 0.00 inches. This is 0.74 inches below the normal amount of 0.74 inches for August. The total precipitation for the year still stands at 23.55 inches, which is 2.30 inches above normal. The record high for today is 106, which last occurred in 1923, and the record low is 65, which occurred in 1898. Sunrise today is at 6:56 a.m. and sunset is at 8:15 p.m. You're listening to NOAA Weather Radio, station WXK27, in Austin, Texas, broadcasting on a frequency of 162.4 megahertz, originating from the Austin-San Antonio National Weather Service Forecast Office. The current time is 8:16 a.m. Central Daylight Time. The Austin NOAA Weather Radio Roundup, at 8 a.m. at Austin Bergstrom International, it was mostly sunny. The temperature was 80, the dew point 75, the relative humidity was 84%, the wind south at 5 miles an hour, and the pressure was 30.00 inches and steady. At Camp Mabry, it was sunny. The temperature was 79, the dew point 75, the relative humidity was 87%, and the pressure was 30.02 inches and rising. Pflugerville, sunny 79. Taylor, sunny 79. Lago Vista, mostly sunny 77. Georgetown, sunny 81. San Marcos, partly sunny 80. Burnett, sunny 77. Junction, sunny 76. San Antonio, partly sunny 80. Corpus Christi, mostly sunny 80. Houston, mostly sunny 82. Once again at Austin Bergstrom, it was 80, and at Camp Mabry, it was 79. Elsewhere across the state, College Station, cloudy 78. Amarillo, sunny 75. Abilene, sunny 79. Dallas, Fort Worth, mostly sunny 81. Your weather synopsis for South Central Texas. Look for continued hot and dry weather with day with afternoon high temperatures ranging from the low 90s to as high as 104 over the next 3 days. Heat index values will reach into the 105 to 110 degree range for much of the area through early next week. Your local forecast. Today, partly cloudy this morning, then becoming sunny. Hot with highs around 100. South winds 5 to 10 miles per hour with gusts up to 20 miles per hour. Tonight, mostly clear. Lows in the mid-70s. South winds 10 to 15 miles per hour with gusts up to 25 miles per hour. Thursday, partly cloudy in the morning, then clearing. Hot with highs around 100. South winds 10 to 15 miles per hour with gusts up to 25 miles per hour. Thursday night, clear in the evening, then becoming partly cloudy. Lows in the mid-70s. South winds 10 to 15 miles per hour. Gusts up to 30 miles per hour in the evening. Friday, partly cloudy. Highs in the upper 90s. South winds 10 to 15 miles per hour. Highest heat index readings up to 106. Friday night and Saturday, partly cloudy. Lows in the mid-

70s. Highs in the upper 90s. Highest heat index readings up to 110. Saturday night and Sunday, mostly clear. Hot. Lows in the mid-70s. Highs around 100. Highest heat index readings up to 105. Sunday night through Monday night, clear, hot. Lows in the mid-70s. Highs around 100. Highest heat index readings up to 105. Tuesday, mostly sunny. Hot with highs around 100. Highest heat index readings up to 110. The Austin Bergstrom Climate Summary for yesterday, August 11, 2026. Yesterday's high temperature of 101 degrees occurred at 2:41 p.m. The normal high is 98. The record high is 107 degrees, which was set in 2023. Yesterday's low temperature of 75 degrees occurred at 5:46 a.m. The normal low is 73. The record low is 67 degrees, which was set in 2000. No precipitation fell yesterday, which leaves the monthly total at 0.02 inches. This is 0.73 inches below the normal amount of 0.75 inches for August. The total precipitation for the year still stands at 23.20 inches, which is 1.92 inches above normal. The record high for today is 106, which occurred in 2023, and the record low is 64, which occurred in 2004. Sunrise today is at 6:56 a.m. and sunset is at 8:15 p.m. The Austin Camp Mabry Climate Summary for yesterday, August 11, 2026. Yesterday's high temperature of 102 degrees occurred at 3:34 p.m. The normal high is 99. The record high is 108 degrees, which was set in 2023. Yesterday's low temperature of 79 degrees occurred at 7:07 a.m. The normal low is 76. The record low is 67 degrees, which was last set in 1989. No precipitation fell yesterday, which leaves the monthly total at 0.00 inches. This is 0.74 inches below the normal amount of 0.74 inches for August. The total precipitation for the year still stands at 23.55 inches, which is 2.30 inches above normal. The record high for today is 106, which last occurred in 1923, and the record low is 65, which occurred in 1898. Sunrise today is at 6:56 a.m. and sunset is at 8:15 p.m. The Tropical Weather Outlook. For the North Atlantic, Caribbean Sea and the Gulf of America, Central Tropical Atlantic L92, an area of showers and thunderstorms associated with a tropical wave is located about 900 miles west-southwest of the Cabo Verde Islands. Environmental conditions are forecast to be conducive for development during the next couple of days, and a tropical depression will likely form while the system moves westward to west-northwestward across the central tropical Atlantic. Formation chance through 48 hours, high, 80%. Formation chance through 7 days, high, 80%. Central subtropical Atlantic L93, an area of low pressure is located about 1050 miles east-northeast of Bermuda. The circulation is elongated, and the associated showers and thunderstorms are displaced to the east. The system is producing an area of gale force winds to its south and east. Some development of this system is still possible through tonight, and a short-lived tropical storm could form while it moves eastward to east-northeastward at around 20 miles per hour across the central subtropical Atlantic. The system is forecast to reach cooler waters by Thursday, ending its chances of formation. Additional information on this system is found in high seas forecast issued by the National Weather Service. Formation chance through 48 hours, medium, 50%. Formation chance through 7 days, medium, 50%. Eastern Tropical Atlantic, a tropical wave just offshore of the coast of West Africa, is producing disorganized showers and thunderstorms. Environmental conditions are forecast to be generally conducive for some development of this system.

during the next several days while it moves westward or west-northwestward across the eastern and central tropical Atlantic. Formation chance through 48 hours, low, 20%. Formation chance through 7 days, low, 30%. 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The current time is 8:24 a.m. Central Daylight Time. 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It was mostly sunny. The temperature was 80, the dew point 75, the relative humidity was 84%, the wind south at 5 miles an hour, and the pressure was 30.00 inches and steady. At Camp Mabry, it was sunny. The temperature was 79, the dew point 75, the relative humidity was 87%, and the pressure was 30.02 inches and rising. Pflugerville, sunny 79. Taylor, sunny 79. Lago Vista, mostly sunny 77. Georgetown, sunny 81. San Marcos, partly sunny 80. Burnett, sunny 77. Junction, sunny 76. San Antonio, partly sunny 80. Corpus Christi, mostly sunny 80. Houston, mostly sunny 82. Once again at Austin Bergstrom, it was 80. And at Camp Mabry, it was 79. Elsewhere across the state, College Station cloudy 78. Amarillo sunny 75. Abilene sunny 79. Dallas-Fort Worth mostly sunny 81. Your weather synopsis for South Central Texas. Look for continued hot and dry weather with day with afternoon high temperatures ranging from the low 90s to as high as 104 over the next 3 days. Heat index values will reach into the 105 to 110 degree range for much of the area through early next week. Your local forecast. Today, partly cloudy this morning, then becoming sunny. Hot with highs around 100. South winds 5 to 10 miles per hour with gusts up to 20 miles per hour. Tonight, mostly clear. Lows in the mid-70s. South winds 10 to 15 miles per hour with gusts up to 25 miles per hour. Thursday, partly cloudy in the morning, then clearing. Hot with highs around 100. South winds 10 to 15 miles per hour with gusts up to 25 miles per hour. Thursday night, clear in the evening, then becoming partly cloudy. Lows in the mid-70s. South winds 10 to 15 miles per hour. Gusts up to 30 miles per hour in the evening. Friday, partly cloudy. Highs in the upper 90s. South winds 10 to 15 miles per hour. Highest heat index readings up to 106. Friday night and Saturday, partly cloudy. Lows in the mid-70s. Highs in the upper 90s. Highest heat index readings up to 110. Saturday night and Sunday, mostly clear. Hot. Lows in the mid-70s. Highs around 100. Highest heat index readings up to 105. Sunday night through Monday night, clear, hot. Lows in the mid-70s. Highs around 100. Highest heat index readings up to 105. Tuesday, mostly sunny. Hot with highs around 100. Highest heat index readings up to 110. The Austin Bergstrom Climate Summary for yesterday, August 11, 2026. Yesterday's high temperature of 101 degrees occurred at 2:41 p.m. The normal high is 98. The record high is 107 degrees, which was set in 2023. Yesterday's low temperature of 75 degrees occurred at 5:46 a.m. The normal low is 73. The record low is 67 degrees, which was set in 2000. No precipitation fell yesterday, which leaves the monthly total at 0.02 inches.
This is 0.73 inches below the normal.

amount of 0.75 inches for August. The total precipitation for the year still stands at 23.20 inches, which is 1.92 inches above normal. The record high for today is 106, which occurred in 2023, and the record low is 64, which occurred in 2004. Sunrise today is at 6:56 a.m. and sunset is at 8:15 p.m. The Austin Camp Mabry Climate Summary for yesterday, August 11, 2026. Yesterday's high temperature of 102 degrees occurred at 3:34 p.m. The normal high is 99. The record high is 108 degrees, which was set in 2023. Yesterday's low temperature of 79 degrees occurred at 7:07 a.m. The normal low is 76.

69. No precipitation fell yesterday, which leaves the monthly total at 0.00 inches. This is 0.74 inches below the normal amount of 0.74 inches for August. The total precipitation for the year still stands at 23.55 inches, which is 2.30 inches above normal. The record high for today is 106, which last occurred in 1923, and the record low is 65, which occurred in 1898. Sunrise today is at 6:56 a.m. and sunset is at 8:15 p.m. The coastal waters forecast from Baffin Bay to Port Aransas out 20 nautical miles. Small craft should exercise caution. Today, south winds 10 to 15 knots with gusts up to 20 knots, becoming southeast 15 to 20 knots with gusts up to 25 knots late. Seas 3 to 4 feet, occasionally to 5 feet. Wave detail, southeast 4 feet at 5 seconds. Tonight, south winds 15 to 20 knots with gusts up to 25 knots. Seas 3 to 5 feet, occasionally to 6 feet. Wave detail, southeast 4 feet at 5 seconds. Thursday, southeast winds 15 to 20 knots with gusts up to 25 knots. Seas around 4 feet, occasionally to 5 feet. Wave detail, southeast 4 feet at 6 seconds. Thursday night, southeast winds 15 to 20 knots with gusts up to 25 knots. Seas around 4 feet, occasionally to 5 feet. Wave detail, southeast 4 feet at 6 seconds. Friday, southeast winds 10 to 15 knots. Seas 3 to 4 feet, occasionally to 5 feet. Wave detail, southeast 4 feet at 6 seconds. Friday night, southeast winds 10 to 15 knots with gusts up to 20 knots. Seas 3 to 4 feet, occasionally to 5 feet. Wave detail, southeast 4 feet at 6 seconds. Saturday, southeast winds 10 to 15 knots. Seas around 3 feet. Saturday night, southeast winds 10 to 15 knots. Seas around 3 feet. Sunday, southeast winds 5 to 10 knots. Seas 2 to 3 feet. Sunday night, southeast winds 10 to 15 knots, diminishing to 5 to 10 knots after midnight. Seas 2 to 3 feet. 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It was mostly sunny. The temperature was 80, the dew point 75, the relative humidity was 84%, the wind south at 5 miles an hour, and the pressure was 30.00 inches and steady. At Camp Mabry, it was sunny. The temperature was 79, the dew point 75, the relative humidity was 87% and the pressure was 30.02 inches and rising. Pflugerville sunny 79. Taylor sunny 79. Lago Vista mostly sunny 77. Georgetown sunny 81. San Marcos partly sunny 80. Burnett sunny 77. Junction sunny 76. San Antonio partly sunny 80. Corpus Christi mostly sunny 80. Houston mostly sunny 82. Once again at Austin Bergstrom it was 80, and at Camp Mabry it was 79. Elsewhere across the state, College Station cloudy 78. Amarillo sunny 75. Abilene sunny 79. Dallas-Fort Worth mostly sunny 81. Your weather synopsis for South Central Texas. Look for continued hot and dry weather with day with afternoon high temperatures ranging from the low 90s to as high as 104 over the next 3 days. Heat index values will reach into the 105 to 110 degree range for much

the area through early next week. Your local forecast. Today, partly cloudy this morning, then becoming sunny. Hot with highs around 100. South winds 5 to 10 miles per hour with gusts up to 20 miles per hour. Tonight, mostly clear. Lows in the mid-70s. South winds 10 to 15 miles per hour with gusts up to 25 miles per hour. Thursday, partly cloudy in the morning, then clearing. Hot with highs around 100. South winds 10 to 15 miles per hour with gusts up to 25 miles per hour. Thursday night, clear in the evening, then becoming partly cloudy. Lows in the mid-70s. South winds 10 to 15 miles per hour. Gusts up to 30 miles per hour in the evening. Friday, partly cloudy. Highs in the upper 90s. South winds 10 to 15 miles per hour. Highest heat index readings up to 106. Friday night and Saturday, partly cloudy. Lows in the mid-70s. Highs in the upper 90s. Highest heat index readings up to 110. Saturday night and Sunday, mostly clear. Hot. Lows in the mid-70s. Highs around 100. Highest heat index readings up to 105. Sunday night through Monday night, clear, hot. Lows in the mid-70s. Highs around 100. Highest heat index readings up to 105. Tuesday, mostly sunny. Hot with highs around 100. Highest heat index readings up to 110. The Austin Bergstrom Climate Summary for yesterday, August 11, 2026. Yesterday's high temperature of 101 degrees occurred at 2:41 p.m. The normal high is 98. The record high is 107 degrees, which was set in 2023. Yesterday's low temperature of 75 degrees occurred at 5:46 a.m. The normal low is 73. The record low is 67 degrees, which was set in 2000. No precipitation fell yesterday, which leaves the monthly total at 0.02 inches. This is 0.73 inches below the normal amount of 0.75 inches for August. The total precipitation for the year still stands at 23.20 inches, which is 1.92 inches above normal. The record high for today is 106, which occurred in 2023, and the record low is 64, which occurred in 2004. Sunrise today is at 6:56 a.m. and sunset is at 8:15 p.m. The Austin Camp Mabry Climate Summary for yesterday, August 11, 2026. Yesterday's high temperature of 102 degrees occurred at 3:34 p.m. The normal high is 99. The record high is 108 degrees, which was set in 2023. Yesterday's low temperature of 79 degrees occurred at 7:07 a.m. The normal low is 76. The record low is 67 degrees, which was last set in 1989. No precipitation fell yesterday, which leaves the monthly total at 0.00 inches. This is 0.74 inches below the normal amount of 0.74 inches for August. The total precipitation for the year still stands at 23.55 inches, which is 2.30 inches above normal. The record high for today is 106, which last occurred in 1923, and the record low is 65, which occurred in 1898. Sunrise today is at 6:56 a.m. and sunset is at 8:15 p.m. You're listening to NOAA Weather Radio, station WXK27. 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The current time is 8:39 a.m. Central Daylight Time. The Austin, NOAA Weather Radio Roundup, at 8 a.m. at Austin Bergstrom International, it was mostly sunny.
The temperature was 80. The dew point 75. The relative humidity was 84%. The wind south at 5 miles an hour. And the pressure was 30.00 inches and steady. At Camp Mabry, it was sunny. The temperature was 79. The dew point 75. The relative humidity was 87%. And the pressure was 30.02 inches and rising. Pflugerville, sunny 79. Taylor, sunny 79. Lago Vista, mostly sunny 77. Georgetown, sunny 81. San Marcos, partly sunny 80. Burnett, sunny 77. Junction, sunny 76. San Antonio, partly sunny 80. Corpus Christi, mostly sunny 80. Houston, mostly sunny 82. Once again at Austin Bergstrom it was 80, and at Camp Mabry it was 79. Elsewhere across the state, College Station cloudy 78. Amarillo sunny 75. Abilene sunny 79. Dallas-Fort Worth mostly sunny 81. Your weather synopsis for South Central Texas. Look for continued hot and dry weather with day with afternoon high temperatures ranging from the low 90s to as high as 104 over the next 3 days. Heat index values will reach into the 105 to 110 degree range for much of the area through early next week. Your local forecast. Today, partly cloudy this morning, then becoming sunny. Hot with highs around 100. South winds 5 to 10 miles per hour with gusts up to 20 miles per hour. Tonight, mostly clear. Lows in the mid-70s. South winds 10 to 15 miles per hour with gusts up to 25 miles per hour. Thursday, partly cloudy in the morning, then clearing. Hot with highs around 100. South winds 10 to 15 miles per hour with gusts up to 25 miles per hour. Thursday night, clear in the evening, then becoming partly cloudy. Lows in the mid-70s. South winds 10 to 15 miles per hour. Gusts up to 30 miles per hour in the evening. Friday, partly cloudy. Highs in the upper 90s. South winds 10 to 15 miles per hour. Highest heat index readings up to 106. Friday night and Saturday, partly cloudy. Lows in the mid-70s. Highs in the upper 90s. Highest heat index readings up to 110. Saturday night and Sunday, mostly clear. Hot. Lows in the mid-70s. Highs around 100. Highest heat index readings up to 105. Sunday night through Monday night, clear, hot. Lows in the mid-70s. Highs around 100. Highest heat index readings up to 105. Tuesday, mostly sunny. Hot with highs around 100. Highest heat index readings up to 110. The Austin Bergstrom climate summary for yesterday, August 11, 2026. Yesterday's high temperature of 101 degrees occurred at 2:41 p.m. The normal high is 98. The record high is 107 degrees, which was set in 2023. Yesterday's low temperature of 75 degrees occurred at 5:46 a.m. The normal low is 73. The record low is 67 degrees, which was set in 2000. No precipitation fell yesterday, which leaves the monthly total at 0.02 inches. This is 0.73 inches below the normal amount of 0.75 inches for August. The total precipitation for the year still stands at 23.20 inches, which is 1.92 inches above normal. The record high for today is 106, which occurred in 2023, and the record low is 64, which occurred in 2004. Sunrise today is at 6:56 a.m. and sunset is at 8:15 p.m. The Austin Camp Mabry climate summary for yesterday, August 11, 2026. Yesterday's high temperature of 102 degrees occurred at 3:34 p.m. The normal high is 99. The record high is 108 degrees, which was set in 2023.
Yesterday's low temperature of 79 degrees occurred at 7:07 a.m. The normal low is 76. The record

low is 67 degrees, which was last set in 1989. No precipitation fell yesterday, which leaves the monthly total at 0.00 inches. This is 0.74 inches below the normal amount of 0.74 inches for August. The total precipitation for the year still stands at 23.55 inches, which is 2.30 inches above normal. The record high for today is 106, which last occurred in 1923, and the record low is 65, which occurred in 1898. Sunrise today is at 6:56 a.m. and sunset is at 8:15 p.m. You're listening to NOAA Weather Radio, station WXK27, in Austin, Texas, broadcasting on a frequency of 162.4 megahertz, originating from the Austin-San Antonio National Weather Service Forecast Office. The current time is 8:45 a.m. Central Daylight Time. The Austin NOAA Weather Radio Roundup, at 8 a.m. at Austin Bergstrom International, it was mostly sunny. The temperature was 80, the dew point 75, the relative humidity was 84%, the wind south at 5 miles an hour, and the pressure was 30.00 inches and steady. At Camp Mabry, it was sunny. The temperature was 79, the dew point 75, the relative humidity was 87%, and the pressure was 30.02 inches and rising. Pflugerville, sunny 79. Taylor, sunny 79. Lago Vista, mostly sunny 77. Georgetown, sunny 81. San Marcos, partly sunny 80. Burnett, sunny 77. Junction, sunny 76. San Antonio, partly sunny 80. Corpus Christi, mostly sunny 80. Houston, mostly sunny 82. Once again at Austin Bergstrom, it was 80, and at Camp Mabry, it was 79. Elsewhere across the state, College Station, cloudy 78. Amarillo, sunny 75. Abilene, sunny 79. Dallas-Fort Worth, mostly sunny 81. Your weather synopsis for South Central Texas. Look for continued hot and dry weather with day with afternoon high temperatures ranging from the low 90s to as high as 104 over the next 3 days. Heat index values will reach into the 105 to 110 degree range for much of the area through early next week. Your local forecast. Today, partly cloudy this morning, then becoming sunny. Hot with highs around 100. South winds 5 to 10 miles per hour with gusts up to 20 miles per hour. Tonight, mostly clear. Lows in the mid-70s. South winds 10 to 15 miles per hour with gusts up to 25 miles per hour. Thursday, partly cloudy in the morning, then clearing. Hot with highs around 100. South winds 10 to 15 miles per hour with gusts up to 25 miles per hour. Thursday night, clear in the evening, then becoming partly cloudy. Lows in the mid-70s. South winds 10 to 15 miles per hour. Gusts up to 30 miles per hour in the evening. Friday, partly cloudy. Highs in the upper 90s. South winds 10 to 15 miles per hour. Highest heat index readings up to 106. Friday night and Saturday, partly cloudy. Lows in the mid-70s. Highs in the upper 90s. Highest heat index readings up to 110. Saturday night and Sunday, mostly clear. Hot. Lows in the mid-70s. Highs around 100. Highest heat index readings up to 105. Sunday night through Monday night, clear, hot. Lows in the mid-70s. Highs around 100. Highest heat index readings up to 105. Tuesday, mostly sunny. Hot with highs around 100. Highest heat index readings up to 110. The Austin Bergstrom Climate Summary for yesterday, August 11, 2026. Yesterday's high temperature of 101 degrees occurred at 2:41 p.m. The normal high is 98.
The record high is 107 degrees, which was set in 2023. Yesterday's low temperature of 75 degrees occurred at 5:46 a.m. The normal low is 73. The record low is 67 degrees, which was set in 2000. No precipitation fell yesterday, which leaves the monthly total at 0.02 inches. This is 0.73 inches below the normal amount of 0.75 inches for August. The total precipitation for the year still stands at 23.20 inches, which is 1.92 inches above normal. The record high for today is 106, which occurred in 2023, and the record low is 64, which occurred in 2004. Sunrise today is at 6:56 a.m. and sunset is at 8:15 p.m. The Austin Camp Mabry Climate Summary for yesterday, August 11, 2026. Yesterday's high temperature of 102 degrees occurred at 3:34 p.m. The normal high is 99. The record high is 108 degrees, which was set in 2023. Yesterday's low temperature of 79 degrees occurred at 7:07 a.m. The normal low is 76. The record low is 67 degrees, which was last set in 1989. No precipitation fell yesterday, which leaves the monthly total at 0.00 inches. This is 0.74 inches below the normal amount of 0.74 inches for August. The total precipitation for the year still stands at 23.55 inches, which is 2.30 inches above normal. The record high for today is 106, which last occurred in 1923, and the record low is 65, which occurred in 1898. Sunrise today is at 6:56 a.m. and sunset is at 8:15 p.m. The Tropical Weather Outlook. For the North Atlantic, Caribbean Sea and the Gulf of America, Central Tropical Atlantic L92, an area of showers and thunderstorms associated with a tropical wave is located about 900 miles west-southwest of the Cabo Verde Islands. Environmental conditions are forecast to be conducive for development during the next couple of days, and a tropical depression will likely form while the system moves westward to west-northwestward across the Central Tropical Atlantic. Formation chance through 48 hours, high, 80%. Formation chance through 7 days, high, 80%. Central Subtropical Atlantic L93, an area of low pressure is located about 1050 miles east-northeast of Bermuda. The circulation is elongated, and the associated showers and thunderstorms are displaced to the east. The system is producing an area of gale force winds to its south and east. Some development of this system is still possible through tonight, and a short-lived tropical storm could form while it moves eastward to east-northeastward at around 20 miles per hour across the central subtropical Atlantic. The system is forecast to reach cooler waters by Thursday, ending its chances of formation. Additional information on this system is found in high seas forecast issued by the National Weather Service. Formation chance through 48 hours, medium, 50%. Formation chance through 7 days, medium, 50%. Eastern Tropical Atlantic, a tropical wave just offshore of the coast of West Africa, is producing disorganized showers and thunderstorms. Environmental conditions are forecast to be generally conducive for some development of this system during the next several days while it moves westward or west-northwestward across the eastern and central tropical Atlantic. Formation chance through 48 hours, low, 20%. Formation chance through 7 days, low, 30%. 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The current time is 8:54 a.m. Central Daylight Time. 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It was mostly sunny.
The temperature was 80. The dew point 75. The relative humidity was 84%. The wind south at 5 miles an hour, and the pressure was 30.00 inches and steady.

Brie, it was sunny. The temperature was 79, the dew point 75, the relative humidity was 87%, and the pressure was 30.02 inches and rising. Pflugerville, sunny 79. Taylor, sunny 79. Lago Vista, mostly sunny 77. Georgetown, sunny 81. San Marcos, partly sunny 80. Burnett, sunny 77. Junction, sunny 76. San Antonio, partly sunny 80. Corpus Christi, mostly sunny 80. Houston, mostly sunny 82. Once again at Austin Bergstrom, it was 80, and at Camp Mabry, it was 79. Elsewhere across the state, College Station, cloudy 78. Amarillo, sunny 75. Abilene, sunny 79. Dallas, Fort Worth, mostly sunny 81. Your weather synopsis for South Central Texas. Look for continued hot and dry weather with day with afternoon high temperatures ranging from the low 90s to as high as 104 over the next 3 days. Heat index values will reach into the 105 to 110 degree range for much of the area through early next week. Your local forecast. Today, partly cloudy this morning, then becoming sunny. Hot with highs around 100. South winds 5 to 10 miles per hour with gusts up to 20 miles per hour. Tonight, mostly clear. Lows in the mid-70s. South winds 10 to 15 miles per hour with gusts up to 25 miles per hour. Thursday, partly cloudy in the morning, then clearing. Hot with highs around 100. South winds 10 to 15 miles per hour with gusts up to 25 miles per hour. Thursday night, clear in the evening, then becoming partly cloudy. Lows in the mid-70s. South winds 10 to 15 miles per hour. Gusts up to 30 miles per hour in the evening. Friday, partly cloudy. Highs in the upper 90s. South winds 10 to 15 miles per hour. Highest heat index readings up to 106. Friday night and Saturday, partly cloudy. Lows in the mid-70s. Highs in the upper 90s. Highest heat index readings up to 110. Saturday night and Sunday, mostly clear. Hot. Lows in the mid-70s. Highs around 100. Highest heat index readings up to 105. Sunday night through Monday night, clear, hot. Lows in the mid-70s. Highs around 100. Highest heat index readings up to 105. Tuesday, mostly sunny. Hot with highs around 100. Highest heat index readings up to 110. The Tropical Weather Outlook. For the North Atlantic, Caribbean Sea and the Gulf of America, updated for the Central Atlantic Subtropical System. Central Tropical Atlantic L92, an area of showers and thunderstorms associated with a tropical wave, is located about 900 miles west-southwest of the Cabo Verde Islands. Environmental conditions are forecast.

60%. Eastern Tropical Atlantic, a tropical wave just offshore of the coast of West Africa, is producing disorganized showers and thunderstorms. Environmental conditions are forecast to be generally conducive for some development of the system during the next several days while it moves westward or west-northwestward across the eastern and central tropical Atlantic. Formation chance through 48 hours, low, 20%. Formation chance through 7 days, low, 30%. The coastal waters forecast from Baffin Bay to Port Aransas out 20 nautical miles. Small craft should exercise caution. Today, south winds 10 to 15 knots with gusts up to 20 knots, becoming southeast 15 to 20 knots with gusts up to 25 knots late. Seas 3 to 4 feet, occasionally to 5 feet. Wave detail, southeast 4 feet at 5 seconds. Tonight, south winds 15 to 20 knots with gusts up to 25 knots. Seas 3 to 5 feet, occasionally to 6 feet. Wave detail, southeast 4 feet at 5 seconds. Thursday, southeast winds 15 to 20 knots with gusts up to 25 knots. Seas around 4 feet, occasionally to 5 feet. Wave detail, southeast 4 feet at 6 seconds. Thursday night, southeast winds 15 to 20 knots with gusts up to 25 knots. Seas around 4 feet, occasionally to 5 feet. Wave detail, southeast 4 feet at 6 seconds. Friday, southeast winds 10 to 15 knots. Seas 3 to 4 feet, occasionally to 5 feet. Wave detail, southeast 4 feet at 6 seconds. Friday night, southeast winds 10 to 15 knots with gusts up to 20 knots. Seas 3 to 4 feet, occasionally to 5 feet. Wave detail, southeast 4 feet at 6 seconds. Saturday, southeast winds 10 to 15 knots. Seas around 3 feet. Saturday night, southeast winds 10 to 15 knots. Seas around 3 feet. Sunday, southeast winds 5 to 10 knots. Seas 2 to 3 feet. Sunday night, southeast winds 10 to 15 knots, diminishing to 5 to 10 knots after midnight. Seas 2 to 3 feet. The Austin Bergstrom Climate Summary for yesterday, August 11, 2026. Yesterday's high temperature of 101 degrees occurred at 2:41 p.m. The normal high is 98. The record high is 107 degrees, which was set in 2023. Yesterday's low temperature of 75 degrees occurred at 5:46 a.m. The normal low is 73. The record low is 67 degrees, which was set in 2000. No precipitation fell yesterday, which leaves the monthly total at 0.02 inches. This is 0.73 inches below the normal amount of 0.75 inches for August. The total precipitation for the year still stands at 23.20 inches, which is 1.92 inches above normal. The record high for today is 106, which occurred in 2023, and the record low is 64, which occurred in 2004. Sunrise today is at 6:56 a.m. and sunset is at 8:15 p.m. The Austin Camp Mabry Climate Summary for yesterday, August 11, 2026. Yesterday's high temperature of 102 degrees occurred at 3:34 p.m. The normal high is 99. The record high is 108 degrees, which was set in 2023. Yesterday's low temperature of 79 degrees occurred at 7:07 a.m. The normal low is 76. The record low is 67 degrees, which was last set in 1989. No precipitation fell yesterday, which leaves the monthly total at 0.00 inches. This is 0.74 inches below the normal amount of 0.74 inches for August. The total precipitation for the year still stands at 23.55 inches, which is 2.30 inches above normal. The record high for today is 106, which last occurred in 1923, and the record low is 65, which occurred in 1898. Sunrise.

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The current time is 9:05 a.m. Central Daylight Time. Your weather synopsis for South Central Texas. Look for continued hot and dry weather with day with afternoon high temperatures ranging from the low 90s to as high as 104 over the next 3 days. Heat index values will reach into the 105 to 110 degree range for much of the area through early next week. Your local forecast. Today, partly cloudy this morning, then becoming sunny. Hot with highs around 100. South winds 5 to 10 miles per hour with gusts up to 20 miles per hour. Tonight, mostly clear. Lows in the mid-70s. South winds 10 to 15 miles per hour with gusts up to 25 miles per hour. Thursday, partly cloudy in the morning, then clearing. Hot with highs around 100. South winds 10 to 15 miles per hour with gusts up to 25 miles per hour. Thursday night, clear in the evening, then becoming partly cloudy. Lows in the mid-70s. South winds 10 to 15 miles per hour. Gusts up to 30 miles per hour in the evening. Friday, partly cloudy. Highs in the upper 90s. South winds 10 to 15 miles per hour. Highest heat index readings up to 106. Friday night and Saturday, partly cloudy. Lows in the mid-70s. Highs in the upper 90s. Highest heat index readings up to 110. Saturday night and Sunday, mostly clear. Hot. Lows in the mid-70s. Highs around 100. Highest heat index readings up to 105. Sunday night through Monday night, clear, hot. Lows in the mid-70s. Highs around 100. Highest heat index readings up to 105. Tuesday, mostly sunny. Hot with highs around 100. Highest heat index readings up to 110. The Austin Bergstrom Climate Summary for yesterday, August 11, 2026. Yesterday's high temperature of 101 degrees occurred at 2:41 p.m. The normal high is 98. The record high is 107 degrees, which was set in 2023. Yesterday's low temperature of 75 degrees occurred at 5:46 a.m. The normal low is 73. The record low is 67 degrees, which was set in 2000. No precipitation fell yesterday, which leaves the monthly total at 0.02 inches. This is 0.73 inches below the normal amount of 0.75 inches for August. The total precipitation for the year still stands at 23.20 inches, which is 1.92 inches above normal. The record high for today is 106, which occurred in 2023, and the record low is 64, which occurred in 2004. Sunrise today is at 6:56 a.m. and sunset is at 8:15 p.m. The Austin Camp Mabry Climate Summary for yesterday, August 11, 2026. Yesterday's high temperature of 102 degrees occurred at 3:34 p.m. The normal high is 99. The record high is 108 degrees, which was set in 2023. Yesterday's low temperature of 79 degrees occurred at 7:07 a.m. The normal low is 76. The record low is 67 degrees, which was last set in 1989. No precipitation fell yesterday, which leaves the monthly total at 0.00 inches. This is 0.74 inches below the normal amount of 0.74 inches for August. The total precipitation for the year still stands at 23.55 inches, which is 2.30 inches above normal. The record high for today is 106, which last occurred in 1923, and the record low is 65, which occurred in 1890.

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Your weather synopsis for South Central Texas. Look for continued hot and dry weather with day with afternoon high temperatures ranging from the low 90s to as high as 104 over the next 3 days. Heat index values will reach into the 105 to 110 degree range for much of the area through early next week. Your local forecast. Today, partly cloudy this morning, then becoming sunny. Hot with highs around 100. South winds 5 to 10 miles per hour with gusts up to 20 miles per hour. Tonight, mostly clear. Lows in the mid-70s. South winds 10 to 15 miles per hour with gusts up to 25 miles per hour. Thursday, partly cloudy in the morning, then clearing. Hot with highs around 100. South winds 10 to 15 miles per hour with gusts up to 25 miles per hour. Thursday night, clear in the evening, then becoming partly cloudy. Lows in the mid-70s. South winds 10 to 15 miles per hour. Gusts up to 30 miles per hour in the evening. Friday, partly cloudy. Highs in the upper 90s. South winds 10 to 15 miles per hour. Highest heat index readings up to 106. Friday night and Saturday, partly cloudy. Lows in the mid-70s. Highs in the upper 90s. Highest heat index readings up to 110. Saturday night and Sunday, mostly clear. Hot. Lows in the mid-70s. Highs around 100. Highest heat index readings up to 105. Sunday night through Monday night, clear, hot. Lows in the mid-70s. Highs around 100. Highest heat index readings up to 105. Tuesday, mostly sunny. Hot with highs around 100. Highest heat index readings up to 110. The Austin Bergstrom Climate Summary for yesterday, August 11, 2026. Yesterday's high temperature of 101 degrees occurred at 2:41 p.m. The normal high is 98. The record high is 107 degrees, which was set in 2023. Yesterday's low temperature of 75 degrees occurred at 5:46 a.m. The normal low is 73. The record low is 67 degrees, which was set in 2000. No precipitation fell yesterday, which leaves the monthly total at 0.02 inches. This is 0.73 inches below the normal amount of 0.75 inches for August. The total precipitation for the year still stands at 23.20 inches, which is 1.92 inches above normal. The record high for today is 106, which occurred in 2023, and the record low is 64, which occurred in 2004. Sunrise today is at 6:56 a.m. and sunset is at 8:15 p.m. The Austin Camp Mabry Climate Summary for yesterday, August 11, 2026. Yesterday's high temperature of 102 degrees occurred at 3:34 p.m. The normal high is 99. The record high is 108 degrees, which was set in 2023. Yesterday's low temperature of 79 degrees occurred at 7:07 a.m. The normal low is 76. The record low is 67 degrees, which was last set in 1989. No precipitation fell yesterday, which leaves the monthly total at 0.00 inches. This is 0.74 inches below the normal amount of 0.74 inches for August. The total precipitation for the year still stands at 23.55 inches, which is 2.30 inches above normal.
The record high for today is 106, which last occurred in 1923, and the record low is 65.

which occurred in 1898. Sunrise today is at 6:56 a.m. and sunset is at 8:15 p.m. You are listening to NOAA Weather Radio, station WXK27 in Austin, Texas, broadcasting on a frequency of 162.4 megahertz, originating from the Austin-San Antonio National Weather Service Forecast Office. The current time is 9:15 a.m. Central Daylight Time. 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It was mostly sunny. The temperature was 82, the dew point 75, the relative humidity was 79%, the wind south at 12 miles an hour, and the pressure was 30.01 inches and rising. At Camp Mabry, it was mostly sunny. The temperature was 83, the dew point 75, the relative humidity was 77%, producing a heat index of 90, the wind south at 5 miles an hour, and the pressure was 30.03 inches and rising. Pflugerville, mostly sunny, 82. Taylor, partly sunny, 82. Lago Vista, partly sunny, 80. Georgetown, mostly sunny, 82. San Marcos, partly sunny, 83. Burnett, mostly sunny, 80. Junction, sunny, 79. San Antonio, partly sunny, 81. Corpus Christi, partly sunny, 85. Houston, mostly sunny, 86. Once again at Austin Bergstrom, it was 82, and at Camp Mabry, it was 83. Elsewhere across the state, College Station, cloudy, 81. Amarillo, sunny, 80. Abilene, sunny, 82. Dallas-Fort Worth, mostly sunny, 84. Your weather synopsis for South Central Texas. Look for continued hot and dry weather with day with afternoon high temperatures ranging from the low 90s to as high as 104 over the next 3 days. Heat index values will reach into the 105 to 110 degree range for much of the area through early next week. Your local forecast. Today, partly cloudy this morning, then becoming sunny. Hot with highs around 100. South winds 5 to 10 miles per hour with gusts up to 20 miles per hour. Tonight, mostly clear. Lows in the mid-70s. South winds 10 to 15 miles per hour with gusts up to 25 miles per hour. Thursday, partly cloudy in the morning, then clearing. Hot with highs around 100. South winds 10 to 15 miles per hour with gusts up to 25 miles per hour. Thursday night, clear in the evening, then becoming partly cloudy. Lows in the mid-70s. South winds 10 to 15 miles per hour. Gusts up to 30 miles per hour in the evening. Friday, partly cloudy. Highs in the upper 90s. South winds 10 to 15 miles per hour. Highest heat index readings up to 106. Friday night and Saturday, partly cloudy. Lows in the mid-70s. Highs in the upper 90s. Highest heat index readings up to 110. Saturday night and Sunday, mostly clear. Hot. Lows in the mid-70s. Highs around 100. Highest heat index readings up to 105. Sunday night through Monday night, clear, hot. Lows in the mid-70s. Highs around 100. Highest heat index readings up to 105. Tuesday, mostly sunny. Hot with highs around 100. Highest heat index readings up to 110. The Austin Bergstrom climate summary for yesterday, August 11, 2026. Yesterday's high temperature of 101 degrees occurred at 2:41 p.m. The normal high is 98. The record high is 107 degrees, which was set in 2023. Yesterday's low temperature of 75 degrees occurred at 5:46 a.m. The normal low is 73. The record low is 67 degrees, which was set in 2000. No precipitation fell yesterday, which leaves the monthly total at 0.02 inches. This is 0.73 inches below the normal amount of 0.75 inches for August.

The total precipitation for the year still stands at 23.20 inches, which is 1.92 inches above normal. The record high for today is 106, which occurred in 2023, and the record low is 64, which occurred in 2004. Sunrise today is at 6:56 a.m. and sunset is at 8:15 p.m. The Austin Camp Mabry Climate Summary for yesterday, August 11, 2026. Yesterday's high temperature of 102 degrees occurred at 3:34 p.m. The normal high is 99. The record high is 108 degrees, which was set in 2023. Yesterday's low temperature of 79 degrees occurred at 7:07 a.m. The normal low is 76. The record low is 67 degrees, which was last set in 1989. No precipitation fell yesterday, which leaves the monthly total at 0.00 inches. This is 0.74 inches below the normal amount of 0.74 inches for August. The total precipitation for the year still stands at 23.55 inches, which is 2.0 inches above normal. The record high for today is 106, which last occurred in 1923, and the record low is 65, which occurred in 1898. Sunrise today is at 6:56 a.m. and sunset is at 8:15 p.m. You're listening to NOAA Weather Radio, station WXK27, in Austin, Texas, broadcasting on a frequency of 162.4 megahertz, originating from the Austin-San Antonio National Weather Service Forecast Office. The current time is 9:21 a.m. Central Daylight Time. The Austin NOAA Weather Radio Roundup, at 9 a.m. at Austin Bergstrom International, it was mostly sunny. The temperature was 82, the dew point 75, the relative humidity was 79%, the wind south 12 miles an hour, and the pressure was 30.01 inches and rising. At Camp Mabry, it was mostly sunny. The temperature was 83, the dew point 75, the relative humidity was 77%, producing a heat index of 90, the wind south at 5 miles an hour, and the pressure was 30.03 inches and rising. Pflugerville mostly sunny 82. Taylor partly sunny 82. Lago Vista partly sunny 80. Georgetown mostly sunny 82. San Marcos partly sunny 83. Burnett mostly sunny 80. Junction sunny 79. San Antonio partly sunny 81. Corpus Christi partly sunny 85. Houston mostly sunny 86. Once again at Austin Bergstrom it was 82, and at Camp Mabry it was 83. Elsewhere across the state, College Station cloudy 81. Amarillo sunny 80. Abilene sunny 82. Dallas-Fort Worth mostly sunny 84. Your weather synopsis for South Central Texas. Look for continued hot and dry weather with day with afternoon high temperatures ranging from the low 90s to as high as 104 over the next 3 days. Heat index values will reach into the 105 to 110 degree range for much of the area through early next week. Your local forecast. Today, partly cloudy this morning, then becoming sunny. Hot with highs around 100. South winds 5 to 10 miles per hour with gusts up to 20 miles per hour. Tonight, mostly clear. Lows in the mid-70s. South winds 10 to 15 miles per hour with gusts up to 25 miles per hour. Thursday, partly cloudy in the morning, then clearing. Hot with highs around 100. South winds 10 to 15 miles per hour with gusts up to 25 miles per hour. Thursday night, clear in the evening, then becoming partly cloudy. Lows in the mid-70s. South winds 10 to 15 miles per hour. Gusts up to 30 miles per hour in the evening. Friday, partly cloudy. Highs in the upper 90s. South winds 10 to 15 miles per hour. Highest heat index readings up to 106. Friday night and Saturday, partly cloudy. Lows in the mid-70s.

highs in the upper 90s. Highest heat index readings up to 110. Saturday night and Sunday, mostly clear. Hot. Lows in the mid-70s. Highs around 100. Highest heat index readings up to 105. Sunday night through Monday night, clear, hot. Lows in the mid-70s. Highs around 100. Highest heat index readings up to 105. Tuesday, mostly sunny. Hot with highs around 100. Highest heat index readings up to 110. The Austin Bergstrom Climate Summary for yesterday, August 11, 2026. Yesterday's high temperature of 101 degrees occurred at 2:41 p.m. The normal high is 98. The record high is 107 degrees, which was set in 2023. Yesterday's low temperature of 75 degrees occurred at 5:46 a.m. The normal low is 73. The record low is 67 degrees, which was set in 2000. No precipitation fell yesterday, which leaves the monthly total at 0.02 inches. This is 0.73 inches below the normal amount of 0.75 inches for August. The total precipitation for the year still stands at 23.20 inches, which is 1.92 inches above normal. The record high for today is 106, which occurred in 2023, and the record low is 64, which occurred in 2004. Sunrise today is at 6:56 a.m. and sunset is at 8:15 p.m. The Austin Camp Mabry Climate Summary for yesterday, August 11, 2026. Yesterday's high temperature of 102 degrees occurred at 3:34 p.m. The normal high is 99. The record high is 108 degrees, which was set in 2023. Yesterday's low temperature of 79 degrees occurred at 7:07 a.m. The normal low is 76. The record low is 67 degrees, which was last set in 1989. No precipitation fell yesterday, which leaves the monthly total at 0.00 inches. This is 0.74 inches below the normal amount of 0.74 inches for August. The total precipitation for the year still stands at 23.55 inches, which is 2.30 inches above normal. The record high for today is 106, which last occurred in 1923, and the record low is 65, which occurred in 1898. Sunrise today is at 6:56 a.m. and sunset is at 8:15 p.m. The Tropical Weather Outlook. For the North Atlantic, Caribbean Sea and the Gulf of America, updated for the Central Atlantic Subtropical System. Central Tropical Atlantic L92, an area of showers and thunderstorms associated with a tropical wave, is located about 900 miles west-southwest of the Cabo Verde Islands. Environmental conditions are forecast to be conducive for development during the next couple of days, and a tropical depression will likely form while the system moves westward to west-northwestward across the central tropical Atlantic. Formation chance through 48 hours, high, 80%. Formation chance through 7 days, high, 80%. Central Subtropical Atlantic L93, recent satellite wind data indicate that the circulation associated with a low-pressure area located about 1050 miles east-northeast of Bermuda has become better defined, and the system is producing tropical storm force winds to the southeast of the center. The system is likely to become a short-lived tropical storm while it moves eastward to east-northeastward at around 20 miles per hour across the central subtropical Atlantic. Additional information on this system is found in high seas forecasts issued by the National Weather Service. Formation chance through 48 hours, high, 80%. Formation chance through 7 days, high, 80%. Eastern Tropical Atlantic, a tropical wave just offshore of the coast of West Africa, is producing disorganized showers and thunderstorms. Environmental conditions are forecast to be generally conducive for some development of this system during the next several days while it moves westward or west-northwestward across the eastern and central tropical Atlantic. Formation chance through

48 hours, low, 20%. Formation chance through 7 days, low, 30%. The coastal waters forecast from Baffin Bay to Port Aransas out 20 nautical miles. Small craft should exercise caution. Today, south winds 10 to 15 knots with gusts up to 20 knots, becoming southeast 15 to 20 knots with gusts up to 25 knots. Late. Seas 3 to 4 feet, occasionally to 5 feet. Wave detail, southeast 4 feet at 5 seconds. Tonight, south winds 15 to 20 knots with gusts up to 25 knots. Seas 3 to 5 feet, occasionally to 6 feet. Wave detail, southeast 4 feet at 5 seconds. Thursday, southeast winds 15 to 20 knots with gusts up to 25 knots. Seas around 4 feet, occasionally to 5 feet. Wave detail, southeast 4 feet at 6 seconds. Thursday night, southeast winds 15 to 20 knots with gusts up to 25 knots. Seas around 4 feet, occasionally to 5 feet. Wave detail, southeast 4 feet at 6 seconds. Friday, southeast winds 10 to 15 knots. Seas 3 to 4 feet, occasionally to 5 feet. Wave detail, southeast 4 feet at 6 seconds. Friday night, southeast winds 10 to 15 knots with gusts up to 20 knots. Seas 3 to 4 feet, occasionally to 5 feet. Wave detail, southeast 4 feet at 6 seconds. Saturday, southeast winds 10 to 15 knots. Seas around 3 feet. Saturday night, southeast winds 10 to 15 knots. Seas around 3 feet. Sunday, southeast winds 5 to 10 knots. Seas 2 to 3 feet. Sunday night, southeast winds 10 to 15 knots, diminishing to 5 to 10 knots after midnight. Seas 2 to 3 feet. 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The current time is 9:32 a.m. Central Daylight Time. The Austin NOAA Weather Radio Roundup, at 9 a.m. at Austin Bergstrom International, it was mostly sunny. The temperature was 82, the dew point 75, the relative humidity was 79%, the wind south at 12 miles an hour, and the pressure was 30.01 inches and rising. At Camp Mabry, it was mostly sunny. The temperature was 83, the dew point 75, the relative humidity was 77%, producing a heat index of 90, the wind south at 5 miles an hour, and the pressure was 30.03 inches and rising. Pflugerville mostly sunny 82. Taylor partly sunny 82. Lago Vista partly sunny 80. Georgetown mostly sunny 82. San Marcos partly sunny 83. Burnett mostly sunny 82. Lago Vista partly sunny 80. Georgetown mostly sunny 82. San Marcos partly sunny 83. Burnett mostly sunny 80. Junction sunny 79. San Antonio partly sunny 81. Corpus Christi partly sunny 85. Houston mostly sunny 86. Once again at Austin Bergstrom it was 82, and at Camp Mabry it was 83. Elsewhere across the state, College Station cloudy 81. Amarillo sunny 80. Abilene sunny 82. Dallas-Fort Worth mostly sunny 84. Your weather synopsis for South Central Texas. Look for continued hot and dry weather with day with afternoon high temperatures ranging from the low 90s to as high as 104 over the next 3 days. Heat index values will reach into the 105 to 110 degree range for much of the area through early next week. Your local forecast. Today, partly cloudy this morning, then becoming sunny. Hot with highs around 100. South winds 5 to 10 miles per hour with gusts up to 20 miles per hour. Tonight, mostly clear. Lows in

the mid-70s. South winds 10 to 15 miles per hour with gusts up to 25 miles per hour. Thursday, partly cloudy in the morning, then clearing. Hot with highs around 100. South winds 10 to 15 miles per hour with gusts up to 25 miles per hour. Thursday night, clear in the evening, then becoming partly cloudy. Lows in the mid-70s. South winds 10 to 15 miles per hour. Gusts up to 30 miles per hour in the evening. Friday, partly cloudy. Highs in the upper 90s. South winds 10 to 15 miles per hour. Highest heat index readings up to 106. Friday night and Saturday, partly cloudy. Lows in the mid-70s. Highs in the upper 90s. Highest heat index readings up to 110. Saturday night and Sunday, mostly clear. Hot. Lows in the mid-70s. Highs around 100. Highest heat index readings up to 105. Sunday night through Monday night, clear, hot. Lows in the mid-70s. Highs around 100. Highest heat index readings up to 105. Tuesday, mostly sunny. Hot with highs around 100. Highest heat index readings up to 110. The Austin Bergstrom Climate Summary for yesterday, August 11, 2026. Yesterday's high temperature of 101 degrees occurred at 2:41 p.m. The normal high is 98. The record high is 107 degrees, which was set in 2023. Yesterday's low temperature of 75 degrees occurred at 5:46 a.m. The normal low is 73. The record low is 67 degrees, which was set in 2000. No precipitation fell yesterday, which leaves the monthly total at 0.02 inches. This is 0.73 inches below the normal amount of 0.75 inches for August. The total precipitation for the year still stands at 23.20 inches, which is 1.92 inches above normal. The record high for today is 106, which occurred in 2023, and the record low is 64, which occurred in 2004. Sunrise today is at 6:56 a.m. and sunset is at 8:15 p.m. The Austin Camp Mabry Climate Summary for yesterday, August 11, 2026. Yesterday's high temperature of 102 degrees occurred at 3:34 p.m. The normal high is 99. The record high is 108 degrees, which was set in 2023. Yesterday's low temperature of 79 degrees occurred at 7:07 a.m. The normal low is 76. The record low is 67 degrees, which was last set in 1989. No precipitation fell yesterday, which leaves the monthly total at 0.00 inches. This is 0.74 inches below the normal amount of 0.74 inches for August. The total precipitation for the year still stands at 23.55 inches, which is 2.30 inches above normal. The record high for today is 106, which last occurred in 1923, and the record low is 65, which occurred in 1898. Sunrise today is at 6:56 a.m. and sunset is at 8:15 p.m. You're listening to NOAA Weather Radio, station WXK27, in Austin, Texas, broadcasting on a frequency of 162.4 MHz, originating from the Austin-San Antonio National Weather Service Forecast Office. The current time is 9:38 a.m. Central Daylight Time. The Austin NOAA Weather Radio Roundup, at 9 a.m. at Austin Bergstrom International, it was mostly sunny. The temperature was 82, the dew point 75, the relative humidity was 79%, the wind south at 12 miles an hour, and the pressure was 30.01 inches and rising. At Camp Mabry, it was mostly sunny. The temperature was 83, the dew point 75, the relative humidity was 77%, producing a heat index of 90, the wind south at 5 miles an hour, and the pressure was 30.03 inches and rising. Pfluger.

Mostly sunny 82. Taylor partly sunny 82. Lago Vista partly sunny 80. Georgetown mostly sunny 82. San Marcos partly sunny 83. Burnett mostly sunny 80. Junction sunny 79. San Antonio partly sunny 81. Corpus Christi partly sunny 85. Houston mostly sunny 86. Once again at Austin Bergstrom it was 82, and at Camp Mabry it was 83. Elsewhere across the state, College Station cloudy 81. Amarillo sunny 80. Abilene sunny 82. Dallas-Fort Worth mostly sunny 84. Your weather synopsis for South Central Texas. Look for continued hot and dry weather with day with afternoon high temperatures ranging from the low 90s to as high as 104 over the next 3 days. Heat index values will reach into the 105 to 110 degree range for much of the area through early next week. Your local forecast. Today, partly cloudy this morning, then becoming sunny. Hot with highs around 100. South winds 5 to 10 miles per hour with gusts up to 20 miles per hour. Tonight, mostly clear. Lows in the mid-70s. South winds 10 to 15 miles per hour with gusts up to 25 miles per hour. Thursday, partly cloudy in the morning, then clearing. Hot with highs around 100. South winds 10 to 15 miles per hour with gusts up to 25 miles per hour. Thursday night, clear in the evening, then becoming partly cloudy. Lows in the mid-70s. South winds 10 to 15 miles per hour. Gusts up to 30 miles per hour in the evening. Friday, partly cloudy. Highs in the upper 90s. South winds 10 to 15 miles per hour. Highest heat index readings up to 106. Friday night and Saturday, partly cloudy. Lows in the mid-70s. Highs in the upper 90s. Highest heat index readings up to 110. Saturday night and Sunday, mostly clear. Hot. Lows in the mid-70s. Highs around 100. Highest heat index readings up to 105. Sunday night through Monday night, clear, hot. Lows in the mid-70s. Highs around 100. Highest heat index readings up to 105. Tuesday, mostly sunny. Hot with highs around 100. Highest heat index readings up to 110. The Austin Bergstrom Climate Summary for yesterday, August 11, 2026. Yesterday's high temperature of 101 degrees occurred at 2:41 p.m. The normal high is 98. The record high is 107 degrees, which was set in 2023. Yesterday's low temperature of 75 degrees occurred at 5:46 a.m. The normal low is 73. The record low is 67 degrees, which was set in 2000. No precipitation fell yesterday, which leaves the monthly total at 0.02 inches. This is 0.73 inches below the normal amount of 0.75 inches for August. The total precipitation for the year still stands at 23.20 inches, which is 1.92 inches above normal. The record high for today is 106, which occurred in 2023, and the record low is 64, which occurred in 2004. Sunrise today is at 6:56 a.m. and sunset is at 8:15 p.m. The Austin Camp Mabry Climate Summary for yesterday, August 11, 2026. Yesterday's high temperature of 102 degrees occurred at 3:34 p.m. The normal high is 99. The record high is 108 degrees, which was set in 2023. Yesterday's low temperature of 79 degrees occurred at 7:07 a.m. The normal low is 76. The record low is 67 degrees, which was last set in 1989. No precipitation fell yesterday, which leaves the monthly total at 0.00 inches.
This is 0.74 inches below the normal amount of 0.7.

The total precipitation for the year still stands at 23.55 inches, which is 2.30 inches above normal. The record high for today is 106, which last occurred in 1923, and the record low is 65, which occurred in 1898. Sunrise today is at 6:56 a.m. and sunset is at 8:15 p.m. You're listening to NOAA Weather Radio, station WXK27, in Austin, Texas, broadcasting on a frequency of 162.4 MHz, originating from the Austin-San Antonio National Weather Service Forecast Office. 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It was mostly sunny. The temperature was 82, the dew point 75, the relative humidity was 79%, the wind south at 12 miles an hour, and the pressure was 30.01 inches and rising. At Camp Mabry, it was mostly sunny. The temperature was 83, the dew point 75, the relative humidity was 77%, producing a heat index of 90, the wind south at 5 miles an hour, and the pressure was 30.03 inches and rising. Pflugerville mostly sunny 82. Taylor partly sunny 82. Lago Vista partly sunny 80. Georgetown mostly sunny 82. San Marcos partly sunny 83. Burnett mostly sunny 80. Junction sunny 79. San Antonio partly sunny 81. Corpus Christi partly sunny 85. Houston mostly sunny 86. Once again at Austin Bergstrom it was 82, and at Camp Mabry it was 83. Elsewhere across the state, College Station cloudy 81. Amarillo sunny 80. Abilene sunny 82. Dallas-Fort Worth mostly sunny 84. Your weather synopsis for South Central Texas. Look for continued hot and dry weather with day with afternoon high temperatures ranging from the low 90s to as high as 104 over the next 3 days. Heat index values will reach into the 105 to 110 degree range for much of the area through early next week. Your local forecast. Today, partly cloudy this morning, then becoming sunny. Hot with highs around 100. South winds 5 to 10 miles per hour with gusts up to 20 miles per hour. Tonight, mostly clear. Lows in the mid-70s. South winds 10 to 15 miles per hour with gusts up to 25 miles per hour. Thursday, partly cloudy in the morning, then clearing. Hot with highs around 100. South winds 10 to 15 miles per hour with gusts up to 25 miles per hour. Thursday night, clear in the evening, then becoming partly cloudy. Lows in the mid-70s. South winds 10 to 15 miles per hour. Gusts up to 30 miles per hour in the evening. Friday, partly cloudy. Highs in the upper 90s. South winds 10 to 15 miles per hour. Highest heat index readings up to 106. Friday night and Saturday, partly cloudy. Lows in the mid-70s. Highs in the upper 90s. Highest heat index readings up to 110. Saturday night and Sunday, mostly clear. Hot. Lows in the mid-70s. Highs around 100. Highest heat index readings up to 105. Sunday night through Monday night, clear, hot. Lows in the mid-70s. Highs around 100. Highest heat index readings up to 105. Tuesday, mostly sunny. Hot with highs around 100. Highest heat index readings up to 110. The Austin Bergstrom climate summary for yesterday, August 11, 2026. Yesterday's high temperature of 101 degrees occurred at 2:41 p.m. The normal high is 98. The record high is 107 degrees, which was set in 2023. Yesterday's low temperature of 75 degrees occurred at 5:46 a.m. The normal low is 73.
The record low is 67 degrees, which was set in 2000. No precipitation fell yesterday, which leaves the monthly total at 0.02 inches. This is 0.73 inches below the normal amount of 0.75 inches for August. The total precipitation for the year still stands at 23.20 inches, which is 1.92 inches above normal. The record high for today is 106, which occurred in 2023, and the record low is 64, which occurred in 2004. Sunrise today is at 6:56 a.m. and sunset is at 8:15 p.m. The Austin Camp Mabry Climate Summary for yesterday, August 11, 2026. Yesterday's high temperature of 102 degrees occurred at 3:34 p.m. The normal high is 99. The record high is 108 degrees, which was set in 2023. Yesterday's low temperature of 79 degrees occurred at 7:07 a.m. The normal low is 76. The record low is 67 degrees, which was last set in 1989. No precipitation fell yesterday, which leaves the monthly total at 0.00 inches. This is 0.74 inches below the normal amount of 0.74 inches for August. The total precipitation for the year still stands at 23.55 inches, which is 2.30 inches above normal. The record high for today is 106, which last occurred in 1923, and the record low is 65, which occurred in 1898. Sunrise today is at 6:56 a.m. and sunset is at 8:15 p.m. You're listening to NOAA Weather Radio, station WXK27, in Austin, Texas, broadcasting on a frequency of 162.4 megahertz, originating from the Austin-San Antonio National Weather Service Forecast Office. The current time is 9:51 a.m. Central Daylight Time. The Austin NOAA Weather Radio Roundup, at 9 a.m. at Austin Bergstrom International, it was mostly sunny. The temperature was 82, the dew point 75, the relative humidity was 79%, the wind south at 12 miles an hour, and the pressure was 30.01 inches and rising. At Camp Mabry, it was mostly sunny. The temperature was 83, the dew point 75, the relative humidity was 77%, producing a heat index of 90, the wind south at 5 miles an hour, and the pressure was 30.03 inches and rising. Pflugerville mostly sunny 82. Taylor partly sunny 82. Lago Vista partly sunny 80. Georgetown mostly sunny 82. San Marcos partly sunny 83. Burnett mostly sunny 80. Junction sunny 79. San Antonio partly sunny 81. Corpus Christi partly sunny 85. Houston mostly sunny 86. Once again at Austin Bergstrom it was 82, and at Camp Mabry it was 83. Elsewhere across the state, College Station cloudy 81. Amarillo sunny 80. Abilene sunny 82. Dallas-Fort Worth mostly sunny 84. Your weather synopsis for South Central Texas. Look for continued hot and dry weather with day with afternoon high temperatures ranging from the low 90s to as high as 104 over the next 3 days. Heat index values will reach into the 105 to 110 degree range for much of the area through early next week. Your local forecast. Today, partly cloudy this morning, then becoming sunny. Hot with highs around 100. South winds 5 to 10 miles per hour with gusts up to 20 miles per hour. Tonight, mostly clear. Lows in the mid-70s. South winds 10 to 15 miles per hour with gusts up to 25 miles per hour. Thursday, partly cloudy in the morning, then clearing. Hot with highs around 100. South winds 10 to 15 miles per hour with gusts up to 25 miles per hour. Thursday night, clear in the evening, then becoming partly cloudy. Lows in the mid-70s. South winds 10 to 15 miles per hour. Gusts up to 30 miles per hour.

or in the evening. Friday, partly cloudy. Highs in the upper 90s. South winds 10 to 15 miles per hour. Highest heat index readings up to 106. Friday night and Saturday, partly cloudy. Lows in the mid-70s. Highs in the upper 90s. Highest heat index readings up to 110. Saturday night and Sunday, mostly clear. Hot. Lows in the mid-70s. Highs around 100. Highest heat index readings up to 105. Sunday night through Monday night, clear, hot. Lows in the mid-70s. Highs around 100. Highest heat index readings up to 105. Tuesday, mostly sunny. Hot with highs around 100. Highest heat index readings up to 110. The Austin Bergstrom Climate Summary for yesterday, August 11, 2026. Yesterday's high temperature of 101 degrees occurred at 2:41 p.m. The normal high is 98. The record high is 107 degrees, which was set in 2023. Yesterday's low temperature of 75 degrees occurred at 5:46 a.m. The normal low is 73. The record low is 67 degrees, which was set in 2000. No precipitation fell yesterday, which leaves the monthly total at 0.02 inches. This is 0.73 inches below the normal amount of 0.75 inches for August. The total precipitation for the year still stands at 23.20 inches, which is 1.92 inches above normal. The record high for today is 106, which occurred in 2023, and the record low is 64, which occurred in 2004. Sunrise today is at 6:56 a.m. and sunset is at 8:15 p.m. The Austin Camp Mabry Climate Summary for yesterday, August 11, 2026. Yesterday's high temperature of 102 degrees occurred at 3:34 p.m. The normal high is 99. The record high is 108 degrees, which was set in 2023. Yesterday's low temperature of 79 degrees occurred at 7:07 a.m. The normal low is 76. The record low is 67 degrees, which was last set in 1989. No precipitation fell yesterday, which leaves the monthly total at 0.00 inches. This is 0.74 inches below the normal amount of 0.74 inches for August. The total precipitation for the year still stands at 23.55 inches, which is 2.30 inches above normal. The record high for today is 106, which last occurred in 1923, and the record low is 65, which occurred in 1898. Sunrise today is at 6:56 a.m. and sunset is at 8:15 p.m. The Tropical Weather Outlook. For the North Atlantic, Caribbean Sea and the Gulf of America, updated for the Central Atlantic Subtropical System. Central Tropical Atlantic L92, an area of showers and thunderstorms associated with a tropical wave, is located about 900 miles west-southwest of the Cabo Verde Islands. Environmental conditions are forecast to be conducive for development during the next couple of days, and a tropical depression will likely form while the system moves westward to west-northwestward across the central tropical Atlantic. Formation chance through 48 hours, high, 80%. Formation chance through 7 days, high, 80%. Central subtropical Atlantic L93, recent satellite wind data indicate that the circulation associated with a low-pressure area located about 1050 miles east-northeast of Bermuda has become better defined, and the system is producing tropical storm force winds to the southeast of the center. The system is likely to become a short-lived tropical storm while it moves eastward to east-northeastward at around 20 miles per hour across the central subtropical Atlantic. Additional information on this system is found in high seas forecasts issued by the National Weather Service. Formation chance through 48 hours, high, 80%. Formation chance through 7 days, high, 80%. Eastern Tropical Atlantic, a tropical wave just offshore of the coast

sees 3 to 4 feet, occasionally to 5 feet. Wave detail, southeast 4 feet at 5 seconds. Tonight, south winds 15 to 20 knots with gusts up to 25 knots. Seas 3 to 5 feet, occasionally to 6 feet. Wave detail, southeast 4 feet at 5 seconds. Thursday, southeast winds 15 to 20 knots with gusts up to 25 knots. Seas around 4 feet, occasionally to 5 feet. Wave detail, southeast 4 feet at 6 seconds. Thursday night, southeast winds 15 to 20 knots with gusts up to 25 knots. Seas around 4 feet, occasionally to 5 feet. Wave detail, southeast 4 feet at 6 seconds. Friday, southeast winds 10 to 15 knots. Seas 3 to 4 feet, occasionally to 5 feet. Wave detail, southeast 4 feet at 6 seconds. Friday night, southeast winds 10 to 15 knots with gusts up to 20 knots. Seas 3 to 4 feet, occasionally to 5 feet. Wave detail, southeast 4 feet at 6 seconds. Saturday, southeast winds 10 to 15 knots. Seas around 3 feet. Saturday night, southeast winds 10 to 15 knots. Seas around 3 feet. Sunday, southeast winds 5 to 10 knots. Seas 2 to 3 feet. Sunday night, southeast winds 10 to 15 knots, diminishing to 5 to 10 knots after midnight. Seas 2 to 3 feet. 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It was mostly sunny. The temperature was 82, the dew point 75, the relative humidity was 79%, the wind south at 12 miles an hour, and the pressure was 30.01 inches and rising. At Camp Mabry, it was mostly sunny. The temperature was 83, the dew point 75, the relative humidity was 77%, producing a heat index of 90, the wind south at 5 miles an hour, and the pressure was 30.03 inches and rising. Pflugerville mostly sunny 82. Taylor partly sunny 82. Lago Vista partly sunny 80. Georgetown mostly sunny 82. San Marcos partly sunny 83. Burnett mostly sunny 80. Junction sunny 79. San Antonio partly sunny 81. Corpus Christi partly sunny 85. Houston mostly sunny 86. Once again at Austin Bergstrom it was 82, and at Camp Mabry it was 83. Elsewhere across the state, College Station cloudy 81. Amarillo sunny 80. Abilene sunny 82. Dallas-Fort Worth mostly sunny 84. Your weather synopsis for South Central Texas. Look for continued hot and dry weather with day with afternoon high temperatures ranging from the low 90s to as high as 104 over the next 3 days. Heat index values will reach into the 105 to 110 degree range for much of the area through early next week. Your local forecast. Today, partly cloudy this morning, then becoming sunny. Hot with highs around 100. South winds 5 to 10 miles per hour with gusts up to 20 miles per hour. Tonight, mostly clear. Lows in the mid-70s. South winds 10 to 15 miles per hour with gusts up to 20 miles per hour. Thursday, partly cloudy in the morning, then clearing. Hot with highs around 100. South winds 10 to 15 miles per hour with gusts up to 25 miles per hour. Thursday night, clear in the evening, then becoming partly cloudy. Lows in the mid-70s. South winds 10 to 15 miles per hour. Gusts up to 30 miles per hour in the evening. Friday, partly cloudy. Highs in the upper 90s. South winds

10 to 15 miles per hour. Highest heat index readings up to 106. Friday night and Saturday, partly cloudy. Lows in the mid-70s. Highs in the upper 90s. Highest heat index readings up to 110. Saturday night and Sunday, mostly clear. Hot. Lows in the mid-70s. Highs around 100. Highest heat index readings up to 105. Sunday night through Monday night, clear, hot. Lows in the mid-70s. Highs around 100. Highest heat index readings up to 105. Tuesday, mostly sunny. Hot with highs around 100. Highest heat index readings up to 110. 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The current time is 10:06 a.m. Central Daylight Time. Your weather synopsis for South Central Texas. Look for continued hot and dry weather with day with afternoon high temperatures ranging from the low 90s to as high as 104 over the next 3 days. Heat index values will reach into the 105 to 110 degree range for much of the area through early next week. Your local forecast. Today, partly cloudy this morning, then becoming sunny. Hot with highs around 100. South winds 5 to 10 miles per hour with gusts up to 20 miles per hour. Tonight, mostly clear. Lows in the mid-70s. South winds 10 to 15 miles per hour with gusts up to 25 miles per hour. Thursday, partly cloudy in the morning, then clearing. Hot with highs around 100. South winds 10 to 15 miles per hour with gusts up to 25 miles per hour. Thursday night, clear in the evening, then becoming partly cloudy. Lows in the mid-70s. South winds 10 to 15 miles per hour. Gusts up to 30 miles per hour in the evening. Friday, partly cloudy. Highs in the upper 90s. South winds 10 to 15 miles per hour. Highest heat index readings up to 106. Friday night and Saturday, partly cloudy. Lows in the mid-70s. Highs in the upper 90s. Highest heat index readings up to 110. Saturday night and Sunday, mostly clear. Hot. Lows in the mid-70s. Highs around 100. Highest heat index readings up to 105. Sunday night through Monday night, clear, hot. Lows in the mid-70s. Highs around 100. Highest heat index readings up to 105. Tuesday, mostly sunny. Hot with highs around 100. Highest heat index readings up to 110. 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The current time is 10:09 a.m. Central Daylight Time. Your weather synopsis for South Central Texas. Look for continued hot and dry weather with day with afternoon high temperatures ranging from the low 90s to as high as 104 over the next 3 days. Heat index values will reach into the 105 to 110 degree range for much of the area through early next week. Your local forecast. Today, partly cloudy this morning, then becoming sunny. Hot with highs around 100. South winds 5 to 10 miles per hour with gusts up to 20 miles per hour. Tonight, mostly clear. Lows in the mid-70s. South winds 10 to 15 miles per hour with gusts up to 25 miles per hour. Thursday, partly cloudy in the morning, then clearing. Hot with highs around 100. South winds 10 to 15 miles per hour with gusts up to 25 miles per hour. Thursday night, clear in the evening.

then becoming partly cloudy. Lows in the mid-70s. South winds 10 to 15 miles per hour. Gusts up to 30 miles per hour in the evening. Friday, partly cloudy. Highs in the upper 90s. South winds 10 to 15 miles per hour. Highest heat index readings up to 106. Friday night and Saturday, partly cloudy. Lows in the mid-70s. Highs in the upper 90s. Highest heat index readings up to 110. Saturday night and Sunday, mostly clear. Hot. Lows in the mid-70s. Highs around 100. Highest heat index readings up to 105. Sunday night through Monday night, clear, hot. Lows in the mid-70s. Highs around 100. Highest heat index readings up to 105. Tuesday, mostly sunny. Hot with highs around 100. Highest heat index readings up to 110. 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The current time is 10:11 a.m. Central Daylight Time. Your weather synopsis for South Central Texas. Look for continued hot and dry weather with day with afternoon high temperatures ranging from the low 90s to as high as 104 over the next 3 days. Heat index values will reach into the 105 to 110 degree range for much of the area through early next week. Your local forecast. Today, partly cloudy this morning, then becoming sunny. Hot with highs around 100. South winds 5 to 10 miles per hour with gusts up to 20 miles per hour. Tonight, mostly clear. Lows in the mid-70s. South winds 10 to 15 miles per hour with gusts up to 25 miles per hour. Thursday, partly cloudy in the morning, then clearing. Hot with highs around 100. South winds 10 to 15 miles per hour with gusts up to 25 miles per hour. Thursday night, clear in the evening, then becoming partly cloudy. Lows in the mid-70s. South winds 10 to 15 miles per hour. Gusts up to 30 miles per hour in the evening. Friday, partly cloudy. Highs in the upper 90s. South winds 10 to 15 miles per hour. Highest heat index readings up to 106. Friday night and Saturday, partly cloudy. Lows in the mid-70s. Highs in the upper 90s. Highest heat index readings up to 110. Saturday night and Sunday, mostly clear. Hot. Lows in the mid-70s. Highs around 100. Highest heat index readings up to 105. Sunday night through Monday night, clear, hot. Lows in the mid-70s. Highs around 100. Highest heat index readings up to 105. Tuesday, mostly sunny. Hot with highs around 100. Highest heat index readings up to 110. 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The current time is 10:14 a.m. Central Daylight Time. The Austin, NOAA Weather Radio Roundup, at 10 a.m. at Austin Bergstrom International, it was mostly sunny. The temperature was 87, the dew point 73, the relative humidity was 62%, producing a heat index of 94, the wind south at 13 miles an hour, and the pressure was 30.01 inches and steady. At Camp Mabry, it was mostly sunny. The temperature was 86, the dew point 74, the relative humidity was 67%, producing a heat index of 94, the wind variable at 7 miles an hour gusting to 17, and the pressure was 30.03 inches and steady. Pflugerville mostly sunny 86,

Taylor, mostly sunny, 86. Lago Vista, mostly sunny, 83. Georgetown, mostly sunny, 86. San Marcos, partly sunny, 84. Burnett, sunny, 83. Junction, sunny, 83. San Antonio, mostly sunny, 84. Corpus Christi, partly sunny, 89. Houston, partly sunny, 87. Once again at Austin Bergstrom, it was 87, and at Camp Mabry, it was 86. Elsewhere across the state, College Station, cloudy, 83. Amarillo, sunny, 85. Abilene, sunny, 86. Dallas, Fort Worth, mostly sunny, 87. Your weather synopsis for South Central Texas. Look for continued hot and dry weather with day with afternoon high temperatures ranging from the low 90s to as high as 104 over the next 3 days. Heat index values will reach into the 105 to 110 degree range for much of the area through early next week. Your local forecast. Today, partly cloudy this morning, then becoming sunny. Hot with highs around 100. South winds 5 to 10 miles per hour with gusts up to 20 miles per hour. Tonight, mostly clear. Lows in the mid-70s. South winds 10 to 15 miles per hour with gusts up to 25 miles per hour. Thursday, partly cloudy in the morning, then clearing. Hot with highs around 100. South winds 10 to 15 miles per hour with gusts up to 25 miles per hour. Thursday night, clear in the evening, then becoming partly cloudy. Lows in the mid-70s. South winds 10 to 15 miles per hour. Gusts up to 30 miles per hour in the evening. Friday, partly cloudy. Highs in the upper 90s. South winds 10 to 15 miles per hour. Highest heat index readings up to 106. Friday night and Saturday, partly cloudy. Lows in the mid-70s. Highs in the upper 90s. Highest heat index readings up to 110. Saturday night and Sunday, mostly clear. Hot. Lows in the mid-70s. Highs around 100. Highest heat index readings up to 105. Sunday night through Monday night, clear, hot. Lows in the mid-70s. Highs around 100. Highest heat index readings up to 105. Tuesday, mostly sunny. Hot with highs around 100. Highest heat index readings up to 110. 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The current time is 10:18 a.m. Central Daylight Time. 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At 10 a.m. at Austin Bergstrom International, it was mostly sunny. The temperature was 87, the dew point 73, the relative humidity was 62%, producing a heat index of 94, the wind south at 13 miles an hour, and the pressure was 30.01 inches and steady. At Camp Mabry, it was mostly sunny. The temperature was 86, the dew point 74, the relative humidity was 67%, producing a heat index of 94, the wind variable at 7 miles an hour gusting to 17, and the pressure was 30.03 inches and steady. Pflugerville mostly sunny 86. Taylor mostly sunny 86. Lago Vista mostly sunny 83. Georgetown mostly sunny 86. San Marcos partly sunny 84. Burnett sunny 83. Junction sunny 83. San Antonio mostly sunny 84. Corpus Christi partly sunny 89. Houston partly sunny 87. Once again at Austin Bergstrom it was 87, and at Camp Mabry it was 86. Elsewhere across the state, College Station cloudy 83. Amarillo sunny 85. Abilene sunny 86. Dallas-Fort Worth mostly sunny 87. Your weather

synopsis for South Central Texas. Look for continued hot and dry weather with day with afternoon high temperatures ranging from the low 90s to as high as 104 over the next 3 days. Heat index values will reach into the 105 to 110 degree range for much of the area through early next week. Your local forecast. Today, partly cloudy this morning, then becoming sunny. Hot with highs around 100. South winds 5 to 10 miles per hour with gusts up to 20 miles per hour. Tonight, mostly clear. Lows in the mid-70s. South winds 10 to 15 miles per hour with gusts up to 25 miles per hour. Thursday, partly cloudy in the morning, then clearing. Hot with highs around 100. South winds 10 to 15 miles per hour with gusts up to 25 miles per hour. Thursday night, clear in the evening, then becoming partly cloudy. Lows in the mid-70s. South winds 10 to 15 miles per hour. Gusts up to 30 miles per hour in the evening. Friday, partly cloudy. Highs in the upper 90s. South winds 10 to 15 miles per hour. Highest heat index readings up to 106. Friday night and Saturday, partly cloudy. Lows in the mid-70s. Highs in the upper 90s. Highest heat index readings up to 110. Saturday night and Sunday, mostly clear. Hot. Lows in the mid-70s. Highs around 100. Highest heat index readings up to 105. Sunday night through Monday night, clear, hot. Lows in the mid-70s. Highs around 100. Highest heat index readings up to 105. Tuesday, mostly sunny. Hot with highs around 100. Highest heat index readings up to 110. 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The current time is 10:22 a.m. Central Daylight Time. 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At 10 a.m. at Austin Bergstrom International, it was mostly sunny. The temperature was 87, the dew point 73, the relative humidity was 62%, producing a heat index of 94, the wind south at 13 miles an hour, and the pressure was 30.01 inches and steady. At Camp Mabry, it was mostly sunny. The temperature was 86, the dew point 74, the relative humidity was 67%, producing a heat index of 94, the wind variable at 7 miles an hour gusting to 17, and the pressure was 30.03 inches and steady. Pflugerville mostly sunny 86. Taylor mostly sunny 86. Lago Vista mostly sunny 83. Georgetown mostly sunny 86. San Marcos partly sunny 84. Burnett sunny 83. Junction sunny 83. San Antonio mostly sunny 84. Corpus Christi partly sunny 89. Houston partly sunny 87. Once again at Austin Bergstrom it was 87, and at Camp Mabry it was 86. Elsewhere across the state, College Station cloudy 83, Amarillo sunny 85, Abilene sunny 86, Dallas-Fort Worth mostly sunny 87. Your weather synopsis for South Central Texas. Look for continued hot and dry weather with day with afternoon high temperatures ranging from the low 90s to as high as 104 over the next 3 days. Heat index values will reach into the 105 to 110 degree range for much of the area through early next week. Your local forecast. Today, partly cloudy this morning, then becoming sunny. Hot with highs around 100. South winds 5 to 10 miles per hour with gusts up to 20 miles per hour. Tonight, mostly clear. Lows in the mid-70s. South winds 10 to 15 miles per hour with gusts up to 25 miles per hour.

Wednesday, partly cloudy in the morning, then clearing. Hot with highs around 100. South winds 10 to 15 miles per hour with gusts up to 25 miles per hour. Thursday night, clear in the evening, then becoming partly cloudy. Lows in the mid-70s. South winds 10 to 15 miles per hour. Gusts up to 30 miles per hour in the evening. Friday, partly cloudy. Highs in the upper 90s. South winds 10 to 15 miles per hour. Highest heat index readings up to 106. Friday night and Saturday, partly cloudy. Lows in the mid-70s. Highs in the upper 90s. Highest heat index readings up to 110. Saturday night and Sunday, mostly clear. Hot. Lows in the mid-70s. Highs around 100. Highest heat index readings up to 105. Sunday night through Monday night, clear, hot. Lows in the mid-70s. Highs around 100. Highest heat index readings up to 105. Tuesday, mostly sunny. Hot with highs around 100. Highest heat index readings up to 110. The Tropical Weather Outlook. For the North Atlantic, Caribbean Sea and the Gulf of America, updated for the Central Atlantic Subtropical System. Central Tropical Atlantic L92, an area of showers and thunderstorms associated with a tropical wave, is located about 900 miles west-southwest of the Cabo Verde Islands. Environmental conditions are forecast to be conducive for development during the next couple of days, and a tropical depression will likely form while the system moves westward to west-northwestward across the central tropical Atlantic. Formation chance through 48 hours, high, 80%. Formation chance through 7 days, high, 80%. Central Subtropical Atlantic L93, recent satellite wind data indicate that the circulation associated with a low-pressure area located about 1050 miles east-northeast of Bermuda has become better defined, and the system is producing tropical storm force winds to the southeast of the center. The system is likely to become a short-lived tropical storm while it moves eastward to east-northeastward at around 20 miles per hour across the central subtropical Atlantic. Additional information on this system is found in high seas forecast issued by the National Weather Service. Formation chance through 48 hours, high, 80%. Formation chance through 7 days, high, 80%. Eastern Tropical Atlantic, a tropical wave just offshore of the coast of West Africa, is producing disorganized showers and thunderstorms. Environmental conditions are forecast to be generally conducive for some development of the system during the next several days while it moves westward or west-northwestward across the eastern and central tropical Atlantic. Formation chance through 48 hours, low, 20%. Formation chance through 7 days, low, 30%. 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The coastal waters forecast from Baffin Bay to Port Aransas out 20 nautical miles. Small craft should exercise caution. Today, south winds 10 to 15 knots with gusts up to 20 knots, becoming southeast 15 to 20 knots with gusts up to 25 knots late. Seas 3 to 4 feet, occasionally to 5 feet. Wave detail, southeast 4 feet at 5 seconds. Tonight, south winds 15 to 20 knots with gusts up to 25 knots. Seas 3 to 5 feet, occasionally to 6 feet. Wave detail, southeast 4 feet at 5 seconds. Thursday, southeast winds 15 to 20 knots with gusts up to 25 knots. Seas around 4 feet, occasionally to 5 feet. Wave detail, southeast 4 feet at 6 seconds. Thursday night, southeast winds 15 to 20 knots with gusts up to 25 knots. Seas around 4 feet, occasionally to 5 feet. Wave detail, southeast 4 feet at 6 seconds.

Friday, southeast winds 10 to 15 knots. Seas 3 to 4 feet, occasionally to 5 feet. Wave detail, southeast 4 feet at 6 seconds. Friday night, southeast winds 10 to 15 knots with gusts up to 20 knots. Seas 3 to 4 feet, occasionally to 5 feet. Wave detail, southeast 4 feet at 6 seconds. Saturday, southeast winds 10 to 15 knots. Seas around 3 feet. Saturday night, southeast winds 10 to 15 knots. Seas around 3 feet. Sunday, southeast winds 5 to 10 knots. Seas 2 to 3 feet. Sunday night, southeast winds 10 to 15 knots, diminishing to 5 to 10 knots after midnight. Seas 2 to 3 feet. The current time is 10:31 a.m. Central Daylight Time. The Austin, NOAA Weather Radio Roundup. At 10 a.m. at Austin Bergstrom International, it was mostly sunny. The temperature was 87, the dew point 73, the relative humidity was 62%, producing a heat index of 94, the wind south at 13 miles an hour, and the pressure was 30.01 inches and steady. At Camp Mabry, it was mostly sunny. The temperature was 86, the dew point 74, the relative humidity was 67%, producing a heat index of 94, the wind variable at 7 miles an hour gusting to 17, and the pressure was 30.03 inches and steady. Pflugerville mostly sunny 86. Taylor mostly sunny 86. Lagoa Vista mostly sunny 83. Georgetown mostly sunny 86. San Marcos partly sunny 84. Burnett sunny 83. Junction sunny 83. San Antonio mostly sunny 84. Corpus Christi partly sunny 89. Houston partly sunny 87. Once again at Austin Bergstrom it was 87, and at Camp Mabry it was 86. Elsewhere across the state, College Station cloudy 83. Amarillo sunny 85. Abilene sunny 86. Dallas-Fort Worth mostly sunny 87. Your weather synopsis for South Central Texas. Look for continued hot and dry weather with day with afternoon high temperatures ranging from the low 90s to as high as 104 over the next 3 days. Heat index values will reach into the 105 to 110 degree range for much of the area through early next week. Your local forecast. Today, partly cloudy this morning, then becoming degree range for much of the area through early next week. Your local forecast. Today, partly cloudy this morning, then becoming sunny. Hot with highs around 100. South winds 5 to 10 miles per hour with gusts up to 20 miles per hour. Tonight, mostly clear. Lows in the mid-70s. South winds 10 to 15 miles per hour with gusts up to 25 miles per hour. Thursday, partly cloudy in the morning, then clearing. Hot with highs around 100. South winds 10 to 15 miles per hour with gusts up to 25 miles per hour. Thursday night, clear in the evening, then becoming partly cloudy. Lows in the mid-70s. South winds 10 to 15 miles per hour. Gusts up to 30 miles per hour in the evening. Friday, partly cloudy. Highs in the upper 90s. South winds 10 to 15 miles per hour. Highest heat index readings up to 106. Friday night and Saturday, partly cloudy. Lows in the mid-70s. Highs in the upper 90s. Highest heat index readings up to 110. Saturday night and Sunday, mostly clear. Hot. Lows in the mid-70s. Highs around 100. Highest heat index readings up to 105. Sunday night through Monday night, clear, hot. Lows in the mid-70s. Highs around 100. Highest heat index readings up to 105. Tuesday, mostly sunny. Hot with highs around 100. Highest heat index readings up to 100.

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It was mostly sunny. The temperature was 87, the dew point 73, the relative humidity was 62%, producing a heat index of 94, the wind south at 13 miles an hour, and the pressure was 30.01 inches and steady. At Camp Mabry, it was mostly sunny. The temperature was 86, the dew point 74, the relative humidity was 67%, producing a heat index of 94, the wind variable at 7 miles an hour gusting to 17, and the pressure was 30.03 inches and steady. Pflugerville mostly sunny 86. Taylor mostly sunny 86. Lago Vista mostly sunny 83. Georgetown mostly sunny 86. San Marcos partly sunny 84. Burnett sunny 83. Junction sunny 83. San Antonio mostly sunny 84. Corpus Christi partly sunny 89. Houston partly sunny 87. Once again at Austin Bergstrom it was 87, and at Camp Mabry it was 86. Elsewhere across the state, College Station cloudy 83. Amarillo sunny 85. Abilene sunny 86. Dallas-Fort Worth mostly sunny 87. Your weather synopsis for South Central Texas. Look for continued hot and dry weather with day with afternoon high temperatures ranging from the low 90s to as high as 104 over the next 3 days. Heat index values will reach into the 105 to 110 degree range for much of the area through early next week. Your local forecast. Today, partly cloudy this morning, then becoming sunny. Hot with highs around 100. South winds 5 to 10 miles per hour with gusts up to 20 miles per hour. Tonight, mostly clear. Lows in the mid-70s. South winds 10 to 15 miles per hour with gusts up to 25 miles per hour. Thursday, partly cloudy in the morning, then clearing. Hot with highs around 100. South winds 10 to 15 miles per hour with gusts up to 25 miles per hour. Thursday night, clear in the evening, then becoming partly cloudy. Lows in the mid-70s. South winds 10 to 15 miles per hour. Gusts up to 30 miles per hour in the evening. Friday, partly cloudy. Highs in the upper 90s. South winds 10 to 15 miles per hour. Highest heat index readings up to 106. Friday night and Saturday, partly cloudy. Lows in the mid-70s. Highs in the upper 90s. Highest heat index readings up to 110. Saturday night and Sunday, mostly clear. Hot. Lows in the mid-70s. Highs around 100. Highest heat index readings up to 105. Sunday night through Monday night, clear, hot. Lows in the mid-70s. Highs around 100. Highest heat index readings up to 105. Tuesday, mostly sunny. Hot with highs around 100. Highest heat index readings up to 110. 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It was mostly sunny. The temperature was 87, the dew point 73, the relative humidity was 62%, producing a heat index of 94, the wind south at 13 miles an hour, and the pressure was 30.01 inches and steady. At Camp Mabry.

3, it was mostly sunny. The temperature was 86, the dew point 74, the relative humidity was 67%, producing a heat index of 94, the wind variable at 7 miles an hour gusting to 17, and the pressure was 30.03 inches and steady. Pflugerville mostly sunny 86. Taylor mostly sunny 86. Lago Vista mostly sunny 83. Georgetown mostly sunny 86. San Marcos partly sunny 84. Burnett sunny 83. Junction sunny 83. San Antonio mostly sunny 84. Corpus Christi partly sunny 89. Houston partly sunny 87. Once again at Austin Bergstrom it was 87, and at Camp Mabry it was 86. Elsewhere across the state, College Station cloudy 83. Amarillo sunny 85. Abilene sunny 86. Dallas-Fort Worth mostly sunny 87. Your weather synopsis for South Central Texas. Look for continued hot and dry weather with day with afternoon high temperatures ranging from the low 90s to as high as 104 over the next 3 days. Heat index values will reach into the 105 to 110 degree range for much of the area through early next week. Your local forecast. Today, partly cloudy this morning, then becoming sunny. Hot with highs around 100. South winds 5 to 10 miles per hour with gusts up to 20 miles per hour. Tonight, mostly clear. Lows in the mid-70s. South winds 10 to 15 miles per hour with gusts up to 25 miles per hour. Thursday, partly cloudy in the morning, then clearing. Hot with highs around 100. South winds 10 to 15 miles per hour with gusts up to 25 miles per hour. Thursday night, clear in the evening, then becoming partly cloudy. Lows in the mid-70s. South winds 10 to 15 miles per hour. Gusts up to 30 miles per hour in the evening. Friday, partly cloudy. Highs in the upper 90s. South winds 10 to 15 miles per hour. Highest heat index readings up to 106. Friday night and Saturday, partly cloudy. Lows in the mid-70s. Highs in the upper 90s. Highest heat index readings up to 110. Saturday night and Sunday, mostly clear. Hot. Lows in the mid-70s. Highs around 100. Highest heat index readings up to 105. Sunday night through Monday night, clear, hot. Lows in the mid-70s. Highs around 100. Highest heat index readings up to 105. Tuesday, mostly sunny. Hot with highs around 100. Highest heat index readings up to 110. 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The current time is 10:43 a.m. Central Daylight Time. The Austin NOAA Weather Radio Roundup, at 10 a.m. at Austin Bergstrom International, it was mostly sunny. The temperature was 87, the dew point 73, the relative humidity was 62%, producing a heat index of 94, the wind south at 13 miles an hour, and the pressure was 30.01 inches and steady. At Camp Mabry, it was mostly sunny. The temperature was 86, the dew point 74, the relative humidity was 67%, producing a heat index of 94, the wind variable at 7 miles an hour gusting to 17, and the pressure was 30.03 inches and steady. Pflugerville mostly sunny 86. Taylor mostly sunny 86. Lago Vista mostly sunny 83. Georgetown mostly sunny 86. San Marcos partly sunny 84. Burnett sunny 83. Junction sunny 83. San Antonio mostly sunny 84. Corpus Christi partly sunny 89. Houston partly sunny.

or in the evening. Friday, partly cloudy. Highs in the upper 90s. South winds 10 to 15 miles per hour. Highest heat index readings up to 106. Friday night and Saturday, partly cloudy. Lows in the mid 70s. Highs in the upper 90s. Highest heat index readings up to 110. Saturday night and Sunday, mostly clear. Hot. Lows in the mid 70s. Highs around 100. Highest heat index readings up to 105. Sunday night through Monday night, clear, hot. Lows in the mid 70s. Highs around 100. Highest heat index readings up to 105. Tuesday, mostly sunny. Hot with highs around 100. Highest heat index readings up to 110. The Tropical Weather Outlook. For the North Atlantic, Caribbean Sea and the Gulf of America, updated for the Central Atlantic Subtropical System. Central Tropical Atlantic L92, an area of showers and thunderstorms associated with a tropical wave, is located about 900 miles west-southwest of the Cabo Verde Islands. Environmental conditions are forecast to be conducive for development during the next couple of days, and a tropical depression will likely form while the system moves westward to west-northwestward across the central tropical Atlantic. Formation chance through 48 hours, high, 80%. Formation chance through 7 days, high, 80%. Central Subtropical Atlantic L93, recent satellite wind data indicate that the circulation associated with a low-pressure area located about 1050 miles east-northeast of Bermuda has become better defined, and the system is producing tropical storm force winds to the southeast of the center. The system is likely to become a short-lived tropical storm while it moves eastward to east-northeastward at around 20 miles per hour across the central subtropical Atlantic. Additional information on this system is found in high seas forecasts issued by the National Weather Service. Formation chance through 48 hours, high, 80%. Formation chance through 7 days, high, 80%. Eastern Tropical Atlantic, a tropical wave just offshore of the coast of West Africa, is producing disorganized showers and thunderstorms. Environmental conditions are forecast to be generally conducive for some development of the system during the next several days while it moves westward or west-northwestward across the eastern and central tropical Atlantic. Formation chance through 48 hours, low, 20%. Formation chance through 7 days, low, 30%. 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The current time is 10:58 a.m. Central Daylight Time. The Austin NOAA Weather Radio Roundup, at 10 a.m. at Austin Bergstrom International, it was mostly sunny. The temperature was 87, the dew point 73, the relative humidity was 62%, producing a heat index of 94, the wind south at 13 miles an hour, and the pressure was 30.01 inches and steady. At Camp Mabry, it was mostly sunny. The temperature was 86, the dew point 74, the relative humidity was 67%, producing a heat index of 94, the wind variable at 7 miles an hour, gusting to 17, and the pressure was 30.03 inches and steady. Pflugerville, mostly sunny, 86. Taylor, mostly sunny, 86. Lago Vista, mostly sunny, 83. Georgetown, mostly sunny, 86. San Marcos, partly sunny, 84. Burnett, sunny, 83. Junction, sunny, 83. San Antonio, mostly sunny, 84. Corpus Christi, partly sunny, 89. Houston, partly sunny, 87. Once again at Austin Bergstrom, it was 87, and at Camp Mabry, it was 86. Elsewhere across the state, College Station, cloudy, 83. Amarillo, sunny, 85. Abilene, sunny, 86. Dallas-Fort Worth, mostly sunny, 87.

tests of the signal and receiver's performance are normally conducted by the National Weather Service between 10 a.m. and noon each Wednesday. If there is a threat of severe weather, the test will be postponed to the next available good weather day. Reception of this broadcast, and especially the warning alarm tone, will vary at any given location. This variability, normally more noticeable at greater distances from the transmitter, can occur even though you are using a good quality receiver in good working order. The warning alarm tone will be activated for hazardous conditions. The station you are listening to, and the counties we alarm for, are listed in a statement at the top of each hour. 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The current time is 11:02 a.m. Central Daylight Time. The Austin NOAA Weather Radio Roundup, at 10 a.m. at Austin Bergstrom International, it was mostly sunny. The temperature was 87, the dew point 73, the relative humidity was 62%, producing a heat index of 94, the wind south at 13 miles an hour, and the pressure was 30.01 inches and steady. At Camp Mabry, it was mostly sunny. The temperature was 86, the dew point 74, the relative humidity was 67%, producing a heat index of 94, the wind variable at 7 miles an hour gusting to 17, and the pressure was 30.03 inches and steady. Pflugerville mostly sunny 86. Taylor mostly sunny 86. Lago Vista mostly sunny 83. Georgetown mostly sunny 86. San Marcos partly sunny 84. Burnett sunny 83. Junction sunny 83. San Antonio mostly sunny 84. Corpus Christi partly sunny 89. Houston partly sunny 87. Once again at Austin Bergstrom it was 87, and at Camp Mabry it was 86. Elsewhere across the state, College Station cloudy 83. Amarillo sunny 85. Abilene sunny 86. Dallas-Fort Worth mostly sunny 87. Your weather synopsis for South Central Texas. Look for continued hot and dry weather with day with afternoon high temperatures ranging from the low 90s to as high as 104 over the next 3 days. Heat index values will reach into the 105 to 110 degree range for much of the area through early next week. Your local forecast. Today, partly cloudy this morning, then becoming sunny. Hot with highs around 100. South winds 5 to 10 miles per hour with gusts up to 20 miles per hour. Tonight, mostly clear. Lows in the mid-70s. South winds 10 to 15 miles per hour with gusts up to 25 miles per hour. Thursday, partly cloudy in the morning, then clearing. Hot with highs around 100. South winds 10 to 15 miles per hour with gusts up to 25 miles per hour. Thursday night, clear in the evening, then becoming partly cloudy. Lows in the mid-70s. South winds 10 to 15 miles per hour. Gusts up to 30 miles per hour in the evening. Friday, partly cloudy. Highs in the upper 90s. South winds 10 to 15 miles per hour. Highest heat index readings up to 106. Friday night and Saturday, partly cloudy. Lows in the mid-70s. Highs in the upper 90s. Highest heat index readings up to 110. Saturday night and Sunday, mostly clear. Hot. Lows in the mid-70s. Highs around 100. Highest heat index readings up to 105. Sunday night through Monday night, clear, hot. Lows in the mid-70s. Highs around 100. Highest heat index readings up to 105. Tuesday, mostly sunny. Hot with highs around 100. Highest heat index readings up to 100.

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The current time is 11:06 a.m. Central Daylight Time. Your weather synopsis for South Central Texas. Look for continued hot and dry weather with day with afternoon high temperatures ranging from the low 90s to as high as 104 over the next 3 days. Heat index values will reach into the 105 to 110 degree range for much of the area through early next week. Your local forecast. Today, partly cloudy this morning, then becoming sunny. Hot with highs around 100. South winds 5 to 10 miles per hour with gusts up to 20 miles per hour. Tonight, mostly clear. Lows in the mid-70s. South winds 10 to 15 miles per hour with gusts up to 25 miles per hour. Thursday, partly cloudy in the morning, then clearing. Hot with highs around 100. South winds 10 to 15 miles per hour with gusts up to 25 miles per hour. Thursday night, clear in the evening, then becoming partly cloudy. Lows in the mid-70s. South winds 10 to 15 miles per hour. Gusts up to 30 miles per hour in the evening. Friday, partly cloudy. Highs in the upper 90s. South winds 10 to 15 miles per hour. Highest heat index readings up to 106. Friday night and Saturday, partly cloudy. Lows in the mid-70s. Highs in the upper 90s. Highest heat index readings up to 110. Saturday night and Sunday, mostly clear. Hot. Lows in the mid-70s. Highs around 100. Highest heat index readings up to 105. Sunday night through Monday night, clear, hot. Lows in the mid-70s. Highs around 100. Highest heat index readings up to 105. Tuesday, mostly sunny. Hot with highs around 100. Highest heat index readings up to 110. 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The current time is 11:08 a.m. Central Daylight Time. Your weather synopsis for South Central Texas. Look for continued hot and dry weather with day with afternoon high temperatures ranging from the low 90s to as high as 104 over the next 3 days. Heat index values will reach into the 105 to 110 degree range for much of the area through early next week. Your local forecast. Today, partly cloudy this morning, then becoming sunny. Hot with highs around 100. South winds 5 to 10 miles per hour with gusts up to 20 miles per hour. Tonight, mostly clear. Lows in the mid-70s. South winds 10 to 15 miles per hour with gusts up to 25 miles per hour. Thursday, partly cloudy in the morning, then clearing. Hot with highs around 100. South winds 10 to 15 miles per hour with gusts up to 25 miles per hour. Thursday night, clear in the evening, then becoming partly cloudy. Lows in the mid-70s. South winds 10 to 15 miles per hour. Gusts up to 30 miles per hour in the evening. Friday, partly cloudy. Highs in the upper 90s. South winds 10 to 15 miles per hour. Highest heat index readings up to 106. Friday night and Saturday, partly cloudy. Lows in the mid-70s. Highs in the upper 90s. Highest heat index readings up to 110. Saturday night and Sunday, mostly clear. Hot. Lows in the mid-70s. Highs around 100. Highest heat index readings up to 105. Sunday night through Monday night, clear.

lows in the mid-70s, highs around 100, highest heat index readings up to 105. Tuesday, mostly sunny, hot with highs around 100, highest heat index readings up to 110. 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The current time is 11:11 a.m. Central Daylight Time. Your weather synopsis for South Central Texas. Look for continued hot and dry weather with day with afternoon high temperatures ranging from the low 90s to as high as 104 over the next 3 days. Heat index values will reach into the 105 to 110 degree range for much of the area through early next week. Your local forecast. Today, partly cloudy this morning, then becoming sunny. Hot with highs around 100. South winds 5 to 10 miles per hour with gusts up to 20 miles per hour. Tonight, mostly clear. Lows in the mid-70s. South winds 10 to 15 miles per hour with gusts up to 25 miles per hour. Thursday, partly cloudy in the morning, then clearing. Hot with highs around 100. South winds 10 to 15 miles per hour with gusts up to 25 miles per hour. Thursday night, clear in the evening, then becoming partly cloudy. Lows in the mid-70s. South winds 10 to 15 miles per hour. Gusts up to 30 miles per hour in the evening. Friday, partly cloudy. Highs in the upper 90s. South winds 10 to 15 miles per hour. Highest heat index readings up to 106. Friday night and Saturday, partly cloudy. Lows in the mid-70s. Highs in the upper 90s. Highest heat index readings up to 110. Saturday night and Sunday, mostly clear. Hot. Lows in the mid-70s. Highs around 100. Highest heat index readings up to 105. Sunday night through Monday night, clear, hot. Lows in the mid-70s. Highs around 100. Highest heat index readings up to 105. Tuesday, mostly sunny. Hot with highs around 100. Highest heat index readings up to 110. 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The current time is 11:14 a.m. Central Daylight Time. The Austin NOAA Weather Radio Roundup. At 11 a.m. at Austin Bergstrom International, it was mostly sunny. The temperature was 89, the dew point 73, the relative humidity was 59%, producing a heat index of 97, the wind south at 13 miles an hour gusting to 21, and the pressure was 30.00 inches and falling. At Camp Mabry, it was sunny. The temperature was 90, the dew point 72, the relative humidity was 55%, producing a heat index of 97, the wind variable at 5 miles an hour gusting to 22, and the pressure was 30.02 inches and falling. Pflugerville mostly sunny 89. Taylor sunny 90. Lago Vista mostly sunny 86. Georgetown sunny 89. San Marcos partly sunny 88. Burnett sunny 88. Junction sunny 87. San Antonio mostly sunny 87. Corpus Christi partly sunny 92. Houston mostly sunny 90. Once again at Austin Bergstrom it was 89, and at Camp Mabry it was 90. Elsewhere across the state, College Station mostly sunny 89. Amarillo sunny 89. Abilene sunny 90. Dallas-Fort Worth mostly sunny 90. Your weather synopsis for South Central Texas. Look for continued hot and dry weather with day with afternoon high.

High temperatures ranging from the low 90s to as high as 104 over the next 3 days. Heat index values will reach into the 105 to 110 degree range for much of the area through early next week. Your local forecast. Today, partly cloudy this morning, then becoming sunny. Hot with highs around 100. South winds 5 to 10 miles per hour with gusts up to 20 miles per hour. Tonight, mostly clear. Lows in the mid-70s. South winds 10 to 15 miles per hour with gusts up to 25 miles per hour. Thursday, partly cloudy in the morning, then clearing. Hot with highs around 100. South winds 10 to 15 miles per hour with gusts up to 25 miles per hour. Thursday night, clear in the evening, then becoming partly cloudy. Lows in the mid-70s. South winds 10 to 15 miles per hour. Gusts up to 30 miles per hour in the evening. Friday, partly cloudy. Highs in the upper 90s. South winds 10 to 15 miles per hour. Highest heat index readings up to 106. Friday night and Saturday, partly cloudy. Lows in the mid-70s. Highs in the upper 90s. Highest heat index readings up to 110. Saturday night and Sunday, mostly clear. Hot. Lows in the mid-70s. Highs around 100. Highest heat index readings up to 105. Sunday night through Monday night, clear, hot. Lows in the mid-70s. Highs around 100. Highest heat index readings up to 105. Tuesday, mostly sunny. Hot with highs around 100. Highest heat index readings up to 110. 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It was mostly sunny. The temperature was 89, the dew point 73, the relative humidity was 59%, producing a heat index of 97, the wind south at 13 miles an hour gusting to 21, and the pressure was 30.00 inches and falling. At Camp Mabry, it was sunny. The temperature was 90, the dew point 72, the relative humidity was 55%, producing a heat index of 97, the wind variable at 5 miles an hour gusting to 22, and the pressure was 30.02 inches and falling. Pflugerville mostly sunny 89. Taylor sunny 90. Lago Vista mostly sunny 86. Georgetown sunny 89. San Marcos partly sunny 88. Burnett sunny 88. Junction sunny 87. San Antonio mostly sunny 87. Corpus Christi partly sunny 92. Houston mostly sunny 90. Once again at Austin Bergstrom it was 89, and at Camp Mabry it was 90. Elsewhere across the state, College Station mostly sunny 89. Amarillo sunny 89. Abilene sunny 90. Dallas-Fort Worth mostly sunny 90. Your weather synopsis for South Central Texas. Look for continued hot and dry weather with day with afternoon high temperatures ranging from the low 90s to as high as 104 over the next 3 days. Heat index values will reach into the 105 to 110 degree range for much of the area through early next week. Your local forecast. Today, partly cloudy this morning, then becoming sunny. Hot with highs around 100. South winds 5 to 10 miles per hour with gusts up to 20 miles per hour. Tonight, mostly clear. Lows in the mid-70s. South winds 10 to 15 miles per hour with gusts up to 25 miles per hour. Thursday, partly cloudy in the morning, then clearing. Hot with highs around 100. South winds 10 to

to 15 miles per hour with gusts up to 25 miles per hour. Thursday night, clear in the evening, then becoming partly cloudy. Lows in the mid-70s. South winds 10 to 15 miles per hour. Gusts up to 30 miles per hour in the evening. Friday, partly cloudy. Highs in the upper 90s. South winds 10 to 15 miles per hour. Highest heat index readings up to 106. Friday night and Saturday, partly cloudy. Lows in the mid-70s. Highs in the upper 90s. Highest heat index readings up to 110. Saturday night and Sunday, mostly clear. Hot. Lows in the mid-70s. Highs around 100. Highest heat index readings up to 105. Sunday night through Monday night, clear, hot. Lows in the mid-70s. Highs around 100. Highest heat index readings up to 105. Tuesday, mostly sunny. Hot with highs around 100. Highest heat index readings up to 110. 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It was mostly sunny. The temperature was 89, the dew point 73, the relative humidity was 59%, producing a heat index of 97, the wind south at 13 miles an hour gusting to 21, and the pressure was 30.00 inches and falling. At Camp Mabry, it was sunny. The temperature was 90, the dew point 72, the relative humidity was 55%, producing a heat index of 97, the wind variable at 5 miles an hour gusting to 22, and the pressure was 30.02 inches and falling. Pflugerville mostly sunny 89. Taylor sunny 90. Lago Vista mostly sunny 86. Georgetown sunny 89. San Marcos partly sunny 88. Burnett sunny 88. Junction sunny 87. San Antonio mostly sunny 87. Corpus Christi partly sunny 92. Houston mostly sunny 90. Once again at Austin Bergstrom it was 89, and at Camp Mabry it was 90. Elsewhere across the state, College Station mostly sunny 89. Amarillo sunny 89. Abilene sunny 90. Dallas-Fort Worth mostly sunny 90. Your weather synopsis for South Central Texas. Look for continued hot and dry weather with day with afternoon high temperatures ranging from the low 90s to as high as 104 over the next 3 days. Heat index values will reach into the 105 to 110 degree range for much of the area through early next week. Your local forecast. Today, partly cloudy this morning, then becoming sunny. Hot with highs around 100. South winds 5 to 10 miles per hour with gusts up to 20 miles per hour. Tonight, mostly clear. Lows in the mid-70s. South winds 10 to 15 miles per hour with gusts up to 25 miles per hour. Thursday, partly cloudy in the morning, then clearing. Hot with highs around 100. South winds 10 to 15 miles per hour with gusts up to 25 miles per hour. Thursday night, clear in the evening, then becoming partly cloudy. Lows in the mid-70s. South winds 10 to 15 miles per hour. Gusts up to 30 miles per hour in the evening. Friday, partly cloudy. Highs in the upper 90s. South winds 10 to 15 miles per hour. Highest heat index readings up to 106. Friday night and Saturday, partly cloudy. Lows in the mid-70s. Highs in the upper 90s. Highest heat index readings up to 110. Saturday night and Sunday, mostly clear. Hot.

is in the mid-70s. Highs around 100. Highest heat index readings up to 105. Sunday night through Monday night, clear, hot. Lows in the mid-70s. Highs around 100. Highest heat index readings up to 105. Tuesday, mostly sunny. Hot with highs around 100. Highest heat index readings up to 110. The Tropical Weather Outlook. For the North Atlantic, Caribbean Sea, and the Gulf of America, updated for the Central Atlantic Subtropical System. Central Tropical Atlantic L92, an area of showers and thunderstorms associated with a tropical wave, is located about 900 miles west-southwest of the Cabo Verde Islands. Environmental conditions are forecast to be conducive for development during the next couple of days, and a tropical depression will likely form while the system moves westward to west-northwestward across the Central Tropical Atlantic. Formation chance through 48 hours, high, 80%. Formation chance through 7 days, high, 80%. Central Subtropical Atlantic L93, recent satellite wind data indicate that the circulation associated with a low-pressure area located about 1050 miles east-northeast of Bermuda has become better defined, and the system is producing tropical storm force winds to the southeast of the center. The system is likely to become a short-lived tropical storm while it moves eastward to east-northeastward at around 20 miles per hour across the central subtropical Atlantic. Addition information on this system is found in high seas forecasts issued by the National Weather Service. Formation chance through 48 hours, high, 80%. Formation chance through 7 days, high, 80%. Eastern Tropical Atlantic, a tropical wave just offshore of the coast of West Africa, is producing disorganized showers and thunderstorms. Environmental conditions are forecast to be generally conducive for some development of the system during the next several days while it moves westward or west-northwestward across the eastern and central tropical Atlantic. Formation chance through 48 hours, low, 20%. Formation chance through 7 days, low, 30%. 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The current time is 11:28 a.m. Central Daylight Time. 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At 11 a.m. at Austin Bergstrom International, it was mostly sunny. The temperature was 89, the dew point 73, the relative humidity was 59%, producing a heat index of 97, the wind south at 13 miles an hour gusting to 21, and the pressure was 30.00 inches and falling. At Camp Mabry, it was sunny. The temperature was 90, the dew point 72, the relative humidity was 55%, producing a heat index of 97, the wind variable at 5 miles an hour gusting to 22, and the pressure was 30.02 inches and falling. Pflugerville mostly sunny 89. Taylor sunny 90. Lago Vista mostly sunny 86. Georgetown sunny 89. San Marcos partly sunny 88. Burnett sunny 88. Junction sunny 87. San Antonio mostly sunny 87. Corpus Christi partly sunny 92. Houston mostly sunny 90. Once again at Austin Bergstrom it was 89, and at Camp Mabry it was 90. Elsewhere across the state, College Station mostly sunny 89. Amarillo sunny 89. Abilene sunny 90. Dallas-Fort Worth mostly sunny 90. The coastal waters forecast from Baffin Bay to Port Aransas out 20 nautical miles. Small craft should exercise caution. Today, south winds 10 to 15 knots with gusts up to 20 knots, becoming southeast 15 to 20 knots with gusts up to 25 knots late. Seas 3 to 4 feet, occasionally to 5 feet. Wave detail, southeast 4 feet at 5 seconds. Tonight, south winds 15 to 20 knots with gusts up.

to 25 knots. Seas 3 to 5 feet, occasionally to 6 feet. Wave detail, southeast 4 feet at 5 seconds. Thursday, southeast winds 15 to 20 knots with gusts up to 25 knots. Seas around 4 feet, occasionally to 5 feet. Wave detail, southeast 4 feet at 6 seconds. Thursday night, southeast winds 15 to 20 knots with gusts up to 25 knots. Seas around 4 feet, occasionally to 5 feet. Wave detail, southeast 4 feet at 6 seconds. Friday, southeast winds 10 to 15 knots. Seas 3 to 4 feet, occasionally to 5 feet. Wave detail, southeast 4 feet at 6 seconds. Friday night, southeast winds 10 to 15 knots with gusts up to 20 knots. Seas 3 to 4 feet, occasionally to 5 feet. Wave detail, southeast 4 feet at 6 seconds. Saturday, southeast winds 10 to 15 knots. Seas around 3 feet. Saturday night, southeast winds 10 to 15 knots. Seas around 3 feet. Sunday, southeast winds 5 to 10 knots. Seas 2 to 3 feet. Sunday night, southeast winds 10 to 15 knots, diminishing to 5 to 10 knots after midnight. Seas 2 to 3 feet. Your weather synopsis for South Central Texas. Look for continued hot and dry weather with day with afternoon high temperatures ranging from the low 90s to as high as 104 over the next 3 days. Heat index values will reach into the 105 to 110 degree range for much of the area through early next week. Your local forecast. Today, partly cloudy this morning, then becoming sunny. Hot with highs around 100. South winds 5 to 10 miles per hour with gusts up to 20 miles per hour. Tonight, mostly clear. Lows in the mid-70s. South winds 10 to 15 miles per hour with up to 20 miles per hour. Tonight, mostly clear. Lows in the mid-70s. South winds 10 to 15 miles per hour with gusts up to 25 miles per hour. Thursday, partly cloudy in the morning, then clearing. Hot with highs around 100. South winds 10 to 15 miles per hour with gusts up to 25 miles per hour. Thursday night, clear in the evening, then becoming partly cloudy. Lows in the mid-70s. South winds 10 to 15 miles per hour. Gusts up to 30 miles per hour in the evening. Friday, partly cloudy. Highs in the upper 90s. South winds 10 to 15 miles per hour. Highest heat index readings up to 106. Friday night and Saturday, partly cloudy. Lows in the mid-70s. Highs in the upper 90s. Highest heat index readings up to 110. Saturday night and Sunday, mostly clear. Hot. Lows in the mid-70s. Highs around 100. Highest heat index readings up to 105. Sunday night through Monday night, clear, hot. Lows in the mid-70s. Highs around 100. Highest heat index readings up to 105. Tuesday, mostly sunny. Hot with highs around 100. Highest heat index readings up to 110. 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The current time is 11:35 a.m. Central Daylight Time. The Austin NOAA Weather Radio Roundup, at 11 a.m. at Austin Bergstrom International, it was mostly sunny. The temperature was 89, the dew point 73, the relative humidity was 59%, producing a heat index of 97, the wind south at 13 miles an hour gusting to 21, and the pressure was 30.00 inches and falling. At Camp Mabry, it was sunny. The temperature was 90, the dew point 72, the relative humidity was 55%.

producing a heat index of 97, the wind variable at 5 miles an hour gusting to 22, and the pressure was 30.02 inches and falling. Pflugerville mostly sunny 89. Taylor sunny 90. Lago Vista mostly sunny 86. Georgetown sunny 89. San Marcos partly sunny 88. Burnett sunny 88. Junction sunny 87. San Antonio mostly sunny 87. Corpus Christi partly sunny 92. Houston mostly sunny 90. Once again at Austin Bergstrom it was 89, and at Camp Mabry it was 90. Elsewhere across the state, College Station mostly sunny 89. Amarillo sunny 89. Abilene sunny 90. Dallas-Fort Worth mostly sunny 90. Your weather synopsis for South Central Texas. Look for continued hot and dry weather with day with afternoon high temperatures ranging from the low 90s to as high as 104 over the next 3 days. Heat index values will reach into the 105 to 110 degree range for much of the area through early next week. Your local forecast. Today, partly cloudy this morning, then becoming sunny. Hot with highs around 100. South winds 5 to 10 miles per hour with gusts up to 20 miles per hour. Tonight, mostly clear. Lows in the mid-70s. South winds 10 to 15 miles per hour with gusts up to 25 miles per hour. Thursday, partly cloudy in the morning, then clearing. Hot with highs around 100. South winds 10 to 15 miles per hour with gusts up to 25 miles per hour. Thursday night, clear in the evening, then becoming partly cloudy. Lows in the mid-70s. South winds 10 to 15 miles per hour. Gusts up to 30 miles per hour in the evening. Friday, partly cloudy. Highs in the upper 90s. South winds 10 to 15 miles per hour. Highest heat index readings up to 106. Friday night and Saturday, partly cloudy. Lows in the mid-70s. Highs in the upper 90s. Highest heat index readings up to 110. Saturday night and Sunday, mostly clear. Hot. Lows in the mid-70s. Highs around 100. Highest heat index readings up to 105. Sunday night through Monday night, clear, hot. Lows in the mid-70s. Highs around 100. Highest heat index readings up to 105. Tuesday, mostly sunny. Hot with highs around 100. Highest heat index readings up to 110. 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It was mostly sunny. The temperature was 89, the dew point 73, the relative humidity was 59%, producing a heat index of 97, the wind south at 13 miles an hour gusting to 21, and the pressure was 30.00 inches and falling. At Camp Mabry, it was sunny. The temperature was 90, the dew point 72, the relative humidity was 55%, producing a heat index of 97, the wind variable at 5 miles an hour gusting to 22, and the pressure was 30.02 inches and falling. Pflugerville mostly sunny 89. Taylor sunny 90. Lago Vista mostly sunny 86. Georgetown sunny 89. San Marcos partly sunny 88. Burnett sunny 88. Junction sunny 87. San Antonio mostly sunny 87. Corpus Christi partly sunny 92. Houston mostly sunny 90. Once again at Austin Bergstrom it was 89, and at Camp Mabry it was 90. Elsewhere across the state, College Station mostly sunny 89.

Palo sunny 89. Abilene sunny 90. Dallas, Fort Worth mostly sunny 90. Your weather synopsis for South Central Texas. Look for continued hot and dry weather with day with afternoon high temperatures ranging from the low 90s to as high as 104 over the next 3 days. Heat index values will reach into the 105 to 110 degree range for much of the area through early next week. Your local forecast. Today, partly cloudy this morning, then becoming sunny. Hot with highs around 100. South winds 5 to 10 miles per hour with gusts up to 20 miles per hour. Tonight, mostly clear. Lows in the mid-70s. South winds 10 to 15 miles per hour with gusts up to 25 miles per hour. Thursday, partly cloudy in the morning, then clearing. Hot with highs around 100. South winds 10 to 15 miles per hour with gusts up to 25 miles per hour. Thursday night, clear in the evening, then becoming partly cloudy. Lows in the mid-70s. South winds 10 to 15 miles per hour. Gusts up to 30 miles per hour in the evening. Friday, partly cloudy. Highs in the upper 90s. South winds 10 to 15 miles per hour. Highest heat index readings up to 106. Friday night and Saturday, partly cloudy. Lows in the mid-70s. Highs in the upper 90s. Highest heat index readings up to 110. Saturday night and Sunday, mostly clear. Hot. Lows in the mid-70s. Highs around 100. Highest heat index readings up to 105. Sunday night through Monday night, clear, hot. Lows in the mid-70s. Highs around 100. Highest heat index readings up to 105. Tuesday, mostly sunny. Hot with highs around 100. Highest heat index readings up to 110. 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The current time is 11:43 a.m. Central Daylight Time. The Austin NOAA Weather Radio Roundup, at 11 a.m. at Austin Bergstrom International, it was mostly sunny. The temperature was 89, the dew point 73, the relative humidity was 59%, producing a heat index of 97, the wind south at 13 miles an hour gusting to 21, and the pressure was 30.00 inches and falling. At Camp Mabry, it was sunny. The temperature was 90, the dew point 72, the relative humidity was 55%, producing a heat index of 97, the wind variable at 5 miles an hour gusting to 22, and the pressure was 30.02 inches and falling. Pflugerville mostly sunny 89. Taylor sunny 90. Lago Vista mostly sunny 86. Georgetown sunny 89. San Marcos partly sunny 88. Burnett sunny 88. Junction sunny 87. San Antonio mostly sunny 87. Corpus Christi partly sunny 92. Houston mostly sunny 90. Once again at Austin Bergstrom it was 89, and at Camp Mabry it was 90. Elsewhere across the state, College Station mostly sunny 89. Amarillo sunny 89. Abilene sunny 90. Dallas-Fort Worth mostly sunny 90. Your weather synopsis for South Central Texas. Look for continued hot and dry weather with day with afternoon high temperatures ranging from the low 90s to as high as 104 over the next 3 days. Heat index values will reach into the 105 to 110 degree range for much of the area through early next week. Your local forecast. Today, partly cloudy this morning, then becoming sunny. Hot with highs around 100. South winds 5 to 10 miles per hour with gusts up to 20 miles per hour. Tonight, mostly clear. Lows in the mid

south, winds 10 to 15 miles per hour with gusts up to 25 miles per hour. Thursday, partly cloudy in the morning, then clearing. Hot with highs around 100. South winds 10 to 15 miles per hour with gusts up to 25 miles per hour. Thursday night, clear in the evening, then becoming partly cloudy. Lows in the mid-70s. South winds 10 to 15 miles per hour. Gusts up to 30 miles per hour in the evening. Friday, partly cloudy. Highs in the upper 90s. South winds 10 to 15 miles per hour. Highest heat index readings up to 106. Friday night and Saturday, partly cloudy. Lows in the mid-70s. Highs in the upper 90s. Highest heat index readings up to 110. Saturday night and Sunday, mostly clear. Hot. Lows in the mid-70s. Highs around 100. Highest heat index readings up to 105. Sunday night through Monday night, clear, hot. Lows in the mid-70s. Highs around 100. Highest heat index readings up to 105. Tuesday, mostly sunny. Hot with highs around 100. Highest heat index readings up to 110. 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The current time is 11:47 a.m. Central Daylight Time. The Austin NOAA Weather Radio Roundup, at 11 a.m. at Austin Bergstrom International, it was mostly sunny. The temperature was 89, the dew point 73, the relative humidity was 59%, producing a heat index of 97, the wind south at 13 miles an hour gusting to 21, and the pressure was 30.00 inches and falling. At Camp Mabry, it was sunny. The temperature was 90, the dew point 72, the relative humidity was 55%, producing a heat index of 97, the wind variable at 5 miles an hour gusting to 22, and the pressure was 30.02 inches and falling. Pflugerville mostly sunny 89. Taylor sunny 90. Lago Vista mostly sunny 86. Georgetown sunny 89. San Marcos partly sunny 88. Burnett sunny 88. Junction sunny 87. San Antonio mostly sunny 87. Corpus Christi partly sunny 92. Houston mostly sunny 90. Once again at Austin Bergstrom it was 89, and at Camp Mabry it was 90. Elsewhere across the state, College Station mostly sunny 89. Amarillo sunny 89. Abilene sunny 90. Dallas-Fort Worth mostly sunny 90. Your weather synopsis for South Central Texas. Look for continued hot and dry weather with day with afternoon high temperatures ranging from the low 90s to as high as 104 over the next 3 days. Heat index values will reach into the 105 to 110 degree range for much of the area through early next week. Your local forecast. Today, partly cloudy this morning, then becoming sunny. Hot with highs around 100. South winds 5 to 10 miles per hour with gusts up to 20 miles per hour. Tonight, mostly clear. Lows in the mid-70s. South winds 10 to 15 miles per hour with gusts up to 25 miles per hour. Thursday, partly cloudy in the morning, then clearing. Hot with highs around 100. South winds 10 to 15 miles per hour with gusts up to 25 miles per hour. Thursday night, clear in the evening, then becoming partly cloudy. Lows in the mid-70s. South winds 10 to 15 miles per hour. Gusts up to 30 miles per hour in the evening. Friday, partly cloudy. Highs in the upper 90s. South winds 10 to 15 miles per hour. Highest heat index readings up to 106. Friday night and Saturday,

Lows in the mid-70s. Highs in the upper 90s. Highest heat index readings up to 110. Saturday night and Sunday, mostly clear. Hot. Lows in the mid-70s. Highs around 100. Highest heat index readings up to 105. Sunday night through Monday night, clear, hot. Lows in the mid-70s. Highs around 100. Highest heat index readings up to 105. Tuesday, mostly sunny. Hot with highs around 100. Highest heat index readings up to 110. 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It was mostly sunny. The temperature was 89, the dew point 73, the relative humidity was 59%, producing a heat index of 97, the wind south at 13 miles an hour gusting to 21, and the pressure was 30.00 inches and falling. At Camp Mabry, it was sunny. The temperature was 90, the dew point 72, the relative humidity was 55%, producing a heat index of 97, the wind variable at 5 miles an hour gusting to 22, and the pressure was 30.02 inches and falling. Pflugerville mostly sunny 89. Taylor sunny 90. Lago Vista mostly sunny 86. Georgetown sunny 89. San Marcos partly sunny 88. Burnett sunny 88. Junction sunny 87. San Antonio mostly sunny 87. Corpus Christi partly sunny 92. Houston mostly sunny 90. Once again at Austin Bergstrom it was 89, and at Camp Mabry it was 90. Elsewhere across the state, College Station mostly sunny 89. Amarillo sunny 89. Abilene sunny 90. Dallas-Fort Worth mostly sunny 90. Your weather synopsis for South Central Texas. Look for continued hot and dry weather with day with afternoon high temperatures ranging from the low 90s to as high as 104 over the next 3 days. Heat index values will reach into the 105 to 110 degree range for much of the area through early next week. Your local forecast. Today, partly cloudy this morning, then becoming sunny. Hot with highs around 100. South winds 5 to 10 miles per hour with gusts up to 20 miles per hour. Tonight, mostly clear. Lows in the mid-70s. South winds 10 to 15 miles per hour with gusts up to 25 miles per hour. Thursday, partly cloudy in the morning, then clearing. Hot with highs around 100. South winds 10 to 15 miles per hour with gusts up to 25 miles per hour. Thursday night, clear in the evening, then becoming partly cloudy. Lows in the mid-70s. South winds 10 to 15 miles per hour. Gusts up to 30 miles per hour in the evening. Friday, partly cloudy. Highs in the upper 90s. South winds 10 to 15 miles per hour. Highest heat index readings up to 106. Friday night and Saturday, partly cloudy. Lows in the mid-70s. Highs in the upper 90s. Highest heat index readings up to 110. Saturday night and Sunday, mostly clear. Hot. Lows in the mid-70s. Highs around 100. Highest heat index readings up to 105. Sunday night through Monday night, clear, hot. Lows in the mid-70s. Highs around 100. Highest heat index readings up to 105. Tuesday, mostly sunny. Hot with highs around 100. Highest heat index readings up to 110. 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

WXK 27 in Austin, Texas, broadcasting on a frequency of 162.4 megahertz, originating from the Austin San Antonio National Weather Service Forecast Office. The current time is 11:55 a.m. Central Daylight Time. The Tropical Weather Outlook. For the North Atlantic, Caribbean Sea and the Gulf of America, updated for the Central Atlantic Subtropical System. Central Tropical Atlantic L92, an area of showers and thunderstorms associated with a tropical wave, is located about 900 miles west-southwest of the Cabo Verde Islands. Environmental conditions are forecast to be conducive for development during the next couple of days, and a tropical depression will likely form while the system moves westward to west-northwestward across the Central Tropical Atlantic. Formation chance through 48 hours, high, 80%. Formation chance through 7 days, high, 80%. Central Subtropical Atlantic L93, recent satellite wind data indicate that the circulation associated with a low-pressure area located about 1050 miles east-northeast of Bermuda has become better defined, and the system is producing tropical storm force winds to the southeast of the center. The system is likely to become a short-lived tropical storm while it moves eastward to east-northeastward at around 20 miles per hour across the central subtropical Atlantic. Additional information on this system is found in high seas forecasts issued by the National Weather Service. Formation chance through 48 hours, high, 80%. Formation chance through 7 days, high, 80%. Eastern Tropical Atlantic, a tropical wave just offshore of the coast of West Africa, is producing disorganized showers and thunderstorms. Environmental conditions are forecast to be generally conducive for some development of the system during the next several days while it moves westward or west-northwestward across the eastern and central tropical Atlantic. Formation chance through 48 hours, low, 20%. Formation chance through 7 days, low, 30%. The Austin, NOAA Weather Radio Roundup. At 11 a.m. at Austin Bergstrom International, it was mostly sunny. The temperature was 89, the dew point 73, the relative humidity was 59%, producing a heat index of 97, the wind south at 13 miles an hour gusting to 21, and the pressure was 30.00 inches and falling. At Camp Mabry, it was sunny. The temperature was 90, the dew point 72, the relative humidity was 55%, producing a heat index of 97, the wind variable at 5 miles an hour gusting to 22, and the pressure was 30.02 inches and falling. Pflugerville mostly sunny 89. Taylor sunny 90. Lago Vista mostly sunny 86. Georgetown sunny 89. San Marcos partly sunny 88. Burnett sunny 88. Junction sunny 87. San Antonio mostly sunny 87. Corpus Christi partly sunny 92. Houston mostly sunny 90. Once again at Austin Bergstrom it was 89, and at Camp Mabry it was 90. Elsewhere across the state, College Station mostly sunny 89. Amarillo sunny 89. Abilene sunny 90. Dallas-Fort Worth mostly sunny 90. The coastal waters forecast from Baffin Bay to Port Aransas out 20 nautical miles. Small craft should exercise caution. Today, south winds 10 to 15 knots with gusts up to 20 knots, becoming southeast 15 to 20 knots with gusts up to 25 knots late. Seas 3 to 4 feet, occasionally to 5 feet. Wave detail, southeast 4 feet at 5 seconds. Tonight, south winds 15 to 20 knots with gusts up to 25 knots. Seas 3 to 5 feet, occasionally to 6 feet. Wave detail, southeast 4 feet at 5 seconds. Thursday, southeast winds 15 to 20 knots with gusts up to 25 knots. Seas around 4 feet, occasionally to 5 feet. Wave detail, southeast 4 feet at 6 seconds. Thursday night, southeast winds 15 to 20 knots with gusts up to 25 knots. Seas around 4 feet.

around 3 feet. Sunday, southeast winds 5 to 10 knots. Seas 2 to 3 feet. Sunday night, southeast winds 10 to 15 knots, diminishing to 5 to 10 knots after midnight. Seas 2 to 3 feet. Your weather synopsis for South Central Texas. Look for continued hot and dry weather with day with afternoon high temperatures ranging from the low 90s to as high as 104 over the next 3 days. Heat index values will reach into the 105 to 110 degree range for much of the area through early next week. Your local forecast. Today, partly cloudy this morning, then becoming sunny. Hot with highs around 100. South winds 5 to 10 miles per hour with gusts up to 20 miles per hour. Tonight, mostly clear. Lows in the mid-70s. South winds 10 to 15 miles per hour with gusts up to 25 miles per hour. Thursday, partly cloudy in the morning, then clearing. Hot with highs around 100. South winds 10 to 15 miles per hour with gusts up to 25 miles per hour. Thursday night, clear in the evening, then becoming partly cloudy. Lows in the mid-70s. South winds 10 to 15 miles per hour. Gusts up to 30 miles per hour in the evening. Friday, partly cloudy. Highs in the upper 90s. South winds 10 to 15 miles per hour. Highest heat index readings up to 106. Friday night and Saturday, partly cloudy. Lows in the mid-70s. Highs in the upper 90s. Highest heat index readings up to 110. Saturday night and Sunday, mostly clear. Hot. Lows in the mid-70s. Highs around 100. Highest heat index readings up to 105. Sunday night through Monday night, clear, hot. Lows in the mid-70s. Highs around 100. Highest heat index readings up to 105. Tuesday, mostly sunny. Hot with highs around 100. Highest heat index readings up to 110. 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The current time is 12:04 p.m. Central Daylight Time. The Austin NOAA Weather Radio Roundup, at 11 a.m. at Austin Bergstrom International, it was mostly sunny. The temperature was 89, the dew point 73, the relative humidity was 59%, producing a heat index of 97, the wind south at 13 miles an hour gusting to 21, and the pressure was 30.00 inches and falling. At Camp Mabry, it was sunny. The temperature was 90, the dew point 72, the relative humidity was 55%, producing a heat index of 97, the wind variable at 5 miles an hour gusting to 22, and the pressure was 30.02 inches and falling. Pflugerville mostly sunny 89. Taylor sunny 90. Lago Vista mostly sunny 86. Georgetown sunny 89. San Marcos partly sunny 88. Burnett sunny 88. Junction sunny 87. San Antonio mostly sunny 87. Corpus Christi partly sunny 92. Houston mostly sunny 90. Once again at Austin Bergstrom it was 89, and at Camp Mabry it was 90. Elsewhere across the state, College Station mostly sunny 89. Amarillo sunny 89. Abilene sunny 90. Dallas-Fort Worth mostly sunny 90. Your weather synopsis for South Central Texas. Look for continued hot and dry weather with day with afternoon high temperatures ranging from the low 90s to as high as 104 over the next 3 days. Heat index values will reach into the 105 to 110 degree range for much of the area through early next week. Your local forecast. Today, partly cloudy this morning, then becoming sunny. Hot with highs around 100.

south winds 5 to 10 miles per hour with gusts up to 20 miles per hour. Tonight, mostly clear. Lows in the mid-70s. South winds 10 to 15 miles per hour with gusts up to 25 miles per hour. Thursday, partly cloudy in the morning, then clearing. Hot with highs around 100. South winds 10 to 15 miles per hour with gusts up to 25 miles per hour. Thursday night, clear in the evening, then becoming partly cloudy. Lows in the mid-70s. South winds 10 to 15 miles per hour. Gusts up to 30 miles per hour in the evening. Friday, partly cloudy. Highs in the upper 90s. South winds 10 to 15 miles per hour. Highest heat index readings up to 106. Friday night and Saturday, partly cloudy. Lows in the mid-70s. Highs in the upper 90s. Highest heat index readings up to 110. Saturday night and Sunday, mostly clear. Hot. Lows in the mid-70s. Highs around 100. Highest heat index readings up to 105. Sunday night through Monday night, clear, hot. Lows in the mid-70s. Highs around 100. Highest heat index readings up to 105. Tuesday, mostly sunny. Hot with highs around 100. Highest heat index readings up to 110. 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The current time is 12:08 p.m. Central Daylight Time. Your weather synopsis for South Central Texas. Look for continued hot and dry weather with day with afternoon high temperatures ranging from the low 90s to as high as 104 over the next 3 days. Heat index values will reach into the 105 to 110 degree range for much of the area through early next week. Your local forecast. Today, partly cloudy this morning, then becoming sunny. Hot with highs around 100. South winds 5 to 10 miles per hour with gusts up to 20 miles per hour. Tonight, mostly clear. Lows in the mid-70s. South winds 10 to 15 miles per hour with gusts up to 25 miles per hour. Thursday, partly cloudy in the morning, then clearing. Hot with highs around 100. South winds 10 to 15 miles per hour with gusts up to 25 miles per hour. Thursday night, clear in the evening, then becoming partly cloudy. Lows in the mid-70s. South winds 10 to 15 miles per hour. Gusts up to 30 miles per hour in the evening. Friday, partly cloudy. Highs in the upper 90s. South winds 10 to 15 miles per hour. Highest heat index readings up to 106. Friday night and Saturday, partly cloudy. Lows in the mid-70s. Highs in the upper 90s. Highest heat index readings up to 110. Saturday night and Sunday, mostly clear. Hot. Lows in the mid-70s. Highs around 100. Highest heat index readings up to 105. Sunday night through Monday night, clear, hot. Lows in the mid-70s. Highs around 100. Highest heat index readings up to 105. Tuesday, mostly sunny. Hot with highs around 100. Highest heat index readings up to 110. 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The current time is 12:11 p.m. Central Daylight Time. Your weather synopsis for South Central Texas. Look for continued hot and dry weather with day with afternoon high temperatures ranging from the low 90s to as high as 104 over the next 3 days.

heat index values will reach into the 105 to 110 degree range for much of the area through early next week. Your local forecast. Today, partly cloudy this morning, then becoming sunny. Hot with highs around 100. South winds 5 to 10 miles per hour with gusts up to 20 miles per hour. Tonight, mostly clear. Lows in the mid-70s. South winds 10 to 15 miles per hour with gusts up to 25 miles per hour. Thursday, partly cloudy in the morning, then clearing. Hot with highs around 100. South winds 10 to 15 miles per hour with gusts up to 25 miles per hour. Thursday night, clear in the evening, then becoming partly cloudy. Lows in the mid-70s. South winds 10 to 15 miles per hour. Gusts up to 30 miles per hour in the evening. Friday, partly cloudy. Highs in the upper 90s. South winds 10 to 15 miles per hour. Highest heat index readings up to 106. Friday night and Saturday, partly cloudy. Lows in the mid-70s. Highs in the upper 90s. Highest heat index readings up to 110. Saturday night and Sunday, mostly clear. Hot. Lows in the mid-70s. Highs around 100. Highest heat index readings up to 105. Sunday night through Monday night, clear, hot. Lows in the mid-70s. Highs around 100. Highest heat index readings up to 105. Tuesday, mostly sunny. Hot with highs around 100. Highest heat index readings up to 110. 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It was mostly sunny. The temperature was 92, the dew point 71, the relative humidity was 50%, producing a heat index of 98, the wind south at 13 miles an hour gusting to 22, and the pressure was 29.99 inches and falling. At Camp Mabry, it was mostly sunny. The temperature was 92, the dew point 72, the relative humidity was 51%, producing a heat index of 99, the wind south at 8 miles an hour, and the pressure was 30.01 inches and falling. Pflugerville mostly sunny 92. Taylor sunny 91. Lago Vista mostly sunny 88. Georgetown sunny 92. San Marcos sunny 92. Burnett sunny 90. Junction sunny 91. San Antonio mostly sunny 90. Corpus Christi partly sunny 93. Houston mostly sunny 91. Once again at Austin Bergstrom it was 92, and at Camp Mabry it was 92. Elsewhere across the state, College Station mostly sunny 91. Amarillo sunny 93. Abilene sunny 94. Dallas-Fort Worth mostly sunny 94. Your weather synopsis for South Central Texas. Look for continued hot and dry weather with day with afternoon high temperatures ranging from the low 90s to as high as 104 over the next 3 days. Heat index values will reach into the 105 to 110 degree range for much of the area through early next week. Your local forecast. Today, partly cloudy this morning, then becoming sunny. Hot with highs around 100. South winds 5 to 10 miles per hour with gusts up to 20 miles per hour. Tonight, mostly clear. Lows in the mid-70s. South winds 10 to 15 miles per hour with gusts up to 25 miles per hour. Thursday, partly cloudy in the morning, then clearing. Hot with highs around 100. South winds 10 to 15 miles per hour with gusts up to 25 miles per hour. Thursday night,

in the evening, then becoming partly cloudy. Lows in the mid-70s. South winds 10 to 15 miles per hour. Gusts up to 30 miles per hour in the evening. Friday, partly cloudy. Highs in the upper 90s. South winds 10 to 15 miles per hour. Highest heat index readings up to 106. Friday night and Saturday, partly cloudy. Lows in the mid-70s. Highs in the upper 90s. Highest heat index readings up to 110. Saturday night and Sunday, mostly clear. Hot. Lows in the mid-70s. Highs around 100. Highest heat index readings up to 105. Sunday night through Monday night, clear, hot. Lows in the mid-70s. Highs around 100. Highest heat index readings up to 105. Tuesday, mostly sunny. Hot with highs around 100. Highest heat index readings up to 110. 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It was mostly sunny. The temperature was 92, the dew point 71, the relative humidity was 50%, producing a heat index of 98, the wind south at 13 miles an hour gusting to 22, and the pressure was 29.99 inches and falling. At Camp Mabry, it was mostly sunny. The temperature was 92, the dew point 72, the relative humidity was 51%, producing a heat index of 99, the wind south at 8 miles an hour, and the pressure was 30.01 inches and falling. Pflugerville mostly sunny 92. Taylor sunny 91. Lago Vista mostly sunny 88. Georgetown sunny 92. San Marcos sunny 92. Burnett sunny 90. Junction sunny 91. San Antonio mostly sunny 90. Corpus Christi partly sunny 93. Houston mostly sunny 91. Once again at Austin Bergstrom it was 92, and at Camp Mabry it was 92. Elsewhere across the state, College Station mostly sunny 91. Amarillo sunny 93. Abilene sunny 94. Dallas-Fort Worth mostly sunny 94. Your weather synopsis for South Central Texas. Look for continued hot and dry weather with day with afternoon high temperatures ranging from the low 90s to as high as 104 over the next 3 days. Heat index values will reach into the 105 to 110 degree range for much of the area through early next week. Your local forecast. Today, partly cloudy this morning, then becoming sunny. Hot with highs around 100. South winds 5 to 10 miles per hour with gusts up to 20 miles per hour. Tonight, mostly clear. Lows in the mid-70s. South winds 10 to 15 miles per hour with gusts up to 25 miles per hour. Thursday, partly cloudy in the morning, then clearing. Hot with highs around 100. South winds 10 to 15 miles per hour with gusts up to 25 miles per hour. Thursday night, clear in the evening, then becoming partly cloudy. Lows in the mid-70s. South winds 10 to 15 miles per hour. Gusts up to 30 miles per hour in the evening. Friday, partly cloudy. Highs in the upper 90s. South winds 10 to 15 miles per hour. Highest heat index readings up to 106. Friday night and Saturday, partly cloudy. Lows in the mid-70s. Highs in the upper 90s. Highest heat index readings up to 110. Saturday night and Sunday, mostly clear. Hot. Lows in the mid-70s. Highs around 100. Highest heat index readings up to 100.

5. Sunday night through Monday night, clear, hot. Lows in the mid-70s. Highs around 100. Highest heat index readings up to 105. Tuesday, mostly sunny. Hot with highs around 100. Highest heat index readings up to 110. 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The Austin NOAA Weather Radio Roundup, at noon at Austin Bergstrom International, it was mostly sunny. The temperature was 92, the dew point 71, the relative humidity was 50%, producing a heat index of 98, the wind south at 13 miles an hour gusting to 22, and the pressure was 29.99 inches and falling. At Camp Mabry, it was mostly sunny. The temperature was 92, the dew point 72, the relative humidity was 51%, producing a heat index of 99, the wind south at 8 miles an hour, and the pressure was 30.01 inches and falling. Pflugerville mostly sunny 92. Taylor sunny 91. Lago Vista mostly sunny 88. Georgetown sunny 92. San Marcos sunny 92. Burnett sunny 90. Junction sunny 91. San Antonio mostly sunny 90. Corpus Christi partly sunny 93. Houston mostly sunny 91. Once again at Austin Bergstrom it was 92, and at Camp Mabry it was 92. Elsewhere across the state, College Station mostly sunny 91. Amarillo sunny 93. Abilene sunny 94. Dallas-Fort Worth mostly sunny 94. Your weather synopsis for South Central Texas. Look for continued hot and dry weather with day with afternoon high temperatures ranging from the low 90s to as high as 104 over the next 3 days. Heat index values will reach into the 105 to 110 degree range for much of the area through early next week. Your local forecast. Today, partly cloudy this morning, then becoming sunny. Hot with highs around 100. South winds 5 to 10 miles per hour with gusts up to 20 miles per hour. Tonight, mostly clear. Lows in the mid-70s. South winds 10 to 15 miles per hour with gusts up to 25 miles per hour. Thursday, partly cloudy in the morning, then clearing. Hot with highs around 100. South winds 10 to 15 miles per hour with gusts up to 25 miles per hour. Thursday night, clear in the evening, then becoming partly cloudy. Lows in the mid-70s. South winds 10 to 15 miles per hour. Gusts up to 30 miles per hour in the evening. Friday, partly cloudy. Highs in the upper 90s. South winds 10 to 15 miles per hour. Highest heat index readings up to 106. Friday night and Saturday, partly cloudy. Lows in the mid-70s. Highs in the upper 90s. Highest heat index readings up to 110. Saturday night and Sunday, mostly clear. Hot. Lows in the mid-70s. Highs around 100. Highest heat index readings up to 105. Sunday night through Monday night, clear, hot. Lows in the mid-70s. Highs around 100. Highest heat index readings up to 105. Tuesday, mostly sunny. Hot with highs around 100. Highest heat index readings up to 110. The Tropical Weather Outlook. For the North Atlantic, Caribbean Sea and the Gulf of America, updated for the Central Atlantic Subtropical System. Central Tropical Atlantic L92, an area of showers and thunderstorms associated with a tropical wave, is located about 900 miles west-southwest of the Cabo Verde Islands. Environmental conditions are forecast to be conducive for development.

during the next couple of days, and a tropical depression will likely form while the system moves westward to west-northwestward across the central tropical Atlantic. Formation chance through 48 hours, high, 80%. Formation chance through 7 days, high, 80%. Central subtropical Atlantic L93, recent satellite wind data indicate that the circulation associated with a low-pressure area located about 1050 miles east-northeast of Bermuda has become better defined and the system is producing tropical storm force winds to the southeast of the center. The system is likely to become a short-lived tropical storm while it moves eastward to east-northeastward at around 20 miles per hour across the central subtropical Atlantic. Additional information on this system is found in high seas forecasts issued by the National Weather Service. Formation chance through 48 hours, high, 80%. Formation chance through 7 days, high, 80%. Eastern tropical Atlantic, a tropical wave just offshore of the coast of West Africa, is producing disorganized showers and thunderstorms. Environmental conditions are forecast to be generally conducive for some development of the system during the next several days while it moves westward or west-northwestward across the eastern and central tropical Atlantic. Formation chance through 48 hours, low, 20%. Formation chance through 7 days, low, 30%. 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The current time is 12:28 p.m. Central Daylight Time. The Austin NOAA Weather Radio Roundup. At noon at Austin Bergstrom International, it was mostly sunny. The temperature was 92, the dew point 71, the relative humidity was 50%, producing a heat index of 98, the wind south at 13 miles an hour gusting to 22, and the pressure was 29.99 inches and falling. At Camp Mabry, it was mostly sunny. The temperature was 92, the dew point 72, the relative humidity was 51%, producing a heat index of 99, the wind south at 8 miles an hour, and the pressure was 30.01 inches and falling. Pflugerville mostly sunny 92. Taylor sunny 91. Lago Vista mostly sunny 88. Georgetown sunny 92. San Marcos sunny 92. Burnett sunny 90. Junction sunny 91. San Antonio mostly sunny 90. Corpus Christi partly sunny 93. Houston mostly sunny 91. Once again at Austin Bergstrom it was 92, and at Camp Mabry it was 92. Elsewhere across the state, College Station mostly sunny 91. Amarillo sunny 93. Abilene sunny 94. Dallas-Fort Worth mostly sunny 94. The coastal waters forecast from Baffin Bay to Port Aransas out 20 nautical miles. Small craft should exercise caution. Today, south winds 10 to 15 knots with gusts up to 20 knots, becoming southeast 15 to 20 knots with gusts up to 25 knots late. Seas 3 to 4 feet, occasionally to 5 feet. Wave detail, southeast 4 feet at 5 seconds. Tonight, south winds 15 to 20 knots with gusts up to 25 knots. Seas 3 to 5 feet, occasionally to 6 feet. Wave detail, southeast 4 feet at 5 seconds. Thursday, southeast winds 15 to 20 knots with gusts up to 25 knots. Seas around 4 feet, occasionally to 5 feet. Wave detail, southeast 4 feet at 6 seconds. Thursday night, southeast winds 15 to 20 knots with gusts up to 25 knots. Seas around 4 feet, occasionally to 5 feet. Wave detail, southeast 4 feet at 6 seconds. Friday, southeast winds 10 to 15 knots. Seas 3 to 4 feet, occasionally to 5 feet. Wave detail, southeast 4 feet at 6 seconds. Friday night, southeast winds 10 to 15 knots with gusts up to 20 knots.

sees 3 to 4 feet, occasionally to 5 feet. Wave detail, southeast 4 feet at 6 seconds. Saturday, southeast winds 10 to 15 knots. Seas around 3 feet. Saturday night, southeast winds 10 to 15 knots. Seas around 3 feet. Sunday, southeast winds 5 to 10 knots. Seas 2 to 3 feet. Sunday night, southeast winds 10 to 15 knots, diminishing to 5 to 10 knots after midnight. Seas 2 to 3 feet. Your weather synopsis for South Central Texas. Look for continued hot and dry weather with day with afternoon high temperatures ranging from the low 90s to as high as 104 over the next 3 days. Heat index values will reach into the 105 to 110 degree range for much of the area through early next week. Your local forecast. Today, partly cloudy this morning, then becoming sunny. Hot with highs around 100. South winds 5 to 10 miles per hour with gusts up to 20 miles per hour. Tonight, mostly clear. Lows in the mid-70s. South winds 10 to 15 miles per hour with gusts up to 25 miles per hour. Thursday, partly cloudy in the morning, then clearing. Hot with highs around 100. South winds 10 to 15 miles per hour with gusts up to 25 miles per hour. Thursday night, clear in the evening, then becoming partly cloudy. Lows in the mid-70s. South winds up to 25 miles per hour. Thursday night, clear in the evening, then becoming partly cloudy. Lows in the mid-70s. South winds 10 to 15 miles per hour. Gusts up to 30 miles per hour in the evening. Friday, partly cloudy. Highs in the upper 90s. South winds 10 to 15 miles per hour. Highest heat index readings up to 106. Friday night and Saturday, partly cloudy. Lows in the mid-70s. Highs in the upper 90s. Highest heat index readings up to 110. Saturday night and Sunday, mostly clear. Hot. Lows in the mid-70s. Highs around 100. Highest heat index readings up to 105. Sunday night through Monday night, clear, hot. Lows in the mid-70s. Highs around 100. Highest heat index readings up to 105. Tuesday, mostly sunny. Hot with highs around 100. Highest heat index readings up to 110. 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The Austin, NOAA Weather Radio Roundup, at noon at Austin Bergstrom International, it was mostly sunny. The temperature was 92, the dew point 71, the relative humidity was 50%, producing a heat index of 98, the wind south at 13 miles an hour gusting to 22, and the pressure was 29.99 inches and falling. At Camp Mabry, it was mostly sunny. The temperature was 92, the dew point 72, the relative humidity was 51%, producing a heat index of 99, the wind south at 8 miles an hour, and the pressure was 30.01 inches and falling. Pflugerville mostly sunny 92. Taylor sunny 91. Lago Vista mostly sunny 88. Georgetown sunny 92. San Marcos sunny 92. Burnett sunny 90. Junction sunny 91. San Antonio mostly sunny 90. Corpus Christi partly sunny 93. Houston mostly sunny 91. Once again at Austin Bergstrom it was 92, and at Camp Mabry it was 92. Elsewhere across the state, College Station mostly sunny 91. Amarillo sunny 93. Abilene sunny 94. Dallas-Fort Worth mostly sunny 94.

Your weather synopsis for South Central Texas. Look for continued hot and dry weather with day with afternoon high temperatures ranging from the low 90s to as high as 104 over the next 3 days. Heat index values will reach into the 105 to 110 degree range for much of the area through early next week. Your local forecast. Today, partly cloudy this morning, then becoming sunny. Hot with highs around 100. South winds 5 to 10 miles per hour with gusts up to 20 miles per hour. Tonight, mostly clear. Lows in the mid-70s. South winds 10 to 15 miles per hour with gusts up to 25 miles per hour. Thursday, partly cloudy in the morning, then clearing. Hot with highs around 100. South winds 10 to 15 miles per hour with gusts up to 25 miles per hour. Thursday night, clear in the evening, then becoming partly cloudy. Lows in the mid-70s. South winds 10 to 15 miles per hour. Gusts up to 30 miles per hour in the evening. Friday, partly cloudy. Highs in the upper 90s. South winds 10 to 15 miles per hour. Highest heat index readings up to 106. Friday night and Saturday, partly cloudy. Lows in the mid-70s. Highs in the upper 90s. Highest heat index readings up to 110. Saturday night and Sunday, mostly clear. Hot. Lows in the mid-70s. Highs around 100. Highest heat index readings up to 105. Sunday night through Monday night, clear, hot. Lows in the mid-70s. Highs around 100. Highest heat index readings up to 105. Tuesday, mostly sunny. Hot with highs around 100. Highest heat index readings up to 110. 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It was mostly sunny. The temperature was 92, the dew point 71, the relative humidity was 50%, producing a heat index of 98, the wind south at 13 miles an hour gusting to 22, and the pressure was 29.99 inches and falling. At Camp Mabry, it was mostly sunny. The temperature was 92, the dew point 72, the relative humidity was 51%, producing a heat index of 99, the wind south at 8 miles an hour, and the pressure was 30.01 inches and falling. Pflugerville mostly sunny 92. Taylor sunny 91. Lago Vista mostly sunny 88. Georgetown sunny 92. San Marcos sunny 92. Burnett sunny 90. Junction sunny 91. San Antonio mostly sunny 90. Corpus Christi partly sunny 93. Houston mostly sunny 91. Once again at Austin Bergstrom it was 92, and at Camp Mabry it was 92. Elsewhere across the state, College Station mostly sunny 91. Amarillo sunny 93. Abilene sunny 94. Dallas-Fort Worth mostly sunny 94. Your weather synopsis for South Central Texas. Look for continued hot and dry weather with day with afternoon high temperatures ranging from the low 90s to as high as 104 over the next 3 days. Heat index values will reach into the 105 to 110 degree range for much of the area through early next week. Your local forecast. Today, partly cloudy this morning, then becoming sunny. Hot with highs around 100. South winds 5 to 10 miles per hour with gusts up to 20 miles per hour. Tonight, mostly clear. Lows in the mid-70s. South winds 10 to 15 miles per hour with gusts up to 25 miles per hour. Thursday,

partly cloudy in the morning, then clearing. Hot with highs around 100. South winds 10 to 15 miles per hour with gusts up to 25 miles per hour. Thursday night, clear in the evening, then becoming partly cloudy. Lows in the mid-70s. South winds 10 to 15 miles per hour. Gusts up to 30 miles per hour in the evening. Friday, partly cloudy. Highs in the upper 90s. South winds 10 to 15 miles per hour. Highest heat index readings up to 106. Friday night and Saturday, partly cloudy. Lows in the mid-70s. Highs in the upper 90s. Highest heat index readings up to 110. Saturday night and Sunday, mostly clear. Hot. Lows in the mid-70s. Highs around 100. Highest heat index readings up to 105. Sunday night through Monday night, clear, hot. Lows in the mid-70s. Highs around 100. Highest heat index readings up to 105. Tuesday, mostly sunny. Hot with highs around 100. Highest heat index readings up to 110. 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The current time is 12:43 p.m. Central Daylight Time. The Austin NOAA Weather Radio Roundup, at noon at Austin Bergstrom International, it was mostly sunny. The temperature was 92, the dew point 71, the relative humidity was 50%, producing a heat index of 98, the wind south at 13 miles an hour gusting to 22, and the pressure was 29.99 inches and falling. At Camp Mabry, it was mostly sunny. The temperature was 92, the dew point 72, the relative humidity was 51%, producing a heat index of 99, the wind south at 8 miles an hour, and the pressure was 30.01 inches and falling. Pflugerville mostly sunny 92. Taylor sunny 91. Lago Vista mostly sunny 88. Georgetown sunny 92. San Marcos sunny 92. Burnett sunny 90. Junction sunny 91. San Antonio mostly sunny 90. Corpus Christi partly sunny 93. Houston mostly sunny 91. Once again at Austin Bergstrom it was 92, and at Camp Mabry it was 92. Elsewhere across the state, College Station mostly sunny 91. Amarillo sunny 93. Abilene sunny 94. Dallas-Fort Worth mostly sunny 94. Your weather synopsis for South Central Texas. Look for continued hot and dry weather with day with afternoon high temperatures ranging from the low 90s to as high as 104 over the next 3 days. Heat index values will reach into the 105 to 110 degree range for much of the area through early next week. Your local forecast. Today, partly cloudy this morning, then becoming sunny. Hot with highs around 100. South winds 5 to 10 miles per hour with gusts up to 20 miles per hour. Tonight, mostly clear. Lows in the mid-70s. South winds 10 to 15 miles per hour with gusts up to 25 miles per hour. Thursday, partly cloudy in the morning, then clearing. Hot with highs around 100. South winds 10 to 15 miles per hour with gusts up to 25 miles per hour. Thursday night, clear in the evening, then becoming partly cloudy. Lows in the mid-70s. South winds 10 to 15 miles per hour. Gusts up to 30 miles per hour in the evening. Friday, partly cloudy. Highs in the upper 90s. South winds 10 to 15 miles per hour. Highest heat index readings up to 106. Friday night and Saturday, partly cloudy. Lows in the mid-70s. Highs in the upper 90s. Highest heat index readings up to 100.

Saturday night and Sunday, mostly clear. Hot. Lows in the mid-70s. Highs around 100. Highest heat index readings up to 105. Sunday night through Monday night, clear, hot. Lows in the mid-70s. Highs around 100. Highest heat index readings up to 105. Tuesday, mostly sunny. Hot with highs around 100. Highest heat index readings up to 110. 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It was mostly sunny. The temperature was 92, the dew point 71, the relative humidity was 50%, producing a heat index of 98, the wind south at 13 miles an hour gusting to 22, and the pressure was 29.99 inches and falling. At Camp Mabry, it was mostly sunny. The temperature was 92, the dew point 72, the relative humidity was 51%, producing a heat index of 99, the wind south at 8 miles an hour, and the pressure was 30.01 inches and falling. Pflugerville mostly sunny 92. Taylor sunny 91. Lago Vista mostly sunny 88. Georgetown sunny 92. San Marcos sunny 92. Burnett sunny 90. Junction sunny 91. San Antonio mostly sunny 90. Corpus Christi partly sunny 93. Houston mostly sunny 91. Once again at Austin Bergstrom it was 92, and at Camp Mabry it was 92. Elsewhere across the state, College Station mostly sunny 91. Amarillo sunny 93. Abilene sunny 94. Dallas-Fort Worth mostly sunny 94. Your weather synopsis for South Central Texas. Look for continued hot and dry weather with day with afternoon high temperatures ranging from the low 90s to as high as 104 over the next 3 days. Heat index values will reach into the 105 to 110 degree range for much of the area through early next week. Your local forecast. Today, partly cloudy this morning, then becoming sunny. Hot with highs around 100. South winds 5 to 10 miles per hour with gusts up to 20 miles per hour. Tonight, mostly clear. Lows in the mid-70s. South winds 10 to 15 miles per hour with gusts up to 25 miles per hour. Thursday, partly cloudy in the morning, then clearing. Hot with highs around 100. South winds 10 to 15 miles per hour with gusts up to 25 miles per hour. Thursday night, clear in the evening, then becoming partly cloudy. Lows in the mid-70s. South winds 10 to 15 miles per hour. Gusts up to 30 miles per hour in the evening. Friday, partly cloudy. Highs in the upper 90s. South winds 10 to 15 miles per hour. Highest heat index readings up to 106. Friday night and Saturday, partly cloudy. Lows in the mid-70s. Highs in the upper 90s. Highest heat index readings up to 110. Saturday night and Sunday, mostly clear. Hot. Lows in the mid-70s. Highs around 100. Highest heat index readings up to 105. Sunday night through Monday night, clear, hot. Lows in the mid-70s. Highs around 100. Highest heat index readings up to 105. Tuesday, mostly sunny. Hot with highs around 100. Highest heat index readings up to 110. The Tropical Weather Outlook. For the North Atlantic, Caribbean Sea and the Gulf of America, active systems, the National Hurricane Center is issuing advisories on newly formed Tropical Storm Grease.

Cristobal, located over the Atlantic west southwest of the Azores. Central Tropical Atlantic L92, an area of showers and thunderstorms associated with a tropical wave, is located about 950 miles west-southwest of the Cabo Verde Islands. Environmental conditions are forecast to be conducive for development during the next couple of days, and a tropical depression will likely form while the system moves westward to west-northwestward across the Central Tropical Atlantic. Formation chance through 48 hours, high, 80%. Formation chance through 7 days, high, 80%. Eastern Tropical Atlantic, a tropical wave located several hundred miles south of the Cabo Verde Islands, is producing disorganized showers and thunderstorms. Environmental conditions are forecast to be generally conducive for some development of the system during the next several days while it moves westward or west-northwestward across the eastern and central tropical Atlantic. Formation chance through 48 hours, low, 20%. Formation chance through 7 days, medium, 40%. 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The Austin NOAA Weather Radio Roundup, at noon at Austin Bergstrom International, it was mostly sunny. The temperature was 92, the dew point 71, the relative humidity was 50%, producing a heat index of 98, the wind south at 13 miles an hour gusting to 22, and the pressure was 29.99 inches and falling. At Camp Mabry, it was mostly sunny. The temperature was 92, the dew point 72, the relative humidity was 51%, producing a heat index of 99, the wind south at 8 miles an hour, and the pressure was 30.01 inches and falling. Pflugerville mostly sunny 92. Taylor sunny 91. Lago Vista mostly sunny 88. Georgetown sunny 92. San Marcos sunny 92. Burnett sunny 90. Junction sunny 91. San Antonio mostly sunny 90. Corpus Christi partly sunny 93. Houston mostly sunny 91. Once again at Austin Bergstrom it was 92, and at Camp Mabry it was 92. Elsewhere across the state, College Station mostly sunny 91. Amarillo sunny 93. Abilene sunny 94. Dallas-Fort Worth mostly sunny 94. Your weather synopsis for South Central Texas. Look for continued hot and dry weather with day with afternoon high temperatures ranging from the low 90s to as high as 104 over the next 3 days. Heat index values will reach into the 105 to 110 degree range for much of the area through early next week. Your local forecast. Today, partly cloudy this morning, then becoming sunny. Hot with highs around 100. South winds 5 to 10 miles per hour with gusts up to 20 miles per hour. Tonight, mostly clear. Lows in the mid-70s. South winds 10 to 15 miles per hour with gusts up to 25 miles per hour. Thursday, partly cloudy in the morning, then clearing. Hot with highs around 100. South winds 10 to 15 miles per hour with gusts up to 25 miles per hour. Thursday night, clear in the evening, then becoming partly cloudy. Lows in the mid-70s. South winds 10 to 15 miles per hour. Gusts up to 30 miles per hour in the evening. Friday, partly cloudy. Highs in the upper 90s. South winds 10 to 15 miles per hour. Highest heat index readings up to 106. Friday night and Saturday, partly cloudy. Lows in the mid-70s. Highs in the upper 90s. Highest heat index readings up to 110. Saturday night and Sunday, mostly clear. Hot. Lows in the mid-70s. Highs around 100. Highest heat index readings

105. Sunday night through Monday night, clear, hot. Lows in the mid-70s. Highs around 100. Highest heat index readings up to 105. Tuesday, mostly sunny. Hot with highs around 100. Highest heat index readings up to 110. 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The Austin NOAA Weather Radio Roundup. At noon at Austin Bergstrom International, it was mostly sunny. The temperature was 92, the dew point 71, the relative humidity was 50%, producing a heat index of 98, the wind south at 13 miles an hour gusting to 22, and the pressure was 29.99 inches and falling. At Camp Mabry, it was mostly sunny. The temperature was 92, the dew point 72, the relative humidity was 51%, producing a heat index of 99, the wind south at 8 miles an hour, and the pressure was 30.01 inches and falling. Pflugerville mostly sunny 92. Taylor sunny 91. Lago Vista mostly sunny 88. Georgetown sunny 92. San Marcos sunny 92. Burnett sunny 90. Junction sunny 91. San Antonio mostly sunny 90. Corpus Christi partly sunny 93. Houston mostly sunny 91. Once again at Austin Bergstrom it was 92, and at Camp Mabry it was 92. Elsewhere across the state, College Station mostly sunny 91. Amarillo sunny 93. Abilene sunny 94. Dallas-Fort Worth mostly sunny 94. Your weather synopsis for South Central Texas. Look for continued hot and dry weather with day with afternoon high temperatures ranging from the low 90s to as high as 104 over the next 3 days. Heat index values will reach into the 105 to 110 degree range for much of the area through early next week. Your local forecast. Today, partly cloudy this morning, then becoming sunny. Hot with highs around 100. South winds 5 to 10 miles per hour with gusts up to 20 miles per hour. Tonight, mostly clear. Lows in the mid-70s. South winds 10 to 15 miles per hour with gusts up to 25 miles per hour. Thursday, partly cloudy in the morning, then clearing. Hot with highs around 100. South winds 10 to 15 miles per hour with gusts up to 25 miles per hour. Thursday night, clear in the evening, then becoming partly cloudy. Lows in the mid-70s. South winds 10 to 15 miles per hour. Gusts up to 30 miles per hour in the evening. Friday, partly cloudy. Highs in the upper 90s. South winds 10 to 15 miles per hour. Highest heat index readings up to 106. Friday night and Saturday, partly cloudy. Lows in the mid-70s. Highs in the upper 90s. Highest heat index readings up to 110. Saturday night and Sunday, mostly clear. Hot. Lows in the mid-70s. Highs around 100. Highest heat index readings up to 105. Sunday night through Monday night, clear, hot. Lows in the mid-70s. Highs around 100. Highest heat index readings up to 105. Tuesday, mostly sunny. Hot with highs around 100. Highest heat index readings up to 110. The coastal waters forecast from Baffin Bay to Port Aransas out 20 nautical miles. Small craft should exercise caution. Today, south winds 10 to 15 knots with gusts up to 20 knots, becoming southeast 15 to 20 knots with gusts up to 25 knots late. Seas 3 to 4 feet, occasionally to 5 feet. Wave detail,

exceeds 3 to 4 feet, occasionally to 5 feet. Wave detail, southeast 4 feet at 6 seconds. Friday night, southeast winds 10 to 15 knots with gusts up to 20 knots. Seas 3 to 4 feet, occasionally to 5 feet. Wave detail, southeast 4 feet at 6 seconds. Saturday, southeast winds 10 to 15 knots. Seas around 3 feet. Saturday night, southeast winds 10 to 15 knots. Seas around 3 feet. Sunday, southeast winds 5 to 10 knots. Seas 2 to 3 feet. Sunday night, southeast winds 10 to 15 knots, diminishing to 5 to 10 knots after midnight. Seas 2 to 3 feet. 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It was mostly sunny. The temperature was 92, the dew point 71, the relative humidity was 50%, producing a heat index of 98, the wind south at 13 miles an hour gusting to 22, and the pressure was 29.99 inches and falling. At Camp Mabry, it was mostly sunny. The temperature was 92, the dew point 72, the relative humidity was 51%, producing a heat index of 99, the wind south at 8 miles an hour, and the pressure was 30.01 inches and falling. Pflugerville mostly sunny 92. Taylor sunny 91. Lago Vista mostly sunny 88. Georgetown sunny 92. San Marcos sunny 92. Burnett sunny 90. Junction sunny 91. San Antonio mostly sunny 90. Corpus Christi partly sunny 93. Houston mostly sunny 91. Once again at Austin Bergstrom it was 92, and at Camp Mabry it was 92. Elsewhere across the state, College Station mostly sunny 91. Amarillo sunny 93. Abilene sunny 94. Dallas-Fort Worth mostly sunny 94. Your weather synopsis for South Central Texas. Look for continued hot and dry weather with day with afternoon high temperatures ranging from the low 90s to as high as 104 over the next 3 days. Heat index values will reach into the 105 to 110 degree range for much of the area through early next week. Your local forecast. Today, partly cloudy this morning, then becoming sunny. Hot with highs around 100. South winds 5 to 10 miles per hour with gusts up to 20 miles per hour. Tonight, mostly clear. Lows in the mid-70s. South winds 10 to 15 miles per hour with gusts up to 25 miles per hour. Thursday, partly cloudy in the morning, then clearing. Hot with highs around 100. South winds 10 to 15 miles per hour with gusts up to 25 miles per hour. Thursday night, clear in the evening, then becoming partly cloudy. Lows in the mid-70s. South winds 10 to 15 miles per hour. Gusts up to 30 miles per hour in the evening. Friday, partly cloudy. Highs in the upper 90s. South winds 10 to 15 miles per hour. Highest heat index readings up to 106. Friday night and Saturday, partly cloudy. Lows in the mid-70s. Highs in the upper 90s. Highest heat index readings up to 110. Saturday night and Sunday, mostly clear. Hot. Lows in the mid-70s. Highs around 100. Highest heat index readings up to 105. Sunday night through Monday night, clear, hot. Lows in the mid-70s. Highs around 100. Highest heat index readings up to 105. Tuesday, mostly sunny. Hot with highs around 100. Highest heat

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The current time is 1:07 p.m. Central Daylight Time. Your weather synopsis for South Central Texas. Look for continued hot and dry weather with day with afternoon high temperatures ranging from the low 90s to as high as 104 over the next 3 days. Heat index values will reach into the 105 to 110 degree range for much of the area through early next week. Your local forecast. Today, partly cloudy this morning, then becoming sunny. Hot with highs around 100. South winds 5 to 10 miles per hour with gusts up to 20 miles per hour. Tonight, mostly clear. Lows in the mid-70s. South winds 10 to 15 miles per hour with gusts up to 25 miles per hour. Thursday, partly cloudy in the morning, then clearing. Hot with highs around 100. South winds 10 to 15 miles per hour with gusts up to 25 miles per hour. Thursday night, clear in the evening, then becoming partly cloudy. Lows in the mid-70s. South winds 10 to 15 miles per hour. Gusts up to 30 miles per hour in the evening. Friday, partly cloudy. Highs in the upper 90s. South winds 10 to 15 miles per hour. Highest heat index readings up to 106. Friday night and Saturday, partly cloudy. Lows in the mid-70s. Highs in the upper 90s. Highest heat index readings up to 110. Saturday night and Sunday, mostly clear. Hot. Lows in the mid-70s. Highs around 100. Highest heat index readings up to 105. Sunday night through Monday night, clear, hot. Lows in the mid-70s. Highs around 100. Highest heat index readings up to 105. Tuesday, mostly sunny. Hot with highs around 100. Highest heat index readings up to 110. 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The current time is 1:10 p.m. Central Daylight Time. Your weather synopsis for South Central Texas. Look for continued hot and dry weather with day with afternoon high temperatures ranging from the low 90s to as high as 104 over the next 3 days. Heat index values will reach into the 105 to 110 degree range for much of the area through early next week. Your local forecast. Today, partly cloudy this morning, then becoming sunny. Hot with highs around 100. South winds 5 to 10 miles per hour with gusts up to 20 miles per hour. Tonight, mostly clear. Lows in the mid-70s. South winds 10 to 15 miles per hour with gusts up to 25 miles per hour. Thursday, partly cloudy in the morning, then clearing. Hot with highs around 100. South winds 10 to 15 miles per hour with gusts up to 25 miles per hour. Thursday night, clear in the evening, then becoming partly cloudy. Lows in the mid-70s. South winds 10 to 15 miles per hour. Gusts up to 30 miles per hour in the evening. Friday, partly cloudy. Highs in the upper 90s. South winds 10 to 15 miles per hour. Highest heat index readings up to 106. Friday night and Saturday, partly cloudy. Lows in the mid-70s. Highs in the upper 90s. Highest heat index readings up to 110. Saturday night and Sunday, mostly clear. Hot. Lows in the mid-70s. Highs around 100. Highest heat index readings up to 105.

Sunday night through Monday night, clear, hot. Lows in the mid-70s. Highs around 100. Highest heat index readings up to 105. Tuesday, mostly sunny. Hot with highs around 100. Highest heat index readings up to 110. 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The Austin NOAA Weather Radio Roundup, at 1 p.m. at Austin Bergstrom International, it was mostly sunny. The temperature was 95, the dew point 70, the relative humidity was 44%, producing a heat index of 101, the wind south at 15 miles an hour gusting to 25, and the pressure was 29.97 inches and falling. At Camp Mabry, it was sunny. The temperature was 96, the dew point 71, the relative humidity was 44%, producing a heat index of 103. The wind variable at 7 miles an hour gusting to 20, and the pressure was 29.99 inches and falling. Pflugerville sunny 95. Taylor sunny 95. Lago Vista mostly sunny 91. Georgetown sunny 95. San Marcos mostly sunny 95. Burnett sunny 93. Junction sunny 93. San Antonio mostly sunny 93. Corpus Christi mostly sunny 97. Houston mostly sunny 93. Once again at Austin Bergstrom it was 95, and at Camp Mabry it was 96. Elsewhere across the state, College Station mostly sunny 92. Amarillo sunny 97. Abilene sunny 97. Dallas-Fort Worth mostly sunny 96. Your weather synopsis for South Central Texas. Look for continued hot and dry weather with day with afternoon high temperatures ranging from the low 90s to as high as 104 over the next 3 days. Heat index values will reach into the 105 to 110 degree range for much of the area through early next week. Your local forecast. Today, partly cloudy this morning, then becoming sunny. Hot with highs around 100. South winds 5 to 10 miles per hour with gusts up to 20 miles per hour. Tonight, mostly clear. Lows in the mid-70s. South winds 10 to 15 miles per hour with gusts up to 25 miles per hour. Thursday, partly cloudy in the morning, then clearing. Hot with highs around 100. South winds 10 to 15 miles per hour with gusts up to 25 miles per hour. Thursday night, clear in the evening, then becoming partly cloudy. Lows in the mid-70s. South winds 10 to 15 miles per hour. Gusts up to 30 miles per hour in the evening. Friday, partly cloudy. Highs in the upper 90s. South winds 10 to 15 miles per hour. Highest heat index readings up to 106. Friday night and Saturday, partly cloudy. Lows in the mid-70s. Highs in the upper 90s. Highest heat index readings up to 110. Saturday night and Sunday, mostly clear. Hot. Lows in the mid-70s. Highs around 100. Highest heat index readings up to 105. Sunday night through Monday night, clear, hot. Lows in the mid-70s. Highs around 100. Highest heat index readings up to 105. Tuesday, mostly sunny. Hot with highs around 100. Highest heat index readings up to 110. 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

At 1 p.m. at Austin Bergstrom International, it was mostly sunny. The temperature was 95, the dew point 70, the relative humidity was 44%, producing a heat index of 101, the wind south at 15 miles an hour gusting to 25, and the pressure was 29.97 inches and falling. At Camp Mabry, it was sunny. The temperature was 96, the dew point 71, the relative humidity was 44%, producing a heat index of 103, the wind variable at 7 miles an hour gusting to 20, and the pressure was 29.99 inches and falling. Pflugerville sunny 95. Taylor sunny 95. Lago Vista mostly sunny 91. Georgetown sunny 95. San Marcos mostly sunny 95. Burnett sunny 93. Junction sunny 93. San Antonio mostly sunny 93. Corpus Christi mostly sunny 97. Houston mostly sunny 93. Once again at Austin Bergstrom it was 95, and at Camp Mabry it was 96. Elsewhere across the state, College Station mostly sunny 92. Amarillo sunny 97. Abilene sunny 97. Dallas-Fort Worth mostly sunny 96. Your weather synopsis for South Central Texas. Look for continued hot and dry weather with day with afternoon high temperatures ranging from the low 90s to as high as 104 over the next 3 days. Heat index values will reach into the 105 to 110 degree range for much of the area through early next week. Your local forecast. Today, partly cloudy this morning, then becoming sunny. Hot with highs around 100. South winds 5 to 10 miles per hour with gusts up to 20 miles per hour. Tonight, mostly clear. Lows in the mid-70s. South winds 10 to 15 miles per hour with gusts up to 25 miles per hour. Thursday, partly cloudy in the morning, then clearing. Hot with highs around 100. South winds 10 to 15 miles per hour with gusts up to 25 miles per hour. Thursday night, clear in the evening, then becoming partly cloudy. Lows in the mid-70s. South winds 10 to 15 miles per hour. Gusts up to 30 miles per hour in the evening. Friday, partly cloudy. Highs in the upper 90s. South winds 10 to 15 miles per hour. Highest heat index readings up to 106. Friday night and Saturday, partly cloudy. Lows in the mid-70s. Highs in the upper 90s. Highest heat index readings up to 110. Saturday night and Sunday, mostly clear. Hot. Lows in the mid-70s. Highs around 100. Highest heat index readings up to 105. Sunday night through Monday night, clear, hot. Lows in the mid-70s. Highs around 100. Highest heat index readings up to 105. Tuesday, mostly sunny. Hot with highs around 100. Highest heat index readings up to 110. The Tropical Weather Outlook. For the North Atlantic, Caribbean Sea and the Gulf of America, active systems, the National Hurricane Center is issuing advisories on newly formed tropical storm Cristobal, located over the Atlantic west southwest of the Azores. Central Tropical Atlantic L92, an area of showers and thunderstorms associated with a tropical wave, is located about 950 miles west southwest of the Cabo Verde Islands. Environmental conditions are forecast to be conducive for development during the next couple of days, and a tropical depression will likely form while the system moves westward to west-northwestward across the central tropical Atlantic. Formation chance through 48 hours, high, 80%. Formation chance through 7 days, high, 80%. Eastern Tropical Atlantic, a tropical wave located several hundred miles south of the Cabo Verde Islands, is producing disorganized showers and thunderstorms. Environmental conditions are forecast to be generally conducive for some development of the system during the next several days while it moves westward.

west-northwestward across the eastern and central tropical Atlantic. Formation chance through 48 hours, low, 20%. Formation chance through 7 days, medium, 40%. 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The Austin NOAA Weather Radio Roundup. At 1 p.m. at Austin Bergstrom International, it was mostly sunny. The temperature was 95, the dew point 70, the relative humidity was 44%, producing a heat index of 101, the wind south at 15 miles an hour gusting to 25, and the pressure was 29.97 inches and falling. At Camp Mabry, it was sunny. The temperature was 96, the dew point 71, the relative humidity was 44%, producing a heat index of 103, the wind variable at 7 miles an hour gusting to 20, and the pressure was 29.99 inches and falling. Pflugerville sunny 95. Taylor sunny 95. Lago Vista mostly sunny 91. Georgetown sunny 95. San Marcos mostly sunny 95. Burnett sunny 93. Junction sunny 93. San Antonio mostly sunny 93. Corpus Christi mostly sunny 97. Houston mostly sunny 93. Once again at Austin Bergstrom it was 95, and at Camp Mabry it was 96. Elsewhere across the state, College Station mostly sunny 92. Amarillo sunny 97. Abilene sunny 97. Dallas-Fort Worth mostly sunny 96. Your weather synopsis for South Central Texas. Look for continued hot and dry weather with day with afternoon high temperatures ranging from the low 90s to as high as 104 over the next 3 days. Heat index values will reach into the 105 to 110 degree range for much of the area through early next week. Your local forecast. Today, partly cloudy this morning, then becoming sunny. Hot with highs around 100. South winds 5 to 10 miles per hour with gusts up to 20 miles per hour. Tonight, mostly clear. Lows in the mid-70s. South winds 10 to 15 miles per hour with gusts up to 25 miles per hour. Thursday, partly cloudy in the morning, then clearing. Hot with highs around 100. South winds 10 to 15 miles per hour with gusts up to 25 miles per hour. Thursday night, clear in the evening, then becoming partly cloudy. Lows in the mid-70s. South winds 10 to 15 miles per hour. Gusts up to 30 miles per hour in the evening. Friday, partly cloudy. Highs in the upper 90s. South winds 10 to 15 miles per hour. Highest heat index readings up to 106. Friday night and Saturday, partly cloudy. Lows in the mid-70s. Highs in the upper 90s. Highest heat index readings up to 110. Saturday night and Sunday, mostly clear. Hot. Lows in the mid-70s. Highs around 100. Highest heat index readings up to 105. Sunday night through Monday night, clear, hot. Lows in the mid-70s. Highs around 100. Highest heat index readings up to 105. Tuesday, mostly sunny. Hot with highs around 100. Highest heat index readings up to 110. 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At 1 p.m. at Austin Bergstrom International, it was mostly sunny. The temperature was 90.

5. The dew point 70. The relative humidity was 44%, producing a heat index of 101. The wind south at 15 miles an hour gusting to 25, and the pressure was 29.97 inches and falling. At Camp Mabry, it was sunny. The temperature was 96, the dew point 71, the relative humidity was 44%, producing a heat index of 103, the wind variable at 7 miles an hour gusting to 20, and the pressure was 29.99 inches and falling. Pflugerville sunny 95. Taylor sunny 95. Lago Vista mostly sunny 91. Georgetown sunny 95. San Marcos mostly sunny 95. Burnett sunny 93. Junction sunny 93. San Antonio mostly sunny 93. Corpus Christi mostly sunny 97. Houston mostly sunny 93. Once again at Austin Bergstrom it was 95, and at Camp Mabry it was 96. Elsewhere across the state, College Station mostly sunny 92. Amarillo sunny 97. Abilene sunny 97. Dallas-Fort Worth mostly sunny 96. Your weather synopsis for South Central Texas. Look for continued hot and dry weather with day with afternoon high temperatures ranging from the low 90s to as high as 104 over the next 3 days. Heat index values will reach into the 105 to 110 degree range for much of the area through early next week. Your local forecast. This afternoon, sunny, hot with highs around 100. South winds around 10 miles per hour with gusts up to 20 miles per hour. Tonight, mostly clear. Lows in the mid-70s. South winds 10 to 15 miles per hour with gusts up to 30 miles per hour. Thursday, partly cloudy in the morning, then becoming sunny. Hot with highs around 101. South winds 10 to 15 miles per hour with gusts up to 25 miles per hour. Highest heat index readings up to 108. Thursday night, clear in the evening, then becoming partly cloudy. Lows in the mid-70s. South winds 10 to 15 miles per hour with gusts up to 30 miles per hour. Friday, partly cloudy. Highs in the upper 90s. South winds 10 to 15 miles per hour. Highest heat index readings up to 108. Friday night, mostly clear in the evening, then becoming partly cloudy. Lows in the mid-70s. Saturday, partly cloudy in the morning, then becoming sunny. Highs in the upper 90s. Highest heat index readings up to 110. Saturday night, clear. Lows in the mid-70s. Sunday, partly cloudy in the morning, then becoming sunny. Hot with highs around 100. Sunday night through Tuesday, clear, hot. Lows in the mid-70s. Highs around 100. Highest heat index readings up to 105. The coastal waters forecast from Baffin Bay to Port Aransas out 20 nautical miles. Small craft should exercise caution. Today, south winds 10 to 15 knots with gusts up to 20 knots, becoming southeast 15 to 20 knots with gusts up to 25 knots late. Seas 3 to 4 feet, occasionally to 5 feet. Wave detail, southeast 4 feet at 5 seconds. Tonight, south winds 15 to 20 knots with gusts up to 25 knots. Seas 3 to 5 feet, occasionally to 6 feet. Wave detail, southeast 4 feet at 5 seconds. Thursday, southeast winds 15 to 20 knots with gusts up to 25 knots. Seas around 4 feet, occasionally to 5 feet. Wave detail, southeast 4 feet at 6 seconds. Thursday night, southeast winds 15 to 20 knots with gusts up to 25 knots. Seas around 4 feet, occasionally to 5 feet. Wave detail, southeast 4 feet at 6 seconds. Friday, southeast winds 10 to 15 knots. Seas 3 to 4 feet, occasionally to 5 feet. Wave detail, southeast 4 feet.

Friday night, southeast winds 10 to 15 knots with gusts up to 20 knots. Seas 3 to 4 feet, occasionally to 5 feet. Wave detail, southeast 4 feet at 6 seconds. Saturday, southeast winds 10 to 15 knots. Seas around 3 feet. Saturday night, southeast winds 10 to 15 knots. Seas around 3 feet. Sunday, southeast winds 5 to 10 knots. Seas 2 to 3 feet. Sunday night, southeast winds 10 to 15 knots, diminishing to 5 to 10 knots after midnight. Seas 2 to 3 feet. 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It was mostly sunny. The temperature was 95, the dew point 70, the relative humidity was 44%, producing a heat index of 101. The wind south at 15 miles an hour gusting to 25, and the pressure was 29.97 inches and falling. At Camp Mabry, it was sunny. The temperature was 96, the dew point 71, the relative humidity was 44%, producing a heat index of 103, the wind variable at 7 miles an hour gusting to 20, and the pressure was 29.99 inches and falling. Pflugerville sunny 95. Taylor sunny 95. Lago Vista mostly sunny 91. Georgetown sunny 95. San Marcos mostly sunny 95. Burnett sunny 93. Junction sunny 93. San Antonio mostly sunny 93. Corpus Christi mostly sunny 97. Houston mostly sunny 93. Once again at Austin Bergstrom it was 95, and at Camp Mabry it was 96. Elsewhere across the state, College Station mostly sunny 92. Amarillo sunny 97. Abilene sunny 97. Dallas-Fort Worth mostly sunny 96. Your weather synopsis for South Central Texas. Look for continued hot and dry weather with day with afternoon high temperatures ranging from the low 90s to as high as 104 over the next 3 days. Heat index values will reach into the 105 to 110 degree range for much of the area through early next week. Your local forecast. This afternoon, sunny, hot with highs around 100. South winds around 10 miles per hour with gusts up to 20 miles per hour. Tonight, mostly clear. Lows in the mid-70s. South winds 10 to 15 miles per hour with gusts up to 30 miles per hour. Thursday, partly cloudy in the morning, then becoming sunny. Hot with highs around 101. South winds 10 to 15 miles per hour with gusts up to 25 miles per hour. Highest heat index readings up to 108. Thursday night, clear in the evening, then becoming partly cloudy. Lows in the mid-70s. South winds 10 to 15 miles per hour with gusts up to 30 miles per hour. Friday, partly cloudy. Highs in the upper 90s. South winds 10 to 15 miles per hour. Highest heat index readings up to 108. Friday night, mostly clear in the evening, then becoming partly cloudy. Lows in the mid-70s. Saturday, partly cloudy in the morning, then becoming sunny. Highs in the upper 90s. Highest heat index readings up to 110. Saturday night, clear. Lows in the mid-70s. Sunday, partly cloudy in the morning, then becoming sunny. Hot with highs around 100. Sunday night through Tuesday, clear, hot. Lows in the mid-70s. Highs around 100. Highest heat index readings up to 105.

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At 1 p.m. at Austin Bergstrom International, it was mostly sunny. The temperature was 95, the dew point 70, the relative humidity was 44%, producing a heat index of 101, the wind south at 15 miles an hour gusting to 25, and the pressure was 29.97 inches and falling. At Camp Mabry, it was sunny. The temperature was 96, the dew point 71, the relative humidity was 44%, producing a heat index of 103, the wind variable at 7 miles an hour gusting to 20, and the pressure was 29.99 inches and falling. Pflugerville sunny 95. Taylor sunny 95. Lago Vista mostly sunny 91. Georgetown sunny 95. San Marcos mostly sunny 95. Burnett sunny 93. Junction sunny 93. San Antonio mostly sunny 93. Corpus Christi mostly sunny 97. Houston mostly sunny 93. Once again at Austin Bergstrom it was 95, and at Camp Mabry it was 96. Elsewhere across the state, College Station mostly sunny 92. Amarillo sunny 97. Abilene sunny 97. Dallas-Fort Worth mostly sunny 96. Your weather synopsis for South Central Texas. Look for continued hot and dry weather with day with afternoon high temperatures ranging from the low 90s to as high as 104 over the next 3 days. Heat index values will reach into the 105 to 110 degree range for much of the area through early next week. Your local forecast. This afternoon, sunny, hot with highs around 100. South winds around 10 miles per hour with gusts up to 20 miles per hour. Tonight, mostly clear. Lows in the mid-70s. South winds 10 to 15 miles per hour with gusts up to 30 miles per hour. Thursday, partly cloudy in the morning, then becoming sunny. Hot with highs around 101. South winds 10 to 15 miles per hour with gusts up to 25 miles per hour. Highest heat index readings up to 108. Thursday night, clear in the evening, then becoming partly cloudy. Lows in the mid-70s. South winds 10 to 15 miles per hour with gusts up to 30 miles per hour. Friday, partly cloudy. Highs in the upper 90s. South winds 10 to 15 miles per hour. Highest heat index readings up to 108. Friday night, mostly clear in the evening, then becoming partly cloudy. Lows in the mid-70s. Saturday, partly cloudy in the morning, then becoming sunny. Highs in the upper 90s. Highest heat index readings up to 110. Saturday night, clear. Lows in the mid-70s. Sunday, partly cloudy in the morning, then becoming sunny. Hot with highs around 100. Sunday night through Tuesday, clear, hot. Lows in the mid-70s. Highs around 100. Highest heat index readings up to 105. 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The Austin NOAA Weather Radio Roundup. At 1 p.m. at Austin Bergstrom International, it was mostly sunny. The temperature was 95, the dew point 70, the relative humidity was 44%, producing a heat index of 101, the wind south at 15 miles an hour gusting to 25, and the pressure was 29.97 inches and falling. At Camp Mabry, it was sunny.

The temperature was 96, the dew point 71, the relative humidity was 44%, producing a heat index of 103, the wind variable at 7 miles an hour gusting to 20, and the pressure was 29.99 inches and falling. Pflugerville sunny 95. Taylor sunny 95. Lago Vista mostly sunny 91. Georgetown sunny 95. San Marcos mostly sunny 95. Burnett sunny 93. Junction sunny 93. San Antonio mostly sunny 93. Corpus Christi mostly sunny 97. Houston mostly sunny 93. Once again at Austin Bergstrom it was 95, and at Camp Mabry it was 96. Elsewhere across the state, College Station mostly sunny 92. Amarillo sunny 97. Abilene sunny 97. Dallas-Fort Worth mostly sunny 96. Your weather synopsis for South Central Texas. Look for continued hot and dry weather with day with afternoon high temperatures ranging from the low 90s to as high as 104 over the next 3 days. Heat index values will reach into the 105 to 110 degree range for much of the area through early next week. Your local forecast. This afternoon, sunny, hot with highs around 100. South winds around 10 miles per hour with gusts up to 20 miles per hour. Tonight, mostly clear. Lows in the mid-70s. South winds 10 to 15 miles per hour with gusts up to 30 miles per hour. Thursday, partly cloudy in the morning, then becoming sunny. Hot with highs around 101. South winds 10 to 15 miles per hour with gusts up to 25 miles per hour. Highest heat index readings up to 108. Thursday night, clear in the evening, then becoming partly cloudy. Lows in the mid-70s. South winds 10 to 15 miles per hour with gusts up to 30 miles per hour. Friday, partly cloudy. Highs in the upper 90s. South winds 10 to 15 miles per hour. Highest heat index readings up to 108. Friday night, mostly clear in the evening, then becoming partly cloudy. Lows in the mid-70s. Saturday, partly cloudy in the morning, then becoming sunny. Highs in the upper 90s. Highest heat index readings up to 110. Saturday night, clear. Lows in the mid-70s. Sunday, partly cloudy in the morning, then becoming sunny. Hot with highs around 100. Sunday night through Tuesday, clear, hot. Lows in the mid-70s. Highs around 100. Highest heat index readings up to 105. 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The Austin NOAA Weather Radio Roundup. At 1 p.m. at Austin Bergstrom International, it was mostly sunny. The temperature was 95, the dew point 70, the relative humidity was 44%, producing a heat index of 101, the wind south at 15 miles an hour gusting to 25, and the pressure was 29.97 inches and falling. At Camp Mabry, it was sunny. The temperature was 96, the dew point 71, the relative humidity was 44%, producing a heat index of 103, the wind variable at 7 miles an hour gusting to 20, and the pressure was 29.99 inches and falling. Pflugerville sunny 95. Taylor sunny 95. Lago Vista mostly sunny 91. Georgetown sunny 95. San Marcos mostly sunny 95. Burnett sunny 93. Junction sunny 93. San Antonio mostly sunny 93. Corpus Christi mostly sunny 97. Houston mostly sunny 93.
Once again at Austin Bergstrom it was 95, and at Camp Mabry it was 96. Elsewhere across the state, College Station mostly sunny 92. Amarillo sunny 97. Abilene sunny 97. Dallas-Fort Worth mostly sunny 96. Your weather synopsis for South Central Texas. Look for continued hot and dry weather with day with afternoon high temperatures ranging from the low 90s to as high as 104 over the next 3 days. Heat index values will reach into the 105 to 110 degree range for much of the area through early next week. Your local forecast. This afternoon, sunny, hot with highs around 100. South winds around 10 miles per hour with gusts up to 20 miles per hour. Tonight, mostly clear. Lows in the mid-70s. South winds 10 to 15 miles per hour with gusts up to 30 miles per hour. Thursday, partly cloudy in the morning, then becoming sunny. Hot with highs around 101. South winds 10 to 15 miles per hour with gusts up to 25 miles per hour. Highest heat index readings up to 108. Thursday night, clear in the evening, then becoming partly cloudy. Lows in the mid-70s. South winds 10 to 15 miles per hour with gusts up to 30 miles per hour. Friday, partly cloudy. Highs in the upper 90s. South winds 10 to 15 miles per hour. Highest heat index readings up to 108. Friday night, mostly clear in the evening, then becoming partly cloudy. Lows in the mid-70s. Saturday, partly cloudy in the morning, then becoming sunny. Highs in the upper 90s. Highest heat index readings up to 110. Saturday night, clear. Lows in the mid-70s. Sunday, partly cloudy in the morning, then becoming sunny. Hot with highs around 100. Sunday night through Tuesday, clear, hot. Lows in the mid-70s. Highs around 100. Highest heat index readings up to 105. 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The Austin NOAA Weather Radio Roundup. At 1 p.m. at Austin Bergstrom International, it was mostly sunny. The temperature was 95, the dew point 70, the

4%, producing a heat index of 101. The wind south at 15 miles an hour gusting to 25, and the pressure was 29.97 inches and falling. At Camp Mabry, it was sunny. The temperature was 96, the dew point 71, the relative humidity was 44%, producing a heat index of 103, the wind variable at 7 miles an hour gusting to 20, and the pressure was 29.99 inches and falling. Pflugerville sunny 95. Taylor sunny 95. Lago Vista mostly sunny 91. Georgetown sunny 95. San Marcos mostly sunny 95. Burnett sunny 93. Junction sunny 93. San Antonio mostly sunny 93. Corpus Christi mostly sunny 97. Houston mostly sunny 93. Once again at Austin Bergstrom it was 95, and at Camp Mabry it was 96. Elsewhere across the state, College Station mostly sunny 92. Amarillo sunny 97. Abilene sunny 97. Dallas-Fort Worth mostly sunny 96. The Tropical Weather Outlook. For the North Atlantic, Caribbean Sea, and the Gulf of America, active systems, the National Hurricane Center is issuing advisories on newly formed Tropical Storm Cristo Bal, located over the Atlantic west southwest of the Azores. Central Tropical Atlantic L92, an area of showers and thunderstorms associated with a tropical wave, is located about 950 miles west southwest of the Cabo Verde Islands. Environmental conditions are forecast to be conducive for development during the next couple of days, and a tropical depression will likely form while the system moves westward to west-northwestward across the central tropical Atlantic. Formation chance through 48 hours, high, 80%. Formation chance through 7 days, high, 80%. Eastern Tropical Atlantic, a tropical wave located several hundred miles south of the Cabo Verde Islands, is producing disorganized showers and thunderstorms. Environmental conditions are forecast to be generally conducive for some development of the system during the next several days while it moves westward or west-northwestward across the eastern and central tropical Atlantic. Formation chance through 48 hours, low, 20%. Formation chance through 7 days, medium, 40%. Your weather synopsis for South Central Texas. Look for continued hot and dry weather with day with afternoon high temperatures ranging from the low 90s to as high as 104 over the next 3 days. Heat index values will reach into the 105 to 110 degree range for much of the area through early next week. The coastal waters forecast from Baffin Bay to Port Aransas out 20 nautical miles. Small craft should exercise caution. Tonight, south winds 15 to 20 knots with gusts up to 25 knots. Seas 3 to 5 feet, occasionally to 6 feet. Wave detail, southeast 5 feet at 6 seconds. Thursday, south winds 15 to 20 knots with gusts up to 25 knots. Seas around 4 feet, occasionally to 5 feet. Wave detail, south 4 feet at 6 seconds. Thursday night, southeast winds 15 to 20 knots with gusts up to 25 knots. Seas 4 to 5 feet, occasionally to 6 feet. Wave detail, southeast 4 feet at 6 seconds. A slight chance of showers and thunderstorms after midnight. Friday, southeast winds 10 to 15 knots. Seas 3 to 4 feet, occasionally to 5 feet. Wave detail, southeast 4 feet at 6 seconds. A slight chance of thunderstorms. A chance of showers, mainly in the morning. Friday night, southeast winds 10 to 15 knots with gusts up to 20 knots. Seas 3 to 4 feet, occasionally to 5 feet. Wave detail, southeast 4 feet at 6 seconds. Saturday, southeast winds 10 to 15 knots. Seas 3 to 4 feet, occasionally to 5 feet. Wave detail, southeast 4 feet at 6 seconds. Saturday night, southeast winds 10 to 15 knots. Seas around 3 feet. Sunday,

southeast winds 5 to 10 knots. Seas 2 to 3 feet. Sunday night, southeast winds 10 to 15 knots, diminishing to 5 to 10 knots after midnight. Seas 2 to 3 feet. Monday, south winds around 5 knots, becoming southeast in the afternoon. Seas around 2 feet. Monday night, southeast winds 10 to 15 knots, becoming south after midnight. Seas around 2 feet. Winds and seas higher and near thunderstorms. 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The Austin NOAA Weather Radio Roundup. At 1 p.m. at Austin Bergstrom International, it was mostly sunny. The temperature was 95, the dew point 70, the relative humidity was 44%, producing a heat index of 101, the wind south at 15 miles an hour gusting to 25, and the pressure was 29.97 inches and falling. At Camp Mabry, it was sunny. The temperature was 96, the dew point 71, the relative humidity was 44%, producing a heat index of 103, the wind variable at 7 miles an hour gusting to 20, and the pressure was 29.99 inches and falling. Pflugerville sunny 95. Taylor sunny 95. Lago Vista mostly sunny 91. Georgetown sunny 95. San Marcos mostly sunny 95. Burnett sunny 93. Junction sunny 93. San Antonio mostly sunny 93. Corpus Christi mostly sunny 97. Houston mostly sunny 93. Once again at Austin Bergstrom it was 95, and at Camp Mabry it was 96. Elsewhere across the state, College Station mostly sunny 92. Amarillo sunny 97. Abilene sunny 97. Dallas-Fort Worth mostly sunny 96. Your weather synopsis for South Central Texas. Look for continued hot and dry weather with day with afternoon high temperatures ranging from the low 90s to as high as 104 over the next 3 days. Heat index values will reach into the 105 to 110 degree range for much of the area through early next week. Your local forecast. This afternoon, sunny, hot with highs around 100. South winds around 10 miles per hour with gusts up to 20 miles per hour. Tonight, mostly clear. Lows in the mid-70s. South winds 10 to 15 miles per hour with gusts up to 30 miles per hour. Thursday, partly cloudy in the morning, then becoming sunny. Hot with highs around 101. South winds 10 to 15 miles per hour with gusts up to 25 miles per hour. Highest heat index readings up to 108. Thursday night, clear in the evening, then becoming partly cloudy. Lows in the mid-70s. South winds 10 to 15 miles per hour with gusts up to 30 miles per hour. Friday, partly cloudy. Highs in the upper 90s. South winds 10 to 15 miles per hour. Highest heat index readings up to 108. Friday night, mostly clear in the evening, then becoming partly cloudy. Lows in the mid-70s. Saturday, partly cloudy in the morning, then becoming sunny. Highs in the upper 90s. Highest heat index readings up to 110. Saturday night, clear. Lows in the mid-70s. Sunday, partly cloudy in the morning, then becoming sunny. Hot with highs around 100. Sunday night through Tuesday, clear, hot. Lows in the mid-70s. Highs around 100. Highest heat index readings up to 105. 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

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The Austin NOAA Weather Radio Roundup. At 1 p.m. at Austin Bergstrom International, it was mostly sunny. The temperature was 95, the dew point 70, the relative humidity was 44%, producing a heat index of 101, the wind south at 15 miles an hour gusting to 25, and the pressure was 29.97 inches and falling. At Camp Mabry, it was sunny. The temperature was 96, the dew point 71, the relative humidity was 44%, producing a heat index of 103. The wind variable at 7 miles an hour gusting to 20, and the pressure was 29.99 inches and falling. Pflugerville sunny 95. Taylor sunny 95. Lago Vista mostly sunny 91. Georgetown sunny 95. San Marcos mostly sunny 95. Burnett sunny 93. Junction sunny 93. San Antonio mostly sunny 93. Corpus Christi mostly sunny 97. Houston mostly sunny 93. Once again at Austin Bergstrom it was 95, and at Camp Mabry it was 96. Elsewhere across the state, College Station mostly sunny 92. Amarillo sunny 97. Abilene sunny 97. Dallas-Fort Worth mostly sunny 96. Your weather synopsis for South Central Texas. Look for continued hot and dry weather with day with afternoon high temperatures ranging from the low 90s to as high as 104 over the next 3 days. Heat index values will reach into the 105 to 110 degree range for much of the area through early next week. Your local forecast. This afternoon, sunny, hot with highs around 100. South winds around 10 miles per hour with gusts up.

miles per hour. Highest heat index readings up to 108. Thursday night, clear in the evening, then becoming partly cloudy. Lows in the mid-70s. South winds 10 to 15 miles per hour with gusts up to 30 miles per hour. Friday, partly cloudy. Highs in the upper 90s. South winds 10 to 15 miles per hour. Highest heat index readings up to 108. Friday night, mostly clear in the evening, then becoming partly cloudy. Lows in the mid-70s. Saturday, partly cloudy in the morning, then becoming sunny. Highs in the upper 90s. Highest heat index readings up to 110. Saturday night, clear. Lows in the mid-70s. Sunday, partly cloudy in the morning, then becoming sunny. Hot with highs around 100. Sunday night through Tuesday, clear, hot. Lows in the mid-70s. Highs around 100. Highest heat index readings up to 105. 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The Austin NOAA Weather Radio Roundup. At 1 p.m. at Austin Bergstrom International, it was mostly sunny. The temperature was 95, the dew point 70, the relative humidity was 44%, producing a heat index of 101, the wind south at 15 miles an hour gusting to 25, and the pressure was 29.97 inches and falling. At Camp Mabry, it was sunny. The temperature was 96, dew point 71, the relative humidity was 44%, producing a heat index of 103, the wind variable at 7 miles an hour gusting to 20, and the pressure was 29.99 inches and falling. Pflugerville sunny 95. Taylor sunny 95. Lago Vista mostly sunny 91. Georgetown sunny 95. San Marcos mostly sunny 95. Burnett sunny 93. Junction sunny 93. San Antonio mostly sunny 93. Corpus Christi mostly sunny 97. Houston mostly sunny 93. Once again at Austin Bergstrom it was 95, and at Camp Mabry it was 96. Elsewhere across the state, College Station mostly sunny 92. Amarillo sunny 97. Abilene sunny 97. Dallas-Fort Worth mostly sunny 96. Your weather synopsis for South Central Texas. Look for continued hot and dry weather with day with afternoon high temperatures ranging from the low 90s to as high as 104 over the next 3 days. Heat index values will reach into the 105 to 110 degree range for much of the area through early next week. Your local forecast. This afternoon, sunny, hot with highs around 100. South winds around 10 miles per hour with gusts up to 20 miles per hour. Tonight, mostly clear. Lows in the mid-70s. South winds 10 to 15 miles per hour with gusts up to 30 miles per hour. Thursday, partly cloudy in the morning, then becoming sunny. Hot with highs around 101. South winds 10 to 15 miles per hour with gusts up to 25 miles per hour. Highest heat index readings up to 108. Thursday night, clear in the evening, then becoming partly cloudy. Lows in the mid-70s. South winds 10 to 15 miles per hour with gusts up to 30 miles per hour. Friday, partly cloudy. Highs in the upper 90s. South winds 10 to 15 miles per hour. Highest heat index readings up to 108. Friday night, mostly clear in the evening, then becoming partly cloudy. Lows in the mid-70s. Saturday, partly cloudy in the morning, then becoming sunny. Highs in the upper 90s. Highest heat index readings up to 110. Saturday night,

year. Lows in the mid-70s. Sunday, partly cloudy in the morning, then becoming sunny. Hot with highs around 100. Sunday night through Tuesday, clear, hot. Lows in the mid-70s. Highs around 100. Highest heat index readings up to 105. 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The current time is 2:08 p.m. Central Daylight Time. Your weather synopsis for South Central Texas. Look for continued hot and dry weather with day with afternoon high temperatures ranging from the low 90s to as high as 104 over the next 3 days. Heat index values will reach into the 105 to 110 degree range for much of the area through early next week. Your local forecast. This afternoon, sunny, hot with highs around 100. South winds around 10 miles per hour with gusts up to 20 miles per hour. Tonight, mostly clear. Lows in the mid-70s. South winds 10 to 15 miles per hour with gusts up to 30 miles per hour. Thursday, partly cloudy in the morning, then becoming sunny. Hot with highs around 101. South winds 10 to 15 miles per hour with gusts up to 25 miles per hour. Highest heat index readings up to 108. Thursday night, clear in the evening, then becoming partly cloudy. Lows in the mid-70s. South winds 10 to 15 miles per hour with gusts up to 30 miles per hour. Friday, partly cloudy. Highs in the upper 90s. South winds 10 to 15 miles per hour. Highest heat index readings up to 108. Friday night, mostly clear in the evening, then becoming partly cloudy. Lows in the mid-70s. Saturday, partly cloudy in the morning, then becoming sunny. Highs in the upper 90s. Highest heat index readings up to 110. Saturday night, clear. Lows in the mid-70s. Sunday, partly cloudy in the morning, then becoming sunny. Hot with highs around 100. Sunday night through Tuesday, clear, hot. Lows in the mid-70s. Highs around 100. Highest heat index readings up to 105. 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The current time is 2:11 p.m. Central Daylight Time. Your weather synopsis for South Central Texas. Look for continued hot and dry weather with day with afternoon high temperatures ranging from the low 90s to as high as 104 over the next 3 days. Heat index values will reach into the 105 to 110 degree range for much of the area through early next week. Your local forecast. This afternoon, sunny, hot with highs around 100. South winds around 10 miles per hour with gusts up to 20 miles per hour. Tonight, mostly clear. Lows in the mid-70s. South winds 10 to 15 miles per hour with gusts up to 30 miles per hour. Thursday, partly cloudy in the morning, then becoming sunny. Hot with highs around 101. South winds 10 to 15 miles per hour with gusts up to 25 miles per hour. Highest heat index readings up to 108. Thursday night, clear in the evening, then becoming partly cloudy. Lows in the mid-70s. South winds 10 to 15 miles per hour with gusts up to 30 miles per hour. Friday, partly cloudy. Highs in the upper 90s. South winds 10 to 15 miles per hour. Highest heat index readings up to 108. Friday night, mostly clear in the evening, then becoming partly cloudy. Lows in the mid-70s. Saturday, partly cloudy in the morning, then

sunny. Highs in the upper 90s. Highest heat index readings up to 110. Saturday night, clear. Lows in the mid-70s. Sunday, partly cloudy in the morning, then becoming sunny. Hot with highs around 100. Sunday night through Tuesday, clear, hot. Lows in the mid-70s. Highs around 100. Highest heat index readings up to 105. 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The current time is 2:13 p.m. Central Daylight Time. The Austin NOAA Weather Radio Roundup. At 2 p.m. at Austin Bergstrom International, it was mostly sunny. The temperature was 98, the dew point 69, the relative humidity was 38%, producing a heat index of 104, the wind south at 13 miles an hour gusting to 24, and the pressure was 29.95 inches and falling. At Camp Mabry, it was sunny. The temperature was 98, the dew point 69, the relative humidity was 38%, producing a heat index of 104, the wind southwest at 10 miles an hour gusting to 21, and the pressure was 29.97 inches and falling. Pflugerville mostly sunny 96. Taylor mostly sunny 97. Lago Vista sunny 94. Georgetown sunny 96. San Marcos mostly sunny 96. Burnett sunny 95. Junction sunny 96. San Antonio mostly sunny 96. Corpus Christi mostly sunny 97. Houston mostly sunny 95. Once again at Austin Bergstrom it was 98, and at Camp Mabry it was 98. Elsewhere across the state, College Station mostly sunny 95. Amarillo sunny 99. Abilene sunny 100. Dallas-Fort Worth mostly sunny 98. Your weather synopsis for South Central Texas. Look for continued hot and dry weather with day with afternoon high temperatures ranging from the low 90s to as high as 104 over the next 3 days. Heat index values will reach into the 105 to 110 degree range for much of the area through early next week. Your local forecast. This afternoon, sunny. Hot with highs around 100. South winds around 10 miles per hour with gusts up to 20 miles per hour. Tonight, mostly clear. Lows in the mid-70s. South winds 10 to 15 miles per hour with gusts up to 30 miles per hour. Thursday, partly cloudy in the morning, then becoming sunny. Hot with highs around 101. South winds 10 to 15 miles per hour with gusts up to 25 miles per hour. Highest heat index readings up to 108. Thursday night, clear in the evening, then becoming partly cloudy. Lows in the mid-70s. South winds 10 to 15 miles per hour with gusts up to 30 miles per hour. Friday, partly cloudy. Highs in the upper 90s. South winds 10 to 15 miles per hour. Highest heat index readings up to 108. Friday night, mostly clear in the evening, then becoming partly cloudy. Lows in the mid-70s. Saturday, partly cloudy in the morning, then becoming sunny. Highs in the upper 90s. Highest heat index readings up to 110. Saturday night, clear. Lows in the mid-70s. Sunday, partly cloudy in the morning, then becoming sunny. Hot with highs around 100. Sunday night through Tuesday, clear, hot. Lows in the mid-70s. Highs around 100. Highest heat index readings up to 105. 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The current

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The Austin NOAA Weather Radio Roundup. At 2 p.m. at Austin Bergstrom International, it was mostly sunny. The temperature was 98, the dew point 69, the relative humidity was 38%, producing a heat index of 104, the wind south at 13 miles an hour gusting to 24, and the pressure was 29.95 inches and falling. At Camp Mabry, it was sunny. The temperature was 98, the dew point 69, the relative humidity was 38%, producing a heat index of 104, the wind southwest at 10 miles an hour gusting to 21, and the pressure was 29.97 inches and falling. Pflugerville mostly sunny 96. Taylor mostly sunny 97. Lago Vista sunny 94. Georgetown sunny 96. San Marcos mostly sunny 96. Burnett sunny 95. Junction sunny 96. San Antonio mostly sunny 96. Corpus Christi mostly sunny 97. Houston mostly sunny 95. Once again at Austin Bergstrom it was 98, and at Camp Mabry it was 98. Elsewhere across the state, College Station mostly sunny 95. Amarillo sunny 99. Abilene sunny 100. Dallas-Fort Worth mostly sunny 98. Your weather synopsis for South Central Texas. Look for continued hot and dry weather with day with afternoon high temperatures ranging from the low 90s to as high as 104 over the next 3 days. Heat index values will reach into the 105 to 110 degree range for much of the area through early next week. Your local forecast. This afternoon, sunny, hot with highs around 100. South winds around 10 miles per hour with gusts up to 20 miles per hour. Tonight, mostly clear. Lows in the mid-70s. South winds 10 to 15 miles per hour with gusts up to 30 miles per hour. Thursday, partly cloudy in the morning, then becoming sunny. Hot with highs around 101. South winds 10 to 15 miles per hour with gusts up to 25 miles per hour. Highest heat index readings up to 108. Thursday night, clear in the evening, then becoming partly cloudy. Lows in the mid-70s. South winds 10 to 15 miles per hour with gusts up to 30 miles per hour. Friday, partly cloudy. Highs in the upper 90s. South winds 10 to 15 miles per hour. Highest heat index readings up to 108. Friday night, mostly clear in the evening, then becoming partly cloudy. Lows in the mid-70s. Saturday, partly cloudy in the morning, then becoming sunny. Highs in the upper 90s. Highest heat index readings up to 110. Saturday night, clear. Lows in the mid-70s. Sunday, partly cloudy in the morning, then becoming sunny. Hot with highs around 100. Sunday night through Tuesday, clear, hot. Lows in the mid-70s. Highs around 100. Highest heat index readings up to 105. The Tropical Weather Outlook. For the North Atlantic, Caribbean Sea and the Gulf of America, active systems, the National Hurricane Center is issuing advisories on newly formed Tropical Storm Cristo Bal, located over the Atlantic west southwest of the Azores. Central Tropical Atlantic L92, an area of showers and thunderstorms associated with a tropical wave, is located about 950 miles west southwest of the Cabo Verde Islands. Environmental conditions are forecast to be conducive for development during the next couple of days, and a tropical depression will likely form while the system moves westward to west-northwestward across the central tropical Atlantic. Formation chance through 48 hours, high, 80%. Formation chance through 7 days, high, 80%. Eastern Tropical Atlantic, a tropical wave located several hundred miles south of the Cabo Verde Islands, is producing disorganized showers and thunderstorms. Environmental conditions are forecast to be generally conducive for some development of the system.

system during the next several days while it moves westward or west-northwestward across the eastern and central tropical Atlantic. Formation chance through 48 hours, low, 20%. Formation chance through 7 days, medium, 40%. The coastal waters forecast from Baffin Bay to Port Aransas out 20 nautical miles. Small craft should exercise caution. Tonight, south winds 15 to 20 knots with gusts up to 25 knots. Seas 3 to 5 feet, occasionally to 6 feet. Wave detail, southeast 5 feet at 6 seconds. Thursday, south winds 15 to 20 knots with gusts up to 25 knots. Seas around 4 feet, occasionally to 5 feet. Wave detail, south 4 feet at 6 seconds. Thursday night, southeast winds 15 to 20 knots with gusts up to 25 knots. Seas 4 to 5 feet, occasionally to 6 feet. Wave detail, southeast 4 feet at 6 seconds. A slight chance of showers and thunderstorms after midnight. Friday, southeast winds 10 to 15 knots. Seas 3 to 4 feet, occasionally to 5 feet. Wave detail, southeast 4 feet at 6 seconds. A slight chance of thunderstorms. A chance of showers, mainly in the morning. Friday night, southeast winds 10 to 15 knots with gusts up to 20 knots. Seas 3 to 4 feet, occasionally to 5 feet. Wave detail, southeast 4 feet at 6 seconds. Saturday, southeast winds 10 to 15 knots. Seas 3 to 4 feet, occasionally to 5 feet. Wave detail, southeast 4 feet at 6 seconds. Saturday night, southeast winds 10 to 15 knots. Seas around 3 feet. Sunday, southeast winds 5 to 10 knots. Seas 2 to 3 feet. Sunday night, southeast winds 10 to 15 knots, diminishing to 5 to 10 knots after midnight. Seas 2 to 3 feet. Monday, south winds around 5 knots, becoming southeast in the afternoon. Seas around 2 feet. Monday night, southeast winds 10 to 15 knots, becoming south after midnight. Seas around 2 feet. Winds and seas higher and near thunderstorms. 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The Austin NOAA Weather Radio Roundup, at 2 p.m. at Austin Bergstrom International, it was mostly sunny. The temperature was 98, the dew point 69, the relative humidity was 38%, producing a heat index of 104, the wind south at 13 miles an hour gusting to 24, and the pressure was 29.95 inches and falling. At Camp Mabry, it was sunny. The temperature was 98, the dew point 69, the relative humidity was 38%, producing a heat index of 104, the wind southwest at 10 miles an hour gusting to 21, and the pressure was 29.97 inches and falling. Pflugerville mostly sunny 96. Taylor mostly sunny 97. Lago Vista sunny 94. Georgetown sunny 96. San Marcos mostly sunny 96. Bernard sunny 95. Junction sunny 96. San Antonio mostly sunny 96. Corpus Christi mostly sunny 97. Houston mostly sunny 95. Once again at Austin Bergstrom it was 98, and at Camp Mabry it was 98. Elsewhere across the state, College Station mostly sunny 95. Amarillo sunny 99. Abilene sunny 100. Dallas-Fort Worth mostly sunny 98. Your weather synopsis for South Central Texas. Look for continued hot and dry weather with day with afternoon high temperatures ranging from the low 90s to as high as 104 over the next 3 days. Heat index values will reach into the 105 to 110 degree range for much of the

area through early next week. Your local forecast. This afternoon, sunny, hot with highs around 100. South winds around 10 miles per hour with gusts up to 20 miles per hour. Tonight, mostly clear. Lows in the mid-70s. South winds 10 to 15 miles per hour with gusts up to 30 miles per hour. Thursday, partly cloudy in the morning, then becoming sunny. Hot with highs around 101. South winds 10 to 15 miles per hour with gusts up to 25 miles per hour. Highest heat index readings up to 108. Thursday night, clear in the evening, then becoming partly cloudy. Lows in the mid-70s. South winds 10 to 15 miles per hour with gusts up to 30 miles per hour. Friday, partly cloudy. Highs in the upper 90s. South winds 10 to 15 miles per hour. Highest heat index readings up to 108. Friday night, mostly clear in the evening, then becoming partly cloudy. Lows in the mid-70s. Saturday, partly cloudy in the morning, then becoming sunny. Highs in the upper 90s. Highest heat index readings up to 110. Saturday night, clear. Lows in the mid-70s. Sunday, partly cloudy in the morning, then becoming sunny. Hot with highs around 100. Sunday night through Tuesday, clear, hot. Lows in the mid-70s. Highs around 100. Highest heat index readings up to 105. 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It was mostly sunny. The temperature was 98, the dew point 69, the relative humidity was 38%, producing a heat index of 104, the wind south at 13 miles an hour gusting to 24, and the pressure was 29.95 inches and falling. At Camp Mabry, it was sunny. The temperature was 98, the dew point 69, the relative humidity was 38%, producing a heat index of 104, the wind southwest at 10 miles an hour gusting to 21, and the pressure was 29.97 inches and falling. Pflugerville mostly sunny 96. Taylor mostly sunny 97. Lago Vista sunny 94. Georgetown sunny 96. San Marcos mostly sunny 96. Burnett sunny 95. Junction sunny 96. San Antonio mostly sunny 96. Corpus Christi mostly sunny 97. Houston mostly sunny 95. Once again at Austin Bergstrom it was 98, and at Camp Mabry it was 98. Elsewhere across the state, College Station mostly sunny 95. Amarillo sunny 99. Abilene sunny 100. Dallas-Fort Worth mostly sunny 98. Your weather synopsis for South Central Texas. Look for continued hot and dry weather with day with afternoon high temperatures ranging from the low 90s to as high as 104 over the next 3 days. Heat index values will reach into the 105 to 110 degree range for much of the area through early next week. Your local forecast. This afternoon, sunny, hot with highs around 100. South winds around 10 miles per hour with gusts up to 20 miles per hour. Tonight, mostly clear. Lows in the mid-70s. South winds 10 to 15 miles per hour with gusts up to 30 miles per hour. Thursday, partly cloudy in the morning, then becoming sunny. Hot with highs around 101. South winds 10 to 15 miles per hour with gusts up to 25 miles per hour. Highest heat index readings up to 108. Thursday night, clear in the evening, then becoming partly cloudy. Lows in the mid-70s.

south, winds 10 to 15 miles per hour with gusts up to 30 miles per hour. Friday, partly cloudy. Highs in the upper 90s. South winds 10 to 15 miles per hour. Highest heat index readings up to 108. Friday night, mostly clear in the evening, then becoming partly cloudy. Lows in the mid-70s. Saturday, partly cloudy in the morning, then becoming sunny. Highs in the upper 90s. Highest heat index readings. Saturday, partly cloudy in the morning, then becoming sunny. Highs in the upper 90s. Highest heat index readings up to 110. Saturday night, clear. Lows in the mid-70s. Sunday, partly cloudy in the morning, then becoming sunny. Hot with highs around 100. Sunday night through Tuesday, clear, hot. Lows in the mid-70s. Highs around 100. Highest heat index readings up to 105. 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The current time is 2:34 p.m. Central Daylight Time. The Austin NOAA Weather Radio Roundup, at 2 p.m. at Austin Bergstrom International, it was mostly sunny. The temperature was 98, the dew point 69, the relative humidity was 38%, producing a heat index of 104, the wind south at 13 miles an hour gusting to 24, and the pressure was 29.95 inches and falling. At Camp Mabry, it was sunny. The temperature was 98, the dew point 69, the relative humidity was 38%, producing a heat index of 104, the wind southwest at 10 miles an hour gusting to 21, and the pressure was 29.97 inches and falling. Pflugerville mostly sunny 96. Taylor mostly sunny 97. Lago Vista sunny 94. Georgetown sunny 96. San Marcos mostly sunny 96. Burnett sunny 95. Junction sunny 96. San Antonio mostly sunny 96. Corpus Christi mostly sunny 97. Houston mostly sunny 95. Once again at Austin Bergstrom it was 98, and at Camp Mabry it was 98. Elsewhere across the state, College Station mostly sunny 95. Amarillo sunny 99. Abilene sunny 100. Dallas-Fort Worth mostly sunny 98. Your weather synopsis for South Central Texas. Look for continued hot and dry weather with day with afternoon high temperatures ranging from the low 90s to as high as 104 over the next 3 days. Heat index values will reach into the 105 to 110 degree range for much of the area through early next week. Your local forecast. This afternoon, sunny, hot with highs around 100. South winds around 10 miles per hour with gusts up to 20 miles per hour. Tonight, mostly clear. Lows in the mid-70s. South winds 10 to 15 miles per hour with gusts up to 30 miles per hour. Thursday, partly cloudy in the morning, then becoming sunny. Hot with highs around 101. South winds 10 to 15 miles per hour with gusts up to 25 miles per hour. Highest heat index readings up to 108. Thursday night, clear in the evening, then becoming partly cloudy. Lows in the mid-70s. South winds 10 to 15 miles per hour with gusts up to 30 miles per hour. Friday, partly cloudy. Highs in the upper 90s. South winds 10 to 15 miles per hour. Highest heat index readings up to 108. Friday night, mostly clear in the evening, then becoming partly cloudy. Lows in the mid-70s. Saturday, partly cloudy in the morning, then becoming sunny. Highs in the upper 90s. Highest heat index readings up to 110. Saturday night, clear. Lows in the mid-70s.

Sunday, partly cloudy in the morning, then becoming sunny. Hot with highs around 100. Sunday night through Tuesday, clear, hot. Lows in the mid-70s. Highs around 100. Highest heat index readings up to 105. 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The current time is 2:38 p.m. Central Daylight Time. The Austin NOAA Weather Radio Roundup. At 2 p.m. at Austin Bergstrom International, it was mostly sunny. The temperature was 98, the dew point 69, the relative humidity was 38%, producing a heat index of 104, the wind south at 13 miles an hour gusting to 24, and the pressure was 29.95 inches and falling. At Camp Mabry, it was sunny. The temperature was 98, the dew point 69, the relative humidity was 38%, producing a heat index of 104, the wind southwest at 10 miles an hour gusting to 21, and the pressure was 29.97 inches and falling. Pflugerville mostly sunny 96. Taylor mostly sunny 97. Lago Vista sunny 94. Georgetown sunny 96. San Marcos mostly sunny 96. Burnett sunny 95. Junction sunny 96. San Antonio mostly sunny 96. Corpus Christi mostly sunny 97. Houston mostly sunny 95. Once again at Austin Bergstrom it was 98, and at Camp Mabry it was 98. Elsewhere across the state, College Station mostly sunny 95. Amarillo sunny 99. Abilene sunny 100. Dallas-Fort Worth mostly sunny 98. Your weather synopsis for South Central Texas. Look for continued hot and dry weather with day with afternoon high temperatures ranging from the low 90s to as high as 104 over the next 3 days. Heat index values will reach into the 105 to 110 degree range for much of the area through early next week. Your local forecast. This afternoon, sunny, hot with highs around 100. South winds around 10 miles per hour with gusts up to 20 miles per hour. Tonight, mostly clear. Lows in the mid-70s. South winds 10 to 15 miles per hour with gusts up to 30 miles per hour. Thursday, partly cloudy in the morning, then becoming sunny. Hot with highs around 101. South winds 10 to 15 miles per hour with gusts up to 25 miles per hour. Highest heat index readings up to 108. Thursday night, clear in the evening, then becoming partly cloudy. Lows in the mid-70s. South winds 10 to 15 miles per hour with gusts up to 30 miles per hour. Friday, partly cloudy. Highs in the upper 90s. South winds 10 to 15 miles per hour. Highest heat index readings up to 108. Friday night, mostly clear in the evening, then becoming partly cloudy. Lows in the mid-70s. Saturday, partly cloudy in the morning, then becoming sunny. Highs in the upper 90s. Highest heat index readings up to 110. Saturday night, clear. Lows in the mid-70s. Sunday, partly cloudy in the morning, then becoming sunny. Hot with highs around 100. Sunday night through Tuesday, clear, hot. Lows in the mid-70s. Highs around 100. Highest heat index readings up to 105. 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At 2 p.m. at Austin Bergstrom International, it was mostly sunny.

The temperature was 98, the dew point 69, the relative humidity was 38%, producing a heat index of 104, the wind south at 13 miles an hour gusting to 24, and the pressure was 29.95 inches and falling. At Camp Mabry, it was sunny. The temperature was 98, the dew point 69, the relative humidity was 38%, producing a heat index of 104, the wind southwest at 10 miles an hour gusting to 21, and the pressure was 29.97 inches and falling. Pflugerville mostly sunny 96. Taylor mostly sunny 97. Lago Vista sunny 94. Georgetown sunny 96. San Marcos mostly sunny 96. Burnett sunny 95. Junction sunny 96. San Antonio mostly sunny 96. Corpus Christi mostly sunny 97. Houston mostly sunny 95. Once again at Austin Bergstrom it was 98, and at Camp Mabry it was 98. Elsewhere across the state, College Station mostly sunny 95. Amarillo sunny 99. Abilene sunny 100. Dallas-Fort Worth mostly sunny 98. Your weather synopsis for South Central Texas. Look for continued hot and dry weather with day with afternoon high temperatures ranging from the low 90s to as high as 104 over the next 3 days. Heat index values will reach into the 105 to 110 degree range for much of the area through early next week. Your local forecast. This afternoon, sunny, hot with highs around 100. South winds around 10 miles per hour with gusts up to 20 miles per hour. Tonight, mostly clear. Lows in the mid-70s. South winds 10 to 15 miles per hour with gusts up to 30 miles per hour. Thursday, partly cloudy in the morning, then becoming sunny. Hot with highs around 101. South winds 10 to 15 miles per hour with gusts up to 25 miles per hour. Highest heat index readings up to 108. Thursday night, clear in the evening, then becoming partly cloudy. Lows in the mid-70s. South winds 10 to 15 miles per hour with gusts up to 30 miles per hour. Friday, partly cloudy. Highs in the upper 90s. South winds 10 to 15 miles per hour. Highest heat index readings up to 108. Friday night, mostly clear in the evening, then becoming partly cloudy. Lows in the mid-70s. Saturday, partly cloudy in the morning, then becoming sunny. Highs in the upper 90s. Highest heat index readings up to 110. Saturday night, clear. Lows in the mid-70s. Sunday, partly cloudy in the morning, then becoming sunny. Hot with highs around 100. Sunday night through Tuesday, clear, hot. Lows in the mid-70s. Highs around 100. Highest heat index readings up to 105. 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The current time is 2:46 p.m. Central Daylight Time. The Austin NOAA Weather Radio Roundup, at 2 p.m. at Austin Bergstrom International, it was mostly sunny. The temperature was 98, the dew point 69, the relative humidity was 38%, producing a heat index of 104, the wind south at 13 miles an hour gusting to 24, and the pressure was 29.95 inches and falling. At Camp Mabry, it was sunny. The temperature was 98, the dew point 69, the relative humidity was 38%, producing a heat index of 104, the wind southwest at 10 miles an hour gusting to 21, and the pressure was 29.97 inches and falling. Pflugerville mostly sunny 96. Taylor mostly sunny 97. Lago Vista sunny 94. Georgetown sunny 96.
San Marcos mostly sunny 96. Bernard sunny 95. Junction sunny 96. San Antonio mostly sunny 96. Corpus Christi mostly sunny 97. Houston mostly sunny 95. Once again at Austin Bergstrom it was 98, and at Camp Mabry it was 98. Elsewhere across the state, College Station mostly sunny 95. Amarillo sunny 99. Abilene sunny 100. Dallas-Fort Worth mostly sunny 98. Your weather synopsis for South Central Texas. Look for continued hot and dry weather with day with afternoon high temperatures ranging from the low 90s to as high as 104 over the next 3 days. Heat index values will reach into the 105 to 110 degree range for much of the area through early next week. Your local forecast. This afternoon, sunny, hot with highs around 100. South winds around 10 miles per hour with gusts up to 20 miles per hour. Tonight, mostly clear. Lows in the mid-70s. South winds 10 to 15 miles per hour with gusts up to 30 miles per hour. Thursday, partly cloudy in the morning, then becoming sunny. Hot with highs around 101. South winds 10 to 15 miles per hour with gusts up to 25 miles per hour. Highest heat index readings up to 108. Thursday night, clear in the evening, then becoming partly cloudy. Lows in the mid-70s. South winds 10 to 15 miles per hour with gusts up to 30 miles per hour. Friday, partly cloudy. Highs in the upper 90s. South winds 10 to 15 miles per hour. Highest heat index readings up to 108. Friday night, mostly clear in the evening, then becoming partly cloudy. Lows in the mid-70s. Saturday, partly cloudy in the morning, then becoming sunny. Highs in the upper 90s. Highest heat index readings up to 110. Saturday night, clear. Lows in the mid-70s. Sunday, partly cloudy in the morning, then becoming sunny. Hot with highs around 100. Sunday night through Tuesday, clear, hot. Lows in the mid-70s. Highs around 100. Highest heat index readings up to 105. The Tropical Weather Outlook. For the North Atlantic, Caribbean Sea and the Gulf of America, active systems, the National Hurricane Center is issuing advisories on newly formed Tropical Storm Cristobal, located over the Atlantic west southwest of the Azores. Central Tropical Atlantic L92, an area of showers and thunderstorms associated with a tropical wave, is located about 950 miles west-southwest of the Cabo Verde Islands. Environmental conditions are forecast to be conducive for development during the next couple of days, and a tropical depression will likely form while the system moves westward to west-northwestward across the Central Tropical Atlantic. Formation chance through 48 hours, high, 80%. Formation chance through 7 days, high, 80%. Eastern Tropical Atlantic, a tropical wave located several hundred miles south of the Cabo Verde Islands, is producing disorganized showers and thunderstorms. Environmental conditions are forecast to be generally conducive for some development of the system during the next several days while it moves westward or west-northwestward across the eastern and central tropical Atlantic. Formation chance through 48 hours, low, 20%. Formation chance through 7 days, medium, 40%. 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The coastal waters forecast from Baffin Bay to Port Aransas out 20 nautical miles. Small craft should exercise caution. Tonight, south winds 15 to 20 knots with gusts up to 25 knots. Seas 3 to 5 feet, occasionally to 6 feet. Wave detail, southeast 5 feet at 6 seconds. Thursday,
south winds 15 to 20 knots with gusts up to 25.

sea is around 4 feet, occasionally to 5 feet. Wave detail, south 4 feet at 6 seconds. Thursday night, southeast winds 15 to 20 knots with gusts up to 25 knots. Seas 4 to 5 feet, occasionally to 6 feet. Wave detail, southeast 4 feet at 6 seconds. A slight chance of showers and thunderstorms after midnight. Friday, southeast winds 10 to 15 knots. Seas 3 to 4 feet, occasionally to 5 feet. Wave detail, southeast 4 feet at 6 seconds. A slight chance of thunderstorms. A chance of showers, mainly in the morning. Friday night, southeast winds 10 to 15 knots with gusts up to 20 knots. Seas 3 to 4 feet, occasionally to 5 feet. Wave detail, southeast 4 feet at 6 seconds. Saturday, southeast winds 10 to 15 knots. Seas 3 to 4 feet, occasionally to 5 feet. Wave detail, southeast 4 feet at 6 seconds. Saturday night, southeast winds 10 to 15 knots. Seas around 3 feet. Sunday, southeast winds 5 to 10 knots. Seas 2 to 3 feet. Sunday night, southeast winds 10 to 15 knots, diminishing to 5 to 10 knots after midnight. Seas 2 to 3 feet. Monday, south winds around 5 knots, becoming southeast in the afternoon. Seas around 2 feet. Monday night, southeast winds 10 to 15 knots, becoming south after midnight. Seas around 2 feet. Winds and seas higher and near thunderstorms. The current time is 2:54 p.m. Central Daylight Time. The Austin, NOAA Weather Radio Roundup, at 2 p.m. at Austin Bergstrom International, it was mostly sunny. The temperature was 98, the dew point 69, the relative humidity was 38%, producing a heat index of 104, the wind south at 13 miles an hour gusting to 24, and the pressure was 29.95 inches and falling. At Camp Mabry, it was sunny. The temperature was 98, the dew point 69, the relative humidity was 38%, producing a heat index of 104, the wind southwest at 10 miles an hour gusting to 21, and the pressure was 29.97 inches and falling. Pflugerville mostly sunny 96. Taylor mostly sunny 97. Lago Vista sunny 94. Georgetown sunny 96. San Marcos mostly sunny 96. Burnett sunny 95. Junction sunny 96. San Antonio mostly sunny 96. Corpus Christi mostly sunny 97. Houston mostly sunny 95. Once again at Austin Bergstrom it was 98, and at Camp Mabry it was 98. Elsewhere across the state, College Station mostly sunny 95. Amarillo sunny 99. Abilene sunny 100. Dallas-Fort Worth mostly sunny 98. Your weather synopsis for South Central Texas. Look for continued hot and dry weather with day with afternoon high temperatures ranging from the low 90s to as high as 104 over the next 3 days. Heat index values will reach into the 105 to 110 degree range for much of the area through early next week. Your local forecast. This afternoon, sunny, hot with highs around 100. South winds around 10 miles per hour with gusts up to 20 miles per hour. Tonight, mostly clear. Lows in the mid-70s. South winds 10 to 15 miles per hour with gusts up to 30 miles per hour. Thursday, partly cloudy in the morning, then becoming sunny. Hot with highs around 101. South winds 10 to 15 miles per hour with gusts up to 25 miles per hour. Highest heat index readings up to 108. Thursday night, clear in the evening, then becoming partly cloudy. Lows in the mid-70s. South winds 10 to 15 miles per hour with gusts up to 30 miles per hour. Friday, partly cloudy. Highs in the upper 90s. South winds 10 to

15 miles per hour. Highest heat index readings up to 108. Friday night, mostly clear in the evening, then becoming partly cloudy. Lows in the mid-70s. Saturday, partly cloudy in the morning, then becoming sunny. Highs in the upper 90s. Highest heat index readings up to 110. Saturday night, clear. Lows in the mid-70s. Sunday, partly cloudy in the morning, then becoming sunny. Hot with highs around 100. Sunday night through Tuesday, clear, hot. Lows in the mid-70s. Highs around 100. Highest heat index readings up to 105. 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The current time is 2:58 p.m. Central Daylight Time. The Austin NOAA Weather Radio Roundup, at 2 p.m. at Austin Bergstrom International, it was mostly sunny. The temperature was 98, the dew point 69, the relative humidity was 38%, producing a heat index of 104, the wind south at 13 miles an hour gusting to 24, and the pressure was 29.95 inches and falling. At Camp Mabry, it was sunny. The temperature was 98, the dew point 69, the relative humidity was 38%, producing a heat index of 104, the wind southwest at 10 miles an hour gusting to 21, and the pressure was 29.97 inches and falling. Pflugerville mostly sunny 96. Taylor mostly sunny 97. Lago Vista sunny 94. Georgetown sunny 96. San Marcos mostly sunny 96. Burnett sunny 95. Junction sunny 96. San Antonio mostly sunny 96. Corpus Christi mostly sunny 97. Houston mostly sunny 95. Once again at Austin Bergstrom it was 98, and at Camp Mabry it was 98. Elsewhere across the state, College Station mostly sunny 95. Amarillo sunny 99. Abilene sunny 100. Dallas-Fort Worth mostly sunny 98. Your weather synopsis for South Central Texas. Look for continued hot and dry weather with day with afternoon high temperatures ranging from the low 90s to as high as 104 over the next 3 days. Heat index values will reach into the 105 to 110 degree range for much of the area through early next week. Your local forecast. This afternoon, sunny, hot with highs around 100. South winds around 10 miles per hour with gusts up to 20 miles per hour. Tonight, mostly clear. Lows in the mid-70s. South winds 10 to 15 miles per hour with gusts up to 30 miles per hour. Thursday, partly cloudy in the morning, then becoming sunny. Hot with highs around 101. South winds 10 to 15 miles per hour with gusts up to 25 miles per hour. Highest heat index readings up to 108. Thursday night, clear in the evening, then becoming partly cloudy. Lows in the mid-70s. South winds 10 to 15 miles per hour with gusts up to 30 miles per hour. Friday, partly cloudy. Highs in the upper 90s. South winds 10 to 15 miles per hour. Highest heat index readings up to 108. Friday night, mostly clear in the evening, then becoming partly cloudy. Lows in the mid-70s. Saturday, partly cloudy in the morning, then becoming sunny. Highs in the upper 90s. Highest heat index readings up to 110. Saturday night, clear. Lows in the mid-70s. Sunday, partly cloudy in the morning, then becoming sunny. Hot with highs around 100. Sunday night through Tuesday, clear, hot. Lows in the mid-70s. Highs around 100. Highest heat index readings up to 105. 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

9.95 inches and falling. At Camp Mabry, it was sunny. The temperature was 98, the dew point 69, the relative humidity was 38%, producing a heat index of 104, the wind southwest at 10 miles an hour gusting to 21, and the pressure was 29.97 inches and falling. Pflugerville mostly sunny 96. Taylor mostly sunny 97. Lago Vista sunny 94. Georgetown sunny 96. San Marcos mostly sunny 96. Burnett sunny 95. Junction sunny 96. San Antonio mostly sunny 96. Corpus Christi mostly sunny 97. Houston mostly sunny 95. Once again at Austin Bergstrom it was 98, and at Camp Mabry it was 98. Elsewhere across the state, College Station mostly sunny 95. Amarillo sunny 99. Abilene sunny 100. Dallas-Fort Worth mostly sunny 98. Your weather synopsis for South Central Texas. Look for continued hot and dry weather with day with afternoon high temperatures ranging from the low 90s to as high as 104 over the next 3 days. Heat index values will reach into the 105 to 110 degree range for much of the area through early next week. Your local forecast. This afternoon, sunny, hot with highs around 100. South winds around 10 miles per hour with gusts up to 20 miles per hour. Tonight, mostly clear. Lows in the mid-70s. South winds 10 to 15 miles per hour with gusts up to 30 miles per hour. Thursday, partly cloudy in the morning, then becoming sunny. Hot with highs around 101. South winds 10 to 15 miles per hour with gusts up to 25 miles per hour. Highest heat index readings up to 108. Thursday night, clear in the evening, then becoming partly cloudy. Lows in the mid-70s. South winds 10 to 15 miles per hour with gusts up to 30 miles per hour. Friday, partly cloudy. Highs in the upper 90s. South winds 10 to 15 miles per hour. Highest heat index readings up to 108. Friday night, mostly clear in the evening, then becoming partly cloudy. Lows in the mid-70s. Saturday, partly cloudy in the morning, then becoming sunny. Highs in the upper 90s. Highest heat index readings up to 110. Saturday night, clear. Lows in the mid-70s. Sunday, partly cloudy in the morning, then becoming sunny. Hot with highs around 100. Sunday night through Tuesday, clear, hot. Lows in the mid-70s. Highs around 100. Highest heat index readings up to 105. 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The current time is 3:07 p.m. Central Daylight Time. Your weather synopsis for South Central Texas. Look for continued hot and dry weather with day with afternoon high temperatures ranging from the low 90s to as high as 104 over the next 3 days. Heat index values will reach into the 105 to 110 degree range for much of the area through early next week. Your local forecast. This afternoon, sunny, hot with highs around 100. South winds around 10 miles per hour with gusts up to 20 miles per hour. Tonight, mostly clear. Lows in the mid-70s. South winds 10 to 15 miles per hour with gusts up to 30 miles per hour. Thursday, partly cloudy in the morning, then becoming sunny. Hot with highs around 101. South winds 10 to 15 miles per hour with gusts up to 25 miles per hour. Highest heat index readings up to 108. Thursday night, clear in the evening, then becoming partly cloudy. Lows in the mid-70s. South winds 10 to 15 miles per hour.

hour with gusts up to 30 miles per hour. Friday, partly cloudy. Highs in the upper 90s. South winds 10 to 15 miles per hour. Highest heat index readings up to 108. Friday night, mostly clear in the evening, then becoming partly cloudy. Lows in the mid-70s. Saturday, partly cloudy in the morning, then becoming sunny. Highs in the upper 90s. Highest heat index readings up to 110. Saturday night, clear. Lows in the mid-70s. Sunday, partly cloudy in the morning, then becoming sunny. Hot with highs around 100. Sunday night through Tuesday, clear, hot. Lows in the mid-70s. Highs around 100. Highest heat index readings up to 105. 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The current time is 3:09 p.m. Central Daylight Time. Your weather synopsis for South Central Texas. Look for continued hot and dry weather with day with afternoon high temperatures ranging from the low 90s to as high as 104 over the next 3 days. Heat index values will reach into the 105 to 110 degree range for much of the area through early next week. Your local forecast. This afternoon, sunny, hot with highs around 100. South winds around 10 miles per hour with gusts up to 20 miles per hour. Tonight, mostly clear. Lows in the mid-70s. South winds 10 to 15 miles per hour with gusts up to 30 miles per hour. Thursday, partly cloudy in the morning, then becoming sunny. Hot with highs around 101. South winds 10 to 15 miles per hour with gusts up to 25 miles per hour. Highest heat index readings up to 108. Thursday night, clear in the evening, then becoming partly cloudy. Lows in the mid-70s. South winds 10 to 15 miles per hour with gusts up to 30 miles per hour. Friday, partly cloudy. Highs in the upper 90s. South winds 10 to 15 miles per hour. Highest heat index readings up to 108. Friday night, mostly clear in the evening, then becoming partly cloudy. Lows in the mid-70s. Saturday, partly cloudy in the morning, then becoming sunny. Highs in the upper 90s. Highest heat index readings up to 110. Saturday night, clear. Lows in the mid-70s. Sunday, partly cloudy in the morning, then becoming sunny. Hot with highs around 100. Sunday night through Tuesday, clear, hot. Lows in the mid-70s. Highs around 100. Highest heat index readings up to 105. 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The current time is 3:12 p.m. Central Daylight Time. Your weather synopsis for South Central Texas. Look for continued hot and dry weather with day with afternoon high temperatures ranging from the low 90s to as high as 104 over the next 3 days. Heat index values will reach into the 105 to 110 degree range for much of the area through early next week. Your local forecast. This afternoon, sunny, hot with highs around 100. South winds around 10 miles per hour with gusts up to 20 miles per hour. Tonight, mostly clear. Lows in the mid-70s. South winds 10 to 15 miles per hour with gusts up to 30 miles per hour. Thursday, partly cloudy in the morning, then becoming sunny. Hot with highs around 101. South winds 10 to 15 miles per hour with gusts up to 25 miles per hour. Highest heat index readings up to 108.

Thursday night, clear in the evening, then becoming partly cloudy. Lows in the mid-70s. South winds 10 to 15 miles per hour with gusts up to 30 miles per hour. Friday, partly cloudy. Highs in the upper 90s. South winds 10 to 15 miles per hour. Highest heat index readings up to 108. Friday night, mostly clear in the evening, then becoming partly cloudy. Lows in the mid-70s. Saturday, partly cloudy in the morning, then becoming sunny. Highs in the upper 90s. Highest heat index readings up to 110. Saturday night, clear. Lows in the mid-70s. Sunday, partly cloudy in the morning, then becoming sunny. Hot with highs around 100. Sunday night through Tuesday, clear, hot. Lows in the mid-70s. Highs around 100. Highest heat index readings up to 105. 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The current time is 3:14 p.m. Central Daylight Time. The Austin NOAA Weather Radio Roundup. At 3 p.m. at Austin Bergstrom International, it was mostly sunny. The temperature was 100, the dew point 67, the relative humidity was 33%, producing a heat index of 105, the wind south at 14 miles an hour gusting to 25, and the pressure was 29.92 inches and falling. At Camp Mabry, temperature was 100 degrees. Pflugerville mostly sunny 97. Taylor mostly sunny 99. Lago Vista sunny 96. Georgetown sunny 98. San Marcos mostly sunny 98. Burnett sunny 98. Junction sunny 97. San Antonio mostly sunny 98. Corpus Christi mostly sunny 97. Houston mostly sunny 94. Once again at Austin Bergstrom it was 100. And at Camp Mabry, it was 100. Elsewhere across the state, College Station mostly sunny 96. Amarillo sunny 102. Abilene sunny 102. Dallas-Fort Worth mostly sunny 100. Your weather synopsis for South Central Texas. Look for continued hot and dry weather with day with afternoon high temperatures ranging from the low 90s to as high as 104 over the next 3 days. Heat index values will reach into the 105 to 110 degree range for much of the area through early next week. Your local forecast. This afternoon, sunny, hot with highs around 100. South winds around 10 miles per hour with gusts up to 20 miles per hour. Tonight, mostly clear. Lows in the mid-70s. South winds 10 to 15 miles per hour with gusts up to 30 miles per hour. Thursday, partly cloudy in the morning, then becoming sunny. Hot with highs around 101. South winds 10 to 15 miles per hour with gusts up to 25 miles per hour. Highest heat index readings up to 108. Thursday night, clear in the evening, then becoming partly cloudy. Lows in the mid-70s. South winds 10 to 15 miles per hour with gusts up to 30 miles per hour. Friday, partly cloudy. Highs in the upper 90s. South winds 10 to 15 miles per hour. Highest heat index readings up to 108. Friday night, mostly clear in the evening, then becoming partly cloudy. Lows in the mid-70s. Saturday, partly cloudy in the morning, then becoming sunny. Highs in the upper 90s. Highest heat index readings up to 110. Saturday night, clear. Lows in the mid-70s. Sunday, partly cloudy in the morning, then becoming sunny. Hot with highs around 100. Sunday night through Tuesday, clear, hot. Lows in the mid-70s. Highs around 100. Highest heat

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At 3 p.m. at Austin Bergstrom International, it was mostly sunny. The temperature was 100, the dew point 67, the relative humidity was 33%, producing a heat index of 105, the wind south at 14 miles an hour gusting to 25, and the pressure was 29.92 inches and falling. At Camp Mabry, temperature was 100 degrees. Pflugerville mostly sunny 97. Taylor mostly sunny 99. Lago Vista sunny 96. Georgetown sunny 98. San Marcos mostly sunny 98. Burnett sunny 98. Junction sunny 97. San Antonio mostly sunny 98. Corpus Christi mostly sunny 97. Houston mostly sunny 94. Once again at Austin Bergstrom it was 100. And at Camp Mabry, it was 100. Elsewhere across the state, College Station mostly sunny 96. Amarillo sunny 102. Abilene sunny 102. Dallas-Fort Worth mostly sunny 100. The Tropical Weather Outlook. For the North Atlantic, Caribbean Sea and the Gulf of America, active systems, the National Hurricane Center is issuing advisories on newly formed Tropical Storm Cristobal, located over the Atlantic west southwest of the Azores. Central Tropical Atlantic L92, an area of showers and thunderstorms associated with a tropical wave, is located about 950 miles west southwest of the Cabo Verde Islands. Environmental conditions are forecast to be conducive for development during the next couple of days, and a tropical depression will likely form while the system moves westward to west-northwestward across the central tropical Atlantic. Formation chance through 48 hours, high, 80%. Formation chance through 7 days, high, 80%. Eastern Tropical Atlantic, a tropical wave located several hundred miles south of the Cabo Verde Islands, is producing disorganized showers and thunderstorms. Environmental conditions are forecast to be generally conducive for some development of the system during the next several days while it moves westward or west-northwestward across the eastern and central tropical Atlantic. Formation chance through 48 hours, low, 20%. Formation chance through 7 days, medium, 40%. Your weather synopsis for South Central Texas. Look for continued hot and dry weather with day with afternoon high temperatures ranging from the low 90s to as high as 104 over the next 3 days. Heat index values will reach into the 105 to 110 degree range for much of the area through early next week. Your local forecast. This afternoon, sunny, hot with highs around 100. South winds around 10 miles per hour with gusts up to 20 miles per hour. Tonight, mostly clear. Lows in the mid-70s. South winds 10 to 15 miles per hour with gusts up to 30 miles per hour. Thursday, partly cloudy in the morning, then becoming sunny. Hot with highs around 101. South winds 10 to 15 miles per hour with gusts up to 25 miles per hour. Highest heat index readings up to 108. Thursday night, clear in the evening, then becoming partly cloudy. Lows in the mid-70s. South winds 10 to 15 miles per hour with gusts up to 30 miles per hour. Friday, partly cloudy. Highs in the upper 90s. South winds 10 to 15 miles per hour. Highest heat index readings up to 108. Friday night, mostly clear in the evening, then becoming partly cloudy. Lows in the mid-70s. Saturday, partly cloudy in the morning, then becoming sunny. Highs in the upper 90s. Highest heat index readings up to 110. Saturday night,

clear. Lows in the mid-70s. Sunday, partly cloudy in the morning, then becoming sunny. Hot with highs around 100. Sunday night through Tuesday, clear, hot. Lows in the mid-70s. Highs around 100. Highest heat index readings up to 105. The coastal waters forecast from Baffin Bay to Port Aransas out 20 nautical miles. Small craft should exercise caution. Tonight, south winds 15 to 20 knots with gusts up to 25 knots. Seas 3 to 5 feet, occasionally to 6 feet. Wave detail, southeast 5 feet at 6 seconds. Thursday, south winds 15 to 20 knots with gusts up to 25 knots. Seas around 4 feet, occasionally to 5 feet. Wave detail, south 4 feet at 6 seconds. Thursday night, southeast winds 15 to 20 knots with gusts up to 25 knots. Seas 4 to 5 feet, occasionally to 6 feet. Wave detail, southeast 4 feet at 6 seconds. A slight chance of showers and thunderstorms after midnight. Friday, southeast winds 10 to 15 knots. Seas 3 to 4 feet, occasionally to 5 feet. Wave detail, southeast 4 feet at 6 seconds. A slight chance of thunderstorms. A chance of showers, mainly in the morning. Friday night, southeast winds 10 to 15 knots with gusts up to 20 knots. Seas 3 to 4 feet, occasionally to 5 feet. Wave detail, southeast 4 feet at 6 seconds. Saturday, southeast winds 10 to 15 knots. Seas 3 to 4 feet, occasionally to 5 feet. Wave detail, southeast 4 feet at 6 seconds. Saturday night, southeast winds 10 to 15 knots. Seas around 3 feet. Sunday, southeast winds 5 to 10 knots. Seas 2 to 3 feet. Sunday night, southeast winds 10 to 15 knots, diminishing to 5 to 10 knots after midnight. Seas 2 to 3 feet. Monday, south winds around 5 knots, becoming southeast in the afternoon. Seas around 2 feet. Monday night, southeast winds 10 to 15 knots, becoming south after midnight. Seas around 2 feet. Winds and seas higher and near thunderstorms. 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The current time is 3:26 p.m. Central Daylight Time. The Austin, NOAA Weather Radio Roundup, at 3 p.m. at Austin Bergstrom International, it was mostly sunny. The temperature was 100, the dew point 67, the relative humidity was 33%, producing a heat index of 105, the wind south at 14 miles an hour gusting to 25, and the pressure was 29.92 inches and falling. At Camp Mabry, temperature was 100 degrees. Pflugerville mostly sunny 97. Taylor mostly sunny 99. Lago Vista sunny 96. Georgetown sunny 98. San Marcos mostly sunny 98. Burnett sunny 98. Junction sunny 97. San Antonio mostly sunny 98. Corpus Christi mostly sunny 97. Houston mostly sunny 94. Once again at Austin Bergstrom it was 100, and at Camp Mabry it was 100. Elsewhere across the state, College Station mostly sunny 96. Amarillo sunny 102. Abilene sunny 102. Dallas-Fort Worth mostly sunny 100. Your weather synopsis for South Central Texas. Look for continued hot and dry weather with day with afternoon high temperatures ranging from the low 90s to as high as 104 over the next 3 days. Heat index values will reach into the 105 to 110 degree range for much of the area through early next week. Your local forecast. This afternoon, sunny, hot with highs around 100,

south winds around 10 miles per hour with gusts up to 20 miles per hour. Tonight, mostly clear. Lows in the mid-70s. South winds 10 to 15 miles per hour with gusts up to 30 miles per hour. Thursday, partly cloudy in the morning, then becoming sunny. Hot with highs around 101. South winds 10 to 15 miles per hour with gusts up to 25 miles per hour. Highest heat index readings up to 108. Thursday night, clear in the evening, then becoming partly cloudy. Lows in the mid-70s. South winds 10 to 15 miles per hour with gusts up to 30 miles per hour. Friday, partly cloudy. Highs in the upper 90s. South winds 10 to 15 miles per hour. Highest heat index readings up to 108. Friday night, mostly clear in the evening, then becoming partly cloudy. Lows in the mid-70s. Saturday, partly cloudy in the morning, then becoming sunny. Highs in the upper 90s. Highest heat index readings up to 110. Saturday night, clear. Lows in the mid-70s. Sunday, partly cloudy in the morning, then becoming sunny. Hot with highs around 100. Sunday night through Tuesday, clear, hot. Lows in the mid-70s. Highs around 100. Highest heat index readings up to 105. 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It was mostly sunny. The temperature was 100, the dew point 67. The relative humidity was 33%, producing a heat index of 105. The wind south at 14 miles an hour gusting to 25, and the pressure was 29.92 inches and falling. At Camp Mabry, temperature was 100 degrees. Pflugerville mostly sunny 97. Taylor mostly sunny 99. Lago Vista sunny 96. Georgetown sunny 98. San Marcos mostly sunny 98. Burnett sunny 98. Junction sunny 97. San Antonio mostly sunny 98. Corpus Christi mostly sunny 97. Houston mostly sunny 94. Once again at Austin Bergstrom it was 100, and at Camp Mabry it was 100. Elsewhere across the state, College Station mostly sunny 96. Amarillo sunny 102. Abilene sunny 102. Dallas-Fort Worth mostly sunny 100. Your weather synopsis for South Central Texas. Look for continued hot and dry weather with day with afternoon high temperatures ranging from the low 90s to as high as 104 over the next 3 days. Heat index values will reach into the 105 to 110 degree range for much of the area through early next week. Your local forecast. This afternoon, sunny, hot with highs around 100. South winds around 10 miles per hour with gusts up to 20 miles per hour. Tonight, mostly clear. Lows in the mid-70s. South winds 10 to 15 miles per hour with gusts up to 30 miles per hour. Thursday, partly cloudy in the morning, then becoming sunny. Hot with highs around 101. South winds 10 to 15 miles per hour with gusts up to 25 miles per hour. Highest heat index readings up to 108. Thursday night, clear in the evening, then becoming partly cloudy. Lows in the mid-70s. South winds 10 to 15 miles per hour with gusts up to 30 miles per hour. Friday, partly cloudy. Highs in the upper 90s. South winds 10 to 15 miles per hour. Highest heat index readings up to 108. Friday night, mostly clear in the evening, then becoming partly cloudy.

Saturday. Highest heat index readings up to 108. Friday night, mostly clear in the evening, then becoming partly cloudy. Lows in the mid-70s. Saturday, partly cloudy in the morning, then becoming sunny. Highs in the upper 90s. Highest heat index readings up to 110. Saturday night, clear. Lows in the mid-70s. Sunday, partly cloudy in the morning, then becoming sunny. Hot with highs around 100. Sunday night through Tuesday, clear, hot. Lows in the mid-70s. Highs around 100. Highest heat index readings up to 105. 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The current time is 3:34 p.m. Central Daylight Time. The Austin NOAA Weather Radio Roundup, at 3 p.m. at Austin Bergstrom International, it was mostly sunny. The temperature was 100, the dew point 67, the relative humidity was 33%, producing a heat index of 105, the wind south at 14 miles an hour gusting to 25, and the pressure was 29.92 inches and falling. At Camp Mabry, temperature was 100 degrees. Pflugerville mostly sunny 97. Taylor mostly sunny 99. Lago Vista sunny 96. Georgetown sunny 98. San Marcos mostly sunny 98. Burnett sunny 98. Junction sunny 97. San Antonio mostly sunny 98. Corpus Christi mostly sunny 97. Houston mostly sunny 94. Once again at Austin Bergstrom it was 100, and at Camp Mabry it was 100. Elsewhere across the state, College Station mostly sunny 96. Amarillo sunny 102. Abilene sunny 102. Dallas-Fort Worth mostly sunny 100. Your weather synopsis for South Central Texas. Look for continued hot and dry weather with day with afternoon high temperatures ranging from the low 90s to as high as 104 over the next 3 days. Heat index values will reach into the 105 to 110 degree range for much of the area through early next week. Your local forecast. This afternoon, sunny, hot with highs around 100. South winds around 10 miles per hour with gusts up to 20 miles per hour. Tonight, mostly clear. Lows in the mid-70s. South winds 10 to 15 miles per hour with gusts up to 30 miles per hour. Thursday, partly cloudy in the morning, then becoming sunny. Hot with highs around 101. South winds 10 to 15 miles per hour with gusts up to 25 miles per hour. Highest heat index readings up to 108. Thursday night, clear in the evening, then becoming partly cloudy. Lows in the mid-70s. South winds 10 to 15 miles per hour with gusts up to 30 miles per hour. Friday, partly cloudy. Highs in the upper 90s. South winds 10 to 15 miles per hour. Highest heat index readings up to 108. Friday night, mostly clear in the evening, then becoming partly cloudy. Lows in the mid-70s. Saturday, partly cloudy in the morning, then becoming sunny. Highs in the upper 90s. Highest heat index readings up to 110. Saturday night, clear. Lows in the mid-70s. Sunday, partly cloudy in the morning, then becoming sunny. Hot with highs around 100. Sunday night through Tuesday, clear, hot. Lows in the mid-70s. Highs around 100. Highest heat index readings up to 105. 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

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It was mostly sunny. The temperature was 100. The dew point 67. The relative humidity was 33%, producing a heat index of 105. The wind south at 14 miles an hour gusting to 25, and the pressure was 29.92 inches and falling. At Camp Mabry, temperature was 100 degrees. Pflugerville mostly sunny 97. Taylor mostly sunny 99. Lago Vista sunny 96. Georgetown sunny 98. San Marcos mostly sunny 98. Burnett sunny 98. Junction sunny 97. San Antonio mostly sunny 98. Corpus Christi mostly sunny 97. Houston mostly sunny 94. Once again at Austin Bergstrom it was 100, and at Camp Mabry it was 100. Elsewhere across the state, College Station mostly sunny 96. Amarillo sunny 102. Abilene sunny 102. Dallas-Fort Worth mostly sunny 100. Your weather synopsis for South Central Texas. Look for continued hot and dry weather with day with afternoon high temperatures ranging from the low 90s to as high as 104 over the next 3 days. Heat index values will reach into the 105 to 110 degree range for much of the area through early next week. Your local forecast. This afternoon, sunny, hot with highs around 100. South winds around 10 miles per hour with gusts up to 20 miles per hour. Tonight, mostly clear. Lows in the mid-70s. South winds 10 to 15 miles per hour with gusts up to 30 miles per hour. Thursday, partly cloudy in the morning, then becoming sunny. Hot with highs around 101. South winds 10 to 15 miles per hour with gusts up to 25 miles per hour. Highest heat index readings up to 108. Thursday night, clear in the evening, then becoming partly cloudy. Lows in the mid-70s. South winds 10 to 15 miles per hour with gusts up to 30 miles per hour. Friday, partly cloudy. Highs in the upper 90s. South winds 10 to 15 miles per hour. Highest heat index readings up to 108. Friday night, mostly clear in the evening, then becoming partly cloudy. Lows in the mid-70s. Saturday, partly cloudy in the morning, then becoming sunny. Highs in the upper 90s. Highest heat index readings up to 110. Saturday night, clear. Lows in the mid-70s. Sunday, partly cloudy in the morning, then becoming sunny. Hot with highs around 100. Sunday night through Tuesday, clear, hot. Lows in the mid-70s. Highs around 100. Highest heat index readings up to 105. 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The current time is 3:42 p.m. Central Daylight Time. 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It was mostly sunny. The temperature was 100, the dew point 67. The relative humidity was 33%, producing a heat index of 105. The wind south at 14 miles an hour gusting to 25, and the pressure was 29.92 inches and falling. At Camp Mabry, temperature was 100 degrees. Pflugerville mostly sunny 97. Taylor mostly sunny 99. Lago Vista sunny 96. Georgetown sunny 98. San Marcos mostly sunny 98. Burnett sunny 98. Junction sunny 97. San Antonio mostly sunny 98. Corpus Christi mostly sunny 97. Houston mostly sunny 94.

once again at Austin Bergstrom, it was 100, and at Camp Mabry, it was 100. Elsewhere across the state, College Station mostly sunny 96. Amarillo sunny 102. Abilene sunny 102. Dallas-Fort Worth mostly sunny 100. Your weather synopsis for South Central Texas. Look for continued hot and dry weather with day with afternoon high temperatures ranging from the low 90s to as high as 104 over the next 3 days. Heat index values will reach into the 105 to 110 degree range for much of the area through early next week. Your local forecast. This afternoon, sunny, hot with highs around 100. South winds around 10 miles per hour with gusts up to 20 miles per hour. Tonight, mostly clear. Lows in the mid-70s. South winds 10 to 15 miles per hour with gusts up to 30 miles per hour. Thursday, partly cloudy in the morning, then becoming sunny. Hot with highs around 101. South winds 10 to 15 miles per hour with gusts up to 25 miles per hour. Highest heat index readings up to 108. Thursday night, clear in the evening, then becoming partly cloudy. Lows in the mid-70s. South winds 10 to 15 miles per hour with gusts up to 30 miles per hour. Friday, partly cloudy. Highs in the upper 90s. South winds 10 to 15 miles per hour. Highest heat index readings up to 108. Friday night, mostly clear in the evening, then becoming partly cloudy. Lows in the mid-70s. Saturday, partly cloudy in the morning, then becoming sunny. Highs in the upper 90s. Highest heat index readings up to 110. Saturday night, clear. Lows in the mid-70s. Sunday, partly cloudy in the morning, then becoming sunny. Hot with highs around 100. Sunday night through Tuesday, clear, hot. Lows in the mid-70s. Highs around 100. Highest heat index readings up to 105. 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It was mostly sunny. The temperature was 100, the dew point 67. The relative humidity was 33%, producing a heat index of 105. The wind south at 14 miles an hour gusting to 25, and the pressure was 29.92 inches and falling. At Camp Mabry, temperature was 100 degrees. Pflugerville mostly sunny 97. Taylor mostly sunny 99. Lago Vista sunny 96. Georgetown sunny 98. San Marcos mostly sunny 98. Burnett sunny 98. Junction sunny 97. San Antonio mostly sunny 98. Corpus Christi mostly sunny 97. Houston mostly sunny 94. Once again at Austin Bergstrom it was 100, and at Camp Mabry it was 100. Elsewhere across the state, College Station mostly sunny 96. Amarillo sunny 102. Abilene sunny 102. Dallas-Fort Worth mostly sunny 100. Your weather synopsis for South Central Texas. Look for continued hot and dry weather with day with afternoon high temperatures ranging from the low 90s to as high as 104 over the next 3 days. Heat index values will reach into the 105 to 110 degree range for much of the area through early next week. Your local forecast. This afternoon, sunny, hot with highs around 100. South winds around 10 miles per hour with gusts up to 20 miles per hour. Tonight, mostly clear. Lows in the mid-70s. South winds 10 to 15 miles per hour with gusts up to 30 miles per hour.
Thursday, partly cloudy in the morning, then becoming sunny. Hot with highs around 101. South winds 10 to 15 miles per hour with gusts up to 25 miles per hour. Highest heat index readings up to 108. Thursday night, clear in the evening, then becoming partly cloudy. Lows in the mid-70s. South winds 10 to 15 miles per hour with gusts up to 30 miles per hour. Friday, partly cloudy. Highs in the upper 90s. South winds 10 to 15 miles per hour. Highest heat index readings up to 108. Friday night, mostly clear in the evening, then becoming partly cloudy. Lows in the mid-70s. Saturday, partly cloudy in the morning, then becoming sunny. Highs in the upper 90s. Highest heat index readings up to 110. Saturday night, clear. Lows in the mid-70s. Sunday, partly cloudy in the morning, then becoming sunny. Hot with highs around 100. Sunday night through Tuesday, clear, hot. Lows in the mid-70s. Highs around 100. Highest heat index readings up to 105. 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The Austin NOAA Weather Radio Roundup. At 3 p.m. at Austin Bergstrom International, it was mostly sunny. The temperature was 100, the dew point 67, the relative humidity was 33%, producing a heat index of 105, the wind south at 14 miles an hour gusting to 25, and the pressure was 29.92 inches and falling. At Camp Mabry, temperature was 100 degrees. Pflugerville mostly sunny 97. Taylor mostly sunny 99. Lago Vista sunny 96. Georgetown sunny 98. San Marcos mostly sunny 98. Burnett sunny 98. Junction sunny 97. San Antonio mostly sunny 98. Corpus Christi mostly sunny 97. Houston mostly sunny 94. Once again at Austin Bergstrom it was 100. And at Camp Mabry, it was 100. Elsewhere across the state, College Station mostly sunny 96. Amarillo sunny 102. Abilene sunny 102. Dallas-Fort Worth mostly sunny 100. The Tropical Weather Outlook. For the North Atlantic, Caribbean Sea, and the Gulf of America, active systems, the National Hurricane Center is issuing advisories on newly formed Tropical Storm Cristobal, located over the Atlantic west southwest of the Azores. Central Tropical Atlantic L92, an area of showers and thunderstorms associated with a tropical wave, is located about 950 miles west southwest of the Cabo Verde Islands. Environmental conditions are forecast to be conducive for development during the next couple of days, and a tropical depression will likely form while the system moves westward to west-northwestward across the central tropical Atlantic. Formation chance through 48 hours, high, 80%. Formation chance through 7 days, high, 80%. Eastern Tropical Atlantic, a tropical wave located several hundred miles south of the Cabo Verde Islands, is producing disorganized showers and thunderstorms. Environmental conditions are forecast to be generally conducive for some development of the system during the next several days while it moves westward or west-northwestward across the eastern and central tropical Atlantic. Formation chance through 48 hours, low, 20%. Formation chance through 7 days, medium, 40%. The coastal waters forecast from Baffin Bay to Port Aransas out 20 nautical miles. Small craft should exercise caution. Tonight, south winds 15 to 20 knots with gusts up to 25 knots. Seas 3 to 5 feet, occasionally to 6 feet. Wave detail, southeast 5 feet at 6 seconds.
Thursday.

Day. South winds 15 to 20 knots with gusts up to 25 knots. Seas around 4 feet, occasionally to 5 feet. Wave detail, south 4 feet at 6 seconds. Thursday night, southeast winds 15 to 20 knots with gusts up to 25 knots. Seas 4 to 5 feet, occasionally to 6 feet. Wave detail, southeast 4 feet at 6 seconds. A slight chance of showers and thunderstorms after midnight. Friday, southeast winds 10 to 15 knots. Seas 3 to 4 feet, occasionally to 5 feet. Wave detail, southeast 4 feet at 6 seconds. A slight chance of thunderstorms. A chance of showers, mainly in the morning. Friday night, southeast winds 10 to 15 knots with gusts up to 20 knots. Seas 3 to 4 feet, occasionally to 5 feet. Wave detail, southeast 4 feet at 6 seconds. Saturday, southeast winds 10 to 15 knots. Seas 3 to 4 feet, occasionally to 5 feet. Wave detail, southeast 4 feet at 6 seconds. Saturday night, southeast winds 10 to 15 knots. Seas around 3 feet. Sunday, southeast winds 5 to 10 knots. Seas 2 to 3 feet. Sunday night, southeast winds 10 to 15 knots, diminishing to 5 to 10 knots after midnight. Seas 2 to 3 feet. Monday, south winds around 5 knots, becoming southeast in the afternoon. Seas around 2 feet. Monday night, southeast winds 10 to 15 knots, becoming south after midnight. Seas around 2 feet. Winds and seas higher and near thunderstorms. Your weather synopsis for South Central Texas. Look for continued hot and dry weather with day with afternoon high temperatures ranging from the low 90s to as high as 104 over the next 3 days. Heat index values will reach into the 105 to 110 degree range for much of the area through early next week. Your local forecast. This afternoon, sunny, hot with highs around 100. South winds around 10 miles per hour with gusts up to 20 miles per hour. Tonight, mostly clear. Lows in the mid-70s. South winds 10 to 15 miles per hour with gusts up to 30 miles per hour. Thursday, partly cloudy in the morning, then becoming sunny. Hot with highs around 101. South winds 10 to 15 miles per hour with gusts up to 25 miles per hour. Highest heat index readings up to 108. Thursday night, clear in the evening, then becoming partly cloudy. Lows in the mid-70s. South winds 10 to 15 miles per hour with gusts up to 30 miles per hour. Friday, partly cloudy. Highs in the upper 90s. South winds 10 to 15 miles per hour. Highest heat index readings up to 108. Friday night, mostly clear in the evening, then becoming partly cloudy. Lows in the mid-70s. Saturday, partly cloudy in the morning, then becoming sunny. Highs in the upper 90s. Highest heat index readings up to 110. Saturday night, clear. Lows in the mid-70s. Sunday, partly cloudy in the morning, then becoming sunny. Hot with highs around 100. Sunday night through Tuesday, clear, hot. Lows in the mid-70s. Highs around 100. Highest heat index readings up to 105. 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The current time is 3:57 p.m. Central Daylight Time. The Austin, NOAA Weather Radio Roundup, at 3 p.m. at Austin Bergstrom International, it was mostly sunny. The temperature was 100, the dew point 67,
The relative humidity was 33%, producing a heat index of 105, the wind south at 14 miles an hour gusting to 25, and the pressure was 29.92.

falling. At Camp Mabry, temperature was 100 degrees. Pflugerville mostly sunny 97. Taylor mostly sunny 99. Lago Vista sunny 96. Georgetown sunny 98. San Marcos mostly sunny 98. Burnett sunny 98. Junction sunny 97. San Antonio mostly sunny 98. Corpus Christi mostly sunny 97. Houston mostly sunny 94. Once again at Austin Bergstrom it was 100, and at Camp Mabry it was 100. Elsewhere across the state, College Station mostly sunny 96. Amarillo sunny 102. Abilene sunny 102. Dallas-Fort Worth mostly sunny 100. Your weather synopsis for South Central Texas. Look for continued hot and dry weather with day with afternoon high temperatures ranging from the low 90s to as high as 104 over the next 3 days. Heat index values will reach into the 105 to 110 degree range for much of the area through early next week. Your local forecast. This afternoon, sunny, hot with highs around 100. South winds around 10 miles per hour with gusts up to 20 miles per hour. Tonight, mostly clear. Lows in the mid-70s. South winds 10 to 15 miles per hour with gusts up to 30 miles per hour. Thursday, partly cloudy in the morning, then becoming sunny. Hot with highs around 101. South winds 10 to 15 miles per hour with gusts up to 25 miles per hour. Highest heat index readings up to 108.

and the evening, then becoming partly cloudy. Lows in the mid-70s. South winds 10 to 15 miles per hour with gusts up to 30 miles per hour. Friday, partly cloudy. Highs in the upper 90s. South winds 10 to 15 miles per hour. Highest heat index readings up to 108. Friday night, mostly clear in the evening, then becoming partly cloudy. Lows in the mid-70s. Saturday, partly cloudy in the morning, then becoming sunny. Highs in the upper 90s. Highest heat index readings up to 110. Saturday night, clear. Lows in the mid-70s. Sunday, partly cloudy in the morning, then becoming sunny. Hot with highs around 100. Sunday night through Tuesday, clear, hot. Lows in the mid-70s. Highs around 100. Highest heat index readings up to 105. 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The current time is 4:01 p.m. Central Daylight Time. The Austin NOAA Weather Radio Roundup. At 3 p.m. at Austin Bergstrom International, it was mostly sunny. The temperature was 100, the dew point 67, the relative humidity was 33%, producing a heat index of 105, the wind south at 14 miles an hour gusting to 25, and the pressure was 29.92 inches and falling. At Camp Mabry, temperature was 100 degrees. Pflugerville mostly sunny 97. Taylor mostly sunny 99. Lago Vista sunny 96. Georgetown sunny 98. San Marcos mostly sunny 98. Burnett sunny 98. Junction sunny 97. San Antonio mostly sunny 98. Corpus Christi mostly sunny 97. Houston mostly sunny 94. Once again at Austin Bergstrom it was 100. And at Camp Mabry, it was 100. Elsewhere across the state, College Station mostly sunny 96. Amarillo sunny 102. Abilene sunny 102. Dallas-Fort Worth mostly sunny 100. Your weather synopsis for South Central Texas. Look for continued hot and dry weather with day with afternoon high temperatures ranging

per hour. Highest heat index readings up to 108. Thursday night, clear in the evening, then becoming partly cloudy. Lows in the mid-70s. South winds 10 to 15 miles per hour with gusts up to 30 miles per hour. Friday, partly cloudy. Highs in the upper 90s. South winds 10 to 15 miles per hour. Highest heat index readings up to 108. Friday night, mostly clear in the evening, then becoming partly cloudy. Lows in the mid-70s. Saturday, partly cloudy in the morning, then becoming sunny. Highs in the upper 90s. Highest heat index readings up to 110. Saturday night, clear. Lows in the mid-70s. Sunday, partly cloudy in the morning, then becoming sunny. Hot with highs around 100. Sunday night through Tuesday, clear, hot. Lows in the mid-70s. Highs around 100. Highest heat index readings up to 105. 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The current time is 4:05 p.m. Central Daylight Time. Your weather synopsis for South Central Texas. Look for continued hot and dry weather with day with afternoon high temperatures ranging from the low 90s to as high as 104 over the next 3 days. Heat index values will reach into the 105 to 110 degree range for much of the area through early next week. Your local forecast. This afternoon, sunny, hot with highs around 100. South winds around 10 miles per hour with gusts up to 20 miles per hour. Tonight, mostly clear. Lows in the mid-70s. South winds 10 to 15 miles per hour with gusts up to 30 miles per hour. Thursday, partly cloudy in the morning, then becoming sunny. Hot with highs around 101. South winds 10 to 15 miles per hour with gusts up to 25 miles per hour. Highest heat index readings up to 108. Thursday night, clear in the evening, then becoming partly cloudy. Lows in the mid-70s. South winds 10 to 15 miles per hour with gusts up to 30 miles per hour. Friday, partly cloudy. Highs in the upper 90s. South winds 10 to 15 miles per hour. Highest heat index readings up to 108. Friday night, mostly clear in the evening, then becoming partly cloudy. Lows in the mid-70s. Saturday, partly cloudy in the morning, then becoming sunny. Highs in the upper 90s. Highest heat index readings up to 110. Saturday night, clear. Lows in the mid-70s. Sunday, partly cloudy in the morning, then becoming sunny. Hot with highs around 100. Sunday night through Tuesday, clear, hot. Lows in the mid-70s. Highs around 100. Highest heat index readings up to 105. 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The current time is 4:07 p.m. Central Daylight Time. Your weather synopsis for South Central Texas. Look for continued hot and dry weather with day with afternoon high temperatures ranging from the low 90s to as high as 104 over the next 3 days. Heat index values will reach into the 105 to 110 degree range for much of the area through early next week. Your local forecast. This afternoon, sunny, hot with highs around 100. South winds around 10 miles per hour with gusts up to 20 miles per hour. Tonight, mostly clear. Lows in the mid-70s. South winds 10 to 15 miles per hour with gusts up to 30 miles per hour. Thursday,
partly cloudy in the morning.

and becoming sunny. Hot with highs around 101. South winds 10 to 15 miles per hour with gusts up to 25 miles per hour. Highest heat index readings up to 108. Thursday night, clear in the evening, then becoming partly cloudy. Lows in the mid-70s. South winds 10 to 15 miles per hour with gusts up to 30 miles per hour. Friday, partly cloudy. Highs in the upper 90s. South winds 10 to 15 miles per hour. Highest heat index readings up to 108. Friday night, mostly clear in the evening, then becoming partly cloudy. Lows in the mid-70s. Saturday, partly cloudy in the morning, then becoming sunny. Highs in the upper 90s. Highest heat index readings up to 110. Saturday night, clear. Lows in the mid-70s. Sunday, partly cloudy in the morning, then becoming sunny. Hot with highs around 100. Sunday night through Tuesday, clear, hot. Lows in the mid-70s. Highs around 100. Highest heat index readings up to 105. 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The current time is 4:10 p.m. Central Daylight Time. Your weather synopsis for South Central Texas. Look for continued hot and dry weather with day with afternoon high temperatures ranging from the low 90s to as high as 104 over the next 3 days. Heat index values will reach into the 105 to 110 degree range for much of the area through early next week. Your local forecast. This afternoon, sunny, hot with highs around 100. South winds around 10 miles per hour with gusts up to 20 miles per hour. Tonight, mostly clear. Lows in the mid-70s. South winds 10 to 15 miles per hour with gusts up to 30 miles per hour. Thursday, partly cloudy in the morning, then becoming sunny. Hot with highs around 101. South winds 10 to 15 miles per hour with gusts up to 25 miles per hour. Highest heat index readings up to 108. Thursday night, clear in the evening, then becoming partly cloudy. Lows in the mid-70s. South winds 10 to 15 miles per hour with gusts up to 30 miles per hour. Friday, partly cloudy. Highs in the upper 90s. South winds 10 to 15 miles per hour. Highest heat index readings up to 108. Friday night, mostly clear in the evening, then becoming partly cloudy. Lows in the mid-70s. Saturday, partly cloudy in the morning, then becoming sunny. Highs in the upper 90s. Highest heat index readings up to 110. Saturday night, clear. Lows in the mid-70s. Sunday, partly cloudy in the morning, then becoming sunny. Hot with highs around 100. Sunday night through Tuesday, clear, hot. Lows in the mid-70s. Highs around 100. Highest heat index readings up to 105. 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The current time is 4:13 p.m. Central Daylight Time. Your weather synopsis for South Central Texas. Look for continued hot and dry weather with day with afternoon high temperatures ranging from the low 90s to as high as 104 over the next 3 days. Heat index values will reach into the 105 to 110 degree range for much of the area through early next week. Your local forecast. This afternoon, sunny, hot with highs around 100. South winds around 10 miles per hour with gusts up to 20 miles per hour. Tonight, mostly clear. Lows in the mid-

south, winds 10 to 15 miles per hour with gusts up to 30 miles per hour. Thursday, partly cloudy in the morning, then becoming sunny. Hot with highs around 101. South winds 10 to 15 miles per hour with gusts up to 25 miles per hour. Highest heat index readings up to 108. Thursday night, clear in the evening, then becoming partly cloudy. Lows in the mid-70s. South winds 10 to 15 miles per hour with gusts up to 30 miles per hour. Friday, partly cloudy. Highs in the upper 90s. South winds 10 to 15 miles per hour. Highest heat index readings up to 108. Friday night, mostly clear in the evening, then becoming partly cloudy. Lows in the mid-70s. Saturday, partly cloudy in the morning, then becoming sunny. Highs in the upper 90s. Highest heat index readings up to 110. Saturday night, clear. Lows in the mid-70s. Sunday, partly cloudy in the morning, then becoming sunny. Hot with highs around 100. Sunday night through Tuesday, clear, hot. Lows in the mid-70s. Highs around 100. Highest heat index readings up to 105. 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The Austin NOAA Weather Radio Roundup. At 4 p.m. at Austin Bergstrom International, it was mostly sunny. The temperature was 100, the dew point 66, the relative humidity was 32%, producing a heat index of 104, the wind south at 14 miles an hour gusting to 24, and the pressure was 29.89 inches and falling. At Camp Mabry, it was sunny. The temperature was 99, the dew point 67, the relative humidity was 35%, producing a heat index of 103, the wind south at 8 miles an hour gusting to 18, and the pressure was 29.91 inches and falling. Pflugerville mostly sunny 100. Taylor mostly sunny 100. Lago Vista mostly sunny 96. Georgetown mostly sunny 99. San Marcos mostly sunny 100. Burnett sunny 98. Junction sunny 98. San Antonio mostly sunny 99. Corpus Christi mostly sunny 98. Houston mostly sunny 93. Once again at Austin Bergstrom it was 100, and at Camp Mabry it was 99. Elsewhere across the state, College Station sunny 98. Amarillo sunny 102. Abilene sunny 102. Dallas-Fort Worth mostly sunny 101. Your weather synopsis for South Central Texas. Look for continued hot and dry weather with day with afternoon high temperatures ranging from the low 90s to as high as 104 over the next 3 days. Heat index values will reach into the 105 to 110 degree range for much of the area through early next week. Your local forecast. This afternoon, sunny, hot with highs around 100. South winds around 10 miles per hour with gusts up to 20 miles per hour. Tonight, mostly clear. Lows in the mid-70s. South winds 10 to 15 miles per hour with gusts up to 30 miles per hour. Thursday, partly cloudy in the morning, then becoming sunny. Hot with highs around 101. South winds 10 to 15 miles per hour with gusts up to 25 miles per hour. Highest heat index readings up to 108. Thursday night, clear in the evening, then becoming partly cloudy. Lows in the mid-70s. South winds 10 to 15 miles per hour with gusts up to 30 miles per hour. Friday, partly cloudy. Highs in the upper 90s. South winds 10 to 15 miles per hour. Highest heat index readings up to 108.

Friday night, mostly clear in the evening, then becoming partly cloudy. Lows in the mid-70s. Saturday, partly cloudy in the morning, then becoming sunny. Highs in the upper 90s. Highest heat index readings up to 110. Saturday night, clear. Lows in the mid-70s. Sunday, partly cloudy in the morning, then becoming sunny. Hot with highs around 100. Sunday night through Tuesday, clear, hot. Lows in the mid-70s. Highs around 100. Highest heat index readings up to 105. 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It was mostly sunny. The temperature was 100, the dew point 66. The relative humidity was 32%, producing a heat index of 104. The wind south at 14 miles an hour gusting to 24, and the pressure was 29.89 inches and falling. At Camp Mabry, it was sunny. The temperature was 99, the dew point 67. The relative humidity was 35%, producing a heat index of 103. The wind south at 8 miles an hour gusting to 18, and the pressure was 29.91 inches and falling. Pflugerville mostly sunny 100. Taylor mostly sunny 100. Lago Vista mostly sunny 96. Georgetown mostly sunny 99. San Marcos mostly sunny 100. Burnett sunny 98. Junction sunny 98. San Antonio mostly sunny 99. Corpus Christi mostly sunny 98. Houston mostly sunny 93. Once again at Austin Bergstrom it was 100, and at Camp Mabry it was 99. Elsewhere across the state, College Station sunny 98. Amarillo sunny 102. Abilene sunny 102. Dallas-Fort Worth mostly sunny 101. The Tropical Weather Outlook. For the North Atlantic, Caribbean Sea, and the Gulf of America, active systems, the National Hurricane Center is issuing advisories on newly formed Tropical Storm Cristobal, located over the Atlantic west southwest of the Azores. Central Tropical Atlantic L92, an area of showers and thunderstorms associated with a tropical wave, is located about 950 miles west-southwest of the Cabo Verde Islands. Environmental conditions are forecast to be conducive for development during the next couple of days, and a tropical depression will likely form while the system moves westward to west-northwestward across the Central Tropical Atlantic. Formation chance through 48 hours, high, 80%. Formation chance through 7 days, high, 80%. Eastern Tropical Atlantic, a tropical wave located several hundred miles south of the Cabo Verde Islands, is producing disorganized showers and thunderstorms. Environmental conditions are forecast to be generally conducive for some development of the system during the next several days while it moves westward or west-northwestward across the eastern and central tropical Atlantic. Formation chance through 48 hours, low, 20%. Formation chance through 7 days, medium, 40%. The coastal waters forecast from Baffin Bay to Port Aransas out 20 nautical miles. Small craft should exercise caution. Tonight, south winds 15 to 20 knots with gusts up to 25 knots. Seas 3 to 5 feet, occasionally to 6 feet. Wave detail, southeast 5 feet at 6 seconds. Thursday, south winds 15 to 20 knots with gusts up to 25 knots. Seas around 4 feet, occasionally to 5 feet. Wave detail, south 4 feet at 6 seconds. Thursday night, southeast winds 15 to 20 knots with gusts up to 25 knots. Seas 4 to 5 feet, occasionally to 6 feet. Wave detail, southeast 4 feet at 6 seconds.

a slight chance of showers and thunderstorms after midnight. Friday, southeast winds 10 to 15 knots. Seas 3 to 4 feet, occasionally to 5 feet. Wave detail, southeast 4 feet at 6 seconds. A slight chance of thunderstorms. A chance of showers, mainly in the morning. Friday night, southeast winds 10 to 15 knots with gusts up to 20 knots. Seas 3 to 4 feet, occasionally to 5 feet. Wave detail, southeast 4 feet at 6 seconds. Saturday, southeast winds 10 to 15 knots. Seas 3 to 4 feet, occasionally to 5 feet. Wave detail, southeast 4 feet at 6 seconds. Saturday night, southeast winds 10 to 15 knots. Seas around 3 feet. Sunday, southeast winds 5 to 10 knots. Seas 2 to 3 feet. Sunday night, southeast winds 10 to 15 knots, diminishing to 5 to 10 knots after midnight. Seas 2 to 3 feet. Monday, south winds around 5 knots, becoming southeast in the afternoon. Seas around 2 feet. Monday night, southeast winds 10 to 15 knots, becoming south after midnight. Seas around 2 feet. Winds and seas higher and near thunderstorms. Your weather synopsis for South Central Texas. Look for continued hot and dry weather with day with afternoon high temperatures ranging from the low 90s to as high as 104 over the next 3 days. Heat index values will reach into the 105 to 110 degree range for much of the area through early next week. Your local forecast. This afternoon, sunny, hot with highs around 100. South winds around 10 miles per hour with gusts up to 20 miles per hour. Tonight, mostly clear. Lows in the mid-70s. South winds 10 to 15 miles per hour with gusts up to 30 miles per hour. Thursday, partly cloudy in the morning, then becoming sunny. Hot with highs around 101. South winds 10 to 15 miles per hour with gusts up to 25 miles per hour. Highest heat index readings up to 108. Thursday night, clear in the evening, then becoming partly cloudy. Lows in the mid-70s. South winds 10 to 15 miles per hour with gusts up to 30 miles per hour. Friday, partly cloudy. Highs in the upper 90s. South winds 10 to 15 miles per hour. Highest heat index readings up to 108. Friday night, mostly clear in the evening, then becoming partly cloudy. Lows in the mid-70s. Saturday, partly cloudy in the morning, then becoming sunny. Highs in the upper 90s. Highest heat index readings up to 110. Saturday night, clear. Lows in the mid-70s. Sunday, partly cloudy in the morning, then becoming sunny. Hot with highs around 100. Sunday night through Tuesday, clear, hot. Lows in the mid-70s. Highs around 100. Highest heat index readings up to 105. 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The current time is 4:27 p.m. Central Daylight Time. The Austin NOAA Weather Radio Roundup, at 4 p.m. at Austin Bergstrom International, it was mostly sunny. The temperature was 100, the dew point 66, the relative humidity was 32%, producing a heat index of 104, the wind south at 14 miles an hour gusting to 24, and the pressure was 29.89 inches and falling. At Camp Mabry, it was sunny. The temperature was 99, the dew point 67, the relative humidity was 35%, producing a heat index of 103, the wind south at 8 miles an hour gusting to 18, and the pressure was 29.91 inches and falling. Pflugerville mostly sunny 100. Taylor mostly sunny 100.

Lago Vista, mostly sunny, 96. Georgetown, mostly sunny, 99. San Marcos, mostly sunny, 100. Bernard, sunny, 98. Junction, sunny, 98. San Antonio, mostly sunny, 99. Corpus Christi, mostly sunny, 98. Houston, mostly sunny, 93. Once again at Austin Bergstrom, it was 100, and at Camp Mabry, it was 99. Elsewhere across the state, College Station, sunny, 98. Amarillo, sunny, 102. Abilene, sunny, 102. Dallas, Fort Worth, mostly sunny, 101. Your weather synopsis for South Central Texas. Look for continued hot and dry weather with day with afternoon high temperatures ranging from the low 90s to as high as 104 over the next 3 days. Heat index values will reach into the 105 to 110 degree range for much of the area through early next week. Your local forecast. This afternoon, sunny, hot with highs around 100. South winds around 10 miles per hour with gusts up to 20 miles per hour. Tonight, mostly clear. Lows in the mid-70s. South winds 10 to 15 miles per hour with gusts up to 30 miles per hour. Thursday, partly cloudy in the morning, then becoming sunny. Hot with highs around 101. South winds 10 to 15 miles per hour with gusts up to 25 miles per hour. Highest heat index readings up to 108. Thursday night, clear in the evening, then becoming partly cloudy. Lows in the mid-70s. South winds 10 to 15 miles per hour with gusts up to 30 miles per hour. Friday, partly cloudy. Highs in the upper 90s. South winds 10 to 15 miles per hour. Highest heat index readings up to 108. Friday night, mostly clear in the evening, then becoming partly cloudy. Lows in the mid-70s. Saturday, partly cloudy in the morning, then becoming sunny. Highs in the upper 90s. Highest heat index readings up to 110. Saturday night, clear. Lows in the mid-70s. Sunday, partly cloudy in the morning, then becoming sunny. Hot with highs around 100. Sunday night through Tuesday, clear, hot. Lows in the mid-70s. Highs around 100. Highest heat index readings up to 105. 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The Austin NOAA Weather Radio Roundup at 4 p.m. at Austin Bergstrom International. It was mostly sunny. The temperature was 100, the dew point 66, the relative humidity was 32%, producing a heat index of 104, the wind south at 14 miles an hour gusting to 24, and the pressure was 29.89 inches and falling. At Camp Mabry, it was sunny. The temperature was 99, the dew point 67, the relative humidity was 35%, producing a heat index of 103, the wind south at 8 miles an hour gusting to 18, and the pressure was 29.91 inches and falling. Pflugerville mostly sunny 100. Taylor mostly sunny 100. Lago Vista mostly sunny 96. Georgetown mostly sunny 99. San Marcos mostly sunny 100. Bernard sunny 98. Junction sunny 98. San Antonio mostly sunny. San Marcos mostly sunny 100. Bernard sunny 98. Junction sunny 98. San Antonio mostly sunny 99. Corpus Christi mostly sunny 98. Houston mostly sunny 93. Once again at Austin Bergstrom it was 100, and at Camp Mabry it was 99. Elsewhere across the state, College Station sunny 98. Amarillo sunny 102. Abilene sunny 102.

Dallas-Fort Worth, mostly sunny, 101. Your weather synopsis for South Central Texas. Look for continued hot and dry weather with day with afternoon high temperatures ranging from the low 90s to as high as 104 over the next 3 days. Heat index values will reach into the 105 to 110 degree range for much of the area through early next week. Your local forecast. This afternoon, sunny, hot with highs around 100. South winds around 10 miles per hour with gusts up to 20 miles per hour. Tonight, mostly clear. Lows in the mid-70s. South winds 10 to 15 miles per hour with gusts up to 30 miles per hour. Thursday, partly cloudy in the morning, then becoming sunny. Hot with highs around 101. South winds 10 to 15 miles per hour with gusts up to 25 miles per hour. Highest heat index readings up to 108. Thursday night, clear in the evening, then becoming partly cloudy. Lows in the mid-70s. South winds 10 to 15 miles per hour with gusts up to 30 miles per hour. Friday, partly cloudy. Highs in the upper 90s. South winds 10 to 15 miles per hour. Highest heat index readings up to 108. Friday night, mostly clear in the evening, then becoming partly cloudy. Lows in the mid-70s. Saturday, partly cloudy in the morning, then becoming sunny. Highs in the upper 90s. Highest heat index readings up to 110. Saturday night, clear. Lows in the mid-70s. Sunday, partly cloudy in the morning, then becoming sunny. Hot with highs around 100. Sunday night through Tuesday, clear, hot. Lows in the mid-70s. Highs around 100. Highest heat index readings up to 105. Your local forecast. Tonight, mostly clear. Lows in the mid-70s. South winds 10 to 15 miles per hour with gusts up to 30 miles per hour. Thursday, partly cloudy in the morning, then becoming sunny. Hot with highs around 101. South winds 10 to 15 miles per hour with gusts up to 25 miles per hour. Highest heat index readings up to 108. Thursday night, clear in the evening, then becoming partly cloudy. Lows in the mid-70s. South winds 10 to 15 miles per hour with gusts up to 30 miles per hour. Friday, partly cloudy. Highs in the upper 90s. South winds 10 to 15 miles per hour. Highest heat index readings up to 108. Friday night, mostly clear in the evening, then becoming partly cloudy. Lows in the mid-70s. South winds 10 to 15 miles per hour. Saturday, partly cloudy in the morning, then becoming sunny. Highs in the upper 90s. Highest heat index readings up to 110. Saturday night, clear. Lows in the mid-70s. Sunday, partly cloudy in the morning, then becoming sunny. Hot with highs around 100. Sunday night through Tuesday night, clear, hot. Lows in the mid-70s. Highs around 100. Highest heat index readings up to 105. Wednesday, mostly sunny. Hot with highs around 100. 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The current time is 4:38 p.m. Central Daylight Time. The Austin NOAA Weather Radio Roundup, at 4 p.m. at Austin Bergstrom International, it was mostly sunny. The temperature was 100, the dew point 66, the relative humidity was 32%, producing a heat index of 104, the wind south at 14 miles an hour gusting to 24, and the pressure was 29.89 inches and falling. At Camp Mabry, it was sunny. The temperature was 99,
the dew point 67, the relative humidity was 35%, producing a heat index of 103, the wind south at 8 miles an hour gusting to 18, and the pressure was 29.91 inches and falling. Pflugerville mostly sunny 100. Taylor mostly sunny 100. Lago Vista mostly sunny 96. Georgetown mostly sunny 99. San Marcos mostly sunny 100. Burnett sunny 98. Junction sunny 98. San Antonio mostly sunny 99. Corpus Christi mostly sunny 98. Houston mostly sunny 93. Once again at Austin Bergstrom it was 100, and at Camp Mabry it was 99. Elsewhere across the state, College Station sunny 98. Amarillo sunny 102. Abilene sunny 102. Dallas-Fort Worth mostly sunny 101. Your weather synopsis for South Central Texas. Look for continued hot and dry weather with day with afternoon high temperatures ranging from the low 90s to as high as 104 over the next 3 days. Heat index values will reach into the 105 to 110 degree range for much of the area through early next week. Your local forecast. Tonight, mostly clear. Lows in the mid-70s. South winds 10 to 15 miles per hour with gusts up to 30 miles per hour. Thursday, partly cloudy in the morning, then becoming sunny. Hot with highs around 101. South winds 10 to 15 miles per hour with gusts up to 25 miles per hour. Highest heat index readings up to 108. Thursday night, clear in the evening, then becoming partly cloudy. Lows in the mid-70s. South winds 10 to 15 miles per hour with gusts up to 30 miles per hour. Friday, partly cloudy. Highs in the upper 90s. South winds 10 to 15 miles per hour. Highest heat index readings up to 108. Friday night, mostly clear in the evening, then becoming partly cloudy. Lows in the mid-70s. South winds 10 to 15 miles per hour. Saturday, partly cloudy in the morning, then becoming sunny. Highs in the upper 90s. Highest heat index readings up to 110. Saturday night, clear. Lows in the mid-70s. Sunday, partly cloudy in the morning, then becoming sunny. Hot with highs around 100. Sunday night through Tuesday night, clear, hot. Lows in the mid-70s. Highs around 100. Highest heat index readings up to 105. Wednesday, mostly sunny. Hot with highs around 100. 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The current time is 4:42 p.m. Central Daylight Time. The Austin NOAA Weather Radio Roundup, at 4 p.m. at Austin Bergstrom International, it was mostly sunny. The temperature was 100, the dew point 66, the relative humidity was 32%, producing a heat index of 104, the wind south at 14 miles an hour gusting to 24, and the pressure was 29.89 inches and falling. At Camp Mabry, it was sunny. The temperature was 99, the dew point 67, the relative humidity was 35%, producing a heat index of 103, the wind south at 8 miles an hour gusting to 18, and the pressure was 29.91 inches and falling. Pflugerville mostly sunny 100. Taylor mostly sunny 100. Lago Vista mostly sunny 96. Georgetown mostly sunny 99. San Marcos mostly sunny 100. Burnett sunny 98. Junction sunny 98. San Antonio mostly sunny 99. Corpus Christi mostly sunny 98. Houston mostly sunny 93. Once again at Austin Bergstrom it was 100, and at Camp Mabry it was 99.
elsewhere across the state, college.

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Amarillo Sunny 102. Abilene Sunny 102. Dallas Fort Worth Mostly Sunny 101. Your weather synopsis for South Central Texas. Look for continued hot and dry weather with day with afternoon high temperatures ranging from the low 90s to as high as 104 over the next 3 days. Heat index values will reach into the 105 to 110 degree range for much of the area through early next week. Your local forecast. Tonight, mostly clear. Lows in the mid-70s. South winds 10 to 15 miles per hour with gusts up to 30 miles per hour. Thursday, partly cloudy in the morning, then becoming sunny. Hot with highs around 101. South winds 10 to 15 miles per hour with gusts up to 25 miles per hour. Highest heat index readings up to 108. Thursday night, clear in the evening, then becoming partly cloudy. Lows in the mid-70s. South winds 10 to 15 miles per hour with gusts up to 30 miles per hour. Friday, partly cloudy. Highs in the upper 90s. South winds 10 to 15 miles per hour. Highest heat index readings up to 108. Friday night, mostly clear in the evening, then becoming partly cloudy. Lows in the mid-70s. South winds 10 to 15 miles per hour. Saturday, partly cloudy in the morning, then becoming sunny. Highs in the upper 90s. Highest heat index readings up to 110. Saturday night, clear. Lows in the mid-70s. Sunday, partly cloudy in the morning, then becoming sunny. Hot with highs around 100. Sunday night through Tuesday night, clear, hot. Lows in the mid-70s. Highs around 100. Highest heat index readings up to 105. Wednesday, mostly sunny. Hot with highs around 100. 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The current time is 4:46 p.m. Central Daylight Time. The Austin NOAA Weather Radio Roundup, at 4 p.m. at Austin Bergstrom International, it was mostly sunny. The temperature was 100, the dew point 66, the relative humidity was 32%, producing a heat index of 104, the wind south at 14 miles an hour gusting to 24, and the pressure was 29.89 inches and falling. At Camp Mabry, it was sunny. The temperature was 99, the dew point 67, the relative humidity was 35%, producing a heat index of 103. The wind south at 8 miles an hour gusting to 18, and the pressure was 29.91 inches and falling. Pflugerville mostly sunny 100. Taylor mostly sunny 100. Lago Vista mostly sunny 96. Georgetown mostly sunny 99. San Marcos mostly sunny 100. Burnett sunny 98. Junction sunny 98. San Antonio mostly sunny 99. Corpus Christi mostly sunny 98. Houston mostly sunny 93. Once again at Austin Bergstrom it was 100, and at Camp Mabry it was 99. Elsewhere across the state, College Station sunny 98. Amarillo sunny 102. Abilene sunny 102. Dallas Fort Worth mostly sunny 101. Your weather synopsis for South Central Texas. Look for continued hot and dry weather with day with afternoon high temperatures ranging from the low 90s to as high as 104 over the next 3 days. Heat index values will reach into the 105 to 110 degree range for much of the area through early next week. Your local forecast. Tonight, mostly clear. Lows in the mid-70s. South winds 10 to 15 miles per hour with gusts up to 30 miles per hour. Thursday, partly cloudy in the morning, then becoming sunny.
hot with highs around 101. South winds 10 to 15 miles per hour with gusts up to 25 miles per hour. Highest heat index readings up to 108. Thursday night, clear in the evening, then becoming partly cloudy. Lows in the mid-70s. South winds 10 to 15 miles per hour with gusts up to 30 miles per hour. Friday, partly cloudy. Highs in the upper 90s. South winds 10 to 15 miles per hour. Highest heat index readings up to 108. Friday night, mostly clear in the evening, then becoming partly cloudy. Lows in the mid-70s. South winds 10 to 15 miles per hour. Saturday, partly cloudy in the morning, then becoming sunny. Highs in the upper 90s. Highest heat index readings up to 110. Saturday night, clear. Lows in the mid-70s. Sunday, partly cloudy in the morning, then becoming sunny. Hot with highs around 100. Sunday night through Tuesday night, clear, hot. Lows in the mid-70s. Highs around 100. Highest heat index readings up to 105. Wednesday, mostly sunny. Hot with highs around 100. The Tropical Weather Outlook. For the North Atlantic, Caribbean Sea and the Gulf of America, Active Systems, the National Hurricane Center is issuing advisories on newly formed Tropical Storm Cristobal, located over the Atlantic west southwest of the Azores. Central Tropical Atlantic L92, an area of showers and thunderstorms associated with a tropical wave, is located about 950 miles west-southwest of the Cabo Verde Islands. Environmental conditions are forecast to be conducive for development during the next couple of days, and a tropical depression will likely form while the system moves westward to west-northwestward across the central tropical Atlantic. Formation chance through 48 hours, high, 80%. Formation chance through 7 days, high, 80%. Eastern Tropical Atlantic, a tropical wave located several hundred miles south of the Cabo Verde Islands, is producing disorganized showers and thunderstorms. Environmental conditions are forecast to be generally conducive for some development of the system during the next several days while it moves westward or west-northwestward across the eastern and central tropical Atlantic. Formation chance through 48 hours, low, 20%. Formation chance through 7 days, medium, 40%. 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The current time is 4:51 p.m. Central Daylight Time. The coastal waters forecast from Baffin Bay to Port Aransas out 20 nautical miles. Small craft should exercise caution. Tonight, south winds 15 to 20 knots with gusts up to 25 knots. Seas 3 to 5 feet, occasionally to 6 feet. Wave detail, southeast 5 feet at 6 seconds. Thursday, south winds 15 to 20 knots with gusts up to 25 knots. Seas around 4 feet, occasionally to 5 feet. Wave detail, south 4 feet at 6 seconds. Thursday night, southeast winds 15 to 20 knots with gusts up to 25 knots. Seas 4 to 5 feet, occasionally to 6 feet. Wave detail, southeast 4 feet at 6 seconds. A slight chance of showers and thunderstorms after midnight. Friday, southeast winds 10 to 15 knots. Seas 3 to 4 feet, occasionally to 5 feet. Wave detail, southeast 4 feet at 6 seconds. A slight chance of thunderstorms. A chance of showers, mainly in the morning. Friday night, southeast winds 10 to 15 knots with gusts up to 20 knots. Seas 3 to 4 feet, occasionally to 5 feet. Wave detail, southeast 4 feet at 6 seconds. Saturday, southeast winds 10 to 15 knots. Seas 3 to 4 feet, occasionally to 5 feet.

Wave detail, southeast 4 feet at 6 seconds. Saturday night, southeast winds 10 to 15 knots. Seas around 3 feet. Sunday, southeast winds 5 to 10 knots. Seas 2 to 3 feet. Sunday night, southeast winds 10 to 15 knots, diminishing to 5 to 10 knots after midnight. Seas 2 to 3 feet. Monday, south winds around 5 knots, becoming southeast in the afternoon. Seas around 2 feet. Monday night, southeast winds 10 to 15 knots, becoming south after midnight. Seas around 2 feet. Winds and seas higher and near thunderstorms. The Austin, NOAA Weather Radio Roundup, at 4 p.m. at Austin Bergstrom International, it was mostly sunny. The temperature was 100, the dew point 66, the relative humidity was 32%, producing a heat index of 104, the wind south at 14 miles an hour gusting to 24, and the pressure was 29.89 inches and falling. At Camp Mabree, it was sunny. The temperature was 99, the dew point 67, the relative humidity was 35%, producing a heat index of 103, the wind south at 8 miles an hour gusting to 18, and the pressure was 29.91 inches and falling. Pflugerville mostly sunny 100. Taylor mostly sunny 100. Lago Vista mostly sunny 96. Georgetown mostly sunny 99. San Marcos mostly sunny 100. Burnett sunny 98. Junction sunny 98. San Antonio mostly sunny 99. Corpus Christi mostly sunny 98. Houston mostly sunny 93. Once again at Austin Bergstrom it was 100, and at Camp Mabree it was 99. Elsewhere across the state, College Station sunny 98. Amarillo sunny 102. Abilene sunny 102. Dallas-Fort Worth mostly sunny 101. Your weather synopsis for South Central Texas. Look for continued hot and dry weather with day with afternoon high temperatures ranging from the low 90s to as high as 104 over the next 3 days. Heat index values will reach into the 105 to 110 degree range for much of the area through early next week. Your local forecast. Tonight, mostly clear. Lows in the mid-70s. South winds 10 to 15 miles per hour with gusts up to 30 miles per hour. Thursday, partly cloudy in the morning, then becoming sunny. Hot with highs around 101. South winds 10 to 15 miles per hour with gusts up to 25 miles per hour. Highest heat index readings up to 108. Thursday night, clear in the evening, then becoming partly cloudy. Lows in the mid-70s. South winds 10 to 15 miles per hour with gusts up to 30 miles per hour. Friday, partly cloudy. Highs in the upper 90s. South winds 10 to 15 miles per hour. Highest heat index readings up to 108. Friday night, mostly clear in the evening, then becoming partly cloudy. Lows in the mid-70s. South winds 10 to 15 miles per hour. Saturday, partly cloudy in the morning, then becoming sunny. Highs in the upper 90s. Highest heat index readings up to 110. Saturday night, clear. Lows in the mid-70s. Sunday, partly cloudy in the morning, then becoming sunny. Hot with highs around 100. Sunday night through Tuesday night, clear, hot. Lows in the mid-70s. Highs around 100. Highest heat index readings up to 105. Wednesday, mostly sunny. Hot with highs around 100. 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

at 4 p.m. at Austin Bergstrom International, it was mostly sunny. The temperature was 100, the dew point 66, the relative humidity was 32%, producing a heat index of 104, the wind south at 14 miles an hour gusting to 24, and the pressure was 29.89 inches and falling. At Camp Mabry, it was sunny. The temperature was 99, the dew point 67, the relative humidity was 35%, producing a heat index of 103, the wind south at 8 miles an hour gusting to 18, and the pressure was 29.91 inches and falling. Pflugerville mostly sunny 100. Taylor mostly sunny 100. Lago Vista mostly sunny 96. Georgetown mostly sunny 99. San Marcos mostly sunny 100. Burnett sunny 98. Junction sunny 98. San Antonio mostly sunny 99. Corpus Christi mostly sunny 98. Houston mostly sunny 93. Once again at Austin Bergstrom it was 100, and at Camp Mabry it was 99. Elsewhere across the state, College Station sunny 98. Amarillo sunny 102. Abilene sunny 102. Dallas-Fort Worth mostly sunny 101. Your weather synopsis for South Central Texas. Look for continued hot and dry weather with day with afternoon high temperatures ranging from the low 90s to as high as 104 over the next 3 days. Heat index values will reach into the 105 to 110 degree range for much of the area through early next week. Your local forecast. Tonight, mostly clear. Lows in the mid-70s. South winds 10 to 15 miles per hour with gusts up to 30 miles per hour. Thursday, partly cloudy in the morning, then becoming sunny. Hot with highs around 101. South winds 10 to 15 miles per hour with gusts up to 25 miles per hour. Highest heat index readings up to 108. Thursday night, clear in the evening, then becoming partly cloudy. Lows in the mid-70s. South winds 10 to 15 miles per hour with gusts up to 30 miles per hour. Friday, partly cloudy. Highs in the upper 90s. South winds 10 to 15 miles per hour. Highest heat index readings up to 108. Friday night, mostly clear in the evening, then becoming partly cloudy. Lows in the mid-70s. South winds 10 to 15 miles per hour. Saturday, partly cloudy in the morning, then becoming sunny. Highs in the upper 90s. Highest heat index readings up to 110. Saturday night, clear. Lows in the mid-70s. Sunday, partly cloudy in the morning, then becoming sunny. Hot with highs around 100. Sunday night through Tuesday night, clear, hot. Lows in the mid-70s. Highs around 100. Highest heat index readings up to 105. Wednesday, mostly sunny. Hot with highs around 100. 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The current time is 5:02 p.m. Central Daylight Time. The Austin, NOAA Weather Radio Roundup, at 4 p.m. at Austin Bergstrom International, it was mostly sunny. The temperature was 100, the dew point 66, the relative humidity was 32%, producing a heat index of 104, the wind south at 14 miles an hour gusting to 24, and the pressure was 29.89 inches and falling. At Camp Mabry, it was sunny. The temperature was 99, the dew point 67, the relative humidity was 35%, producing a heat index of 103. The wind south at 8 miles an hour gusting to 18, and the pressure was 29.91 inches and falling. Pflugerville mostly sunny 100. Taylor mostly sunny 100. Lago Vista mostly sunny 96.

dry weather with day with afternoon high temperatures ranging from the low 90s to as high as 104 over the next 3 days. Heat index values will reach into the 105 to 110 degree range for much of the area through early next week. Your local forecast. Tonight, mostly clear. Lows in the mid-70s. South winds 10 to 15 miles per hour with gusts up to 30 miles per hour. Thursday, partly cloudy in the morning, then becoming sunny. Hot with highs around 101. South winds 10 to 15 miles per hour with gusts up to 25 miles per hour. Highest heat index readings up to 108. Thursday night, clear in the evening, then becoming partly cloudy. Lows in the mid-70s. South winds 10 to 15 miles per hour with gusts up to 30 miles per hour. Friday, partly cloudy. Highs in the upper 90s. South winds 10 to 15 miles per hour. Highest heat index readings up to 108. Friday night, mostly clear in the evening, then becoming partly cloudy. Lows in the mid-70s. South winds 10 to 15 miles per hour. Saturday, partly cloudy in the morning, then becoming sunny. Highs in the upper 90s. Highest heat index readings up to 110. Saturday night, clear. Lows in the mid-70s. Sunday, partly cloudy in the morning, then becoming sunny. Hot with highs around 100. Sunday night through Tuesday night, clear, hot. Lows in the mid-70s. Highs around 100. Highest heat index readings up to 105. Wednesday, mostly sunny. Hot with highs around 100. 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The current time is 5:06 p.m. Central Daylight Time. Your weather synopsis for South Central Texas. Look for continued hot and dry weather with day with afternoon high temperatures ranging from the low 90s to as high as 104 over the next 3 days. Heat index values will reach into the 105 to 110 degree range for much of the area through early next week. Your local forecast. Tonight, mostly clear. Lows in the mid-70s. South winds 10 to 15 miles per hour with gusts up to 30 miles per hour. Thursday, partly cloudy in the morning, then becoming sunny. Hot with highs around 101. South winds 10 to 15 miles per hour with gusts up to 25 miles per hour. Highest heat index readings up to 108. Thursday night, clear in the evening, then becoming partly cloudy. Lows in the mid-70s. South winds 10 to 15 miles per hour with gusts up to 30 miles per hour. Friday, partly cloudy. Highs in the upper 90s. South winds 10 to 15 miles per hour. Highest heat index readings up to 108. Friday night, mostly clear in the evening, then becoming partly cloudy. Lows in the mid-70s. South winds 10 to 15 miles per hour. Saturday, partly cloudy in the morning, then becoming sunny. Highs in the upper 90s. Highest heat index readings up to 110. Saturday night, clear. Lows in the mid-70s. Sunday, partly cloudy in the morning, then becoming sunny. Hot with highs around 100. Sunday night through Tuesday night, clear, hot. Lows in the mid-70s. Highs around 100. Highest heat index readings up to 105. Wednesday, mostly sunny. Hot with highs around 100. 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

p.m. Central Daylight Time. Your weather synopsis for South Central Texas. Look for continued hot and dry weather with day with afternoon high temperatures ranging from the low 90s to as high as 104 over the next 3 days. Heat index values will reach into the 105 to 110 degree range for much of the area through early next week. Your local forecast. Tonight, mostly clear. Lows in the mid-70s. South winds 10 to 15 miles per hour with gusts up to 30 miles per hour. Thursday, partly cloudy in the morning, then becoming sunny. Hot with highs around 101. South winds 10 to 15 miles per hour with gusts up to 25 miles per hour. Highest heat index readings up to 108. Thursday night, clear in the evening, then becoming partly cloudy. Lows in the mid-70s. South winds 10 to 15 miles per hour with gusts up to 30 miles per hour. Friday, partly cloudy. Highs in the upper 90s. South winds 10 to 15 miles per hour. Highest heat index readings up to 108. Friday night, mostly clear in the evening, then becoming partly cloudy. Lows in the mid-70s. South winds 10 to 15 miles per hour. Saturday, partly cloudy in the morning, then becoming sunny. Highs in the upper 90s. Highest heat index readings up to 110. Saturday night, clear. Lows in the mid-70s. Sunday, partly cloudy in the morning, then becoming sunny. Hot with highs around 100. Sunday night through Tuesday night, clear, hot. Lows in the mid-70s. Highs around 100. Highest heat index readings up to 105. Wednesday, mostly sunny. Hot with highs around 100. 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The current time is 5:11 p.m. Central Daylight Time. Your weather synopsis for South Central Texas. Look for continued hot and dry weather with day with afternoon high temperatures ranging from the low 90s to as high as 104 over the next 3 days. Heat index values will reach into the 105 to 110 degree range for much of the area through early next week. Your local forecast. Tonight, mostly clear. Lows in the mid-70s. South winds 10 to 15 miles per hour with gusts up to 30 miles per hour. Thursday, partly cloudy in the morning, then becoming sunny. Hot with highs around 101. South winds 10 to 15 miles per hour with gusts up to 25 miles per hour. Highest heat index readings up to 108. Thursday night, clear in the evening, then becoming partly cloudy. Lows in the mid-70s. South winds 10 to 15 miles per hour with gusts up to 30 miles per hour. Friday, partly cloudy. Highs in the upper 90s. South winds 10 to 15 miles per hour. Highest heat index readings up to 108. Friday night, mostly clear in the evening, then becoming partly cloudy. Lows in the mid-70s. South winds 10 to 15 miles per hour. Saturday, partly cloudy in the morning, then becoming sunny. Highs in the upper 90s. Highest heat index readings up to 110. Saturday night, clear. Lows in the mid-70s. Sunday, partly cloudy in the morning, then becoming sunny. Hot with highs around 100. Sunday night through Tuesday night, clear, hot. Lows in the mid-70s. Highs around 100. Highest heat index readings up to 105. Wednesday, mostly sunny. Hot with highs around 100. 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

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It was mostly sunny. The temperature was 101, the dew point 66. The relative humidity was 31%, producing a heat index of 105. The wind south at 13 miles an hour and the pressure was 29.86 inches and falling. At Camp Mabry, it was mostly sunny. The temperature was 102, the dew point 67. The relative humidity was 31%, producing a heat index of 107. The wind south at 10 miles an hour gusting to 18 and the pressure was 29.88 inches and falling. Pflugerville sunny 100. Taylor mostly sunny 100. Lago Vista mostly sunny 97. Georgetown sunny 100. San Marcos mostly sunny 100. Burnett sunny 99. Junction sunny 98. San Antonio mostly sunny 99. Corpus Christi mostly sunny 97. Houston mostly sunny 93. Once again at Austin Bergstrom it was 101. And at Camp Mabry, it was 102. Elsewhere across the state, College Station sunny 98. Amarillo mostly sunny 100. Abilene mostly sunny 104. Dallas-Fort Worth mostly sunny 102. Your weather synopsis for South Central Texas. Look for continued hot and dry weather with day with afternoon high temperatures ranging from the low 90s to as high as 104 over the next 3 days. Heat index values will reach into the 105 to 110 degree range for much of the area through early next week. Your local forecast. Tonight, mostly clear. Lows in the mid 70s. South winds 10 to 15 miles per hour with gusts up to 30 miles per hour. Thursday, partly cloudy in the morning, then becoming sunny. Hot with highs around 101. South winds 10 to 15 miles per hour with gusts up to 25 miles per hour. Highest heat index readings up to 108. Thursday night, clear in the evening, then becoming partly cloudy. Lows in the mid-70s. South winds 10 to 15 miles per hour with gusts up to 30 miles per hour. Friday, partly cloudy. Highs in the upper 90s. South winds 10 to 15 miles per hour. Highest heat index readings up to 108. Friday night, mostly clear in the evening, then becoming partly cloudy. Lows in the mid-70s. South winds 10 to 15 miles per hour. Saturday, partly cloudy in the morning, then becoming sunny. Highs in the upper 90s. Highest heat index readings up to 110. Saturday night, clear. Lows in the mid-70s. Sunday, partly cloudy in the morning, then becoming sunny. Hot with highs around 100. Sunday night through Tuesday night, clear, hot. Lows in the mid-70s. Highs around 100. Highest heat index readings up to 105. Wednesday, mostly sunny. Hot with highs around 100. 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It was mostly sunny. The temperature was 101, the dew point 66. The relative humidity was 31%, producing a heat index of 105. The wind south at 13 miles an hour and the pressure was 29.86 inches and falling. At Camp Mabry, it was mostly sunny. The temperature was 102, the dew point 67. The relative humidity was 31%, producing a heat index of 107.
The wind south at 10 miles an hour gusting to 18, and the pressure was 29.88.

inches and falling. Pflugerville sunny 100. Taylor mostly sunny 100. Lago Vista mostly sunny 97. Georgetown sunny 100. San Marcos mostly sunny 100. Bernard sunny 99. Junction sunny 98. San Antonio mostly sunny 99. Corpus Christi mostly sunny 97. Houston mostly sunny 93. Once again at Austin Bergstrom it was 101, and at Camp Mabry it was 102. Elsewhere across the state, College Station sunny 98. Amarillo mostly sunny 100. Abilene mostly sunny 104. Dallas-Fort Worth mostly sunny 102. The Tropical Weather Outlook. For the North Atlantic, Caribbean Sea and the Gulf of America, active systems, the National Hurricane Center is issuing advisories on newly formed tropical storm Cristobal, located over the Atlantic west southwest of the Azores. Central Tropical Atlantic L92, an area of showers and thunderstorms associated with a tropical wave, is located about 950 miles west southwest of the Cabo Verde Islands. Environmental conditions are forecast to be conducive for development during the next couple of days, and a tropical depression will likely form while the system moves westward to west-northwestward across the central tropical Atlantic. Formation chance through 48 hours, high, 80%. Formation chance through 7 days, high, 80%. Eastern Tropical Atlantic, a tropical wave located several hundred miles south of the Cabo Verde Islands, is producing disorganized showers and thunderstorms. Environmental conditions are forecast to be generally conducive for some development of the system during the next several days while it moves westward or west-northwestward across the eastern and central tropical Atlantic. Formation chance through 48 hours, low, 20%. Formation chance through 7 days, medium, 40%. Your weather synopsis for South Central Texas. Look for continued hot and dry weather with day with afternoon high temperatures ranging from the low 90s to as high as 104 over the next 3 days. Heat index values will reach into the 105 to 110 degree range for much of the area through early next week. The coastal waters forecast from Baffin Bay to Port Aransas out 20 nautical miles. Small craft should exercise caution. Tonight, south winds 15 to 20 knots with gusts up to 25 knots. Seas 3 to 5 feet, occasionally to 6 feet. Wave detail, southeast 5 feet at 6 seconds. Thursday, south winds 15 to 20 knots with gusts up to 25 knots. Seas around 4 feet, occasionally to 5 feet. Wave detail, south 4 feet at 6 seconds. Thursday night, southeast winds 15 to 20 knots with gusts up to 25 knots. Seas 4 to 5 feet, occasionally to 6 feet. Wave detail, southeast 4 feet at 6 seconds. A slight chance of showers and thunderstorms after midnight. Friday, southeast winds 10 to 15 knots. Seas 3 to 4 feet, occasionally to 5 feet. Wave detail, southeast 4 feet at 6 seconds. A slight chance of thunderstorms. A chance of showers, mainly in the morning. Friday night, southeast winds 10 to 15 knots with gusts up to 20 knots. Seas 3 to 4 feet, occasionally to 5 feet. Wave detail, southeast 4 feet at 6 seconds. Saturday, southeast winds 10 to 15 knots. Seas 3 to 4 feet, occasionally to 5 feet. Wave detail, southeast 4 feet at 6 seconds. Saturday night, southeast winds 10 to 15 knots. Seas around 3 feet. Sunday, southeast winds 5 to 10 knots. Seas 2 to 3 feet. Sunday night, southeast winds 10 to 15 knots, diminishing to 5 to 10 knots after midnight. Seas 2 to 3 feet. Monday, south winds around 5 knots, becoming southeast in the afternoon. Seas around 2 feet. Monday night, southeast winds 10 to 15 knots, becoming south after midnight.

seas around 2 feet. Winds and seas higher and near thunderstorms. Your local forecast. Tonight, mostly clear. Lows in the mid-70s. South winds 10 to 15 miles per hour with gusts up to 30 miles per hour. Thursday, partly cloudy in the morning, then becoming sunny. Hot with highs around 101. South winds 10 to 15 miles per hour with gusts up to 25 miles per hour. Highest heat index readings up to 108. Thursday night, clear in the evening, then becoming partly cloudy. Lows in the mid-70s. South winds 10 to 15 miles per hour with gusts up to 30 miles per hour. Friday, partly cloudy. Highs in the upper 90s. South winds 10 to 15 miles per hour. Highest heat index readings up to 108. Friday night, mostly clear in the evening, then becoming partly cloudy. Lows in the mid-70s. South winds 10 to 15 miles per hour. Saturday, partly cloudy in the morning, then becoming sunny. Highs in the upper 90s. Highest heat index readings up to 110. Saturday night, clear. Lows in the mid-70s. Sunday, partly cloudy in the morning, then becoming sunny. Hot with highs around 100. Sunday night through Tuesday night, clear, hot. Lows in the mid-70s. Highs around 100. Highest heat index readings up to 105. Wednesday, mostly sunny. Hot with highs around 100. 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The current time is 5:26 p.m. Central Daylight Time. The Austin NOAA Weather Radio Roundup, at 5 p.m. at Austin Bergstrom International, it was mostly sunny. The temperature was 101, the dew point 66, the relative humidity was 31%, producing a heat index of 105, the wind south at 13 miles an hour, and the pressure was 29.86 inches and falling. At Camp Mabry, it was mostly sunny. The temperature was 102, the dew point 67, the relative humidity was 31%, producing a heat index of 107. The wind south at 10 miles an hour gusting to 18, and the pressure was 29.88 inches and falling. Pflugerville sunny 100. Taylor mostly sunny 100. Lago Vista mostly sunny 97. Georgetown sunny 100. San Marcos mostly sunny 100. Burnett sunny 99. Junction sunny 98. San Antonio mostly sunny 99. Corpus Christi mostly sunny 97. Houston mostly sunny 93. Once again at Austin Bergstrom it was 101, and at Camp Mabry it was 102. Elsewhere across the state, College Station sunny 98. Amarillo mostly sunny 100. Abilene mostly sunny 104. Dallas-Fort Worth mostly sunny 102. Your weather synopsis for South Central Texas. Look for continued hot and dry weather with day with afternoon high temperatures ranging from the low 90s to as high as 104 over the next 3 days. Heat index values will reach into the 105 to 110 degree range for much of the area through early next week. Your local forecast. Tonight, mostly clear. Lows in the mid-70s. South winds 10 to 15 miles per hour with gusts up to 30 miles per hour. Thursday, partly cloudy in the morning, then becoming sunny. Hot with highs around 101. South winds 10 to 15 miles per hour with gusts up to 25 miles per hour. Highest heat index readings up to 108. Thursday night, clear in the evening, then becoming partly cloudy. Lows in the mid-70s. South winds 10 to 15 miles per hour with gusts up to 30 miles per hour. Friday.

cloudy. Highs in the upper 90s. South winds 10 to 15 miles per hour. Highest heat index readings up to 108. Friday night, mostly clear in the evening, then becoming partly cloudy. Lows in the mid-70s. South winds 10 to 15 miles per hour. Saturday, partly cloudy in the morning, then becoming sunny. Highs in the upper 90s. Highest heat index readings up to 110. Saturday night, clear. Lows in the mid-70s. Sunday, partly cloudy in the morning, then becoming sunny. Hot with highs around 100. Sunday night through Tuesday night, clear, hot. Lows in the mid-70s. Highs around 100. Highest heat index readings up to 105. Wednesday, mostly sunny. Hot with highs around 100. 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The Austin NOAA Weather Radio Roundup, at 5 p.m. at Austin Bergstrom International, it was mostly sunny. The temperature was 101, the dew point 66, the relative humidity was 31%, producing a heat index of 105, the wind south at 13 miles an hour, and the pressure was 29.86 inches and falling. At Camp Mabry, it was mostly sunny. The temperature was 102, the dew point 67, the relative humidity was 31%, producing a heat index of 107. The wind south at 10 miles an hour gusting to 18, and the pressure was 29.88 inches and falling. Pflugerville sunny 100. Taylor mostly sunny 100. Lago Vista mostly sunny 97. Georgetown sunny 100. San Marcos mostly sunny 100. Burnett sunny 99. Junction sunny 98. San Antonio mostly sunny 99. Corpus Christi mostly sunny 97. Houston mostly sunny 93. Once again at Austin Bergstrom it was 101, and at Camp Mabry it was 102. Elsewhere across the state, College Station sunny 98. Amarillo mostly sunny 100. Abilene mostly sunny 104. Dallas-Fort Worth mostly sunny 102. Your weather synopsis for South Central Texas. Look for continued hot and dry weather with day with afternoon high temperatures ranging from the low 90s to as high as 104 over the next 3 days. Heat index values will reach into the 105 to 110 degree range for much of the area through early next week. Your local forecast. Tonight, mostly clear. Lows in the mid-70s. South winds 10 to 15 miles per hour with gusts up to 30 miles per hour. Thursday, partly cloudy in the morning, then becoming sunny. Hot with highs around 101. South winds 10 to 15 miles per hour with gusts up to 25 miles per hour. Sunny. Hot with highs around 101. South winds 10 to 15 miles per hour with gusts up to 25 miles per hour. Highest heat index readings up to 108. Thursday night, clear in the evening, then becoming partly cloudy. Lows in the mid-70s. South winds 10 to 15 miles per hour with gusts up to 30 miles per hour. Friday, partly cloudy. Highs in the upper 90s. South winds 10 to 15 miles per hour. Highest heat index readings up to 108. Friday night, mostly clear in the evening, then becoming partly cloudy. Lows in the mid-70s. South winds 10 to 15 miles per hour. Saturday, partly cloudy in the morning, then becoming sunny. Highs in the upper 90s. Highest heat index readings up to 110. Saturday night, clear. Lows in the mid-70s. Sunday, partly cloudy in the morning, then becoming sunny.

hot with highs around 100. Sunday night through Tuesday night, clear, hot. Lows in the mid-70s. Highs around 100. Highest heat index readings up to 105. Wednesday, mostly sunny. Hot with highs around 100. 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The current time is 5:34 p.m. Central Daylight Time. The Austin NOAA Weather Radio Roundup, at 5 p.m. at Austin Bergstrom International, it was mostly sunny. The temperature was 101, the dew point 66, the relative humidity was 31%, producing a heat index of 105, the wind south at 13 miles an hour, and the pressure was 29.86 inches and falling. At Camp Mabry, it was mostly sunny. The temperature was 102, the dew point 67, the relative humidity was 31%, producing a heat index of 107. The wind south at 10 miles an hour gusting to 18, and the pressure was 29.88 inches and falling. Pflugerville sunny 100. Taylor mostly sunny 100. Lago Vista mostly sunny 97. Georgetown sunny 100. San Marcos mostly sunny 100. Burnett sunny 99. Junction sunny 98. San Antonio mostly sunny 99. Corpus Christi mostly sunny 97. Houston mostly sunny 93. Once again at Austin Bergstrom it was 101, and at Camp Mabry it was 102. Elsewhere across the state, College Station sunny 98. Amarillo mostly sunny 100. Abilene mostly sunny 104. Dallas-Fort Worth mostly sunny 102. Your weather synopsis for South Central Texas. Look for continued hot and dry weather with day with afternoon high temperatures ranging from the low 90s to as high as 104 over the next 3 days. Heat index values will reach into the 105 to 110 degree range for much of the area through early next week. Your local forecast. Tonight, mostly clear. Lows in the mid-70s. South winds 10 to 15 miles per hour with gusts up to 30 miles per hour. Thursday, partly cloudy in the morning, then becoming sunny. Hot with highs around 101. South winds 10 to 15 miles per hour with gusts up to 25 miles per hour. Highest heat index readings up to 108. Thursday night, clear in the evening, then becoming partly cloudy. Lows in the mid-70s. South winds 10 to 15 miles per hour with gusts up to 30 miles per hour. Friday, partly cloudy. Highs in the upper 90s. South winds 10 to 15 miles per hour. Highest heat index readings up to 108. Friday night, mostly clear in the evening, then becoming partly cloudy. Lows in the mid-70s. South winds 10 to 15 miles per hour. Saturday, partly cloudy in the morning, then becoming sunny. Highs in the upper 90s. Highest heat index readings up to 110. Saturday night, clear. Lows in the mid-70s. Sunday, partly cloudy in the morning, then becoming sunny. Hot with highs around 100. Sunday night through Tuesday night, clear, hot. Lows in the mid-70s. Highs around 100. Highest heat index readings up to 105. Wednesday, mostly sunny. Hot with highs around 100. 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The Austin NOAA Weather Radio Roundup, at 5 p.m. at Austin Bergstrom International, it was mostly sunny.
the temperature was 101, the dew point 66. The relative humidity was 31%, producing a heat index of 105, the wind south at 13 miles an hour, and the pressure was 29.86 inches and falling. At Camp Mabry, it was mostly sunny. The temperature was 102, the dew point 67, the relative humidity was 31%, producing a heat index of 107, the wind south at 10 miles an hour gusting to 18, and the pressure was 29.88 inches and falling. Pflugerville sunny 100. Taylor mostly sunny 100. Lago

Georgetown, sunny 100. San Marcos, mostly sunny 100. Burnett, sunny 99. Junction, sunny 98. San Antonio, mostly sunny 99. Corpus Christi, mostly sunny 97. Houston, mostly sunny 93. Once again at Austin Bergstrom, it was 101, and at Camp Mabry, it was 102. Elsewhere across the state, College Station, sunny 98. Amarillo, mostly sunny 100. Abilene, mostly sunny 104. Dallas-Fort Worth, mostly sunny 102. Your weather synopsis for South Central Texas. Look for continued hot and dry weather with day with afternoon high temperatures ranging from the low 90s to as high as 104 over the next 3 days. Heat index values will reach into the 105 to 110 degree range for much of the area through early next week. Your local forecast. Tonight, mostly clear. Lows in the mid 70s. South winds 10 to 15 miles per hour with gusts up to 30 miles per hour. Thursday, partly cloudy in the morning, then becoming sunny. Hot with highs around 101. South winds 10 to 15 miles per hour with gusts up to 25 miles per hour. Highest heat index readings up to 108. Thursday night, clear in the evening, then becoming partly cloudy. Lows in the mid-70s. South winds 10 to 15 miles per hour with gusts up to 30 miles per hour. Friday, partly cloudy. Highs in the upper 90s. South winds 10 to 15 miles per hour. Highest heat index readings up to 108. Friday night, mostly clear in the evening, then becoming partly cloudy. Lows in the mid-70s. South winds 10 to 15 miles per hour. Saturday, partly cloudy in the morning, then becoming sunny. Highs in the upper 90s. Highest heat index readings up to 110. Saturday night, clear. Lows in the mid-70s. Sunday, partly cloudy in the morning, then becoming sunny. Hot with highs around 100. Sunday night through Tuesday night, clear, hot. Lows in the mid-70s. Highs around 100. Highest heat index readings up to 105. Wednesday, mostly sunny. Hot with highs around 100. 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The current time is 5:43 p.m. Central Daylight Time. The Austin NOAA Weather Radio Roundup, at 5 p.m. at Austin Bergstrom International, it was mostly sunny. The temperature was 101, the dew point 66, the relative humidity was 31%, producing a heat index of 105, the wind south at 13 miles an hour, and the pressure was 29.86 inches and falling. At Camp Mabry, it was mostly sunny. The temperature was 102, the dew point 67, the relative humidity was 31%, producing a heat index of 107. The wind south at 10 miles an hour gusting to 18, and the pressure was 29.88 inches and falling. Pflugerville sunny 100. Taylor mostly sunny 100. Lago Vista mostly sunny 97. Georgetown sunny 100. San Marcos mostly sunny 100. Burnett sunny 99. Junction sunny 98. San Antonio mostly sunny 99. Corpus Christi mostly sunny 97. Houston mostly sunny 93. Once again at Austin Bergstrom it was 101, and at Camp Mabry it was 102. Elsewhere across the state, College Station sunny 98. Amarillo mostly sunny 100. Abilene mostly sunny 104. Dallas-Fort Worth mostly sunny 102. Your weather synopsis for South Central Texas. Look for continued hot and dry weather with day with afternoon high temperatures ranging from the low 90s to as high

as 104 over the next 3 days. Heat index values will reach into the 105 to 110 degree range for much of the area through early next week. Your local forecast. Tonight, mostly clear. Lows in the mid-70s. South winds 10 to 15 miles per hour with gusts up to 30 miles per hour. Thursday, partly cloudy in the morning, then becoming sunny. Hot with highs around 101. South winds 10 to 15 miles per hour with gusts up to 25 miles per hour. Highest heat index readings up to 108. Thursday night, clear in the evening, then becoming partly cloudy. Lows in the mid-70s. South winds 10 to 15 miles per hour with gusts up to 30 miles per hour. Friday, partly cloudy. Highs in the upper 90s. South winds 10 to 15 miles per hour. Highest heat index readings up to 108. Friday night, mostly clear in the evening, then becoming partly cloudy. Lows in the mid-70s. South winds 10 to 15 miles per hour. Saturday, partly cloudy in the morning, then becoming sunny. Highs in the upper 90s. Highest heat index readings up to 110. Saturday night, clear. Lows in the mid-70s. Sunday, partly cloudy in the morning, then becoming sunny. Hot with highs around 100. Sunday night through Tuesday night, clear, hot. Lows in the mid-70s. Highs around 100. Highest heat index readings up to 105. Wednesday, mostly sunny. Hot with highs around 100. 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It was mostly sunny. The temperature was 101, the dew point 66. The relative humidity was 31%, producing a heat index of 105. The wind south at 13 miles an hour and the pressure was 29.86 inches and falling. At Camp Mabry, it was mostly sunny. The temperature was 102, the dew point 67. The relative humidity was 31%, producing a heat index of 107. The wind south at 10 miles an hour gusting to 18 and the pressure was 29.88 inches and falling. Pflugerville sunny 100. Taylor mostly sunny 100. Lago Vista mostly sunny 97. Georgetown sunny 100. San Marcos mostly sunny 100. Burnett sunny 99. Junction sunny 98. San Antonio mostly sunny 99. Corpus Christi mostly sunny 97. Houston mostly sunny 93. Once again at Austin Bergstrom it was 101, and at Camp Mabry it was 102. Elsewhere across the state, College Station sunny 98. Amarillo mostly sunny 100. Abilene mostly sunny 104. Dallas-Fort Worth mostly sunny 102. Your weather synopsis for South Central Texas. Look for continued hot and dry weather with day with afternoon high temperatures ranging from the low 90s to as high as 104 over the next 3 days. Heat index values will reach into the 105 to 110 degree range for much of the area through early next week. Your local forecast. Tonight, mostly clear. Lows in the mid-70s. South winds 10 to 15 miles per hour with gusts up to 30 miles per hour. Thursday, partly cloudy in the morning, then becoming sunny. Hot with highs around 101. South winds 10 to 15 miles per hour with gusts up to 25 miles per hour. Highest heat index readings up to 108. Thursday night, clear in the evening, then becoming partly cloudy. Lows in the mid-70s.
south winds 10 to 15 miles per hour with gusts up to 30 miles per hour. Friday, partly cloudy. Highs in the upper 90s. South winds 10 to 15 miles per hour. Highest heat index readings up to 108. Friday night, mostly clear in the evening, then becoming partly cloudy. Lows in the mid-70s. South winds 10 to 15 miles per hour. Saturday, partly cloudy in the morning, then becoming sunny. Highs in the upper 90s. Highest heat index readings up to 110. Saturday night, clear. Lows in the mid-70s. Sunday, partly cloudy in the morning, then becoming sunny. Hot with highs around 100. Sunday night through Tuesday night, clear, hot. Lows in the mid-70s. Highs around 100. Highest heat index readings up to 105. Wednesday, mostly sunny. Hot with highs around 100. The Tropical Weather Outlook. For the North Atlantic, Caribbean Sea and the Gulf of America, active systems, the National Hurricane Center is issuing advisories on newly formed Tropical Storm Cristobal, located over the Atlantic west southwest of the Azores. Central Tropical Atlantic L92, an area of showers and thunderstorms associated with a tropical wave, is located about 950 miles west-southwest of the Cabo Verde Islands. Environmental conditions are forecast to be conducive for development during the next couple of days, and a tropical depression will likely form while the system moves westward to west-northwestward across the Central Tropical Atlantic. Formation chance through 48 hours, high, 80%. Formation chance through 7 days, high, 80%. Eastern Tropical Atlantic, a tropical wave located several hundred miles south of the Cabo Verde Islands, is producing disorganized showers and thunderstorms. Environmental conditions are forecast to be generally conducive for some development of the system during the next several days while it moves westward or west-northwestward across the eastern and central tropical Atlantic. Formation chance through 48 hours, low, 20%. Formation chance through 7 days, medium, 40%. The coastal waters forecast from Baffin Bay to Port Aransas out 20 nautical miles. Small craft should exercise caution. Tonight, south winds 15 to 20 knots with gusts up to 25 knots. Seas 3 to 5 feet, occasionally to 6 feet. Wave detail, southeast 5 feet at 6 seconds. Thursday, south winds 15 to 20 knots with gusts up to 25 knots. Seas around 4 feet, occasionally to 5 feet. Wave detail, south 4 feet at 6 seconds. Thursday night, southeast winds 15 to 20 knots with gusts up to 25 knots. Seas 4 to 5 feet, occasionally to 6 feet. Wave detail, southeast 4 feet at 6 seconds. A slight chance of showers and thunderstorms after midnight. Friday, southeast winds 10 to 15 knots. Seas 3 to 4 feet, occasionally to 5 feet. Wave detail, southeast 4 feet at 6 seconds. A slight chance of thunderstorms. A chance of showers, mainly in the morning. Friday night, southeast winds 10 to 15 knots with gusts up to 20 knots. Seas 3 to 4 feet, occasionally to 5 feet. Wave detail, southeast 4 feet at 6 seconds. Saturday, southeast winds 10 to 15 knots. Seas 3 to 4 feet, occasionally to 5 feet. Wave detail, southeast 4 feet at 6 seconds. Saturday night, southeast winds 10 to 15 knots. Seas around 3 feet. Sunday, southeast winds 5 to 10 knots. Seas 2 to 3 feet. Sunday night, southeast winds 10 to 15 knots, diminishing to 5 to 10 knots after midnight. Seas 2 to 3 feet. Monday, south winds around 5 knots, becoming southeast in the afternoon. Seas around 2 feet. Monday night, southeast winds 10 to 15 knots, becoming south after midnight. Seas around 2 feet.
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It was mostly sunny. The temperature was 101, the dew point 66. The relative humidity was 31%, producing a heat index of 105. The wind south at 13 miles an hour, and the pressure was 29.86 inches and falling. At Camp Mabry, it was mostly sunny. The temperature was 102, the dew point 67. The relative humidity was 31%, producing a heat index of 107. The wind south at 10 miles an hour, gusting to 18, and the pressure was 29.88 inches and falling. Pflugerville, sunny 100. Taylor, mostly sunny 100. Lago Vista, mostly sunny 97. Georgetown, sunny 100. San Marcos, mostly sunny 100. Burnett, sunny 99. Junction, sunny 98. San Antonio, mostly sunny 99. Corpus Christi, mostly sunny 97. Houston, mostly sunny 93. Once again at Austin Bergstrom, it was 101, and at Camp Mabry, it was 102. Elsewhere across the state, College Station, sunny 98. Amarillo, mostly sunny 100. Abilene, mostly sunny 104. Dallas-Fort Worth, mostly sunny 102. Your weather synopsis for South Central Texas. Look for continued hot and dry weather with day with afternoon high temperatures ranging from the low 90s to as high as 104 over the next 3 days. Heat index values will reach into the 105 to 110 degree range for much of the area through early next week. Your local forecast. Tonight, mostly clear. Lows in the mid-70s. South winds 10 to 15 miles per hour with gusts up to 30 miles per hour. Thursday, partly cloudy in the morning, then becoming sunny. Hot with highs around 101. South winds 10 to 15 miles per hour with gusts up to 25 miles per hour. Highest heat index readings up to 108. Thursday night, clear in the evening, then becoming partly cloudy. Lows in the mid-70s. South winds 10 to 15 miles per hour with gusts up to 30 miles per hour. Friday, partly cloudy. Highs in the upper 90s. South winds 10 to 15 miles per hour. Highest heat index readings up to 108. Friday night, mostly clear in the evening, then becoming partly cloudy. Lows in the mid-70s. South winds 10 to 15 miles per hour. Saturday, partly cloudy in the morning, then becoming sunny. Highs in the upper 90s. Highest heat index readings up to 110. Saturday night, clear. Lows in the mid-70s. Sunday, partly cloudy in the morning, then becoming sunny. Hot with highs around 100. Sunday night through Tuesday night, clear, hot. Lows in the mid-70s. Highs around 100. Highest heat index readings up to 105. Wednesday, mostly sunny. Hot with highs around 100. 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The Austin NOAA Weather Radio Roundup, at 5 p.m. at Austin Bergstrom International, it was mostly sunny. The temperature was 101, the dew point 66. The relative humidity was 31%, producing a heat index of 105. The wind south at 13 miles an hour, and the pressure was 29.86 inches and falling. At Camp Mabry, it was mostly sunny.

the temperature was 102, the dew point 67. The relative humidity was 31%, producing a heat index of 107. The wind south at 10 miles an hour gusting to 18, and the pressure was 29.88 inches and falling. Pflugerville sunny 100. Taylor mostly sunny 100. Lago Vista mostly sunny 97. Georgetown sunny 100. San Marcos mostly sunny 100. Burnett sunny 99. Junction sunny 98. San Antonio mostly sunny 99. Corpus Christi mostly sunny 97. Houston mostly sunny 93. Once again at Austin Bergstrom it was 101, and at Camp Mabry it was 102. Elsewhere across the state, College Station sunny 98. Amarillo mostly sunny 100. Abilene mostly sunny 104. Dallas-Fort Worth mostly sunny 102. Your weather synopsis for South Central Texas. Look for continued hot and dry weather with day with afternoon high temperatures ranging from the low 90s to as high as 104 over the next 3 days. Heat index values will reach into the 105 to 110 degree range for much of the area through early next week. Your local forecast. Tonight, mostly clear. Lows in the mid 70s. South winds 10 to 15 miles per hour with gusts up to 30 miles per hour. Thursday, partly cloudy in the morning, then becoming sunny. Hot with highs around 101. South winds 10 to 15 miles per hour with gusts up to 25 miles per hour. Highest heat index readings up to 108. Thursday night, clear in the evening, then becoming partly cloudy. Lows in the mid-70s. South winds 10 to 15 miles per hour with gusts up to 30 miles per hour. Friday, partly cloudy. Highs in the upper 90s. South winds 10 to 15 miles per hour. Highest heat index readings up to 108. Friday night, mostly clear in the evening, then becoming partly cloudy. Lows in the mid-70s. South winds 10 to 15 miles per hour. Saturday, partly cloudy in the morning, then becoming sunny. Highs in the upper 90s. Highest heat index readings up to 110. Saturday night, clear. Lows in the mid-70s. Sunday, partly cloudy in the morning, then becoming sunny. Hot with highs around 100. Sunday night through Tuesday night, clear, hot. Lows in the mid-70s. Highs around 100. Highest heat index readings up to 105. Wednesday, mostly sunny. Hot with highs around 100. 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The Austin NOAA Weather Radio Roundup at 5 p.m. at Austin Bergstrom International. It was mostly sunny. The temperature was 101, the dew point 66. The relative humidity was 31%, producing a heat index of 105. The wind south at 13 miles an hour and the pressure was 29.86 inches and falling. At Camp Mabry, it was mostly sunny. The temperature was 102, the dew point 67. The relative humidity was 31%, producing a heat index of 107. The wind south at 10 miles an hour gusting to 18 and the pressure was 29.88 inches and falling. Pflugerville sunny 100.

College Station, sunny 98. Amarillo, mostly sunny 100. Abilene, mostly sunny 104. Dallas, Fort Worth, mostly sunny 102. Your weather synopsis for South Central Texas. Look for continued hot and dry weather with day with afternoon high temperatures ranging from the low 90s to as high as 104 over the next 3 days. Heat index values will reach into the 105 to 110 degree range for much of the area through early next week. Your local forecast. Tonight, mostly clear. Lows in the mid 70s. South winds 10 to 15 miles per hour with gusts up to 30 miles per hour. Thursday, partly cloudy in the morning, then becoming sunny. Hot with highs around 101. South winds 10 to 15 miles per hour with gusts up to 25 miles per hour. Highest heat index readings up to 108. Thursday night, clear in the evening, then becoming partly cloudy. Lows in the mid-70s. South winds 10 to 15 miles per hour with gusts up to 30 miles per hour. Friday, partly cloudy. Highs in the upper 90s. South winds 10 to 15 miles per hour. Highest heat index readings up to 108. Friday night, mostly clear in the evening, then becoming partly cloudy. Lows in the mid-70s. South winds 10 to 15 miles per hour. Saturday, partly cloudy in the morning, then becoming sunny. Highs in the upper 90s. Highest heat index readings up to 110. Saturday night, clear. Lows in the mid-70s. Sunday, partly cloudy in the morning, then becoming sunny. Hot with highs around 100. Sunday night through Tuesday night, clear, hot. Lows in the mid-70s. Highs around 100. Highest heat index readings up to 105. Wednesday, mostly sunny. Hot with highs around 100. 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The current time is 6:07 p.m. Central Daylight Time. Your weather synopsis for South Central Texas. Look for continued hot and dry weather with day with afternoon high temperatures ranging from the low 90s to as high as 104 over the next 3 days. Heat index values will reach into the 105 to 110 degree range for much of the area through early next week. Your local forecast. Tonight, mostly clear. Lows in the mid-70s. South winds 10 to 15 miles per hour with gusts up to 30 miles per hour. Thursday, partly cloudy in the morning, then becoming sunny. Hot with highs around 101. South winds 10 to 15 miles per hour with gusts up to 25 miles per hour. Highest heat index readings up to 108. Thursday night, clear in the evening, then becoming partly cloudy. Lows in the mid-70s. South winds 10 to 15 miles per hour with gusts up to 30 miles per hour. Friday, partly cloudy. Highs in the upper 90s. South winds 10 to 15 miles per hour. Highest heat index readings up to 108. Friday night, mostly clear in the evening, then becoming partly cloudy. Lows in the mid-70s. South winds 10 to 15 miles per hour. Saturday, partly cloudy in the morning, then becoming sunny. Highs in the upper 90s. Highest heat index readings up to 110. Saturday night, clear. Lows in the mid-70s. Sunday, partly cloudy in the morning, then becoming sunny. Hot with highs around 100. Sunday night through Tuesday night, clear, hot. Lows in the mid-70s. Highs around 100. Highest heat index readings up to 105. Wednesday, mostly sunny. Hot with highs around 100. 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

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The current time is 6:10 p.m. Central Daylight Time. Your weather synopsis for South Central Texas. Look for continued hot and dry weather with day with afternoon high temperatures ranging from the low 90s to as high as 104 over the next 3 days. Heat index values will reach into the 105 to 110 degree range for much of the area through early next week. Your local forecast. Tonight, mostly clear. Lows in the mid-70s. South winds 10 to 15 miles per hour with gusts up to 30 miles per hour. Thursday, partly cloudy in the morning, then becoming sunny. Hot with highs around 101. South winds 10 to 15 miles per hour with gusts up to 25 miles per hour. Highest heat index readings up to 108. Thursday night, clear in the evening, then becoming partly cloudy. Lows in the mid-70s. South winds 10 to 15 miles per hour with gusts up to 30 miles per hour. Friday, partly cloudy. Highs in the upper 90s. South winds 10 to 15 miles per hour. Highest heat index readings up to 108. Friday night, mostly clear in the evening, then becoming partly cloudy. Lows in the mid-70s. South winds 10 to 15 miles per hour. Saturday, partly cloudy in the morning, then becoming sunny. Highs in the upper 90s. Highest heat index readings up to 110. Saturday night, clear. Lows in the mid-70s. Sunday, partly cloudy in the morning, then becoming sunny. Hot with highs around 100. Sunday night through Tuesday night, clear, hot. Lows in the mid-70s. Highs around 100. Highest heat index readings up to 105. Wednesday, mostly sunny. Hot with highs around 100. 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It was mostly sunny. The temperature was 100, the dew point 66. The relative humidity was 32%, producing a heat index of 104. The wind south at 17 miles an hour and the pressure was 29.85 inches and falling. At Camp Mabry, it was mostly sunny. The temperature was 101, the dew point 66. The relative humidity was 31%, producing a heat index of 105. The wind southeast at 9 miles an hour gusting to 17, and the pressure was 29.86 inches and falling. Pflugerville mostly sunny 100. Taylor mostly sunny 100. Lago Vista mostly sunny 97. Georgetown sunny 99. San Marcos mostly sunny 99. Burnett sunny 98. Junction sunny 97. San Antonio mostly sunny 100. Corpus Christi sunny 95. Houston mostly sunny 91. Once again at Austin Bergstrom it was 100. And at Camp Mabry, it was 101. Elsewhere across the state, College Station partly sunny 98. Amarillo mostly sunny 99. Abilene sunny 103. Dallas-Fort Worth mostly sunny 102. Your weather synopsis for South Central Texas. Look for continued hot and dry weather with day with afternoon high temperatures ranging from the low 90s to as high as 104 over the next 3 days. Heat index values will reach into the 105 to 110 degree range for much of the area through early next week. Your local forecast. Tonight, mostly clear. Lows in the mid-70s. South winds 10 to 15.

15 miles per hour with gusts up to 30 miles per hour. Thursday, partly cloudy in the morning, then becoming sunny. Hot with highs around 101. South winds 10 to 15 miles per hour with gusts up to 25 miles per hour. Highest heat index readings up to 108. Thursday night, clear in the evening, then becoming partly cloudy. Lows in the mid-70s. South winds 10 to 15 miles per hour with gusts up to 30 miles per hour. Friday, partly cloudy. Highs in the upper 90s. South winds 10 to 15 miles per hour. Highest heat index readings up to 108. Friday night, mostly clear in the evening, then becoming partly cloudy. Lows in the mid-70s. South winds 10 to 15 miles per hour. Saturday, partly cloudy in the morning, then becoming sunny. Highs in the upper 90s. Highest heat index readings up to 110. Saturday night, clear. Lows in the mid-70s. Sunday, partly cloudy in the morning, then becoming sunny. Hot with highs around 100. Sunday night through Tuesday night, clear, hot. Lows in the mid-70s. Highs around 100. Highest heat index readings up to 105. Wednesday, mostly sunny. Hot with highs around 100. 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The current time is 6:17 p.m. Central Daylight Time. The Austin NOAA Weather Radio Roundup, at 6 p.m. at Austin Bergstrom International, it was mostly sunny. The temperature was 100, the dew point 66, the relative humidity was 32%, producing a heat index of 104, the wind south at 17 miles an hour and the pressure was 29.85 inches and falling. At Camp Mabry, it was mostly sunny. The temperature was 101, the dew point 66, the relative humidity was 31%, producing a heat index of 105, the wind southeast at 9 miles an hour gusting to 17, and the pressure was 29.86 inches and falling. Pflugerville mostly sunny 100. Taylor mostly sunny 100. Lago Vista mostly sunny 97. Georgetown sunny 99. San Marcos mostly sunny 99. Burnett sunny 98. Junction sunny 97. San Antonio mostly sunny 100. Corpus Christi sunny 95. Houston mostly sunny 91. Once again at Austin Bergstrom it was 100, and at Camp Mabry it was 101. Elsewhere across the state, College Station partly sunny 98. Amarillo mostly sunny 99. Abilene sunny 103. Dallas-Fort Worth mostly sunny 102. Your weather synopsis for South Central Texas. Look for continued hot and dry weather with day with afternoon high temperatures ranging from the low 90s to as high as 104 over the next 3 days. Heat index values will reach into the 105 to 110 degree range for much of the area through early next week. Your local forecast. Tonight, mostly clear. Lows in the mid-70s. South winds 10 to 15 miles per hour with gusts up to 30 miles per hour. Thursday, partly cloudy in the morning, then becoming sunny. Hot with highs around 101. South winds 10 to 15 miles per hour with gusts up to 25 miles per hour. Highest heat index readings up to 108. Thursday night, clear in the evening, then becoming partly cloudy. Lows in the mid-70s. South winds 10 to 15 miles per hour with gusts up to 30 miles per hour. Friday, partly cloudy. Highs in the upper 90s. South winds 10 to 15 miles per hour. Highest heat index readings up to 108. Friday night, mostly clear in the evening, then becoming partly

lows in the mid-70s. South winds 10 to 15 miles per hour. Saturday, partly cloudy in the morning, then becoming sunny. Highs in the upper 90s. Highest heat index readings up to 110. Saturday night, clear. Lows in the mid-70s. Sunday, partly cloudy in the morning, then becoming sunny. Hot with highs around 100. Sunday night through Tuesday night, clear, hot. Lows in the mid-70s. Highs around 100. Highest heat index readings up to 105. Wednesday, mostly sunny. Hot with highs around 100. The Tropical Weather Outlook. For the North Atlantic, Caribbean Sea, and the Gulf of America, active systems, the National Hurricane Center is issuing advisories on newly formed Tropical Storm Cristobal, located over the Atlantic west southwest of the Azores. Central Tropical Atlantic L92, an area of showers and thunderstorms associated with a tropical wave, is located about 950 miles west-southwest of the Cabo Verde Islands. Environmental conditions are forecast to be conducive for development during the next couple of days, and a tropical depression will likely form while the system moves westward to west-northwestward across the central tropical Atlantic. Formation chance through 48 hours, high, 80%. Formation chance through 7 days, high, 80%. Eastern Tropical Atlantic, a tropical wave located several hundred miles south of the Cabo Verde Islands, is producing disorganized showers and thunderstorms. Environmental conditions are forecast to be generally conducive for some development of the system during the next several days while it moves westward or west-northwestward across the eastern and central tropical Atlantic. Formation chance through 48 hours, low, 20%. Formation chance through 7 days, medium, 40%. The coastal waters forecast from Baffin Bay to Port Aransas out 20 nautical miles. Small craft should exercise caution. Tonight, south winds 15 to 20 knots with gusts up to 25 knots. Seas 3 to 5 feet, occasionally to 6 feet. Wave detail, southeast 5 feet at 6 seconds. Thursday, south winds 15 to 20 knots with gusts up to 25 knots. Seas around 4 feet, occasionally to 5 feet. Wave detail, south 4 feet at 6 seconds. Thursday night, southeast winds 15 to 20 knots with gusts up to 25 knots. Seas 4 to 5 feet, occasionally to 6 feet. Wave detail, southeast 4 feet at 6 seconds. A slight chance of showers and thunderstorms after midnight. Friday, southeast winds 10 to 15 knots. Seas 3 to 4 feet, occasionally to 5 feet. Wave detail, southeast 4 feet at 6 seconds. A slight chance of thunderstorms. A chance of showers, mainly in the morning. Friday night, southeast winds 10 to 15 knots with gusts up to 20 knots. Seas 3 to 4 feet, occasionally to 5 feet. Wave detail, southeast 4 feet at 6 seconds. Saturday, southeast winds 10 to 15 knots. Seas 3 to 4 feet, occasionally to 5 feet. Wave detail, southeast 4 feet at 6 seconds. Saturday night, southeast winds 10 to 15 knots. Seas around 3 feet. Sunday, southeast winds 5 to 10 knots. Seas 2 to 3 feet. Sunday night, southeast winds 10 to 15 knots, diminishing to 5 to 10 knots after midnight. Seas 2 to 3 feet. Monday, south winds around 5 knots, becoming southeast in the afternoon. Seas around 2 feet. Monday night, southeast winds 10 to 15 knots, becoming south after midnight. Seas around 2 feet. Winds and seas higher and near thunderstorms. 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

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The Austin, NOAA Weather Radio Roundup. At 6 p.m. at Austin Bergstrom International, it was mostly sunny. The temperature was 100, the dew point 66, the relative humidity was 32%, producing a heat index of 104, the wind south at 17 miles an hour, and the pressure was 29.85 inches and falling. At Camp Mabry, it was mostly sunny. The temperature was 101, the dew point 66, the relative humidity was 31%, producing a heat index of 105, the wind southeast at 9 miles an hour gusting to 17, and the pressure was 29.86 inches and falling. Pflugerville mostly sunny 100. Taylor mostly sunny 100. Lago Vista mostly sunny 97. Georgetown sunny 99. San Marcos mostly sunny 99. Burnett sunny 98. Junction sunny 97. San Antonio mostly sunny 100. Corpus Christi sunny 95. Houston mostly sunny 91. Once again at Austin Bergstrom it was 100, and at Camp Mabry it was 101. Elsewhere across the state, College Station partly sunny 98. Amarillo mostly sunny 99. Abilene sunny 103. Dallas-Fort Worth mostly sunny 102. Your weather synopsis for South Central Texas. Look for continued hot and dry weather with day with afternoon high temperatures ranging from the low 90s to as high as 104 over the next 3 days. Heat index values will reach into the 105 to 110 degree range for much of the area through early next week. Your local forecast. Tonight, mostly clear. Lows in the mid-70s. South winds 10 to 15 miles per hour with gusts up to 30 miles per hour. Thursday, partly cloudy in the morning, then becoming sunny. Hot with highs around 101. South winds 10 to 15 miles per hour with gusts up to 25 miles per hour. Highest heat index readings up to 108. Thursday night, clear in the evening, then becoming partly cloudy. Lows in the mid-70s. South winds 10 to 15 miles per hour with gusts up to 30 miles per hour. Friday, partly cloudy. Highs in the upper 90s. South winds 10 to 15 miles per hour. Highest heat index readings up to 108. Friday night, mostly clear in the evening, then becoming partly cloudy. Lows in the mid-70s. South winds 10 to 15 miles per hour. Saturday, partly cloudy in the morning, then becoming sunny. Highs in the upper 90s. Highest heat index readings up to 110. Saturday night, clear. Lows in the mid-70s. Sunday, partly cloudy in the morning, then becoming sunny. Hot with highs around 100. Sunday night through Tuesday night, clear, hot. Lows in the mid-70s. Highs around 100. Highest heat index readings up to 105. Wednesday, mostly sunny. Hot with highs around 100. 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The current time is 6:29 p.m. Central Daylight Time. The Austin, NOAA Weather Radio Roundup, at 6 p.m. at Austin Bergstrom International, it was mostly sunny. The temperature was 100, the dew point 66, the relative humidity was 32%, producing a heat index of 104, the wind south at 17 miles an hour, and the pressure was 29.85 inches and falling. At Camp Mabry, it was mostly sunny. The temperature was 101, the dew point 66, the relative humidity was 31%, producing a heat index of 105, the wind southeast at 9 miles an hour gusting to 17, and the pressure was 29.86 inches and falling. Pflugerville mostly sunny 100.

Taylor, mostly sunny, 100. Lago Vista, mostly sunny, 97. Georgetown, sunny, 99. San Marcos, mostly sunny, 99. Burnett, sunny, 98. Junction, sunny, 97. San Antonio, mostly sunny, 100. Corpus Christi, sunny, 95. Houston, mostly sunny, 91. Once again at Austin Bergstrom, it was 100, and at Camp Mabry, it was 101. Elsewhere across the state, College Station, partly sunny, 98. Amarillo, mostly sunny, 99. Abilene, sunny, 103. Dallas, Fort Worth, mostly sunny, 102. Your weather synopsis for South Central Texas. Look for continued hot and dry weather with day with afternoon high temperatures ranging from the low 90s to as high as 104 over the next 3 days. Heat index values will reach into the 105 to 110 degree range for much of the area through early next week. Your local forecast. Tonight, mostly clear. Lows in the mid 70s. South winds 10 to 15 miles per hour with gusts up to 30 miles per hour. Thursday, partly cloudy in the morning, then becoming sunny. Hot with highs around 101. South winds 10 to 15 miles per hour with gusts up to 25 miles per hour. Highest heat index readings up to 108. Thursday night, clear in the evening, then becoming partly cloudy. Lows in the mid-70s. South winds 10 to 15 miles per hour with gusts up to 30 miles per hour. Friday, partly cloudy. Highs in the upper 90s. South winds 10 to 15 miles per hour. Highest heat index readings up to 108. Friday night, mostly clear in the evening, then becoming partly cloudy. Lows in the mid-70s. South winds 10 to 15 miles per hour. Saturday, partly cloudy in the morning, then becoming sunny. Highs in the upper 90s. Highest heat index readings up to 110. Saturday night, clear. Lows in the mid-70s. Sunday, partly cloudy in the morning, then becoming sunny. Hot with highs around 100. Sunday night through Tuesday night, clear, hot. Lows in the mid-70s. Highs around 100. Highest heat index readings up to 105. Wednesday, mostly sunny. Hot with highs around 100. 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It was mostly sunny. The temperature was 100, the dew point 66, the relative humidity was 32%, producing a heat index of 104, the wind south at 17 miles an hour, and the pressure was 29.85 inches and falling. At Camp Mabry, it was mostly sunny. The temperature was 101, the dew point 66, the relative humidity was 31%, producing a heat index of 105, the wind southeast at 9 miles an hour gusting to 17, and the pressure was 29.86 inches and falling. Pflugerville mostly sunny 100. Taylor mostly sunny 100. Lago Vista mostly sunny 97. Georgetown, sunny 99. San Marcos, mostly sunny 99. Burnett, sunny 98. Junction, sunny 97. San Antonio, mostly sunny 100. Corpus Christi, sunny 95. Houston, mostly sunny 91. Once again at Austin Bergstrom, it was 100, and at Camp Mabry, it was 101. Elsewhere across the state, College Station, partly sunny 98. Amarillo, mostly sunny 99.

Abilene, sunny 103. Dallas-Fort Worth, mostly sunny 102. Your weather synopsis for South Central Texas. Look for continued hot and dry weather with day with afternoon high temperatures ranging from the low 90s to as high as 104 over the next 3 days. Heat index values will reach into the 105 to 110 degree range for much of the area through early next week. Your local forecast. Tonight, mostly clear. Lows in the mid-70s. South winds 10 to 15 miles per hour with gusts up to 30 miles per hour. Thursday, partly cloudy in the morning, then becoming sunny. Hot with highs around 101. South winds 10 to 15 miles per hour with gusts up to 25 miles per hour. Highest heat index readings up to 108. Thursday night, clear in the evening, then becoming partly cloudy. Lows in the mid-70s. South winds 10 to 15 miles per hour with gusts up to 30 miles per hour. Friday, partly cloudy. Highs in the upper 90s. South winds 10 to 15 miles per hour. Highest heat index readings up to 108. Friday night, mostly clear in the evening, then becoming partly cloudy. Lows in the mid-70s. South winds 10 to 15 miles per hour. Saturday, partly cloudy in the morning, then becoming sunny. Highs in the upper 90s. Highest heat index readings up to 110. Saturday night, clear. Lows in the mid-70s. Sunday, partly cloudy in the morning, then becoming sunny. Hot with highs around 100. Sunday night through Tuesday night, clear, hot. Lows in the mid-70s. Highs around 100. Highest heat index readings up to 105. Wednesday, mostly sunny. Hot with highs around 100. 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The current time is 6:37 p.m. Central Daylight Time. The Austin NOAA Weather Radio Roundup, at 6 p.m. at Austin Bergstrom International, it was mostly sunny. The temperature was 100, the dew point 66, the relative humidity was 32%, producing a heat index of 104, the wind south at 17 miles an hour, and the pressure was 29.85 inches and falling. At Camp Mabry, it was mostly sunny. The temperature was 101, the dew point 66, the relative humidity was 31%, producing a heat index of 105, the wind southeast at 9 miles an hour gusting to 17, and the pressure was 29.86 inches and falling. Pflugerville mostly sunny 100. Taylor mostly sunny 100. Lago Vista mostly sunny 97. Georgetown sunny 99. San Marcos mostly sunny 99. Burnett sunny 98. Junction sunny 97. San Antonio mostly sunny 100. Corpus Christi sunny 95. Houston mostly sunny 91. Once again at Austin Bergstrom it was 100, and at Camp Mabry it was 101. Elsewhere across the state, College Station partly sunny 98. Amarillo mostly sunny 99. Abilene sunny 103. Dallas-Fort Worth mostly sunny 102. Your weather synopsis for South Central Texas. Look for continued hot and dry weather with day with afternoon high temperatures ranging from the low 90s to as high as 104 over the next 3 days. Heat index values will reach into the 105 to 110 degree range for much of the area through early next week. Your local forecast. Tonight, mostly clear. Lows in the mid-70s. South winds 10 to 15 miles per hour with gusts up to 30 miles per hour. Thursday, partly cloudy in the morning, then becoming sunny. Hot with highs around 101.
South winds 10 to 15 miles per hour with gusts up to 25 miles per hour. Highest heat index readings up to 108. Thursday night, clear in the evening, then becoming partly cloudy. Lows in the mid-70s. South winds 10 to 15 miles per hour with gusts up to 30 miles per hour. Friday, partly cloudy. Highs in the upper 90s. South winds 10 to 15 miles per hour. Highest heat index readings up to 108. Friday night, mostly clear in the evening, then becoming partly cloudy. Lows in the mid-70s. South winds 10 to 15 miles per hour. Saturday, partly cloudy in the morning, then becoming sunny. Highs in the upper 90s. Highest heat index readings up to 110. Saturday night, clear. Lows in the mid-70s. Sunday, partly cloudy in the morning, then becoming sunny. Hot with highs around 100. Sunday night through Tuesday night, clear, hot. Lows in the mid-70s. Highs around 100. Highest heat index readings up to 105. Wednesday, mostly sunny. Hot with highs around 100. The Tropical Weather Outlook. For the North Atlantic, Caribbean Sea and the Gulf of America, Active Systems, the National Hurricane Center is issuing advisories on Tropical Storm Cristobal, located over the Atlantic well to the west of the Azores. Central Tropical Atlantic L92, showers and thunderstorms are showing some signs of organization associated with a tropical wave located midway between the Lesser Antilles and the west coast of Africa. Environmental conditions are forecast to be conducive for further development, and a tropical depression will likely form during the next day or two while the system moves westward to west-northwestward across the central tropical Atlantic. Upper-level winds are likely to become too strong for development as the wave approaches the Lesser Antilles this weekend. Formation chance through 48 hours, high, 80%. Formation chance through 7 days, high, 80%. Eastern Tropical Atlantic L94, a tropical wave located a few hundred miles south of the Cabo Verde Islands, is producing disorganized showers and thunderstorms. Environmental conditions are forecast to be generally conducive for some development, and a tropical depression could form late this week or this weekend while the wave moves westward or west-northwestward across the eastern and central tropical Atlantic. Formation chance through 48 hours, low, 30%. Formation chance through 7 days, medium, 50%. 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The current time is 6:43 p.m. Central Daylight Time. The Austin NOAA Weather Radio Roundup, at 6 p.m. at Austin Bergstrom International, it was mostly sunny. The temperature was 100, the dew point 66, the relative humidity was 32%, producing a heat index of 104, the wind south at 17 miles an hour and the pressure was 29.85 inches and falling. At Camp Mabry, it was mostly sunny. The temperature was 101, the dew point 66, the relative humidity was 31%, producing a heat index of 105, the wind southeast at 9 miles an hour gusting to 17, and the pressure was 29.86 inches and falling. Pflugerville mostly sunny 100. Taylor mostly sunny 100. Lago Vista mostly sunny 97. Georgetown sunny 99. San Marcos mostly sunny 99. Burnett sunny 98. Junction sunny 97. San Antonio mostly sunny 100. Corpus Christi sunny 95. Houston mostly sunny 91. Once again at Austin Bergstrom it was 100, and at Camp Mabry it was 101. Elsewhere across the state, College Station partly sunny 98. Amarillo mostly sunny 99. Abilene sunny 103.
Dallas-Fort Worth mostly sunny 102.

Your weather synopsis for South Central Texas. Look for continued hot and dry weather with day with afternoon high temperatures ranging from the low 90s to as high as 104 over the next 3 days. Heat index values will reach into the 105 to 110 degree range for much of the area through early next week. Your local forecast. Tonight, mostly clear. Lows in the mid-70s. South winds 10 to 15 miles per hour with gusts up to 30 miles per hour. Thursday, partly cloudy in the morning, then becoming sunny. Hot with highs around 101. South winds 10 to 15 miles per hour with gusts up to 25 miles per hour. Highest heat index readings up to 108. Thursday night, clear in the evening, then becoming partly cloudy. Lows in the mid-70s. South winds 10 to 15 miles per hour with gusts up to 30 miles per hour. Friday, partly cloudy. Highs in the upper 90s. South winds 10 to 15 miles per hour. Highest heat index readings up to 108. Friday night, mostly clear in the evening, then becoming partly cloudy. Lows in the mid-70s. South winds 10 to 15 miles per hour. Saturday, partly cloudy in the morning, then becoming sunny. Highs in the upper 90s. Highest heat index readings up to 110. Saturday night, clear. Lows in the mid-70s. Sunday, partly cloudy in the morning, then becoming sunny. Hot with highs around 100. Sunday night through Tuesday night, clear, hot. Lows in the mid-70s. Highs around 100. Highest heat index readings up to 105. Wednesday, mostly sunny. Hot with highs around 100. 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The current time is 6:47 p.m. Central Daylight Time. The Austin NOAA Weather Radio Roundup, at 6 p.m. at Austin Bergstrom International, it was mostly sunny. The temperature was 100, the dew point 66, the relative humidity was 32%, producing a heat index of 104, the wind south at 17 miles an hour and the pressure was 29.85 inches and falling. At Camp Mabry, it was mostly sunny. The temperature was 101, the dew point 66, the relative humidity was 31%, producing a heat index of 105, the wind southeast at 9 miles an hour gusting to 17, and the pressure was 29.86 inches and falling. Pflugerville mostly sunny 100. Taylor mostly sunny 100. Lago Vista mostly sunny 97. Georgetown sunny 99. San Marcos mostly sunny 99. Burnett sunny 98. Junction sunny 97. San Antonio mostly sunny 100. Corpus Christi sunny 95. Houston mostly sunny 91. Once again at Austin Bergstrom it was 100, and at Camp Mabry it was 101. Elsewhere across the state, College Station partly sunny 98. Amarillo mostly sunny 99. Abilene sunny 103. Dallas-Fort Worth mostly sunny 102. Your weather synopsis for South Central Texas. Look for continued hot and dry weather with day with afternoon high temperatures ranging from the low 90s to as high as 104 over the next 3 days. Heat index values will reach into the 105 to 110 degree range for much of the area through early next week. Your local forecast. Tonight, mostly clear. Lows in the mid-70s. South winds 10 to 15 miles per hour with gusts up to 30 miles per hour. Thursday, partly cloudy in the morning, then becoming sunny. Hot with highs around 101. South winds 10 to 15 miles per hour with gusts up to 25 miles per hour.
highest heat index readings up to 108. Thursday night, clear in the evening, then becoming partly cloudy. Lows in the mid-70s. South winds 10 to 15 miles per hour with gusts up to 30 miles per hour. Friday, partly cloudy. Highs in the upper 90s. South winds 10 to 15 miles per hour. Highest heat index readings up to 108. Friday night, mostly clear in the evening, then becoming partly cloudy. Lows in the mid-70s. South winds 10 to 15 miles per hour. Saturday, partly cloudy in the morning, then becoming sunny. Highs in the upper 90s. Highest heat index readings up to 110. Saturday night, clear. Lows in the mid-70s. Sunday, partly cloudy in the morning, then becoming sunny. Hot with highs around 100. Sunday night through Tuesday night, clear, hot. Lows in the mid-70s. Highs around 100. Highest heat index readings up to 105. Wednesday, mostly sunny. Hot with highs around 100. 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The current time is 6:51 p.m. Central Daylight Time. The Austin NOAA Weather Radio Roundup, at 6 p.m. at Austin Bergstrom International, it was mostly sunny. The temperature was 100, the dew point 66, the relative humidity was 32%, producing a heat index of 104, the wind south at 17 miles an hour and the pressure was 29.85 inches and falling. At Camp Mabry, it was mostly sunny. The temperature was 101, the dew point 66, the relative humidity was 31%, producing a heat index of 105, the wind southeast at 9 miles an hour gusting to 17, and the pressure was 29.86 inches and falling. Pflugerville mostly sunny 100. Taylor mostly sunny 100. Lago Vista mostly sunny 97. Georgetown sunny 99. San Marcos mostly sunny 99. Burnett sunny 98. Junction sunny 97. San Antonio mostly sunny 100. Corpus Christi sunny 95. Houston mostly sunny 91. Once again at Austin Bergstrom it was 100, and at Camp Mabry it was 101. Elsewhere across the state, College Station partly sunny 98. Amarillo mostly sunny 99. Abilene sunny 103. Dallas-Fort Worth mostly sunny 102. The coastal waters forecast from Baffin Bay to Port Aransas out 20 nautical miles. Small craft should exercise caution. Tonight, south winds 15 to 20 knots with gusts up to 25 knots. Seas 3 to 5 feet, occasionally to 6 feet. Wave detail, southeast 5 feet at 6 seconds. Thursday, south winds 15 to 20 knots with gusts up to 25 knots. Seas around 4 feet, occasionally to 5 feet. Wave detail, south 4 feet at 6 seconds. Thursday night, southeast winds 15 to 20 knots with gusts up to 25 knots. Seas 4 to 5 feet, occasionally to 6 feet. Wave detail, southeast 4 feet at 6 seconds. A slight chance of showers and thunderstorms after midnight. Friday, southeast winds 10 to 15 knots. Seas 3 to 4 feet, occasionally to 5 feet. Wave detail, southeast 4 feet at 6 seconds. A slight chance of thunderstorms. A chance of showers, mainly in the morning. Friday night, southeast winds 10 to 15 knots with gusts up to 20 knots. Seas 3 to 4 feet, occasionally to 5 feet. Wave detail, southeast 4 feet at 6 seconds. Saturday, southeast winds 10 to 15 knots. Seas 3 to 4 feet, occasionally to 5 feet. Wave detail,
southeast 4 feet at 6 seconds.

Saturday night, southeast winds 10 to 15 knots. Seas around 3 feet. Sunday, southeast winds 5 to 10 knots. Seas 2 to 3 feet. Sunday night, southeast winds 10 to 15 knots, diminishing to 5 to 10 knots after midnight. Seas 2 to 3 feet. Monday, south winds around 5 knots, becoming southeast in the afternoon. Seas around 2 feet. Monday night, southeast winds 10 to 15 knots, becoming south after midnight. Seas around 2 feet. Winds and seas higher and near thunderstorms. Your weather synopsis for South Central Texas. Look for continued hot and dry weather with day with afternoon high temperatures ranging from the low 90s to as high as 104 over the next 3 days. Heat index values will reach into the 105 to 110 degree range for much of the area through early next week. Your local forecast. Tonight, mostly clear. Lows in the mid-70s. South winds 10 to 15 miles per hour with gusts up to 30 miles per hour. Thursday, partly cloudy in the morning, then becoming sunny. Hot with highs around 101. South winds 10 to 15 miles per hour with gusts up to 25 miles per hour. Highest heat index readings up to 108. Thursday night, clear in the evening, then becoming partly cloudy. Lows in the mid-70s. South winds 10 to 15 miles per hour with gusts up to 30 miles per hour. Friday, partly cloudy. Highs in the upper 90s. South winds 10 to 15 miles per hour. Highest heat index readings up to 108. Friday night, mostly clear in the evening, then becoming partly cloudy. Lows in the mid-70s. South winds 10 to 15 miles per hour. Saturday, partly cloudy in the morning, then becoming sunny. Highs in the upper 90s. Highest heat index readings up to 110. Saturday night, clear. Lows in the mid-70s. Sunday, partly cloudy in the morning, then becoming sunny. Hot with highs around 100. Sunday night through Tuesday night, clear, hot. Lows in the mid-70s. Highs around 100. Highest heat index readings up to 105. Wednesday, mostly sunny. Hot with highs around 100. 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The Austin NOAA Weather Radio Roundup, at 6 p.m. at Austin Bergstrom International, it was mostly sunny. The temperature was 100, the dew point 66, the relative humidity was 32%, producing a heat index of 104, the wind south at 17 miles an hour and the pressure was 29.85 inches and falling. At Camp Mabry, it was mostly sunny. The temperature was 101, the dew point 66, the relative humidity was 31%, producing a heat index of 105, the wind southeast at 9 miles an hour gusting to 17, and the pressure was 29.86 inches and falling. Pflugerville mostly sunny 100. Taylor mostly sunny 100. Lago Vista mostly sunny 97. Georgetown sunny 99. San Marcos mostly sunny 99. Burnett sunny 98. Junction sunny 97. San Antonio mostly sunny 100. Corpus Christi sunny 95. Houston mostly sunny 91. Once again at Austin Bergstrom it was 100. And at Camp Mabry, it was 101. Elsewhere across the state, College Station partly sunny 98. Amarillo mostly sunny 99. Abilene sunny 103. Dallas-Fort Worth mostly sunny 102. Your weather synopsis for South Central Texas. Look for continued hot and dry weather with day with afternoon high temperatures.

temperatures ranging from the low 90s to as high as 104 over the next 3 days. Heat index values will reach into the 105 to 110 degree range for much of the area through early next week.